0: time now for the Dynamic Market Minute. Here's Chris McCusker.
1: We are still waiting on details of the trade agreement between Canada and the U.S. Now, reports do suggest the U.S. is looking at cutting tariffs on steel and aluminum along with autos. And then the Prime Minister has asked the premiers to put American alcohol back on store shelves. Manitoba Premier Wab Kanoo said the quiet part out loud today.
2: What I would say to Canadians is leave it there. If we put the booze back on the shelves, don't buy it. Let it sit on the shelf where the Liquor Mart employees will be putting it, and buy the Canadian stuff instead.
1: The deadline is still at the end of day Friday. Now, the TSX lowered today by 36 points, 36,365, even as gold futures were higher by about 0.5%, 4,516. And then oil higher for a fifth day. It was up $2 to 87.83. That is close to a three-week high. Shares in Corus Entertainment today unchanged. The company has cut jobs at its TV and radio operations in select markets, but an exact figure was not released. On Wall Street, the Dow, the biggest loser, it was down 704, a pullback of 1.3%. The S&P down 67 and the NASDAQ down 264. And then Broadcom is in talks with lenders to raise more than $60 billion in debt for an AI chip financing deal. It will benefit Anthropic and other companies. At the Business Center, I'm Chris McCusker.
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10: Good evening. It's Thursday, August 20th. I'm John Downs.
0: And I'm Brendan Lang. Here's what's making news this hour.
11: The Canada-U.S. Trade Minister is back in Washington, continuing talks on a deal to avert a new round of tariffs. Dominic LeBlanc says they continue to make progress and they're very close to an agreement.
10: So how do Torontonians feel about American booze potentially making it back on LCBO shelves? Deal or no deal, many say they're steering clear.
12: The Scarborough Busway is almost ready to roll.
13: You can get your express bus here.
12: The dedicated bus route will go along the old Scarborough RT corridor, set to open next month.
14: Jays get it done against the Rays in Tampa, taking 2 of 3. And the Red Blacks look for their first win as they meet the Alouettes. Sports at 15.
1: The Dow and S&P saw their worst day in about a month. The Dow dropped by more than 700 points, and oil finished close to a three-week high. Business at 26.
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10: Time for Rogers Xfinity Internet traffic and weather together on the ones. Here's Justin Pierce.
15: Oh, that's clear. Northbound on the 400. This report's brought to you by Hard Rock Bet. Again, northbound on the 400, there's a stalled vehicle that's cleared north of Finch. The left lane was shut down because of that stalled vehicle. That's been cleared away by MTO, so the left lane is now live and traffic's moving fairly well for drivers traveling towards Vaughan and beyond. But it looks like now on the eastbound side of the 401, there's volume delay as it starts approaching the 427 out towards Leslie Express and Collectors. It's now in part due to a stalled vehicle that's approaching Leslie. It's in the express. The right lane's blocked off with that stalled vehicle. It appears as though it's a box truck. Again, so that in part is causing the delay as you are traveling through the city of Toronto. Westbound on the 401, there's a stalled vehicle on the exit ramp to Winston Churchill. The center lane's blocked with that. We do see MTO on scene. Not much of a delay at this point in time. Moving to the southbound 404, where there's a collision at Finch, three right lanes are blocked. For that collision, we see several ambulances, so this collision appears to be fairly serious. The vehicles involved are currently hooked up to tow trucks. Other emergency vehicles are there and personnel. We do see a cruiser. We do see fire. This one is causing a delay just south of Steeles, so it is fairly slow as you are, again, making your way out of York Region into Toronto along the southbound 404. So just keep that in mind as you are making your way along. And then on the northbound side of the Don Valley Parkway, there's more delays. It is slow on the approach to Don Mills, to about north of Lawrence. Again, that's on the northbound side. And then over in Brampton, there's also a stalled vehicle that's causing slowdowns. Again, northbound 410, it looks like just north of Steeles, or north of Queen Street, I should say. The right lane, it's blocked with that stalled vehicle. Again, that in part is causing the slowdown just north of Steeles. The Hard Rock Bet Casino app is here in Ontario. 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Now with the forecast, Jesse Uppel.
6: Mainly clear skies this evening. It's a quiet night ahead with a light north wind, overnight temperature near 13 degrees, and it's a beautiful end to the week. Tomorrow, sunny and seasonal with a high of 25 degrees. Winds are going to be out of the east, gusting close to 20 kilometers per hour. Tonight's low, 13.
0: 23 degrees at Pearson Airport, mostly sunny skies. 680 News Time, 804.
16: Well, negotiations in Washington, D.C. continued throughout the day as the new deadline for a deal before Trump tariffs kick in Saturday morning closes in. Several premiers appear open to restocking liquor store shelves with American booze, but few seem overly enthusiastic about the idea.
0: 680's Phil Martino brings us the latest.
11: Following today's meeting with the U.S. Trade Representative, Dominic LeBlanc said Canadians expect them to get a deal that's in the economic interest of Canada and Canadian workers, and they're very close to an agreement.
17: We had a long, detailed meeting with Ambassador Greer and his colleagues. You may notice Madame Charette remains in the building to continue that work.
11: Manitoba's premier says there are tariffs in that deal.
18: I'd love the tariffs to be zero. That said, I think what we've been saying throughout is the doctrine. Some people are calling it a doctrine of no Kuzma, no Boozma. And I think that that condition has been satisfied.
11: Tariffs on about $28 billion worth of Canadian imports have been postponed until 12:01 a.m. Saturday. They will go into effect if a deal's not reached. Phil Martino, 680 News Radio.
16: Meanwhile, at a fundraising event in Southampton, New York, trade became a topic of conversation as Vice President J.D. Vance took the time to insult Canada's tariff strategy, as well as Prime Minister Mark Carney.
19: Audio from the fundraiser in Southampton, New York on Wednesday was provided to the Canadian press by a source in attendance who wasn't authorized to share the comments publicly. In it, Vance claims it's hilarious Carney is presenting the temporary tariff pause as a victory. He says the latest tariff threat was meant to change Canadian behavior.
20: They certainly shifted in a Trumpian direction.
19: Vance says the behind-the-scenes story is that his longtime friend, Jabani, has been a successful advocate for Canada, specifically around energy and autos. Kelly Malone, the Canadian Press, Washington.
0: 680 News Time, 806. Even if a deal between the two sides is reached, many Torontonians aren't keen about purchasing Kentucky bourbon or Washington wines. Local resident Shauna Nosdren says she doesn't mind the ban if it helps drive bigger change at the negotiating table, but does admit to missing some products.
21: Happy to support Canadian anytime. I'm definitely missing the bourbon. Having those nice sips at the end of the day. You definitely can't match the U.S. bourbon.
0: Prime Minister Mark Carney is the one who's asking provinces to restock American alcohol on their shelves.
16: Well, the old tracks are no more, but it'll still be a smooth ride come the end of September. City officials today unveiling the new Scarborough busway connecting Kennedy to Ellesmere. 680's Momin Qureshi reports from the former stretch of the Scarborough RT.
12: Like many Northeast Enders, I rode the Scarborough RT hundreds, if not thousands of times. So it's a little surreal to be standing on the exact spot where the RT ran for more than three decades, except now the tracks are gone. They've been paved over, and it will soon be home to the brand new Scarborough busway. Raceway, which will run on the same route as the RT, particularly between Kennedy and Ellesmere, where the mayor says it will be on a dedicated bus-only corridor.
13: Look down this road. You can get your express bus here, 4 kilometers to Ellesmere. No lights, no congestion, nothing to slow you down.
12: It'll now go through weeks of testing before it's scheduled to open on September 30th. This whole project costs $93 million. In Scarborough, Momin Qureshi, 680 News Radio.
0: 680 News Time, 8:07. The surprise decision by Councillor Paula Fletcher not to run again in Toronto Danforth has created a wide open race. Alan Carter of City News has more on a school trustee who registered to run in Ward 14 today.
2: It's Toronto Danforth school trustee Sarah Earnhardt, who came in to City Hall accompanied by Peter Tabbins, the MPP for Toronto Danforth, NDP member, who is endorsing Earnhardt. There are others in that race, but now, without Fletcher there, without a incumbent, it is wide open, and I think there have to be questions about the timing of all of this. Earnhardt picked her words very carefully when she was repeatedly asked, did she know before everybody else that Paula Fletcher would not run again? What Earnhardt said was that she learned officially when Paula Fletcher made that announcement, which is, you know, kind of that word stuck out.
0: Earnhardt tells the Toronto Star that Fletcher's decision was a shock that forced her to consider a council run. The deadline to file nomination papers is 2 tomorrow afternoon.
16: The Blue Jays are heading to the Bronx on the heels of a series victory at Tropicana Field. 680's Alex Xero recaps today's matinee.
3: The Blue Jays continue to look like the team they did last year.
22: One, whoa, here is a blast to left field. Hammered on out of here by Kazuma Okamoto.
3: That was Kaz Okamoto's team-leading 26th homer, while Nathan Lucas and Daz Cameron also went yard, and the Blue Jays beat the Rays 5-1, winning yet another series. Shane Bieber was dialed in today, limiting the Rays to a run over 7 innings with 7 strikeouts, while Lucas perhaps made the catch of the year for the Jays, robbing Cedric Mullins in the 7th with a leaping catch in right field. Andrés Giménez did have to leave the game with right hamstring tightness, as the Jays are now a half game back of idle Minnesota for the final wildcard spot. Jays off to Yankee Stadium for Game 1 tomorrow. Alex Xero, 680 News Radio.
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5: Well, there are delays currently on the East 401. This report is brought to you by the Big Apple. Again, it looks like there's a stalled vehicle that's partially causing the delay. It's around Leslie. It's in the express. The right lane's blocked off. It's a stalled box truck. Again, that is stalled off into the right lane there. It looks like MTO are on scene. That, in part, is causing the delay from the 427, really on and off out towards Leslie Express and Collectors. Once you pass through that and the 404 DVP, the drive's pretty good through Scarborough, not seeing anything major in terms of delays or slowdowns. But it's when you get to Pickering where there's now another stalled vehicle. This one is approaching Brock Road. It's in the Collectors. The right lane's blocked off with that stalled vehicle. Again, it's partially blocking the right lane, I should say. It's kind of just sitting there with its four ways on. No signs of any emergency vehicles yet. It is causing a little bit of a slowdown behind it. Moving to the westbound side of the 401 where there's another stalled vehicle. It's a tractor trailer now. It's on the exit ramp to Winston Churchill. The center lane's blocked off. Again, MTO are on scene. Not really causing a slowdown for drivers in Mississauga, but there are slowdowns on the southbound 404 because right at Finch, there's three right lanes blocked off. It's all for a collision. Emergency vehicles are still there. And again, this one is causing a delay just south of Steeles. Very, very slow at this point in time. Again, this one mostly affects drivers traveling out of York region into Toronto along the southbound side of the 404. And then there's a collision or a stalled vehicle, rather, that is cleared northbound 410 at around Queen Street. The right lane was blocked with that stalled vehicle. Again, MTO says it's gone. The right lane is now live, but there are still delays in Brampton from north of Steeles through the bottleneck at Queen. Try the Big Apple's famous apple bed pies made right before your eyes. And now serving the renowned Premier Bacon Sandwich from Carousel Bakery at the St. Lawrence Market. The Big Apple, exit 497 off the 401 or thebigapple.ca. Now with the forecast, Jesse Hupel.
1: Calm and quiet conditions through this evening. Clouds are clearing out and we're dipping down to 13 degrees overnight. Tomorrow, lots of sunshine thanks to high pressure in place. We'll have a light east wind and a daytime high right around seasonal at 25 degrees. Sun and cloud to start off the weekend. Saturday afternoon up to 26. And that chance of scattered showers and that risk of storms by Saturday evening. That will continue through Saturday night. Tonight's low 13.
0: Right now, 22 degrees under mainly clear skies. Coming up, a check on sports. 680 News Time, 814.
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0: It's 22 degrees, feeling like 24, under mainly clear skies. Good evening, I'm John Downs. Here are the top stories this hour. Continued progress being reported in D.C. as Canada's trade minister insists they're very close to a deal, but whether an agreement is reached or not, it appears some Toronto residents don't have a renewed appetite for American liquor. New life being breathed into the old Scarborough Rapid Transit line. The replacement busway on the former stretch is almost ready to roll. Coming up after sports, if you work from home, does your boss have access to your laptop camera? 680 News Time, 8:15. That's time for sports. 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
9: Good evening, John. The Blue Jays took care of business in the finale of their three-game series with the Tampa Bay Rays, taking two out of three in the set. With a 5-1 win, Okamoto, Lucas, and Cameron with home runs in the win. The Jays sit a half game out of the final wild card spot. They'll head to New York to meet the Yanks in a three-game series. It starts tomorrow with game one at 7:05 on Sportsnet. Elsewhere, Minnesota, who lead the Jays by a half game, are idle. Orioles are a game and a half out of the final wild card spot. They're trailing the Yankees 3-0 in the fourth. Rangers, who are half game out, along with the Jays, they're on Sportsnet Plus against the Washington Nationals. They're scoreless in the first. Finals, Cleveland a game and a half out. They beat the Giants 5-2. Mariners lost to the Brewers 7-4. Seattle is 3-out. Thursday night action in the CFL has one game on the schedule. The 8-1 Montreal Alouettes facing the 0-9 Ottawa Redblacks. They're heading to the second quarter. It's 7-7. From the CPKC Women's Open in Edmonton, Canadians Michelle Jing and Anna Huang are three shots off the pace after shooting 65s in the opening round. Miyu Yamashita is the leader at 8-under. On the men's side of things, the top 50 going in the BMW Championship in St. Louis, Missouri. Five golfers tied for the top spot at -6, a group of two with one shot back, and four more golfers are two off the lead. It's a 15 and 45 past every hour or any time at Sportsnet. .ca.
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0: 680 News Time, 818. Toronto police are investigating the third shooting in the same Rexdale neighborhood since Sunday. Officers were called to Upper Humber Drive near Finch around 4 this morning after reports of gunshots. Shauna Hunt of City News is there.
12: It looks like whoever opened fire was standing on the roadway at the bottom of the driveway. And I can tell you there is damage to the home. We can see that bullets went right through the front door and right through the garage. Now, as you can imagine, this is very concerning for neighbors on this street.
13: Around like the 6:40 to put my garbage bins out. So as soon as I open my main door, I've seen the light flashing through my glass, right? So I came out, I seen it was striped up, everything, you know.
12: One resident tells me they heard the gunshots early this morning and the sound of a car speeding away. I'm told the house in question, that was targeted twice. This is a rental home, and there were usually multiple cars parked in the driveway.
0: No one was hurt in any of the incidents. Police can't say if they are connected. Your employer might be keeping tabs on you more than you realize, AP's Lisa Dwyer reports.
14: Employers are increasingly using technology to monitor the whereabouts, productivity, and communications of workers. Digital tools can track locations, collect data on how long it takes to perform a task, and access smartphone and laptop cameras. The trend is raising concern about how much privacy employees have given up, especially with more people working from home. Some employers use these tools transparently, but others do not. In some states, laws require employers to notify workers if they're being monitored. Experts recommend learning the types of data your organization collects. They also advise not using work devices for personal matters to protect your privacy. I'm Lisa Dwyer.
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0: 6:08 News Time, 8:21, time for Rogers Xfinity Internet traffic and weather together on the ones. Justin Pierce.
5: Well, it looks like the drive on the 401, it is fairly busy, this report. 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There's now a new problem that has happened on the eastbound side of the 401. It looks like just east of Yonge Street in the collectors, the left lane is blocked for a collision. It looks like there's a cruiser on scene. This one is causing a delay from the 427, again, out towards Leslie Express and Collectors. It's out towards Leslie because of another issue. It's a stalled vehicle. It's right at Leslie. It's in the Express. The right lane's blocked off because of it. It's actually a box truck. Again, emergency cruiser there as well. So again, that also in part is causing the slowdown from the 427. It is fairly slow at this point in time. Farther east now along the 401, there's another stalled vehicle. This one's at Brock Road. It's in the collectors. The right lane's blocked off. There's a cruiser now there along with a tow truck. Now it's starting to cause delays on the approach to Brock Road in the collectors. So again, just keep that in mind as you are making your way through westbound side of the 401. There's a stalled tractor trailer. It's on the exit ramp to Winston Churchill. The center lane's blocked off. We do see MTO on scene, including a very large tow truck that's going to tow the tractor trailer away. But as of right now, it's still there, not really causing much of a slowdown at this point in time. Traveling southbound on the 404, there's a collision that has happened. It's in the process of clearing, though. It's right at Finch. It looks like at this point, only the right lane's blocked off for that collision. The emergency crews, most of them have left the scene. Now it's really just the MTO, but it looks like they're also in the process of leaving. This one is causing a delay just south of Steele. So again, this one mostly affects drivers traveling out of York Region and into the city of Toronto. I do want to mention one more problem. This one's in Brampton, northbound 410. The exit ramp to Williams, the right lane's blocked with a stalled vehicle. Take a little, pay a little. 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Now with the forecast, Jesse Hupel.
1: It's a mostly clear sky across the GTA this evening and overnight. Light winds out of the north and a low near 13 degrees. A beautiful end to the work week. Sunny and seasonal tomorrow, up to 25 degrees with a light east wind. And then partly cloudy to start off on Saturday, climbing to 26 for the afternoon. Increasing clouds and that risk of scattered showers along with thunderstorms by the late afternoon or evening hours. That will continue through the overnight, on and off periods of rain for Sunday. So it's unsettled. Have the umbrella handy. Also turning cooler with a gusty northwest wind. Sunday afternoon high only 22. Tonight's low 13.
0: Right now 22 degrees under mainly clear skies. Coming up at 8:30, continued progress being reported in D.C. as Canada's trade minister insists they are very close to a deal. 6:80 News Time, 8:24.
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0: As the countdown continues to the new NHL season, the league is announcing more plans to take the game global. 680's Brijesh Dave reports on who will be playing a couple of games in Germany next season.
18: The Oilers and Bruins are taking their talents to Europe next season. The NHL announcing today they'll each play two regular season games in Germany as part of the NHL and NHLPA's efforts to grow hockey in that country. So in 2027-28, the Oilers are going to play a pair in Leon Draisaitl's native city of Cologne, while the Bruins lace up for a pair in Munich. NHL Deputy Commissioner Bill Daly saying in a statement, "These events represent an important step to grow the game in Germany, and we hope to deepen engagement amongst fans, partners, and local communities." Now, as for this season, the Senators and Blackhawks are already slated to play two games in Dusseldorf this December. Those Global Series games are actually the second and third regular season games in Germany after the Sabres and Kings played in Berlin 15 years ago. This year's preseason begins in less than a month on September 19th. I'm Brijesh Dave.
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0: Time now for the Dynamic Market Minute. Here's Chris McCusker.
27: The Manitoba Premier today seemingly confirmed that if the premiers don't put alcohol back on store shelves, the trade deal with the U.S. could be at risk. Wapkinew also said today that Canada should be pushing back on the U.S.
28: I think Donald Trump is very weak. I think America is weaker around the world today than it was a year ago. He's about to get slaughtered in the midterms. And the cost of living is the number one issue, and he is completely out of touch with the cost of living of Americans. I think we should fight.
27: The TSX today was lower by 36 points, 36,365. Even as gold futures moved higher by about 0.5% to 4,516, and then oil was higher for a fifth day, up by $2 to 87.83. That is close to a three-week high. On Wall Street, losses across the board, with the Dow and S&P seeing their worst day in about a month. The Dow was down 704, the S&P down 67 points, and the Nasdaq lower by 263. And shares in Deer & Company today saw the biggest one-day gain since February, up by almost 7%. The company says it's seeing a boost in orders for its machinery, while reporting better than expected third-quarter earnings per share. At the Business Center, I'm Chris McCusker.
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0: 680 News Time, 829. Spaghetti dinners will apparently be just fine after claims of a great Parmesan crisis are deemed unfounded. Social media reports have exaggerated the impact of extreme heat on Parmigiano-Reggiano cheese production and storage. Claims of a great Parmesan crisis threatening both the cheese and Italy's cheese banks are unfounded. Credito Emiliano, an Italian bank which uses cheese as loan collateral, reports increased energy costs to maintain storage conditions, but says operations are unaffected. The Parmigiano-Reggiano Consortium acknowledges heat challenges but confirms production is not at risk. Phew. 680 News Time, 8:30.
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2: Good evening. It's Thursday, August 20th. I'm Brendan Lang.
0: And I'm John Downs. Here's what's making news right now.
3: Will Canada and the U.S. be able to come up with a deal to avert new tariffs?
4: We continue to make progress.
3: Our Canada-U.S. trade minister says they're very close.
2: United States Vice President J.D. Vance took a shot at Prime Minister Mark Carney today amidst trade talks, saying he tried to out-tough the president.
0: We're getting our first look at the brand new Scarborough Busway that's set to open at the end of September, 6 months ahead of schedule.
2: And SickKids Hospital is dealing with a data breach affecting former and current employees.
6: The Blue Jays will head to New York on a roll, and round one at the CPKC Women's Open in Edmonton is in the books. Sports at 45.
27: Losses on markets today across the board. The Dow drops by more than 700 points, and oil finished close to a multi-week high. Business at 56.
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2: Now time for Rogers Xfinity Internet. Traffic and weather together on the ones. Here's Justin Pierce.
5: Well, it looks like there are several problems happening along the major routes, but I do want to start with the some that have cleared. This report, it's brought to you by Shoppers Drug Mart. I was looking at a problem clear in real time. We'll talk about that one first. Eastbound 401 at Brock Road in the Collectors, the right lane was blocked off. That was for a stalled vehicle. It literally got towed in real time. The vehicle's gone now. The right lane, again, is now live. Emergency crews have left the scene. So, again, no longer causing much of an issue for drivers over in Pickering. I will go back to the eastbound 401, but I want to mention the other problems that have cleared. Southbound 404 at around Finch, three right lanes were blocked for a collision. That's no longer the case. Again, MTO has cleared that, so the three right lanes are now live. We are seeing a delay just south of Steeles down towards Finch, but that should clear completely in the coming moments. And then over in Brampton on the northbound 410, the exit ramp to Williams, the right lane was shut down as well with a stalled vehicle. Again, no longer the case. The right lane is now live. Traffic's moving a little bit better through Brampton, but of course, it's always slow in Brampton on the northbound 410 because of that bottleneck at Queen Street. Again, it's slow just north of Steeles through Queen. As you make your way up towards Williams and Beauvais, the drive gets a lot better for those on the northbound 410. Now moving to the problems that are still there. Eastbound on the 401, just east of Yonge Street and the Collectors. The left lane is shut down. That's for a collision. Emergency crews are on the scene. Again, that in part is causing the delay just east of the 427 Express and Collectors. Farther east now along the 401, there's a stalled box truck at around Leslie. Also in the Express, the right lane blocked off with that stalled vehicle. So again, that's also causing the delay through the city of Toronto. Then farther east now along the 401, there's another stalled vehicle. This one's just east of Markham. It's in the Express. The right lane's blocked off with that stalled vehicle. Again, also causing a delay just east of Kennedy. 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This Friday to Sunday, conditions and app. Now with the forecast, Jesse Upel.
1: Clouds are clearing out through this evening and winds are fairly light tonight with a low of 13 degrees across the GTA. We have lots of sunshine on tap for Friday and seasonal temperatures right around 25 degrees for the afternoon with a light east wind. Tonight's low 13.
0: Right now, 22 degrees under mainly clear skies. 680 News Time, 8:33.
2: Well, there are still very few details available, but Canada's Trade Minister Dominic LeBlanc spoke today as trade talks with the U.S. continue. This comes as negotiators are putting the final touches on the trade deal to avoid massive Trump tariffs.
0: 680's Phil Martino has the story.
27: Canada-U.S. Trade Minister Dominic LeBlanc emerged from his meeting with the U.S. trade representative after about 3 hours. He says they had a long, detailed meeting, and Canadians expect them to get a deal that is in the economic interest of Canada and Canadian workers.
4: We're very close. We continue to make progress, and we're going to stay here and do the work that's necessary until we get to that point.
27: Manitoba's premier confirms there are tariffs in the agreement, and the prime minister has told the provinces he wants them to put booze back on the shelves, and if they don't, they will not have a signed deal by the end of the week.
28: When we put the American booze back on the liquor mart shelves, Canadians, leave it there.
27: Canada and the U.S. have until Saturday to reach an agreement before Donald Trump imposes the 50% tariffs on Canadian goods, including milk, beer, and hockey equipment. Phil Martino, 680 News Radio.
2: And President Trump's right-hand man, U.S. Vice President J.D. Vance, is taking a jab at Prime Minister Mark Carney while heaping praise upon Conservative MP Jamil Chavani as he weighs in on Canada's tariff talks. Kelly Malone of the Canadian Press has the details on Vance's comments during a fundraiser Wednesday.
7: Audio from the fundraiser in Southampton, New York on Wednesday was provided to the Canadian Press by a source in attendance who wasn't authorized to share the comments publicly. In it, Vance calls Carney a, quote, very sweet guy, but says the Prime Minister tried to out-tough U.S. President Donald Trump. Van says it's hilarious Carney's presenting the temporary tariff pause as a victory because he says Canada climbed down on a lot of issues. Vance also says the behind-the-scenes story is that Chavani has a good relationship with the Trump administration and has been a successful advocate for Canada, specifically around energy and autos.
8: He's been, like, quietly inserting himself into these negotiations.
7: Chavani has traveled to Washington on numerous occasions, including in April.
2: The vice president also dismissed conservative leader Pierre Poilievre as a non-entity in the negotiations.
0: Well, it's been long awaited for those who used to ride the Scarborough RT. The Scarborough Busway is almost here, connecting riders from Kennedy to Ellesmere. 680's Momin Qureshi brings us more.
9: The Scarborough RT ran up and down this corridor for almost 40 years. But now, almost 3 years after it derailed, Mayor Chow says the new Scarborough Busway is almost ready to roll.
10: By September 30th, Scarborough residents will get faster, more affordable transit. Each week, 120,000 riders will save over an hour traveling on the speedy busway.
9: The busway will travel along the same corridor as the Scarborough RT, which means the stretch between Kennedy and Ellesmere will be buses only. Transit rider Marlin thinks commuters are going to love it.
11: Once they find out that the bus is going to go through here and they're like, oh my goodness, like I don't have to go through any of the main streets anymore, they'll be very happy to hear that.
9: In Scarborough, Momin Qureshi, 680 News Radio.
2: 680 News Time, 836, MPP Kristen Wong Tam is endorsing a new candidate for Ward 13 over incumbent Chris Moyes in the upcoming municipal election. The former councillor for Toronto Centre says Corinne Stickutz has what it takes.
12: I am endorsing Corinne based on his strengths and the fact that I know that he can do the job.
13: Current councillor cannot?
12: The current councillor has disappointed some folks in my community, but more importantly, I'm endorsing Corinne because I know he can do the job. I know that he'll be consistent, he'll be caring, he'll be hardworking, he'll be compassionate.
2: Wong Tam actually endorsed Moyes in 2022. He won with 46% of the vote. The deadline to file nomination papers to run in the October 26th municipal election is tomorrow afternoon at 2.
0: Well, SickKids Hospital is dealing with another cybersecurity incident. 680 News radio business analyst Chris McCusker has more.
27: The hospital says the latest incident resulted in unauthorized access of personal information for some current and former employees. All of those impacted have been notified and offered complimentary credit monitoring and identity protection services. Now, the hack temporarily affected the External Careers website because of a vulnerability in a third-party software application, but it's now been safely restored. Clinical systems and patient information were not affected, and the hospital has launched an investigation. Now, the hospital's priority systems were impacted by a ransomware attack affecting operations back in 2023. Chris McCusker, 680 News Radio.
2: 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It's yet another series victory for the Blue Jays, who were too much for the East leading Rays this afternoon. 680's Alex Sixero reports.
14: The Blue Jays were flexing their muscles at Tropicana Field.
15: And he drills the ball to left field. And it is long gone. Daz Cameron with his first home run as a Blue Jay. It is 3-1.
14: Daz Cameron, Nathan Lucas, and Kaz Okamoto all going yard as the Jays take 2 of 3 with a 5-1 win over the Rays. Okamoto's blast is team-leading 26, while Shane Bieber was phenomenal, spun 7 innings of one-run ball with no walks and 7 strikeouts. Lucas also made a great catch up against the wall in the 7th inning. Well, the only piece of bad news is Andrés Giménez had to leave the game with right hamstring tightness, so the Jays pull within a half game of idle Minnesota for the final wildcard spot. Jays head to Yankee Stadium for Game 1 tomorrow. Alex Ixero, 680 News Radio.
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2: 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Traffic and weather together on the ones. Here's Justin Pierce.
5: Well, looks like there's a stalled vehicle that has cleared along the southbound 400. This report, it's brought to you by Shoppers Drug Mart. It was on the approach to Rutherford. The right lane was shut down with that stalled vehicle. No longer the case. It's been cleared by the MTO, so that right lane is now live and traffic's moving fairly well for drivers traveling through York Region and Vaughan. Westbound on the 401, there's a stalled tractor trailer on the exit ramp to Winston Churchill. The center lane's blocked with that, and again, emergency crews are on the scene. We do see MTO. At this point, it is causing a little bit of a slowdown as you are approaching the Winston Churchill exit ramp. Eastbound on the 401, there's a collision just east of Yonge Street. It's in the collector, so left lane is shut. That in part is causing the slowdown from the 427 or just east of it. It is on and off out towards Leslie Express and collectors because there's a stalled box truck right at Leslie. It's in the express. The right lane's blocked off with it. And again, that is what in part is causing the slowdown through there. Moving east again along the 401, there's a stalled vehicle east of Markham. It's in the express. The right lane's blocked off. And as a result, that's what's causing the slowdown just east of Warden, particularly in the collectors and express. Really, it is slow as you are traveling through Scarborough. And then moving to the northbound side of the 400, it looks like there's a construction project that's around Innisfil Beach Road. It is blocking the left lane. We are seeing a delay for drivers traveling through Simcoe County. And then there are delays in Brampton, northbound 410. It's because of a collision. It's north of Steeles. The right lane's blocked off with that crash. And again, it is slow on the approach to Steeles. 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Conditions and app. Now with the forecast, Jesse Hoople.
1: Quiet conditions through this evening. Mostly clear skies across the GTA, a light north wind, and an overnight low near 13 degrees. Thanks to high pressure in place, we'll have lots of sunshine for Friday and seasonal temperatures right around 25 degrees. Sun and cloud to start off on Saturday. Increasing clouds throughout the afternoon with a high of 26 degrees. But we're watching for that risk of scattered showers and even thunderstorms by the evening hours, and that will continue through Saturday night. Tonight's low 13.
2: At Pearson Airport, we have temperatures sitting at 22 degrees. Feeling a bit warmer with the humidity 24 and still a partly cloudy sky. Still to come on 680 News Radio Toronto, your top stories and sports. 680 News Time, 8:43.
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2: 22 degrees, feeling like 24, and a mostly or partly cloudy sky. Good evening. I'm Brendan Lang. Here are the top stories this hour. Canadian Trade Minister Dominic LeBlanc spoke today about ongoing trade discussions between Canada and the U.S. LeBlanc didn't provide many more details than we already have, but did say the two sides are still making progress and are very close to a deal. With trade talks still ramping up, U.S. Vice President and Donald Trump's right-hand man J.D. Vance took a shot at Prime Minister Mark Carney today, saying he tried to out-tough the president in regards to trade discussions. And the Scarborough Busway that is replacing the Scarborough RT is opening at the end of the month. This project is around 6 months ahead of schedule and will connect riders from Kennedy to Ellesmere. It is an interim solution and will be in place until the subway extension is finished. And coming up after sports,
22: Ontario Line construction will be impacting Overly Boulevard near Millwood over the next few weeks. I'll let you know what to expect.
2: And now it is time for sports. 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
23: Thank you very much. The Blue Jays took the second of three in their series with Tampa Bay with a 5-1 win. Shane Bieber pitched seven innings, giving up four hits and striking out seven. The Jays also had three home runs in the win. Blue Jays now a half game behind Minnesota for the final wild card spot. They will head to New York to meet the Yankees in a three-game series. Starts tomorrow with game one at 7:05 on Sportsnet. Elsewhere, Minnesota is idle. The Orioles are trailing the Yankees 5-1 in the sixth. Rangers are on Sportsnet Plus against the Washington Nationals. They're scoreless in the second. Finals, Cleveland now a game out of the final wildcard spot, beat the Giants 5-2. Mariners lost to the Brewers 7-4. Seattle is three out. The Rangers are a half game out. Tigers and Orioles a game and a half out of the final spot. Thursday night action in the CFL. One game on the schedule, the 8-1 Montreal Alouettes facing the 0-9 Ottawa Redblacks. They're heading to in the second quarter. Scores Montreal 22, Ottawa 7. The Redblacks have three turnovers. From the CPKC Women's Open in Edmonton, Canadians Michelle Jing and Anna Wang are three shots off the pace after shooting 65s in the opening round. Miyu Yamashita is the leader at 8-under. Sports at 15 and 45 past every hour or anytime at sportsnet.ca.
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2: 680 News Time, 8:48. A heads up for Toronto drivers. More lane restrictions are set to impact Overly Boulevard near Millwood in East York. 680's Jordan Kerr takes a look at what's in store for the area.
22: Work on Overly Boulevard will be taking place in phases over the next few weeks. Until 4 p.m. today, crews will be working on westbound Overly approaching Millwood, blocking off the right lanes. Metrolink's contractors are pouring concrete for the Ontario Line elevated guideway that will run through this area. With this timeline, they should be done before rush hour really starts up. They'll be back again next Thursday, August 27th, to do concrete pours just east of the first zone. Then, starting August 31st and running through mid-September, there'll be single-lane construction set up in the same spot, but this time affecting eastbound and westbound Overly. Crews will be doing utility relocation related to the guideway construction. Jordan Kerr, 680 News Radio.
2: 680 News Time, 8:49, a discussion on the potential future of Iran. The exiled Iranian crown prince says he wants to be the one to spearhead democracy in his home country, and that he will be coming to Canada after accepting an invite from conservative leader Pierre Polyev.
0: Reza Pahlavi lives in the Washington area after the 1979 Islamic Revolution pushed his family into exile. The 65-year-old has argued he's the best figure to replace the Ayatollah and oversee an Iranian transition to democratic elections. But Pahlavi's critics say his father ran a Western-backed dictatorship, and they argue Pahlavi has not managed to build a viable governance platform during his years in exile. Conservative leader Pierre Polyev has not said he's endorsing Pahlavi, but instead calls it a chance to discuss democracy and safety for the Iranian diaspora. Jason White, The Canadian Press.
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2: 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Traffic and weather together on the ones. Here's Justin Pierce.
5: Well, the delays continue on the eastbound side of the 401. This report, it's brought to you by Pet Value. Again, on the eastbound side of the 401, there are delays. It's really on and off, starting at around the Allen, out towards Leslie now. It's all for a collision. That's east of Yonge Street. It's in the collector. So left lane is shut down for that collision. We do see a cruiser on scene. Again, that in part is causing the delay. Farther east, there's a stalled box truck that's around Leslie. It's in the express. The right lane's blocked off as well. Again, also in part causing the delay. Farther east along the 401, there's delays in Scarborough because of a stalled vehicle that's east of Markham. It's in the express. The right lane's blocked off. And again, that is also in part causing the slowdown from around Warden Express and Collectors. Westbound side of the 401, there are delays on the exit ramp to Winston Churchill. The center lane is blocked with that stalled vehicle. It's a tractor trailer. We do see emergency crews on scene, not really causing much of a delay at this point in time, but there are slowdowns northbound on the DVP. It starts right at the Gardner to about north of Lawrence up towards York Mills. There's a little bit of a break through Don Mills, but again, it is fairly slow as drivers are traveling out of downtown. And then it looks like now on the northbound 410, there's a collision in Brampton just north of Steeles. The right lane is shut. We do see MTO. The delays start approaching Steeles. 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

0: tight end Brock Recksteiner, body slammed Cowboys safety Jalen Thompson. Saints center Eric McCoy threw a Cowboys helmet high in the air during one scrap, while McCoy and Cowboys linebacker Donovan Ezeraku threw punches at each other in an ugly sequence that ended with Ezeraku getting thrown out of practice for the second time during camp. I'm Lisa Dwyer.
1: WestJet has to scrap its 300-pound weight cap on mobility aids like power wheelchairs before next July.
2: The Canadian Transportation Agency has found the country's second largest carrier is imposing an undue barrier on travelers living with a disability by effectively barring some power wheelchairs from its planes. The case was brought before the Transportation Agency by a former federal minister of state for transport. That was after he was stopped from flying with his custom wheelchair on a flight between Winnipeg and Toronto early last year. He and other advocates say the weight cap has curtailed air travel in parts of the country and discriminated against people living with a disability. WestJet said it has no comment as parts of the matter remain before the regulator. Naira Ahmed, The Canadian Press.
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1: Time now for the Dynamic Market Minute. Here's Chris McCusker.
6: Anthropic is expecting its IPO will match or beat the size of the SpaceX record-setting initial public offering earlier this year. Anthropic has been running the numbers as it prepares to go public, and the cloud developer says it could best the $75 billion IPO for SpaceX, which stands as the biggest ever. Now, Anthropic still has not finalized its plans, and the numbers could change. We did see a losing day on Wall Street across the board. The Dow and S&P seeing the worst day in about a month. The Dow was down 704, a pullback of 1.3%. The S&P down 67, and the Nasdaq down 263. The Manitoba premier not holding back today when he was asked about the trade agreement between the U.S. and Canada that is still being finalized. Wob Kanew spoke to reporters today.
7: I think everybody knows the American president by now. He's erratic, he's irresponsible, and he's not to be trusted. That's why I say you can't make a good deal with a bad person.
6: The TSX was lower by 36 points, 36,365. Shares in BMO today down 1.5%. Reuters says the bank will reorganize its international capital markets business under a single leadership structure. Gold futures today finishing higher, up by about 0.5% to 4,516. And then oil today higher for a fifth day, up by about $2, 87.83 a barrel. That is close to a three-week high. At the Business Center, I'm Chris McCusker.
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1: In Markham, 23 degrees and a few clouds overhead. And in Hamilton, a little bit cooler, 19, but clear skies. 680 News Time, it's 9 o'clock.
2: Number one for breaking news, traffic, and weather. 680 News Radio, Toronto.
3: Good evening. It's Thursday, August 20th. I'm John Downs.
1: And I'm Brendan Lang. Here's what's making news this hour.
3: We're just over 24 hours away from the updated trade deadline set by Donald Trump, but the Canada-U.S. trade minister insists progress in the talks continues to be made.
4: More than 3 years after the RT derailed, the brand new Scarborough Busway is almost ready to run in its place. We're getting our first look at the dedicated route scheduled to open next month.
1: There's been another data breach at SickKids Hospital affecting the personal information of current and former employees.
3: A downtown Toronto MPP is endorsing a candidate for council, but why is it not the same candidate they endorsed the last time around?
5: The Blue Jays win another series, taking down Tampa Bay, and the Alouettes are rolling against the Red Blacks. Sports at 15.
6: Losses on markets across the board today. The Dow, the biggest loser, down by more than 700 points. And the price for oil finished close to a three-week high. Business at 26.
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3: Time for Rogers Xfinity Internet traffic and weather together on the ones. Here's Justin Pierce.
7: Well, we did get a call from a traffic spotter. Looks like there are delays Toronto bound on the QEW. This report, it's brought to you by Subaru. It's all for a collision that has happened. It's beyond Casablanca. It looks like the left lane is shut down for a collision involving several vehicles. It looks like about four or five vehicles are involved in the collision. Emergency crews are there. It is causing a slowdown beyond Christie Street as you are approaching Casablanca. So it is fairly slow as you are traveling around the Golden Horseshoe. And it looks like beyond that, there's construction at around Nikola Tesla. Looks like the right lane's blocked off as well. That's not really causing the slowdown because everyone's kind of being held back there at Casablanca. So it is fairly slow. Again, as you are making your way around the Golden Horseshoe because of that collision just beyond Casablanca that has the left lane blocked off. There's also a couple of problems that have cleared eastbound on the 401. Again, it looks like just east of Yonge Street in the collectors. The left lane was blocked off for a collision. No longer the case. MTO has cleared it. The left lane is now live. And then moving east again at around Leslie in the Express, the right lane was blocked with a stalled box truck. Also, no longer the case. MTO has cleared that. The right lane is now live. But we are seeing delays from the Allen out towards Leslie Express and collectors. But that should kind of clear in the coming moments as you are traveling through the city of Toronto. Farther east now along the 401. That stalled vehicle in Markham is still there, though. It's just east of it. It's in the Express. The right lane's blocked off. And again, that's what's causing the slowdown now at around Victoria Park, really, in both the Express and collectors. Westbound 401, the tractor trailer, it's no longer there on the exit ramp to Winston Churchill. The center lane was blocked because of it. Again, no longer the case, but there are problems on the westbound side of the Gardner. It looks like just west of South Kingsway, there's a stalled vehicle partially blocking the left lane. I'm currently looking at the vehicle. It's just sitting there with its four ways on. No signs of any emergency vehicles yet. It is causing issues for drivers. Of course, you're coming up on it pretty quickly and pretty fast, so you have to maneuver yourself around that stalled vehicle. Again, it's partially blocking the left lane just west of South Kingsway along the westbound side of the Gardner. 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Now with the forecast, Jesse Upel.
8: Mainly clear skies this evening. It's a quiet night ahead with a light north wind, overnight temperature near 13 degrees, and it's a beautiful end to the week. Tomorrow, sunny and seasonal with a high of 25 degrees. Winds are going to be out of the east, gusting close to 20 kilometers per hour. Tonight's low, 13.
1: At Pearson Airport, 22 degrees and mostly clear skies. 680 News Time, 904.
3: Well, trade negotiators from the U.S. and Canada met again today as they work toward a trade deal that will stop a new round of tariffs. There are still very few details available on the framework of the deal that pushed back the deadline for the levies to be put in place.
1: 680's Phil Martino has more on the status of the discussions.
6: After meeting with the U.S. trade representative for several hours this afternoon, Dominic LeBlanc told reporters they're very close and they continue to make progress on a trade deal.
9: Canadians expect us to get a deal that's in the economic interest of Canada and Canadian workers.
6: Manitoba's premier says the prime minister has asked provinces to put American booze back on the shelves, but if you see it, leave it there. He also confirms tariffs are in the agreement, and he says he's skeptical of a trade deal with U.S. President Donald Trump.
10: He's erratic, he's irresponsible, and he's not to be trusted.
6: The new tariffs on about $28 billion worth of Canadian imports will go into effect Saturday if no agreement is reached. Phil Martino, 680 News Radio.
3: While final details are being worked out on a trade deal with the U.S., our prime minister spoke to the president of Mexico today. 680 News Radio business analyst Chris McCusker reports.
11: In a statement, Prime Minister Mark Carney's office says he spoke to Mexican President Claudia Sheinbaum, and the two discussed ongoing trade developments affecting North America. The leaders underscored the importance of renewing the Canada-U.S.-Mexico trade agreement as soon as possible to provide greater certainty for North American businesses and workers. Now, reports say news of a potential deal between Canada and the U.S. caught Mexican officials and business leaders off guard. And this now adds pressure for Mexican negotiators to secure comparable tariff relief if reports about the Canadian deal are true. Chris McCusker, 680 News Radio.
1: 680 News Time, 9:06. You may have never thought you would hear these words, but there's a transit project in the city that's actually ahead of schedule. The Scarborough Busway, that is acting as a stopgap measure until the subway extension is done, will be open at the end of next month. 680's Momin Qureshi has more.
4: It's been more than 3 years since the Scarborough RT derailed, but today, standing on the exact spot where the RT ran for almost 40 years, TTC CEO Mandy Bilali says the dedicated busway is ready to open at the end of next month.
12: Today is an important bridge ensuring that Scarborough will now have even more transit, faster transit, reliable transit, and more importantly, predictable transit. This dedicated service will reduce travel times between Kennedy Station and Scarborough Central by up to 7 minutes per ride, over an hour a week.
4: Between Kennedy and Ellesmere, the buses will run on a 4-kilometer dedicated stretch without any traffic, pedestrians, or cyclists. In Scarborough, Momin Qureshi, 680 News Radio.
3: Well, SickKids is reporting a data breach affecting the personal information of current and former employees. Officials say the hackers targeted their external careers website, and the breach is linked to a vulnerability in a third-party software application. The hospital says clinical systems and patient information were not affected. It has launched an investigation using external cybersecurity experts.
1: 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The Blue Jays played more solid baseball this afternoon, winning the series at Tropicana Field. 680's Alex Ixero with the game details.
13: The Blue Jays got solo home runs from Kaz Okamoto, Nathan Lucas, and Daz Cameron, while Shane Bieber gave up a run in 7 strong innings, and the Blue Jays win the rubber game 5-1 over the Tampa Bay Rays. Lucas also active on the defensive side.
14: Fastball hit to right and hit pretty well. And caught! Lucas caught it!
13: And that leaping catch up against the wall in right field robbing Cedric Mullins. That Cameron home run was his first as a Jay, while George Springer chipped in with a 2-run single. Only concern out of this one, Andrés Giménez, who suffered right hamstring tightness when trying to run out a single. The Jays now trailing idle Minnesota by a half game for the final wildcard spot. Jays and Yankees open a weekend series in the Bronx tomorrow. Alex Ixero, 680 News Radio.
3: Well, Toronto Centre NDP MPP Kristen Wong-Tam is endorsing a city council candidate for Ward 13. And as City's Alan Carter reports, it's not the candidate they endorsed last election.
15: The announcement really was the endorsement of Curran Stickets as the candidate that Wong-Tam wants to see elected in that ward. That is a change from 4 years ago when Chris Moyes was endorsed by Kristen Wong-Tam, and Moyes won with 46% of the vote in 2022. The endorsement from Wong-Tam is a significant thing, but since then there has been a falling out between the two. Here is more from the MPP.
16: The current councillor has disappointed some folks in my community, but more importantly, I'm endorsing Curran because I know he can do the job.
15: So Kristen Wong-Tam there, a disappointment is what they are calling Chris Moyes. Kristen Wong-Tam says they have asked Chris Moyes to remove their photo from Chris Moyes' webpage, and that has not happened. So a little bit of bad blood there. That's some spicy stuff, isn't it?
3: Wong-Tam, a former city councillor for Ward 13, made the move to Queen's Park in 2022 after 12 years at City Hall. The deadline to file nomination papers comes at 2 in the afternoon tomorrow. Coming up, check on gas prices, 680 News Time, 909.
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0: 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Here's Justin Pierce.
1: Well, there are delays Toronto bound on the QEW. This report, it's brought to you by Foodland. It looks like, again, Toronto bound on the QEW. There's a collision beyond Casablanca. It looks like the two left lanes are now blocked for that collision. It looks like emergency crews are on the scene. It's involving several vehicles. That's from a call that we got from a traffic spotter. The delays start just beyond Christie. So again, it is fairly slow as you are traveling around the Golden Horseshoe. Beyond that, there's construction at Nikola Tesla. The right lane's been removed because of it. Again, not really causing a delay. We are seeing it slow just on the approach, but majority of the drivers are kind of being held back there over in Grimsby. So that's what's causing the delay through there as you are making your way along that stretch. And then moving over to the westbound side of the Gardner, there's a partially stalled vehicle just west of South Kingsway. It looks like the left lane still partially blocked with that vehicle. Currently looking at it now. It's been sitting there for a while now with its four ways on. No signs of any emergency vehicles yet. It's causing problems for drivers, again, because it's partially blocking the left lane. There's barely a shoulder on that side of the Gardner as you are making your way through there. So it's kind of very slow behind it. Again, as folks have to maneuver themselves and looking at several vehicles just stuck behind that stalled vehicle. So again, emergency crews should probably get out there right now as that stalled vehicle is causing lots of problems westbound on the Gardner, just west of South Kingsway. It's partially blocking the left lane. Moving over to the eastbound side of the 401, where there's a stalled vehicle east of Markham. It's in the express. The right lane's blocked off there. MTO, they are on scene. That is causing a delay in part from Victoria Park Express and Collectors. And then farther east now, there's construction at Brock Road in the express. The left lane's been removed. I do want to mention one more thing here. Northbound on the 410 in Brampton, there's a stalled vehicle, or a collision, I should say, that is cleared north of Steeles. The right lane was blocked for that crash. No longer the case. It's been cleared by MTO. So the right lane's now live, but it's still slow as you are traveling through the heart of Brampton. Locals love fresh beef. Get 10% off well-marbled cut from Canada AAA beef when you buy two of the same cut. See in store for details. Now with the forecast, Jesse Upel.
2: Calm and quiet conditions through this evening. Clouds are clearing out and we're dipping down to 13 degrees overnight. Tomorrow, lots of sunshine thanks to high pressure in place. We'll have a light east wind and a daytime high right around seasonal at 25 degrees. Sun and cloud to start off the weekend. Saturday afternoon up to 26, and that chance of scattered showers and that risk of storms by Saturday evening. That will continue through Saturday night. Tonight's low 13.
0: Right now, 21 degrees under clear skies. 680 News Time, 914.
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0: It's 21 degrees under mainly clear skies. Good evening, I'm John Downs. Here are the top stories this hour. The clock is ticking toward the extended Saturday deadline for talks between the U.S. and Canada. This country's trade minister speaking from Washington, D.C., insists progress continues to be made. A Toronto transit project that's ahead of schedule? It's true. The new Scarborough Busway, replacing the old Scarborough RT line, will open at the end of September. It'll carry 118,000 riders each week and comes with a $93 million price tag. SickKids Hospital says they've suffered another data breach. It's linked to a vulnerability in a third-party software application and affects personal info of current and former employees. Coming up after sports, there's been a third shooting in the same Rexdale neighborhood this week. 680 News Time, 9:15. 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Here's Randolph Fairbairn.
7: John, the Blue Jays took care of business in the finale of their three-game series with the Tampa Bay Rays, taking two out of three in the set with a 5-1 win. Okamoto, Lucas, and Cameron with home runs in the win. Jays sit a half game out of the wild card spot race. They head to New York now to meet the Yankees in a three-game series. It starts tomorrow with game one at 7:05 on Sportsnet. Elsewhere, Minnesota, who lead the Jays and Rangers by a half game, are idle. Orioles are a game and a half out of the final wild card spot. They trail the Yankees 5-1 in the eighth. Rangers are on Sportsnet Plus against the Washington Nationals. They lead 1-0 in the fifth. Finals, Cleveland, a game out of the final wild card spot, beat the Giants 5-2. Mariners lost to the Brewers 7-4. Seattle is 3 out. Thursday night action in the CFL has one game on the docket. The 8-1 Montreal Alouettes facing the 0-9 Ottawa Redblacks. Early in the third quarter, the score in Montreal is 25-10 Alouettes. From the CPKC Women's Open in Edmonton, Canadians Michelle Jing and Anna Huang are three shots off the pace, shooting 65s in their opening round. Miyu Yamashita is the leader at -8. On the men's side of things, the top 50 going in the BMW Championship in St. Louis, Missouri. Rory McIlroy, J.J. Spahn, Chris Goddard, Gary Woodland, and Wyndham Clark have a one-shot lead over a group of two golfers. They're at -6 with four more golfers, two off the lead. Sports at 15 and 45 past every hour or anytime at Sportsnet.ca.
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10: 680 News Time 919. There's been a third shooting in Rexdale, near two shootings earlier this week. Officers were called to Upper Humber Drive near Finch around 4 this morning for reports of gunshots. When police arrived, they found evidence of gunfire, but no injuries. Gunfire struck a home and vehicle on Humberline Drive earlier Tuesday morning. This resident says she also heard shots on Sunday morning near Humberwood Boulevard and Morningstar Drive.
11: Sunday I heard like 4 to 5 fire. I thought maybe someone is like firing cracker or something. But actually then I realized it's 4 a.m. and it's somewhere shooting is going on.
10: Police can't say if the incidents are connected. Stateside, major worries of a fiscal crisis looms larger as the U.S. national debt balloons to more than $40 trillion.
12: That debt that the Treasury says America owes, $40 trillion and growing, with no agreement on what to do about it, is going to cost us in a lot of ways, says ABC national security and defense analyst Mick Mulroy.
13: We're going to be paying more in interest on the debt per year than we're going to be paying for our defense budget per year.
12: America's debt now more than the combined economies of China, Germany, Japan, the UK, and India. Wayne Cabot, ABC News.
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1: Yeah, that's right. The drive's still pretty slow for those Toronto-bound in the QEW. This report, it's brought to you by Shoppers Drug Mart. It's all for a collision beyond Casablanca. Two left lanes are blocked for that collision. It is causing a slowdown beyond Christie, so again, fairly slow as drivers are making their way around the Golden Horseshoe. Traffic spotter called in, said it's involving several vehicles, and again, emergency crews are there. And it looks like there's more issues in other places, particularly westbound on the Gardner. Still unclear why emergency vehicles have not yet arrived for this stalled vehicle. Again, it's on the westbound Gardner. It's west of South Kingsway. The left lane is partially blocked with that stalled vehicle. It's kind of just sitting there with its four-ways on. He's been there now for almost 30 minutes. No signs of any emergency vehicles or even a tow truck yet. Again, it is causing some issues for drivers. We've been seeing folks swerve around and maneuver themselves around that vehicle. It's been causing problems. It's still sitting there. I'm currently looking at it. Again, on the westbound Gardner, west of South Kingsway, the left lane is partially blocked with a stalled vehicle. It is causing problems. Over on the eastbound side of the 401, there's a stalled vehicle east of Markham. It's in the express. The right lane's blocked off because of that stalled vehicle. That in part is causing the slowdown from Victoria Park Express and Collectors. Again, it is a little bit slow as you are traveling through Scarborough. And then on the eastbound side of the QEW, I have noticed delays. It looks like it's over in Mississauga. It's around Highway 10. Two left lanes are shut because of it. It looks like it's more closer to Cawthra, but it is slow along that stretch. 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
2: It's a mostly clear sky across the GTA this evening and overnight. Light winds out of the north and a low near 13 degrees. A beautiful end to the work week. Sunny and seasonal tomorrow, up to 25 degrees with a light east wind. And then partly cloudy to start off on Saturday, climbing to 26 for the afternoon. Increasing clouds and that risk of scattered showers along with thunderstorms by the late afternoon or evening hours. That will continue through the overnight, on and off periods of rain for Sunday. So it's unsettled. Have the umbrella handy. Also turning cooler with a gusty northwest wind. Sunday afternoon high only 22. Tonight's low 13.
10: Right now it's 21 degrees under mostly clear skies. Coming up at 9:30, the clock ticking towards the extended Saturday deadline for talks between the U.S. and Canada. This country's Trade Minister Dominic LeBlanc speaking from Washington, insisting progress continues to be made. 680 News Time, 9:24.
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10: Fans of BTS are nothing but overjoyed to see their favorite K-pop group back in Toronto to perform for the first time in the city over a decade. And as City's Brandon Sugary explains, the BTS hype is real.
18: The BTS army invading Toronto. The K-pop superstars are in town for two sold-out shows at Rogers Stadium over the weekend. But throughout the week, there is no shortage of events for fans, with pop-up shops happening at Yorkdale and the Eaton Center, and some fans getting in line as early as 2 a.m.
19: I love all of them. Like, everything they do.
18: And it's not just fans from Toronto. Members of the BTS army from across the country have traveled for these shows.
20: I'm from Calgary, Alberta. I flew in yesterday. I'm going to hang out for a few days, and then I'm going to the Saturday show.
21: It's totally worth it, because if you're coming from Winnipeg, we don't have BTS. They won't come there because we don't have a decent enough stadium. And plus, they're not going to perform December in Winnipeg. So basically, this is our only chance.
10: BTS last performed in Canada back in 2018 when they visited Hamilton. Coming up, the Business Report, 680 News Time, 926.
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23: Shares in Walmart today down by more than 9%, the worst day since May of 2022, after quarterly sales fell short of expectations. Now, sales at U.S. stores open at least a year did move higher by 2.6% in Q2. That was shy of estimates, and the rate of growth was also the slowest in more than 6 years. So that stock, a big weight on the Dow, which was the biggest loser today, down 704 points, a pullback of 1.3%. The S&P down 67 and the NASDAQ down 264. The U.S. Treasury Secretary today telling CNBC he will hold a news conference on Monday to discuss the next steps in Iran. While the U.S. president threatened countries like China and Russia without naming them if they help Iran in a post on social media. So oil today higher for a fifth day. It was up $2 to $87.83. That is close to a three-week high. The TSX, though, was lower by 36 points, 36,365. Gold futures higher as well, up by about 0.5% to 4,516. And then silver up by 3.6% to $68 the ounce. And Manitoba Premier Wab Kanew pretty much confirmed today the trade deal with the U.S. hinges on American alcohol being put back on store shelves. And he has questions.
24: No, the deal will not be right for me, I would expect. But it's not about me. It's about Team Canada.
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34: Good evening. It's Thursday, August 20th. I'm Brendan Lang.
10: And I'm John Downs. Here's what's making news right now.
35: The Canada-U.S. Trade Minister is back in Washington, continuing talks on a deal to avert a new round of tariffs. Dominic LeBlanc says they continue to make progress and they're very close to an agreement.
34: And with trade talks continuing, U.S. Vice President J.D. Vance said some choice words for Canadian Prime Minister Mark Carney at a charity event today.
36: The Scarborough Busway is almost ready to roll.
37: You can get your express bus here.
36: The dedicated bus route will go along the old Scarborough RT corridor, set to open next month.
10: A school trustee will be throwing her hat in the ring for Ward 14 in the upcoming municipal election.
7: The Blue Jays will head to New York on a winning note to close out their road trip, and plenty of golf on the schedule for the PGA and LPGA. Sports at 45.
37: Wall Street giving back gains after the U.S. government intervened in the bond market. The Dow today down by more than 700 points. The Nasdaq down by more than 200. Business at 56.
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34: 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Let's head over to Justin Pierce.
0: Well, there's a new problem on the westbound side of the 403. This report, it's brought to you by Hard Rock Bet. It looks like just west of Dundas, the two right lanes are blocked off. That's for a collision. It appears to be involving a tractor trailer. Looks like it hit the guardrail. It's in a very awkward position. Emergency crews are on the scene. It's pretty dark out, so unclear exactly what the vehicle has hit, but there's something in front of the tractor trailer, so it looks like it's another vehicle that's involved in the collision, maybe a sedan. Emergency crews are rushing to the scene. I do see off into the distance, there's an ambulance that's rushing to the scene there. So this collision appears to be fairly serious. We do see fire there as well. But again, the tractor trailer, it's in a very awkward position. It has collided with something just based on the position of the tractor trailer. It's very slow on the approach to Dundas. So again, as you are making your way towards the Mississauga-Oakville border, just keep that in mind as you are making your way through. And then Toronto bound on the QEW, there's another problem. This one's over in Grimsby. It's a collision beyond Casablanca. Two left lanes are blocked for that collision. The delay start approaching Christie now. It's very slow as you are traveling around the Golden Horseshoe and Grimsby, again, Toronto bound on the QEW. That's what's causing the delay through there. And then there's also this stalled vehicle that's on the westbound side of the Gardiner. It's west of South Kingsway. The left lane's partially blocked with that stalled vehicle. Looks like a lot of drivers have got the message. They're fully out of that left lane. Just stay out of it for now as that vehicle just sits there with its four-ways on. Still no signs of any emergency crews yet. So again, if you are traveling out of downtown Toronto along the westbound side of the Gardiner, just keep it in mind as you are making your way through. Again, that vehicle's been there for about 40 minutes now, kind of just sitting there with its four-ways on, partially blocking that left lane. It's been causing issues for drivers, but again, it looks like the majority have got the message. Just get out of the left lane as you are passing that stalled vehicle. Moving to the QEW, I do want to mention this construction project that's over in Mississauga. It's just east of Highway 10. Two left lanes are blocked, and again, that's what's causing the slowdown through there. 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Now with the forecast, Jesse Upel.
1: Clouds are clearing out through this evening and winds are fairly light tonight with a low of 13 degrees across the GTA. We have lots of sunshine on tap for Friday and seasonal temperatures right around 25 degrees for the afternoon with a light east wind. Tonight's low 13.
10: Right now it's 21 degrees under mainly clear skies. 680 News Time 934.
34: Negotiations in Washington, D.C. continued throughout the day as the new deadline for a new deal before Trump tariffs kick in on Saturday morning closes in. Several premiers appear open to restocking liquor store shelves with American booze, but few seem overly enthusiastic about the idea.
10: 680's Phil Martino brings us the latest.
35: Following today's meeting with the U.S. Trade Representative, Dominic LeBlanc said Canadians expect them to get a deal that's in the economic interest of Canada and Canadian workers, and they're very close to an agreement.
2: We had a long, detailed meeting with Ambassador Greer and his colleagues. You may notice Madame Charette remains in the building to continue that work.
35: Manitoba's premier says there are tariffs in that deal.
4: I'd love the tariffs to be zero. That said, I think what we've been saying throughout is the doctrine. Some people are calling it a doctrine of no CUSMA, no BUSMA. And I think that that condition has been satisfied.
35: Tariffs on about $28 billion worth of Canadian imports have been postponed until 12:01 a.m. Saturday. They will go into effect if a deal's not reached. Phil Martino, 680 News Radio.
34: Meanwhile, at a fundraising event in Southampton, New York, trade became a topic of conversation as U.S. Vice President J.D. Vance took time to insult Canada's tariff strategy, as well as Prime Minister Mark Carney.
5: Audio from the fundraiser in Southampton, New York on Wednesday was provided to the Canadian press by a source in attendance who wasn't authorized to share the comments publicly. In it, Vance claims it's hilarious Carney is presenting the temporary tariff pause as a victory. He says the latest tariff threat was meant to change Canadian behavior.
8: They certainly shifted in a Trumpian direction.
5: Vance says the behind-the-scenes story is that his longtime friend, Giovanni, has been a successful advocate for Canada, specifically around energy and autos. Kelly Malone, The Canadian Press, Washington.
10: Well, even if a deal between the two sides is reached, many Torontonians aren't keen about purchasing Kentucky bourbon or Washington wines. Local resident Shauna Nostrin says she doesn't mind the ban if it helps drive bigger change at the negotiating table, but does admit to missing some products.
3: Happy to support Canadian anytime. I'm definitely missing the bourbon, having those nice sips at the end of the day. You definitely can't match the U.S. bourbon.
10: Prime Minister Mark Carney is the one who's asking provinces to restock American alcohol on their shelves.
34: You're listening to 680 News Radio Toronto. It's 9:36. The old tracks are no more, but it'll be still a smooth ride come the end of September. City officials today unveiling the new Scarborough busway connecting Kennedy to Ellesmere. 680's Momin Qureshi reports from the former stretch of the Scarborough RT.
36: Like many Northeast enders, I rode the Scarborough RT hundreds, if not thousands, of times. So it's a little surreal to be standing on the exact spot where the RT ran for more than three decades. Except now the tracks are gone. They've been paved over, and it will soon be home to the brand new Scarborough Busway, which will run on the same route as the RT, particularly between Kennedy and Ellesmere, where the mayor says it will be on a dedicated bus-only corridor.
9: Look down this road. You can get your express bus here, 4 kilometers to Ellesmere. No lights, no congestion, nothing to slow you down.
36: It'll now go through weeks of testing before it's scheduled to open on September 30th. This whole project costs $93 million. In Scarborough, Momin Qureshi, 680 News Radio.
10: Well, the surprise decision by Councillor Paula Fletcher not to run again in Toronto Danforth has created a wide open race. Alan Carter of City News has more on a school trustee who registered to run in Ward 14 today.
11: It's Toronto Danforth school trustee Sarah Earnhardt, who came in to City Hall, accompanied by Peter Tabbins, the MPP for Toronto Danforth, NDP member, who is endorsing Earnhardt. There are others in that race, but now, without Fletcher there, without a incumbent, it is wide open, and I think there have to be questions about the timing of all of this. Earnhardt picked her words very carefully when she was repeatedly asked, did she know before everybody else that Paula Fletcher would not run again? What Earnhardt said was that she learned officially when Paula Fletcher made that announcement, which is kind of, that word stuck out.
10: She tells the Toronto Star that Fletcher's decision was a shock that forced her to consider a council run. The deadline to file nomination papers is 2 o'clock tomorrow afternoon.
34: 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The Blue Jays are heading to the Bronx on the heels of a series victory at Tropicana Field. 680's Alex Ixero recaps today's matinee.
12: The Blue Jays continue to look like the team they did last year.
13: Whoa, here is a blast to left field. Okamoto.
12: That was Kaz Okamoto's team-leading 26th homer, while Nathan Lucas and Daz Cameron also went yard, and the Blue Jays beat the Rays 5-1, winning yet another series. Shane Bieber was dialed in today, limiting the Rays to a run over seven innings with seven strikeouts, while Lucas perhaps made the catch of the year for the Jays, robbing Cedric Mullins in the seventh with a leaping catch in right field. Andrés Giménez did have to leave the game with right hamstring tightness, as the Jays are now a half game back of idle Minnesota for the final wildcard spot. Jays off to Yankee Stadium for Game 1 tomorrow. Alex Ixero, 680 News Radio.
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34: 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Traffic and weather together on the ones. Here's Justin Pierce.
0: Well, delays continue. This report, it's brought to you by Subaru, including several problems along the major routes. We'll start Toronto bound of the QEW, just beyond Casablanca. Two left lanes are blocked off. That's all for a collision. A traffic spotter called in, said it's involving several vehicles. Emergency crews are on the scene. The delays start around Christie, so it is fairly slow as drivers are making their way around the Golden Horseshoe and then farther, which kind of hit the bend there onto the merge with the 403. Traveling eastbound, it is moving well throughout Burlington and Oakville. We're not seeing any major delays, but it's on the split traveling through Mississauga. Where there are delays, it's for construction beyond Highway 10. It looks like two left lanes are blocked off. That's what's causing the slowdown as you are approaching Cawthra. So again, fairly slow for drivers through Mississauga. Westbound on the 403, just west of Dundas, it looks like two right lanes are blocked for a collision involving a tractor trailer. And as I'm currently looking at it, more and more emergency vehicles are arriving on scene for that collision. The tractor trailer, it has hit something. Again, it looks like it has also collided with the guardrail there, and it's in a very awkward position. But again, it's involved in a collision. Several emergency vehicles are there. The delays start just west of Dundas, so it is fairly slow right at the Mississauga-Oakville border. Eastbound on the 401, there's a stalled vehicle that is cleared just east of Markham in the express. The right lane was blocked off because of it. No longer the case. MTO says it's gone, but about 2 kilometers away, maybe even three, just east of Morningside in the express. The right lane's been shut down now. That's also for a stalled vehicle. That in part is causing the delay from around Victoria Park Express and Collectors. It is fairly slow as drivers are traveling through Scarborough. And then moving to the westbound side of the Gardner, there's another problem. This one, the Jarvis on-ramps to the westbound side of the Gardner are partially blocked for a collision. We do see fire on scene. And then on the westbound Gardner itself, just west of South Kingsway, the left lane still partially blocked with that lingering stalled vehicle and still going on about 50 minutes now. No signs of any emergency vehicles yet. We don't see police. We don't see anybody. But again, westbound on the Gardner, just west of South Kingsway, the left lane is still partially blocked with that stalled vehicle. 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Now with the forecast, Jesse Upel.
1: Quiet conditions through this evening. Mostly clear skies across the GTA. A light north wind and an overnight low near 13 degrees. Thanks to high pressure in place, we'll have lots of sunshine for Friday and seasonal temperatures right around 25 degrees. Sun and cloud to start off on Saturday. Increasing clouds throughout the afternoon with a high of 26 degrees. But we're watching for that risk of scattered showers and even thunderstorms by the evening hours. And that will continue through Saturday night. Tonight's low 13.
34: Temperature sitting at 21, feeling like 22 at Pearson Airport with a mostly clear sky. 680 News Time, 944.
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34: It's 21 degrees with a mostly clear sky. Good evening. I'm Brendan Lang. Here are the top stories we're tracking this hour. Meetings continue between trade negotiators on both sides of the border as the two countries work towards a trade deal. The specific details of the deal have not yet been released, but Canadian Trade Minister Dominic LeBlanc said today the two sides are very close and are still making progress. And the Scarborough Busway is ahead of schedule as it is set to get up and running at the end of September, which is more than 6 months ahead of schedule. This will be in place as an interim measure before the subway extension is finished. And now it's time for sports from Sportsnet 590 The Fan. Here's Randolph Fairbairn.
2: Thank you, Brendan. The Blue Jays took the second of three in their series with Tampa Bay with a 5-1 win. Shane Bieber, seven innings, giving up four hits, striking out seven. Jays had three home runs in the win. They're now a half game behind Minnesota for the final wild card spot. They'll head to New York to meet the Yankees in a three-game series. It starts tomorrow with game one at 7:05. Elsewhere, Minnesota is idle. The Rangers now on Sportsnet Plus, taking on the Washington Nationals. Texas leads 1-0 in the sixth. Finals, the Orioles fell to the Yankees 6-1. Cleveland now a game out of the final wild card spot, beat the Giants 5-2. Mariners lost to the Brewers. Seattle is three out. Rangers are a half game out. Tigers a game and a half out. The Orioles are two back. Thursday night action in the CFL has one game on the schedule. The 8-1 Montreal Alouettes facing the 0-9 Ottawa Redblacks. They're late in the third quarter. The score in Montreal is 39-16 Alouettes. Let's perk up the ears of Brandon DuPont with some NFL preseason action. The Houston Texans leading the Las Vegas Raiders 20-3 early in the third quarter, and later at 10 o'clock, the Chargers will host the 49ers. From the CPKC Women's Open in Edmonton, Canadians Michelle Jing and Anna Huang are three shots off the pace after shooting 65s in the opening round. Miyu Yamashita is the leader at 8-under. Sports at 15 or 45 past every hour or anytime at sportsnet.ca.
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34: 680 News Time, 948. Toronto police are investigating the third shooting in the same Rexdale neighborhood since Sunday. Officers were called to Upper Humber Drive near Finch around 4 this morning after reports of gunshots. Shauna Hunt of City News is there.
5: It looks like whoever opened fire was standing on the roadway at the bottom of the driveway. And I can tell you there is damage to the home. We can see that bullets went right through the front door and right through the garage. Now, as you can imagine, this is very concerning for neighbors on this street.
7: Around like the 6:40 to put my garbage bins out. So as soon as I open my main door, I seen the light flashing through my glass, right? So I came out, I seen it was striped up, everything, you know.
5: One resident tells me they heard the gunshots early this morning and the sound of a car speeding away. I'm told the house in question, that was targeted twice. This is a rental home, and there were usually multiple cars parked in the driveway.
34: No one was hurt in any of the incidents, and police can't say if they are connected. 680 News Time, 949. Your employer might be keeping tabs on you more than you realize. AP's Lisa Dwyer reports.
8: Employers are increasingly using technology to monitor the whereabouts, productivity, and communications of workers. Digital tools can track locations, collect data on how long it takes to perform a task, and access smartphone and laptop cameras. The trend is raising concern about how much privacy employees have given up, especially with more people working from home. Some employers use these tools transparently, but others do not. In some states, laws require employers to notify workers if they're being monitored. Experts recommend learning the types of data your organization collects. They also advise not using work devices for personal matters to protect your privacy. I'm Lisa Dwyer.
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34: 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Here's Justin Pierce.
10: Well, we got a call from a traffic spotter. There's an update on the westbound 403. This report, it's brought to you by the Big Apple. It sounds like, according to the traffic spotter that called in, westbound 403 at the Mississauga-Oakville border, all drivers must exit at Dundas. It's 4A collision just west of it involving a tractor trailer. It has collided with a vehicle. It looks like it hit the guardrail as a result of the collision. The tractor trailer, it's in a very awkward position. Emergency crews are on the scene. There's several of them. And again, it looks like the OPP have decided, along with MTO, that all drivers must exit at Dundas. It looks like the traffic is kind of making its way through. The remaining traffic that's just west of Dundas is allowed to pass the collision, but anyone that's approaching Dundas must exit there. It is causing a slowdown, as you can imagine, from the 407 all the way down to Dundas. Again, all drivers must exit at Dundas on the westbound 403. It's all for a very serious crash that has happened ahead, so pretty much it's closed from Dundas to the QEW, so keep that in mind as you are traveling, again, along that route. Moving over to the westbound side of the Gardner, it looks like there's emergency vehicles that have now arrived to help out that stalled vehicle. It's west of South Kingsway. The left lane is now fully blocked with that stalled vehicle. It looks like Toronto Transportation ended up showing up. So now again, that left lane's fully blocked. It is causing a little bit of a slowdown on the approach to South Kingsway. So for drivers traveling out of downtown Toronto, westbound on the Gardner, just keep that in mind as you are making your way through. And then there's more delays in other places. Moving to the 401 on the eastbound side, east of McCowan in the express. The right lane's blocked off with a stalled tractor trailer. It is causing a delay in part from around Victoria Park. And then farther east, just east of Morningside in the express, the right lane's blocked off as well. And again, that's for a stalled vehicle. The Big Apple's so much more than a great rest stop with fun free activities like mini putt, a children's carousel, petting zoo, and more. The Big Apple, exit 497 off the 401 or thebigapple.ca. Now with the forecast, Jesse Upel.
1: It's a mostly clear evening across the GTA thanks to high pressure moving in across southern Ontario, light winds, and a low near 13 degrees, so fairly comfortable. And it's a beautiful end to the work week. Sunshine and seasonal temperatures for Friday afternoon near 25 degrees. A bit more clouds roll in for Saturday, staying dry for the first half of the day, though, 26 for the high. Scattered showers and that risk of storms by Saturday evening, and that will continue through the overnight hours. Sunday, have the umbrella handy. We are looking at on and off periods of rain, a high of only 22 degrees with a brisk northwest wind, and still a bit cooler for early next week. Tonight's low 13.
34: 21 degrees at Pearson Airports and a mostly clear sky. Coming up at 10 o'clock, we continue to monitor the latest developments in trade talks between the U.S. and Canada as they work towards a deal. 680 News Time, it's 9:54.
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0: caring for a peacock that a mail carrier attacked, apparently in self-defense. The bird's being treated for wounds and swelling, and Animal Control would like people with Ring cameras or other footage to send it to them. They've named the white peacock Sugar. Neighbors say Sugar is a bit prickly with men, but it didn't deserve to be hit by the threatened mailman. Wayne Cabot, ABC News.
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5: Radio Traffic Center, westbound 403. All lanes closed from Dundas to the QBW. It's all for a very serious collision involving a tractor trailer. The 680 Traffic Watch continues.
1: Now time for the Dynamic Market Minute. Here's Chris McCusker.
6: We are still waiting on details of the trade agreement between Canada and the U.S. Now, reports do suggest the U.S. is looking at cutting tariffs on steel and aluminum along with autos. And then the Prime Minister has asked the premiers to put American alcohol back on store shelves. Manitoba Premier Wab Kanoo said the quiet part out loud today.
7: What I would say to Canadians is leave it there. If we put the booze back on the shelves, don't buy it. Let it sit on the shelf where the Liquor Mart employees will be putting it and buy the Canadian stuff instead.
6: The deadline is still at the end of day Friday. Now, the TSX lowered today by 36 points, 36,365, even as gold futures were higher by about 0.5%, 4,516. And then oil higher for a fifth day. It was up $2 to 87.83. That is close to a three-week high. Shares in Corus Entertainment today unchanged. The company has cut jobs at its TV and radio operations in select markets, but an exact figure was not released. On Wall Street, the Dow, the biggest loser, it was down 704, a pullback of 1.3%. The S&P down 67 and the NASDAQ down 264. And then Broadcom is in talks with lenders to raise more than $60 billion in debt for an AI chip financing deal. It will benefit Anthropic and other companies. At the Business Center, I'm Chris McCusker.
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12: Now, regional weather conditions for Election Ontario. 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
1: In Hamilton, 16 degrees, clear skies. Mississauga, 21, clear skies as well. 680 News Time, 10 o'clock.
4: Number one for breaking news, traffic, and weather. 680 News Radio, Toronto.
11: Good evening. It's Thursday, August 20th. I'm John Downs.
1: And I'm Brendan Lang. 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
13: The Canada-U.S. Trade Minister is back in Washington, continuing

0: talks on a deal to avert a new round of tariffs. Dominic LeBlanc says they continue to make progress and they're very close to an agreement.
1: Vice President J.D. Vance taking a dig at Canada's PM. He's laughing off Mark Carney's reaction to apparent progress in trade talks.
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4: A traffic alert westbound 403. All lanes closed from Dundas to the QEW. Your next traffic report coming up next.
5: The Jays get it done against the Rays in Tampa, taking 2 of 3. And the Red Blacks look for their first win as they meet the Alouettes. Sports at 15.
0: The Dow and S&P saw their worst day in about a month. The Dow dropped by more than 700 points, and oil finished close to a three-week high. Business at 26.
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1: Time for Rogers Xfinity Internet traffic and weather together on the ones. Here's Justin Pierce.
6: Well, it looks like there's a major collision on the westbound 403. This report, it's brought to you by Canadian Tire. It looks like all lanes are blocked from Dundas down towards the QEW. It's all for a collision involving a tractor trailer. Emergency crews there on the scene. We did get a call from a traffic spotter saying that all drivers must exit at Dundas. It looks like that is the case. We don't see anyone passing through Dundas anymore, but it looks like the on-ramps from Dundas are still live and active. It looks like a lot of drivers, not a lot of them, but some drivers are using the on-ramps from Dundas to get onto the westbound 403. It looks like that will be closed in the coming moments as all the emergency vehicles arrive to block those on-ramps. But again, it looks like as of right now, the OPP MTO are forcing all drivers to exit at Dundas along the westbound 403. Again, it's for a serious collision that has happened ahead involving a tractor trailer. So if you are traveling again through the kind of Mississauga-Oakville border there, just keep that in mind as you are making your way through. It looks like it's virtually a standstill at this point in time just beyond the 407. Moving over to the westbound side of the Gardiner, where there's an on-ramp closure to it. It's from Jarvis. Those on-ramps to the West Gardiner are blocked. That's for a collision as more emergency vehicles have arrived on scene. And then on the westbound Gardiner itself, it looks like emergency vehicles, Toronto Transportation in particular, showed up to help out that stalled vehicle, which is just west of South Kingsway. Now it's fully blocking the left lane. It is causing a little bit of a delay on the approach. So again, just keep that in mind for drivers as you are making your way out of downtown Toronto. And it looks like there's another stalled vehicle westbound on the 409. It looks like just west of Martin Grove. The right lane's blocked as well. Not really causing much of a delay through there, but also the stalled vehicle cleared in Scarborough, eastbound 401, just east of McEwen in the express. The right lane was blocked. No longer the case. The right lane is now live. Jumpstart helps kids across Canada access sport and play so more kids can get into the game. 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Now with the forecast, Jesse Upel.
7: Mainly clear skies this evening. It's a quiet night ahead with a light north wind. Overnight temperature near 13 degrees, and it's a beautiful end to the week. Tomorrow, sunny and seasonal with a high of 25 degrees. Winds are going to be out of the east, gusting close to 20 kilometers per hour. Tonight's low, 13.
4: Temperatures sitting at 21 at Pearson Airport. Mostly clear skies. 680 News Time, 10:04.
1: Well, there are still very few details available, but Canada's Trade Minister Dominic LeBlanc spoke today as trade talks with the U.S. continue. This comes as negotiators are putting the final touches on the trade deal to avoid massive Trump tariffs.
4: 680's Phil Martino has the story.
0: Canada-U.S. Trade Minister Dominic LeBlanc emerged from his meeting with the U.S. Trade Representative after about 3 hours. He says they had a long, detailed meeting, and Canadians expect them to get a deal that is in the economic interest of Canada and Canadian workers.
8: We're very close. We continue to make progress. And we're going to stay here and do the work that's necessary until we get to that point.
0: Manitoba's premier confirms there are tariffs in the agreement, and the prime minister has told the provinces he wants them to put booze back on the shelves, and if they don't, they will not have a signed deal by the end of the week.
9: When we put the American booze back on the liquor mart shelves, Canadians leave it there.
0: Canada and the U.S. have until Saturday to reach an agreement before Donald Trump imposes the 50% tariffs on Canadian goods, including milk, beer, and hockey equipment. Phil Martino, 680 News Radio.
1: Well, President Trump's right-hand man, U.S. Vice President J.D. Vance, is taking a jab at Prime Minister Mark Carney. while heaping praise upon a Conservative MP, Jamil Giovanni, as he weighs in on Canada's tariff talks. Kelly Malone of the Canadian Press has the details on Vance's comments during a fundraiser Wednesday.
10: Audio from the fundraiser in Southampton, New York on Wednesday was provided to the Canadian Press by a source in attendance who wasn't authorized to share the comments publicly. In it, Vance calls Carney a, quote, very sweet guy, but says the Prime Minister tried to out-tough U.S. President Donald Trump. Vance says it's hilarious Carney's presenting the temporary tariff pause as a victory because he says Canada climbed down on a lot of issues. Vance also says the behind-the-scenes story is that Giovanni has a good relationship with the Trump administration and has been a successful advocate for Canada, specifically around energy and autos.
11: He's been, like, quietly inserting himself into these negotiations.
10: Giovanni has traveled to Washington on numerous occasions, including in April.
1: The vice president also dismissed Conservative leader Pierre Poilievre as a non-entity in the negotiations.
4: 680 News Time, 10:06. It's been long awaited for those who used to ride the Scarborough RT. The Scarborough Busway is almost here, connecting riders from Kennedy to Ellesmere. 680's Moman Qureshi brings us more.
2: The Scarborough RT ran up and down this corridor for almost 40 years. But now, almost 3 years after it derailed, Mayor Chow says the new Scarborough Busway is almost ready to roll.
3: By September 30th, Scarborough residents will get faster, more affordable transit. Each week, 120,000 riders will save over an hour traveling on the speedy busway.
2: The busway will travel along the same corridor as the Scarborough RT, which means the stretch between Kennedy and Ellesmere will be buses only. Transit rider Marlin thinks commuters are going to love it.
12: Once they find out that the bus is going to go through here and they're like, oh my goodness, like I don't have to go through any of the main streets anymore, they'll be very happy to hear that.
2: In Scarborough, Moman Qureshi, 680 News Radio.
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6: This is Justin Pierce from the 680 News Radio Traffic Center, westbound 403. All lanes are closed from Dundas to the QEW. It's for a very serious collision involving a tractor trailer. Emergency crews are on the scene. The 680 Traffic Watch continues.
1: MPP Kristen Wong-Tam is endorsing a new candidate for Ward 13 over incumbent Chris Moyes in the upcoming municipal election. The former councillor for Toronto Centre says Curran stickets has what it takes.
14: I am endorsing Curran based on his strengths and the fact that I know that he can do the job.
15: The current councillor cannot?
14: The current councillor has disappointed some folks in my community, but more importantly, I'm endorsing Curran because I know he can do the job. I know that he'll be consistent, he'll be caring, he'll be hardworking, he'll be compassionate.
1: Wong Tam actually endorsed Moyes in 2022. He won with 46% of the vote. The deadline to file nomination papers to run in the October 26 municipal election is 2 o'clock tomorrow afternoon.
4: 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SickKids Hospital is dealing with another cybersecurity incident. 680 News Radio business analyst Chris McCusker has more.
16: The hospital says the latest incident resulted in unauthorized access of personal information for some current and former employees. All of those impacted have been notified and offered complimentary credit monitoring and identity protection services. Now, the hack temporarily affected the External Careers website because of a vulnerability in a third-party software application, but it's now been safely restored. Clinical systems and patient information were not affected, and the hospital has launched an investigation. Now, the hospital's priority systems were impacted by a ransomware attack affecting operations back in 2023. Chris McCusker, 680 News Radio.
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1: 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Justin Pierce.
6: There's another collision. 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This one's in Halton, eastbound on the 401. It's worth starting with. It looks like just east of James Snow in the collectors, the right lane is blocked for a collision, but it's right where the express and collector lane split. And it looks like the damage resulting from this collision is massive. There's lots of debris everywhere. No signs of any emergency crews yet. It just happened moments ago. One of the vehicles facing sideways. The driver just decided to get out. I do see him. He's kind of just sitting on the concrete median there, speaking with another driver. Looks like now there's a cruiser pulling up to the scene, rushing to the scene now. Again, it looks like, as of right now, that right lane is shut down for a collision, but emergency crews have arrived. I'm looking at a cruiser pulling up to the scene right now. So if you are traveling through Milton, probably use the express lanes because it looks like the collectors will be closed, as at least cleanup will have to shut down those two right lanes. So just keep that in mind as you are making your way through. And again, now it looks like the driver's now walking into the right shoulder. So unclear where he's going, but again, emergency vehicles are there. I do see a cruiser, but moving over to a much larger problem. This one's a full closure, right? At the Mississauga-Oakville border, westbound 403, all drivers must exit at Dundas. It's for a very serious crash involving a tractor trailer ahead, so it's pretty much closed it from Dundas down towards the QEW. So again, all drivers must exit at Dundas, and traffic's virtually at a standstill from the 407. It's very, very slow as you are making your way again right through that Mississauga-Oakville border. So you have to keep that in mind as well as you are making your way through. It also looks like the Dundas on-ramps now are closed to the westbound 403. Unclear how long this closure will be in place, but again, as of right now, traffic, I should say, is virtually at a standstill westbound on the 403 for a very serious collision. Now going back to the 401, I do want to mention a stalled vehicle that is clear just east of Morningside in the express. The right lane was shut down with that stalled vehicle. That's been cleared away now by, it looks like, the MTO. So that right lane is now live. No longer seeing a delay through Scarborough starting at Morningside, but moving a little bit backwards here, there's a delay from Victoria Park out towards McCowan. 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Now with the forecast, Jess Hupel.
7: Calm and quiet conditions through this evening. Clouds are clearing out and we're dipping down to 13 degrees overnight. Tomorrow, lots of sunshine thanks to high pressure in place. We'll have a light east wind and a daytime high right around seasonal at 25 degrees. Sun and cloud to start off the weekend. Saturday afternoon up to 26, and that chance of scattered showers and that risk of storms by Saturday evening. That will continue through Saturday night. Tonight's low 13.
1: Right now 21 degrees under mainly clear skies. Coming up, sports, 680 News Time 1014.
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0: 21 degrees under mainly clear skies. Good evening, I'm John Downs. Here are the top stories this hour. Continued progress being reported in D.C. as Canada's trade minister insists they're very close to a deal. The new deadline for an agreement arrives just after midnight Saturday morning. New life being breathed into an old Scarborough Rapid Transit line. The replacement busway on the former stretch is almost ready to roll. And coming up after sports.
5: Toronto's longest-running Filipino festival returns this weekend. How organizers are adapting amid funding cuts and whether there's concern about the festival's future.
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8: Thanks, John. The Blue Jays took care of business in the finale of their three-game series with the Tampa Bay Rays, taking two out of three in the set with a 5-1 win. Okamoto, Lucas, and Cameron with home runs in the win. The Jays sit a half game out of the wild card race. They will head to New York to meet the Yankees in a three-game series. It starts tomorrow with game one at 7:05. Elsewhere, Minnesota, who lead the Jays and Rangers by a half game, are idle. The Rangers are in Sportsnet Plus against Washington. They lead 1-0 in the eighth. Finals, the Orioles are now two games out of the final wildcard spot after their 6-1 loss to the Yankees. Cleveland, a game out of the final wildcard spot. They beat the Giants 5-2. Mariners lost to the Brewers 7-4. Seattle is three out. Thursday night action in the CFL had one game on the docket. The soon-to-be 9-1 Montreal Alouettes are facing the soon-to-be 0-10 Ottawa Redblacks. They're late in the fourth quarter. The score is Montreal 46-16, 5 minutes left in the fourth. From the CPKC Women's Open in Edmonton, Canadians Michelle Jing and Anna Huang are three shots off the pace after shooting 65s in the opening round. Miyu Yamashita is the leader at 8-under. On the men's side of things, the top 50 are going in the BMW Championship in St. Louis, Missouri. Rory McIlroy, J.J. Spahn, Chris Goddard, Gary Woodland, and Wyndham Clark have a one-shot lead at -6 over a group of two golfers. Four more golfers are two off the lead at -4. Sports at 15 and 45 past every hour or anytime at sportsnet.ca.
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6: This is Justin Pierce from the 680 News Radio Traffic Center, westbound 403. All lanes are closed from Dundas to the QEW. It's all for a very serious collision involving a tractor-trailer. Emergency crews are on the scene. The 680 Traffic Watch continues.
0: Well, Toronto's longest-running Filipino festival, the Mabuay Philippines Festival, returns this weekend for its 28th year, but as city's Erica Natividad tells us, organizers are doing their best to keep the celebration going despite a decline in funding.
11: Tom Tan is the president of the Philippine Independence Day Council, which organizes the event dedicated to showcasing the city's vibrant Filipino culture, from food and art to music and dance.
26: Our community has expanded from a mere couple of thousands, probably back in, 30 years ago. Now we're in Toronto alone, we're 270,000 people just in Toronto alone.
11: It will be a weekend of celebration and positivity, but it takes place amid a challenging summer for the city's outdoor events, particularly when it comes to funding. Tan says Mabuhay is feeling the pressure too.
26: It's true, yes, funding has decreased this year, both from the government and also from corporate sponsors.
0: This year's Pride Festival faced a roughly $700,000 shortfall due to declining corporate sponsorships and rising operational costs. Coming up, a check of traffic and weather together, 680 News Time 1020.
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0: 680 News Time, 1021 time for Rogers Xfinity Internet traffic and weather together on the ones, Justin Pierce.
1: Well, there are two full closures. This report, it's brought to you by Jumbo Lobster Clubhouse. It looks like on the eastbound side of the 401, all lanes are closed in the collectors from James Snow to Trafalgar. It's all for another serious collision. This one has lots of debris that has come off the vehicles following the collision. Emergency crews are on the scene. There's several of them, including a couple of ambulances. So again, the collision appears to be very serious. It looks like for those traveling northbound on James Snow, that on-ramp to the eastbound 401, it is closed for the collision as well. So again, just keep that in mind as you are traveling through Milton, but it's right at the split with the express. So you can still bypass this collision. You just can't exit at Trafalgar as you are making your way through. Of course, just stay in the express as you are making your way through Milton. You don't really have a choice anyway. But again, you can't exit at Trafalgar. It's all for that collision that has blocked all the collector lanes from James Snow again to Trafalgar. That's all for a very serious collision as more and more emergency vehicles arrive on scene. Farther east along the 401, there's a stalled vehicle that is cleared. I want to mention it quickly. It's on the exit ramp to Brimley. The right lane was blocked for that collision. No longer the case. It's been cleared by the MTO. So that lane is now live and not really causing a slowdown for drivers exiting at Brimley. But there are delays through Scarborough from around Victoria Park out towards McCowan, Express and Collector. So just keep that in mind as you are making your way through. But there are much more significant delays on the westbound 403. This one's also a full closure. This one's causing lengthy delays. It's shut down from Dundas to the QEW on the westbound 403. It's all for another serious collision. This one's involving a tractor trailer. Emergency vehicles are there. I'm currently looking at it now. The OPP are forcing all drivers to exit at Dundas. It's virtually a standstill from the 407. It's very, very slow as you are traveling through the Mississauga-Oakville border westbound on the 403. So just keep that in mind as you are making your way through. Again, it's a very slow drive right now. Take on Lobster Mountain, the 2-pound-plus tower of tender lobster at Jumbo Lobster Clubhouse and Fishman Lobster Clubhouse. Savor the height of seafood dining in Richmond Hill and Scarborough. Now with the forecast, Jesse Upel.
2: It's a mostly clear sky across the GTA this evening and overnight. Light winds out of the north and a low near 13 degrees. A beautiful end to the work week. Sunny and seasonal tomorrow, up to 25 degrees with a light east wind. And then partly cloudy to start off on Saturday, climbing to 26 for the afternoon. Increasing clouds and that risk of scattered showers along with thunderstorms by the late afternoon or evening hours. That will continue through the overnight, on and off periods of rain for Sunday. So it's unsettled. Have the umbrella handy. Also turning cooler with a gusty northwest wind. Sunday afternoon high only 22. Tonight's low 13.
3: And currently it's 20 degrees under mostly clear skies. Coming up at 10:30, continued progress being reported in D.C. as Canada's trade minister insists they are very close to a deal. That new deadline, though, for the agreement arrives just after midnight Saturday morning. 680 News Time, 1024.
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8: The federal by-election in Beaches, East York is on Monday, August 31st. 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
1: This is Justin Pierce from the 680 News Radio Traffic Center. Westbound 403. All lanes are closed from Dundas to the QEW. It's for a very serious collision involving a tractor trailer. Emergency crews are on the scene. The 680 Traffic Watch continues.
3: Time now for the Dynamic Market Minute. Here's Chris McCusker.
9: The Manitoba Premier today seemingly confirmed that if the premiers don't put alcohol back on store shelves, the trade deal with the U.S. could be at risk. Wapkinew also said today that Canada should be pushing back on the U.S.
10: I think Donald Trump is very weak. I think America is weaker around the world today than it was a year ago. He's about to get slaughtered in the midterms. And the cost of living is the number one issue, and he is completely out of touch with the cost of living of Americans. I think we should fight.
9: The TSX today was lower by 36 points, 36,365. Even as gold futures moved higher by about 0.5% to 4,516, and then oil was higher for a fifth day, up by $2 to 87.83. That is close to a three-week high. On Wall Street, losses across the board, with the Dow and S&P seeing their worst day in about a month. The Dow was down 704, the S&P down 67 points, and the NASDAQ lower by 263. And shares in Deere & Company today saw the biggest one-day gain since February, up by almost 7%. The company says it's seeing a boost in orders for its machinery while reporting better than expected third-quarter earnings per share. At the Business Center, I'm Chris McCusker.
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3: 680 News Time, 1029, checking some regional conditions. In Hamilton right now, 15 degrees and clear. Niagara Falls, 17 degrees and clear. In Oakville, it's also 17 degrees and clear. Over in Guelph, 14 degrees and clear as well. In Toronto right now, it is 20 degrees, expecting a low of 13 overnight. 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
13: Good evening. It is Thursday, August 20th. I'm Brendan Lang.
3: And I'm John Downs. Here's what's making news right now.
14: Canada and the U.S. have until Saturday to reach a deal before Donald Trump imposes 50% tariffs on a number of Canadian goods. Canada-U.S. Trade Minister Dominic LeBlanc says they're close.
13: We are getting our first look at the brand new Scarborough Busway that is set to open at the end of September, 6 months ahead of schedule.
3: A data breach is affecting current and former employees at SickKids Hospital.
13: And traffic alert, westbound 403 is closed from Dundas to the QEW due to a collision. A crash has the westbound 401 collectors closed at James Snow as well. Your next traffic report is seconds away.
15: The Blue Jays will head to New York on a roll, and round one at the CPKC Women's Open in Edmonton is in the books. Sports at 45.
9: Losses on markets today across the board. The Dow drops by more than 700 points and oil finished close to a multi-week high. Business at 56.
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13: Time for Rogers Xfinity Internet traffic and weather together on the ones. Here's Justin Pierce with some busy roads out there right now.
1: Yeah, you know, they say things change in traffic by the second. That statement has come true tonight. This report, it's brought to you by Shoppers Drug Mart. Things change on the roads in a matter of seconds, and that's currently happening and unfolding around the GTA. Lots of issues are pretty much all happening at the same time. So it looks like eastbound on the 401, again, it looks like just east of James Snow, all lanes are closed in the collectors. It's for another serious collision that has happened. It looks like with this crash, it's mostly the debris that is closed all lanes as multiple emergency crews are on the scene. It looks like the driver, it appears to be a single vehicle crash. Again, that'll be under investigation, but we do see only a single vehicle on scene. It looks like the driver has exited, appears to be okay, but again, we did see an ambulance also on scene. Lots of emergency crews there. So if you are traveling through Milton, once you get east of James Snow, you cannot use the collector lanes, you know, kind of where it splits. You'll be forced to stay in the express, so you just can't exit at Trafalgar. If you are traveling northbound on James Snow, you can still access the eastbound 401 now. It was blocked for that collision, but it looks like emergency vehicles have since reopened it. It's now live, and we do see traffic using the on-ramp. But again, if you're already on the eastbound 401, once you get east of James Snow, where the express and collector lane split, you just can't use the collectors, which means you can't exit at Trafalgar. Moving over to the westbound side of the 403, where there's another collision. This one's right at the Mississauga-Oakville border. It has closed all lanes from Dundas to the QE. Again, all lanes are shut down for another collision. This one's involving a tractor trailer. It appears to be much more serious. Again, that's under investigation as well. But again, it looks like as a result, all drivers must exit at Dundas. The delays start from the 407. It's virtually a standstill at this point in time on the westbound 403. Because again, all drivers must exit at Dundas. The OPP is forcing everybody off. Moving over to the westbound side of the Gardner, where there's an on-ramp closure. It's from Jarvis to the West Gardner. All lanes are blocked there. That's for a collision. Again, several emergency vehicles are there. And once you're actually on the westbound Gardner, there's a stalled vehicle just west of South Kingsway. The left lane is shut down because of that stalled vehicle. We do see Toronto Transportation along with Toronto Police. This one is causing a slowdown on the approach, so just keep that in mind as you are making your way out of downtown Toronto. 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Conditions and app. Now with the forecast, Jesse Upel.
2: Clouds are clearing out through this evening and winds are fairly light tonight with a low of 13 degrees across the GTA. We have lots of sunshine on tap for Friday and seasonal temperatures right around 25 degrees for the afternoon with a light east wind. Tonight's low 13.
3: Right now it's 20 degrees under mostly clear skies. 680 News Time, 10:34.
13: Trade negotiators from the U.S. and Canada met again today as they work towards a trade deal that will stop a new round of tariffs. There are still very few details available on the framework of the deal that pushed back the deadline for the levies to be put in place.
3: 680's Phil Martino has more on the status of the discussions.
14: After meeting with the U.S. trade representative for several hours this afternoon, Dominic LeBlanc told reporters they're very close and they continue to make progress on a trade deal.
16: Canadians expect us to get a deal that's in the economic interest of Canada and Canadian workers.
14: Manitoba's premier says the prime minister has asked provinces to put American booze back on the shelves, but if you see it, leave it there. He also confirms tariffs are in the agreement, and he says he's skeptical of a trade deal with U.S. President Donald Trump.
10: He's erratic, he's irresponsible, and he's not to be trusted.
14: The new tariffs on about $28 billion worth of Canadian imports will go into effect Saturday if no agreement is reached. Phil Martino, 680 News Radio.
13: While final details are being worked out on a trade deal with the U.S., our prime minister spoke to the president of Mexico today. 680 News Radio business analyst Chris McCusker reports.
9: In a statement, Prime Minister Mark Carney's office says he spoke to Mexican President Claudia Sheinbaum, and the two discussed ongoing trade developments affecting North America. The leaders underscored the importance of renewing the Canada-U.S.-Mexico trade agreement as soon as possible to provide greater certainty for North American business and workers. Now, reports say news of a potential deal between Canada and the U.S. caught Mexican officials and business leaders off guard. And this now adds pressure for Mexican negotiators to secure comparable tariff relief if reports about the Canadian deal are true. Chris McCusker, 680 News Radio.
3: You may have thought you'd never hear these words, but there's a transit project in the city that actually is ahead of schedule. The Scarborough Busway, that's acting as a stopgap measure until the subway extension is done, will open at the end of next month. 680's Momin Qureshi has more.
17: It's been more than 3 years since the Scarborough RT derailed, but today, standing on the exact spot where the RT ran for almost 40 years, TTC CEO Mandy Bilali says the dedicated busway is ready to open at the end of next month.
18: Today is an important bridge, ensuring that Scarborough will now have even more transit, faster transit, reliable transit, and more importantly, predictable transit. This dedicated service will reduce travel times between Kennedy Station and Scarborough Central by up to 7 minutes per ride, over an hour a week.
17: Between Kennedy and Ellesmere, the buses will run on a 4-kilometer dedicated stretch without any traffic, pedestrians, or cyclists. In Scarborough, Momin Qureshi, 680 News Radio.
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1: This is Justin Pierce from the 680 News Radio Traffic Center. Eastbound 401, all lanes are closed east of James Snow and the Collectors. That's all 4A collision. Emergency crews are on the scene. And then there's another full closure, westbound 403. All lanes are blocked from Dundas to the QEW. That's for another serious collision. Emergency crews are there. The 680 Traffic Watch continues.
13: SickKids is reporting a data breach affecting the personal information of current and former employees. Officials say the hackers targeted their external careers website, and the breach is linked to a vulnerability in a third-party software application. The hospital says clinical systems and patient information were not affected. It has launched an investigation using external cybersecurity experts.
3: Well, the Blue Jays played more solid baseball this afternoon, winning the series at Tropicana Field. 680's Alex Ixero with the game details.
19: The Blue Jays got solo home runs from Kaz Okamoto, Nathan Lucas, and Daz Cameron, while Shane Bieber gave up a run in seven strong innings, and the Blue Jays win the rubber game 5-1 over the Tampa Bay Rays. Lucas also active on the defensive side.
20: Fastball hit to right and hit pretty well. And caught! Lucas caught it!
19: And that leaping catch up against the wall in right field, robbing Cedric Mullins. That Cameron home run was his first as a Jay, while George Springer chipped in with a two-run single. Only concern out of this one, Andres Jimenez, who suffered right hamstring tightness when trying to run out a single. The Jays now trailing Idle Minnesota by a half game for the final wildcard spot. Jays and Yankees open a weekend series in the Bronx tomorrow. Alex Ixero, 680 News Radio.
13: And divisional battles highlight week 12 in the Canadian Football League. 680's Randolph Fairbairn with the story.
15: Week 12 opens with number one against number four in the East, with the 8-1 Montreal Alouettes taking on the 0-9 Ottawa Redblacks. Game two of the weekend heads west with the top dog, the Edmonton Elks, sitting at 7-3, going against the Winnipeg Blue Bombers, who are in third place at 5-4. The Elks come in after beating the Argonauts, and the Bombers rode the return of Zach Kolaros to beat Ottawa. The kick tomorrow is at 9:30. Game three takes us back east with the Argonauts and Hamilton Tiger Cats meeting at BMO Field on Saturday. It's a battle of second and third. The Argos are at 4-5. Tiger Cats, after their upset against the Saskatchewan Roughriders, are 4-6. The kickoff is at 7 o'clock. Back out west for the Week 12 finale, it's another big one as the BC Lions will face Saskatchewan. After starting 1-5, the Lions have won three straight to get to 4-5, while the Roughriders are 6-3. The game kicks on Sunday at 7. From the Sports Center, I'm Randolph Fairbairn.
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13: 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Traffic and weather together next. 680 News Time, 1040.
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13: 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Traffic and weather together on the ones. Here's Justin Pierce.
1: Well, it's a fairly busy drive right now. In this report, it's brought to you by Shoppers Drug Mart. Lots happening around the major routes here, or on the major routes, I should say. Westbound on the 403. All lanes are closed from Dundas to the QEW. It's all for a collision involving a tractor trailer. It looks like the OPP MTO are forcing all drivers to exit at Dundas. It's virtually a standstill from the 407. It's very, very slow. Again, as you are traveling through the Mississauga-Oakville border, moving over to the eastbound side of the 401, where there's another closure. This one, again, is over in the Halton region, just east of James Snow. All lanes are blocked in the collectors down towards the 407. It's for another serious collision. Emergency crews are there as well. Lots of debris following this crash. But again, as you are making your way through Milton and the 401 kind of splits just east of James Snow between the express and collectors, you can't use the collectors, which means you can't exit at James Snow or the westbound 407. So just keep that in mind as you are making your way through. But if you are coming off of James Snow, particularly northbound or even southbound, or northbound, I should say, you can still access the on-ramp to the eastbound 401 and travel through there. But again, it looks like if you're already on the 401 making your way through James Snow, again, you can't use the collector lanes. It is blocked for a collision. Moving over to the Toronto-bound side of the QEW, where there is still this problem, not really causing delays, but it is there. Beyond Casablanca, the left lane is shut down for a collision, not causing as much of a delay as before. But again, there's roadwork beyond that. It's at Nikola Tesla. Two right lanes are shut. That's what's causing the slowdown as drivers are approaching the Burlington Skyway. And then there's a stalled vehicle westbound on the Gardner, just west of South Kingsway. The left lane is blocked for that stalled vehicle. We currently see Toronto Transportation on scene. This one is causing a slowdown on the approach. And then for drivers making their way onto the Gardner from westbound, onto the westbound Gardner, I should say, from Jarvis, it looks like it is still blocked for a crash. 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Conditions and app. Now with the forecast, Jesse Upel.
2: Quiet conditions through this evening, mostly clear skies across the GTA, a light north wind, and an overnight low near 13 degrees. Thanks to high pressure in place, we'll have lots of sunshine for Friday and seasonal temperatures right around 25 degrees. Sun and cloud to start off on Saturday, increasing clouds throughout the afternoon with a high of 26 degrees. But we're watching for that risk of scattered showers and even thunderstorms by the evening hours, and that will continue through Saturday night. Tonight's low, 13.
13: 20 degrees at Pearson Airport with mostly clear skies. 680 News Time, 1044.
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13: 20 degrees, feeling like 22 at Pearson Airport, mostly clear skies. Good evening, I'm Brendan Lang. Here are the top stories this hour. Canadian Trade Minister Dominic LeBlanc says they are very close to a deal and talks are progressing, but would not go any further into what a potential trade deal with the U.S. would include. One of the things we do know so far is the Prime Minister has asked the premiers to restock their shelves with American alcohol. And traffic alert westbound 403. All lanes are closed from Dundas to the QEW due to a collision, and eastbound 401 collector lanes are blocked east of James Snow. We'll have your full traffic report coming up at 10:51. It's now time for sports, and from Sportsnet 590 The Fan, here's Randolph Fairbairn.
15: Thanks, Brendan. The Blue Jays took the second of three in their series with Tampa Bay with a 5-1 win. Shane Bieber pitched seven innings, giving up four hits, striking out seven. The Jays had three homers in the win. They're now a half game behind Texas. We'll get to that in a minute. And Minnesota, but that's a tiebreaker right now situation. We'll get to it in a sec. They'll head to New York to meet the Yankees in a three-game series. Starts tomorrow with game one at 7:05. Elsewhere, Minnesota was idle. Wild card finals. The Rangers beat the Washington Nationals 2-0. The Orioles fell to the Yankees 6-1. Cleveland now a game out of the final wild card spot. They beat the Giants 5-2. Mariners lost to the Brewers 7-4. Seattle is 3 out. The Rangers with their win now hold the final spot. They're tied with Minnesota. The Jays a half game back. Tigers a game and a half out. The Orioles are 2 back. Thursday night action in the CFL had one game on the schedule. The 8-1 Montreal Alouettes faced the 0-9 Ottawa Redblacks. Final in Montreal, 46-16 Alouettes. Let's perk up those ears again, Brandon DuPont, with some NFL preseason. The Houston Texans leading the Las Vegas Raiders 20-16 late fourth quarter. Chargers hosting the 49ers 3-0 San Francisco early in the second quarter. From the CPKC Women's Open in Edmonton, Canadians Michelle Jing and Anna Huang are three shots off the pace after shooting 65s in the opening round. Miyu Yamashita is the leader at -8. Sports are 15 and 45 past every hour or anytime at Sportsnet.ca.
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13: 680 News Time, 10:48. A construction closure in the Portlands this weekend will significantly impact traffic heading for the Cherry Beach area. 680's Kyle Hawking has the details.
14: If you're driving, there are only two ways to access Cherry Beach, and both go over bridges, each with their own character, let's say. The more well-known of the two is the Cherry Street Lift Bridge, which is almost 100 years old, and back in 2024 spent several months stuck in the up position after it broke. Let's hope that doesn't happen again, because on Sunday, it'll be your only option. Crews will be closing the other access point, the Bailey Bridge on Unwin Avenue. This one-lane bridge will be shut down for repairs all day on Sunday. In May 2025, City Council actually approved a plan to completely replace the bridge with one that has more than one lane. A date for that work has not yet been set. With a 9-year drive, Kyle Hawking, 680 News Radio.
13: 680 News Time, 10:49. Stateside, major worries of a fiscal crisis loom larger as the U.S. national debt balloons to more than $40 trillion.
16: That debt that the Treasury says America owes, $40 trillion and growing, with no agreement on what to do about it, is going to cost us in a lot of ways, says ABC national security and defense analyst Mick Mulroy.
24: Going to be paying more in interest on the debt per year than we're going to be paying for our defense budget per year.
16: America's debt now more than the combined economies of China, Germany, Japan, the UK, and India. Wayne Cabot, ABC News.
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13: 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Traffic and weather together on the ones. Here's Justin Pierce.
1: Well, there's a full closure of the 403. This report, it's brought to you by Subaru. All lanes are blocked on the West 403 from Dundas to the QEW. It's all shut down for a serious collision involving a tractor-trailer. Emergency crews are on the scene. Several of them are still there. We do see the OPP as well. And as a result of it, all drivers must exit at Dundas. It's virtually a standstill from the 407. It's very, very slow as you are traveling through the Mississauga-Oakville border. There's another full closure. It's over on the 401. It's over in Halton. It looks like just east of James Snow and the collectors. All lanes are blocked down to the 407. It's for another serious collision. Again, emergency crews are there as well. It looks like the vehicle involved, it's currently hooked up to a tow truck, so this closure may not be in place for a lot longer. But again, emergency vehicles are there. It's happening just east of James Snow where the express and collector lanes split, which means that you can't exit at Trafalgar or the westbound side of the 407 if you are making your way through the Halton region. So just keep that in mind as you are making your way through. And again, it looks like the rest of the drive, it's mostly construction related, but I do want to get to another stalled vehicle. This one's westbound on the Gardner, just west of South Kingsway. It's still there. Again, it's blocking the left lane. Emergency vehicles are on the scene. It's in the process of clearing as well. That vehicle should be towed away fairly soon here. But again, at this point in time, it is causing a minor delay on the approach. And then there's also a collision that is clear, Toronto bound on the QEW, just beyond Casablanca. The left lane was shut down because of that. No longer the case. MTO says it's gone. The left lane is now live, but about a couple of kilometers ahead, maybe several kilometers ahead, actually. And Nikola Tesla, two right lanes are shut down for construction. And that's what's causing the slowdown as you are approaching the Burlington Skyway. 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
2: It's a mostly clear evening across the GTA thanks to high pressure moving in across southern Ontario, light winds and a low near 13 degrees, so fairly comfortable. And it's a beautiful end to the work week. Sunshine and seasonal temperatures for Friday afternoon near 25 degrees. A bit more clouds roll in for Saturday, staying dry for the first half of the day though, 26 for the high. Scattered showers and that risk of storms by Saturday evening, and that will continue through the overnight hours. Sunday, have the umbrella handy. We are looking at on and off periods of rain, a high of only 22 degrees with a brisk northwest wind, and still a bit cooler for early next week. Tonight's low 13.
13: We have temperatures sitting at 20 degrees at Pearson Airport, feeling a touch warmer at 22 with the humidity and mostly clear skies. Coming up at 11 o'clock, the latest on how trade negotiations are going between the U.S. and Canada as they continue their talks. 680 News Time, it's 10:54.
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13: 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A landmark inaugural season for Canada's first ever WNBA team will not include a trip to the playoffs. City's Cynthia Mulligan explains.
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6: Time now for the Dynamic Market Minute. Here's Chris McCusker.
7: Anthropic is expecting its IPO will match or beat the size of the SpaceX record-setting initial public offering earlier this year. Anthropic has been running the numbers as it prepares to go public, and the cloud developer says it could best the $75 billion IPO for SpaceX, which stands as the biggest ever. Now, Anthropic still has not finalized its plans, and the numbers could change. We did see a losing day on Wall Street across the board. The Dow and S&P seeing the worst day in about a month. The Dow was down 704, a pullback of 1.3%. The S&P down 67, and the Nasdaq down 263. The Manitoba premier not holding back today when he was asked about the trade agreement between the U.S. and Canada that is still being finalized. Wob Kanew spoke to reporters today.
8: I think everybody knows the American president by now. He's erratic, he's irresponsible, and he's not to be trusted. That's why I say you can't make a good deal with a bad person.
7: The TSX was lower by 36 points, 36,365. Shares in BMO today down 1.5%. Reuters says the bank will reorganize its international capital markets business under a single leadership structure. Gold futures today finishing higher, up by about 0.5% to 4,516. And then oil today higher for a fifth day, up by about $2, 87.83 a barrel. That is close to a three-week high. At the Business Center, I'm Chris McCusker.
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6: In Oshawa, 17 degrees, and in Markham, same thing. Clear skies, 17 degrees. Brandon DuPont is our evening show editor. 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
19: Good evening. It's Thursday, August 20th. I'm John Downs.
6: And I'm Brendan Lang. Here's what's making news this hour.
19: We're just over 24 hours away from the updated trade deadline set by Donald Trump, but the Canada-U.S. trade minister insists progress in the talks continues to be made.
20: More than 3 years after the RT derailed, the brand new Scarborough busway is almost ready to run in its place. We're getting our first look at the dedicated route scheduled to open next month.
6: TTC service has been suspended on Line 1 with no service between St. Clair and Wilson stations because of a trespasser on the tracks. Shuttle buses have been dispatched.
19: Traffic alert. The westbound 403 is closed in Mississauga.
21: Blue Jays win another series, taking down Tampa Bay, and the Alouettes rolled the Red Blacks. Sports at 15.
7: Losses on markets across the board today. The Dow, the biggest loser, down by

0: 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Business at 26.
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2: Time for Rogers Xfinity Internet traffic and weather together on the ones. Here's Justin Pierce.
3: Well, there are delays on the 401. This report is brought to you by Rogers. It is fairly slow just east of 6 South. Two right lanes are shut down. The delays kind of continue the closer you get to the GTA because just east of Guelph Line, two right lanes are blocked as well. It is fairly slow as you are making your way into the Halton region. And then it looks like there's a full closure that's no longer in place east of James Snow out towards the 407. All collector lanes were blocked for a collision. That has been cleared away by MTO. Emergency crews have since left. So it looks like all the collector lanes are now live, no longer causing any real delays for drivers. In Milton, farther east now along the 401. There are delays in Scarborough. Starts at around Victoria Park. It's really on and off out towards McAllen. Again, Express and Collectors. There's road work happening at around Kennedy and the Collectors. Two left lanes are shut down as well. So that's what's causing the slowdown through there. And then over in Durham at Brock Road in the Express, two right lanes have been shut down too. Westbound side of the 401, more road work west of Westney. Three left lanes have been shut. It is causing a delay. And then way farther west over in Halton at 25, two right lanes have been removed as well. It looks like at this point it is causing a delay just west of James Snow. More problems and delays on the 403 on the westbound side. All lanes are closed from Dundas down towards the QEW. It's all for a very serious collision involving a tractor trailer. Emergency crews are on the scene, and as a result of that collision, all drivers must exit at Dundas, and again, it's virtually a standstill beyond the 407 now. It's very, very slow as folks are making their way through the Mississauga-Oakville border. Eastbound on the QEW, there's more delays. It looks like at around Highway 10, two left lanes are blocked. Those delays extend out towards Dixie, and then it's also slow on the southbound DVP. It's for construction that's happening at around Dundas. It looks like two right lanes are blocked, and the delays start just south of the viaduct. Cottage plans this weekend. Rogers has you covered. 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Now with the forecast, Jesse Uppel.
4: Mainly clear skies this evening. It's a quiet night ahead with a light north wind. Overnight temperature near 13 degrees, and it's a beautiful end to the week. Tomorrow, sunny and seasonal with a high of 25 degrees. Winds are going to be out of the east, gusting close to 20 kilometers per hour. Tonight's low, 13.
1: 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Mostly clear skies. 680 News Time, 1104.
5: Well, negotiations in Washington, D.C. continued throughout the day as the new deadline for a deal before Trump tariffs kick in on Saturday morning closes in. Several premiers appear open to restocking liquor store shelves with American booze, but few seem overly enthusiastic about the idea.
1: 680's Phil Martino brings us the latest.
6: Following today's meeting with the U.S. Trade Representative, Dominic LeBlanc said Canadians expect them to get a deal that's in the economic interest of Canada and Canadian workers, and they're very close to an agreement.
7: We had a long, detailed meeting with Ambassador Greer and his colleagues. You may notice Madame Charette remains in the building to continue that work.
6: Manitoba's premier says there are tariffs in that deal.
8: I'd love the tariffs to be zero. That said, I think what we've been saying throughout is the doctrine. Some people are calling it a doctrine of no CUSMA, no BUSMA. And I think that that condition has been satisfied.
6: Tariffs on about $28 billion worth of Canadian imports have been postponed until 12:01 a.m. Saturday. They will go into effect if a deal's not reached. Phil Martino, 680 News Radio.
5: Meanwhile, at a fundraising event in Southampton, New York, trade became a topic of conversation as U.S. Vice President J.D. Vance took the time to insult Canada's tariff strategy, as well as Prime Minister Mark Carney.
9: Audio from the fundraiser in Southampton, New York on Wednesday was provided to the Canadian press by a source in attendance who wasn't authorized to share the comments publicly. In it, Vance claims it's hilarious Carney is presenting the temporary tariff pause as a victory. He says the latest tariff threat was meant to change Canadian behavior.
10: They've certainly shifted in a Trumpian direction.
9: Vance says the behind-the-scenes story is that his longtime friend, Jabani, has been a successful advocate for Canada, specifically around energy and autos. Kelly Malone, The Canadian Press, Washington.
1: 680 News Time, 1106. Even if a deal between the two sides is reached, many Torontonians aren't keen about purchasing Kentucky bourbon or Washington wines. Local resident Shauna Nosdrin... Nasrin says she doesn't mind the band if it helps drive bigger change at the negotiation table, but does admit to missing some products.
11: Happy to support Canadian anytime. I'm definitely missing the bourbon, having those nice sips at the end of the day. You definitely can't match the U.S. bourbon.
1: Prime Minister Mark Carney is the one who's asking provinces to restock American alcohol on their shelves.
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3: This is Justin Pierce from the 680 News Radio Traffic Center. Westbound QE, westbound 403. All lanes are blocked from Dundas down towards the QEW. It's all for a very serious collision involving a tractor trailer. Emergency crews are on the scene. The 680 Traffic Watch continues.
5: And happening now on the TTC, there's no service along Line 1 York Young University between Wilson and St. Clair West stations due to a trespasser on the tracks. The TTC says shuttle buses are on the way. Stay tuned to 680 News Radio for updates on service as they come in.
1: The old tracks are no more, but it'll still be a smooth ride come the end of September. City officials today unveiling the new Scarborough Busway connecting Kennedy to Ellesmere. 680's Momin Qureshi reports from the former stretch of the Scarborough RT.
13: Like many Northeast Enders, I rode the Scarborough RT hundreds, if not thousands, of times. So it's a little surreal to be standing on the exact spot where the RT ran for more than three decades, except now the tracks are gone. They've been paved over, and it'll soon be home to the brand new Scarborough Busway, which will run on the same route as the RT, particularly between Kennedy and Ellesmere, where the mayor says it will be on a dedicated bus-only corridor.
14: Look down this road. You can get your express bus here, 4 kilometers to Ellesmere. No lights, no congestion, nothing to slow you down.
13: It'll now go through weeks of testing before it's scheduled to open on September 30th. This whole project costs $93 million. In Scarborough, Momin Qureshi, 680 News Radio.
5: Well, the Blue Jays are heading to the Bronx on the heels of a series victory at Tropicana Field. 680's Alex Xero recaps today's matinee.
15: The Blue Jays continue to look like the team they did last year.
16: One, whoa, here is a blast to left field. Hammered on out of here by Cosmo Okamoto.
15: That was Kaz Okamoto's team-leading 26 homer, while Nathan Lucas and Daz Cameron also went yard, and the Blue Jays beat the Rays 5-1, winning yet another series. Shane Bieber was dialed in today, limiting the Rays to a run over seven innings with seven strikeouts, while Lucas perhaps made the catch of the year for the Jays, robbing Cedric Mullins in the seventh with a leaping catch in right field. Andrés Giménez did have to leave the game with right hamstring tightness, as the Jays are now a half game back of idle Minnesota for the final wildcard spot. Jays off to Yankee Stadium for Game 1 tomorrow. Alex Xero, 680 News Radio.
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17: My name is Caitlin, and I have to say something. 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

0: 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It's time 11:11. Time for Rogers Xfinity Internet traffic and weather together on the once Justin Pierce.
1: Well, there are a couple of problems that have cleared on the Gardner. This report, it's brought to you by Lexus of Barry. Westbound side, the Jarvis on-ramps to the westbound Gardner were blocked for a collision. No longer the case. It's been cleared by Toronto Transportation, so those lanes are now live. And then westbound along the South Kingsway, along the westbound Gardner, the left lane was also shut down for a stalled vehicle. That's been cleared by Toronto Transportation. The left lane is now live, no longer causing much of a slowdown for drivers traveling out of downtown Toronto. But there is still this full closure westbound on the 403 for those traveling through the Mississauga-Oakville border. It looks like all lanes are blocked from Dundas down towards the QEW. It's for a collision. Again, it's involving a tractor-trailer. Emergency crews are still on scene. So again, as a result of that, all drivers must exit at Dundas. It is causing a slowdown beyond the 407. So it is fairly slow as you are making your way through that stretch. Again, it looks like the OPP MTO are forcing everyone to exit at Dundas. Moving over to the eastbound side of the 401, where there's construction east of Guelph Line, two right lanes are blocked off. And then farther east, there's more road work that's happening in Scarborough. It looks like the east of the Warden Transfer Express to Collectors, that's closed. And then at Port Union in the Express, two left lanes have been shut down too. Over in Durham at Brock Road in the Express, two right lanes are shut down. Same with the westbound side, as in there's construction there at Westney. Just west of that, three left lanes are shut. That's what's causing the slowdown through there. And then way farther west in Milton, just west of 25, two right lanes are blocked as well. Again, that's all for construction. In Mississauga, eastbound on the QEW at around Dixie, two left lanes are blocked. And as you were traveling into downtown Toronto, southbound on the DVP, it looks like at around Dundas, two left lanes have been shut down as well. And that's what's causing the slowdown south of the viaduct. 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Now with the forecast, Jess Hoop.
2: Calm and quiet conditions through this evening. Clouds are clearing out and we're dipping down to 13 degrees overnight. Tomorrow, lots of sunshine thanks to high pressure in place. We'll have a light east wind and a daytime high right around seasonal at 25 degrees. Sun and cloud to start off the weekend. Saturday afternoon up to 26, and that chance of scattered showers and that risk of storms by Saturday evening. That will continue through Saturday night. Tonight's low 13.
3: And right now it's 20 degrees under mostly clear skies. Coming up, sports, 680 News Time, 11:13.
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3: It is 20 degrees under mainly clear skies. Good evening, I'm John Downs. Here are the top stories this hour. The clock is ticking toward an extended Saturday deadline for talks between the U.S. and Canada. This country's trade minister speaking from Washington, D.C., insisting progress continues to be made. A Toronto transit project that's ahead of schedule. That's true. The new Scarborough Busway, replacing the old Scarborough RT line, will open at the end of September. It'll carry 118,000 riders each week. Comes with a $93 million price tag. Traffic alert. The westbound 403 is closed from Dundas to the QEW. And coming up after sports, there's been a third shooting in the same Rexdale neighborhood this week. 680 News Time, 11:15. It's time for sports. 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
9: John, the Blue Jays took the second of three in their series with Tampa Bay with a 5-1 win. Shane Bieber pitched seven innings, giving up four hits, striking out seven. Jays had three homers in the win. They're now a half game behind Minnesota for the final wild card spot. They'll head to New York to meet the Yankees in a three-game series. It starts tomorrow with game one at 7:05. Elsewhere, Minnesota was idle. The Rangers met the Washington Nationals. Texas wins 2-0. The Orioles fell to the Yankees 6-1. Cleveland beat the Giants 5-2. And the Mariners lost to the Brewers 7-4. What's it all mean? In the positioning, the Rangers are now tied with Minnesota. The Twins hold the tiebreaker. Cleveland now a game out. The Tigers a game and a half out. The Orioles two back. And Seattle three out. Thursday night action in the CFL, one game on the schedule. The 8-1 Alouettes took on the 0-9 Red Blacks. They are now, it's a final. Montreal moves to 9-1. Ottawa 0-10. The Alouettes win it 46-16. From the CPKC Women's Open in Edmonton, Canadians Michelle Jing and Anna Huang, three shots off the pace after shooting 65s in the opening round. Miyu Yamashita is the leader at 8-under. Sports at 15 and 45 past every hour or anytime at sportsnet.ca.
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0: 680 News Time, 11:18. Toronto police are investigating the third shooting in the same Rexdale neighborhood since Sunday. Officers were called to Upper Humber Drive near Finch around 4 this morning after reports of gunshots. Shauna Hunt of City News is there.
12: It looks like whoever opened fire was standing on the roadway at the bottom of the driveway. And I can tell you there is damage to the home. We can see that bullets went right through the front door and right through the garage. Now, as you can imagine, this is very concerning for neighbors on this street.
13: Around like the 6:40 to put my garbage bins out. So as soon as I open my main door, I've seen the light flashing through my glass, right? So I came out, I seen it was striped up, everything, you know.
12: One resident tells me they heard the gunshots early this morning and the sound of a car speeding away. I'm told the house in question, that was targeted twice, this is a rental home, and there were usually multiple cars parked in the driveway.
0: No one was hurt in any of the incidents. Police can't say if they are connected. A royal family reunion is reportedly in the cards for later this summer. According to British media, King Charles is welcoming the news of an imminent return to the UK for the Duke and Duchess of Sussex, Prince Harry and Meghan Markle.
14: Prince Harry and Meghan are reportedly planning to return to a private residence outside of London later this month. Their children, 7-year-old Prince Archie and 5-year-old Princess Lilibet, are enrolled for classes in Britain this upcoming term, according to the British newspaper The Telegraph. The couple fled from the United Kingdom to the US in 2020 when they stepped back from the responsibilities linked to the crown. Insiders say the king's cancer diagnosis may have led the Sussexes to come back. While the king is reportedly happy that he'll be able to spend more time with his family, there still may be tensions between Harry and his elder brother.
15: I'm thinking William's head is just now set on the idea that it's him and Kate and the three kids that are now the future of the monarchy, and Harry has no part in that.
14: I'm John Lawrence reporting.
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0: 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Time for Rogers Xfinity Internet traffic and weather together on the ones Justin Pierce.
1: Well, the drive is fairly busy or slow if you are traveling through the Mississauga Oakville border. This report, it's brought to you by Vertical CPA. It's all for a full closure that's currently in place. It looks like, again, westbound 403. All lanes are blocked from Dundas to the QEW. It's for a very serious collision that's involving a tractor trailer. It's in the same position as it was when the collision first happened. So again, it looks like not much is happening with the vehicle. This may have turned into an investigation of some sort. But again, we do see emergency vehicles still on scene, several cruisers. And as a result, all drivers must exit at Dundas. Again, the investigation hasn't been confirmed, but again, by the looks of it, again, all drivers must exit at Dundas, and it's really only now causing a slowdown as you are approaching Dundas, so just keep that in mind as you are making your way through. And there are delays in other places, eastbound on the 401, delays just east of 6 South. It's fairly slow through there because two right lanes are blocked off, and just east of Guelph Line, two right lanes have been removed as well. So that's what's causing the slowdown through that end. And then farther east, there's more delays in Scarborough. It looks like it is slow from on the approach to Warden out towards Markham Road in the Express and Collector. So again, it is still fairly slow through there. And as drivers are making their way through, I do want to move backwards a little bit because I have noticed that there's a closure due to construction from about Avenue out towards the 404 DVP. All lanes are blocked there in the Collectors for construction. So again, that's what's causing the slowdown through that end. And then moving over to the westbound side of the 401, just west of Westney, three left lanes are blocked off. And then over in Milton at 25, two right lanes have been removed as well. And again, it's fairly slow through that end. 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Now with the forecast, Jesse Upel.
2: It's a mostly clear sky across the GTA this evening and overnight. Light winds out of the north and a low near 13 degrees. A beautiful end to the work week. Sunny and seasonal tomorrow, up to 25 degrees with a light east wind. And then partly cloudy to start off on Saturday, climbing to 26 for the afternoon. Increasing clouds and that risk of scattered showers along with thunderstorms by the late afternoon or evening hours. That will continue through the overnight, on and off periods of rain for Sunday. So it's unsettled. Have the umbrella handy. Also turning cooler with a gusty northwest wind. Sunday afternoon high only 22. Tonight's low 13.
3: Right now it's 19 degrees under mostly clear skies. Coming up at 11:30, the clock's still ticking toward that extended Saturday deadline for talks between the U.S. and Canada. This country's trade minister, speaking from Washington, D.C., says progress continues to be made. 680 News Time, 11:24.
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3: 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And we have an update from the TTC as Line 1 Yonge University back up and running with regular service resuming between Wilson and St. Clair West stations. In the latest day of proceedings in the Tupac murder trial, jurors spent the day listening to a key piece of evidence in the case, a 2008 recording in which prosecutors say Dwayne Keith D. Davis admitted to having a role in the murder of rapper Tupac Shakur. In the interview, Davis said he was in the car with his nephew, Orlando Baby Lane Anderson, and it was Anderson who fired the shots that killed Tupac. ABC's Alex Stone with more.
21: Prosecutors allege Davis told of his involvement because he was under an immunity-like deal called a proffer agreement to work with police. In fact, at the beginning of the interview, the LAPD detective said what he said could not be used against him and that nothing would leave that room. But prosecutors say the proffer agreement was invalidated when Davis went public with his story by publishing a book and doing media interviews. Davis's attorneys claim everything he told the LAPD back in 2008, that it was all a lie. At the time, Las Vegas police didn't even know LA police were talking to Davis about the Shakur murder. Alex Stone, ABC News, Los Angeles.
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1: This is Justin Pierce from the 680 News Radio Traffic Center, westbound 403. All lanes are closed from Dundas to the QEW. It's for a serious collision involving a tractor trailer. The 680 Traffic Watch continues.
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22: Shares in Walmart today down by more than 9%, the worst day since May of 2022, after quarterly sales fell short of expectations. Now, sales at U.S. stores open at least a year did move higher by 2.6% in Q2. That was shy of estimates, and the rate of growth was also the slowest in more than 6 years. So that stock, a big weight on the Dow, which was the biggest loser today, down 704 points, a pullback of 1.3%. The S&P down 67 and the NASDAQ down 264. The U.S. Treasury Secretary today telling CNBC he will hold a news conference on Monday to discuss the next steps in Iran. While the U.S. president threatened countries like China and Russia without naming them if they help Iran in a post on social media. So oil today higher for a fifth day. It was up $2 to $87.83. That is close to a three-week high. The TSX, though, was lower by 36 points, 36,365. Gold futures higher as well, up by about 0.5% to 4,516. And then silver up by 3.6% to $68 the ounce. And Manitoba Premier Wab Kanew pretty much confirmed today the trade deal with the U.S. hinges on American alcohol being put back on store shelves. And he has questions.
23: No, the deal will not be right for me, I would expect. But it's not about me. It's about Team Canada.
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28: Good evening. It's Thursday, August 20th. I'm Brendan Lang.
3: And I'm John Downs. Here's what's making news right now.
5: will Canada and the U.S. be able to come up with a deal to avert new tariffs?
6: We continue to make progress.
5: Our Canada-U.S. trade minister says they're very close.
9: We're getting our first look at the brand new Scarborough Busway. The 4 kilometers of dedicated track runs on the old RT route. It's scheduled to open next month.
28: SickKids Hospital is dealing with another data breach. This time it is affecting former and current employees.
3: And traffic alert, westbound 403 is closed between Dundas and the QEW due to a collision. Your next traffic report is seconds away.
10: The Blue Jays will head to New York on a winning note to close out their road trip, and plenty of golf on the schedule for the PGA and LPGA. Sports at 45.
5: Wall Street giving back gains after the U.S. government intervened in the bond market. The Dow today down by more than 700 points. The Nasdaq down by more than 200. Business at 56.
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28: Time for Rogers Xfinity Internet traffic and weather together on the ones. Here's Justin Pierce.
1: Well, there's a collision that has closed the 403. This report, it's brought to you by Foodland. And it looks like it's blocked from Dundas down towards the merge with the QEW. Again, all lanes are blocked there. For a collision involving a tractor trailer, it looks like the incident itself happened right at upper middle. But again, the tractor trailer, it's in the same position as it was when the collision first happened. Emergency crews are still on scene. And as a result, all drivers must exit at Dundas. There is kind of a way to maneuver yourself around this collision, because again, all drivers must exit at Dundas to get to the QEW. You would obviously have to exit at Dundas and then make your way towards Ninth Line, travel south down towards Ford Drive, and then you can use that on-ramp and make your way onto the westbound QEW through Oakville. But again, it is still slow at this point, because again, all drivers must exit at Dundas. So it is fairly slow right at the Mississauga-Oakville border as you are traveling along the westbound side of the 403. There are delays still happening in Mississauga on the eastbound side of the 403. It is fairly slow through Erin Mills. It's because there's road work happening there. Three right lanes are blocked off. It extends out towards Mavis, so it is fairly slow through there. And then on the QEW itself, it is slow on the eastbound side, just east of Highway 10, out towards Dixie. Two left lanes are blocked off, and again, that's what's causing the slowdown. Over on the eastbound 401, we'll focus on Scarborough right now, because we are seeing delays through there. There are slowdowns from on the approach to Warden, out towards Nielsen, really in both the Express and Collectors. It's all construction related. There are a couple of transfer closures along the way, east of Warden from the Express to Collectors, and then east of McCowan from the Express to the Collectors are all closed for construction. Locals love fresh beef. Get 10% off well-marbled cut from Canada. AAA beef when you buy two of the same cut. See you in store for details. Now with the forecast, Jesse Upel.
2: Clouds are clearing out through this evening and winds are fairly light tonight with a low of 13 degrees across the GTA. We have lots of sunshine on tap for Friday and seasonal temperatures right around 25 degrees for the afternoon with a light east wind. Tonight's low 13.
3: And right now it is 19 degrees under mainly sunny skies. 680 News Time, 11:33.
28: Well, there are still very few details available, but Canada's Trade Minister Dominic LeBlanc spoke today as trade talks with the U.S. continue. This comes as negotiators are putting the final touches on the trade deal to avoid massive Trump tariffs.
3: 680's Phil Martino has the story.
5: Canada-U.S. Trade Minister Dominic LeBlanc emerged from his meeting with the U.S. Trade Representative after about 3 hours. He says they had a long, detailed meeting, and Canadians expect them to get a deal that is in the economic interest of Canada and Canadian workers.
6: We're very close. We continue to make progress, and we're going to stay here and do the work that's necessary until we get to that point.
5: Manitoba's premier confirms there are tariffs in the agreement, and the prime minister has told the provinces he wants them to put booze back on the shelves, and if they don't, they will not have a signed deal by the end of the week.
11: When we put the American booze back on the liquor mart shelves, Canadians leave it there.
5: Canada and the U.S. have until Saturday to reach an agreement before Donald Trump imposes the 50% tariffs on Canadian goods, including milk, beer, and hockey equipment. Phil Martino, 680 News Radio.
28: And President Trump's right-hand man, U.S. Vice President J.D. Vance, is taking a jab at Prime Minister Mark Carney while heaping praise upon conservative MP Jamil Giovanni as he weighs in on Canada's tariff talks. Kelly Malone in the Canadian Press has the details on Vance's comments during a fundraiser Wednesday.
12: Audio from the fundraiser in Southampton, New York,
0: York on Wednesday was provided to the Canadian press by a source in attendance who wasn't authorized to share the comments publicly. In it, Vance calls Carney a, quote, very sweet guy, but says the Prime Minister tried to out-tough U.S. President Donald Trump. Vance says it's hilarious Carney's presenting the temporary tariff pause as a victory because he says Canada climbed down on a lot of issues. Vance also says the behind-the-scenes story is that Giovanni has a good relationship with the Trump administration and has been a successful advocate for Canada, specifically around energy and autos.
12: He's been, like, quietly inserting himself into these negotiations.
0: Giovanni has traveled to Washington on numerous occasions, including in April.
28: The vice president also dismissed conservative leader Pierre Poilievre as a non-entity in the negotiations.
3: Well, it's been a long awaited for those who used to ride the Scarborough RT. The Scarborough Busway is almost here, connecting riders from Kennedy to Ellesmere. 680's Momin Qureshi brings us more.
9: The Scarborough RT ran up and down this corridor for almost 40 years. But now, almost 3 years after it derailed, Mayor Chow says the new Scarborough Busway is almost ready to roll.
13: By September 30th, Scarborough residents will get faster, more affordable transit each week. 120,000 riders will save over an hour traveling on the speedy busway.
9: The busway will travel along the same corridor as the Scarborough RT, which means the stretch between Kennedy and Ellesmere will be buses only. Transit rider Marlin thinks commuters are going to love it.
14: Once they find out that the bus is going to go through here and they're like, oh my goodness, like I don't have to go through any of the main streets anymore, they'll be very happy to hear that.
9: In Scarborough, Momin Qureshi, 680 News Radio.
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1: This is Justin Pierce from the 680 News Radio Traffic Center, westbound 403. All lanes are closed from Dundas to the QEW. It's all for a very serious collision involving a tractor trailer. The 680 Traffic Watch continues.
28: Sick Kids Hospital is dealing with another cybersecurity incident. 680 News Radio business analyst Chris McCusker has more.
22: The hospital says the latest incident resulted in unauthorized access of personal information for some current and former employees. All of those impacted have been notified and offered complimentary credit monitoring and identity protection services. Now, the hack temporarily affected the external careers website because of a vulnerability in a third-party software application, but it's now been safely restored. Clinical systems and patient information were not affected, and the hospital has launched an investigation. Now, the hospital's priority systems were impacted by a ransomware attack affecting operations back in 2023. Chris McCusker, 680 News Radio.
3: Well, ahead of two sold-out shows at Rogers Stadium this weekend, fans of K-pop boy band BTS are lining up at various pop-ups at Yorkdale and Eaton Center. As City's Brandon Shugri tells us, the BTS army is out in full force.
15: BTS hasn't played a show in Toronto since 2015, but that hasn't stopped the army from catching them on tour.
16: I saw them in Europe earlier this summer, and I'm very, very, very excited. A lot of people can attest to this.
15: There were a number of people who did not want to speak with us today because they called in sick to work, but there was one guy who took a different approach. Instead of WFH, he's trying out WFL, work from line.
17: Does your boss know that you're here?
18: No, he doesn't.
17: He doesn't know that you're here?
18: No, he doesn't.
17: Do you think you'd get in trouble if he found out?
18: He's pretty cool. He's pretty cool.
17: Yeah, pretty cool.
18: Yeah.
17: Pretty chill.
18: Yeah. He would support me, actually. He's a K-pop fan.
15: In Toronto, Brandon Shugri, City News.
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28: 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Enpro predicts the price will go down 1 cent at midnight to $1.73.9 a liter at most GTA stations. Traffic and weather together on the ones coming up next. 680 News Time. 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
28: 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It's now time for Rogers Xfinity Internet traffic and weather. Together on the ones, here is Justin Pierce.
1: Yeah, there are slowdowns that continue around the GTA, including a full closure. I will get to that in a moment. This report, it's brought to you by African Lion Safari. Eastbound on the 401, there's road work happening east of 6 South. Two right lanes are blocked. It is causing a delay east of that, east of Guelph Line. Two right lanes have been removed as well, so that's what's causing the slowdown through there. And as you are traveling further east along the 401, there is a full collector closure. It's not long, but it is there from Avenue to about Bayview in the collectors. All lanes are blocked there for construction, not even causing a delay at this point in time. But further east, there's more road work that's happening. It looks like it's in Scarborough from around Warden out towards Nielsen. Very slow in the express and collectors. It's all for road work as well, so just keep that in mind as you are making your way through. And then there's also this full closure that's happening right at the Mississauga-Oakville border, westbound 403. All lanes are blocked from pretty much Dundas down towards the QEW. It's all for a collision involving a tractor-trailer. It's at upper middle, so it looks like onto the merge with the QEW. All lanes are blocked there. All drivers must exit at Dundas. Not really causing much of a delay anymore. I will say it's slow on the approach to the exit ramp, but again, it's not a major delay, but it is still a full closure. You have to keep that in mind as you are making your way west. And then on the eastbound side of the QEW, there's more road work happening east of Highway 10 out towards Dixie. Two left lanes are blocked as well, and that's what's causing the slowdown through there. Over 1,000 exotic birds and animals. 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Now with the forecast, Jesse Hoople.
7: Quiet conditions through this evening, mostly clear skies across the GTA, a light north wind, and an overnight low near 13 degrees. Thanks to high pressure in place, we'll have lots of sunshine for Friday and seasonal temperatures right around 25 degrees. Sun and cloud to start off on Saturday, increasing clouds throughout the afternoon with a high of 26 degrees. But we're watching for that risk of scattered showers and even thunderstorms by the evening hours, and that will continue through Saturday night. Tonight's low 13.
28: Right now at Pearson Airport, we have temperatures at 19 degrees. Feeling like 21 with the humidity and still a mostly clear sky. 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
28: 19 degrees, feeling like 21, mostly clear skies at Pearson Airport. Good evening, I'm Brendan Lang. Here are your top stories this hour. Trade negotiators on both sides of the border continue their talks as the two countries work towards a trade deal. The details of what will be included in the deal have not yet been released, but Canadian Trade Minister Dominic LeBlanc said today the two sides are very close and they are still making progress. The Scarborough Busway is ahead of schedule as it is set to get up and running at the end of September, which is more than 6 months ahead of schedule. This will be in place as an interim measure before the subway extension is finished, and traffic alert westbound 403 in Mississauga from Dundas to the QEW is fully shut down because of a collision in the area. Your next traffic report is coming up at 11:51. And then coming up after sports,
0: Toronto's longest-running Filipino festival returns this weekend. How organizers are adapting amid funding cuts and whether there's concern about the festival's future.
28: 680 News Time, 11:45. And it's now time for sports. 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
5: Thanks, Brendan. The Blue Jays took the second of three series with Tampa Bay, a 5-1 win. Shane Bieber pitched seven innings, giving up four hits, striking out seven. Jays had three home runs in. They're now a half game behind Minnesota for the final wild card spot. They'll head to New York to meet the Yankees in a three-game series. Starts tomorrow with game one at 7:05 on Sportsnet. Elsewhere, Minnesota was idle. The Rangers met the Washington Nationals. Texas wins 2-0. The Orioles fell to the Yankees 6-1. Cleveland beat the Giants 5-2. Mariners lost 7-4 to the Brewers. What's it all mean? The Rangers are tied with Minnesota. The Twins hold the tiebreaker, not Texas. Cleveland now a game out. The Tigers a game and a half out. Orioles two back. Seattle three out. Thursday night action in the CFL, one game on the schedule. The 8-1 Montreal Alouettes face the 0-9 Ottawa Redblacks. Montreal wins it 46-16. Preseason NFL, the Las Vegas Raiders scored 19 points in the second half. Houston had none. Raiders get the 22-20 win. From the CPKC Women's Open in Edmonton, Canadian Michelle Xing and Anna Huang are three shots off the pace after shooting 65s in the opening round. Miyu Yamashita is the leader at 8-under. Sports at 15 and 45 past every hour or anytime at sportsnet.ca.
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28: 680 News Time, 11:48. Toronto's longest-running Filipino festival, the Mabuhay Philippines Festival, returns this weekend for its 28th year. But as City's Erica Natividad tells us, organizers are doing their best to keep the celebration going despite a decline in funding.
14: Tom Tan is the president of the Philippine Independence Day Council, which organizes the event dedicated to showcasing the city's vibrant Filipino culture, from food and art to music and dance.
23: Our community has expanded from a mere couple of thousands, probably back in, 30 years ago. Now we're in Toronto alone, we're 270,000 people just in Toronto alone.
14: It will be a weekend of celebration and positivity, but it takes place amid a challenging summer for the city's outdoor events, particularly when it comes to funding. Tan says Mabuhay is feeling the pressure too.
23: It's true, yes, funding has decreased this year, both from the government and also from corporate sponsors.
28: This year's Pride Festival faced a roughly $700,000 shortfall due to declining corporate sponsorships and rising operational costs. Meanwhile, the Yorkville Murals Festival is forced to end after this year after failing to secure municipal funding. 680 News Time, 11:49. One person is dead after a twin-engine plane made an emergency landing on a road in Prince George, B.C. Prince George RCMP said in a news release that the plane landed on Foothills Boulevard at around 2:20 p.m. In the release, police say the person who died was an occupant of one of the vehicles driving on the roadway at the time. Photos of the crash have been spreading on social media that show what appears to be wreckage spread through the widescreen of a pickup truck as a man stands alongside with blood running down his face. Another vehicle is pictured in a ditch near the plane, which has its door open and damage to its wing as it sits nearby under hydro lines. The Transportation Safety Board of Canada said investigators have been deployed to the city in the BC interior, and the plane involved was a Beech King Air 200. Police said the road would remain closed to traffic overnight and into Friday. A look at the roads and your extended forecast coming up next. 680 News Time, 1150.
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28: 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Traffic and weather together on the ones. Here's Justin Pierce.
1: Well, there are delays as drivers make their way across the GTA. This report is brought to you by Hard Rock Bet. It looks like on the westbound side of the 403, all lanes are blocked from Dundas down towards the QEW. All lanes are closed there for a collision. It looks like the crash itself has happened at around upper middle. Again, it's involving a tractor trailer. Emergency crews are on the scene, and that's why the merge between the 403 and the QEW, it is closed. So again, it looks like all drivers must exit at Dundas. There's kind of a way around it. You're going to exit at Dundas, of course, because you have to. You can make the right turn, then make the first left onto 9th Line, follow that south all the way down to Ford Drive, and then you can use the on-ramp from Ford Drive onto the westbound QEW and the 403, of course, and make your way through Oakville and beyond. But it looks like there's roadwork Fort Erie bound on the QEW. It looks like it's right at around Fairview Street. Three left lanes are blocked off for that construction project. It extends out towards the Burlington Skyway, so it is causing a delay through there. So just keep that in mind as you are making your way through. And then beyond Casablanca over in Grimsby, two left lanes are shut down as well, and that's what's causing the slowdown at this point in time. More road work eastbound QEW in Mississauga. It looks like just east of Highway 10, two left lanes are blocked off. It is fairly slow through there. And then there's more delays on the 403 in Mississauga on the eastbound side through Erin Mills. Again, it looks like three right lanes are blocked as well. Lots of road work happening in the area. Moving to the 401, we'll focus on the eastbound side for now. Just east of 6 South, two right lanes are blocked off. East of Guelph Line, two right lanes have been removed as well. At this point in time, it is causing slowdowns through there. And then farther east in Scarborough, there's more delays from pretty much Warden out towards Nielsen, Express, and Collectors. 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Now with the forecast, Jesse Upel.
7: It's a mostly clear evening across the GTA thanks to high pressure moving in across southern Ontario, light winds, and a low near 13 degrees, so fairly comfortable. And it's a beautiful end to the work week. Sunshine and seasonal temperatures for Friday afternoon near 25 degrees. A bit more clouds roll in for Saturday, staying dry for the first half of the day, though, 26 for the high. Scattered showers and that risk of storms by Saturday evening, and that will continue through the overnight hours. Sunday, have the umbrella handy. We are looking at on and off periods of rain, a high of only 22 degrees with a brisk northwest wind, and still a bit cooler for early next week. Tonight's low 13.
28: 19 degrees at Pearson Airport, feeling like 21 and still mostly clear skies. Coming up at 12 midnight, we're just minutes away of opening day of the CNE in downtown Toronto, so we'll give you everything you need to know about the great end of summer event. 680 News Time, it's 11:54.
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28: 680 News Time, 11:55. The NFL is placing some hefty fines on two of its franchises after the Cowboys and Saints joint practice gets interrupted by nonstop fisticuffs.
4: The Dallas Cowboys and the New Orleans Saints have each been fined $500,000 apiece by the NFL after their fight-filled joint practice. The league announced the fines after requesting video of the tumultuous workout at the Cowboys training camp base in California. Saints tight end Brock Recksteiner body slammed Cowboys safety Jalen Thompson. Saints center Eric McCoy threw a Cowboys helmet high in the air during one scrap, while McCoy and Cowboys linebacker Donovan Ezeraku threw punches at each other in an ugly sequence that ended with Ezeraku getting thrown out of practice for the second time during camp. I'm Lisa Dwyer.
28: The market minute is next. 680 News Time, 11:56.
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0: Steiner, body slammed Cowboys safety Jalen Thompson. Saints center Eric McCoy threw a Cowboys helmet high in the air during one scrap, while McCoy and Cowboys linebacker Donovan Ezeraku threw punches at each other in an ugly sequence that ended with Ezeraku getting thrown out of practice for the second time during camp. I'm Lisa Dwyer.
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1: Time now for the Dynamic Market Minute. Here's Chris McCusker.
5: We are still waiting on details of the trade agreement between Canada and the U.S. Now, reports do suggest the U.S. is looking at cutting tariffs on steel and aluminum along with autos. And then the Prime Minister has asked the premiers to put American alcohol back on store shelves. Manitoba Premier Wab Kanu said the quiet part out loud today.
6: What I would say to Canadians is leave it there. If we put the booze back on the shelves, don't buy it. Let it sit on the shelf where the Liquor Mart employees will be putting it and buy the Canadian stuff instead.
5: The deadline is still at the end of day Friday. Now, the TSX lowered today by 36 points, 36,365, even as gold futures were higher by about 0.5%, 4,516. And then oil higher for a fifth day. It was up $2 to 87.83. That is close to a three-week high. Shares in Corus Entertainment today unchanged. The company has cut jobs at its TV and radio operations in select markets, but an exact figure was not released. On Wall Street, the Dow, the biggest loser, it was down 704, a pullback of 1.3%. The S&P down 67 and the NASDAQ down 264. And then Broadcom is in talks with lenders to raise more than $60 billion in debt for an AI chip financing deal. It will benefit Anthropic and other companies. At the Business Center, I'm Chris McCusker.
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9: Now, regional weather conditions for Election Ontario. 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
1: It's cooler in Burlington right now, 14 degrees with clear skies, and in downtown Toronto, clear skies as well, 19 degrees. 680 News Time, it's 12 midnight.
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11: Good morning. It's Friday, August 21st. I'm John Downs.
1: And good morning. I'm Brendan Lang. Here's what's making news this hour.
11: It's time for the CNE, and she doesn't look a day over 146. The sounds, the smells, and the sad reality, summer is coming to a close.
1: SickKids is reporting another data breach. Current and former staff of the hospital are affected.
12: The Scarborough Busway is all

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2: Traffic alert. Westbound 403 is closed from Dundas to the QEW. Your traffic report is seconds away.
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2: Time for Rogers Xfinity Internet traffic and weather together on the ones. Good morning, Ben House.
5: Good morning, John. This report's brought to you by Bel Air Direct. All right, well, I'll start with a full closure on the westbound 403. It is closed from Dundas to the QEW by a collision that happened at about 9:30 last night. Traffic is being forced off at Dundas, not causing so much of a delay anymore, but you will have to take a detour. There are lots of delays out there, however, so I'll move over to the eastbound 401, where at Highway 6 South, two right lanes are blocked off for construction. Then east of Guelph Line, you're going to find two right lanes blocked off as well, moving slowly through both of those stretches. Continuing east on the 401, east of Victoria Park and the Collectors, two left lanes are blocked off for construction. Slow through that area as well. At Kennedy and the Collectors, you're also going to find two left lanes blocked off for construction. So that's just adding to that delay in the Collector lanes. From Markham Row to Morningside in the Express, two left lanes are blocked off for construction. It's a slow drive in the express lanes from approaching Kennedy. And then at White's Row, they've closed off all the express lanes. So you'll have to continue east using the collectors. Not going to affect your drive so much because the collectors and express lanes merge shortly after that point anyways. Westbound side of the 401 at Highway 25, two right lanes blocked for construction. That is causing some delays through that stretch as well. Moving over to the eastbound QEW, where at here, Ontario, you're going to find two left lanes blocked off for construction. That's causing a backup from about Dixie. On the eastbound 403 at Erin Mills, three right lanes blocked off for construction. Slow drive through that whole construction area as well. And then on the 40 rebound QEW at Fairview Street, you're going to find three left lanes blocked off for construction. Quite a slow drive through that stretch as well. There's no shortcut for saving time, but saving money is simple. 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Your next report's coming up in less than 10 minutes. And now with the forecast, here's meteorologist Jesse Upel.
6: It's a cooler, fresher air mass early this morning, but temperatures will gradually climb to around seasonal by this afternoon. Lots of sunshine today and a high of 25 degrees. Winds remaining out of the east today, up to 20 kilometers per hour. And later tonight, clear skies with a low of 16. Today's high, 25.
4: It's 19 degrees right now at Pearson Airport, feeling like 21. Still mostly a clear sky. 680 News Time, 12:03.
2: Well, from the delicious smells of all the fried food to the bright lights and the screams of the Midway. And the ultimate sign that summer is coming to a close, the Canadian National Exhibition is back today for its 147th year at Exhibition Place. New this year will be the CNE Space Experience that lets visitors find out more about Canada's role in the Artemis II mission to the moon and the future of space exploration through the hands of interactive exhibitions. The Big Dip Hive Dive show at the Prince's Gates will feature performers diving into a 40,000-gallon pool from platforms up to 80 feet tall.
4: Meanwhile, the North by Northeast stage will feature performances from Lupe Fiasco, Lights, Shaggy, Tom Cochran, and Finger 11. And last but certainly not least, arguably the highlight of the CNE, the food. CNE CEO Andrew Holland has the details on some of this year's menu offerings.
7: If you like a butter chicken taquito, we got a one-foot version. If you want sushi, why not have a sushi pop? Or if you like your pizza deep fried, we got that too. So something for everybody.
4: The X will run until September 7th.
2: And the CNA won't be the only event taking place this weekend. Tonight, wrestling takes over Scotiabank Arena as WWE brings their SmackDown show to town. Also, both tomorrow and Saturday, Ed Sheeran continues his loop tour at Rogers Center. On Saturday, the Argos are back home at BMO Field as they take on their arch rivals, the Hamilton Tiger Cats. And what about festivals? The largest celebration of Filipino culture and heritage in Canada will be taking place this weekend in Nathan Phillips Square. The two-day Mabuhay Philippines Festival kicks off tomorrow and runs through Sunday. Starting tonight at Mel Lastman Square, the annual Toronto Korean Festival will honor the remarkable rise of Korean culture around the world. There will also be a K-pop DJ show, Korean traditional performances, fashion show, and K-beauty pavilion. For all the news you can use, head to our website at toronto.citynews.ca.
4: You're listening to 680 News Radio Toronto at 12:06. Also this weekend, BTS make their return to the city to perform for the first time in the city in over a decade. And fans of BTS are nothing but overjoyed to see their favorite K-pop group back in the six, with long lines outside pop-ups across the city. And as city's Brandon Shogri explains, the BTS hype is real.
8: The BTS army invading Toronto. The K-pop superstars are in town for two sold-out shows at Rogers Stadium over the weekend, but throughout the week there is no shortage of events for fans, with pop-up shops happening at Yorkdale and the Eaton Center, and some fans getting in line as early as 2 a.m.
9: I love all of them, like everything they do.
8: And it's not just fans from Toronto. Members of the BTS army from across the country have traveled for these shows.
10: I'm from Calgary, Alberta. I flew in yesterday, gonna hang out for a few days, and then I'm going to the Saturday show.
11: It's totally worth it, because, you know, coming from Winnipeg, we don't have BTS. They won't come there because we don't have a decent enough stadium. And plus, they're not gonna perform December in Winnipeg. So basically, this is our only chance.
4: BTS last performed in Canada back in 2018 when they visited Hamilton. To celebrate the boy band's arrival in the city, 20 temporary BTS Boulevard signs will be installed along Yonge Street in Koreatown North.
2: Well, SickKids is reporting a data breach affecting the personal information of current and former employees. Officials say the hackers targeted their external career website, and the breach is linked to a vulnerability in a third-party software application. The hospital says clinical systems and patient information were not affected. It has launched an investigation using external cybersecurity experts.
4: 680 News Time, 12:07.
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5: This is Ben Howes from the 680 News Radio Traffic Center. The westbound 403 has been completely closed from Dundas to the QEW due to a collision. The 680 Traffic Watch continues.
4: Well, you may have thought you'd never hear these words, but there's a transit project in the city that's actually ahead of schedule. The Scarborough Busway, that is acting as a stopgap measure until the subway extension is done, will be open at the end of next month. 680's Momin Qureshi has more.
13: It's been more than 3 years since the Scarborough RT derailed, but today, standing on the exact spot where the RT ran for almost 40 years, TTC CEO Mandy Blali says the dedicated busway is ready to open at the end of next month.
14: Today is an important bridge, ensuring that Scarborough will now have even more transit, faster transit, reliable transit, and more importantly, predictable transit. This dedicated service will reduce travel times between Kennedy Station and Scarborough Central by up to 7 minutes per ride, over an hour a week.
13: Between Kennedy and Ellesmere, the buses will run on a 4-kilometer dedicated stretch without any traffic, pedestrians, or cyclists. In Scarborough, Momin Qureshi, 680 News Radio.
2: While final details are being worked out on a trade deal with the U.S., our Prime Minister spoke to the President of Mexico Thursday. 680 News Radio business analyst Chris McCusker reports.
15: In a statement, Prime Minister Mark Carney's office says he spoke to Mexican President Claudia Sheinbaum, and the two discussed ongoing trade developments affecting North America. The leaders underscored the importance of renewing the Canada-U.S.-Mexico trade agreement as soon as possible to provide greater certainty for North American businesses and workers. Now, reports say news of a potential deal between Canada and the U.S. caught Mexican officials and business leaders off guard. And this now adds pressure for Mexican negotiators to secure comparable tariff relief if reports about the Canadian deal are true. Chris McCusker, 680 News Radio.
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2: Now, the News Radio Toronto gas price update. Enpro predicts the price, or says the price, dropped at 1 cent at midnight to 173.9 cents a liter at most GTA stations. Coming up, traffic and weather together.
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5: Thanks, John. This report's brought to you by the Big Apple. All right, we have a new issue on the eastbound 403 just past Erin Mills. There is a center lane blocked by a stalled transport truck. No emergency vehicles on scene. Four-way lights are on, but I would definitely recommend slowing down on the approach. It's right before you're going to run into construction anyway. So east of Erin Mills, three right lanes are blocked off for construction. So it's a slow drive through that stretch. But again, stalled transport truck blocking a center lane right on the approach to that. So approach with extra caution. It's full closure on the westbound side of the 403 from Dundas to the QEW. That's due to a collision that happened at about 9:30 last night. So traffic's being forced off at Dundas, not really causing a delay anymore, but you will have to take a pretty significant detour. Moving over to the eastbound 401 at Highway 6 South, two right lanes blocked for construction. Then east of Guelph Line, two right lanes are blocked off for construction as well. It's a slow drive through both of those construction areas. Continuing east on the 401, east of Victoria Park on the collectors, two left lanes blocked off for construction. It's a slow drive in the collectors through that whole area, all the way up through Kennedy, where you're going to find another two left lanes blocked off for construction. Then from Markham Road to Morningside in the Express, two left lanes are blocked off for construction. That's a slow drive from approaching Kennedy and the Express. And then all Express lanes have been closed off at White's Road, so you'll be forced into the collectors there to continue eastbound. Westbound side of the 401 at Highway 25. Two right lanes are blocked off for construction. It's a slow drive through that area as well. Moving over to the Fort Erie bound QEW, where at Fairview Street, there is a right lane blocked off by a stalled vehicle, and then past Fairview Street, three left lanes are blocked off for construction. Very slow drive through that area as well. Also a slow drive in Grimsby at Casablanca. You're going to find two left lanes blocked off for construction. And then finally on the eastbound QEW, just past here, Ontario, two right lanes are blocked off for construction. And that is causing a slow drive through that stretch as well. Try the Big Apple's famous apple bread, pies made right before your eyes, and now serving the renowned pea meal bacon sandwich from Carousel Bakery at the St. Lawrence Market. The Big Apple, exit 497 off the 401, or thebigapple.ca. Now with the forecast, meteorologist Jesse Upel.
6: It's a clear and calm start to our morning, and by the afternoon, lots of sunshine and seasonal temperatures of 25 degrees across the GTA. Winds remaining out of the east today up to 20 kilometers per hour. We're dropping down to 16 through the overnight with clear skies. And then the clouds slowly roll in throughout the day Saturday, climbing to a high of 26 degrees Saturday afternoon. It looks like the return of some scattered showers and thunderstorms by Saturday evening across the GTA, and remaining quite wet and unsettled through Saturday night. Today's high, 25.
2: Right now, 19 degrees under mostly clear skies. Coming up, a look at sports, 680 News Time, 1214.
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2: It is 19 degrees under mostly clear skies. Good morning, I'm John Downs. Here are the top stories this hour. The smell of fried dough, the sounds of screaming children, the inevitable reality, summer coming to an end. It's time to kick off another year at the X. New life being breathed into an old Scarborough Rapid Transit line. The replacement busway on the former stretch is almost ready to roll. Continued progress being reported in D.C. as Canada's trade minister insists they're very close to a deal. The new deadline for an agreement arrives just after midnight today. And coming up after sports.
7: Bridge work will shut down a major access point to Cherry Beach in the Portlands this weekend, giving drivers only one other option to get there.
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8: The Blue Jays took care of business in the finale of their three-game series with the Tampa Bay Rays, taking two out of three in the set with a 5-1 win. Okamoto, Lucas, and Cameron with home runs in the game. The Jays are now a half game out of the final wild card spot. They'll head to New York to meet the Yankees in a three-game series. Starts with game one at 7:05 on Sportsnet. Elsewhere, Minnesota was idle. The Rangers beat the Washington Nationals 2-0 to tie the Twins for the final spot. Minnesota holds the tiebreaker. The Orioles are now two games out of the final wild card spot after their 6-1 loss to the Yankees. Cleveland a game out of the final wild card spot. They beat the Giants 5-2. The Mariners lost to the Brewers 7-4. Seattle is 3 out. From the CFL, one game on the schedule. The Montreal Alouettes now 9-1 after their dismantling of the Ottawa Redblacks. Montreal wins at 46-16. Ottawa is 0-10. From the CPKC Women's Open in Edmonton, Canadians Michelle Jing and Anna Huang are three shots off the pace after shooting 65s in the opening round. Miyu Yamashita is your leader at 8-under. On the men's side of things, the top 50 going in the BMW Championship in St. Louis, Missouri. Rory McIlroy, J.J. Spahn, Chris Goddard, Gary Woodland, and Wyndham Clark have a one-shot lead at -6 over a group of two golfers, with four more golfers two off the lead at -4. Sports at 15 and 45 past every hour or anytime at sportsnet.ca.
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5: This is Ben Howes from the 680 News Radio Traffic Center. The westbound 403 is closed from Dundas to the QEW due to a collision. The 680 Traffic Watch continues.
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2: 680 News Time 12:19. A construction closure in the Portlands this weekend will significantly impact traffic heading for the Cherry Beach area. 680's Kyle Hawking has the details.
7: If you're driving, there are only two ways to access Cherry Beach, and both go over bridges, each with their own character, let's say. The more well-known of the two is the Cherry Street Lift Bridge, which is almost 100 years old, and back in 2024 spent several months stuck in the up position after it broke. Let's hope that doesn't happen again, because on Sunday, it'll be your only option. Crews will be closing the other access point, the Bailey Bridge on Unwin Avenue. This one-lane bridge will be shut down for repairs all day on Sunday. In May 2025, City Council actually approved a plan to completely replace the bridge with one that has more than one lane. A date for that work has not yet been set. With a 9-year drive, Kyle Hawking, 680 News Radio.
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5: Thanks, John. 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All right. Well, starting on the eastbound 403, we're just past Aaron Mills. There's still the center lane blocked by a stalled transport truck. MTO is aware. They've dispatched a team, but they're not on scene just yet. So still pretty hazardous situation playing out there on the eastbound 403. It is, of course, just before you're going to hit the brakes for some construction through that area. East of Aaron Mills, three right lanes are blocked off. It's a slow drive through that stretch. And there is a full closure of the westbound 403 from Dundas to the QEW. It's been closed off by a collision, so traffic is forced off at Dundas. Moving over to the eastbound 401, we're at Highway 6 South. Two right lanes are blocked for construction, and east of Guelph Line, two right lanes are blocked off as well for that same reason. It is a slow drive through both of those construction areas. And then continuing east on the 401, east of Victoria Park and the Collectors, two left lanes are blocked off for construction. At Kennedy and the Collectors, two left lanes are blocked off for construction as well. It's a slow drive through that area in the Collectors. You're also going to find that the transfer to the Collectors east of Warden is closed. The transfer to the Express east of Kennedy is closed. And east of McCowan, the transfer to the Collectors is closed. Then from Markham Road to Morningside in the Express, two left lanes blocked off for construction. Bit of a slow drive from approaching Kennedy, although that is improving. At White's Road in the Express, or they've closed off all the Express lanes at White's Road, so you'll be forced to continue east using those collector lanes. Moving over to the eastbound QEW, we're approaching Cawthra. You're going to find two left lanes blocked for construction. Slow drive from approaching Dixie. And then on the 40 rebound QEW at Fairview Street, a right lane's been blocked by a stalled vehicle. Just past Fairview Street, three left lanes are blocked off for construction. Pretty slow drive through that stretch as well. 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Now with the forecast, meteorologist Jesse Upel.
6: Clear and cool to start off our Friday morning, but lots of sunshine heading into the rest of the day and seasonal temperatures for the afternoon. A high of 25 degrees today with winds out of the east up to 20 kilometers per hour. We have clear skies tonight down to 16 and then increasing clouds through the day Saturday up to 26 degrees. It looks like most of the morning will stay dry, but late afternoon, early evening is when we have that risk of scattered showers moving in, along with that risk of thunderstorms. It's a wet night on Saturday, and then Sunday, unsettled at times with on and off showers and periods of rain, also cooler with a gusty northwest wind, a high of only 22 degrees. Sun and cloud on Monday, a few showers and a high of 21. Today's high, 25.
2: Right now, it's 19 degrees under mainly clear skies. 680 News Time, 1224.
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2: 680 News Time, 1224. The U.S. Food and Drug Administration has signed off on a first-of-its-kind blood draw device.
27: It's called Aletta, and it can draw a patient's blood practically all by itself. The device will guide the patient to position their arm, and once a button is pressed, it can start to draw blood. The machine uses near-infrared light and ultrasound technology to locate the vein. It then will apply the tourniquet, prepare the skin with disinfectant, insert the needle, and draw blood. Once finished, it even will place a bandage on the patient's arm. Yuri Benajad, ABC News, New York.
2: Toronto Centre NDP MPP Kristen Wong Tam is endorsing a city council candidate for Ward 13. And as City's Alan Carter reports, it's not the candidate they endorsed last election.
1: The announcement really was about was the endorsement of Curran Stickets as the candidate that Wong Tam wants to see elected in that ward. That is a change from 4 years ago when Chris Moyes was endorsed by Kristen Wong Tam, and Moyes won with 46% of the vote in 2022. The endorsement from Wong Tam is a significant thing, but since then there has been a falling out between the two. Here is more from the MPP.
13: The current councillor has disappointed some folks in my community, but more importantly, I'm endorsing Curran because I know he can do the job.
1: So Kristen Wong Tam there, a disappointment is what they are calling Chris Moyes. Kristen Wong Tam says they have asked Chris Moyes to remove their photo from Chris Moyes' webpage, and that has not happened. So a little bit of bad blood there. That's some spicy stuff, isn't it?
2: The deadline to file nomination papers comes at 2 o'clock this afternoon. Coming up, or check out the business report, 680 News Time, 1226.
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20: The federal by-election in Beaches, East York is on Monday, August 31st. 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
2: The TSX was lower by 36 points to 36,365, while on Wall Street, the Dow had its worst day in about a month, down 704, and the NASDAQ down 264. Here's Bloomberg.
21: This week has been heavy with news from the retail business, with chains including Walmart, Target, Home Depot, and the owner of TJ Maxx posting their quarterly results. And now we can add to that Ross Stores. The discount retailer with nearly 1,800 U.S. locations says profit and sales rose in the just-finished quarter, and it's hiking its forecast for the full year as both long-time and new customers chase bargains. Along with the other reports this week, Ross's news helped form a narrative that American shoppers right now are resilient but careful, stretched by high prices, slowing wage growth, and shrinking savings. We get one more major retail earnings report today. Regional warehouse chain BJ's Wholesale is expected to show comparable sales up for the just-finished quarter, helped by its bulk sales of products, including groceries and household staples, and its generally lower-priced gasoline, the same draw that benefits BJ's rivals Costco and Sam's Club. Andrew O'Day, Bloomberg Radio.
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0: Good morning. This is Friday, August 21st. I'm Logan Libiak. Here's what's making news right now. An annual Toronto staple is set to take over the grounds at Exhibition Place for the next 2 weeks. The CNE officially kicks off today with headliner Lupe Fiasco. Despite some premiers being on board with the plan to put U.S. alcohol back on store shelves from Prime Minister Mark Carney, there's little enthusiasm as trade negotiations with the United States continue. It's going to be a loud weekend across the city with some major concerts going down. Ed Sheeran will take over the Rogers Center before the BTS Army descends on Rogers Stadium. And it's not just the CNE taking place in the city this weekend. We've got a look at some of the other events set to go down coming up.
3: The Blue Jays finish out their series with Tampa Bay on a winning note and will now close out their road trip in New York against the Yankees. And Canadians are in the hunt at the CPKC Women's Open in Edmonton. Sports at 45.
0: 680 News Time, 12:31. Time for Rogers Xfinity Internet. Traffic and weather together on the ones. We say good morning to Ben House.
5: Good morning, Logan. This report is brought to you by Foodland. All right, well, got a few problems out there on your major routes. Going to start on Highway 403. We're on the eastbound 403, just past Erin Mills. A center lane is blocked by a stalled transport truck. Emergency crews not on scene just yet, so still a pretty hazardous situation there. It's right before you're going to run into construction. So east of Erin Mills, three right lanes are blocked off for construction. So it's a slow drive all the way past Credit View. So slow drive on that part of the eastbound 403 and on the westbound 403. All lanes are closed from Dundas to the QEW due to a collision that happened last night. Not really causing so much of a delay anymore, but definitely something to be aware of. On the eastbound 401, all collector lanes are closed from Avenue to Bayview due to construction. So you have to get through that stretch using the express lanes. So the Avenue and Young ramps to the eastbound 401 are closed off, as is the ramp to Bayview and Leslie as well, or the and ramp to Leslie as well. From east of Victoria, or at east of Victoria Park in the collectors, you're going to find two left lanes blocked off for construction. Slow drive through there, and then from Markham Road to Morningside in the express, two left lanes are blocked off. It's a little bit of a slow drive in the express from approaching Kennedy. At White's Road, they've closed off all the express lanes, so you'll have to continue east using the collectors. Westbound side of the 401 at Highway 25, two right lanes blocked for construction. It's a slow drive through the construction site. Moving over to the eastbound QEW, we're approaching Cawthra. Two left lanes blocked off for construction. Slow drive through that construction area as well. And then on the Fort Erie bound QEW at Fairview, or just past Fairview, I should say, you're going to find three left lanes blocked off for construction and also a bit of a slow drive through that whole construction area. Locals love beef. Get 10% off well-marbled cut from Canada AAA beef when you buy two of the same cut. See in store for details. Now with the forecast, meteorologist Jesse Upel.
6: It's a clear and cool start to our morning, but by the afternoon, temperatures are rebounding back to seasonal with lots of sunshine and a high of 25 degrees. Winds out of the east up to 20 kilometers per hour today, and then clear tonight with a low of 16. Today's high, 25.
0: Right now in downtown Toronto, it's 18 degrees under a clear sky. 680 News Time, 12:33. A signature Toronto event signaling the end of the summer holidays is set to kick off today. The CNE gets started at Exhibition Place this morning, with gates opening at 10 a.m. You can head to the grounds and enjoy a range of rides, wild food items, and music performances, including... Chicago-born rapper Lupe Fiasco is set to headline the opening day of the festival, taking over the North by Northeast stage tonight. Lights is set to headline the festival Saturday before reggae legend Shaggy comes to town on Sunday. The CNE runs from today until Labor Day. And for a full list of artists performing at the festival, as well as additional information and tickets, go to thex.com. 680 News Time, 12:34. While some of Canada's premiers seem open to returning American booze to store shelves, however, as John Kennedy with the Canadian Press tells us, There's little enthusiasm as questions remain around a new trade deal with the U.S.
4: Prime Minister Mark Carney asked premiers to lift their bans on U.S. alcohol as the negotiations continue to try and avoid painful tariffs. Trade Minister Dominic LeBlanc says negotiators are close to an agreement aimed at preventing the 50% tariffs on $28 billion worth of Canadian goods. The deal is expected to address tariffs on steel, aluminum, lumber, and autos, along with the Canadian retaliatory tariffs and U.S. concerns over access to Canada's dairy market.
0: LeBlanc and Canada's chief negotiators sat down with U.S. Trade Representative Jameson Greer Thursday afternoon to continue talks around a deal. Trump has also mentioned the possibility of a deal reviving the Keystone XL pipeline project. Lupe Fiasco isn't the only big-name performer in Toronto this weekend, as some international superstars are set to take over a pair of venues in the city. So honey, now. Ed Sheeran is set to play his first of two shows at the Rogers Centre tonight. It's a part of the British singer's Loop Tour, which kicked off in the U.S. about 2 months ago. Sheeran last came to the country in June of 2023, playing two shows at the Rogers Centre as part of his Mathematics Tour. This then on Saturday and Sunday. K-pop phenoms BTS will play two shows out at Rogers Stadium. The two concerts mark the band's only Canadian shows as part of their ongoing world tour. The band haven't played in Toronto since 2015 after COVID forced them to cancel their tour stop in 2020. 680 News Time, 12:36. The CNE isn't the only way to enjoy your weekend in the city. There's a series of other festivals also going down. The Toronto Folk Festival kicks off at 3 p.m. today and runs through Sunday, featuring 25 singers and bands along with vendors, artisans, and workshops at Ward's Island. Sankofa Day has rebranded for its second year at Sankofa Fest. The event brings fashion, music, art and community to Sankofa Square in the heart of downtown with a block party and live DJs on Saturday. And the rise of Korean culture around the world will be honored at the Toronto Korean Festival, which kicks off today as well. A K-pop DJ show, traditional Korean performances, and fashion show will all be a part of the festivities at Mel Lastman Square. For a look at even more events across the city, this weekend and further details, a full weekend need to know is posted at toronto.citynews.ca. The Workplace Safety and Insurance Board is cutting 466 jobs across Ontario. Canadian Press reporter Diana Musina has more on the move the union calls a gut punch.
7: The organization says it has made a difficult business decision to consolidate the roles of some back office staff who work remotely. Affected employees are in Sudbury, Windsor, Thunder Bay, St. Catharines, Guelph, Sault Ste. Marie, Kingston, North Bay, and Timmins. The Ontario Compensation Employees Union says it has been informed that another 155 jobs will be cut in Waterloo in about a year. Union President Harry Goslin says it will mean delays in service for people injured on the job. Diana Musina, The Canadian Press.
0: 680 News Time, 12:38. After today, candidates in upcoming municipal elections across Toronto will officially be locked in, as 2 p.m. today marks the deadline for candidate nominations. It's the last chance for aspiring mayor, councillor, or trustee candidates to register for this fall's election. We've already seen some major last-minute registrations this week, such as former MPs Nate Erskine-Smith and Sean Chen in Beaches East York and Scarborough North. Election Day is set for Monday, October 26th. 680 News Time, 12:38. Division battles highlight Week 12 in the Canadian Football League. 680's Randall Fairbairn with the story.
3: Week 12 opened with number 1 against number 4 in the East, with the 8-1 Montreal Alouettes taking on the 0-9 Ottawa Redblacks. The Larks roll to a 46-16 win. They're now 9-1. Ottawa is 0-10. Game 2 of the weekend heads west with the top dog, the Edmonton Elks, sitting at 7-3, going against the Winnipeg Blue Bombers, who are in third place in the West at 5-4. The kick is at 9:30. Game 3 takes us back east with the Argonauts and Hamilton Tiger Cats meeting at BMO Field on Saturday. It's a battle of second and third. The Argos are 4-5, and the Tiger Cats, after their upset of the Saskatchewan Roughriders, are 4-6. The kickoff is at 7 o'clock. Back out west for the Week 12 finale, it's another big one as the BC Lions will face Saskatchewan. After starting 1-5, the Lions have won 3 straight to get to 4-5, while the Rough Riders are 6-3. The game kicks on Sunday at 7. From the Sports Center, I'm Randolph Fairbairn.
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5: This is Ben House from the 680 News Radio Traffic Center. The westbound 403 is closed from Dundas to the QEW due to a collision. The 680 Traffic Watch continues.
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0: 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Enpro says the price dropped 1 cent at midnight to $1.73.9 a liter at most GTA stations.
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0: 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Time for Rogers Xfinity Internet. Traffic and weather together on the ones. Here's Ben House.
5: Thanks, Logan. All right, well, this report's brought to you by Subaru Canada, starting on the eastbound 403. So, I just passed Erin Mills. It's now two right lanes blocked off by the stalled transport truck. Tow trucks have arrived and blocked off that extra lane, not causing any more of a delay. And it is a lot safer on the approach, much more visibility. So good news there. It's also right before you run into construction anyway. So east of Erin Mills, three right lanes blocked off for construction. All of this, the volume is getting lighter. So these delays are not as severe as they were when I first got on the air, but still, you are going to run into a slowdown through these construction areas. So that also includes the 40 rebound QEW. At Fairview Street, there had been a right lane blocked by a stalled vehicle. That's no longer the case. That's clear. But past Fairview, three left lanes blocked off for construction. Slow drive through that whole through that whole construction area. Moving over to the eastbound QEW, we're approaching Cawthra. Two left lanes blocked off for construction. Slow through there as well. Although, again, volume is getting lighter. Still a full closure of the westbound 403 from Dundas to the QEW. That's due to a collision, so westbound traffic is forced off at Dundas, and you'll just have to take a detour there. Eastbound on the 401 at Highway 6 South, two right lanes blocked for construction. East of Guelph Line, two right lanes blocked off for construction. Slow through that area as well. From Avenue to Bayview, all collector lanes are closed, so you'll be forced to get through there using the express lanes. East of Victoria Park in the collectors, two left lanes blocked for construction. Slow drive in the collectors through that area as well. And from Markham Road to Morningside in the express, two left lanes are blocked off, and it is a slow drive from east of McCowan. At White's, they've closed off all the express lanes, so you'll be forced into the collectors at White's. And then on the westbound 401 at Highway 25, two right lanes are blocked off for construction, and you're also going to have to slow down through that area as well. With a Subaru, you get more standard features than you'd expect and great lease and finance offers you won't want to miss. 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Now with the forecast, meteorologist Jesse Upel.
6: It's a cool start to the morning, mostly clear skies, but by the afternoon, we are climbing to right around seasonal temperatures at 25 degrees, lots of sunshine, and a wind out of the east today up to 20 kilometers per hour. Clear down to 16 through the overnight, and Saturday it's a partly cloudy sky to start off. 26 degrees for the afternoon, and then the chance of some scattered showers and that risk of storms later into the afternoon and evening, which continues through Saturday night. Today's high, 25.
0: Right now in downtown Toronto, 18 degrees under a clear sky. 680 News Time, 1244. A recap of the top stories this hour and sports coming up next.
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0: It's 18 degrees in downtown Toronto right now under a clear sky. Good morning, I'm Logan Libiak. Here are the top stories this hour. If you're looking to give your palate something unique to taste, head down to Exhibition Place, as this year's CNE is about to kick off at 10 this morning. The exhibition is set to run until Labor Day, featuring performances from musicians such as Lupe Fiasco, who's set to headline the opening night tonight. And the clock is ticking down on the three-day pause to new 50% tariffs on Canadian goods. U.S. President Donald Trump paused the tariffs Tuesday, saying the two countries had, in principle, agreed to a deal. The official announcement of a deal is still yet to happen as negotiations continue. 680 News Time, 12:46. Now time for sports. 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
3: The Blue Jays took the second of three in their series with Tampa Bay with a 5-1 win. Shane Bieber pitched seven innings, giving up four hits, striking out seven. The Jays had three homers in the win. Jays now a half game behind Minnesota for the final wild card spot. They'll head to New York to meet the Yankees in a three-game series. Starts with game one at 7:05 on Sportsnet. Elsewhere, Minnesota was idle. The Rangers met the Washington Nationals. Texas wins 2-0. Orioles fell to the Yankees 6-1. Cleveland beat the Giants 5-2. And the Mariners lost to the Brewers 7-4. What's it all mean? The Rangers are now tied with Minnesota for the final wild card spot. Twins hold the tiebreaker. Cleveland now a game out. Tigers a game and a half out. Orioles are two back, and Seattle is three out. CFL, one game on the schedule. The 8-1 Montreal Alouettes face the 0-9 Ottawa Redblacks. 46-16, Montreal wins it. They're 9-1. Ottawa falls to 0-10. Later, Edmonton will take on Winnipeg. NFL preseason action. The Las Vegas Raiders outscored Houston 19-0 in the second half. They get the 22-20 win. From the CPKC Women's Open in Edmonton, Canadians Michelle Jing and Anna Wang are three shots off the pace. They shoot 65s in the opening round. Miyu Yamashita is the leader at 8-under. Sports at 15 and 45 past every hour or any time at Sportsnet.
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0: You're listening to 680 News Radio Toronto. Good morning. I'm Brendan Lang. You may have thought you'd never hear these words, but there is a transit project in the city that's actually ahead of schedule. The Scarborough Busway that is acting as a stopgap measure until the subway extension is done will open at the end of next month. 680's Momin Qureshi has more.
1: It's been more than 3 years since the Scarborough RT derailed, but today, standing on the exact spot where the RT ran for almost 40 years, TTC CEO Mandy Bilali says the dedicated busway is ready to open at the end of next month.
2: Today is an important bridge, ensuring that Scarborough will now have even more transit, faster transit, reliable transit, and more importantly, predictable transit. This dedicated service will reduce travel times between Kennedy Station and Scarborough Central by up to 7 minutes per ride, over an hour a week.
1: Between Kennedy and Ellesmere, the buses will run on a 4-kilometer dedicated stretch without any traffic, pedestrians, or cyclists. In Scarborough, Momin Qureshi, 680 News Radio.
0: Early harvests in France's Champagne region have left grape pickers and champagne houses scrambling to preserve crop. AP correspondent Karen Shamus reports.
3: Champagne producers are racing to pick grapes as the region experiences its earliest harvest on record. On the hillsides of Auville in southern France, grape pickers get to work as early as 6 a.m. Extreme heat and droughts have left a narrow window to preserve the wine's quality. Alexandre Gobillard from Gobillard and Fils Champagne notes that starting the harvest in mid-August was once unthinkable, saying his father used to tell him to go on holiday on August 15th, but now it's August 18th and they're harvesting. Earlier harvests are becoming common due to rising temperatures. The 2026 season has been challenging, with frost and 4 heat waves affecting the crop. But despite difficulties, Gobillard is optimistic about the grape quality. I'm Karen Shamas.
0: The NFL is placing some hefty fines on two of its franchises after the Cowboys and Saints joint practice is interrupted by nonstop fisticuffs.
4: The Dallas Cowboys and the New Orleans Saints have each been fined $500,000 apiece by the NFL after their fight-filled joint practice. The league announced the fines after requesting video of the tumultuous workout at the Cowboys training camp base in California. Saints tight end Brock Recksteiner body slammed Cowboys safety Jalen Thompson. Saints center Eric McCoy threw a Cowboys helmet high in the air during one scrap, while McCoy and Cowboys linebacker Donovan Ezra Raku threw punches at each other in an ugly sequence that ended with Ezraku getting thrown out of practice for the second time during camp. I'm Lisa Dwyer.
0: Your traffic and weather together is coming up next.
5: I'm Jen Ag.
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8: All right, guys, it's been a blast, but I gotta head out. 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
11: From the 680 News Radio Traffic Center, I'm Ben Howes. This report is brought to you by Aero Furniture. All right, well, the drive is improving as volume thins out, but there are still several areas where you're going to run into some delays. I'm going to start with a full closure, however. It's on the westbound 403 from Dundas to the QEW. All lanes are closed off. That's due to a collision that happened last night, not really causing so much of a delay anymore, but you will have to take a detour on the east eastbound 403, just past Erin Mills, two right lanes are blocked off by a stalled transport truck. Then east of Erin Mills, three right lanes are blocked off for construction. So it is a slow drive through that area as well. Moving over to the Fort Erie bound QEW, where past Fairview Street, three left lanes are blocked off for construction. Slow drive through that construction area. Moving over to the eastbound QEW, approaching Cawthra, two left lanes blocked off for construction. Slow through there as well, although getting better. Moving over to the eastbound 401 at Highway 6 South, two right lanes are blocked for construction. East of Guelph Line, two right lanes blocked off as well. It's slow through there. From Avenue to Bayview, all collector lanes are closed, so you'll have to get through there using the express. East of Victoria Park and the collectors, two left lanes are blocked off for construction. Slow drive in the collectors through that area. Then from Markham Road to Morningside in the express, two left lanes are blocked off, and it's slow from east of McCowan. You're going to be forced into the collector lanes at White's. All express lanes are closed off there to allow for construction. And then on the westbound side of the 401 at Highway 25, you're going to find two right lanes blocked off for construction as well. Bit of a slow drive through there. 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Now with the forecast, meteorologist Jess Upel.
12: Clear and cool to start off our Friday morning, but lots of sunshine heading into the rest of the day and seasonal temperatures for the afternoon. A high of 25 degrees today with winds out of the east up to 20 kilometers per hour. We have clear skies tonight down to 16 and then increasing clouds through the day Saturday up to 26 degrees. It looks like most of the morning will stay dry, but late afternoon, early evening is when we have that risk of scattered showers moving in, along with that risk of thunderstorms. It's a wet night on Saturday, and then Sunday, unsettled at times with on and off showers and periods of rain, also cooler with a gusty northwest wind, a high of only 22 degrees. Sun and cloud on Monday, a few showers and a high of 21. Today's high, 25.
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0: robbing Cedric Mullins. That Cameron home run was his first as a Jay, while George Springer chipped in with a two-run single. Only concern out of this one, Andrés Giménez, who suffered right hamstring tightness when trying to run out a single. The Jays now trailing idle Minnesota by a half game for the final wildcard spot. Jays and Yankees open a weekend series in the Bronx. Alex Ixero, 680 News Radio.
1: And now time for the Market Minute. The TSX was lower by 36 points to 36,365, while on Wall Street, the Dow had its worst day in about a month, down 704, and the NASDAQ down 264. With more headlines, here's Bloomberg.
2: Hoping to get a trade deal with the U.S., Canada's Prime Minister Mark Carney has asked his country's provinces to end their bans on the retail sale of U.S. alcoholic beverages. So far, he is largely getting cooperation, but some provincial politicians refuse to encourage consumers to end their personal boycotts of U.S. goods. Most of Canada's provincial governments have blocked U.S. wine and spirit sales for more than a year in retaliation for President Trump's tariffs, which some have said were attempts to wreck Canada's economy. For U.S. winemakers and distillers, the ban has been a disaster. Hoping to blunt fuel costs for everyday Americans and ease market worries over supply, the Trump administration is authorizing an early pivot to the sale of wintertime gasoline blends. The Environmental Protection Agency is relaxing normal summertime gas requirements, allowing the sale of gasoline blended with 10% ethanol that evaporates faster than fuel typically sold during summer. Andrew O'Day, Bloomberg Radio.
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7: Good morning. This is Friday, August 21st. I'm Logan Libiak. Here's what's making news right now. Live music, wild rides, and even wilder food combinations are coming to Exhibition Place today for the start of this year's CNE. It's the final day of a three-day pause on new 50% tariffs to Canadian goods from the United States, with negotiations ongoing between the two sides and tensions over U.S. booze heading back to shelves. Toronto police are investigating after a home in Rexdale was the target of a shooting Thursday, marking the second time it was hit by gunfire in less than a week. And if the crowds at the CNE are too much for you, worry not. We've got a look at a series of other events taking place across Toronto this weekend coming up.
9: Blue Jays win another series, taking down Tampa Bay, and the Alouettes rolled the Red Blacks. Sports at 15.
7: 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Traffic and weather together on the ones. Here's Ben House.
10: Thanks, Logan. All right, well, volume has really thinned out in the past little while, so you're not seeing too many delays out there on your major routes, just some construction areas where you'll kind of have to slow down as you get through them. So I will mention this full closure. It is on the westbound 403 from Dundas to the QEW. It's closed off due to a collision that happened last night, so that will force you to take a detour, but the rest of this construction shouldn't slow you down too much. I will start on the eastbound 401. at Highway 6 South. Two right lanes blocked off. Then east of Guelph Line, two right lanes are blocked off as well. Bit of a slow drive through both of those areas. The southbound here, Ontario ramp to the eastbound 401 is closed as well. From Avenue to Bayview, all collector lanes are closed. The Avenue and Yonge Street ramps to the eastbound 401 are blocked. At Yonge in the collectors, there had been a right lane blocked for construction. That's now clear. The ramp to Bayview remains closed off for construction, as does the Bayview ramp to the eastbound 401. The Leslie ramp to the eastbound 401 is also closed. And then at Leslie in the collector,

0: Collector's, a right lane is blocked off for construction. East of Victoria Park and the Collector's, two left lanes blocked off. East of Warden, the transfer to the Express is closed. East of Warden, the transfer to the Collector's is closed. East of Kennedy, the transfer to the Express is closed. And then east of McCowan, the transfer to the Collector's is closed. At Kennedy and the Collector's, two left lanes are blocked off from Markham Road to Morningside. In the Express, two left lanes are blocked off. And then at White's, they've closed off all Express lanes. So you'll have to continue east using the Collector's. Moving over to the eastbound QEW, we're approaching Cawthra. Two left lanes blocked for construction. Bit of a slow drive through that area. And then on the eastbound 403, just past Erin Mills, two right lanes are blocked off by the stalled transport truck. And just a little east of there, east of Erin Mills, three right lanes blocked off for construction. Had been causing a delay earlier, but it's moving pretty smoothly now. Your next report's coming up in less than 10 minutes. And now with the forecast, here is meteorologist Jesse Upel.
1: It's a cooler, fresher air mass early this morning, but temperatures will gradually climb to around seasonal by this afternoon. Lots of sunshine today and a high of 25 degrees. Winds remaining out of the east today, up to 20 kilometers per hour. And later tonight, clear skies with a low of 16. Today's high, 25.
2: Right now in downtown Toronto, it's 18 degrees under a clear sky. 680 News Time, 104. Crazy food combinations, live music, and new adventures everyone can enjoy are taking over Exhibition Place this weekend. The annual Canadian National Exhibition kicks off today at 10 a.m. and runs until Labor Day. New this year at the CNE is the CNE Space Experience, which will teach guests about Canada's role in the Artemis II mission and the future of space exploration with interactive exhibits. Astronaut Jeremy Hansen will also be at the festival today to answer questions about life in space and the Artemis II mission. Lupe Fiasco is set to headline the opening day of the festivities. For ticket information and to check out the full festival lineup, you can check out thex.com. It seems increasingly likely that American booze will soon be back on store shelves across Canada, as it appears some premiers are on board with the idea after being asked to do so by Prime Minister Mark Carney. But as John Kennedy with the Canadian Press tells us, there's little enthusiasm around the idea.
3: Questions still linger on what a deal to avoid 50% tariffs on $28 billion worth of goods could look like. And Prime Minister Mark Carney has briefed the premiers about the agreement to stop the punishing new U.S. tariffs and address long-standing trade irritants on both sides of the border. Manitoba Premier Wab Kanoo says he'll support a united approach, even as he thinks Canada should keep fighting against U.S. President Donald Trump.
2: Talks continued between Canada and American trade Canadian and American trade representatives on Thursday. The 50% tariffs are currently set to go into effect on Saturday. In the Rexdale neighborhood, a rental home was the target of a shooting on Thursday, the second shooting at the residence in less than a week. City's Shauna Hunt has the details and reaction from the scared residents.
4: It was around 3:45 Thursday morning when this rental home in North Etobicoke was blasted by gunfire. Our cameras captured about a dozen evidence markers near the bottom of the driveway where shell casings were being collected.
5: Right there, up there.
4: We spoke to three tenants of the home who did not want to be identified for safety reasons. They tell me for the second time since Sunday, bullets went through the front door.
5: This went right through.
4: And into the living room. And this time, one broke through the back window. Some residents say they heard the sound of a car speeding away. And one neighbor who viewed the video tells me both shootings were captured on security camera.
2: This all comes 2 days after another house at the end of the street was the target of another shooting that damaged vehicles and the home. Investigators are looking into the possibility that the shootings are connected. If the CNE isn't really your style, there's tons of other events across Toronto to enjoy your weekend at. The Mabuhi Philippines Festival returns this weekend for its 28th year. The event at Nathan Phillips Square will feature Filipino music, dance, food, fashion, and arts Saturday and Sunday. The Yorkville Murals Festival is bringing immersive outdoor art installations to Yorkville Avenue, along with live painting, art talks, dance battles, and pop-up shops, as well as an evening block party. The Toronto Folk Festival, Sankofa Fest, and Toronto Korean Festival are all also set to run from today until Sunday. For more details and a look at road closures coming with the festivities, a full weekend need to know is posted at toronto.citynews.ca. 680 News Time 107, a discussion on the potential future of Iran. The exiled Iranian crown prince says he wants to be one of the be the one to spearhead democracy in his home country, and that he'll be coming to Canada after accepting an invite from Conservative leader Pierre Poilievre.
6: Reza Pahlavi lives in the Washington area after the 1979 Islamic Revolution pushed his family into exile. The 65-year-old has argued he's the best figure to replace the Ayatollah and oversee an Iranian transition to democratic elections. But Pahlavi's critics say his father ran a Western-backed dictatorship, and they argue Pahlavi has not managed to build a viable governance platform during his years in exile. Conservative leader Pierre Poilievre has not said he's endorsing Pahlavi, but instead calls it a chance to discuss democracy and safety for the Iranian diaspora. Jason White, The Canadian Press.
2: 680 News Time 108, a landmark inaugural season for Canada's first ever WNBA team will not include a trip to the playoffs. City's Cynthia Mulligan explains.
4: Things aren't looking as good for the Toronto Tempo, who have officially been eliminated from playoff contention. Last night, the team dropped a 12th straight game while in Washington. The expansion franchise has 9 games left for its inaugural WNBA season, including tomorrow night's matchup against the Portland Fire in Vancouver.
2: The Tempo have not won a game since July 12th. However, they have high hopes to rebound next season as they are firmly in the mix for the number one pick in the 2027 draft, now with the second best odds across the league for that top pick. 680 News Time 109, the gas price update coming next.
7: The drive to the postseason ramps up as the Jays and Yankees clash in another high-stakes series.
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2: 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Enpro says the price dropped 1 cent at midnight, down to $1.73.9 a liter at most GTA stations. In 60 seconds, we'll have traffic and weather together on the ones. 680 News Time 110.
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2: 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Here's Ben Howes.
0: Thanks, Logan. All right. Well, we're still looking at a full closure of the westbound 403 from Dundas to the QEW. It's due to a collision that happened last night. Not really causing a delay anymore, but you will have to take a detour if you were planning on taking that route. Moving over to the Toronto-bound QEW, where the ramp to Bartlett's been closed off at Nikola Tesla. Two right lanes are blocked off. The northbound Nikola Tesla ramp, the Toronto-bound QEW, is closed. And the Beach Road ramp to the Toronto-bound QEW has been blocked off as well. That's all due to construction. On the eastbound QEW approaching here, Ontario, right lane's blocked off for construction. The northbound here, Ontario ramp to the eastbound QEW is closed off for construction as well. Then approaching Cawthra, two left lanes are blocked off for construction. Bit of a slow drive through that construction area, but not really causing too much of a delay anymore. On the southbound 427, the dairy ramps of the southbound 427 had been closed for construction. That's now clear. On the eastbound 403, just past Erin Mills, you're going to find two right lanes blocked by a stalled transport truck. And then just east of there, three right lanes blocked off for construction. The northbound Erin Mills ramp to the eastbound 403 has been taken out for construction as well. Slow drive through that stretch. Southbound on the 410 at Sandalwood, right lanes blocked off for construction. The Sandalwood ramp to southbound 410 is closed off as well. And the ramp to Beauvaird is blocked. That's all construction. On the westbound 409 at Martin Grove, a left lane's blocked off for construction. And the ramp to Pearson is closed off for that same reason. 40 rebound on the QEW just past Fairview Street. Three left lanes, blocked off for construction. Then at Casablanca, two left lanes are blocked off for construction as well. Your next report's coming up in less than 10 minutes. Now with the forecast, here is meteorologist Jesse Upel.
1: It's a clear and calm start to our morning, and by the afternoon, lots of sunshine and seasonal temperatures of 25 degrees across the GTA. Winds remaining out of the east today up to 20 kilometers per hour. We're dropping down to 16 through the overnight with clear skies, and then the clouds slowly roll in throughout the day Saturday, climbing to a high of 26 degrees Saturday afternoon. It looks like the return of some scattered showers and thunderstorms by Saturday evening across the GTA, and remaining quite wet and unsettled through Saturday night. Today's high, 25.
2: Right now in downtown Toronto, it's 18 degrees under a clear sky. 680 News Time 113 coming up in just about 60 seconds. We'll take a look back at the top stories this hour and head over to Randolph Fairbairn in the Sports Center.
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2: It's 18 degrees in downtown Toronto right now under a clear sky. Good morning, I'm Logan Libiak. Here are the top stories this hour. The summer may be winding down, but that doesn't mean you can't still enjoy the season while it's here. And a Toronto staple is also here to help. The CNE officially kicks off today and runs until Labor Day, bringing some unique menus, rides, and more to Toronto's Exhibition Place. And Canada and the U.S. remain without an official trade deal as we inch closer to the end of Trump's three-day pause on new 50% levies to a range of Canadian goods. Prime Minister Mark Carney has asked that U.S. booze be put back on store shelves across Canada, an integral part of a possible deal. 680 News Time 115. 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
18: The Blue Jays took care of business in the finale of their three-game series with the Tampa Bay Rays, taking two out of three in the set with a 5-1 win. Okamoto, Lucas, and Cameron with home runs in the game. The Jays are now a half game out of the final wild card spot. They'll head to New York to meet the Yankees in a three-game series. Starts with game one at 7:05 on Sportsnet. Elsewhere, Minnesota was idle. The Rangers beat the Washington Nationals 2-0 to tie the Twins for the final spot. Minnesota holds the tiebreaker. The Orioles are now two games out of the final wild card spot after their 6-1 loss to the Yankees. Cleveland a game out of the final wild card spot. They beat the Giants 5-2. The Mariners lost to the Brewers 7-4. Seattle is 3 out. From the CFL, one game on the schedule. The Montreal Alouettes now 9-1 after their dismantling of the Ottawa Redblacks. Montreal wins at 46-16. Ottawa is 0-10. From the CPKC Women's Open in Edmonton, Canadians Michelle Jing and Anna Huang are three shots off the pace after shooting 65s in the opening round. Miyu Yamashita is your leader at 8-under. On the men's side of things, the top 50 going in the BMW Championship in St. Louis, Missouri. Rory McIlroy, J.J. Spahn, Chris Goddard, Gary Woodland, and Wyndham Clark have a one-shot lead at -6 over a group of two golfers, with four more golfers two off the lead at -4. Sports at 15 and 45 past every hour or any time at sportsnet.ca.
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0: This is Ben Howes from the 680 News Radio Traffic Center. The westbound 403 is completely closed from Dundas to the QEW due to a collision. The 680 Traffic Watch continues.
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29: This is All News Radio 680 News. I'm John Downs. Your employer might be keeping tabs on you more than you realize, AP's Lisa Dwyer reports.
30: Employers are increasingly using technology to monitor the whereabouts, productivity, and communications of workers. Digital tools can track locations, collect data on how long it takes to perform a task, and access smartphone and laptop cameras. The trend is raising concern about how much privacy employees have given up, especially with more people working from home. Some employers use these tools transparently, but others do not. In some states, laws require employers to notify workers if they're being monitored. Experts recommend learning the types of data your organization collects. They also advise not using work devices for personal matters to protect your privacy. I'm Lisa Dwyer.
29: The hit hockey drama series Heated Rivalry has won another award, and a release date for the final season of Yellow Jackets has been announced. ABC's Wayne Cabot has today's entertainment report.
31: I was going to ask you, Hollander, will you come to my cottage this summer?
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34: Just let me have the first whack.
32: We've got a very bloody trailer for Monster, the Lizzie Borden story, hitting Netflix on September 17th. It's based on the true story of the young woman who, in 1892, was accused of killing her parents with an axe.
35: We are live with breaking news. The Wiscayic Yellow Jackets have been found.
32: The survivors have been found, but what if someone finds out their secrets? That's the question in the fourth and final season of Yellow Jackets, which arrives November 20th on Paramount Plus. Wayne Cabot, ABC News.
29: BTS fans are gearing up for the boy band's much-anticipated return to Toronto for the first time in more than a decade. The K-pop sensation is performing sold-out shows on Saturday and Sunday at Rogers Stadium. The city is getting in on the celebrations, designating a section of Yonge Street from North York Boulevard to Finch Avenue as BTS Boulevard. The unveiling will take place at 10:30 Friday. BTS fan Nicole Chow says she's excited to see them after such a long time.
36: I think it's a huge milestone in their career to a world tour this big and to come back to Toronto. I would say my favorite song is one of their older ones called Just One Day. So I hope that they do that as like their surprise song.
29: Before this tour, BTS had been on hiatus since 2022 as each of its seven members completed mandatory military service in South Korea. Coming up next, traffic and weather together.
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0: From the 680 News Radio Traffic Center, I'm Ben Howes. still looking at a full closure of the westbound 403 from Dundas all the way to the QEW. It's due to a collision that happened last night, so you will have to take a detour around this area. Lots of construction on the eastbound 401 at Highway 6 South. Two right lanes are blocked off. Then east of Guelph Line, you're going to find two right lanes blocked off as well. The southbound here, Ontario ramp of the eastbound 401 is closed from Avenue to Bayview. All collector lanes are closed. The Avenue and Young ramps to the eastbound 401 are closed off for construction. No access to or from Bayview. Those ramps are closed as well, as are the north and southbound Leslie ramps to the eastbound 401. At Leslie and the collectors, there's a right lane blocked off. East of Victoria Park and the collectors, two left lanes are blocked off. East of Warden, the transfer to the collectors is closed. East of Kennedy, the transfer to the express is closed. East of McCowan, the transfer to the collectors is closed as well. At Kennedy and the collectors, two left lanes are blocked off. And then from Markham Road to Morningside in the express, two left lanes are blocked off. At White's, they've closed off all express lanes, so you'll have to continue east using the collectors. Westbound side of the 401 at Highway 25, two right lanes are blocked off for construction, and the Highway 25 ramps to the westbound 401 are closed off for that same reason. Northbound on the 400, approaching Jane, a right lane's blocked off for construction. The southbound Jane ramp to the northbound 400 is closed off as well. The ramps to the 401 are closed off. The eastbound Innisfil ramp to the northbound 400 is closed. At Innisfil Beach Road, two left lanes are blocked, and at Essa, there's a left lane blocked. That's all for construction as well. On the southbound 400 at Bayfield, two left lanes are blocked, and the eastbound Innisfil Beach Road ramp to the southbound 400 is closed off as well, also for construction. Now with the forecast, meteorologist Jesse Upel.
1: It's a beautiful end to our work week. Today we're expecting lots of sunshine thanks to high pressure and seasonal temperatures. For the afternoon high, 25 degrees, and winds are out of the east today up to 20 kilometers per hour. We're clear down to 16 through the overnight. Saturday starts off dry with sun and cloud up to 26 for the afternoon. And then we're tracking the return of some scattered showers and thunderstorms by Saturday evening and overnight. Sunday still quite unsettled, so have the umbrella handy. On and off showers expected. A high of 22 degrees, so we're cooler, and a gusty northwest wind in the forecast. Monday still a few showers possible, otherwise partly cloudy and a high of 21. Today's high, 25.
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5: You're listening to All News Radio 680 News. I'm John Downs. Spaghetti dinners will apparently be just fine after claims of a great Parmesan crisis are deemed unfounded. Social media reports have exaggerated the impact of extreme heat on Parmigiano-Reggiano cheese production and storage. Claims of a great Parmesan crisis threatening both the cheese and Italy's cheese banks are unfounded. Credito Emiliano, an Italian bank which uses cheese as loan collateral, reports increased energy costs to maintain storage conditions, but says operations are unaffected. The Parmigiano-Reggiano Consortium acknowledges heat challenges, but confirms production is not at risk. WestJet has to scrap its 300-pound weight cap on mobility aids like power wheelchairs before July 2027. CP's Naira Ahmed reports.
6: The Canadian Transportation Agency has found the country's second-largest carrier is imposing an undue barrier on travelers living with a disability by effectively barring some power wheelchairs from its planes. The case was brought before the Transportation Agency by a former federal minister of state for transport. That was after he was stopped from flying with his custom wheelchair on a flight between Winnipeg and Toronto early last year. He and other advocates say the weight cap has curtailed air travel in parts of the country and discriminated against people living with a disability. WestJet said it has no comment as parts of the matter remain before the regulator. Naira Ahmed, The Canadian Press.
5: The Democratic Republic of Congo is receiving tens of thousands of doses of Ebola vaccine. AP correspondent Donna Warder reports.
2: The World Health Organization says 70,000 doses of the Ebola vaccine, Ervebo, will be sent to Congo as the African nation tries to contain what health officials describe as the fastest Ebola outbreak in history. Ervebo is licensed for use against Ebola, but not for the strain that's responsible for the current outbreak that has killed nearly 2,500 people. WHO says 20,000 of the doses will be used for a phase 3 clinical trial, and the remaining 50,000 will be for frontline and health workers. The outbreak is raging in 6 provinces in eastern Congo. I'm Donna Warder.
5: Coming up, your business report.
7: This week has been heavy with news from the retail business, with chains including Walmart, Target, Home Depot, and the owner of TJ Maxx posting their quarterly results. And now we can add to that Ross Stores. The discount retailer with nearly 1,800 U.S. locations says profit and sales rose in the just-finished quarter, and it's hiking its forecast for the full year as both longtime and new customers chase bargains. Along with the other reports this week, Ross's news helped form a narrative that American shoppers right now are resilient but careful, stretched by high prices, slowing wage growth, and shrinking savings. We get one more major retail earnings report today. Regional warehouse chain BJ's Wholesale is expected to show comparable sales up for the just-finished quarter, helped by its bulk sales of products including groceries and household staples, and its generally lower-priced gasoline, the same draw that benefits BJ's rivals Costco and Sam's Club. Andrew O'Day, Bloomberg Radio.
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11: Good morning. This is Friday, August 21st. I'm Logan Libiak. Here's what's making news right now. An annual Toronto staple is set to take over the grounds at Exhibition Place for the next 2 weeks. The CNE officially kicks off today with headliner Lupe Fiasco. Despite some premiers being on board with the plan to put U.S. alcohol back on store shelves from Prime Minister Mark Carney, there's little enthusiasm as trade negotiations continue with the United States. It's going to be a loud weekend across the city with some major concerts going down. Ed Sheeran will take over the Rogers Center before the BTS Army descends on Rogers Stadium. And it's not just the CNE taking place in the city this weekend. We've got a look at some other events set to go down coming up.
12: The Blue Jays finish out their series with Tampa Bay on a winning note and will now close out their road trip in New York against the Yankees. And Canadians are in the hunt at the CPKC Women's Open in Edmonton. Sports at 45.
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0: Thanks, Logan. Well, still looking at a full closure of the westbound 403 from Dundas all the way to the QEW. It's due to a collision that happened last night, so it's very much in the cleanup stage. But those lanes remain closed off, so you will have to take a detour around there. It's just construction other than that to tell you about, and you're not really seeing any delays. So I will move over to the Toronto-bound QEW, where the ramp to Bartlett had been closed off for construction. That is now clear. At Nikola Tesla, two right lanes are blocked off. The northbound Nikola Tesla ramp to the Toronto-bound QEW is closed, as are the north and southbound Beach Boulevard ramps to the Toronto-bound QEW. That's all construction. On the eastbound QEW, approaching here, Ontario, right lane blocked off for construction. Northbound here, Ontario ramp to the eastbound QEW is closed off as well. Then approaching Cawthra, two left lanes are blocked off. Bit of a slow drive through the construction area there, but nothing too serious. Moving over to the eastbound 403. Just past Erin Mills, you're going to find two right lanes blocked off by this stalled transport truck. You can get by, and it's not really causing any delay, but just east of there, east of Erin Mills, three right lanes are blocked off for construction. So you're going to have to go a little slower through that construction area as well. The northbound Erin Mills ramp to the eastbound 403 is also blocked off for construction. On the southbound 410 at Sandalwood, there's a right lane taken out. The Sandalwood ramp to the southbound 410 is closed, and the ramp to Beauvais has been blocked off as well. Then on the Fort Erie-bound QEW, just past Fairview Street, three left lanes are blocked off for construction. Bit of a slow drive through the construction area, but again, volume is light. And then in Grimsby at Casablanca, two left lanes are blocked off for construction. And you're also going to have to slow down a little bit through that construction area. Your next report's coming up in less than 10 minutes. And now with forecast, here is meteorologist Jess Upel.
1: It's a clear and cool start to our morning, but by the afternoon, temperatures are rebounding back to seasonal with lots of sunshine and a high of 25 degrees. Winds out of the east up to 20 kilometers per hour today, and then clear tonight with a low of 16. Today's high, 25.
11: Right now in downtown Toronto, it's 18 degrees under a clear sky. 680 News Time, 133. A signature Toronto event signaling the end of the summer holidays is set to kick off today. The CNE gets started at Exhibition Place this morning, with gates opening at 10 a.m. You can head to the grounds to enjoy a range of rides, wild food items, and music performances, including Chicago-born rapper Lupe Fiasco is set to headline the opening day of the festival, taking over the North by Northeast stage tonight. Lights is set to headline the festival on Saturday before reggae legend Shaggy comes to town Sunday. The CNE runs from today until Labor Day. And for a full list of artists performing at the festival, as well as additional information and tickets, go to thex.com. 680 News Time, 134. While some of Canada's premiers seem open to returning American booze to store shelves, John Kennedy with the Canadian Press tells us there's little enthusiasm as questions remain around a new trade deal with the United States.
13: Prime Minister Mark Carney asked premiers to lift their bans on U.S. alcohol as the negotiations continue to try and avoid painful tariffs. Trade Minister Dominic LeBlanc says negotiators are close to an agreement aimed at preventing the 50% tariffs on $28 billion worth of Canadian goods. The deal is expected to address tariffs on steel, aluminum, lumber, and autos, along with the Canadian retaliatory tariffs and U.S. concerns over access to Canada's dairy market.
11: LeBlanc and Canada's chief negotiators sat down with U.S. Trade Representative Jameson Greer on Thursday afternoon to continue talks around a deal. Trump has also mentioned the possibility of a deal reviving the Keystone XL pipeline project. 680 News Time, 135. Lupe Fiasco isn't the only big name performer in Toronto this weekend.
14: So honey now.
11: Ed Sheeran is set to play his first of two shows at the Rogers Center tonight. It's a part of the British singer's Loop Tour, which kicked off in the U.S. about 2 months ago. Sheeran last came to the city in June of 2023, playing two shows at the Rogers Center as well as part of his Mathematics Tour. Then on Saturday and Sunday, K-pop phenoms BTS will play two shows out at Rogers Stadium. The two concerts mark the band's only Canadian shows as part of their ongoing world tour. The band hasn't played in Toronto since 2015 after COVID forced them to cancel their tour in 680 News Time, 136. The CNE isn't the only way to enjoy your weekend in the city. There's a series of other festivals also going down. The Toronto Folk Festival kicks off at 3 p.m. today and runs through Sunday, featuring 25 singers and bands along with vendors, artisans, and workshops at Ward's Island. Sankofa Square has Sankofa Day has rebranded for its second year to Sankofa Fest. The event brings fashion, music, art, and community to Sankofa Square in the heart of downtown with a block party and live DJs on Saturday. And the rise of Korean culture around the world will be honored at the Toronto Korean Festival, which kicks off today as well. A K-pop DJ show, traditional Korean performances, and fashion show will all be a part of the festivities at Mel Lastman Square. For a look at even more events across the city this weekend and further details, a full weekend need to know is posted at toronto.citynews.ca. A royal family reunion is reportedly in the cards later this summer. According to British media, King Charles is welcoming the news of an imminent return to the UK for the Duke and Duchess of Sussex, Prince Harry and Meghan Markle.
14: Prince Harry and Meghan are reportedly planning to return to a private residence outside of London later this month. Their children, 7-year-old Prince Archie and 5-year-old Princess Lilibet, are enrolled for classes in Britain this upcoming term, according to the British newspaper The Telegraph. The couple fled from the United Kingdom to the U.S. in 2020 when they stepped back from the responsibilities linked to the crown. Insiders say the king's cancer diagnosis may have led the Sussexes to come back. While the king is reportedly happy that he'll be able to spend more time with his family, there still may be tensions between Harry and his elder brother.
15: I'm thinking William's head is just now set on the idea that it's him and Kate and the three kids that are now the future of the monarchy, and Harry has no part in that.
14: I'm John Lawrence reporting.
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0: This is Ben Howes from the 680 News Radio Traffic Center. The westbound 403 is fully closed from Dundas all the way to the QEW due to a collision. The 680 Traffic Watch continues.
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16: Week 12 opened with number 1 against number 4 in the East, with the 8-1 Montreal Alouettes taking on the 0-9 Ottawa Red Blacks. The Larks roll to a 46-16 win. They're now 9-1. Ottawa is 0-10. Game 2 of the weekend heads west with the top dog, the Edmonton Elks, sitting at 7-3, going against the Winnipeg Blue Bombers, who are in third place in the West at 5-4. The kick is at 9:30. Game 3 takes us back east with the Argonauts and Hamilton Tiger Cats meeting at BMO Field on Saturday. It's a battle of second and third. The Argos are 4-5, and the Tiger Cats, after their upset of the Saskatchewan Rough Riders, are 4-6. The kickoff is at 7 o'clock. Back out west for the Week 12 finale. It's another big one as the BC Lions will face Saskatchewan. After starting 1-5, the Lions have won 3 straight to get to 4-5, while the Rough Riders are 6-3. The game kicks on Sunday at 7. From the Sports Center, I'm Randall Fairbairn.
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11: 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Enpro says the price dropped 1 cent at midnight, down to $1.73.9 a liter at most GTA stations. Traffic and weather together on the ones up next. 680 News Time, 140.
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0: Thanks, Logan. All right. Well, it's a smooth drive out there on your major routes. There is a full closure to be aware of, though. On the westbound 403 from Dundas to the QEW, all lanes are closed off. That's due to a collision that happened last night. So you'll have to take a detour around there. But a pretty smooth drive other than that. Lots of construction to go over, though. Eastbound on the 401 at Highway 6 South, two right lanes are blocked. East of Guelph Line, two right lanes are blocked off as well. The southbound here, Ontario Ramp, the eastbound 401 is closed from Avenue to Bayview. All collector lanes are closed. The Avenue and Young ramps to the eastbound 401 are blocked. No access to or from Bayview. Those ramps are blocked. The Leslie ramps to the eastbound 401 are closed. At Leslie and the collectors, the right lanes blocked. East of Victoria Park and the collectors, two left lanes are blocked. East of Warden, the transfer to the collectors is closed. East of Kennedy, the transfer to the express is closed. East of McCowan, the transfer to the collectors is blocked off as well. At Kennedy and the collectors, two left lanes are blocked. Then from Markham Road to Morningside and the express, two left lanes are blocked off. At White's, they've closed off all express lanes, I should say. So you will have to continue east from there using the collectors. Moving over to the westbound side of the 401, the southbound here, Ontario ramp to the westbound 401 is closed off. At Highway 25, two right lanes are blocked, and the Highway 25 ramps to the westbound 401 are closed. That's all construction on the 401. Northbound on the 400 approaching Jane, a right lane is blocked. Southbound Jane ramp to the northbound 400 is closed. The ramp to the 401 is blocked off as well. Eastbound Innisfil ramp to the northbound 400 is closed. At Innisfil Beach Road, two left lanes are blocked. And then at Essa, there's a left lane blocked. That's all construction. Southbound on the 400 at Bayfield, two left lanes are blocked. And the eastbound Innisfil Road, a ramp to the southbound 400 is closed as well, also for construction. Your next report's in less than 10 minutes. Now with forecast, meteorologist Jesse Upel.
1: It's a cool start to the morning. Mostly clear skies, but by the afternoon, we are climbing to right around seasonal temperatures at 25 degrees, lots of sunshine, and a wind out of the east today up to 20 kilometers per hour. Clear down to 16 through the overnight, and Saturday, it's a partly cloudy sky to start off. 26 degrees for the afternoon, and then the chance of some scattered showers and that risk of storms later into the afternoon and evening, which continues through Saturday night. Today's high, 25.
11: Right now in downtown Toronto, it's 18 degrees under a clear sky. 680 News Time, 143. A recap of the top stories this hour and sports coming your way next.
2: Hey, why isn't your girlfriend drinking? 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
11: It's 18 degrees in downtown Toronto right now under a clear sky. Good morning. I'm Logan Lidiak. Here are the top stories this hour. If you're looking to give your palate something unique to taste, head down to the Exhibition Place as this year's CNE is set to kick off at 10 this morning. The exhibition is set to run until Labor Day, featuring performances from musicians such as Lupe Fiasco, who's set to headline the opening night tonight. And the clock is ticking down on the three-day pause to new 50% tariffs on Canadian goods. U.S. President Donald Trump paused the tariffs Tuesday, saying the two countries had in principle agreed to a deal. The official announcement of a deal is yet to happen as negotiations continue. 680 News Time, 145. Now time for sports. 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
12: The Blue Jays took the second of three in their series with Tampa Bay with a 5-1 win. Shane Bieber pitched seven innings, giving up four hits, striking out seven. The Jays had three homers in the win. Jays now a half game behind Minnesota for the final wild card spot. They'll head to New York to meet the Yankees in a three-game series. Starts with game one at 7:05 on Sportsnet. Elsewhere, Minnesota was idle. The Rangers met the Washington Nationals. Texas wins 2-0. Orioles fell to the Yankees 6-1. Cleveland beat the Giants 5-2, and the Mariners lost to the Brewers 7-4. What's it all mean? The Rangers are now tied with Minnesota for the final wild card spot. Twins hold the tiebreaker. Cleveland now a game out. Tigers a game and a half out. Orioles are two back, and Seattle is three out. CFL, one game on the schedule. The 8-1 Montreal Alouettes face the 0-9 Ottawa Redblacks. 46-16, Montreal wins it. They're 9-1. Ottawa falls to 0-10. Later, Edmonton will take on Winnipeg. NFL preseason action. The Las Vegas Raiders outscored Houston 19-0 in the second half. They get the 22-20 win. From the CPKC Women's Open in Edmonton, Canadians Michelle Jing and Anna Wang are three shots off the pace. They shoot 65s in the opening round. Miyu Yamashita is the leader at 8-under. Sports at 15 and 45 past every hour or anytime at sportsnet.ca.
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0: This is Ben Howes from the 680 News Radio Traffic Center. The westbound 403 is closed from Dundas to the QEW due to a collision. The 680 Traffic Watch continues.
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15: 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Good morning. I'm Brendan Lang. You may have thought you'd never hear these words, but there is a transit project in the city that's actually ahead of schedule. The Scarborough Busway that is acting as a stopgap measure until the subway extension is done will open at the end of next month. 680's Momin Qureshi has more.
16: It's been more than 3 years since the Scarborough RT derailed, but today, standing on the exact spot where the RT ran for almost 40 years, TTC CEO Mandy Bilali says the dedicated busway is ready to open at the end of next month.
24: Today is an important bridge ensuring that Scarborough will now have even more transit, faster transit, reliable transit, and more importantly, predictable transit. This dedicated service will reduce travel times between Kennedy Station and Scarborough Central by up to 7 minutes per ride, over an hour a week.
16: Between Kennedy and Ellesmere, the buses will run on a 4-kilometer dedicated stretch without any traffic, pedestrians, or cyclists. In Scarborough, Momin Qureshi, 680 News Radio.
15: Early harvests in France's Champagne region have left grape pickers and champagne houses scrambling to preserve crop. AP correspondent Karen Shamus reports.
28: Champagne producers are racing to pick grapes as the region experiences its earliest harvest on record. On the hillsides of Auvillé in southern France, grape pickers get to work as early as 6 a.m. Extreme heat and drought have left a narrow window to preserve the wine's quality. Alexandre Gobillard from Gobillard and Fils Champagne notes that starting the harvest in mid-August was once unthinkable, saying his father used to tell him to go on holiday on August 15th, but now it's August 18th and they're harvesting. Earlier harvests are becoming common due to rising temperatures. The 2026 season has been challenging with frost and 4 heat waves affecting the crop. But despite difficulties, Gobillard is optimistic about the grape quality. I'm Karen Shamas.
15: The NFL is placing some hefty fines on two of its franchises after the Cowboys and Saints joint practice is interrupted by nonstop fisticuffs.
29: The Dallas Cowboys and the New Orleans Saints have each been fined $500,000 apiece by the NFL after their fight-filled joint practice. The league announced the fines after requesting video of the tumultuous workout at the Cowboys training camp base in California. Saints tight end Brock Recksteiner body slammed Cowboys safety Jalen Thompson. Saints center Eric McCoy threw a Cowboys helmet high in the air during one scrap, while McCoy and Cowboys linebacker Donovan Ezra Ezeraku threw punches at each other in an ugly sequence that ended with Ezeraku getting thrown out of practice for the second time during camp. I'm Lisa Dwyer.
15: Your traffic and weather together is coming up next.
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0: From the 680 News Radio Traffic Center, I'm Ben Howes. All right, well, starting with this full closure of the westbound 403 from Dundas to the QEW, it's fully closed due to a collision. You'll have to take a detour around there. Moving over to the westbound QEW, where the northbound Cawthra ramp to the westbound QEW is closed off for construction. On the southbound 404 at Aurora Road, there's a left lane blocked off for construction. The Bloomington ramps to the southbound 404 are closed off for that same reason, and at Dundas, two right lanes are blocked off for construction. Northbound side of the 404, the Bloomington ramps to the northbound 404 have been taken out for construction as well. Moving over to the Toronto-bound QEW at Nikola Tesla, two right lanes are blocked for construction. The northbound Nikola Tesla ramp to the Toronto-bound QEW is closed off as well, as are the Beach Boulevard ramps to the Toronto-bound QEW. Turning on to the eastbound QEW, approaching here Ontario, there's a right lane blocked off for construction. The northbound here Ontario ramp to the eastbound QEW is closed as well. Then approaching Cawthra, two left lanes are blocked off for construction. Moving over to the eastbound 403, just past Erin Mills, two right lanes blocked off by a stalled transport truck. Then east of Erin Mills, three right lanes are blocked off for construction. The northbound Erin Mills ramp to the eastbound 403 has been taken out as well. Southbound on the 410 at Sandalwood, there's a right lane blocked off. The Sandalwood ramps to the southbound 410 are closed. The ramp to Beauverde is blocked off. And then on the Fort Erie bound QEW, just past Fairview, three left lanes are blocked off. And at Casablanca, two left lanes are blocked off. With the exception of the stalled transport truck, that is all to allow for construction. Your next report's coming up in less than 10 minutes. Now with forecast meteorologist Jesse Upel.
1: Clear and cool to start off our Friday morning, but lots of sunshine heading into the rest of the day and seasonal temperatures for the afternoon. A high of 25 degrees today with winds out of the east up to 20 kilometers per hour. We have clear skies tonight down to 16 and then increasing clouds through the day Saturday up to 26 degrees. It looks like most of the morning will stay dry, but late afternoon, early evening is when we have that risk of scattered showers moving in, along with that risk of thunderstorms. It's a wet night on Saturday, and then Sunday unsettled at times with on and off showers and periods of rain, also cooler with a gusty northwest wind, a high of only 22 degrees. Sun and cloud on Monday, a few showers and a high of 21. Today's high, 25.
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8: You're tuned in to All News Radio. WestJet has to scrap its 300-pound weight cap on mobility aids like power wheelchairs before next July.
9: The Canadian Transportation Agency has found the country's second-largest carrier is imposing an undue barrier on travelers living with a disability by effectively barring some power wheelchairs from its planes. The case was brought before the Transportation Agency by a former federal minister of state for transport. That was after he was stopped from flying with his custom wheelchair on a flight between Winnipeg and Toronto early last year. He and other advocates say the weight cap has curtailed air travel in parts of the country and discriminated against people living with a disability. WestJet said it has no comment as parts of the matter remain before the regulator. Naira Ahmed, The Canadian Press.
8: A construction closure in the Portlands this weekend will significantly impact traffic heading for the Cherry Beach area. 680's Kyle Hawking has the details.
10: If you're driving, there are only two ways to access Cherry Beach, and both go over bridges, each with their own character, let's say. The more well-known of the two is the Cherry Street Lift Bridge, which is almost 100 years old, and back in 2024 spent several months stuck in the up position after it broke. Let's hope that doesn't happen again, because on Sunday, it'll be your only option. Crews will be closing the other access point, the Bailey Bridge on Unwin Avenue. This one-lane bridge will be shut down for repairs all day on Sunday. In May 2025, City Council actually approved a plan to completely replace the bridge with one that has more than one lane. A date for that work has not yet been set. With a 9-year drive, Kyle Hawking, 680 News Radio.
8: And the Blue Jays played more solid baseball yesterday afternoon, winning the series at Tropicana Field. 680's Alex Ixero with the game details.
11: The Blue Jays got solo home runs from Kaz Okamoto, Nathan Lucas, and Daz Cameron, while Shane Bieber gave up a run in seven strong innings, and the Blue Jays win the rubber game 5-1 over the Tampa Bay Rays. Lucas also active on the defensive side.
12: Fastball hit to right and hit pretty well. And caught! Lucas caught it!
11: And that leaping catch up against the wall in right field, robbing Cedric Mullins. That Cameron home run was his first as a Jay, while George Springer chipped in with a two-run single. Only concern out of this one, Andrés Giménez, who suffered right hamstring tightness when trying to run out a single. The Jays now trailing idle Minnesota by a half game for the final wildcard spot. Jays and Yankees open a weekend series in the Bronx. Alex Cicero, 680 News Radio.
8: And now time for

0: fuel costs for everyday Americans and ease market worries over supply, the Trump administration is authorizing an early pivot to the sale of wintertime gasoline blends. The Environmental Protection Agency is relaxing normal summertime gas requirements, allowing the sale of gasoline blended with 10% ethanol that evaporates faster than fuel typically sold during summer. Andrew O'Day, Bloomberg Radio.
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4: 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And that's where Kintec comes in. 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
5: Good morning. This is Friday, August 21st. I'm Logan Libiak. Here's what's making news right now. Live music, wild rides, and even wilder food combinations are coming to Exhibition Place today for the start of this year's CNE. It's the final day of a three-day pause on new 50% tariffs to Canadian goods from the United States, with negotiations ongoing between the two sides and tensions over U.S. booze heading back to shelves looming. Toronto police are investigating after a home in Rexdale was the target of a shooting Thursday, marking the second time it was hit by gunfire in less than a week. And if the crowds at the CNE are too much for you, worry not. We've got a look at a series of other events taking place across Toronto this weekend coming up.
7: Blue Jays win another series, taking down Tampa Bay, and the Alouettes rolled the Redblacks. Sports at 15.
5: 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Traffic and weather together on the ones with Ben Howes.
8: Thanks, Logan. It's a pretty smooth drive out there on your major routes. Just a couple issues to go over, including a full closure on the westbound 403 from Dundas to the QEW. It's closed due to a collision that happened last night, so you'll have to take a detour around there. Mostly just construction to tell you about other than that. So on the westbound QEW, the northbound Cawthra ramp to the westbound QEW has reopened. It was closed for construction. It's now the southbound Cawthra ramp to the westbound QEW that's closed off for construction. Moving over to the northbound 427 at the 409, the HOV and left lane are blocked off for overnight maintenance. The eastbound Highway 7 ramp to the northbound 427 is closed off for construction as well, as is the ramp to Major McKenzie from the northbound 427. Toronto bound on the QEW at Nikola Tesla, two right lanes are blocked off. The Nikola Tesla ramp to the Toronto bound QEW is closed, as are the Beach Boulevard ramps to the Toronto-bound QEW. Turning onto the eastbound QEW, approaching here Ontario, right lane's blocked off for construction. Northbound here Ontario ramp to the eastbound QEW is closed off as well. And approaching Cawthra, two left lanes are blocked. Moving over to the eastbound 403, just past Erin Mills, two right lanes are still blocked off by this stalled transport truck, not causing any delays. Just east of there, three right lanes are blocked off for construction. The northbound Erin Mills ramp to the eastbound 403 is closed off for that same reason. Southbound on the 410 at Sandalwood, right lane's blocked. Sandalwood ramps to the southbound 410 are closed, and the ramp to Beauverde is blocked off as well. That's all construction. On the westbound 409 at Martin Grove, a left lane's blocked off for construction, and then the ramp to Pearson is closed off as well. So you're just forced off at the 427 here, forced to take the 427 ramp. And then on the Fort Erie bound QEW, past Fairview Street, three left lanes are blocked for construction, and at Casablanca, two left lanes are blocked off for that same reason. Now with forecast, meteorologist Jesse.
9: It's a cooler, fresher air mass early this morning, but temperatures will gradually climb to around seasonal by this afternoon. Lots of sunshine today and a high of 25 degrees. Winds remaining out of the east today, up to 20 kilometers per hour. And later tonight, clear skies with a low of 16. Today's high, 25.
5: Right now in downtown Toronto, it's 18 degrees under a clear sky. 680 News Time, 2:03.
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0: Music and new adventures everyone can enjoy are taking over Exhibition Place this weekend. The annual Canadian National Exhibition kicks off today at 10 a.m. and runs until Labor Day. New this year at the CNE is the CNE Space Experience, which will teach guests about Canada's role in the Artemis II mission and the future of space exploration with interactive exhibits. Astronaut Jeremy Hansen will be at the festivities today to answer questions about life in space and the Artemis II mission. Lupe Fiasco is set to headline the opening day of the festivities tonight. For ticket information and to check out the full festival lineup, you can check out thex.com. It seems increasingly likely that American booze will soon be back on store shelves across Canada, as it appears some premiers are on board with the idea after being asked to do so by Prime Minister Mark Carney. But as John Kennedy with the Canadian Press tells us, there's little enthusiasm around the idea.
1: Questions still linger on what a deal to avoid 50% tariffs on $28 billion worth of goods could look like. And Prime Minister Mark Carney has briefed the premiers about the agreement to stop the punishing new U.S. tariffs and address long-standing trade irritants on both sides of the border. Manitoba Premier Wab Kanoo says he'll support a united approach, even as he thinks Canada should keep fighting against U.S. President Donald Trump.
0: Talks continued between Canadian and American trade representatives on Thursday. The 50% tariffs are currently set to go into effect on Saturday. In the Rexdale neighborhood area, a rental home was the target of a shooting on Thursday, the second shooting at the residence in less than a week. City's Shauna Hunt has the details and the reaction from the scared residents.
2: It was around 3:45 Thursday morning when this rental home in North Etobicoke was blasted by gunfire. Our cameras captured about a dozen evidence markers near the bottom of the driveway where shell casings were being collected.
3: Right there and up there.
2: We spoke to three tenants of the home who did not want to be identified for safety reasons. They tell me for the second time since Sunday, bullets went through the front door.
3: This went right through.
2: And into the living room. And this time, one broke through the back window. Some residents say they heard the sound of a car speeding away. And one neighbor who viewed the video tells me both shootings were captured on security camera.
0: This all comes 2 days after another house at the end of the street was the target of another shooting that damaged vehicles and the home. Investigators are looking into the possibility that the two shootings are connected. 680 News Time 206. If the CNE isn't really your style, there's tons of other events across Toronto to enjoy your weekend at. The Mabuhi Philippines Festival returns this weekend for its 28th year. The event at Nathan Phillips Square will feature Filipino music, dance, food, fashion, and arts Saturday and Sunday. The Yorkville Murals Festival is bringing immersive outdoor art installations to Yorkville Avenue, along with live painting, art talks, dance battles, and pop-up shops, as well as an evening block party. The Toronto Folk Festival, Sankofa Fest, and Toronto Korean Festival are all also set to run from today until Sunday. For more details and a look at road closures coming with the festivals, a full weekend need to know is posted at toronto.citynews.ca. Meanwhile, at a fundraising event in Southampton, New York, trade became a topic of conversation as U.S. Vice President J.D. Vance took the time to insult Canada's tariff strategy, as well as Prime Minister Mark Carney.
4: Audio from the fundraiser in Southampton, New York on Wednesday was provided to the Canadian press by a source in attendance who wasn't authorized to share the comments publicly. In it, Vance claims it's hilarious Carney is presenting the temporary tariff pause as a victory. He says the latest tariff threat was meant to change Canadian behavior.
5: They've certainly shifted in a Trumpian direction.
4: Vance says the behind-the-scenes story is that his longtime friend, Giovanni, has been a successful advocate for Canada, specifically around energy and autos. Kelly Malone, The Canadian Press, Washington.
0: If you plan on taking transit to get to the CNE over the next couple weeks, the TTC has got your back, as the transit agency is increasing service to make it easier for customers traveling to and from the festivities. During the CNE, the TTC will operate express shuttle buses from Dufferin Station and add service on routes serving Exhibition Place, including the 29 Dufferin, 929 Dufferin Express, 509 Harbourfront, and 511 Bathurst routes. Additional staff will be on hand at key locations and subway stations to assist customers with information and provide directions. The TTC says customers can connect to CNE service from Subway Line 1 at Union Station and on Line 2 at Bathurst Station or Dufferin Station. A landmark inaugural season for Canada's first ever WNBA team will not include a trip to the playoffs. City's Cynthia Mulligan explains.
2: Things aren't looking as good for the Toronto Tempo, who have officially been eliminated from playoff contention. Last night, the team dropped a 12th straight game while in Washington. The expansion franchise has 9 games left for its inaugural WNBA season, including tomorrow night's matchup against the Portland Fire in Vancouver.
0: The Tempo have not won a game since July 12th. However, they will have high hopes to rebound next season as they're firmly in the mix for the number one pick in the 2027 draft, with the second best odds across the league for it. 680 News Time, 209.
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7: This is Ben Howes from the 680 News Radio Traffic Center. The westbound 403 is fully closed from Dundas to the QEW due to a collision. The 680 Traffic Watch continues.
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0: 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Enpro says the price dropped 1 cent at midnight to $1.73.9 a liter at most GTA stations.
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0: 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Traffic and weather together on the ones. Here's Ben Howes.
7: Thanks, Logan. All right, well, starting on the westbound 401 with a new collision. So approaching Port Union, the transfer to the express has been taken, has a left lane blocked off by a collision, not causing any delay. You can still take that transfer. Just be careful on your way by. Continuing west on the 401, the southbound to Ontario ramp of the westbound 401 is closed off for construction at Highway 25. Two right lanes are blocked off for construction, and the Highway 25 ramp of the westbound 401 is blocked off for that same reason. There's still this full closure of the westbound 403 from Dundas to the QEW. It's been closed off by a collision. The Dundas ramps to the westbound 403 are blocked off by that same collision. Moving over to the eastbound 401, lots of construction to go over here. At Highway 6 South, two right lanes are blocked. East of Guelph Line, two right lanes are blocked. The southbound here, Ontario ramp to the eastbound 401 is closed from Avenue to Bayview. All collector lanes are closed. The Avenue ramps to the eastbound 401 are closed. The Yonge Street ramps to the eastbound 401 are blocked off as well. No access to or from Bayview. Those ramps are all closed, as are the Leslie ramps to the eastbound 401. At Leslie and the collectors, the right lanes blocked. East of Victoria Park and the collectors, two left lanes are blocked. East of Warden, the transfer to the collectors is closed. East of Kennedy, the transfer to the express is closed. Then east of McCowan, the transfer to the collectors is blocked off. At Kennedy and the collectors, two left lanes are blocked. From Markham Road to Morningside in the express, two left lanes are blocked. And then all express lanes are closed at White, so you'll be forced to continue east using the collector lanes. Moving over to the northbound 400, approaching Jane, a right lane is blocked. Southbound Jane ramp to the northbound 400 is closed. The ramps to the 401 are blocked off as well. The eastbound Innisfil ramps to the northbound 400 are closed. And then at Innisfil Beach Road, there's two left lanes blocked. And at Essa, there's a left lane blocked. That's all for construction. Southbound on the 400 at Bayfield, two left lanes are blocked. And the eastbound Innisfil Road ramp to the southbound 400 is also closed. That's also for construction. Now with forecast, meteorologist Jesse Upel.
14: It's a cool start to the morning, mostly clear skies. But by the afternoon, we are climbing to right around seasonal temperatures at 20.
9: 25 degrees, lots of sunshine, and a wind out of the east today up to 20 kilometers per hour. Clear down to 16 through the overnight, and Saturday it's a partly cloudy sky to start off. 26 degrees for the afternoon, and then the chance of some scattered showers and that risk of storms later into the afternoon and evening, which continues through Saturday night. Today's high, 25.
0: Right now in downtown Toronto, 18 degrees under a clear sky. 680 News Time 213, a recap of the top stories this hour and sports coming your way next.
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0: It's 18 degrees in downtown Toronto right now under a clear sky. Good morning. I'm Logan Libiak. Here are the top stories this hour. The summer may be winding down, but that doesn't mean you can't still enjoy the season while it's here. And a Toronto staple is here to help. The CNE officially kicks off today and runs until Labor Day, bringing some unique menus, rides, and more to Toronto's Exhibition Place. And Canada and the U.S. remain without an official trade deal as we inch closer to the end of Trump's three-day pause on new 50% levies to a range of Canadian goods. Prime Minister Mark Carney has asked that U.S. booze be put back on store shelves across Canada, an integral part of a possible deal. 680 News Time 215. Now it's time for sports. 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
14: The Blue Jays took care of business in the finale of their three-game series with the Tampa Bay Rays, taking two out of three in the set with a 5-1 win. Okamoto, Lucas, and Cameron with home runs in the game. The Jays are now a half game out of the final wild card spot. They'll head to New York to meet the Yankees in a three-game series. Starts with game one at 7:05 on Sportsnet. Elsewhere, Minnesota was idle. The Rangers beat the Washington Nationals 2-0 to tie the Twins for the final spot. Minnesota holds the tiebreaker. The Orioles are now two games out of the final wild card spot after their 6-1 loss to the Yankees. Cleveland a game out of the final wild card spot. They beat the Giants 5-2. The Mariners lost to the Brewers 7-4. Seattle is 3 out. From the CFL, one game on the schedule. The Montreal Alouettes now 9-1 after their dismantling of the Ottawa Redblacks. Montreal wins at 46-16. Ottawa is 0-10. From the CPKC Women's Open in Edmonton, Canadians Michelle Jing and Anna Huang are three shots off the pace after shooting 65s in the opening round. Miyu Yamashita is your leader at 8-under. On the men's side of things, the top 50 going in the BMW Championship in St. Louis, Missouri. Rory McIlroy, J.J. Spahn, Chris Goddard, Gary Woodland, and Wyndham Clark have a one-shot lead at minus 6 over a group of two golfers, with four more golfers, two off the lead at minus 4. Sports at 15 and 45 past every hour or anytime at sportsnet.ca.
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7: This is Ben Howes from the 680 News Radio Traffic Center. The westbound 403 is closed from Dundas to the QEW due to a collision. The 680 Traffic Watch continues.
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1: This is All News Radio 680 News. I'm John Downs. Your employer might be keeping tabs on you more than you realize, AP's Lisa Dwyer reports.
3: Employers are increasingly using technology to monitor the whereabouts, productivity, and communications of workers. Digital tools can track locations, collect data on how long it takes to perform a task, and access smartphone and laptop cameras. The trend is raising concern about how much privacy employees have given up, especially with more people working from home. Some employers use these tools transparently, but others do not. In some states, laws require employers to notify workers if they're being monitored. Experts recommend learning the types of data your organization collects. They also advise not using work devices for personal matters to protect your privacy. I'm Lisa Dwyer.
1: The hit hockey drama series Heated Rivalry has won another award, and a release date for the final season of Yellowjackets has been announced. ABC's Wayne Cabot has today's entertainment report.
22: I was going to ask you, Holder, will you come to my cottage this summer?
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24: Behold, the traitor's new blood!
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25: Just let me have the first whack.
23: We've got a very bloody trailer for Monster, the Lizzie Borden story, hitting Netflix on September 17th. It's based on the true story of the young woman who, in 1892, was accused of killing her parents with an axe.
26: We are live with breaking news. The Wiskayak Yellow Jackets have been found.
23: The survivors have been found, but what if someone finds out their secrets? That's the question in the fourth and final season of Yellow Jackets, which arrives November 20th on Paramount Plus. Wayne Cabot, ABC News.
1: BTS fans are gearing up for the boy band's much-anticipated return to Toronto for the first time in more than a decade. The K-pop sensation is performing sold-out shows on Saturday and Sunday at Rogers Stadium. The city is getting in on the celebrations, designating a section of Yonge Street from North York Boulevard to Finch Avenue as BTS Boulevard. The unveiling will take place at 10:30 Friday. BTS fan Nicole Chow says she's excited to see them after such a long time.
27: I think it's a huge milestone in their career to a world tour this big and to come back to Toronto. I would say my favorite song is one of their older ones called Just One Day. So I hope that they do that as like their surprise song.
1: Before this tour, BTS had been on hiatus since 2022 as each of its seven members completed mandatory military service in South Korea. Coming up next, traffic and weather together.
28: That's it for another shift. She's leaving work. Someone says, we're going for some food. 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
7: From the 680 News Radio Traffic Center, I'm Ben Howes. Still looking at a full closure of the westbound 403 from Dundas to the QEW. It's been closed off by a collision that happened last night, so you'll have to take a detour around there. Moving over to the westbound QEW, the southbound Cawthra ramp at the westbound QEW is closed off for construction. Northbound on the 427 at the 409, the HOV and left lane are blocked off for maintenance. The eastbound Highway 7 ramp to the northbound 427 is closed off for construction, and the ramp to eastbound Major McKenzie is blocked off for that same reason. Toronto bound on the QEW at Nikola Tesla. Two right lanes are blocked. The northbound Nikola Tesla ramp to the Toronto bound QEW is closed, and the Beach Boulevard ramps to the Toronto bound QEW are blocked off as well. That's all construction. Eastbound on the QEW approaching here Ontario are right lanes blocked. The northbound here Ontario ramp to the eastbound QEW is closed as well, and approaching Cawthra, two left lanes are blocked. That's also all construction. Moving over to the eastbound 403, just past Erin Mills, two right lanes are blocked off by a stalled transport track. Then just east of there, three right lanes are blocked. blocked off for construction. The northbound Aaron Mills ramp to the eastbound 403 is closed off for construction as well. Southbound on the 410 at Sandalwood, right lane's blocked off. The Sandalwood ramps to the southbound 410 are closed, and the ramp to Beauverde is blocked as well. That's all construction. Moving over to the westbound 409, where the ramp to Pearson is closed, so you're going to be forced off at the 427. On the Fort Erie bound QEW, past Fairview Street, three left lanes are blocked off for construction. Then at Casablanca, two left lanes are blocked off for that same reason. Your next report's in less than 10 minutes. And now with forecast, meteorologist Jesse Upel.
0: Clear and cool to start off our Friday morning, but lots of sunshine heading into the rest of the day and seasonal temperatures for the afternoon. A high of 25 degrees today with winds out of the east up to 20 kilometers per hour. We have clear skies tonight down to 16 and then increasing clouds through the day Saturday up to 26 degrees. It looks like most of the morning will stay dry, but late afternoon, early evening is when we have that risk of scattered showers moving in, along with that risk of thunderstorms. It's a wet night on Saturday, and then Sunday, unsettled at times with on and off showers and periods of rain, also cooler with a gusty northwest wind, a high of only 22 degrees. Sun and cloud on Monday, a few showers and a high of 21. Today's high, 25.
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9: You're listening to All News Radio 680 News. I'm John Downs. Spaghetti dinners will apparently be just fine after claims of a great Parmesan crisis are deemed unfounded. Social media reports have exaggerated the impact of extreme heat on Parmigiano-Reggiano cheese production and storage. Claims of a great Parmesan crisis threatening both the cheese and Italy's cheese banks are unfounded. Credito Emiliano, an Italian bank which uses cheese as loan collateral, reports increased energy costs to maintain storage conditions, but says operations are unaffected. The Parmigiano-Reggiano Consortium acknowledges heat challenges, but confirms production is not at risk. WestJet has to scrap its 300-pound weight cap on mobility aids like power wheelchairs before July 2027. CP's Naira Ahmed reports.
10: The Canadian Transportation Agency has found the country's second-largest carrier is imposing an undue barrier on travelers living with a disability by effectively barring some power wheelchairs from its planes. The case was brought before the Transportation Agency by a former federal minister of state for transport. That was after he was stopped from flying with his custom wheelchair on a flight between Winnipeg and Toronto early last year. He and other advocates say the weight cap has curtailed air travel in parts of the country and discriminated against people living with a disability. WestJet said it has no comment as parts of the matter remain before the regulator. Naira Ahmed, The Canadian Press.
9: The Democratic Republic of Congo is receiving tens of thousands of doses of Ebola vaccine. AP correspondent Donna Warder reports.
11: The World Health Organization says 70,000 doses of the Ebola vaccine, Ervebo, will be sent to Congo as the African nation tries to contain what health officials describe as the fastest Ebola outbreak in history. Ervebo is licensed for use against Ebola, but not for the strain that's responsible for the current outbreak that has killed nearly 2,500 people. WHO says 20,000 of the doses will be used for a phase 3 clinical trial, and the remaining 50,000 will be for frontline and health workers. The outbreak is raging in 6 provinces in eastern Congo. I'm Donna Warder.
9: Coming up, your business report.
12: This week has been heavy with news from the retail business, with chains including Walmart, Target, Home Depot, and the owner of TJ Maxx posting their quarterly results. And now we can add to that Ross Stores. The discount retailer with nearly 1,800 U.S. locations says profit and sales rose in the just-finished quarter, and it's hiking its forecast for the full year as both longtime and new customers chase bargains. Along with the other reports this week, Ross's news helped form a narrative that American shoppers right now are resilient but careful, stretched by high prices, slowing wage growth, and shrinking savings. We get one more major retail earnings report today. Regional warehouse chain BJ's Wholesale is expected to show comparable sales up
3: for the just-finished quarter, helped by its bulk sales of products including groceries and household staples, and its generally lower-priced gasoline, the same draw that benefits BJ's rivals Costco and Sam's Club. 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
19: Right now in downtown Toronto, it's 18 degrees under a clear sky at the Double Tone. 680 News Time, 2:30.
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19: This is Friday, August 21st. I'm Logan Libiak. Here's what's making news right now. An annual Toronto staple is set to take over the grounds at Exhibition Place for the next 2 weeks. The CNE officially kicks off today with headliner Lupe Fiasco. Despite some premiers being on board with the plan to put U.S. alcohol back on store shelves from Prime Minister Mark Carney, there's little enthusiasm as trade negotiations continue. It's going to be a loud weekend across the city with some major concerts going down. Ed Sheeran will take over the Rogers Centre before the BTS Army descends on Rogers Stadium. And it's not just the CNE taking place in the city this weekend. We've got a look at some of the other events set to go down coming up.
20: The Blue Jays finish out their series with Tampa Bay on a winning note and will now close out their road trip in New York against the Yankees. And Canadians are in the hunt at the CPKC Women's Open in Edmonton. Sports at 45.
19: 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Traffic and weather together on the ones. Here's Ben Howes.
7: Thanks, Logan. Still a full closure of the westbound 403 from Dundas to the QEW. It's due to a collision that happened last night, so you'll have to take a detour around that stretch for the time being. Moving over to the eastbound 401, where there's lots of construction to go over. So at Highway 6 South, two right lanes are blocked. East of Guelph Line, two right lanes are blocked. The southbound here, Ontario ramp to the eastbound 401 is closed. From Avenue to Bayview, all collector lanes are closed. The Avenue and Yonge ramps to the eastbound 401 are closed. No access to or from Bayview. Those ramps are all closed. The Leslie ramps to the eastbound 401 are blocked. At Leslie and the collectors, are right lanes blocked. East of Victoria Park and the collectors, two left lanes are blocked. East of Warden, the transfer to the collectors is closed. East of Kennedy, the transfer to the express is closed. East of McCowan, the transfer to the collectors is closed. And then at Kennedy and the collectors, two left lanes are blocked. From Markham Road to Morningside and the express, two left lanes are blocked. At White's, they've closed off all express lanes, so you'll be forced to continue east in the collectors, and that is all due to construction. Westbound side of the 401 approaching Port Union, the transfer to the express has a left lane blocked off by a collision. Southbound Ontario ramp to the westbound 401 is closed off for construction. At Highway 25, two right lanes are blocked off for that same reason, and the Highway 25 ramps to the westbound 401 are closed off for construction as well. Northbound on the 400 approaching Jane, a right lane's blocked. Southbound Jane ramp to the northbound 400 is closed. The ramps to the 401 collector lanes are closed off as well. The eastbound Innisfil Beach Road ramp to the northbound 400 is closed. At Innisfil Beach Road, two left lanes are blocked. And then at Essa, a left lane is blocked. Southbound on the 400 at Bayfield, two left lanes are blocked. And the eastbound Innisfil Road ramp to the southbound 400 is closed as well. Also, all for construction. Now with the forecast, meteorologist Jesse Upel.
0: It's a clear and cool start to our morning, but by the afternoon, temperatures are rebounding back to seasonal with lots of sunshine and a high of 25 degrees. Winds out of the east up to 20 kilometers per hour today, and then clear tonight with a low of 16. Today's high, 25.
19: Right now in downtown Toronto, it's 18 degrees under a clear sky. 680 News Time, 2:33. A signature Toronto event signaling the end of the summer holidays is set to kick off today. The CNE gets started at Exhibition Place this morning with gates opening at 10 a.m. You can head to the grounds and enjoy a range of rides, wild food items, and music performances, including... Chicago-born rapper Lupe Fiasco is set to headline the opening day of the festival, taking over the North by Northeast stage tonight. Lights is set to headline the festival Saturday before reggae legend Shaggy comes to town on Sunday. The CNE runs from today until Labor Day, and a full list of artists performing at the festival, as well as additional information and tickets, are available at thex.com. 680 News Time, 2:34. While some of Canada's premiers seem open to returning American booze to store shelves, John Kennedy with the Canadian Press tells us there's little enthusiasm as questions remain around a new trade deal with the United States.
1: Prime Minister Mark Carney asked premiers to lift their bans on U.S. alcohol as the negotiations continue to try and avoid painful tariffs. Trade Minister Dominic LeBlanc says negotiators are close to an agreement aimed at preventing the 50% tariffs on $28 billion worth of Canadian goods. The deal is expected to address tariffs on steel, aluminum, lumber, and autos, along with the Canadian retaliatory tariffs and U.S. concerns over access to Canada's dairy market.
19: LeBlanc and Canada's chief negotiator sat down with U.S. Trade Representative Jameson Greer Thursday afternoon to continue talks around a deal. Trump has also mentioned the possibility of a deal reviving the Keystone XL pipeline project. Lupe Fiasco isn't the only big-name performer in Toronto this weekend, as some international superstars are set to take over a pair of venues in the city.
16: So honey, now.
19: Ed Sheeran is set to play his first of two shows at the Rogers Center tonight. It's a part of the British singer's Loop Tour, which kicked off in the U.S. 2 months ago. Sheeran last came to the city in June of 2023, playing two shows at the Rogers Center as part of his Mathematics Tour. Then on Saturday and on Sunday, K-pop phenoms BTS will play two shows out at Rogers Stadium. The two concerts mark the band's only Canadian shows as part of their ongoing world tour. The band haven't played in Toronto since 2015 after COVID forced them to cancel their tour in 2020. 680 News Time, 2:36. The CNE isn't the only way to enjoy your weekend in the city. There's a series of other festivals also going down. The Toronto Folk Festival kicks off at 3 p.m. today and runs through Sunday, featuring 25 singers and bands, along with vendors, artisans, and workshops at Ward's Island. Sankofa Day has rebranded for its second year to Sankofa Fest. The event brings fashion, music, art, and community to Sankofa Square in the heart of downtown with a block party and live DJs on Saturday. And the rise of Korean culture around the world will be honored at the Toronto Korean Festival, which kicks off today as well. A K-pop DJ show, traditional Korean performances, and fashion show will all be a part of the festivities at Mel Lastman Square. For a look at even more events across the city this weekend and further details, a full weekend need to know is posted at toronto.citynews.ca. 680 News Time, 12:37, heading stateside now, where the FBI arrested a woman Wednesday who they allege was plotting to attack the New York State Capitol building in Albany. ABC's Peter Haralambous has the details.
18: Prosecutors say 35-year-old Jessica Bowie pledged allegiance to ISIS online and began planning the attack in July. She allegedly bought bomb materials in an attempt to take out as much of the New York State Capitol as possible and kill lawmakers. Prosecutor John Sarcone.
21: That's an attack on democracy itself, and one we will not tolerate.
18: The plot was foiled by federal agents after Bowie began communicating with FBI informants. She's now charged with attempting to provide material support to a foreign terrorist organization and faces up to 20 years in prison if she's convicted. Peter Haralambous, ABC News, New York.
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7: This is Ben Howes from the 680 News Radio Traffic Center. The westbound 403 is closed from Dundas to the QEW due to a collision. The 680 Traffic Watch continues.
19: 680 News Time, 2:38. A Texas prosecutor who oversaw the conviction of Carmelo Anthony in the deadly stabbing of a track athlete during a high school meet says he and the defense attorneys had agreed to hold back character evidence during the trial. The prosecutor says it was done to avoid inflaming a case already boiling with racial tensions and death threats. Those details came up Thursday during a hearing on whether to grant Anthony a new trial. Anthony's attorneys say a new trial should be allowed because of errors that limited access to the proceedings and the off-the-record agreement between the legal teams. 680 News Time, 2:38. Divisional battles highlighted highlight week 12 in the Canadian Football League. 680's Randolph Fairbairn with the preview.
5: Week 12 opened with number 1 against number 4 in the East with the 8-1 Montreal Alouettes taking on the 0-9 Ottawa Redblacks. The Larks rolled to a 46-16 win. They're now 9-1. Ottawa is 0-10. Game 2 of the weekend heads west with the top dog, the Edmonton Elks, sitting at 7-3, going against the Winnipeg Blue Bombers, who are in third place in the West at 5-4. The kick is at 9:30. Game 3 takes us back east with the Argonauts and Hamilton Tiger Cats meeting at BMO Field on Saturday. It's a battle of second and third. The Argos are 4-5, and the Tiger Cats, after their upset of the Saskatchewan Roughriders, are 4-6. The kickoff is at 7 o'clock. Back out west for the Week 12 finale. It's another big one as the BC Lions will face Saskatchewan. After starting 1-5, the Lions have won 3 straight to get to 4-5, while the Rough Riders are 6-3. The game kicks on Sunday at 7. From the Sports Center, I'm Randolph Fairbairn.
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0: 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Traffic and weather together on the ones. Here's Ben Howes.
1: Thanks, Logan. All right. Well, still a full closure of the westbound 403 from Dundas to the QEW. It's due to a collision that happened last night, so you have to take a detour around here. Moving over to the westbound QEW, the southbound Crawford ramp of the westbound QEW is closed off for construction. On the northbound 427 at the 409, the HOV and left lane are blocked off for overnight maintenance. The eastbound Highway 7 ramp to the northbound 427 had been closed for construction. That is now clear. Moving over, the ramp to eastbound Major McKenzie remains closed off, also due to construction. On the Toronto-bound QEW at Nikola Tesla, two right lanes are blocked off for construction. The northbound Nikola Tesla ramp to the Toronto-bound QEW is closed off for that same reason, as are the Beach Boulevard ramps to the Toronto-bound QEW. On the eastbound QEW, approaching Huron, Ontario, there had been a right lane blocked off for construction. That's now clear. The northbound Huron, Ontario ramp to the eastbound QEW remains closed off for construction. Approaching Cawthra, two left lanes are blocked off for that same reason. On the eastbound 403, just past Erin Mills, two right lanes had been blocked off by a stalled transport truck. That has since cleared. East of Erin Mills, three right lanes remain blocked off for construction. The northbound Erin Mills ramp to the eastbound 403 also closed off for that same reason. On the southbound 410 at Sandalwood, a right lane's blocked off for construction. The Sandalwood ramps to the southbound 410 closed off for that same reason, as is the ramp to Beauvaird. On the Fort Erie-bound QEW, just past Fairview, three left lanes are blocked off for construction. And at Casablanca, two left lanes blocked off for construction. On the westbound 409, the ramp to westbound Pearson is closed, so that means traffic is being forced to take the ramp off to the 427. Your next report's in less than 10 minutes, and now with the forecast, meteorologist Jesse Upel.
2: It's a cool start to the morning, mostly clear skies, but by the afternoon, we are climbing to right around seasonal temperatures at 25 degrees, lots of sunshine, and a wind out of the east today up to 20 kilometers per hour. Clear down to 16 through the overnight, and Saturday, it's a partly cloudy sky to start off, 26 degrees for the afternoon, and then the chance of some scattered showers and that risk of storms later into the afternoon and evening, which continues through Saturday night. Today's high, 25.
0: Right now in downtown Toronto, 18 degrees under a clear sky. 680 News Time, 243. 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
11: I'm standing and singing to the rhythm of my heart for Canada. Hi, this is Mark
1: Jordan. On the Fort Erie-bound QEW, just past Fairview, three left lanes are blocked off for construction, and at Casablanca, two left lanes blocked off for construction. On the westbound 409, the ramp to westbound Pearson is closed, so that means traffic is being forced to take the ramp off to the 427. Your next report's in less than 10 minutes, and now with the forecast, meteorologist Jesse Upel.
2: It's a cool start to the morning, mostly clear skies, but by the afternoon, we are climbing to right around seasonal temperatures at 25 degrees, lots of sunshine, and a wind out of the east today up to 20 kilometers per hour. Clear down to 16 through the overnight, and Saturday, it's a partly cloudy sky to start off, 26 degrees for the afternoon, and then the chance of some scattered showers and that risk of storms later into the afternoon and evening, which continues through Saturday night. Today's high, 25.
0: Right now in downtown Toronto, 18 degrees under a clear sky. 680 News Time, 243. 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
0: It's 19 degrees in downtown Toronto right now under a clear sky. Good morning, I'm Logan Libiak. Here are the top stories this hour. If you're looking to give your palate something unique to taste, head down to Exhibition Place, as this year's CNE is set to kick off at 10 this morning. The exhibition is set to run until Labor Day, featuring performances from musicians such as Lupe Fiasco, who's set to headline the opening night tonight. And the clock is ticking down on the three-day pause to new 50% tariffs on Canadian goods. U.S. President Donald Trump paused the tariffs Tuesday, saying the two countries had in principle agreed to a deal. The official announcement of a deal is still yet to happen as negotiations continue. 680 News Time 2:45. 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
10: The Blue Jays took the second of three in their series with Tampa Bay with a 5-1 win. Shane Bieber pitched seven innings, giving up four hits, striking out seven. The Jays had three homers in the win. Jays now a half game behind Minnesota for the final wild card spot. They'll head to New York to meet the Yankees in a three-game series. Starts with game one at 7:05 on Sportsnet. Elsewhere, Minnesota was idle. The Rangers met the Washington Nationals. Texas wins 2-0. Orioles fell to the Yankees 6-1. Cleveland beat the Giants 5-2. And the Mariners lost to the Brewers 7-4. What's it all mean? The Rangers are now tied with Minnesota for the final wild card spot. Twins hold the tiebreaker. Cleveland now a game out. Tigers a game and a half out. Orioles are two back and Seattle is three out. CFL, one game on the schedule. The 8-1 Montreal Alouettes face the 0-9 Ottawa Redblacks. 46-16, Montreal wins it. They're 9-1. Ottawa falls to 0-10. Later, Edmonton will take on Winnipeg. NFL preseason action. The Las Vegas Raiders outscored Houston 19-0 in the second half. They get the 22-20 win. From the CPKC Women's Open in Edmonton, Canadians Michelle Jing and Anna Wang are three shots off the pace. They shoot 65s in the opening round. Miyu Yamashita is the leader at 8-under. Sports at 15 and 45 past every hour or anytime at sportsnet.ca.
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1: This is Ben Howes from the 680 News Radio Traffic Center. The westbound 403 is closed from Dundas to the QEW due to a collision. The 680 Traffic Watch continues.
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6: You're listening to 680 News Radio Toronto. Good morning. I'm Brendan Lang. You may have thought you'd never hear these words, but there is a transit project in the city that's actually ahead of schedule. The Scarborough Busway that is acting as a stopgap measure until the subway extension is done will open at the end of next month. 680's Momin Qureshi has more.
7: It's been more than 3 years since the Scarborough RT derailed, but today, standing on the exact spot where the RT ran for almost 40 years, TTC CEO Mandy Bilali says the dedicated busway is ready to open at the end of next month.
8: Today is an important bridge, ensuring that Scarborough will now have even more transit, faster transit, reliable transit, and more importantly, predictable transit. This dedicated service will reduce travel times between Kennedy Station and Scarborough Central by up to 7 minutes per ride, over an hour a week.
7: Between Kennedy and Ellesmere, the buses will run on a 4-kilometer dedicated stretch without any traffic, pedestrians, or cyclists. In Scarborough, Momin Qureshi, 680 News Radio.
6: Early harvests in France's Champagne region have left grape pickers and champagne houses scrambling to preserve crop. AP correspondent Karen Shamus reports.
9: Champagne producers are racing to pick grapes as the region experiences its earliest harvest on record. On the hillsides of Auvillers in southern France, grape pickers get to work as early as 6 a.m. Extreme heat and drought have left a narrow window to preserve the wine's quality. Alexandre Gobillard from Gobillard and Fils Champagne notes that starting the harvest in mid-August was once unthinkable, saying his father used to tell him to go on holiday on August 15th, but now it's August 18th and they're harvesting. Earlier harvests are becoming common due to rising temperatures. The 2026 season has been challenging, with frost and 4 heat waves affecting the crop. But despite difficulties, Gobillard is optimistic about the grape quality. I'm Karen Shamas.
6: The NFL is placing some hefty fines on two of its franchises after the Cowboys and Saints joint practice is interrupted by nonstop fisticuffs.
10: The Dallas Cowboys and the New Orleans Saints have each been fined $500,000 apiece by the NFL after their fight-filled joint practice. The league announced the fines after requesting video of the tumultuous workout at the Cowboys training camp base in California. Saints tight end Brock Recksteiner body slammed Cowboys safety Jalen Thompson. Saints center Eric McCoy threw a Cowboys helmet high in the air during one scrap, while McCoy and Cowboys linebacker Donovan Ezra Ezeraku threw punches at each other in an ugly sequence that ended with Ezeraku getting thrown out of practice for the second time during camp. I'm Lisa Dwyer.
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1: From the 680 News Radio Traffic Center, I'm Ben Howes. Still looking at a full closure of the westbound 403 from Dundas to the QEW. It's closed due to a collision that happened last night. Mostly just construction to tell you about. Other than that, it's on eastbound 401 at Highway 6 South. Two right lanes are blocked off. East of Guelph Line, two right lanes are blocked off as well. Southbound here, Ontario Ramp at eastbound 401 is closed. From Avenue to Bayview, all collector lanes are closed. The Avenue and Yonge Ramps to the eastbound 401 are closed. No access to or from Bayview. Those ramps all closed. The Leslie Ramps to the eastbound 401 are blocked as well. At Leslie and the collectors, the right lane's blocked. East of Victoria Park and the collectors, two left lanes are blocked. East of Warden, the transfer to the collectors is closed. East of Kennedy, the transfer to the express is closed. East of McCowan, the transfer to the collectors is closed. At Kennedy and the collectors, two left lanes are blocked. From Markham Road to Morningside and the express, two left lanes are blocked. And then at White's Road, all express lanes are closed, so you'll be forced into the collectors. That's all to allow for construction. Westbound side of the 401 approaching Port Union, the transfer to the express has a left lane blocked off by a collision. Southbound here, Ontario Ramp with the westbound 401s closed off for construction. At Highway 25, two right lanes are blocked off for construction, and the Highway 25 ramps to the westbound 401 closed off for construction as well. Southbound on the 400 at Bayfield, two left lanes blocked off for construction. The eastbound Innisfil Road ramps to the southbound 400 are closed for construction as well. Southbound on the 404 at Aurora Road, a left lane's blocked off for construction. The Bloomington ramps to the southbound 404 closed off for construction as well. Then on the southbound DVP at Dundas, two right lanes blocked off for construction. Now with the forecast, meteorologist Jesse Upel.
14: It's a beautiful end to our work week. Today we're expecting lots of sunshine thanks to high pressure and seasonal temperatures. For the afternoon high, 25 degrees, and winds are out of the east today up to 20 kilometers per hour. We're clear down to 16 through the overnight. Saturday starts off dry with sun and cloud up to 26 for the afternoon, and then we're tracking the return of some scattered showers and thunderstorms by Saturday evening and overnight. Sunday still quite unsettled, so have the umbrella handy. On and off showers expected. A high of 22 degrees, so we're cooler, and a gusty northwest wind in the forecast. Monday, still a few showers possible. Otherwise, partly cloudy and a high of 21. Today's high, 25.
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6: You're tuned in to All News Radio. WestJet has to scrap its 300-pound weight cap on mobility aids like power wheelchairs before next July.
17: The Canadian Transportation Agency has found the country's second-largest carrier is imposing an undue barrier on travelers living with a disability by effectively barring some power wheelchairs from its planes. The case was brought before the Transportation Agency by a former federal minister of state for transport. That was after he was stopped from flying with his custom wheelchair on a flight between Winnipeg and Toronto early last year. He and other advocates say the weight cap has curtailed air travel in parts of the country and discriminated against people living with a disability. WestJet said it has no comment as parts of the matter remain before the regulator. Naira Ahmed, The Canadian Press.
6: A construction closure in the Portlands this weekend will significantly impact traffic heading for the Cherry Beach area. 680's Kyle Hawking has the details.
18: If you're driving, there are only two ways to access Cherry Beach, and both go over bridges, each with their own character, let's say. The more well-known of the two is the Cherry Street Lift Bridge, which is almost 100 years old, and back in 2024 spent several months stuck in the up position after it broke. Let's hope that doesn't happen again, because on Sunday, it'll be your only option. Crews will be closing the other access point, the Bailey Bridge on Unwin Avenue. This one-lane bridge will be shut down for repairs all day on Sunday. In May 2025, City Council actually approved a plan to completely replace the bridge with one that has more than one lane. A date for that work has not yet been set. With a 9-year drive, Kyle Hawking, 680 News Radio.
6: And the Blue Jays played more solid baseball yesterday afternoon, winning the series at Tropicana Field. 680's Alex Xero with the game details.
19: The Blue Jays got solo home runs from Kaz Okamoto, Nathan Lucas, and Daz Cameron, while Shane Bieber gave up a run in seven strong innings, and the Blue Jays win the rubber game.

0: I'm a salaried employee and therefore not entitled to overtime pay. Is this true?
1: The issue is not whether you're salaried or paid hourly. 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If that's not the case, you're entitled to overtime pay over 44 hours a week.
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4: Good morning. This is Friday, August 21st. I'm Logan Liviak. Here's what's making news right now. Live music, wild rides, and even wilder food combinations are coming to Exhibition Place today for the start of this year's CNE. It's the final day of a three-day pause on new 50% tariffs to Canadian goods from the United States, with negotiations ongoing between the two sides and tensions over U.S. booze heading back to the shelves lingering. Traffic alert. The westbound 403 in Oakville is closed between Dundas and the QEW for a collision. And if the crowds at the CNE are too much for you, worry not. We've got a look at this at a series of events taking place across Toronto this weekend coming up.
5: Blue Jays win another series, taking down Tampa Bay, and the Alouettes rolled the Red Blacks. Sports at 15.
4: 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Traffic and weather together on the ones. Here's Ben Howes.
6: Thanks, Logan. It's a pretty smooth drive out there on your major routes, but there is a full closure that you'll want to be aware of. It's on the westbound 403 from Dundas to the QEW. It is completely closed due to a collision that happened last night, so you'll have to take a detour around there for the time being. On the westbound QEW, the southbound Cawthra ramp of the westbound QEW has been blocked off for construction. Then at Cawthra, two left lanes are blocked off for that same reason. No more construction on the northbound 427 at the 409. The HOV and left lane are blocked, and the ramp to eastbound Major McKenzie has been closed off as well. Toronto bound on the QEW at Nikola Tesla, two right lanes are blocked off. The northbound Nikola Tesla ramp to the Toronto bound QEW is closed, as are the north and southbound Beach Boulevard ramps to the Toronto-bound QEW, again, for construction. Turning onto the eastbound QEW, the northbound here Ontario ramp to the eastbound QEW is closed, then approaching left lanes are blocked, also for construction. Onto the eastbound 403, east of Erin Mills, three right lanes blocked off in the northbound Erin Mills ramp to the eastbound 403 closed. That's for construction as well. On the southbound 410 at Sandalwood, a right lane's blocked off for construction. The Sandalwood ramp to the southbound 410 has been blocked off as well, and the ramp to Beauverde is closed. That's also all construction related. On the westbound 409 at Martin Grove, a left lane's been taken out for construction, and then the ramp to Pearson is closed, so that means you're going to be forced to take the ramp to the 427. Then on the Fort Erie bound QEW past Fairview, three left lanes blocked off for construction, and at Casablanca, two left lanes blocked off for that same reason. Your next report's in less than 10 minutes. Now with the forecast, here's meteorologist Jesse Upel.
7: It's a cooler, fresher air mass early this morning, but temperatures will gradually climb to around by this afternoon. Lots of sunshine today and a high of 25 degrees. Winds remaining out of the east today, up to 20 kilometers per hour. And later tonight, clear skies with a low of 16. Today's high, 25.
4: Right now in downtown Toronto, it's 19 degrees under a clear sky. 680 News Time, 3:03. Crazy food combos, live music, and new adventures everyone can enjoy are taking over Exhibition Place this weekend. The annual Canadian National Exhibition kicks off today at 10 a.m. and runs until Labor Day. New this year at the CNE is the CNE Space Experience, which will teach guests about Canada's role in the Artemis II mission and the future of space exploration with interactive exhibits. Astronaut Jeremy Hansen will also be at the festival today to answer questions about life in space and, of course, the Artemis II mission he was on. Lupe Fiasco is set to headline the opening day of the festivities tonight. For ticket information and to check out the full festival lineup, you can go to thex.com. It seems increasingly likely that American booze will soon be back to on store shelves across Canada, as it appears some premiers are on board with the idea after being asked to do so by Prime Minister Mark Carney. But as John Kennedy with the Canadian Press tells us, there's little enthusiasm around the idea.
8: Questions still linger on what a deal to avoid 50% tariffs on $28 billion worth of goods could look like. And Prime Minister Mark Carney has briefed the premiers about the agreement to stop the punishing new U.S.

0: tariffs and address long-standing trade irritants on both sides of the border. Manitoba Premier Wab Kanoo says he'll support a united approach, even as he thinks Canada should keep fighting against U.S. President Donald Trump.
1: Talks continued between Canada and American trade representatives on Thursday. The 50% tariffs are currently set to go into effect on Saturday. 680 News Time, 3:05.
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1: We'll come back to that in just a minute. Meanwhile, if the CNE isn't really your style, there's tons of other events across Toronto to enjoy your weekend at. The Mabuhay Philippines Festival returns this weekend for its 28th year. The event at Nathan Phillips Square will feature Filipino music, dance, food, fashion, and arts Saturday and Sunday. The Yorkville Murals Festival is bringing immersive outdoor art installations to Yorkville Avenue, along with live painting, art talks, dance battles, and pop-up shops, as well as an evening block party for what, as of now, will be the final edition of the event. And the Toronto Folk Festival, Sankofa Fest, and Toronto Korean Festival are all also set to run from today until Sunday. For more details and a look at road closures coming with the festivals, a full weekend need to know is posted at toronto.citynews.ca. 680 News Time, 3:06.
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3: This is Ben House from the 680 News Radio Traffic Center. The westbound 403 is completely closed from Dundas to the QEW due to a collision. The 680 Traffic Watch continues.
1: 680 News Time, 3:06. Jurors in the Duane Keith D. Davis murder trial spent Thursday listening to a key piece of evidence in the case. A 2008 recording was played in which prosecutors say Davis admitted to having a role in the murder of rapper Tupac Shakur. In the interview, Davis said he was in the car with his nephew Orlando Baby Lane Anderson, and it was Anderson who fired the shots that killed Tupac. Davis has pleaded not guilty, and his attorneys call the prosecution's narrative fiction. ABC's Alex Stone has more.
4: Prosecutors allege Davis told of his involvement because he was under an immunity-like deal called a proffer agreement to work with police. In fact, at the beginning of the interview, the LAPD detective said what he said could not be used against him and that nothing would leave that room. But prosecutors say the proffer agreement was invalidated when Davis went public with his story by publishing a book and doing media interviews. Davis's attorneys claim everything he told the LAPD back in 2008, that it was all a lie. At the time, Las Vegas police didn't even know LA police were talking to Davis about the Shakur murder. Alex Stone, ABC News, Los Angeles.
1: 680 News Time, 3:07. If you plan on taking transit to get to the CNE over the next couple weeks, the TTC has got your back, as the transit agency is increasing service to make it easier for customers traveling to and from the festivities. During the CNE, the TTC will operate express shuttle buses from Dufferin Station and add service on routes serving Exhibition Place, including the 29 Dufferin, 929 Dufferin Express, 509 Harborfront, and 511 Bathurst routes. Additional staff will be on hand at key locations and subway stations to assist customers with information and provide directions. The TTC says customers can connect to CNE service from subway line 1 at Union Station and on line 2 at Bathurst Station or Dufferin Station. 680 News Time, 3:08. Toronto's longest-running Filipino festival, the Mabuhay Philippines Festival, returns this weekend for its 28th year. But as City's Erica Natividad tells us, organizers are doing their best to keep the celebrations going despite a decline in funding.
5: Tom Tan is the president of the Philippine Independence Day Council, which organizes the event dedicated to showcasing the city's vibrant Filipino culture, from food and art to music and dance.
6: Our community has expanded from a mere couple of thousands probably back in, 30 years ago. Now we're in Toronto alone, we're 270,000 people just in Toronto alone.
5: It will be a weekend of celebration and positivity, but it takes place amid a challenging summer for the city's outdoor events, particularly when it comes to funding. Tan says Mabuhay is feeling the pressure too.
6: It's true, yes, funding has decreased this year, both from the government and also from corporate sponsors.
1: This year's Pride Festival faced a roughly $700,000 shortfall due to declining corporate sponsorship and rising operational costs. Meanwhile, the Yorkville Murals Festival is forced to end following this year after failing to secure municipal funding. The gas price update coming next.
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1: 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Enpro says the price dropped 1 cent at midnight, down to $1.73.9 a liter at most GTA stations. Traffic and weather together on the ones up next. 680 News Time 310.
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1: 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Traffic and weather together on the ones. Here's Ben Howes.
3: Thanks, Logan. Got a new issue to tell you about on the westbound 401. So west of White's and the Collector's, right lane's been blocked off by a collision. Crews are on scene. Just be careful on your way by, but won't really cause a delay. Approaching Port Union, the transfer to the express had a left lane blocked by a collision. That is now clear. Southbound here, Ontario ramp with westbound 401's closed off for construction. Then on Highway 25, two right lanes blocked off for that same reason. And the Highway 25 ramp with westbound 401 also blocked off for construction. On the westbound 403, still looking at a full closure from Dundas to the QEW. That is due to a collision, so you'll have to take a detour around that stretch for the time being. Eastbound side of the 401 on Highway 6 South, two right lanes are blocked. East of Guelph Line, two right lanes blocked off as well. Southbound here, Ontario ramp with eastbound 401 is closed. From Avenue to Bayview, all collector lanes are closed. The Avenue and Yonge ramps to the eastbound 401 have been taken out. No access to or from Bayview. The Leslie ramps to the eastbound 401 are blocked as well. At Leslie and the Collectors, a right lane is blocked. East of Victoria Park in the Collectors, two left lanes are blocked. East of Warden, the transfer to the Collectors is closed. East of Kennedy, the transfer to the Express is closed. And east of McCowan, the transfer to the Collector is closed. At Kennedy and the Collectors, two left lanes are blocked. From Markham to Morningside in the Express, two left lanes are blocked. And then at White's, they've closed off all the Express lanes. That's all to allow for construction. Moving over to the northbound 400, approaching Jane, a right lane's been blocked off. Southbound Jane ramp to the northbound 400 is closed as well. The ramp to the 401 has been taken out. The eastbound Innisfil Beach Road ramp to the northbound 400 is blocked. At Innisfil Beach Road, two left lanes are blocked. And then at Essa, one left lane is blocked. Northbound on the 404, the Bloomington ramps to the northbound 4 are closed off for construction. Southbound on the 400 at Bayfield, two left lanes are blocked. The eastbound Innisfil Beach Road ramps to the southbound 400 are closed. Then southbound on the 404 DVP at Aurora Road, there's a left lane blocked. The Bloomington ramps to the southbound 404 closed, and then on that southbound DVP at Dundas, two right lanes are blocked off, and that's also all for construction. Now with forecast, meteorologist Jesse Upel.
13: It's a clear and calm start to our morning, and by the afternoon, lots of sunshine and seasonal temperatures of 25 degrees across the GTA. Winds remaining out of the east today up to 20 kilometers per hour. We're dropping down to 16 through the overnight with clear skies, and then the clouds slowly roll in throughout the day Saturday, climbing to a high of 26 degrees Saturday afternoon. It looks like the return of some scattered showers and thunderstorms by Saturday evening across the GTA and remaining quite wet and unsettled through Saturday night. Today's high, 25.
1: Right now in downtown Toronto, it's 19 degrees under a clear sky. 680 News Time 314, a recap of the top stories this hour and sports up next.
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1: It's 19 degrees in downtown Toronto right now under a clear sky. Good morning, I'm Logan Libiak. Here are the top stories this hour. The summer may be winding down, but that doesn't mean you can't still enjoy the season while it's here. And a Toronto staple is here to help. The CNE officially kicks off today and runs until Labor Day, bringing some unique menus, rides, and more to Toronto's Exhibition Place. And Canada and the U.S. remain without an official trade deal as we inch closer to the end of Trump's three-day pause on a new 50% levies to a range of Canadian goods. Prime Minister Mark Carney has asked that U.S. booze be put back on store shelves across Canada, an integral part of a possible deal. 680 News Time, 3:15. Now it's time for sports. 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
18: The Blue Jays took care of business in the finale of their three-game series with the Tampa Bay Rays, taking two out of three in the set with a 5-1 win. Okamoto, Lucas, and Cameron with home runs in the game. The Jays are now a half game out of the final wild card spot. They'll head to New York to meet the Yankees in a three-game series. Starts with game one at 7:05 on Sportsnet. Elsewhere, Minnesota was idle. The Rangers beat the Washington Nationals 2-0 to tie the Twins for the final spot. Minnesota holds the tiebreaker. The Orioles are now two games out of the final wild card spot after their 6-1 loss to the Yankees. Cleveland a game out of the final wild card spot. They beat the Giants 5-2. The Mariners lost to the Brewers 7-4. Seattle is 3-out. From the CFL, one game on the schedule. The Montreal Alouettes now 9-1 after their dismantling of the Ottawa Redblacks. Montreal wins at 46-16. Ottawa is 0-10. From the CPKC Women's Open in Edmonton, Canadians Michelle Jing and Anna Huang are three shots off the pace after shooting 65s in the opening round. Miyu Yamashita is your leader at 8-under. On the men's side of things, the top 50 going in the BMW Championship in St. Louis, Missouri. Rory McIlroy, J.J. Spahn, Chris Goddard, Gary Woodland, and Wyndham Clark have a one-shot lead at minus six over a group of two golfers, with four more golfers two off the lead at minus four. Sports at 15 and 45 past every hour or anytime at sportsnet.ca.
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3: This is Ben Howes from the 680 News Radio Traffic Center. The westbound 403 is completely closed from Dundas to the QEW due to a collision. The 680 Traffic Watch continues.
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22: This is All News Radio 680 News. I'm John Downs. Your employer might be keeping tabs on you more than you realize, AP's Lisa Dwyer reports.
23: Employers are increasingly using technology to monitor the whereabouts, productivity, and communications of workers. Digital tools can track locations, collect data on how long it takes to perform a task, and access smartphone and laptop cameras. The trend is raising concern about how much privacy pharmacy employees have given up, especially with more people working from home. Some employers use these tools transparently, but others do not. In some states, laws require employers to notify workers if they're being monitored. Experts recommend learning the types of data your organization collects. They also advise not using work devices for personal matters to protect your privacy. I'm Lisa Dwyer.
22: The hit hockey drama series Heated Rivalry has won another award, and a release date for the final season of Yellow Jackets has been announced. ABC's Wayne Cabot has today's entertainment report.
0: I was going to ask you, Hollander, will you come to my cottage this summer?
4: Heated Rivalry, Widow's Bay, and The Pit are among the winners at this year's Television Critics Association Awards, with Heated Rivalry taking home the top prize, Program of the Year.
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6: Just let me have the first whack.
4: We've got a very bloody trailer for Monster, the Lizzie Borden story, hitting Netflix on September 17th. It's based on the true story of the young woman who, in 1892, was accused of killing her parents with an axe.
24: We are live with breaking news. The Wiscayic Yellow Jackets have been found.
4: The survivors have been found, but what if someone finds out their secrets? That's the question in the fourth and final season of Yellow Jackets, which arrives November 20th on Paramount Plus. Wayne Cabot, ABC News.
22: BTS fans are gearing up for the boy band's much-anticipated return to Toronto for the first time in more than a decade. The K-pop sensation is performing sold-out shows on Saturday and Sunday at Rogers Stadium. The city is getting in on the celebrations, designating a section of Yonge Street from North York Boulevard to Finch Avenue as BTS Boulevard. The unveiling will take place at 10:30 Friday. BTS fan Nicole Chow says she's excited to see them after such a long time.
25: I think it's a huge milestone in their career to a world tour this big and to come back to Toronto. I would say my favorite song is one of their older ones called Just One Day. So I hope that they do that as like their surprise song.
22: Before this tour, BTS had been on hiatus since 2022 as each of its seven members completed mandatory military service in South Korea. Coming up next, traffic and weather together.
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3: From the 680 News Radio Traffic Center, I'm Ben Howes. Still looking at a full closure of the westbound 403 from Dundas to the QEW. It's been closed off by a collision that happened last night, so you'll have to take a detour around this stretch for the time being. On the westbound QEW, the southbound Cawthra ramp of the westbound QEW is closed. Then at Cawthra, you're going to find two left lanes blocked off. That's having to do with construction. Northbound on the 427 at the 409, the HOV and left lane are blocked, and the ramp to eastbound Major McKenzie is closed, also for construction. Toronto bound on the QEW at Nikola Tesla, two right lanes are blocked. The northbound Nikola Tesla ramp to the Toronto bound QEW is closed as well, as are the Beach Boulevard ramps to the Toronto bound QEW. On the eastbound QEW, the northbound here Ontario ramp to the eastbound QEW is closed. Approaching Cawthra, two left lanes are closed. That's for construction as well. On the eastbound 403, east of Erin Mills, three right lanes are blocked for construction. The northbound Erin Mills ramp to the eastbound 403 is closed off for that same reason. On the southbound 410 at Sandalwood, a right lane is blocked. The Sandalwood ramp to the southbound 410 is closed, as is the ramp to Beauvert. That's all for construction as well. On the westbound 409, the ramp to Pearson's been closed, so that means you're going to be forced to take the ramp to the 427. And then on the Fort Erie bound QEW past Fairview, you're going to find three left lanes blocked for construction. At Casablanca, two left lanes are blocked off for construction. Then on the eastbound 409 at Highway 427, a left lane's blocked off for construction as well. Your next report's in less than 10 minutes. Now with forecast, meteorologist Jesse Uppel.
13: Clear and and cool to start off our Friday morning, but lots of sunshine heading into the rest of the day and seasonal temperatures for the afternoon. A high of 25 degrees today with winds out of the east up to 20 kilometers per hour. We have clear skies tonight down to 16 and then increasing clouds through the day Saturday up to 26 degrees. It looks like most of the morning will stay dry, but late afternoon, early evening is when we have that risk of scattered showers moving in along with that risk of thunderstorms. It's a wet night on Saturday and then Sunday unsettled at times with on and off showers and periods of rain, also cooler with a gusty northwest wind, a high of only 22 degrees. Sun and cloud on Monday, a few showers and a high of 21. Today's high, 25.
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22: You're listening to All News Radio 680 News. I'm John Downs. Spaghetti dinners will apparently be just fine after claims of a great Parmesan crisis are deemed unfounded. Social media reports have exaggerated the impact of extreme heat on Parmigiano-Reggiano cheese production and storage. Claims of a great Parmesan crisis threatening both the cheese and Italy's cheese banks are unfounded. Credito Emiliano, an Italian bank which uses cheese as loan collateral, reports increased energy costs to maintain storage conditions but says operations are unaffected. The Parmigiano-Reggiano Consortium acknowledges heat challenges but confirms production is not at risk. WestJet has to scrap its 300-pound weight cap on mobility aids like power wheelchairs before July 2027. CP's Naira Ahmed reports.
9: The Canadian Transportation Agency has found the country's second-largest carrier is imposing an undue barrier on travelers living with a disability by effectively barring some power wheelchairs from its planes. The case was brought before the Transportation Agency by a former federal minister of state for transport. That was after he was stopped from flying with his custom wheelchair on a flight between Winnipeg and Toronto early last year. He and other advocates say the weight cap has curtailed air travel in parts of the country and discriminated against people living with a disability. WestJet said it has no comment as parts of the matter remain before the regulator. Naira Ahmed, The Canadian Press.
22: The Democratic Republic of Congo is receiving tens of thousands of doses of Ebola vaccine, AP correspondent Donna Warder reports.
10: The World Health Organization says 70,000 doses of the Ebola vaccine, or Vibo, will be sent to Congo as the African nation tries to contain what health officials describe as the fastest Ebola outbreak in history. Or Vibo is licensed for use against Ebola, but not for the strain that's responsible for the current outbreak that has killed nearly 2,500 people. WHO says 20,000 of the doses will be used for a phase 3 clinical trial, and the remaining 50,000 will be for frontline and health workers. The outbreak is raging in 6 provinces in eastern Congo. I'm Donna Warder.
22: Coming up, your business report.
11: This week has been heavy with news from the retail business, with chains including Walmart, Target, Home Depot, and the owner of TJ Maxx posting their quarterly results. And now we can add to that Ross Stores. The discount retailer with nearly 1,800 U.S. locations says profit and sales rose in the just-finished quarter, and it's hiking its forecast for the full year as both longtime and new customers chase bargains. Along with the other reports this week, Ross's news helped form a narrative that American shoppers right now are resilient but careful, stretched by high prices, slowing wage growth, and shrinking savings. We get one more major retail earnings report today. Regional warehouse chain BJ's Wholesale is expected to show comparable sales up for the just-finished quarter, helped by its bulk sales of products including groceries and household staples, and its generally lower-priced gasoline, the same draw that benefits BJ's rivals Costco and Sam's Club. Andrew O'Day, Bloomberg Radio.
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28: 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Right now in downtown Toronto, it's 19 degrees under a clear sky. 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
28: This is Friday, August 21st. I'm Logan Libiak. Here's what's making news right now. An annual Toronto staple is set to take over the grounds at Exhibition Place for the next 2 weeks. The CNE officially kicks off today with headliner Lupe Fiasco. Despite some premiers being on board with the plan to put U.S. alcohol back on store shelves from Prime Minister Mark Carney, there's little enthusiasm as trade negotiations with the United States continue. Traffic alert. All lanes of the westbound 403 are closed between Dundas and the QEW in Oakville following a collision last night. And it's not just the CNE taking place in the city this weekend. We've got a look at some of the other events set to go down coming up.
30: The Blue Jays finish out their series with Tampa Bay on a winning note and will now close out their road trip in New York against the Yankees. And Canadians are in the hunt at the CPKC Women's Open in Edmonton. Sports at 45.
28: 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Here's Ben Howes.
3: Thanks, Logan. Well, you heard it in the headlines. Looking at a full closure of the westbound 403 from Dundas to the QEW. It's closed off by a collision, so you will have to take a detour around here for the time being. Moving over to the westbound QEW, where the southbound Cawthra ramp of the westbound QEW is closed off for construction at Cawthra. Two left lanes are blocked off for that same reason. Turning onto the Toronto-bound QEW at Nikola Tesla, two right lanes are blocked off for construction. The northbound Nikola Tesla ramp to the Toronto-bound QEW is closed, and the Beach Boulevard ramps to the Toronto-bound QEW have been taken out as well. That's all having to do with construction. On the eastbound QEW, the northbound Toronto-Ontario ramp to the eastbound QEW had been closed off for construction, but that has wrapped up. Approaching Cawthra, you're going to find two left lanes blocked off for construction. A bit of a slow drive through the construction area, but not causing any sort of a backup. Moving over to the eastbound 403 east of Erin Mills, three right lanes blocked for construction. The northbound Erin Mills ramp to the eastbound 403 has been blocked off as well. On the southbound 410 at Sandalwood, there's a right lane taken out. The Sandalwood ramp to the southbound 410 is closed, and the ramp to Beauvert is blocked off as well. That's all having to do with construction. On the westbound 409, it's closed on west of the 427, so you are forced to take that ramp to the 427. And then on the Fort Erie bound QEW past Fairview Street, three left lanes are blocked off for construction, and at Casablanca, two left lanes are blocked off for construction. On the northbound 427 at Highway 409, the HOV and left lane are blocked off for maintenance, but the ramp to Major McKenzie, which had been eastbound Major McKenzie, I should say, had been closed for construction, is now clear. Your next report's coming up in less than 10 minutes. Now with the forecast, here is meteorologist Jesse Upel.
13: It's a clear and cool start to our morning, but by the afternoon, temperatures are rebounding back to seasonal with lots of sunshine and a high of 25 degrees. Winds out of the east up to 20 kilometers per hour today, and then clear tonight with a low of 16. Today's high, 25.
28: Right now in downtown Toronto, it's 19 degrees under a clear sky. 680 News time, 3:33. A signature Toronto event signaling the end of the summer holidays is set to kick off today. The CNE gets started at Exhibition Place this morning, with gates opening at 10 a.m. You can head to the grounds to enjoy a range of rides, wild food items, and music performances, including Chicago-born rapper Lupe Fiasco is set to headline the opening day of the festival today, taking over the North by Northeast stage. Slight Lights is set to headline the festival on Saturday before reggae legend Shaggy comes to town Sunday. The CNE runs from today until Labor Day, and a full list of artists performing at the exhibition, as well as additional information and tickets, are available at thex.com. 680 News Time, 3:34. While some of Canada's premiers seem open to returning American booze to store shelves, John Kennedy with the Canadian Press tells us there's little enthusiasm as questions remain around a new deal with the United States.
0: Prime Minister Mark Carney asked premiers to lift their bans on U.S. alcohol as the negotiations continue to try and avoid painful tariffs. Trade Minister Dominic LeBlanc says negotiators are close to an agreement aimed at preventing the 50% tariffs on $28 billion worth of Canadian goods. The deal is expected to address tariffs on steel, aluminum, lumber, and autos, along with the Canadian retaliatory tariffs and U.S. concerns over access to Canada's dairy market.
28: LeBlanc and Canada's chief negotiators sat down with U.S. Trade Representative Jameson Greer on Thursday afternoon to continue talks around a deal. Trump has also mentioned the possibility of a deal reviving the Keystone XL pipeline project. 680 News Time, 3:35.
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3: This is Ben Howes from the 680 News Radio Traffic Center. The westbound 403 is closed from Dundas all the way until the QEW due to a collision. The 680 Traffic Watch continues.
28: 680 News Time, 3:35. The CNE isn't the only way to enjoy your weekend in the city. There's a series of other festivals also going down. The Toronto Folk Festival kicks off at 3 p.m. today and runs through Sunday, featuring 25 singers and bands, along with vendors, artisans, and workshops at Ward's Island. Sankofa Day has rebranded for its second year to Sankofa Fest. The event brings fashion, music, art, and community to Sankofa Square in the heart of downtown, with a block party and live DJs on Saturday. And the rise of Korean culture around the world will be honored at the Toronto Korean Festival, which kicks off today as well. A K-pop DJ show, traditional Korean performances, and fashion show will all be a part of the festivities at Mel Lastman Square. For a look at even more events across the city this weekend and further details, a full weekend need to know is posted at toronto.citynews.ca. Heading stateside now, U.S. Treasury Secretary Scott Bessent says if President Donald Trump does impose, quote, maximum economic pressure on Iran, like he's threatened, military strikes would likely not restart. Trump has threatened an economic D-Day, demanding that allies cut off business with Iran. The country's foreign minister strongly condemned the threat, but Republican congressman and member of the House of Foreign Affairs Committee Scott Perry of Pennsylvania says he thinks allies will line up behind the U.S. president. Perry says Trump has a strategy for the war, but Iran is hard to negotiate with.
4: Unfortunately, we're dealing with, and he's dealing with, a theocratic death cult that gets its reward in the next life for killing people like President Trump and American citizens. And it's very hard to strike a deal with someone that has a suicide wish.
28: Perry also says he believes surrounding Arab countries will be among those backing Trump's move. A three-day motorcycle ride honoring fallen first responders in Ontario gets started this morning. The Canada 911 Ride Foundation is set to hold the 21st edition of its annual Ontario Ride today, lasting until Sunday. The ride will leave from Classy Chassis Motorcycles in Lakefield around 10 this morning, with a police escort from members of the Ontario Provincial of the OPP, Toronto Police Service, York Regional Police, and Peel Regional Police, and is set to wrap up on Sunday at the York Regional Police Association headquarters. Funds raised by the foundation support a range of initiatives, including post-secondary scholarship programs for the children of emergency first responders. This year, the foundation will honor 7 police and EMS first responders who have died in the line of duty this year. 680 News Time, 3:38. Divisional battles highlight Week 12 in the Canadian Football League. 680's Randolph Fairbairn with the preview.
5: Week 12 opened with number 1 against number 4 in the East, with the 8-1 Montreal Alouettes
30: taking on the 0-9 Ottawa Red Blacks. The Larks roll to a 46-16 win. They're now 9-1. Ottawa is 0-10. Game two of the weekend heads west with the top dog, the Edmonton Elks, sitting at 7-3, going against the Winnipeg Blue Bombers, who are in third place in the West at 5-4. The kick is at 9:30. Game three takes us back east with the Argonauts and Hamilton Tiger Cats meeting at BMO Field on Saturday. It's a battle of second and third. The Argos are 4-5, and the Tiger Cats, after their upset of the Saskatchewan Roughriders, are 4-6. The kickoff is at 7 o'clock. Back out west for the Week 12 finale. It's another big one as the BC Lions will face Saskatchewan. After starting 1-5, the Lions have won three straight to get to 4-5, while the Roughriders are 6-3. The game kicks on Sunday at 7. From the Sports Center, I'm Randolph Fairbairn. Come on!

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1: Now the News Radio Toronto gas price update. Enpro says the price dropped 1 cent at midnight, down to $1.73.9 a liter at most GTA stations. Traffic and weather together on the ones up next. 680 News Time, 340.
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5: Thanks, Logan. Well, the westbound 403 is still closed from Dundas to the QEW due to a collision that happened last night. So you are forced to take a detour around this stretch of highway for the time being. Elsewhere on your major routes, there's lots of construction to go over. So on the eastbound 401 at Highway 6 South, two right lanes are blocked. East of Guelph Line, two right lanes are blocked as well. The southbound here, Ontario ramp to the eastbound 401 is closed. From Avenue to Bayview, all collector lanes are closed. The Avenue and Yonge ramps to the eastbound 401 have been taken out. No access to or from Bayview. Those ramps are blocked, as are the Leslie ramps to the eastbound 401. At Leslie and the collectors, there's a right lane blocked. East of Victoria Park, in the collectors, two left lanes are blocked. East of Warden, the transfer to the collectors is closed. East of Kennedy, the transfer to the express is closed. And east of McCowan, the transfer to the collectors is closed off as well. At Kennedy and the collectors, two left lanes are blocked. And from Markham Road to Morningside in the express, two left lanes have been taken out. And all express lanes are blocked off at White, so you'll have to continue east using the collector lanes. That's all having to do with construction. Westbound side of the 401, west of White's and the collectors, a right lane's been blocked off by a collision. Southbound here, Ontario, ramp of the westbound 401 is closed for construction at Highway 25. Two right lanes are blocked for construction, and the Highway 25 ramps to the westbound 401 are closed off for that same reason. On the northbound 400 approaching Jane, a right lane is blocked. The southbound Jane ramp to the northbound 400 is closed. The ramps to the 401 have both been taken out. The eastbound Innisfil Road ramps to the northbound 400 are closed, and at Innisfil Beach Road, there's two left lanes blocked off. At Essa, there's one left lane blocked off. That's all for construction as well. Southbound on the 400 at Bayfield, two left lanes are blocked, and the eastbound Innisfil Beach Road ramp to the southbound 400 is closed as well. On the northbound 404, the Bloomington ramp to the northbound 404 has been closed off for construction. Southbound on the 404 at Aurora Road, a left lane's blocked. The Bloomington ramp to the southbound 404 is closed, and at Dundas, two right lanes are blocked, also all for construction. Your next report's in less than 10 minutes. Now with forecast meteorologist Jesse Upel.
6: It's a cool start to the morning, mostly clear skies, but by the afternoon, we are climbing to right around seasonal temperatures at 25 degrees, lots of sunshine, and a wind out of the east today up to 20 kilometers per hour. Clear down to 16 through the overnight, and Saturday, it's a partly cloudy sky to start off, 26 degrees for the afternoon, and then the chance of some scattered showers and that risk of storms later into the afternoon and evening, which continues through Saturday night. Today's high, 25.
1: Right now in downtown Toronto, it's 19 degrees under a clear sky. 680 News Time, 343. A recap of the top stories this hour and sports coming up next.
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1: It's 19 degrees in downtown Toronto right now under a clear sky. Good morning. I'm Logan Libiak. Here are the top stories this hour. If you're looking to give your palate something unique to taste, head down to Exhibition Place, as this year's CNE is set to kick off at 10 this morning. The exhibition is set to run until Labor Day, featuring performances from musicians such as Lupe Fiasco, who's set to headline the opening night tonight. And the clock is ticking down on the three-day pause to new 50% tariffs on Canadian goods. U.S. President Donald Trump paused the tariffs Tuesday night, saying that the two countries had in principle agreed to a deal. The official announcement of a deal is still yet to happen as negotiations continue. 680 News Time 3:45. 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
9: The Blue Jays took the second of three in their series with Tampa Bay with a 5-1 win. Shane Bieber pitched seven innings, giving up four hits, striking out seven. The Jays had three homers in the win. Jays now a half game behind Minnesota for the final wild card spot. They'll head to New York to meet the Yankees in a three-game series. Starts with game one at 7:05 on Sportsnet. Elsewhere, Minnesota was idle. The Rangers met the Washington Nationals. Texas wins 2-0. Orioles fell to the Yankees 6-1. Cleveland beat the Giants 5-2. And the Mariners lost to the Brewers 7-4. What's it all mean? The Rangers are now tied with Minnesota for the final wild card spot. Twins hold the tiebreaker. Cleveland now a game out. Tigers a game and a half out. Orioles are two back and Seattle is three out. CFL, one game on the schedule. The 8-1 Montreal Alouettes face the 0-9 Ottawa Redblacks. 46-16, Montreal wins it. They're 9-1. Ottawa falls to 0-10. Later, Edmonton will take on Winnipeg. NFL preseason action. The Las Vegas Raiders outscored Houston 19-0 in the second half. They get the 22-20 win. From the CPKC Women's Open in Edmonton, Canadians Michelle Jing and Anna Wang are three shots off the pace. They shoot 65s in the opening round. Miyu Yamashita is the leader at 8-under. Sports at 15 and 45 past every hour or anytime at sportsnet.ca.
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5: This is Ben House from the 680 News Radio Traffic Center. The westbound 403 is closed from Dundas to the QEW for a collision. 680 Traffic Watch continues.
10: It's been so long since I've been to a party, but the sitter's waiting. I can't drink like I used to, and I probably shouldn't drive. But I don't know anyone who can give me a ride. Maybe if I drive slow?
11: Safety concerns discourage women who have been drinking from taking a ride with someone they don't know.
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14: You're listening to 680 News Radio Toronto. Good morning. I'm Brendan Lang. You may have thought you'd never hear these words, but there is a transit project in the city that's actually ahead of schedule. The Scarborough Busway, that is acting as a stopgap measure until the subway extension is done, will open at the end of next month. 680's Momin Qureshi has more.
15: It's been more than 3 years since the Scarborough RT derailed, but today, standing on the exact spot where the RT ran for almost 40 years, TTC CEO Mandy Bilali says the dedicated busway is ready to open at the end of next month.
16: Today is an important bridge, ensuring that Scarborough will now have even more transit, faster transit, reliable transit, and more importantly, predictable transit. This dedicated service will reduce travel times between Kennedy Station and Scarborough Central by up to 7 minutes per ride, over an hour a week.
15: Between Kennedy and Ellesmere, the buses will run on a 4-kilometer dedicated stretch without any traffic, pedestrians, or cyclists. In Scarborough, Momin Qureshi, 680 News Radio.
14: Early harvests in France's Champagne region have left grape pickers and champagne houses scrambling to preserve crop. AP correspondent Karen Shamus reports.
17: Champagne producers are racing to pick grapes as the region experiences its earliest harvest on record. On the hillsides of Auville in southern France, grape pickers get to work as early as 6 a.m. Extreme heat and drought have left a narrow window to preserve the wine's quality. Alexandre Gobillard from Gobillard and Fils Champagne notes that starting the harvest in mid-August was once unthinkable, saying his father used to tell him to go on holiday on August 15th, but now it's August 18th and they're harvesting. Earlier harvests are becoming common due to rising temperatures. The 2026 season has been challenging with frost and four heat waves affecting the crop. But despite difficulties, Gobillard is optimistic about the grape quality. I'm Karen Shamas.
14: The NFL is placing some hefty fines on two of its franchises after the Cowboys and Saints joint practice is interrupted by nonstop fisticuffs.
18: The Dallas Cowboys and the New Orleans Saints have each been fined $500,000 apiece by the NFL after their fight-filled joint practice. The league announced the fines after requesting video of the tumultuous workout at the Cowboys training camp base in California. Saints tight end Brock Recksteiner body slammed Cowboys safety Jalen Thompson. Saints center Eric McCoy threw a Cowboys helmet high in the air during one scrap, while McCoy and Cowboys linebacker Donovan Ezra Ezeraku threw punches at each other in an ugly sequence that ended with Ezeraku getting thrown out of practice for the second time during camp. I'm Lisa Dwyer.
14: Your traffic and weather together is coming up next.
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5: From the 680 News Radio Traffic Center, I'm Ben Howes. Still looking at a full closure of the westbound 403 from Dundas to the QEW. It's due to a collision that happened last night. Moving over to the westbound QEW, the southbound Cawthra ramp to the westbound QEW is closed at Cawthra. Two left lanes are blocked. That's to allow for construction. Northbound on the 427 at the 409, the HOV and left lane are blocked off for construction. Toronto bound on the QEW at Nikola Tesla. Two right lanes are blocked. The northbound Nikola Tesla ramp to the Toronto bound QEW is closed, as are the Beach Boulevard ramps to the Toronto bound QEW. That's all to allow for construction. On the eastbound QEW approaching Cawthra, two left lanes are blocked off for construction as well. On the eastbound 403 east of Erin Mills, three right lanes have been taken out for construction. The northbound Erin Mills ramp to the eastbound 403 is closed off for that same reason. Southbound on the 410 at Sandalwood, there's a right lane blocked off for construction. The Sandalwood ramp to the southbound 410 has been taken out as well, as has the ramp to Beauvaird, also to allow for construction. On the westbound 409 at Martin Grove, there had been a left lane blocked off for construction, and the ramp to Pearson had been closed off as well. That has just cleared up. Eastbound on the 409 at Highway 27, a left lane had been blocked for construction. That is also clear. Fort Erie bound on the QEW, past Fairview Street, three left lanes are blocked for construction. Then at Casablanca, two left lanes are blocked off for that same reason. Your next report's in less than 10 minutes. And now with the forecast, here's meteorologist Jesse Upel.
6: It's a beautiful end to our work week. Today, we're expecting lots of sunshine thanks to high pressure and seasonal temperatures. For the afternoon high, 25 degrees, and winds are out of the east today up to 20 kilometers per hour. We're clear down to 16 through the overnight. Saturday starts off dry with sun and cloud up to 26 for the afternoon, and then we're tracking the return of some scattered showers and thunderstorms by Saturday evening and overnight. Sunday still quite unsettled, so have the umbrella handy. On and off showers expected. A high of 22 degrees, so we're cooler, and a gusty northwest wind in the forecast. Monday still a few showers possible. otherwise partly cloudy and a high of 21. Today's high, 25.
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14: You're tuned in to All News Radio. WestJet has to scrap its 300-pound weight cap on mobility aids like power wheelchairs before next July.
22: The Canadian Transportation Agency has found the country's second-largest carrier is imposing an undue barrier on travelers living with a disability by effectively barring some power wheelchairs from its planes. The case was brought before the Transportation Agency by a former federal minister of state for transport. That was after he was stopped from flying with his custom wheelchair on a flight between Winnipeg and Toronto early last year. He and other advocates say the weight cap has curtailed air travel in parts of the country and discriminated against people living with a disability. WestJet said it has no comment as parts of the matter remain before the regulator. Naira Ahmed, The Canadian Press.
14: A construction closure in the Portlands this weekend will significantly impact traffic heading for the Cherry Beach area. 680's Kyle Hawking has the details.
23: If you're driving, there are only two ways to access Cherry Beach, and both go over bridges, each with their own character, let's say. The more well-known of the two is the Cherry Street Lift Bridge, which is almost 100 years old, and back in 2024 spent several months stuck in the up position after it broke. Let's hope that doesn't happen again, because on Sunday, it'll be your only option. Crews will be closing the other access point, the Bailey Bridge on Unwin Avenue. This one-lane bridge will be shut down for repairs all day on Sunday. In May 2025, City Council actually approved a plan to completely replace the bridge with one that has more than one lane. A date for that work has not yet been set. With a 9-year drive, Kyle Hawking, 680 News Radio.
14: And the Blue Jays played more solid baseball yesterday afternoon, winning the series at Tropicana Field. 680's Alex Ixero with the game details.
24: The Blue Jays got solo home runs from Kaz Okamoto, Nathan Lucas, and Daz Cameron, while Shane Bieber gave up a run in seven strong innings, and the Blue Jays win the rubber game 5-1 over the Tampa Bay Rays. Lucas also active on the defensive side.
25: Fastball hit to right and hit pretty well. And caught! Lucas caught!
24: And that leaping catch up against the wall in right field, robbing Cedric Mullins. That Cameron home run was his first as a Jay, while George Springer chipped in with a two-run single. Only concern out of this one, Andrés Giménez, who suffered right hamstring tightness when trying to run out a single. The Jays now trailing idle Minnesota by a half game for the final wildcard spot. Jays and Yankees open a weekend series in the Bronx. Alex Ixero, 680 News Radio.
14: And now time for the Market Minute. The TSX was lower by 36 points to 36,365, while on Wall Street, the Dow had its worst day in about a month, down 704, and the NASDAQ down 264. With more headlines, here's Bloomberg.
26: Hoping to get a trade deal with the U.S., Canada's Prime Minister Mark Carney has asked his country's provinces to end their bans on the retail sale of U.S. alcoholic beverages. So far, he is largely getting cooperation, but some provincial politicians refuse to encourage consumers to end their personal boycotts of U.S. goods. Most of Canada's provincial governments have blocked U.S. wine and spirit sales for more than a year in retaliation for President Trump's tariffs, which some have said were attempts to wreck Canada's economy. For U.S. winemakers and distillers, the ban has been a disaster. Hoping to blunt fuel costs for everyday Americans and ease market worries over supply, the Trump administration is authorizing an early pivot to the sale of wintertime gasoline blends. The Environmental Protection Agency is relaxing normal summertime gas requirements, allowing the sale of gasoline blended with 10% ethanol that evaporates faster than fuel typically sold during summer. Andrew O'Day, Bloomberg Radio.
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0: Good morning. This is Friday, August 21st. I'm Logan Libiak. Here's what's making news right now. Live music, wild rides, and even wilder food combinations are coming to Exhibition Place today for the start of this year's CNE. It's the final day of a three-day pause on new 50% tariffs to Canadian goods from the United States, with negotiations ongoing between the two sides and tensions over U.S. booze heading back to the shelves lingering. Traffic alert. The westbound 403 in Oakville is closed between Dundas and the QEW for a collision. And if the crowds at the CNE are too much for you, worry not. We've got a look at a series of other events taking place across Toronto this weekend coming up.
1: Blue Jays win another series, taking down Tampa Bay, and the Alouettes rolled the Redblacks. Sports at 15.
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2: Thanks, Logan. All right, well, as you heard in the headlines, the westbound 403 is closed from Dundas to the QEW. That's due to a collision that happened last night, so you'll have to take a detour around this stretch of highway for the time being. Elsewhere on your major routes, I'll turn now to the eastbound 401, where there's lots of construction to go over. At Highway 6 South, two right lanes are blocked off. East of Guelph Line, two right lanes are blocked. The southbound here, Ontario ramp, the eastbound 401 is closed from Avenue to Bayview. All collector lanes are closed. The Avenue and Yonge ramps to the eastbound 401 have been taken out. The ramp to Bayview had been closed for construction, but that is now clear. The Bayview and Leslie ramps to the eastbound 401 are both closed off for construction. At Leslie in the collectors, there had been a right lane blocked for construction. That's clear. East of Victoria Park in the collectors, two left lanes are blocked. East of Warden, the transfer to the collectors is closed. East of Kennedy, the transfer to the express is closed. And then east of McCowan, the transfer to the collectors is blocked off. At Kennedy in the collectors, two left lanes are closed. Closed from Markham Road to Morningside in the express. Two left lanes are blocked. And then at White's, they've closed off all express lanes, so you'll be forced into the collectors. Moving over to the westbound side of the 401, west of White's in the collectors, a right lane had been blocked by a collision. That is now clear. Southbound here, Ontario ramp to the westbound 401 is closed off for construction. At Highway 25, two right lanes are blocked off for construction, and the Highway 25 ramp to the westbound 401 is closed off for that same reason. Moving over to the northbound 404. The Bloomington ramp to the northbound 404 has had been closed off for construction. That is now clear. Southbound on the 404 at Aurora Road, there had been a left lane blocked off for construction, and the Bloomington ramp to the southbound 404 had been closed off for that same reason. Both of those issues have cleared up. Continuing south onto the DVP at Dundas, two right lanes remain blocked off for construction. Your next report's coming up in less than 10 minutes. Now with forecast, here is meteorologist Jesse Upel.
3: It's a cooler, fresher air mass early this morning, but temperatures will gradually climb to around seasonal by this afternoon. Lots of sunshine today and a high of 25 degrees. Winds remaining out of the east today, up to 20 kilometers per hour. And later tonight, clear skies with a low of 16. Today's high, 25.
0: Right now in downtown Toronto, it's 17 degrees under a clear sky. 680 News Time, 4:03. Crazy food combos, live music, and new adventures everyone can enjoy are taking over Exhibition Place this weekend. The annual Canadian National Exhibition kicks off today at 10 a.m. and runs until Labor Day. New this year at the CNE is the CNE Space Experience, which will teach guests about Canada's role in the Artemis II mission and the future of space exploration with interactive exhibits. Astronaut Jeremy Hansen will also be at the festival today to answer questions about life in space and the Artemis II mission he was on. Lupe Fiasco is set to headline the opening day of the festivities. For ticket information and to check out the full festival lineup, you can check out thex.com. It seems increasingly likely that American booze will soon be back on store shelves across Canada, as it appears some premiers are on board with the idea after being asked to do so by Prime Minister Mark Carney. But as John Kennedy with the Canadian Press tells us, there's little enthusiasm around the idea.
4: Questions still linger on what a deal to avoid 50% tariffs on $28 billion worth of goods could look like. And Prime Minister Mark Carney has briefed the premiers about the agreement to stop the punishing new U.S. tariffs and address long-standing trade irritants on both sides of the border. Manitoba Premier Wab Kanoo says he'll support a united approach, even as he thinks Canada should keep fighting against U.S. President Donald Trump.
0: Talks continued between Canadian and American trade representatives on Thursday. The 50% tariffs are currently set to go into effect on Saturday. 680 News Time.

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2: This is Ben House from the 680 News Radio Traffic Center. The westbound 403 is closed from Dundas to the QEW due to a collision. The 680 Traffic Watch continues.
0: If the CNE isn't really your style, there's tons of other events across Toronto to enjoy your weekend at. The Mabuhi Philippines Festival returns this weekend for its 28th year. The event at Nathan Phillips Square will feature Filipino music, dance, food, fashion, and arts Saturday and Sunday. The Yorkville Murals Festival is bringing immersive outdoor art installations to Yorkville Avenue, along with live painting, art talks, dance battles, and pop-up shops, as well as an evening block party. The Toronto Folk Festival, Sankofa Fest, and Toronto Korean Festival are also all set to run from today until Sunday. For more details and a look at road closures coming with the festivals, a full weekend need to know is posted at toronto.citynews.ca. A discussion on the potential future of Iran as the country's exiled crown prince says he wants to be the one to spearhead democracy in his home country, and that he'll be coming to Canada after accepting an invite from conservative leader Pierre Poilievre.
3: Reza Pahlavi lives in the Washington area after the 1979 Islamic Revolution pushed his family into exile. The 65-year-old has argued he's the best figure to replace the Ayatollah and oversee an Iranian transition to democratic elections. But Pahlavi's critics say his father ran a Western-backed dictatorship, and they argue Pahlavi has not managed to build a viable governance platform during his years in exile. Conservative leader Pierre Poilievre has not said he's endorsing Pahlavi, but instead calls it a chance to discuss democracy and safety for the Iranian diaspora. Jason White, The Canadian Press.
0: 680 News Time, 4:07. One person is dead after a twin-engine plane made an emergency landing on a road in Prince George, BC. Prince George RCMP said in a news release that the plane landed on Foothills Boulevard around 2:20 p.m. on Thursday. In the release, police say the person who died was an occupant of one of the vehicles driving on the roadway at the time. Photos of the crash have been spreading on social media that show what appears to be wreckage speared through the windscreen of a pickup truck, as well as a man standing along stands alongside with blood running down his face. Another vehicle is pictured in a ditch near the plane, which has its door open and damage to a wing as it sits nearby under hydro lines. The Transportation Safety Board of Canada said investigators have been deployed to the city in the BC interior, and the plane involved was a Beech King Air 200. Police said the road would remain closed to traffic overnight and into today. 680 News Time, 4:08. A pair of Prime Video series are gearing up for their new seasons, and a fan-favorite medical drama adds some new names to its cast. That and more in this morning's Entertainment Update.
4: Welcome to Sterling Point.
5: The hit coming-of-age series Sterling Point is officially coming back for a second season. The Prime Video series follows New York City teen Annie Jacobson, whose life changes overnight when she inherits an island in Canada from her grandfather.
6: The president is willing to grant you a full pardon for your crimes. We're ready to give you your life back.
5: Also from Prime Video, we have our first look at The Terminalist's second season. The new season follows James Reese on a quest for redemption while on a new international assignment. This Chris Pratt-led series returns to the streamer on October 21st.
7: As you can see, we have some new faces with us this morning. Good morning.
5: The Pit has added 7 new cast members to the third season. The new actors include Stephen Chang, Hannah Ware, and Barry Clifton. The third season of HBO's hit medical drama is currently in production.
8: Oh, I bet you think you're John Wayne.
5: And happy birthday to country singer Kacey Musgraves, who is 38 today. Wayne Cabot, ABC News.
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0: 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Enpro says the price dropped 1 cent at midnight, down to $1.73.9 a liter at most GTA stations. In 60 seconds, we'll have traffic and weather together on the ones. 680 News Time, 4:10.
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2: Thanks, Logan. All right, well, we're still looking at a full closure on the westbound 403 from Dundas to the QEW. It's been closed off due to a collision that happened last night, so it's in the cleanup stage, but those lanes are not yet available, so you'll have to find a detour around that area. Moving over to the westbound QEW, the southbound Cawthra ramp of the westbound QEW is closed, and then at Cawthra, two left lanes are blocked. That's for construction. Northbound on the 427, there's more construction. At Highway 409, the Trivian left lane are blocked off. On the Toronto-bound QEW and Nikola Tesla, two right lanes are blocked. The northbound Nikola Tesla ramp to the Toronto-bound QEW is closed. And then both north and southbound Beach Boulevard ramps to the Toronto-bound QEW have been taken out as well. Also for construction, on the eastbound QEW approaching Cawthra, two left lanes are blocked off. That's to allow for overnight road work as well. Eastbound on the 403, the northbound Erin Mills ramp to the eastbound 403 is closed off for construction. Then east of Erin Mills, three right lanes are blocked off to allow for overnight road work as well. Southbound on the 410, more construction at Sandalwood. A right lane's blocked. The Sandalwood ramp to the southbound 410 is closed, and the ramp to Beauvaird has been taken out as well. 40 rebound on the QEW, past Fairview Street, three left lanes are blocked, and at Casablanca, two left lanes have been blocked. That's also to allow for construction. Moving over to the southbound DVP at Dundas, you're going to find two right lanes blocked off for construction as well. Your next report's coming up in less than 10 minutes. And now with the forecast, here is meteorologist Jesse Upel.
19: It's a clear and calm start to our morning. And by the afternoon, lots of sunshine and seasonal temperatures of 25 degrees across the GTA. Winds remaining out of the east today up to 20 kilometers per hour. We're dropping down to 16 through the overnight with clear skies. And then the clouds slowly roll in throughout the day Saturday, climbing to a high of 26 degrees Saturday afternoon. It looks like the return of some scattered showers and thunderstorms by Saturday evening across the GTA and remaining quite wet and unsettled through Saturday night. Today's high, 25.
0: Right now in downtown Toronto, it's 17 degrees under a clear sky. 680 News Time, 4:13 in 60 seconds. We'll take a look back at the top stories this hour and head over to Randolph Fairbairn in the Sports Center.
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0: It's 17 degrees in downtown Toronto right now under a clear sky. Good morning. I'm Logan Libiak. Here are the top stories this hour. The summer may be winding down, but that doesn't mean you can't still enjoy the season while it's here. And a Toronto staple is here to help. The CNE officially kicks off today and runs until Labor Day, bringing some unique menus, rides, and more to Toronto's Exhibition Place. And Canada and the U.S. remain without an official trade deal as we inch closer to the end of Trump's three-day pause on new 50% levies to a range of Canadian goods. Prime Minister Mark Carney has asked that U.S. booze be put back on store shelves across Canada, an integral part of a possible deal. And coming up after sports, why your employer might be keeping a closer eye on you than you may realize. 680 News Time, 4:15. Now it's time for sports. 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
3: The Blue Jays took care of business in the finale of their three-game series with the Tampa Bay Rays, taking two out of three in the set with a 5-1 win. Okamoto, Lucas, and Cameron with home runs in the game. The Jays are now a half game out of the final wild card spot. They'll head to New York to meet the Yankees in a three-game series. Starts with game one at 7:05 on Sportsnet. Elsewhere, Minnesota was idle. The Rangers beat the Washington Nationals 2-0 to tie the Twins for the final spot. Minnesota holds the tiebreaker. The Orioles are now two games out of the final wild card spot after their 6-1 loss to the Yankees. Cleveland a game out of the final wild card spot. They beat the Giants 5-2. The Mariners lost to the Brewers 7-4. Seattle is 3 out. From the CFL, one game on the schedule, the Montreal Alouettes now 9-1 after their dismantling of the Ottawa Redblacks. Montreal wins it 46-16. Ottawa is 0-10. From the CPKC Women's Open in Edmonton, Canadians Michelle Jing and Anna Huang are 3 shots off the pace after shooting 65s in the opening round. Miyu Yamashita is your leader at 8-under. On the men's side of things, the top 50 going in the BMW Championship in St. Louis, Missouri. Rory McIlroy, J.J. Spahn, Chris Goddard, Gary Woodland, and Wyndham Clark have a 1-shot lead at -6 over a group of 2 golfers, with 4 more golfers 2 off the lead at -4. Sports at 15 and 45 past every hour or any time at sportsnet.ca.
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2: This is Ben House from the 680 News Radio Traffic Center. The westbound 403 is closed from Dundas to the QEW due to a collision. The 680 Traffic Watch continues.
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32: This is All News Radio 680 News. I'm John Downs. Your employer might be keeping tabs on you more than you realize, AP's Lisa Dwyer reports.
33: Employers are increasingly using technology to monitor the whereabouts, productivity, and communications of workers. Digital tools can track locations, collect data on how long it takes to perform a task, and access smartphone and laptop cameras. The trend is raising concern about how much privacy employees have given up, especially with more people working from home. Some employers use these tools transparently, but others do not. In some states, laws require employers to notify workers if they're being monitored. Experts recommend learning the types of data your organization collects. They also advise not using work devices for personal matters to protect your privacy. I'm Lisa Dwyer.
32: The hit hockey drama series Heated Rivalry has won another award, and a release date for the final season of Yellow Jackets has been announced. ABC's Wayne Cabot has today's entertainment report.
34: I was going to ask you, Hollander, will you come to my cottage this summer?
5: Heated Rivalry, Widow's Bay, and The Pit are among the winners at this year's Television Critics Association Awards, with Heated Rivalry taking home the top prize, Program of the Year.
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36: Just let me have the first whack.
5: We've got a very bloody trailer for Monster, the Lizzie Borden story, hitting Netflix on September 17th. It's based on the true story of the young woman who, in 1892, was accused of killing her parents with an axe.
37: We are live with breaking news. The Wiscayic Yellow Jackets
7: have been found.
5: The survivors have been found, but what if someone finds out their secrets? That's the question in the fourth and final season of Yellow Jackets, which arrives November 20th on Paramount+. Wayne Cabot, ABC News.
32: BTS fans are gearing up for the boy band's much-anticipated return to Toronto for the first time in more than a decade. The K-pop sensation is performing sold-out shows on Saturday and Sunday at Rogers Stadium. The city is getting in on the celebrations, designating a section of Yonge Street from North York Boulevard to Finch Avenue as BTS Boulevard. The unveiling will take place at 10:30 Friday. BTS fan Nicole Chow says she's excited to see them after such a long time.
8: I think it's a huge milestone in their career to a world tour this big and to come back to Toronto. I would say my favorite song is one of their older ones called Just One Day. So I hope that they do that as like their surprise song.
32: Before this tour, BTS had been on hiatus since 2022 as each of its seven members completed mandatory military service in South Korea. Coming up next, traffic and weather together.
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2: From the 680 News Radio Traffic Center, I'm Ben Howes. There's still a full closure of the westbound 403 from Dundas to the QEW. It was closed off by a collision that happened last night, so you'll have to take a detour around that stretch of highway for the time being. Moving over to the eastbound 401, we're at Highway 6 South. Two right lanes are blocked off and east of Guelph Line. Two right lanes have been taken out as well. The southbound to Ontario ramp of the eastbound 401 has been closed. From Avenue to Bayview, all the collector lanes are closed. The Avenue, Young, Bayview, and Leslie ramps, the eastbound 401 have all been closed off as well. East of Victoria Park and the collectors, two left lanes are blocked. East of Warden, the transfer to the collectors is closed. East of Kennedy, the transfer to the express is closed. Then east of McCowan, you're going to find the transfer to the collectors closed. At Kennedy and the collectors, two left lanes are blocked. And from Markham Road to Morningside in the express, two left lanes are blocked. And then at White's, they've closed off all the express lanes, so you'll have to continue east using the collectors. Moving over to the westbound 401, the southbound to Ontario ramp for the westbound 401 is closed off for construction. At Highway 25, two right lanes are blocked off for that same reason, and the Highway 25 ramp to the westbound 401 has been taken out as well, also for construction. Northbound on the 400 approaching Jane, there had been a right lane blocked off for construction. That's clear. The southbound Jane ramp to the northbound 400 has reopened as well. It was closed for construction. And the ramps to the 401 are reopened as well. They had been closed off for construction. Continuing north on the 401, the eastbound Innisfil Beach Road ramp to the northbound 400 is closed off for construction. At Innisfil Beach Road, two left lanes are blocked off for that same reason. And at Essa, a left lane is blocked off for construction as well. Moving over to the southbound 400 at Bayfield, two left lanes are blocked. And the Innisfil Beach Road ramp to the southbound 400 is closed. And that's for construction as well. Your next report's in less than 10 minutes. Now with the forecast, meteorologist Jesse Uppel.
11: Clear and cool to start off our Friday morning, but lots of sunshine heading into the rest of the day and seasonal temperatures for the afternoon. A high of 25 degrees today with winds out of the east up to 20 kilometers per hour. We have clear skies tonight down to 16 and then increasing clouds through the day Saturday up to 26 degrees. It looks like most of the morning will stay dry, but late afternoon, early evening is when we have that risk of scattered showers moving in along with that risk of thunderstorms. It's a wet night on Saturday and then Sunday unsettled at times with on and off showers and periods of rain, also cooler with a gusty northwest wind, a high of only 22 degrees. Sun and cloud on Monday, a few showers and a high of 21. Today's high, 25.
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32: You're listening to All News Radio 680 News. I'm John Downs. Spaghetti dinners will apparently be just fine after claims of a great Parmesan crisis are deemed unfounded. Social media reports have exaggerated the impact of extreme heat on Parmigiano-Reggiano cheese production and storage. Claims of a great Parmesan crisis threatening both the cheese and Italy's cheese banks are unfounded. Credito Emiliano, an Italian bank which uses cheese as loan collateral, reports increased energy costs to maintain storage conditions, but says operations are unaffected. The Parmigiano-Reggiano Consortium acknowledges heat challenges, but confirms production is not at risk. WestJet has to scrap its 300-pound weight cap on mobility aids like power wheelchairs before July 2027. CP's Naira Ahmed reports.
13: The Canadian Transportation Agency has found the country's second-largest carrier is imposing an undue barrier on travelers living with a disability by effectively barring some power wheelchairs from its planes. The case was brought before the Transportation Agency by a former federal minister of state for transport. That was after he was stopped from flying with his custom wheelchair on a flight between Winnipeg and Toronto early last year. He and other advocates say the weight cap has curtailed air travel in parts of the country and discriminated against people living with a disability. WestJet said it has no comment as parts of the matter remain before the regulator. Naira Ahmed, The Canadian Press.
32: The Democratic Republic of Congo is receiving tens of thousands of doses of Ebola vaccine, AP correspondent Donna Warder reports.
14: The World Health Organization says 70,000 doses of the Ebola vaccine, or Ervebo, will be sent to Congo as the African nation tries to contain what health officials describe as the fastest Ebola outbreak in history. Ervebo is licensed for use against Ebola, but not for the strain that's responsible for the current outbreak that has killed nearly 2,500 people. WHO says 20,000 of the doses will be used for a phase 3 clinical trial, and the remaining 50,000 will be for frontline and health workers. The outbreak is raging in six provinces in eastern Congo. I'm Donna Warder.
32: Coming up, your business report.
15: This week has been heavy with news from the retail business, with chains including Walmart, Target, Home Depot, and the owner of TJ Maxx posting their quarterly results. And now we can add to that Ross Stores. The discount retailer with nearly 1,800 U.S. locations says profit and sales rose in the just finished quarter, and it's hiking its forecast for the full year as both longtime and new customers chase bargains. Along with the other reports this week, Ross's news helped form a narrative that American shoppers right now are resilient but careful, stretched by high prices, slowing wage growth, and shrinking savings. We get one more major retail earnings report today. Regional warehouse chain BJ's Wholesale is expected to show comparable sales up for the just finished quarter, helped by its bulk sales of products, including groceries and household staples, and its generally lower priced gasoline, the same draw that benefits BJ's rivals Costco and Sam's Club. Andrew O'Day, Bloomberg Radio.
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3: 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Right now in downtown Toronto, it's 17 degrees under a clear sky. 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
3: Good morning. This is Friday, August 21st. I'm Logan Libiak. Here's what's making news right now. An annual Toronto staple is set to take over the grounds at Exhibition Place for the next 2 weeks. The CNE officially kicks off today with headliner Lupe Fiasco. Despite some premiers being on board with the plan to put U.S. alcohol back on store shelves from Prime Minister Mark Carney, there's little enthusiasm as trade negotiations with the United States continue. Traffic alert. All lanes of the westbound 403 are closed between Dundas and the QEW in Oakville following a collision last night. And it's not just the CNE taking place in the city this weekend. We've got a look at some of the other events set to go down coming up.
4: Blue Jays finish out their series with Tampa Bay on a winning note and will now close out their road trip in New York against the Yankees. And Canadians are in the hunt at the CPKC Women's Open in Edmonton. Sports at 45.
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2: Thanks, Logan. All right, well, we're still looking at this full closure of the westbound 403. It's closed from Dundas to the QEW because of a collision that happened last night. So that includes the Dundas ramps to the westbound 403, closed off by that same collision. Moving over to the eastbound 401, we're at Highway 6 South. Two right lanes are blocked off for construction east of Guelph Line. Two right lanes have been taken up for that same reason. Southbound to Ontario ramp to the eastbound 401 is closed off as well. From Avenue to Bayview and the collectors, all collector lanes are closed. The Avenue, Young, Bayview, and Leslie ramps to the eastbound 401 are blocked off as well. East of Victoria Park and the collectors, two left lanes are blocked. Then east of Warden, the transfer to the collectors is closed. East of Kennedy, the transfer to the express is closed. East of McCowan, the transfer to the collectors has been closed off as well. At Kennedy and the collectors, two left lanes are blocked. From Markham Road to Morningside in the express, two left lanes are blocked. And then at White's, you're going to be forced into the collector lanes. Rather, the express lanes are closed. That's all to allow for construction. Moving over to the southbound DVP, we're at Dundas. Two right lanes had been blocked for construction. That is now clear. On the westbound 401, the southbound to Ontario ramp to the westbound 401 is closed. That's for construction. At Highway 25, two right lanes are blocked, and the Highway 25 ramp to the westbound 401 has been taken out as well. That's to allow for construction as well. Moving over to the westbound QEW, the southbound Cawthra ramp to the westbound QEW is closed off for construction. Then at Cawthra, you're going to find two left lanes blocked off for that same reason. On the southbound 400 at Bayfield, two left lanes are blocked for construction. The eastbound Innisfil Beach Road ramp, the southbound 400 is closed off for that same reason. And then on the northbound 400, the eastbound Innisfil Beach Road ramp, the northbound 400 is also taken out. At Innisfil Beach Road, two left lanes are blocked. And then at ESSA, there is a left lane blocked. And that's to allow for construction as well. Your next report's coming up in less than 10 minutes. And now with the forecast, here is meteorologist Jess Upel.
11: It's a clear and cool start to our morning, but by the afternoon, temperatures are rebounding back to seasonal with lots of sunshine and a high of 25 degrees. Winds out of the east up to 20 kilometers per hour today, and then clear tonight with a low of 16. Today's high, 25.
3: Right now in downtown Toronto, it's 17 degrees under a clear sky. 680 News time, 4:33. A signature Toronto event signaling the end of the summer holidays is set to kick off today. The CNE gets started at Exhibition Place this morning, with gates opening at 10 a.m. You can head to the grounds to enjoy a range of rides, wild food items, and music performances, including Chicago-born rapper Lupe Fiasco is set to headline the opening day of the festival, taking over the North by Northeast stage tonight. Lights is set to headline the festival Saturday before reggae legend Shaggy comes to town on Sunday. The CNE runs from today until Labor Day, and a full list of artists performing at the festivities, as well as additional information and tickets, are available at thex.com. 680 News Time 434. While some of Canada's premiers seem open to returning American booze to store shelves, John Kennedy with the Canadian Press tells us there's little enthusiasm as questions remain around a new deal with the United States.
6: Prime Minister Mark Carney asked premiers to lift their bans on U.S. alcohol as the negotiations continue to try and avoid painful tariffs. Trade Minister Dominic LeBlanc says negotiators are close to an agreement aimed at preventing the 50% tariffs on $28 billion worth of Canadian goods. The deal is expected to address tariffs on steel, aluminum, lumber, and autos, along with the Canadian retaliatory tariffs and U.S. concerns over access to Canada's dairy market.
3: LeBlanc and Canada's chief negotiators sat down with U.S. Trade Representative Jameson Greer Thursday afternoon to continue talks around a deal. Trump has also mentioned the possibility of a deal reviving the Keystone XL pipeline project. 680 News Time, 435.
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2: This is Ben Howes from the 680 News Radio Traffic Center. The westbound 403 is completely closed from Dundas to the QEW due to a collision. The 680 Traffic Watch continues.
3: There's a series of festivals going down this weekend in Toronto on top of the CNE. The Toronto Folk Festival kicks off at 3 p.m. today and runs through Sunday, featuring 25 singers and bands, along with vendors, artisans, and workshops at Ward's Island. Sankofa Day has rebranded for its second year to Sankofa Fest. The event brings fashion, music, art, and community to Sankofa Square in the heart of downtown with a block party and live DJs on Saturday. And the rise of Korean culture around the world will be honored at the Toronto Korean Festival, which kicks off today as well. A K-pop DJ show, traditional Korean performances, and fashion show will all be a part of the festivities at Mel Lastman Square. For a look at even more events across the city this weekend and further details, a full weekend need to know is posted at toronto.citynews.ca. 680 News Time, 436. Lupe Fiasco isn't the only big-name performer in Toronto this weekend, as some international superstars are set to take over a pair of venues in the city.
18: So honey now.
3: Ed Sheeran is set to play his first of two shows at the Rogers Center tonight with the Jays out of town. It's part of the British singer's Loop Tour, which kicked off in the U.S. in June. Sheeran last came to the city in June of 2023, playing two shows at the Rogers Center as part of his Mathematics Tour. Then, on Saturday and Sunday, K-pop phenoms BTS will play two shows out at Rogers Stadium. The two concerts mark the band's only Canadian shows as part of their ongoing world tour. The band haven't played in Toronto since 2015 after COVID forced them to cancel their tour in 2020. 680 News Time, 437. After today, candidates in upcoming municipal elections across Toronto will officially be locked in, as 2 p.m. today marks the deadline for candidate nominations. It's the last chance for aspiring mayor, councillor, or trustee candidates to register for this fall's election. We've already seen some major last-minute registrations earlier this week, such as former MPs Nate Erskine-Smith and Sean Chen in Beaches East York and Scarborough North. Election day is set for Monday, October 26th. 680 News Time, 437. Divisional battles highlight Week 12 in the Canadian Football League. 680's Randall Fairbairn with the preview.
19: Week 12 opened with number 1 against number 4 in the East, with the 8-1 Montreal Alouettes taking on the 0-9 Ottawa Red Blacks. The Larks roll to a 46-16 win. They're now 9-1. Ottawa is 0-10. Game 2 of the weekend heads west, with the top dog, the Edmonton Elks, sitting at 7-3, going against the Winnipeg Blue Bombers, who are in third place in the West at 5-4. The kick is at 9:30. Game 3 takes us back east, with the Argonauts and Hamilton Tiger Cats meeting at BMO Field on Saturday. It's a battle of second and third. The Argos are 4-5, and the Tiger Cats, after their upset of the Saskatchewan Roughriders, are 4-6. The kickoff is at 7 o'clock. Back out west for the Week 12 finale, it's another big one, as the BC Lions will face Saskatchewan. After starting 1-5, the Lions have won 3 straight to get to 4-5, while the Roughriders are 6-3. The game kicks on Sunday at 7. From the Sports Center, I'm Randolph Fairbairn.
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5: 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Enpro says the price dropped 1 cent at midnight, down to $1.73.9 a liter at most GTA stations. In 60 seconds, we'll take a look at traffic and weather together on the ones. 680 News Time, 440.
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5: 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Here's Ben Howes.
2: Thanks, Logan. It's mostly construction out there to tell you about, but we are still looking at this full closure on the westbound 403 from Dundas to the QEW. It's been closed off due to a collision that happened last night, so you will have to take a detour around that stretch of highway. Moving over to the westbound QEW, where the southbound Cawthra ramp of the westbound QEW had been closed for construction. That has since cleared. At Cawthra, you're still going to find two left lanes blocked off for construction. On the northbound 427 at Highway 409, the HOV and left lane are blocked off for overnight maintenance. On the Toronto-bound QEW at Nikola Tesla, two right lanes are blocked. The northbound Nikola Tesla ramp to the Toronto-bound QEW is closed, and the Beach Boulevard ramps to the Toronto-bound QEW have been blocked off as well. Turning onto the eastbound QEW, approaching Cawthra, two left lanes are blocked off for construction. On the eastbound 403 east of Erin Mills, three right lanes are blocked off for construction, and the northbound Erin Mills ramp to the eastbound 403 has been taken out for that same reason. Southbound on the 410 at Sandalwood, there's a right lane blocked off for construction. The Sandalwood ramp to the southbound 410 has been taken out as well, also for construction, as has the ramp to Beauvert from the southbound 410. On the Fort Erie bound QEW past Fairview Street, three left lanes are blocked off for construction, and then at Casablanca, two left lanes are blocked off for construction as well. On city streets, there's been a new collision. Northbound Glendale, which is just east of Parkside, is closed at the Queensway due to a collision. Your next report's coming up in less than 10 minutes. Now with the forecast, here is meteorologist Jesse Upel.
11: It's a cool start to the morning, mostly clear skies, but by the afternoon, we are climbing to right around seasonal temperatures at 25 degrees, lots of sunshine, and a wind out of the east today up to 20 kilometers per hour. Clear down to 16 through the overnight, and Saturday, it's a partly cloudy sky to start off, 26 degrees for the afternoon, and then the chance of some scattered showers and that risk of storms later into the afternoon and evening, which continues through Saturday night. Today's high, 25.
5: Right now in downtown Toronto, it's 17 degrees under a clear sky. 680 News Time, 4:43. Coming up in just about 60 seconds, we'll take a look back at the top stories this hour and head over to Randolph Fairbairn in the Sports Center.
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5: It's 17 degrees in downtown Toronto right now under a clear sky. Good morning. I'm Logan Libiak. Here are the top stories this hour. If you're looking to give your palate something unique to taste, head down to Exhibition Place, as this year's CNE is set to kick off at 10 this morning. The exhibition is set to run until Labor Day, featuring performances from musicians such as Lupe Fiasco, who's set to headline the opening night tonight. And the clock is ticking down on the three-day pause to new 50% tariffs on Canadian goods. U.S. President Donald Trump paused the tariffs Tuesday, saying the two countries had in principle agreed to a deal. The official announcement of a deal is still yet to happen as negotiations continue. And coming up after sports, the latest details on a Toronto transit project set to open ahead of schedule. 680 News Time, 4:45. 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
4: The Blue Jays took the second of three in their series with Tampa Bay with a 5-1 win. Shane Bieber pitched seven innings, giving up four hits, striking out seven. The Jays had three homers in the win. Jays now a half game behind Minnesota for the final wild card spot. They'll head to New York to meet the Yankees in a three-game series. Starts with game one at 7:05 on Sportsnet. Elsewhere, Minnesota was idle. The Rangers met the Washington Nationals. Texas wins 2-0. Orioles fell to the Yankees 6-1. Cleveland beat the Giants 5-2. And the Mariners lost to the Brewers 7-4. What's it all mean? The Rangers are now tied with Minnesota for the final wild card spot. Twins hold the tiebreaker. Cleveland now a game out. Tigers a game and a half out. Orioles are two back, and Seattle is three out. CFL, one game on the schedule. The 8-1 Montreal Alouettes face the 0-9 Ottawa Redblacks. 46-16, Montreal wins it. They're 9-1. Ottawa falls to 0-10. Later, Edmonton will take on Winnipeg. NFL preseason action. The Las Vegas Raiders outscored Houston 19-0 in the second half. They get the 22-20 win. From the CPKC Women's Open in Edmonton, Canadians Michelle Jing and Anna Wang are three shots off the pace. They shoot 65s in the opening round. Miyu Yamashita is the leader at 8-under. Sports 15 and 45 past every hour or anytime at sportsnet.ca.
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2: This is Ben House from the 680 News Radio Traffic Center. The westbound 403 is closed from Dundas to the QEW due to a collision. The 680 Traffic Watch continues.

0: 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Each of these drum beats represents one of them. And now, in addition to playing the drums, we'd like to blow our own horn. Announcing for the second year in a row, Search Kings is the winner of the Google Ads Impact Award. 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
1: 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Good morning. I'm Brendan Lang. You may have thought you'd never hear these words, but there is a transit project in the city that's actually ahead of schedule. The Scarborough Busway that is acting as a stopgap measure until the subway extension is done will open at the end of next month. 680's Momin Qureshi has more.
2: It's been more than 3 years since the Scarborough RT derailed, but today, standing on the exact spot where the RT ran for almost 40 years, TTC CEO Mandy Blali says the dedicated busway is ready to open at the end of next month.
3: Today is an important bridge, ensuring that Scarborough will now have even more transit, faster transit, reliable transit, and more importantly, predictable transit. This dedicated service will reduce travel times between Kennedy Station and Scarborough Central by up to 7 minutes per ride, over an hour a week.
2: Between Kennedy and Ellesmere, the buses will run on a 4-kilometer dedicated stretch without any traffic, pedestrians, or cyclists. In Scarborough, Momin Qureshi, 680 News Radio.
1: Early harvests in France's Champagne region have left grape pickers and champagne houses scrambling to preserve crop. AP correspondent Karen Shamus reports.
4: Champagne producers are racing to pick grapes as the region experiences its earliest harvest on record. On the hillsides of Auville in southern France, grape pickers get to work as early as 6 a.m. Extreme heat and droughts have left a narrow window to preserve the wine's quality. Alexandre Gobillard from Gobillard and Fils Champagne notes that starting the harvest in mid-August was once unthinkable, saying his father used to tell him to go on holiday on August 15th, but now it's August 18th and they're harvesting. Earlier harvests are becoming common due to rising temperatures. The 2026 season has been challenging, with frost and 4 heat waves affecting the crop. But despite difficulties, Gobillard is optimistic about the grape quality. I'm Karen Shamas.
1: The NFL is placing some hefty fines on two of its franchises after the Cowboys and Saints joint practice is interrupted by nonstop fisticuffs.
5: The Dallas Cowboys and the New Orleans Saints have each been fined $500,000 apiece by the NFL after their fight-filled joint practice. The league announced the fines after requesting video of the tumultuous workout at the Cowboys training camp base in California. Saints tight end Brock Recksteiner body slammed Cowboys safety Jalen Thompson. Saints center Eric McCoy threw a Cowboys helmet high in the air during one scrap, while McCoy and Cowboys linebacker Donovan Ezra Raku threw punches at each other in an ugly sequence that ended with Ezraku getting thrown out of practice for the second time during camp. I'm Lisa Dwyer.
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10: From the 680 News Radio Traffic Center, I'm Ben Howes. It's a smooth drive out there on your major routes, mostly just construction, but there is a full closure on the westbound 403 from Dundas to the QEW. It's been closed off due to a collision that happened last night. As for that construction on the eastbound 401 at Highway 6 South, 2 right lanes had been blocked for construction. That's now clear. East of Guelph Line, 2 right lanes are blocked off. Southbound here, Ontario, ramp to the eastbound 401 is closed. From Avenue to Bayview, all the collector lanes are are closed. The Avenue, Young, Bayview, and Leslie ramps to the eastbound 401 are all closed. East of Victoria Park and the Collectors, two left lanes are blocked. East of Warden, the transfer to the Collectors is closed. East of Kennedy, the transfer to the Express is closed. East of McCowan, you're going to find the transfer to the Collector closed off. At Kennedy and the Collectors, two left lanes are blocked. From Markham Road to Morningside in the Express, two left lanes are blocked. And then at White's, all Express lanes are closed, so you'll have to continue east using the Collectors. That is all to allow for construction. Westbound side of the 401, the southbound here, Ontario ramp of the westbound 401 is closed. At Highway 25, two right lanes are blocked, and the Highway 25 ramps to the westbound 401 have been closed off as well. Northbound on the 400, the eastbound Innisfil Beach Road ramp to the northbound 400 is closed. At Innisfil Beach Road, two left lanes are blocked, and then at Essa, you're going to find a left lane blocked. Southbound side of the 400, at Bayfield, two left lanes are blocked, and the eastbound Innisfil Beach Road ramp to the southbound 400 has been taken out as well. Your next report's in less than 10 minutes. Now with the forecast, here is meteorologist Jesse Upel.
11: It's a beautiful end to our work week. Today, we're expecting lots of sunshine thanks to high pressure and seasonal temperatures. For the afternoon high, 25 degrees, and winds are out of the east today up to 20 kilometers per hour. We're clear down to 16 through the overnight. Saturday starts off dry with sun and cloud up to 26 for the afternoon. And then we're tracking the return of some scattered showers and thunderstorms by Saturday evening and overnight. Sunday still quite unsettled, so have the umbrella handy. On and off showers expected. A high of 22 degrees, so we're cooler, and a gusty northwest wind in the forecast. Monday, still a few showers possible. Otherwise, partly cloudy and a high of 21. Today's high, 25.
12: 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We'll respond to your concerns and send you information on the council and its codes.
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1: You're tuned in to All News Radio. WestJet has to scrap its 300-pound weight cap on mobility aids like power wheelchairs before next July.
14: The Canadian Transportation Agency has found the country's second-largest carrier is imposing an undue barrier on travelers living with a disability by effectively barring some power wheelchairs from its planes. The case was brought before the Transportation Agency by a former federal minister of state for transport. That was after he was stopped from flying with his custom wheelchair on a flight between Winnipeg and Toronto early last year. He and other advocates say the weight cap has curtailed air travel in parts of the country and discriminated against people living with a disability. WestJet said it has no comment as parts of the matter remain before the regulator. Naira Ahmed, The Canadian Press.
1: A construction closure in the Portlands this weekend will significantly impact traffic heading for the Cherry Beach area. 680's Kyle Hawking has the details.
15: If you're driving, there are only two ways to access Cherry Beach, and both go over bridges, each with their own character, let's say. The more well-known of the two is the Cherry Street Lift Bridge, which is almost 100 years old, and back in 2024 spent several months stuck in the up position after it broke. Let's hope that doesn't happen again, because on Sunday, it'll be your only option. Crews will be closing the other access point, the Bailey Bridge on Unwin Avenue. This one-lane bridge will be shut down for repairs all day on Sunday. In May 2025, City Council actually approved a plan to completely replace the bridge with one that has more than one lane. A date for that work has not yet been set. With a 9-year drive, Kyle Hawking, 680 News Radio.
1: And the Blue Jays played more solid baseball yesterday afternoon, winning the series at Tropicana Field. 680's Alex Ixero with the game details.
16: The Blue Jays got solo home runs from Kaz Okamoto, Nathan Lucas, and Daz Cameron, while Shane Bieber gave up a run in seven strong innings, and the Blue Jays win the rubber game 5-1 over the Tampa Bay Rays. Lucas also active on the defensive side.
17: Fastball hit to right and hit pretty well. And caught! Lucas caught!
16: and that leaping catch up against the wall in right field robbing Cedric Mullins. That Cameron home run was his first as a Jay, while George Springer chipped in with a two-run single. Only concern out of this one, Andrés Giménez, who suffered right hamstring tightness when trying to run out a single. The Jays now trailing idle Minnesota by a half game for the final wildcard spot. Jays and Yankees open a weekend series in the Bronx. Alex Ixero, 680 News Radio.
1: And now time for the Market Minute. The TSX was lower by 36 points to 36,365, while on Wall Street, the Dow had its worst day in about a month, down 704, and the NASDAQ down 264. With more headlines, here's Bloomberg.
18: Hoping to get a trade deal with the U.S., Canada's Prime Minister Mark Carney has asked his country's provinces to end their bans on the retail sale of U.S. alcoholic beverages. So far, he is largely getting cooperation, but some provincial politicians refuse to encourage consumers to end their personal boycotts of U.S. goods. Most of Canada's provincial governments have blocked U.S. wine and spirit sales for more than a year in retaliation for President Trump's tariffs, which some have said were attempts to wreck Canada's economy. For U.S. winemakers and distillers, the ban has been a disaster. Hoping to blunt fuel costs for everyday Americans and ease market worries over supply, the Trump administration is authorizing an early pivot to the sale of wintertime gasoline blends. The Environmental Protection Agency is relaxing normal summertime gas requirements, allowing the sale of gasoline blended with 10% ethanol that evaporates faster than fuel typically sold during summer. Andrew O'Day, Bloomberg Radio.
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0: Get you updated on the race to the wild card. The Jays did business in Tampa, and I'll get ready for the Yankees in the Bronx tonight. Sports at 15. Friday morning markets poised for gains. S&P futures on the rise as the price for oil comes down. The price for Bitcoin at its highest level since June. And gold continues a run. Business at 26.
1: 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Traffic and weather together on the ones. Here's Ben House.
2: Thanks, Logan. This report's brought to you by Bel Air Direct. All right. Well, we have lots of construction that has cleared up since the last report. Still looking at a full closure of the westbound 403, though, from Dundas to the QEW. It's been closed off by a collision, but a lot of this construction has cleared. So eastbound on the 401, east of Guelph Line, you're still finding two right lanes blocked off for construction, but the southbound here, Ontario ramp to the eastbound 401 has reopened. From Avenue to Bayview, all collector lanes had been closed. That has reopened. The Avenue, Young, Bayview, and Leslie ramps to the eastbound 401 have all reopened as well. And then east of Victoria Park and the collectors, two left lanes are blocked. East of Warden, the transfer to the collectors is closed. East of Kennedy, the transfer to the express is closed. And east of McCowan, you're going to find the transfer to the collectors closed off. That's construction that remains in place. At Kennedy and the collectors, two left lanes are blocked. And then from Markham Road to Morningside, two left lanes are blocked off. At White's, they had closed off all the express lanes for construction. That has also cleared. Moving over to the westbound 401, the southbound here, Ontario ramp of the westbound 401 has also reopened. At Highway 25, two right lanes remain blocked off, and the Highway 25 ramp to the westbound 401 is closed. Northbound on the 400, the Innisfil Beach Road ramp to the northbound 400 has reopened as well. At Innisfil Beach Road, two left lanes remain blocked off, and at Essa, there is a left lane blocked. Southbound on the 400 at Bayfield, there had been two left lanes blocked. That's now clear. The eastbound Innisfil Beach Road ramp to the southbound 400 has also reopened. On the northbound 427, the HOV and left lane had been closed off for construction. That's now clear. On the eastbound 403 east of Erin Mills, three right lanes had been closed off for construction. That's also clear. Northbound Erin Mills ramp to the eastbound 403 has also reopened as well. There's no shortcut for saving time, but saving money is simple. 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Now with the forecast, here's meteorologist Jess Upel.
3: It's a cooler, fresher air mass early this morning, but temperatures will gradually climb to around seasonal by this afternoon. Lots of sunshine today and a high of 25 degrees. Winds remaining out of the east today, up to 20 kilometers per hour later tonight. Clear skies with a low of 16. Today's high, 25.
1: Right now in downtown Toronto, it's 17 degrees under a clear sky. 680 News Time, 5:03. This just into 680 News Radio. One person is dead following a crash on the westbound 403 in Oakville last night. In a social media post around 10 p.m., the OPP announced the highway would be closed between Dundas Street East and the QEW following the two-vehicle collision. In an update now this morning, we know that one person has died as a result of the collision, and the highway has been closed for about 7 hours as a result and remains closed as of this hour. We'll have more details on the crash coming up at 5:30. Stay with 680 News Radio for the latest on this developing story. 680 News Time 5:04, crazy food combos, live music, and new adventures everyone can enjoy are taking over Exhibition Place this weekend. The annual Canadian National Exhibition kicks off today at 10 a.m. and runs until Labor Day. New this year at the CNE is the CNE Space Experience, which will teach guests about Canada's role in the Artemis II mission and the future of space exploration with interactive exhibits. Astronaut Jeremy Hansen will also be at the festival today to answer questions about life in space, as well as the Artemis II mission, which he was on. Lupe Fiasco is set to headline the opening day of the festivities, and ticket information, as well as the full festival lineup, is available at thex.com. 680 News Time 5:05. It seems increasingly likely that American booze will soon be back on store shelves across Canada, as it appears some premiers are on board with the idea after being asked to do so by Prime Minister Mark Carney. But as John Kennedy with the Canadian Press tells us, there's little enthusiasm around the idea.
4: Questions still linger on what a deal to avoid 50% tariffs on $28 billion worth of goods could look like. And Prime Minister Mark Carney has briefed the premiers about the agreement to stop the punishing new U.S. tariffs and address long-standing trade irritants on both sides of the border. Manitoba Premier Wab Kanew says he'll support a united approach, even as he thinks Canada should keep fighting against U.S. President Donald Trump.
1: Talks continued between Canadian and American trade representatives on Thursday. The 50% tariffs are

0: currently set to go into effect on Saturday. If the CNE isn't really your style, there's tons of other events across Toronto to enjoy your weekend at. The Mabuhi Philippines Festival returns this weekend for its 28th year. The event at Nathan Phillips Square will feature Filipino music, dance, food, fashion, and arts Saturday and Sunday. The Yorkville Murals Festival is bringing immersive outdoor art installations to Yorkville Avenue, along with live painting, art talks, dance battles, and pop-up shops, as well as an evening block party. The Toronto Folk Festival, St. Kilfa Fest, and Toronto Korean Festival are also set to run over the course of the weekend. For more details on each of the festivals, a full weekend need to know is posted at toronto.citynews.ca. Meanwhile, at a fundraising event in Southampton, New York, trade became a topic of conversation as U.S. Vice President J.D. Vance took the time to insult Canada's tariff strategy, as well as Prime Minister Mark Carney.
1: Audio from the fundraiser in Southampton, New York on Wednesday was provided to the Canadian press by a source in attendance who wasn't authorized to share the comments publicly. In it, Vance claims it's hilarious Carney is presenting the temporary tariff pause as a victory. He says the latest tariff threat was meant to change Canadian behavior.
2: They certainly shifted in a Trumpian direction.
1: Vance says the behind-the-scenes story is that his longtime friend, Jabani, has been a successful advocate for Canada, specifically around energy and autos. Kelly Malone, the Canadian Press, Washington.
0: 680 News Time, 507. If you plan on taking transit to get to the CNE over the next couple weeks, the TTC has got your back, as the transit agency is increasing service to make it easier for customers traveling to and from the festival. During the CNE, the TTC will operate express shuttle buses from Dufferin Station and add service on routes serving Exhibition Place, including the 29 Dufferin, 929 Dufferin Express, 509 Harborfront, and 511 Bathurst routes. Additional staff will also be on hand at key locations and subway stations to assist customers with information and provide directions. The TTC says customers can connect to CNE service from subway line 1 at Union Station and on line 2 at Bathurst Station or Dufferin Station. Toronto's longest-running Filipino festival, the Mabuhi Philippines Festival, returns this weekend for its 28th year. But as city's Erica Natividad tells us, organizers are doing their best to keep the celebration going despite a decline in funding.
3: Tom Tan is the president of the Philippine Independence Day Council, which organizes the event dedicated to showcasing the city's vibrant Filipino culture, from food and art to music and dance.
4: Our community has expanded from a mere couple of thousands, probably back in, 30 years ago. Now we're, in Toronto alone, we're 270,000 people just in Toronto alone.
3: It will be a weekend of celebration and positivity, but it takes place amid a challenging summer for the city's outdoor events, particularly when it comes to funding. Tan says Mabuhay is feeling the pressure too.
4: It's true, yes, funding has decreased this year, from the government and also from corporate sponsors.
0: Meanwhile, the Yorkville Murals Festival is being forced to end following this year after failing to secure municipal funding. The gas price update coming next.
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0: 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Enpro says the price dropped 1 cent at midnight, down to $1.73.9 a liter at most GTA stations. Traffic and weather together next.
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13: 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All right, well, lots of this overnight road work has cleared since the last report, but the project, one project anyways, that remains in place is causing some delays. So on the eastbound QEW approaching Cawthra, two left lanes are blocked off for construction. It's a slow drive from about here, Ontario, so just pack your patience as you make your way through there. We're also still looking at a full closure of the westbound 403 from Dundas to the QEW. It's closed due to a collision that happened last night. I'll turn now to the Toronto-bound QEW, where at Nikola Tesla, two right lanes had been blocked. That's now clear. The northbound Nikola Tesla ramp to the Toronto-bound QEW has also reopened, as have the Beach Boulevard ramps to the Toronto-bound QEW. That was all construction. Moving over to the westbound QEW at Cawthra, two left lanes had been blocked for construction. That's now clear. Moving over on the southbound 410 at Sandalwood, a right lane had been blocked for construction. That's clear. The Sandalwood ramps to the southbound 410 have also reopened, as have the as has the ramp to Beauvaird. That was also all construction. On the eastbound 401, east of Warden, the transfer to the collectors has reopened as well. It was closed off. And then at from Markham Road to Morningside in the express, two left lanes were blocked. That is also clear. On the westbound 401 at Highway 25, two right lanes remain blocked for construction, as do as does the Highway 25 ramp to the westbound 401. Northbound on the 400 at Innisfil Beach Road, two left lanes are still blocked off, and at Esso, you're still finding a left lane blocked off, also due to construction. Take a little, pay a little. 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Your next report's in less than 10 minutes. Now with the forecast, here is meteorologist Jess Upel.
16: It's a clear and calm start to our morning, and by the afternoon, lots of sunshine and seasonal temperatures of 25 degrees across the GTA. Winds remaining out of the east today up to 20 kilometers per hour. We're dropping down to 16 through the overnight with clear skies, and then the clouds slowly roll in throughout the day Saturday, climbing to a high of 26 degrees Saturday afternoon. It looks like the return of some scattered showers and thunderstorms by Saturday evening across the GTA, and remaining quite wet and unsettled through Saturday night. Today's high, 25.
0: 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A preview of the morning show and sports coming your way next.
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0: It's 17 degrees in downtown Toronto right now under a clear sky. Good morning. I'm Logan Libiak. Now joining us with a preview of the morning show, it's Paul Cook. Good morning, Paul.
21: Logan, good morning. Here's what we're looking at this morning. A deadly crash in Mississauga. Police tell our Carl Hansky, who's on his way to the scene, that one person is dead in a two-vehicle collision on the westbound 403. And a woman's been transported to hospital with non-life-threatening injuries. All westbound lanes remain closed from Dundas to the QEW for the investigation. A full traffic report coming up at 5:20. As Ottawa and Washington trade representatives race to beat a midnight Trump tariff deadline, U.S. Vice President Vance is publicly mocking our Prime Minister's negotiating tactics. And it's Toronto's annual bittersweet reminder that summer's end is near. Gates open in less than 5 hours as the Canadian National Exhibition begins its 18-day run right through the Labor Day weekend. See any news you can use at toronto.citynews.ca. Our Sophia Bavaroutsos is there. Logan.
0: Thank you very much, Paul. 680 News Time, 5:15. 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
1: Hey, Logan, good morning. For all that the Jays usually stink at Tropicana Field, not so much this week, taking 2-3 against the Rays. 5-1 yesterday, Daz Cameron, Nathan Lucas, and Kazuma Okamoto all going deep. So standings, that win puts them a half game off the American League's last wild card. Minnesota was off. Texas tied with the Twins now after the 2-0 win over Washington. Cleveland beat the Giants 5-2. They're a game back. Orioles 2 back. Seattle 3 back. It's crowded. Bring on the Yankees again for the Jays. This time in the Bronx, looks like it's bullpen day against Cam Schlittler. 7 o'clock on Sportsnet 590, The Fan. And Sportsnet, Vladimir Guerrero Jr. reached base 3 times in a rehab game for Dunedin. They'll see how he feels. He could be back from concussion protocol as early as tomorrow. It's all about the Canadian kids at the CPKC Women's Open in Edmonton. Michelle Jing, 18 for Richmond Hill, and Anna Huang, who's only 17, both at 5-under, entering round 2, 3 off the lead, held by Miyu Yamashita. Defending champ Brooke Henderson is in the conversation at 3-under. Rory McIlroy, part of a 5-way tie atop the leaderboard after the opening round of the PGA's BMW Championship. The Champs Tour Canadian stop, the Rogers Charity Classic, starts today in Calgary. The Toronto Tempo would love to end their 12-game losing streak. They will not have All-Star Marina Mabry tonight. It's the first of two games in Vancouver as they host Portland at 10 o'clock. CFL, the Montreal Alouettes smashed Ottawa 46-16. The Red Sox, the Red Blacks, the ninth team in CFL history to start 0-10. Sports at 15-45, best every hour or anytime at sportsnet.ca.
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0: 680 News Time, 518. An American skincare and makeup company has issued an apology. It comes following the death of a young actress last weekend. ABC's Wayne Cabot has the details.
26: Neutrogena is apologizing for its treatment of Hayden Panettiere. She said that she was dropped for speaking out about her postpartum depression. After a social media backlash from fans since her passing, Neutrogena admits it made her feel unsupported during a very difficult time. The statement saying, "This is not what Neutrogena stands for or who we want to be."
0: Panettiere would have turned 37 today. A discussion on the potential future of Iran as the exiled Iranian crown prince says he wants to be the one to spearhead democracy in his home country and that he'll be coming to Canada after receiving an invite from conservative leader Pierre Poilievre.
27: Reza Pahlavi lives in the Washington area after the 1979 Islamic Revolution pushed his family into exile. The 65-year-old has argued he's the best figure to replace the Ayatollah and oversee an Iranian transition to democratic elections. But Pahlavi's critics say his father ran a Western-backed dictatorship, and they argue Pahlavi has not managed to build a viable governance platform during his years in exile. Conservative leader Pierre Poilievre has not said he's endorsing Pahlavi, but instead calls it a chance to discuss democracy and safety for the Iranian diaspora. Jason White, The Canadian Press.
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0: 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Traffic and weather together on the ones. One last time this morning, we send it over to Ben Howes.
13: Thanks, Logan. This report's brought to you by 407 ETR. All right, well, some of the construction that has stuck around into the morning is causing some delays as volume starts to fill out. So on the eastbound QEW approaching Cawthra, two left lanes are blocked off for construction, and it is a slow drive from about here, Ontario, through this stretch. So just pack your patience as you make your way through there. Then on the eastbound 401, east of Guelph Line, two right lanes are blocked off for construction. That is also causing some delays. Continuing east on the 401, you're still finding that east of Victoria Park, two left lanes are blocked, and east of Kennedy, the transfer to the express is closed, and east of McCowan, the transfer to the collectors is closed. At Kennedy and the collectors, two left lanes are blocked off. Moving over to the westbound side of the 401 at Highway 25, two right lanes are blocked off for construction. You're also seeing delays through this stretch. The Highway 25 ramp to the westbound 401 is closed off as well. There's, of course, this full closure of the westbound 403 from Dundas to the QEW. It's closed off due to a collision that happened last night. Rebound on the QEW past Fairview Street. Three left lanes are blocked for construction, and at Casablanca, two left lanes have been taken out for that same reason. And then on the northbound 400 at Innisfil Beach Road, you're going to find two left lanes blocked, and at Essa, there's a left lane blocked off as well. That's for construction. 407 ETR driving offers help you beat traffic while saving big. 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Your next report's coming up in less than 10 minutes with Jordan Kerr. Now with the forecast, here is meteorologist Jess Upel.
16: Clear and cool to start off our Friday morning, but lots of sunshine heading into the rest of the day and seasonal temperatures for the afternoon. A high of 25 degrees today with winds out of the east up to 20 kilometers per hour. We have clear skies tonight down to 16 and then increase in clouds through the day Saturday up to 26 degrees. It looks like most of the morning will stay dry, but late afternoon, early evening is when we have that risk of scattered showers moving in, along with that risk of thunderstorms. It's a wet night on Saturday, and then Sunday, unsettled at times with on and off showers and periods of rain, also cooler with a gusty northwest wind, a high of only 22 degrees. Sun and cloud on Monday, a few showers and a high of 21. Today's high, 25.
0: Right now in downtown Toronto, it's 17 degrees under a clear sky. 680 News Time, 5:23. Coming up at 5:30, the latest details on a crash that's had the westbound 403 in Oakville shut down for some 7 hours today. 680 News Time, 5:24.
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0: 680 News Time, 5:25. In the Rexdale neighborhood, a rental home was the target of a shooting Thursday, the second one at the residence in less than a week. City's Shauna Hunt has the details and reaction from those living in the home.
4: It was around 3:45 Thursday morning when this rental home in North Etobicoke was blasted by gunfire. Our cameras captured about a dozen evidence markers near the bottom of the driveway where shell casings were being collected.
6: Right there and up there.
4: We spoke to 3 tenants of the home who did not want to be identified for safety reasons. They tell me for the second time since Sunday, bullets went through the front door.
6: This went right through.
4: And into the living room. And this time, one broke through the back window. Some residents say they heard the sound of a car speeding away. And one neighbor who viewed the video tells me both shootings were captured on security camera.
0: This all comes 2 days after another house at the end of the street was the target of another shooting that damaged vehicles and and the home. Investigators are looking into the possibility that the two shootings are connected. 680 News Time 526, the Business Report, coming up next.
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0: Now with the Market Minute, here's Mike Eppel.
11: Good morning. U.S. stock futures are on the rise coming into the Friday trade as the price for oil is cooling down a bit. And precious metals and cryptocurrencies continue a week-long advance. Right now, the Dow Futures Index is up 160 points. NASDAQ Futures up 125, 0.4%. We're coming off what was a rough-and-tumble Thursday for the markets, with the Dow Jones seeing its worst day in a month, down 700 points, 1.3%. That was led primarily by Walmart, which plunged 9%, worst day since 2022 for the retailer, on weaker than forecast second quarter sales results. The NASDAQ was down 263 or 1%, led by shares of SpaceX, which dropped 4%, and Salesforce down by 1%. Bay Street had the TSX down 36 points, down a percent. It's on pace for a money losing week. But the markets right now are looking better as the price for oil drops 62 cents at 86.18 a barrel, down 0.75%. Still on pace, though, for an uptrend this week. Big movers to the upside. Gold up $67 at $46.38. Dropping U.S. dollar has propelled the precious metal on the rise this week. And Bitcoin up $5,000 this morning at 77,700 Bitcoin, on pace for a 20% gain this week, with the U.S. moving forward on further cryptocurrency regulation. In the overseas trade, the Tokyo Nikkei wrapped up its week with a loss of 200 points today, 0.33%. Frankfurt Stocks Index is up right now by 0.33%. At the Business Center, I'm Mike Eppel.
12: No way. I can't believe it.
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12: Cool, but I'm actually looking at that Lotto Max jackpot. 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
0: Right now in downtown Toronto, it's 16 degrees under a clear sky. 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
30: It's Friday, August 21st. Good morning. I'm Catherine Jette.
31: I'm Paul Cook. Here's what's making news right now.
32: A deadly crash shuts down a section of the westbound 403 at the Mississauga-Oakville border.
30: 2 weeks of festival fun in the downtown core starts now. 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
33: Beyond the X, it's a weekend of live music and cultural celebrations at events right across the city. It's also a weekend of rain and possible thunderstorms, threatening your outdoor fun.
1: The U.S. vice president appears to mock Prime Minister Carney's negotiation tactics as Canadian and U.S. trade officials continue to hammer out the details of their tentative deal.
2: The Blue Jays, a half game out of the last wild card, are now at the Bronx to get ready for a weekend with the Yankees. Sports Act 45.
5: Markets poised for a Friday bounce after Wall Street's worst day for the Dow in a month. Gold and Bitcoin continue to climb. 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
1: It's time for Rogers Xfinity Internet. Traffic and weather together on the ones. Jordan Kerr is at the traffic center. Good morning, Jordan.
18: Good morning, Catherine. Good morning, Paul. Going to start off with some good news on the westbound 403 at Dundas. All lanes have just reopened, so traffic is getting by now. All the MTO crews are off to the shoulder now. So again, westbound 403 was shut down from Dundas to the QEW in the Mississauga-Oakville border for a big collision investigation, but that has wrapped up and the road is open, so traffic is getting by. I can see it flying by right now, so no delay, which is great news. On the westbound 401, there's construction through Highway 25. Two right lanes are closed down, so it's jammed up approaching Highway 25 to west of it, and the Highway 25 ramps to the westbound 401 are shut down. Then there are delays from west of Highway 6 south to Highway 6 north because of single lane construction. Eastbound on the 401, east to Guelph line, two right lanes are closed. It's jammed east to Guelph line to approaching Highway 25 going through that construction zone. East of Kennedy, the transfer to the express is reopened, and east of McCowan, the transfer to the collectors is reopened. Through Nielsen and the express, two left lanes are closed for construction. That's in the process of clearing. They're picking up the cones right now, so that shouldn't be there for much longer. On the northbound 400 at Innisfil Beach Road, two left lanes are taken out for road work. On the eastbound QEW approaching Cawthra, two left lanes are closed off for construction as well. It is jammed from here, Ontario, to Cawthra, so very heavy along here. Once you're on the eastbound Gardiner, everything is moving well. Next report's at 541, and now with the forecast, we say good morning to Denise Andreacci.
19: Good morning. Not much to report on the weather this morning. It's calm, quiet, 15 degrees at Pearson. Overall, the day is really calm and quiet. Plenty of sunshine and seasonal, so a great way to kick off the weekend. But we do have the chance of showers and storms through both Saturday and Sunday. Our guaranteed high today, 25.
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1: Breaking news from Oakville, where the westbound 403 has just reopened at Dundas following a seven-hour closure due to a fatal crash.
9: Our Carl Hanske's on his way there and joins us live with the latest. Good morning, Carl.
32: Yeah, Paul, I'm here now, and as soon as I pulled up here by the westbound 403 at Dundas at the Mississauga-Oakville border, the traffic, all lanes reopened. MTO crews just clearing the scene now. This fatal crash happened sometime after 10 o'clock last night. I'm told two vehicles were involved. One person was pronounced dead on scene. Another person, an adult female, taken to hospital with non-life-threatening injuries. I don't know the circumstances of the crash, but for traffic-wise, anyway, all lanes here on the westbound 403 have reopened at the Mississauga-Oakville border. Reporting live on scene, I'm Carl Hanske.
1: 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You can almost smell the corn dogs and hear the shrieks from the midway. Toronto's 147-year-old end-of-summer carnival returns to Exhibition Place starting today for its 18-day run. 6:08's Sophia Vavaroutsos is there and joins us live with a CNE preview. Good morning, Sophia.
20: Good morning, Catherine. I'm here outside the iconic Princess Gates, where the crews are already out working to make sure everything's ready ahead of this morning's opening ceremony at 10. I can see ride structures put up, colorful tents lining the street here, and lights already on inside some of the bigger areas. The festivities kick off today with an opening ceremony featuring Artemis II astronaut Jeremy Hansen. He's also hosting a Q&A at noon in the Space Experience. That's a new thing that's coming to the CNE this year. Hundreds of thousands are expected to come out over the next 2 weeks to try out the rides, games, and of course the food. This year's highlights include pickled cheesecake and a smoothie featuring mac and cheese powder. I'll be talking to the early birds coming to take it all in. Reporting live outside Princess Gates, Sophia Favaruzzo, 6:08 News Radio.
9: 6:08 News Time, 5:35. Opening weekend of the CNE coincides with some major concerts and cultural festivals in the city, but the rainy, stormy forecast could complicate your plans. Our Scott Burnett's here live with Weekend News You Can Use. Good morning, Scott.
13: Good morning, Paul and Catherine. Yeah, talking about the CNE and music, don't forget there's an incredible lineup of live music at the X every night of the week.
33: all begins tonight with headliner Lupe Fiasco. Tomorrow it's Lights, and Sunday Shaggy hits the Bandshell stage on Sunday. Besides the X, the Toronto Folk Festival taking over Ward's Island all weekend long with lots of live music, the second annual Sankofa Fest is at where else? Sankofa Square, starting today, featuring fashion, music, and art. That's free for all to attend. There's also the Toronto Korean Festival at Mel Lastman Square and the Mabuhay Philippines Festival at Nathan Phillips Square. All this outdoor fun, but it seems Mother Nature didn't get the message. Weather specialist Denise Andriacci says today is sunny and seasonal, but
19: in mid to late afternoon on Saturday, we have the chance of showers and thunderstorms. On average, it looks to be 5 to 10 millimeters mid to late day Saturday and early Sunday.
33: When it comes to getting around, keep in mind Line 2, the Bloor Danforth line, will have a late opening on Sunday at 11 a.m. for track work. On the flip side, GO service is being increased to help you get to and from the X. For all your weekend need to know, head to toronto.citynews.ca. 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
1: 680 News Time, 5:36. With the Canada-U.S. trade deal seemingly in its final stages, J.D. Vance says our prime minister tried to out-tough President Trump. The Canadian Press reports the vice president made the comments during a private fundraising event, calling Mark Carney a very sweet guy. But Vance tells the room it's hilarious because Carney presents this as some victory for Canada when fundamentally they climbed down on a lot of issues. Vance goes on to take a shot at Conservative leader Pierre Poilievre, calling him a non-entity, but then giving credit to longtime friend Conservative Jamil Giovanni. The Bowmanville Oshawa North MP is hailed by Vance as an effective advocate. Giovanni attended Yale with Vance and spoke at the VP's wedding.
9: Meanwhile, the trade talks continue in Washington today, trying to get a deal done before midnight again.
3: The broad strokes of a new Canada-U.S. trade deal may be agreed on, but senior Canadian ministers are back in Washington, D.C. to hammer out the details before the tariff pause ends.
4: We're very close. We continue to make progress. And we're going to stay here and do the work that's necessary until we get to that point.
3: Dominic LeBlanc is joined by Canadian Foreign Minister Anita Anand, who's meeting with her American counterpart Marco Rubio. It's still not clear what the terms of a trade agreement would cover, but in his initial post announcing a deal, the U.S. president referred to reviving the Keystone XL pipeline. The project would send more oil from Alberta to American refineries. However, then-President Joe Biden revoked permits for the project in 2021, and TC Energy, formerly TransCanada, dropped it later that year. Shaoli Lee, City News, Ottawa.
1: 680 News Time, 5:38. It is a big weekend for the Blue Jays as they face the Yankees in the midst of the race to a wild card. Our Simon Bennett has the latest as the Jays' solid stretch continues.
2: That resilience of last year's run is back. Now 11-0 after a loss since late July.
6: And it is long gone.
7: Bouncer right side, sneaks through into right center, into score McAdoo. Cameron scores behind him.
6: And caught! Lucas caught!
2: The Jays beat Tampa Bay 5-1 yesterday. Usually lousy at Tropicana Field. They took 2 of 3. Shane Bieber just a run allowed through 7. He's feeling it too.
8: It feels like it's showing up more as of late, the fight that this team has.
2: Toronto begins the weekend a half game back at the American League's last wild card. It's Minnesota and Texas tied for that spot. Bring on the Yankees. They face them for the second straight weekend, this time in the Bronx. First pitch tonight at 7. Simon Bennett, 680 News Radio.
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1: Still to come on 680 News Radio, major delays on the 401 between Highway 25 and Guelph Line in both directions due to construction. You'll hear traffic and weather together.
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1: It's time for Rogers Xfinity Internet traffic and weather together on the ones. Here's Jordan Kerr.
18: Now, this report is brought to you by African Lion Safari. Just to start off with that good news on the westbound 403, if you missed it last report, the road has reopened at Dundas, so it was closed off for most of the, well, through the whole overnight hours and since late last night. So it was closed off, now it's open. So westbound 403 from Dundas to the QEW is now takeable. Now on the 401, really heavy coming in and out of Milton because of construction. So eastbound 401 east to Guelph Line, two right lanes are closed off. It's jammed approaching Guelph Line as people jump off the highway here, and then jammed east to Guelph Line to approaching Highway 25. Out on the westbound 401 at Highway 25 to west of it, two right lanes are closed down, so it's jammed up approaching Highway 25 to west of it. The Highway 25 ramps to the westbound 401 are also closed down because of this construction. On the Toronto bound QEW approaching Cawthra, the left lane is closed off for construction. They are picking up the cones, so it shouldn't be for much longer. It is backed up, still very heavy from here, Ontario, to approaching Cawthra, but they are picking up the cones, so hopefully not too much longer. On the southbound 400, everything's moving well. Northbound 400, construction at Innisfil Beach Road has cleared away. And on the Fort Erie bound QEW past Fairview, watch out for construction in the three left lanes. Not seeing any delay through here. It may have cleared. And then at Casablanca, two left lanes are blocked off for construction as well. Over 1,000 exotic birds and animals, African Lion Safari, Canada's original safari adventure, open daily May 2nd to September 12th. Book your adventure at lionsafari.com. Next report's at 5:51, and with the forecast, here's Denise Andriachi.
19: Clear skies right now downtown. It's 16 degrees, 15 at Pearson, and partly cloudy. We're sunny and seasonal today. The guaranteed high is 25. Tomorrow morning, some early morning fog could impact visibility for drivers. Once it dissipates, we'll have some dry moments, even some sunny breaks. But by the mid to late afternoon hours, that's when we have the chance of showers and thunderstorms. And these storms could produce heavy downpours. So that's kind of key for this weekend, is just seeing what areas get hit with storms. That's the areas that are going to see the highest rainfall amounts. The risk is pretty widespread. It also extends into early Sunday as well. The guaranteed high today, 25.
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1: Thousands of U.S. troops who have spent months deployed are on their way home.
10: ABC's Sophie Flay has the details.
11: The USS Abraham Lincoln is heading home from the Middle East after 9 months at sea after complaints of poor living conditions and declining mental health. As the Lincoln makes the journey back to San Diego, another aircraft carrier, the George Washington, has taken its place in support of U.S. operations against Iran.
10: The Lincoln and its 5,000 sailors and Marines are expected to arrive home in 4 to 5 weeks.
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1: It's a clear sky, 17 degrees right now in downtown Toronto. Good morning. I'm Catherine Jette.
10: I'm Paul Cook. Here are the top stories this Friday morning.
1: The Westbound 403 has reopened at Dundas in Oakville some 7 hours after it was shut down due to a crash. 6 City News Radio has learned one person was killed in that crash. A woman was also taken to hospital with non-life-threatening injuries. The CNE opens today for 18 days of carnival food, rides, music, and games down by the lakeshore. The gates open at 10 o'clock this morning. A full preview plus all your other weekend news at toronto.citynews.ca. And work to finalize a Canada-U.S. trade agreement continues ahead of the delayed midnight tariff deadline. This as U.S. Vice President J.D. Vance appears to mock the Prime Minister's negotiating tactics in a recent speech.
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1: 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Good morning, Simon.
2: Hey, Catherine. Good morning. The Blue Jays to the Bronx for another big weekend series. The Yankees, after a successful trip to the Trop, taking 2-3 in Tampa Bay, including the 5-1 thumping yesterday. Shane Bieber just a run through 7, now 5-1 in his last 6 starts. So this means Toronto begins the weekend a half game off the last wild card. Minnesota and Texas tied for that spot. The Twins were off. The Rangers blank Washington 2-0. Cleveland one game back after their 5-2 win over the Giants. So yes, it's crowded. You can probably expect a bullpen game for the Jays against Cam Schlittler, who was solid against them last weekend. Sportsnet 590 The Fan and Sportsnet at first pitch at 7. Vlad Guerrero Jr. could be back from 7-day concussion IL tomorrow. They'll check progress after he doubled and walked twice at his rehab game for Dunedin yesterday. Good day for Canadians at the opening round of the CPKC Women's Open in Edmonton. Defending champ Brooke Henderson at 3-under, 5 off the lead. But somehow, how about the two teenagers, Richmond Hill's Michelle Ying and Vancouver's Anna Huang, 18 and 17 respectively, both shooting 5-under 65s. PGA, 5 shared the lead after the opening round of the BMW Championship, including Roy McIlroy. Champs Tour and round one of the Rogers Charity Classic is today in Calgary. It's the first of two games for the Tempo in Vancouver tonight. A 10 o'clock start against Portland as their losing streak sits as a dozen. Marina Mabry out of the lineup with a right adductor issue. NBA looks like James Harden is staying in Cleveland. ESPN reports 3-year extension at $97 million. He'll be almost 40 at the end of that. And CFL, Montreal, the 46-16 win over the now 0-10 Ottawa Red Blacks. The Argos get ready for Hamilton tomorrow at BMO Field. Sports at 15 and 45, best every hour or anytime at sportsnet.ca.
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1: A soccer coach in Vaughan has been accused of sexual assault. New York police allege the 23-year-old man assaulted a youth during one-on-one soccer lessons. The accused runs a private coaching practice available to kids in the GTA. Police have released a photo of the suspect. They believe there could be more victims. You can see it at toronto.citynews.ca. A Toronto man's been charged in York Region, accused of exposing himself multiple times to unsuspecting victims. York police responded to 5 separate incidents in the McCowan and Steeles area in which a man approached women and exposed himself. 37-year-old Chong Chen of Toronto was arrested Thursday, facing 9 charges, including 2 of criminal harassment. Police believe there may be more victims. They've posted Chen's picture on the York police website. In Windsor, a 61-year-old woman is facing assault charges accused of attacking 2 children who were operating a lemonade stand. Investigators say it happened August 3rd around 9 p.m. The boys, an 8-year-old and a 13-year-old, had set up their stand when a woman approached and apparently became hostile. Police say the woman reportedly pushed one child and flipped the other child's chair, causing him to fall to the ground. Both kids suffered minor injuries. The woman's been charged with 2 counts of assault. Coming up in 60 seconds, traffic and weather together.
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1: It's time for Rogers Xfinity Internet traffic and weather together on the ones. Here's Jordan Kerr.
18: 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Northbound on the Don Valley Parkway approaching Bloor, there was reports of a fire around here in the bushes. Toronto Fire showed up. They took a look around. They're here for a couple of minutes blocking off some right lanes, but now they're gone. So whatever it was, wasn't that serious. Obviously took care of it. Probably wasn't a proper fire because if it was, they'd still be there. But that's good news. No longer a problem. So if you were driving through that area and saw that, well, it's all resolved. On the 401 east and westbound coming in and out of Milton, terrible drive because of construction. So eastbound on the 401 east of Guelph line to approaching Highway 25, two right lanes are closed down. It's jammed up approaching Guelph line to approaching Highway 25. And on the westbound 401 through Highway 25 to west of it, two right lanes are closed down and the Highway 25 ramps to the westbound 401 are closed as well. That's jamming things up approaching Highway 25 to west of it. And then westbound 401 is jammed up from west of Highway 6 south to 6 north because of single lane construction. On the eastbound QEW approaching Cawthra, construction in the left lane. They're picking up the cones. It won't be long till they're done. They are still there though. It's causing a jam up from Huron, Ontario to approaching Cawthra, but that delay continues to shrink, which is good news. We're keeping an eye on that. Eastbound on the Gardiner Expressway, moving well into downtown. Southbound 404 DVP moving well. And the 401 outside of the Milton area is moving well through Toronto and through Mississauga. So keep that in mind if you're heading in and out of the city that way. It's moving well. It's just around Milton. 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Next report at 6:01 with the forecast. Here's Denise Andriacci.
19: 15 degrees, partly cloudy at Pearson. It's clear in 16 downtown. It's going to be a beautiful day. Sunny and seasonal. 25 is the guaranteed high. Some patchy fog possible overnight. So if you're an early commuter Saturday morning, there may be some visibility issues once it dissipates. We'll have some dry moments to start off the weekend, but showers and thunderstorms expected mid to late day Saturday, Saturday night, also early Sunday. The guaranteed high today, 25.
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1: Coming up at 6 o'clock, an iconic end of summer tradition is back. The CNE opens this morning down at the exhibition grounds, and it's a busy weekend in the city with concerts by Ed Sheeran and BTS, plus tons of cultural festivals.
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1: A glitzy musical that brings the roaring 20s to life wraps up its Toronto run this weekend, our Eva Frangiscatos reports.
0: The Broadway tour of The Great Gatsby, a new musical, has been impressing Toronto audiences with its vibrant costumes and catchy song and dance numbers.
9: Big crowd pleaser in the show is the La-Di-Da number, where you're at Gatsby's mansion for this big party where he's trying to impress Daisy and steal away from Tom, and there's, like, it just does everything.
0: That was Edward Stoudemire. He plays shady criminal and gambler Meyer Wolfsheim.
9: My character is definitely one of those guys that is not a good person.
0: He says the audience gets involved wearing flapper dresses and feathered headpieces to the show.
9: I think our show really captures the spirit of Gatsby. I think everybody kind of goes for an event of like the decadence and the party and all that. And I think we definitely deliver on that front. And then things start to get dark in the second act.
0: The Great Gatsby runs until August 23rd at the CAA Ed Mirvish Theater. I'm Eva Frajas-Gatos.
1: Casa Loma hosted a private date night for the Six God and an internet-famous goth girl.
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1: Drake rented out the castle for himself and streamer Lynn Lamar, also known as Pink Chew. The rapper flew her in this past week for a sushi dinner. It comes after a viral video with the two of them in which she won a dating challenge. Drake also promised by Lamar's mother a house for the win. Coming up in 60 seconds, the Market Minute.
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1: And now the Dynamic Market Minute. Here is Mike Apple.
2: Well, good morning. U.S. stock futures are pointing to a rebound in the early trade this morning, coming off what was the worst day for the Dow Jones in about a month's time. Thursday saw the blue chip stock gauge drop 700 points, 1.3%, as Walmart plunged over 9%. One of its worst days since 2022. A big retailer reporting a slowdown in quarterly sales, and that hammered the share price. It's a key Dow component company. The Nasdaq didn't do much better. It was down 263 points, 1%, led by a 4% drop for SpaceX. Nike down 2%, Intel down 0.75%, and Meta Platforms down another 0.5%. On Bay Street, TSX lost 36 points as bank stocks continued a week-long pullback ahead of the quarterly earnings season, which starts next week for the big financial companies. Overseas, the Tokyo Nikkei wrapped up its Friday trade down 200 points, 0.3%. Frankfurt Stax up 85 points right now, or 0.3%. U.S. stock futures pointing to the Dow back up 180 as the price for oil this morning is down 81 cents at 86.02. Gold continues to climb, up $67 at $46.39 the ounce. Gold is up about $300 on the week so far, and Bitcoin continues to surge. It's up by $5,800 this morning, 8%, up 20% this week at $78,500, continuing a year of volatility for cryptocurrencies. At the Business Center, I'm Mike Apple.
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1: Right now, downtown, it's a clear sky, 17 degrees, and at Pearson Airport, 15 degrees. 680 News Radio is CFTR AM Toronto. 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
15: Number one for breaking news, traffic, and weather. 680 News Radio, Toronto.
10: It's Friday, August 21st. Good morning. I'm Paul Cook.
1: I'm Catherine Jeté. Here's what's making news right now.
4: 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It's opening day for the CNE, bringing 2 weeks of food, music, games, and rides to Lakeshore.
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2: After taking 2 of 3 against the Rays at Tropicana Field, the Jays now in the Bronx. It's a weekend battle with the Yankees as they're a half game out of the playoffs. Sports at 15.
6: U.S. stock futures pointing to a rebound for Wall Street as the price for oil cools. Other commodities, though, surging, including corn, gold, and Bitcoin. Business at 26.

0: Eastbound 401 east of Guelph Line. Two right lanes are closed down for construction, so it's jammed up approaching Guelph Line to approaching Highway 25. Very heavy along here. On the southbound 404 DVP combination, right now delays, not really forming at the moment, so yeah, it's a Friday in the summer. It's going to be quieter than usual. On the eastbound QEW, backed up from Huron, Ontario to east of it, they're clearing construction in the left lane. They're almost done picking up the cones, but not quite yet, so a delay going through there, again, from approaching Huron, Ontario to east of it. Once you hit Cawthra, it's all back up to speed, and eastbound Gardner's moving well into downtown. Next report's at 6:11 with the forecast. Here's Denise Andriacci.
1: Mainly clear at Pearson and downtown. We're sitting at 15 degrees. 25 is the guaranteed high. We hit 24 yesterday. So just this really comfortable air for the past couple of days. And there's no extreme heat or humidity headed our way for the rest of the month. Enjoy the sunshine, though, because showers and thunderstorms through the weekend. The guaranteed high, 25.
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3: It's one of Toronto's oldest summertime traditions. 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
2: 680's Sophia Vavaroutsos joins us live from Exhibition Place with a preview. 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
4: Catherine, the iconic Princess Gates are lit up as the CNE prepares for another year. I can see some tents being put up, crews working to get everything ready for a 10 a.m. opening, but they're not the only ones here. Grace Mangos is waiting with her folding chair outside the gates to be the first person through the doors. She tells me she's been camped out since 6:30 last night.
5: This is part of my bucket list. I'm 62 years old, and to be very honest with you, I've always wanted to come be the first one in the doors. And it's interesting because every year when I see it on the news, I think, why am I not the first one there? So this year was the year, and I'm very glad I did it.
4: More people are expected to start lining up outside this entrance ahead of the opening ceremony. That's kicking off with Canadian Artemis II astronaut Jeremy Hansen. Other highlights today include headline performances from Cadence Weapon and Lupe Fiasco at the Bandshell. And of course, the Adventurous Foods and Midway Rides are expected to draw massive crowds throughout the entire carnival. Reporting live outside the Princess Gates, Sophia Favaruzzo, 680 News Radio.
3: And this weekend is crammed with a number of outdoor events to get out and enjoy the dog days of summer, but you'll want to don the poncho or pack the umbrella tomorrow and Sunday. 680 Scott Burnett's here live with your weekend rundown and the forecast for the second last weekend of August. Good morning, Scott.
6: Good morning, Paul. Yeah, it's the return of K-pop to the 6. BTS is back. They're playing Rogers Stadium Saturday and Sunday to celebrate. 20 temporary BTS Boulevard signs are being installed along Yonge Street in Koreatown North. Fittingly, the Toronto Korean Festival is back as well. That's at Mel Lastman Square all weekend long. There's also the Mabuhay Philippines Festival at Nathan Phillips Square and the Yorkville Murals Festival as well. So if we have all this outdoor fun, why then is the weather deciding this is the weekend to water the plants? Weather specialist Denise Andriacci says today should stay dry, but
1: when we could see most of that wet weather potential for the GTA, but it also extends into Sunday. So on Sunday morning, we have showers and the risk of thunderstorms. And while we do clear up somewhat through the day on Sunday, we have another chance of thunderstorms Sunday evening.
6: As for indoor events this weekend, it is the return of Ed Sheeran at Rogers Center tonight and tomorrow. A reminder that line 2, the Bloor Danforth line, will be a late start Monday morning at 11 o'clock for planned track work. For a list of events and closures, head to Toronto.citynews.ca. 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
2: 680 News time 6:05. It's not exactly pedal to the metal, but cottagers and campers can now add a little more giddy up to their getaway legally. 680's Carl Hanske joins us live with the reason why. Carl.
7: Yeah, Catherine, the speed limit's been increased on the 400 this morning. You go other sections of different highways as well. I just drove past one a few minutes ago, the new speed limit sign saying 110 kilometers an hour. So you can go legally 10 kilometers faster than what you could yesterday. This is on the section of the 400 from Lake Joseph up north all the way down to the 401. Other sections of other highways also taking effect today. More highways will be the speed limit increased as starting at the end of the month, including a chunk of the 401. I'll be talking to drivers about this morning. Reporting live on Highway 400, going 110 kilometers an hour now legally. I'm Carl Hanske.
3: 680 News Time, 6:06. One person's dead after a crash on the 403 on the Mississauga-Oakville border. It happened around 9:30 last night in the westbound lanes at Dundas. The OPP say two vehicles were involved in the collision. One person was pronounced at the scene while a woman was

0: taken to hospital with non-life-threatening injuries. The westbound 403 was closed for nearly 8 hours for the police investigation. It has since reopened. No word on charges.
1: 680 News Time, 6:07. With a deal looking almost complete, the U.S. vice president says it's hilarious because, quote, Carney presents this as some victory for Canada. The Canadian Press reports the comments made by J.D. Vance were made at a private fundraising event in New York. Vance said Carney is a very sweet guy that he gets along with quite well. But he goes on to say the prime minister, quote, comes in and puffs his chest out and says, I'm going to out-tough Donald Trump. The VP ended up giving a lot of credit to his friend from Yale, conservative MP Jamil Giovanni, saying Giovanni has been pretty effective advocate while calling conservative leader Pierre Poilievre a non-entity.
0: Now, it's still unclear what is promised in the trade deal between Canada and the U.S., with the clock ticking down once again. Tariffs on $28 billion worth of Canadian goods set to take effect just after midnight, unless officials are able to finalize a trade agreement.
2: Back in July, Trump said he'd be imposing the new 50% tariff in retaliation for Canada's booze bans, auto tariffs, and quotas on tariff-free access for U.S. dairy. They were supposed to take effect just after midnight Wednesday, but that deadline was pushed back until Saturday to allow time to turn the agreed-upon deal into a legal agreement. Canada-U.S. Trade Minister Dominic LeBlanc and Canada's chief negotiator Janice Charette have met with U.S. Trade Representative Jameson Greer in Washington several times this month to hammer out the finer details of the deal. Rob Westgate, The Canadian Press.
1: 680 News Time, 6:08. Another series win has the Blue Jays just outside the last wild card spot. Our Simon Bennett has the latest as the Jays get ready for the Yankees this weekend.
3: That run continued for the Jays by taking 2-3 in Tampa Bay, and at least once a game now, Toronto does something good and you go, wait, who?
4: Daz Cameron has left the yard.
3: With Vladimir Guerrero Jr. first struggling and now out of the lineup, and guys like Daz Cameron and Charles McAdoo contributing, the Jays beat the Rays 5-1. On Sportsnet Central, MLB insider John Morosi.
5: I think it's a more engaging, more athletic team, more exciting team. All of these positive adjectives apply. It's an entirely different brand of baseball.
3: A half game behind the American League's last wild card spot, the Jays in the Bronx starting tonight. By the way, encouraging signs for Vladdy, who reached base 3 times at a rehab game yesterday and could be back from concussion protocol as early as Saturday. Simon Bennett, 680 News Radio.
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0: Coming up in 60 seconds, traffic and weather together on the ones, including delays eastbound 401 heading into Milton due to construction.
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0: Rogers Xfinity Internet traffic and weather together on the ones. 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
10: 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If you're traveling on the eastbound 401 east to Guelph line, two right lanes are blocked off due to construction. This is causing big delays. It is jammed up from approaching Guelph line to approaching Highway 25. So slow going through here. Once you're past that, it's starting to fill in on the eastbound 401 between the 427 in Islington and through Keel and the Collectors, which is pretty typical. On the eastbound QEW, approaching here Ontario, it's slow going. There's construction in the left lane through here that's in the process of being picked up. It looks like it is actually gone now. And then there's a delay approaching Cawthra. So it's just the construction's gone. And now everyone's kind of piling through the area. Eastbound on the Gardner Expressway is moving well, though, once you get to that point. Westbound on the 401, moving well across most of the GTA. It's just as you leave it, it's jammed up. So it's jammed up from Highway 6 South to approaching 6 North, all because of single lane construction. Southbound 404 DVP combination in decent shape right now. And on the 40 area-bound QEW, watch out around Casablanca. There's construction in the two left lanes. 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Next report at 6:21 with the forecast. Here's Denise Andriacci.
11: 15 and mainly clear at Pearson. 25, the guaranteed high. We have plenty of sunshine today. It's a seasonal day. There's not much going on today, but for the weekend, unfortunately, the timing's not lining up because we do have the chance of showers and thunderstorms. Mid to late day Saturday is when that risk begins. It lasts overnight and through the early part of the day on Sunday as well. The guaranteed high today, 25.
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0: In Rexdale, a rental home was the target of a shooting yesterday at this time, the second shooting at the residence in less than a week.
1: Our Shauna Hunt has the details and reaction from the scared residents.
12: It was around 3:45 Thursday morning when this rental home in North Etobicoke was blasted by gunfire. Our cameras captured about a dozen evidence markers near the bottom of the driveway where shell casings were being collected.
13: Right there and up there.
12: We spoke to three tenants of the home who did not want to be identified for safety reasons. They tell me for the second time since Sunday, bullets went through the front door.
13: This went right through.
12: And into the living room. And this time, one broke through the back window. Some residents say they heard the sound of a car speeding away. And one neighbor who viewed the video tells me both shootings were captured on security camera.
1: It came just 2 days after another house at the end of the same street was the target of a shooting that damaged vehicles and the home. Investigators are looking into whether the shootings are connected.
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0: A mainly sunny day for the GTA, our guaranteed high 25. Good morning, I'm Paul Cook.
1: I'm Catherine Jette. Here are the top stories right now.
0: It's Toronto's annual bittersweet reminder that summer's end is near. Gates open in less than 4 hours as the Canadian National Exhibition begins its 18-day run through the Labor Day weekend. CNE news you can use at toronto.citynews.ca. Along with the CNE, we have K-pop, folk, food and culture. Packed weekend of events in the six, but storms could crash the party. And as Ottawa and Washington trade representatives race to beat a midnight Trump tariff deadline, U.S. Vice President J.D. Vance publicly mocks Prime Minister Carney's negotiating tactics.
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0: 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Good morning, Simon.
3: Hey, Paul. Good morning. The Blue Jays start the weekend just outside a playoff spot. Now in the Bronx to face the New York Yankees this weekend. Solid stretch in Tampa Bay. 2-3, including the 5-1 rubber match. Three Jays went deep, including Daz Cameron. First as a Jay landed on the catwalk. They did lose Andrés Giménez to a tight hamstring. We'll see how he's feeling today. The Twins were off. Texas beat Washington 2-0. So Minnesota and the Rangers tie for the last wild card. American League with the Jays just a half game back. Probably a bullpen day against New York's Cam Schlittler on the mound tonight, 7 o'clock on Sportsnet 590 The Fan. And Sportsnet encouraging signs for a possible Vladimir Guerrero Jr. return from concussion this weekend. He reached base three times in a rehab game. Golf, Miyu Yamashita leads the CPKC Women's Open in Edmonton with a first round 8-under-62. But how about the Canadians? Michelle Jing, who's 18 for Richmond Hill, and Anna Huang, 17 for Vancouver, both at 5-under, 3 off the pace. Last year's winner, Brooke Henderson, is at 3-under. The PGA's BMW Championship is 5-tie for the lead at 6-under, including Rory McIlroy. Champions Tour in Calgary, round one of the Rogers Charity Classic is today. The Toronto Tempo with games tonight and Sunday in Vancouver on 12 straight losses. They face Portland at 10 and blowout to start week 12 in the CFL. The Montreal Alouettes over Ottawa, 46-16. The Red Blacks are now 0-10. Sportsnet 15 and 45 past every hour or anytime at sportsnet.ca.
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19: 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I can't believe it.
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0: The former crown prince of Iran has accepted an invite from conservative leader Pierre Polyev to visit Canada.
23: Reza Pahlavi lives in the Washington area after the 1979 Islamic Revolution pushed his family into exile. The 65-year-old has argued he's the best figure to replace the Ayatollah and oversee an Iranian transition to democratic elections. But Pahlavi's critics say his father ran a Western-backed dictatorship, and they argue Pahlavi has not managed to build a viable governance platform during his years in exile. Conservative leader Pierre Polyev has not said he's endorsing Pahlavi, but instead calls it a chance to discuss democracy and safety for the Iranian diaspora. Jason White, The Canadian Press.
0: 6:08 news time, 6:19. Canada's National Monument for LGBTQ plus people officially opens this morning in Ottawa.
24: The monument is the result of a lawsuit brought by members of the military and public service who were fired on suspicion they were part of a gender or sexual minority. The federal government fired roughly 9,000 people during the Cold War, according to LGBT Purge Fund director Michelle Douglas. She was discharged from the military due to homosexuality in the 1980s. Douglas will join Governor General Louise Arbour this morning alongside dignitaries and prominent Canadians to unveil the monument. Diana Mussina, The Canadian Press.
0: 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Sinclair says he can still picture the band in rehearsal room, but can't imagine the band returning to the road without frontman Gord Downie, who died in 2017 after suffering from a rare and incurable form of brain cancer.
25: To know and to really experience that feeling of how our music has resonated with people meant so much, and I know it meant so much to Gord.
0: The band is releasing a live album of performances from its final tour a decade ago today. Coming up in 60 seconds, traffic and weather together on the ones, including the all-important weekend forecast.
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0: Rogers Xfinity Internet traffic and weather together on the ones. Here's Jordan Kerr.
2: This report is brought to you by Frank Leo. Eastbound on the 401 east of Guelph Line, two right lanes remain blocked off due to construction. It's jammed approaching Guelph Line. It's actually getting heavy approaching 6 South as people get off the highway here, and then jammed up from approaching Guelph Line to approaching Highway 25. It looks as if the construction is slowly starting to clear, but unfortunately the damage has been done. It's really heavy along this stretch. Continuing on the eastbound 401, there's a delay south of Pearson in the collectors, then from the 427 to the 400 in both Express and collectors. Westbound on the 401, a bit busy through Markham Road in the Express, and then from Islington coming out of both Express and collectors to Dixon. Westbound 401 through Highway 25, construction's cleared. The on-ramps from Highway 25 to the westbound 401 are still closed down. They should be open very soon. They were picking up the cones a moment ago. I think the northbound Highway 25 ramp to westbound 401 is open, but it looks as if the southbound ramp is still closed down. Again, they're all in the process of clearing this. And then it's backed up from Highway 6 South to approaching Highway 6 North. There was single-lane construction around here. On the eastbound QEW, it's busy off and on from here, Ontario to Dixie, all because of earlier construction. It's not too bad through there, though. And on the southbound 404 DVP combination, no delay right now. It's moving quite well. Quiet start to the morning on the Don Valley Parkway 404 combination, at least. 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Next report at 6:31 with the forecast. Here's Denise Andriacci.
4: Mainly clear. We're sitting near 16. The guaranteed high is 25 today. We're mainly sunny and seasonal through the afternoon with some patchy fog developing overnight. Early morning fog tomorrow dissipates. Some sunny breaks, some dry moments to start the weekend, but by mid to late afternoon, we have the chance of showers and thunderstorms. Could see some heavy rain with this thunderstorm potential. That will be really highly localized, but that risk will extend into parts of Sunday as well. The guaranteed high today, 25.
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0: Coming up at 6:30, it's that time of the year again already. 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
0: In this morning's entertainment update, a couple of TV series getting a second season and a hit medical drama adds a bunch of new cast members.
7: Welcome to Sterling Point.
8: The hit coming-of-age series Sterling Point is officially coming back for a second season. The Prime Video series follows New York City teen Annie Jacobson, whose life changes overnight when she inherits an island in Canada from her grandfather.
7: The president is willing to grant you a full pardon for your crimes. We're ready to give you your life back.
8: Also from Prime Video, we have our first look at The Terminalist's second season. The new season follows James Reese on a quest for redemption while on a new international assignment. This Chris Pratt-led series returns to the streamer on October 21st.
9: As you can see, we have some new faces with us this morning. Good morning.
8: The Pitt has added seven new cast members to the third season. The new actors include Stephen Chang, Hannah Ware, and Barry Clifton. The third season of HBO's hit medical drama is currently in production. Wayne Cabot, ABC News.
0: Still ahead, gold, Bitcoin, and corn prices are popping on the market this morning. Business in 60 seconds.
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0: Now, the Dynamic Market Minute with our senior business analyst, Mike Eppel. Good morning, Mike.
11: Hey, morning, Paul. Seeing a steady start for the major markets this morning, coming into the Friday trade and what has otherwise been a money-losing week for the most part for North American equities. It really depends on what sector of the market you're invested in this week. If you've got energy or gold stocks, you've actually had a pretty good performance. Otherwise, it has been quite a bit of negativity. We've had lots of volatility in the U.S. Treasury market, an intervention by the U.S. Treasury to try to calm down borrowing costs in the States. Didn't work. The Dow Jones yesterday was down 700 points, 1.3%, led by a 9% plus drop for Walmart as the retailer reported weaker than forecast second quarter earnings. The NASDAQ was down 263 or 1%. So far this morning, looking at the Dow futures back up by 200 in the early trade, but it's a tentative bounce. The price for oil is all over the map. It was lower just an hour ago. Now it's up 35 cents at 87.17 the barrel. Seen huge moves for other commodities. Gold is higher by $69 this morning at 46.41. Gold on pace right now for a 4% gain this week. And Bitcoin is up $5,100, the coin this morning, up 7% at $77,825. Again, a lot of this comes back to the valuation on the U.S. dollar, all of that treasury market issues. And Bitcoin, in fact, right now is on pace for its biggest single week gain in 3 years. Up right now by 27% over 5 days. And then we're looking at the commodity trade for agribusiness. Corn prices above $5 a bushel this morning on the latest crop forecast for the U.S. Midwest. And that could lead to higher inflationary pressures in the food aisle coming up this fall. At the Business Center, I'm Mike Eppel.
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0: Right now, 15 degrees with a few clouds. 680 News Time, 6:30.
18: Number one for breaking news, traffic, and weather. 680 News Radio, Toronto.
1: It's Friday, August 21st. Good morning. I'm Catherine Jeté.
0: I'm Paul Cook. Here's what's making news right now.
29: Adventurous food, loud music, and festival fun. It's all here on Lakeshore for the next 2 weeks as the CNE opens for the season.
30: From Ed Sheeran to BTS and outdoor festivals galore, this weekend will be packed with lots to do. Unfortunately, you will also see plenty of rain Saturday and Sunday. A full rundown straight ahead.
31: Hey, Highway 400 commuters, you can now go legally faster. It's one of several highways where the speed limit has been increased to 110 kilometers an hour starting this morning.
32: The Blue Jays begin the weekend a half game back of that last wild card. It's a weekend in the Bronx starting tonight. Sports at 45.
11: U.S. stock futures on the rebound this morning. Gold continuing to shine, up 4% for the week. Bitcoin on pace for its best week in 3 years. Business at 56.
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1: It's time for Rogers Xfinity Internet traffic and weather together on the ones. Here's Jordan Kerr.
2: Well, eastbound on the 401 east of Guelph Line, two right lanes are closed for construction. They're slowly picking up the cones, but it is jammed. There are delays approaching 6 north as people, approaching 6 south as people get off the highway here, and then jammed up from about halfway between 6 south and Guelph Line. That's where the delay starts, and it's jammed to east of Guelph Line at this point as they pick up the cones, late clearing construction. After that, eastbound 401 is slow going from the 427 to the 400 in both Express and Collectors, and a bunch up through Keele and the Collectors. Westbound on the 401, there's a bunch up approaching Kennedy and the Express, and then again approaching Bayview and the Express and Avenue Express and Collectors. So just filling in, we briefly had an issue around Dixon. There was a right lane taken out with a stalled vehicle. Not anymore. It's cleared away, but that's why it's heavy from the 400 Express and Collectors to Dixon, and it probably won't get much better now the problem's gone, because it usually gets slow through here anyway. MTO say the Highway 25 ramps to westbound 401 are both open now, and there are still delays from Highway 6 South to approaching 6 North. We had construction here overnight. I believe it's clearing. And now we say good morning to Craig Gear.
4: Good morning, Jordan. So new problem on the southbound 410 approaching Beauvais. Might be a crash here, at least a lane blocked with something. Let me know what you're spotting at Star 680. Again, approaching Beauvais, you've got this issue and a delay from approaching Sandalwood Parkway. It's very, very slow down to approaching Beauvais. The rest is pretty good. It's a little bit busy as you come up to Queen with the forecast. Denise Andriacci.
5: Well, it's calm and quiet right now across the GTA. It's going to be a sunny and seasonal afternoon. The guaranteed high 25. Enjoy that sunshine. Showers and thunderstorms on the way for the weekend. Our guaranteed high, 25 degrees.
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1: Summer in the Six goes out with a bang. The Canadian National Exhibition kicks off its 18-day run of food, music, games, and rides this morning when the gates are set to open for the 147th edition of the city's iconic annual carnival.
0: 680 Sophia Vavaroutsos is outside the Prince's Gates, where fairgoers will soon start lining up for the privilege of being the first through the turnstiles. And in fact, some have already started lining up, right, Sophia?
19: That's right, Paul. Grace is the first one in line here outside the iconic Prince's Gates. She's been camped out since 6:30 yesterday evening.
20: I came with my foldable chair. I got my snacks prepared. I'm within my calorie deficit for the day. I brought my water. I brought Word Search. And I've been observing all the workers.
19: And she's still the only person in line, but that's not expected to last long. Massive crowds are set to pack the festival, taking in the food, midway rides, and performances. It all starts with the opening ceremony at 10 this morning, featuring Canadian Artemis II astronaut Jeremy Hansen. Grace says that's one thing she's looking forward to.
20: Seeing the politicians and just maybe answering, I don't know if they're going to answer any questions or they're... I don't know exactly what they're going to do, but I look forward to seeing them. And also just to see the little changes that have happened over the years.
19: The CNE is bringing the energy here to Lakeshore until Labor Day. Reporting live outside the Prince's Gates, Sophia Vavaroutsos, 680 News Radio.
1: 680 News Time, 6:34. Opening weekend attendees at the CNE could be spending more time at the food building or taking in the indoor shows. With rain on the way tomorrow and Sunday, 680 Scott Burnett is here live with a look at the forecast and all the other big events taking place this weekend. Scott.
32: Yeah, Catherine, why not make it a doubleheader tomorrow? The Argos are taking on the Ticats at BMO Field on Saturday. And guess what? If you have tickets to the game, you have tickets to the X. Just show your game ticket at the gate. Game time is 7 o'clock. Pop star Ed Sheeran is back in town for the first time since 2023. He's at Rogers Center tonight and tomorrow. BTS also taking over Rogers Stadium Saturday and Sunday. You can also take in some live music at the Toronto Folk Festival on Ward's Island and Sankofa Fest at Sankofa Square all weekend long. The only issue with outdoor events is Mother Nature's tendency not to get the message. Weather specialist Denise Andriacci, what can we expect?
5: Mid to late afternoon Saturday is the start time for our chance of showers and thunderstorms, and then that extends overnight Saturday into Sunday. Even though we do start to see the atmosphere quiet down midday Sunday, there's still the chance of some isolated storms on Sunday night.
30: A note for those traveling late at night as well. Tonight, a massive military convoy is taking to GTA streets overnight as part of a training exercise. You may see them on the Gardner, the DVP, and 400 series highways across the region. Give them a wave. For a full list of events and things to keep your eye on this weekend, head to toronto.citynews.ca. 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
0: 680 News Time, 6:36. People heading to the cottage or campground this weekend could get there a little faster. Higher speed limits take effect starting today on several provincial highways, including a stretch of the 400. 680's Carl Hanske joins us live talking to drivers. Carl.
31: Yeah, Paul, drivers coming up and down the 400 this morning. We'll see the new speed limit signs that now say 110 kilometers an hour. This is one of several highways that have seen their speed limits increase this morning. On the 400 here, it's 135 kilometer long stretch of the highway. You can now go 110 from the 401 all the way up to Lake Joseph, which is approaching Parry Sound. I've been talking to drivers about this. Some of them like it, saying it's the speed that most people go at anyway, so why not raise it to 110? Others have concerns, saying, well, if you raise it to 110, it means that those who normally go 120 will now just go 130. So they have concerns about that. Now, starting at the end of the month, on August 31st, more highways will see the speed limits increase to 110 kilometers an hour, including the 401 and the 403. Reporting live on Highway 400, I'm Carl Hanske.
1: 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One person is dead, another is in hospital after a crash on the 403 on the Mississauga-Oakville border. The OPP says it happened around 9:30 last night in the westbound lanes near Dundas. Police responded to the two-vehicle collision, pronouncing one person dead at the scene and taking a woman to hospital with non-life-threatening injuries. A portion of the highway was closed for nearly 8 hours for the investigation. It has since fully reopened. There's no word on charges.
0: 680 News Time, 6:37. The trade talks between Canada and the U.S. continue to make progress, but comments made by the American vice president might cause some tension. The Canadian Press reporting, J.D. Vance said, "We've climbed down on a lot of issues." Vance goes on to say, quote, "It's hilarious because Carney presents this as some victory for Canada." He also says the Prime Minister, quote, "comes in and puffs his chest out and says, I'm going to out-tough Donald Trump." The VP ends up giving a lot of credit to Conservative MP Jamil Giovanni, who spoke at his wedding, while calling Conservative leader Pierre Poilievre a non-entity in negotiations.
1: And it has been a busy week in Washington for trade reps on both sides. 680 senior business analyst Mike Eppel appeared on Breakfast Television this morning saying, until the papers are signed, no one really knows anything.
6: This has been fascinating. The cone of silence, it is literally the get smart cone of silence that has been over these trade talks this week. Carney said nothing. Yeah. Ford said nothing. We're not commenting on anything. Because until they see the writing, the actual documentation, and the signatures on the paper, they're not, they don't know what they're, and the big give back is maybe the putting American booze on the shelves, you know, and the one person who is talking is Manitoba Premier Wab Kanew.
7: Okay.
6: Who had some interesting and choice words.
8: I think we should fight. I think Donald Trump is very weak. I think America is weaker around the world today than it was a year ago. He's about to get slaughtered in the midterms.
6: And there were a lot of people saying, they're watching in the U.S. The Trump administration is going to hear this and go, oh, really?
1: If no deal is reached by midnight tonight, new 50% tariffs will hit a wide variety of Canadian goods.
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1: Still to come on 680 News Radio, late clearing construction on the eastbound 401 near Guelph Line causing major delays. You'll hear traffic and weather together.
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4: It's time for Rogers Xfinity Internet. Traffic and weather together on the ones. Here's Jordan Kerr.
5: Well, this report is brought to you by Mr. Lube on the eastbound 401 east of Guelph line. Two right lanes blocked off for construction. It may have cleared. They were picking up the cones and the volume starting to break up a little bit, but it's still very slow. Delays from east of Highway 6 south to approaching Guelph line, and then another delay east of Guelph line and bunching up approaching Highway 25. So still very heavy through this area. Haven't got the official all clear yet from the MTO, but it looks like it may have all cleared up, or maybe they're just on the shoulder and just one right lane. So it does look a little bit better, but still not good. After that, delays on the eastbound 401 from the 427 to the 400 Express and Collectors and through Keele and the Collectors. Southbound on the 404 DVP is slow from the 401 to Lawrence. Westbound 401 delays from the 400 Express and Collectors to Dixon. And then it was heavy west of Highway 6 South towards 6 North, but that seems to have cleared up as well. There was some construction there overnight, but it looks a lot better through that stretch. So that's some good news. And now with issues on the 410, here's Craig Gear.
6: Yeah, we're not sure what's happening, but at least the lane blocked was something on the south 410 approaching Beauvais. Let me know what lane's blocked, what's happening at Star 680. It's slow from approaching Sandalwood Parkway to approaching Beauvais, and then busy approaching Queen. Toronto Bound, QEW, slow through Fairview, here Ontario to Dixie. The Gardner East is slow. Parkland to past Humber Bridge through Jamison and a lineup at the Jarvis Ramp. Needing an oil change or maintenance check? Drop into Mr. Lube Plus Tires. 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With the forecast, Denise Andriacci.
7: Clear and calm right now across the GTA. We're sitting in the mid-teens, the guaranteed high 25 degrees today. That's exactly where we should be this time of year. It's just a comfortable afternoon with plenty of sunshine. We're fairly calm tonight as well, but a patchy fog overnight that will dissipate Saturday morning. We start off dry tomorrow, but by mid to late afternoon, the chance of showers and thunderstorms. The guaranteed high for today, 25 degrees.
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4: Ed Sheeran shared his love for Canada at the first of his three shows at Rogers Centre.
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9: I went up to Banff, I went up to Jasper, we drove through Calgary, we've driven all the way across Canada to get here. Canadians are wonderful people. I felt very, very welcomed.
8: The Grammy winner also shared a story about his collaboration with Justin Bieber for the song I Don't Care.
9: He was not working, and I said to him, will you sing on my song? And he said, yes. And I was like, cool. I said, would you be in a music video? He said, absolutely not. And I went, how about if I came to a house with a green screen for 20 minutes with a bunch of costumes? And he said yes.
8: He took fan requests and sang hits like Shivers, Photograph, and Little Bird. He also repped the Blue Jays wearing a jersey for his song Shape of You. Sheeran is back at it tonight and tomorrow. I'm Eva Fragiscatos.
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4: It is a clear sky, 17 degrees in downtown Toronto. Good morning. I'm Catherine Jeté.
3: I'm Paul Cook. Here are the top stories this Friday morning.
4: It's the beginning of the end of another summer in the Six. The CNE opens today for 18 days of rides, games, and of course, food at the exhibition grounds. 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Higher speed limits take effect starting today on several provincial highways, including a stretch of the 400 between the 401 and Lake Joseph, where you can now legally drive 110 kilometers per hour. And another midnight tariff deadline is looming as talks to finalize the Canada-U.S. trade deal continue.
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13: Catherine, for all the Jays usually stink at Tropicana Field, not so much this week, taking 2 of 3. It was a 5-1 drubbing yesterday, so standings, the win puts them a half game back of the American League's last wild card. Minnesota was off, tied with Texas after they beat Washington 2-0. Bring on the Yankees again for the Jays this time in the Bronx. Looks like it's a bullpen game against Cam Schlittler, 7 o'clock on Sportsnet 590 The Fan and Sportsnet. It's about the Canadian kids at the CPKC Women's Open. But in Edmonton, Michelle Jing, 18 for Richmond Hill, and Anna Huang, who's just 17, both at 5-under entering round 2, 3 off the lead. Defending champ Brooke Henderson in the conversation at 3-under. Roy McIlroy, part of a 5-way tie atop the leaderboard after round 1 of the PGA's BMW Championship. The Champs Tour stop in Canada. The Rogers Charity Classic starts today in Calgary. The Toronto Tempo would love to end their 12-game losing streak. It's the first of 2 games in Vancouver. They host Portland at 10, and CFL, the Alouettes, smashed Ottawa 46-16. The Red Blacks, the ninth team in CFL history to start 0-10. 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
4: Toronto police are asking for help finding a woman who went missing in the downtown core. Corinne was last seen on Wednesday around 5 in the Bay and Dundas area. She's 57 years old, described as 5'6" with a medium build. And anyone with information on her whereabouts is asked to contact police. Brits are buzzing about the return of Prince Harry and Meghan to the UK more than 6 years after the Sussexes stepped down as working members of the royal family. ABC's international correspondent James Longman is outside Buckingham Palace.
17: We don't know why now. We can speculate now. So the timing seems to be ahead of this new school year. They have 2 children who are 7 and 5, and they want them to be enrolled in the new school year.
18: Oh, yeah.
17: It seems that Harry and Meghan spent a lovely summer here in Britain in the boiling heat. Being reminded of the weather in California, perhaps, but being surrounded by the family here, especially of Diana's family, the Spencer family. They would spend some time at the ancestral home.
4: The Associated Press reports Prince Harry recently expressed an interest in reconciliation so that he could spend more time with his father, who's being treated for an undisclosed form of cancer. Coming up in 60 seconds, you'll hear traffic and weather together.
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4: It's time for Rogers Xfinity Internet traffic and weather together on the ones. Here's Jordan Kerr.
5: And this report is brought to you by your local Ontario Subaru dealers. Eastbound on the 401 east of Guelph Line, the construction has officially cleared. It's busy from east of Highway 6 south off and on to approaching Highway 25. Spotty volume now. It gets heavy in some spots, but then it gets better, then heavy again. So on and off delays through here. It'll kind of probably get back to normal pretty soon. After that, there are delays from the 427 to the 400 Express and Collectors and through Keele and the Collectors, and seeing a delay already east of Salem. Westbound 401 is slow. Keele Express, 400 Collectors to Dixon, and coming down the southbound 404, it's slow through Shepherd onto the Don Valley Parkway down to south of Lawrence. Now with an update with the 410, and here's Craig Gear.
6: Yeah, traffic spotter letting me know it's a collision. The left lane's blocked approaching Beauvais, southbound 410. So it's busy from in between Mayfield and Sandalwood. That's where it starts to slow down to approaching Beauvais, and then it's a little busy as you approach Queen with just regular volume there. Southbound 427, it's a long-term construction on the ramp to the 409, jamming things up from about south of Derry now to the 409 ramp. Toronto Bab QEW busy through Fairview, here Ontario to Dixie, the Gardner Slow Parkland to past Humber Bridge through Jameson, and just a bit of a lineup here at the ramp to Jarvis. All the other ones are moving well at the moment. 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
7: Sunny and seasonal today. 25 is our guaranteed high, exactly where we should be for this time of year. Very high UV index of 7. Some overnight patchy fog, and that will hang out early Saturday morning as well. Dissipate to some sunny breaks and a dry start to the weekend, but by mid to late afternoon, chance of showers and thunderstorms. These storms could produce locally heavy rainfall amounts, so that's what we're going to be watching for. Early morning showers and storms possible Sunday, and then on and off throughout the day. We'll have dry moments, but we'll still be keeping an eye on the radar through the day and night Sunday. A fresher day on Monday with a high of 22 and the chance of showers. The guaranteed high today, 25.
4: And coming up at 7 o'clock, what you need to know going into the weekend with the CNE just hours away from opening its gates, major concerts downtown and at Downsview, and some stormy weather on the way.
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4: The Blue Jays continue to look impressive in their climb to a playoff spot. 6:80 Simon Bennett looks ahead to this weekend against the Yankees after a series win in Tampa.
13: Usually the Jays stink at Tropicana Field, but it was another impressive series win.
22: And it is long gone! Nathan Lucas with a catch up against the wall.
13: Toronto taking 2-3, the 5-1 drubbing yesterday. So that's 15 wins now since July 27th. Most in baseball, just a half game out of the last wild card. On Sportsnet 590, The Fan, Jeff Blair.
23: In addition to winning, they're entertaining. Hey, this is a fun team to watch.
13: The Jays face the Yankees in the Bronx after taking 2-3 against them at Rogers Center last weekend. Looks like a Toronto bullpen game versus Cam Schlittler tonight, plus a chance Vlad Guerrero Jr. returns tomorrow from the concussion injured list. He looked good in a rehab game yesterday. Simon Bennett, 6:80 News Radio.
4: A chaotic week in Toronto politics culminates today with a critical deadline ahead of the fall municipal elections. Would-be candidates have until 2 p.m. to file their paperwork to get on the ballot in mayoral, councillor, and school trust. Dusty races province-wide. In Toronto, the last few days have seen a flurry of high-profile entries and one major exit, with former Liberal MP Nate Erskine-Smith running to represent Beaches East York and longtime Toronto Danforth councillor Paula Fletcher withdrawing her nomination and announcing her retirement. Another former Liberal MP, Sean Chan, telling City News he'll be making his candidacy official at noon today for the council race in his home ward of Scarborough North. Election Day is October 26th. Coming up in 60 seconds, the Market Minute.
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4: Now the Dynamic Market Minute. Here is Mike Apple.
30: Well, Catherine, for a time of the year where it's typically a little bit more quiet on the financial markets, this week has been anything but. We've seen big-time volatility for stocks, huge gains for various commodities, and lots of uncertainty related to the state of affairs for the U.S. government when it comes to debts and deficits, what's transpired in the Treasury market this week, the intervention by the U.S. Treasury to try to bring down long-term borrowing costs worked for all of a day. And then yesterday we saw the flip again with the Dow Jones tumbling 700 points, led by a 9% sell-off for shares of Walmart on earnings, U.S. Treasury yields climbing. The price for oil this morning starts at $87 a barrel. It is up by about 5% this week, no resolution. And specifics about getting the Strait of Hormuz back up to full-scale operation. The price for gold has gone parabolic to some extent. It's up $77 this morning, on pace for a 5% gain this week, back up to $46.48. A lot of this has to do with a slumping U.S. greenback, which in turn has also propelled our Canadian dollar to a three-month high. It's up 0.25 cents this morning at 72.77 cents U.S. And Bitcoin has also caught a bid after being a tremendous underperformer in much of the first half of 2026. All of a sudden, Bitcoin is on pace for its best week in 3 years. This morning up $5,100, 7%, up 27% now on the week so far, up to $77,800. We're watching that. U.S. stock futures pointing to some modest rebound at the start of trade this morning, with the Dow futures right now up 180 points, NASDAQ futures up 190. 0.6%. At the Business Center, I'm Mike Apple.
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4: Right now downtown, it's clear, 17 degrees. 680 News Radio is CFTR AM Toronto at 7 o'clock.
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3: It's Friday, August 21st. Good morning. I'm Paul Cook.
4: I'm Catherine Jeté. Here's what's making news right now.
5: 2 weeks of festival fun in the downtown core starts now. The CNE opens today with food, games, and rides, bringing the energy until Labor Day.
3: Beyond the X, it's a weekend of live music and cultural celebrations at events right across the city. It's also a weekend of rain and possible thunderstorms threatening your outdoor fun.
6: A new higher speed limit is now in effect on several highways, including a chunk of the 400.
7: Everybody's going that speed anyway.
6: 110 kilometers an hour is now the legal limit.
13: We'll get you updated on the race to the wild card. The Jays did business in Tampa, and I'll get ready for the Yankees in the Bronx tonight. Sparks at 15.
3: Stock futures on the rise, looking to bounce from Thursday's tumble for the Dow. Bitcoin on pace for its best week in 3 years. Gold and silver and oil also climbing, business at 26.
4: 680 News.

0: approaching Beauvert. Left lane blocked. That was the latest update from a traffic spotter. And it's slow from approaching Sandalwood to approaching Beauvert, and then busy approaching Queen on the southbound 410. That's it for issues. With the forecast, here's Denise Andreacci.
1: 16 degrees and mainly clear. We have a lot of sunshine today and a seasonal guaranteed high of 25. Very high UV index of 7. We're calm and quiet this evening. Overnight, some patchy fog and then showers and thunderstorms this weekend. The guaranteed high, 25.
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3: You can almost smell the corn dogs and hear the shrieks from the midway. 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
2: 680's Sophia Vavaroutsos is there and joins us live with a CNE preview. Sophia.
4: Catherine, I'm here outside the iconic Prince's Gates where crews are working to make sure everything is ready ahead of this morning's opening ceremony. That's at 10. I can see ride structures up, colorful tents lining the street here. And just outside the gates, a folding chair next to the still closed ticket booth. That's where Grace has been since 6:30 yesterday evening, camped out so she can be the first one at the carnival.
5: I have been talking to a lot of people out working, and they're just like little elves getting everything ready. It's exciting to watch.
4: The festivities kick off at 10 with an opening ceremony featuring astronaut Jeremy Hansen. He's also hosting a Q&A at noon in the new space experience. Hundreds of thousands of people are expected to come out over the next 2 weeks to try out the rides, games, and of course, the food. Nicole lives in this area and might swing by later. She says the food is a big draw.
6: I usually, honestly, whenever I go for all the popular stuff, there's a huge lineup, but I usually try and find something different every year that I can't get normally.
4: This year's highlights include pickled cheesecake and a smoothie featuring mac and cheese powder. The X runs here until Labor Day. Reporting live outside Princess Gates, Sophia Vavaroutsos, 680 News Radio.
3: 680 News Time, 7:04. Opening weekend of the CNE coincides with some major concerts and cultural festivals here in the city, but the rainy, stormy forecast could complicate your plans. 680 Scott Burnett's here live with the weekend news you can use. Scott.
7: Paul, it is a big weekend for concerts here in the city with Ed Sheeran at Rogers Center tonight and tomorrow, and BTS at Rogers Stadium Saturday and Sunday. There's also the Wallflowers tonight at Danforth Music Hall, while John Fogerty of CCR fame plays the Great Canadian Resort at Woodbine tonight. The Toronto Folk Festival taking over Ward's Island all weekend long, while the second annual Sankofa Fest is at Sankofa Square. That's free for all. It is an umbrella kind of weekend, though. Weather specialist Denise Andreacci says today is sunny and seasonal, but
1: in mid to late afternoon on Saturday, we have the chance of showers and thunderstorms. On average, it looks to be 5 to 10 millimeters mid to late day Saturday and early Sunday.
7: When it comes to getting around, keep in mind line 2, the Bloor Danforth line, will have a late opening on Sunday at 11 a.m. for track work. On the flip side, GO service being increased this weekend to help you get to and from the CNE. 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
2: 680 News Time, 7:05. If you're heading to the cottage or campground this weekend, you might now be able to get to your summer paradise a little faster without breaking the law. 680's Carl Hanske joins us live from the 400 with How Much Faster? Carl.
8: Yeah, Catherine, this stretch of Highway 400 from the 401 all the way up to Lake Joseph approaching Parry Sound now has new signs posted showing the new increased speed limit of 110 kilometers an hour. Some drivers say about time.
9: Everybody's going that speed anyway, so it's just legal now.
10: It's a little bit better because people usually go 120, so at least you're only 10 over at this point.
8: Others have concerns.
11: People that are passing you at 125 are now probably going to be closer to 130, and I think speed is a bit of a problem to begin with, and increasing the speed limit on the highway could have adverse effects.
8: More sections of highways will see the speed limit increase to 110 at the end of this month, including the 401 and the 403. Reporting live on Highway 400, I'm Carl Hanske.
3: 680 News Time, 7:06. One person is dead after a late-night crash on the westbound 403. It happened in the westbound lanes near Dundas around 9:30 last night on the Mississauga-Oakville border. The OPP say they responded to a two-vehicle crash. One person was pronounced dead at the scene, while a woman was taken to hospital with non-life-threatening injuries. Part of the highway was closed for almost 8 hours for the police investigation. It's now fully reopened. It's not known if charges will be laid.
2: 680 News Time, 7:07, with a Canada-U.S. trade deal seemingly in its final stages, J.D. Vance says our prime minister tried to out-tough Trump. The Canadian press has obtained some audio.

0: of the vice president from a fundraising event in which he called Mark Carney a very sweet guy, but then told the room the situation is hilarious because, quote, Carney presents this as some victory for Canada when fundamentally they climbed down on a lot of issues. Vance goes on to take a shot at Conservative leader Pierre Poilievre, calling him a non-entity, but giving credit to longtime friend Conservative Jamil Giovanni. The Bowmanville Oshawa North MP was hailed by Vance as an effective advocate. Giovanni attended Yale with Vance and spoke at the VP's wedding.
1: You're listening to 680 News Radio. It's a big weekend for the Blue Jays in the Bronx, where they face the New York Yankees in the midst of the race to a wild card. Our Simon Bennett has the latest as their solid stretch continues.
2: That resilience of last year's run is back. Now 11-0 after a loss since late July.
3: And it is long gone.
4: Bouncer right side, sneaks through into right center. Into score McAdoo. Cameron scores behind him.
3: And caught! Lucas caught it!
2: The Jays beat Tampa Bay 5-1 yesterday. Usually lousy at Tropicana Field. They took 2 of 3. Shane Bieber just a run allowed through 7. He's feeling it too.
5: It feels like it's showing up more as of late, the fight that this team has.
2: Toronto begins the weekend a half game back at the American League's last wild card. It's Minnesota and Texas tied for that spot. Bring on the Yankees. They face them for the second straight weekend, this time in the Bronx. First pitch tonight at 7. Simon Bennett, 680 News Radio.
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1: Coming up in 60 seconds, traffic and weather together on the ones, including a collision southbound 410 near Beauvais.
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12: Well, this report is brought to you by Mercedes-Benz Mississauga. On the eastbound 401, there are delays approaching Guelph Line to approaching Highway 25. Earlier construction's gone, but it's still busy through here. And there's all the construction on the shoulders in the area, so it's usually a bit of a visual distraction. Usually gets a bit busy through here, just a tad heavier than usual today. After that, more delays from the 427 to east of the 400 in both express and collectors. And eastbound on the 409, very slow from Martin Grove to the 401 as you join up with those delays. On the westbound 401, it's busy through Bayview and the Express and again through Avenue and the Collectors, and then delays approaching the 400 off and on Express and Collectors to Dixon, a bit heavier in the Express lanes overall. And on the southbound 404 DVP combination, there are delays from Shepherd to south of Lawrence. Now here's Craig Gear.
13: Crash on the southbound 410 approaching Beauvais was in the left lane, and that might still be the case. It's really heavy still from approaching Sandalwood to approaching Beauvais. And then a bit of a drag as you come up to Queen on the southbound 410 with volume. Toronto bound QEW busy between Cawthra and Dixie. The Gardner slow park line to past Humber Bridge. Bip through Jameson and then a slight lineup here as you make your way in between Spadina and the Jarvis ramp. Summer isn't over yet at Mercedes-Benz Mississauga. 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With the forecast, Denise Andriacci.
14: Mainly clear skies this morning. We'll have sunshine today and a guaranteed high of 25, right where we should be for this time of year. It's been a fairly seasonal temperature trend as of late, and we'll kind of continue with that for the rest of the month. We don't have a ton of high heat and humidity. What we're watching for tomorrow is mid to late day showers and thunderstorms. They could produce heavy downpours. We'll continue with the wet weather Saturday night. Our guaranteed high today, 25.
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0: Over to 680 Senior Business Analyst, Mike Appel.
15: And Catherine, looking at a little bit of a bounce here for the morning markets after what was a fairly tumultuous Thursday for equities. The Dow had its worst day in a month, down 700 points, led by Walmart's 9% drop on its latest quarterly earnings. So far this morning, Dow futures back up 210 points. I'm watching the price for oil continue to climb. It's on an uptrend all week, up 25 cents right now, 87.08. Big gains for gold, up another $80. It's closing in on a 5% gain this week, 46.50. Bitcoin's up 4,700, 6.5% this morning alone at 77,300. And also watching corn and agribusiness prices. The U.S. president also just posting on Truth Social, plan to lower American beef prices could have some implications for Canadian agricultural exports. At the Business Center, I'm Mike Appel.
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1: Yes, it's Friday. Mainly sunny day for the GTA. Our guaranteed high, 25. Good morning. I'm Paul Cook.
0: I'm Catherine Jette. Here are the top stories right now.
1: Let's go to the X. 147th edition of the Canadian National Exhibition opens this morning in less than 3 hours for 18 days of rides, food, live music, and summer fun. A little more gas legally. The speed limit going up on sections of the 400 and other provincial highways just in time for that weekend getaway. It's a sunny start to the second last weekend of August, but storms move in tomorrow night. Festivals, road closures, and transit impacts. Your weekend need to know. Good to go at toronto.citynews.ca.
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2: All the Blue Jays to the Bronx. Another big weekend series with the Yankees after a successful trip to the Trop, taking 2-3 in Tampa Bay, including the 5-1 thumping yesterday. Shane Bieber, a run through seven, now 5-1 in his last six starts. So this means Toronto starts the weekend a half game off the last wild card. Minnesota and Texas tie for the spot. The Twins were off the Rangers blank. Washington 2-0. Cleveland is one full game back. Every game matters in this crowded race. You can probably expect a bullpen game for the Jays tonight against Cam Schlittler, who was solid against the Jays last weekend. Sportsnet 590 The Fan and Sportsnet have first pitch at 7. Vlad Guerrero Jr. could be back from that 7-day concussion IL tomorrow. They'll check progress after he doubled and walked twice in his rehab game for Dunedin yesterday. Good day for Canadians. After the opening round of the CPKC Women's Open in Edmonton, defending champ Brooke Henderson at 3-under, 5 off the lead. But how about two teenagers, Richmond Hill's Michelle Ying and Vancouver's Anna Huang, 18 and 17 respectively, both shooting 5-under-65s. PGA, 5 share the lead after the opening round of the BMW Championship, including Roy McIlroy and the Champs Tour. Round 1 of the Rogers Charity Classic starts today in Calgary. It's the first of two games for the Toronto Tempo in Vancouver tonight. A 10 o'clock start against Portland as their losing streak sits at a dozen. Marina Mabry out with a right adductor issue. NBA looks like James Harden is staying in Cleveland. ESPN reports it's a 3-year extension at $97 million. He will be almost 40 years old when that deal wraps. wraps up. And CFL, the Montreal Alouettes with a 46-16 win over the now 0-10 Ottawa Red Blacks. It's Bombers Elks tonight. The Argos host Hamilton tomorrow at BMO Field. Sports at 15 and 45, best every hour or anytime at sportsnet.ca.
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1: Six News Time, 7:18. Municipal election candidates have only a few more hours to get their name on the ballot. Another last-minute addition. Former Liberal MP Sean Chen tells City News he'll be filing his papers for the Scarborough North riding at noon. The window closes for any new candidates at 2 p.m. today. Election day is October 26th. 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So what do Brits think about the sudden reversal of Megxit? ABC's James Longman's outside Buckingham Palace.
22: This country is in shock, whiplash. Everyone is just completely bowled over. I mean, Meghan and Harry basically told Britain, see you later, we're not interested, you know, and they burned their bridges, let's be real. I mean, the interview they gave with Oprah where they basically insinuated that, you know, this is a kind of cold, damp little island and they weren't interested anymore, and Montecito with its beautiful sunlit valleys was much more interesting to them. So Britain kind of took offense a little bit.
1: It's not clear if Buckingham Palace or the British government will pay for security for the family. 680 News Time, 7:19. After the death last weekend of actress Hayden Panettiere, there has been renewed focus on a decision made a decade ago by beauty company Neutrogena. ABC's Andrew Fujii has the latest.
23: Neutrogena is addressing days of backlash over how it treated Hayden Panettiere. Earlier this year, Panettiere said the skincare giant didn't re-sign her as a spokesperson in 2016 after she spoke openly about her postpartum depression. Now, in a statement, the company says, we made her feel unsupported during a very difficult time. This is not what Neutrogena stands for. The brand says it's now making a significant investment to expand access to postpartum care.
1: Panettiere would have turned 37 years old today. Coming up in 60 seconds, traffic and weather together on the ones, including the weekend forecast, now just a work day away. 680 News Time, 7:20.
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1: 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Rogers Xfinity Internet traffic and weather together on the ones. Here's Jordan Kerr.
12: This report is brought to you by Frank Leo. Some new issues on the westbound 407 approaching Thixon. The left lane is blocked off with a collision. Police are on scene. That's causing quite a jam up from Simcoe to approaching Thixon. So very heavy along here. Westbound on the 401 is moving well through the Whippy area and out of into Ajax and through Pickering. It's not until you get to Leslie it starts to slow. Westbound 401 is busy from Leslie to Yonge in the Express, Yonge to Avenue in the Collector.
3: collectors, and then delays from Keele, alternately expressing collectors to Dixon, kind of off and on through there. On the eastbound 401, it's still busy approaching Guelph Line to approaching Highway 25. Watch out for a stalled truck east of Dixie in the express in the right lane. It's in that right transfer lane that starts to end, so just be careful through there. It's moving fine, though. There are delays after that, though, approaching the 427 to east of the 400 in both express and collectors, and then jammed up from Martin Grove to the 401 on the eastbound 409. Now here's Craig Gear.
13: Still with a jam up here on the southbound 410. It's thanks to a crash approaching Beauvaird. A delay from in between Mayfield and Sandalwood Parkway. That's where it gets slow. So they've heard it was the left lane block. This could have changed. Updates always appreciated at Star 680. I might have a two lanes block now. Who knows? Let us know at Star 680. Somebody knows. Toronto-bound QBW, pretty decent. It does slow approaching Cawthra to Dixie. And then the eastbound Gardner is busy about Parkland to pass Humber Bridge and through Jameson as well. No lineups anymore at any of the ramps into the downtown core. So it's all good right now. Southbound 400 slow south of Shepherd to the 401. Frank Leo of REMAX has a multi-million dollar marketing system that gets you more. 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With the forecast, here's Denise Andriachi.
5: It's mainly sunny and 15 degrees at Pearson. 25, the guaranteed high. It's a sunny seasonal afternoon. It's a really beautiful day. Very comfortable, low humidity. We have the chance of showers and thunderstorms, though, through the weekend. It's mid to late afternoon on Saturday. That's kind of our start time, where the risk sort of begins. And then it sticks around through Saturday night, early Sunday. What we're watching for specifically is heavy downpours. They will be isolated and localized, but we'll be keeping a close eye on the radar. And of course, as always, if you hear thunder, get indoors this weekend. The guaranteed high, 25.
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1: A glitzy musical that brings the roaring 20s to life wraps up its Toronto run this weekend. 680's Eva Frigiscatos has the story.
16: The Broadway tour of The Great Gatsby, a new musical, has been impressing Toronto audiences with its vibrant costumes and catchy song and dance numbers.
8: The big crowd pleaser in the show is the la-di-da number, where you're at Gatsby's mansion for this big party where he's trying to impress Daisy and steal away from Tom, and there's, like, it just does everything.
16: That was Edward Stoudemire. He plays shady criminal and gambler Meyer Wolfsheim.
8: My character is definitely one of those guys that is not a good person.
16: He says the audience gets involved wearing flapper dresses and feathered headpieces to the show.
8: I think our show really captures the spirit of Gatsby. I think everybody kind of goes for an event of, like, the decadence and the party and all that, and I think we definitely deliver on that front. And then things start to get dark in the second act.
16: The Great Gatsby runs until August 23rd at the CAA Ed Mervish Theater. I'm Eva Frigiscatos.
1: The U.S. president still ahead, making a move to lower beef prices, and it could have implications for Canadian farmers. Apple made me say that. Business in 60 seconds.
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9: After long shifts in the ER, Marcel finds calm in painting. His Aaron Park Lexus carries him across Ontario's landscapes in search of the perfect scene. Its quiet cabin, refined styling, and precision handling let him follow inspiration wherever it leads and make every trip feel less like travel and more like art in motion.
26: During the month of August, get 2.9% lease rates up to 48 months and $1,000 cash incentives on the all-new 2026 NX 350.
10: Now, I'm no cowgirl, but every time we go to Markapalooza at Lone Star, my mouth feels like it's saddling up, hat in the air, riding into a glorious flavor sunset.
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1: Now, the Dynamic Market Minute with our senior business analyst, Mike Eppel. Can't believe you put, like, what, four or five O's in the word move there to make me go move.
2: It's dad jokes, right?
1: Yeah. Well, Catherine Jatte always calls it the rubber chicken. She always warns me, don't take the rubber chicken. And I just did.
2: there you go. And look, in all seriousness though, Paul, the U.S. president has just posted on Truth Social this morning a maneuver that he says will lower beef prices for American consumers because, beef's gotten really expensive. And, of course, they're approaching the midterms and they're trying to do anything and everything to lower inflation for U.S. households. Anyway, Trump saying on Truth Social, he has concluded a deal to substantially lower the price of ground beef for working Americans. He blames Biden, of course, for the beef prices soaring in previous years. But the bottom line here is, over the course of the next 90 days, the U.S. will allow up to 300,000 metric tons of product for ground beef to be imported with no out-of-quota tariff. Now, Canada is actually one of the biggest export suppliers to the United States for beef, for cattle. So this could have implications for Canadian farmers if, in fact, we've got the extra supply to send stateside. And who knows? Maybe this could be all tied into the overall trade negotiations. Sticking with commodities and agriculture for a second, corn futures, the price for corn at its highest level this year in Chicago trade this morning, $5 a bushel. It's actually at the highest level, that level for the first time in 18 months. The crop forecast out of the U.S. for this summer has not been all that great for Iowa and Illinois. And the bottom line here is that this could lead to higher consumer prices at the grocery store for anything made with corn a little bit later this year. So we'll keep track of that too. Gas has certainly gotten more expensive this week, and the price for oil up 35 cents this morning, $87.17. U.S. stock futures pointing to a little bit of a bounce at the start of trade. The Dow futures up 200 points. The Dow was down 700 yesterday. Gold is up $83, $46.54. Huge week for gold, up by 5% so far over 5 days. 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
1: Right now, 15 degrees with sunshine, 680 News Time, 7:30.
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0: It's Friday, August 21st. Good morning. I'm Catherine Jatte.
1: I'm Paul Cook. Here's what's making news right now.
28: Staple returns to the city. It's opening day for the CNE, bringing 2 weeks of food, music, games, and rides to Lakeshore.
2: Whether you're heading to the X to a concert or to one of the many outdoor festivals taking place in Toronto this weekend, prepare for rain.
29: You can now go faster on several provincial highways, including a section of the 400.
30: That's amazing. It should go higher.
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29: 110 kilometers an hour is now the legal limit.
0: The U.S. vice president appears to mock Prime Minister Carney's negotiating tactics as Canadian and U.S. trade officials continue to hammer out the details of their tentative trade deal.
2: The Blue Jays, a half game out of the last wild card, are now at the Bronx to get ready for a weekend with the Yankees. Sports at 45.
3: U.S. stock futures seeing an early bounce. Gold and Bitcoin on pace for huge weekly wins for investors, and the price for oil continuing to climb. Business at 56.
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0: It's time for Rogers Xfinity Internet traffic and weather together on the ones. Here's Jordan Kerr.
5: On westbound on the 407, approaching Thixon, the left lane is blocked off all because of a collision. It's jammed from Simcoe to approaching Thixon. After that, it opens up and it's a fine drive. Westbound on the 401 is busy from Leslie to Yonge in the Express, Yonge to Avenue Collectors, and then backed up from Keele Express 400 Collectors to Dixon. On the eastbound 401, watch out for an issue east of Dixie in the Express. Stalled vehicle in the right lane. Just checking on it. Don't see any crews on scene yet, but it's not causing a delay. Just watch out for it. It is busy after that, though, from approaching the 427 to east of the 400 in both Express and Collectors. Southbound 404 DVP delays from Shepherd to south of Lawrence, and northbound DVP is filling in from north of Eglinton to north of Lawrence. Now here's Craig Gear.
6: So traffic spotters saying this crash on the southbound 410, at least like five cars involved here somehow, approaching Beauvais. The left lane's blocked, and it's still just one lane blocked, the left one, but it's jamming things up from approaching Sandalwood Parkway to approaching Beauvais, and then slow on the south 410 from approaching Queen for a stretch. Eastbound QEW busy between Cawthra and Dixie, the Garter from Parkland to past Humber Bridge, and through Jameson as well. And we've got a delay southbound 400 south of Shepherd to the 401. So far, so good for northbound travelers. With the forecast, Denise Andreacci.
12: Sunny and 15 right now at Pearson. 25 is the guaranteed high. It's seasonal, calm, and quiet. Calm this evening. We'll have some patchy fog overnight, and then the chances of some thunderstorms on and off through the weekend. The guaranteed high, 25.
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0: It's one of Toronto's oldest summertime traditions. The 147th edition of the Canadian National Exhibition is just hours away, with no shortage of fun things to do, see, and of course, eat.
4: 680 Sophia Vavaroutsos joins us live from Exhibition Place this morning with a preview. Sophia.
28: Are hanging along the pillars of the Prince's Gates at the CNE, and it's preparing for another year with just hours to go until opening. Crews are working to get everything ready for a 10 a.m. opening ceremony, but they're not the only ones here. Grace is waiting with her folding chair outside the gates to be the first person through the doors. She's been camped out for 13 hours since 6:30 last evening.
13: This is part of my bucket list. I'm 62 years old, and to be very honest with you, I've always wanted to come, be the first one in the doors. And it's interesting because every year when I see it on the news, I think, why? Why am I not the first one there? So this year was the year, and I'm very glad I did it.
28: More people are expected to start lining up outside this entrance ahead of that opening ceremony. That's going to kick off with Canadian Artemis II astronaut Jeremy Hansen. Other highlights today include headline performances from Cadence Weapon and Lupe Fiasco at the Band Shell. Massem says he doesn't plan to come out this year, but is glad to see people excited.
21: I like the busyness. I kind of like the crowds.
28: The CNE runs here until Labor Day, reporting live outside the Prince's Gates. Sophia Vavaroutso, 680 News Radio.
0: 680 News Time, 7:34 this weekend is crammed with a number of outdoor events to get out and enjoy the dog days of summer. But you'll want to don the poncho or maybe pack the umbrella tomorrow and Sunday. 680's Scott Burnett is here live with your weekend rundown and the forecast for the second last weekend of August. Scott.
2: Yeah, Catherine, it's the return of K-pop to the 6. BTS back. They're playing Rogers Stadium Saturday and Sunday. Fittingly, the Toronto Korean Festival is back as well. That's at Mel Lastman Square all weekend long. There's also the Mabuhay Philippines Festival at Nathan Phillips Square and the Yorkville Murals Festival as well. So if we have all this outdoor fun, why then is the weather deciding this is the weekend to water the plants? Weather specialist Denise Andreacci says today should stay dry, but
12: Saturday night is when we could see most of that wet weather potential for the GTA, but
7: it also extends into Sunday. So on Sunday morning, we have showers and the risk of thunderstorms. And while we do clear up somewhat through the day on Sunday, we have another chance of thunderstorms Sunday evening.
8: So if you're looking for an indoor event, it is the return of Ed Sheeran at Rogers Center tonight and tomorrow. A reminder that Line 2, the Bloor Danforth line, will be a late start on Monday at 11 o'clock for planned track work. For a list of events and closures, head to toronto.citynews.ca. 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
4: 680 News Time, 7:36. Well, it's not exactly pedal to the metal, but cottagers and campers can now add a little more giddy-up to their getaway legally. 680's Carl Hanske joins us live from the 400 with the reason why. Carl.
9: Yeah, Paul, there are new signs posted along the 400 here showing the new speed limit of 110 kilometers an hour. It's getting the thumbs up from many drivers.
30: That's amazing. That's amazing. It's higher, but good enough for now. I'm 110's okay.
10: I think that's great. As long as everyone's safe and does what they're supposed to do on the roads, I think getting there quicker is good.
9: But some warn, you know what's going to happen.
11: People will speed more now that it's 110. They might start going 130, 140, like a bit of a drag race out there.
9: Well, the 135-kilometer-long stretch of the 400 from the 401 up to Lake Joseph is one of several highways seeing the speed limit increase today. Others, including the 401 and 403, will have their higher speed limits kick in on August 31st, with more to come. Reporting live on Highway 400, I'm Carl Hanske.
0: 680 News Time, 7:37. One person is dead after a crash on the 403 on the Mississauga-Oakville border. It happened around 9:30 last night in the westbound lanes at Dundas. The OPP say two vehicles were involved. One person was pronounced dead at the scene. A woman was taken to hospital with non-life-threatening injuries. There's no word on charges.
4: 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What with a Canada-U.S. trade deal looking almost complete, a speech by the U.S. vice president certainly raising some eyebrows. J.D. Vance speaking during a fundraising event in New York State, and in audio obtained by the Canadian press, appeared to poke fun at the prime minister. Vance describing Mark Carney as a very sweet guy, but telling the crowd the PM came into the trade talks, quote, puffing his chest out and trying to out-tough Donald Trump. The VP called the situation hilarious, saying that while Carney is presenting the tentative deal as a victory for this country, Canadian negotiators actually climbed down on a lot of issues.
0: Now, it continues to be close to a cone of silence in the trade talks as the clock ticks down to the latest deadline for new tariffs on Canadian exports. Our Mike Eppel reports from the Business Center.
16: The leaks have been kept to a bare minimum from these trade talks, with only vague references being reported about possible tariffs on auto parts, a reduction on sectoral tariffs, and the giveback being the restart of American alcohol sales on Canadian shelves. The only premier speaking out is Manitoba's Wab Kanew, who says he will grudgingly go along with the idea of putting American booze back on the shelves, but he has very open feelings toward the U.S. president.
22: He's erratic, he's irresponsible, and he's not to be trusted. Right? Like, we're going to get a Kuzma process, which means this negotiation is going to lead to more negotiations.
16: Other than Canoe's comments, Ontario Premier Doug Ford has said nothing about this week's negotiations, and Quebec Premier Frechette says she's waiting for the details on the deal before commenting whether her province will go along with the plan. Mike Eppel, 680 News Radio.
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0: Still to come on 680 News Radio, a collision on the westbound 407 approaching Thixon in the left lane. You'll hear traffic and weather together.
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0: It's time for Rogers Xfinity Internet. Traffic and weather together on the ones. Here's Jordan Kerr.
3: Now this report is brought to you by Sunnybrook Health Sciences Center. Just got a word from the MCO that the issue on the westbound 407 that was approaching Thixon has cleared away. And just checking to see the delays, they are rapidly easing as well. So it's gone, and the delay is basically gone as well. The next few minutes, it'll be totally clear through here, so that's good news. Westbound 401 is slow going, approaching Victoria Park and both Express and Collectors onto the 404 ramp. Then from Leslie to Yonge Express, approaching Yonge to Avenue Collectors, and then from Keele Express, 400 Collectors to Dixon. On the eastbound 401, watch out east of Dixie in the Express in the right lane, a stalled truck. No delay, though. It's heavy after that from approaching the 427 to east of the 400 in both Express and Collectors, and again through Keele and the Collectors, and a delay going through Salem to east of it already. Eastbound 409, backed up approaching east of Martin Grove now to the 401, so getting a bit better through there. We'll keep an eye on that. It'll probably get very busy again soon. And now with an update on the 410, here's Craig Gear.
6: Yeah, southbound 410 approaching Beauvert, a left lane blocked with this crash cleanup. It looks like it's still underway. Delays from approaching Sandalwood Parkway to approaching Beauvert, then a bit busy down through Queen. Eastbound 403 was a bit busy, still is a little bit through the link, and then up at Highway 6 North. Looking on the southbound 427, it's the long-term construction on the ramp to the 409 still there, but it's not too bad. Just a bit slower than normal as you come onto that ramp, thanks to this long-term construction. Westbound QEW is where we're seeing some delays now, west of the 427 to west of Dixie and 4 Drive to Trafalgar. You're the reason Sunnybrook targets tumors in real time and why a stroke is reversed in 10 minutes. Give today at yourthereason.ca. With the forecast, Denise Andriachi.
5: Calm and quiet on the weather front today, but active weather for the weekend. So it looks like we'll squeeze out the morning dry tomorrow around 2-3 p.m. That's when we see the chance of showers here in the GTA, along with the risk of thunderstorms. And it's the storms that could produce the heavy downpours. We're going to continue with some wet weather through the evening, overnight, early Sunday, and then see some partial clearing. But on and off through the day Sunday and through Sunday night, we could see more wet weather and some thunderstorm potential. The guaranteed high today, 25.
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0: An iconic Canadian band is releasing a live album from its final tour a decade ago.
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14: You're wonderful. Thank you for that.
15: The Tragically Hip has dropped their album live July 22nd to August 20th, 2016.
14: You are ahead by a century.
15: The live album comes 10 years after the Kingston band played its final concert on August 20th, 2016 in their hometown in front of a sold-out crowd of about 6,700 people. The three-hour set included 30 songs and three encores. A year later, frontman Gord Downie passed away after suffering from a rare and incurable form of brain cancer. Bassist Gord Sinclair tells the Canadian Press he can't imagine the Hip returning to the road without Downie. The Tragically Hip will be inducted into the Canadian Songwriters Hall of Fame next month. The ceremony takes place September 26th at Massey Hall. I'm Eva Frigiscatos.
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0: It is a blue sky for the most part, 17 degrees in downtown Toronto. Good morning. I'm Catherine Jeté.
4: I'm Paul Cook. Here are the top stories this Friday morning.
0: The CNE opens today for 18 days of carnival food, rides, music, and games down by the lakeshore. The gates open at 10 o'clock this morning. A full preview, plus your other weekend news at toronto.citynews.ca. Work to finalize a Canada-U.S. trade agreement continues ahead of the delayed midnight tariff deadline. This is U.S. President J.D. Vance appeared to mock the Prime Minister's negotiating tactics in a recent speech. And it could be a slightly faster drive to the cottage. The 400 between the 401 and Lake Joseph is one of several provincial highways where the speed limit is going from 100 to 110 kilometers per hour starting today.
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7: Captain, the Toronto Blue Jays start the weekend just outside a playoff spot now in the Bronx to face the New York Yankees. Solid stretch in Tampa Bay, taking 2 of 3, including the 5-1 rubber match yesterday. The Twins were off. The Texas Rangers beat Washington 2-0. So Minnesota and the Rangers tied for the last wild card in the American League, with the Jays just a half game out. Probably a bullpen game against New York's Cam Schlittler on the mound in the Bronx, 7 o'clock on Sportsnet 590 The Fan. And Sportsnet, encouraging signs for a possible Vladimir Guerrero Jr. return this weekend from concussion. He reached base 3 times in a rehab game. Golf, and Miyu Yamashita leads the CPKC Women's Open in Edmonton with a first-run 8-under-62. But how about the Canadians? Michelle Jing, who's 18 from Richmond Hill, and Anna Huang, just 17, both at 5-under, 3 off the pace. Last year's winner, Brooke Henderson, at 3-under. The PGA's BMW Championship is 5, tied for the lead at 6-under, including Rory McIlroy. The Champions Tour in Calgary, round 1 of the Rogers Charity Classic, is today. The Toronto Tempo, with games tonight and Sunday in Vancouver, on 12 straight losses and officially out of the playoffs, they face the Portland Fire at 10. Sports at 15 and 45 past every hour or anytime at sportsnet.ca.
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0: 680 News Time, 7:48. Questions are swirling about who will pay for the Sussex family's security now that Prince Harry, Meghan, and their children are returning to the UK after 6 years in the States. ABC's James Longman reports from outside Buckingham Palace.
12: They do not work on behalf of the monarch. They don't do any public engagements. And for that reason, they do not get any kind of public support. That is the reason that's given. Now, Harry and his family will say, well, okay, but I was born into this. I have a certain level of note of kind of my profile is such that I attract a lot of public attention. My safety is at risk. The safety of my wife and my children is at risk. And it doesn't matter if I'm not working for the firm. I deserve some protection.
0: The Sussexes visited the UK last month and spent time with Charles and Queen Camilla at Highgrove House. It was the first time the children had seen their grandfather since the late Queen's Platinum Jubilee back in 2022. Coming up in 60 seconds, you'll hear traffic and weather together. 680 News Time, 7:50.
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0: 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It's time for Rogers Xfinity Internet. Traffic and weather together on the ones. And here's Jordan Kerr.
3: Well, this report is brought to you by Atlas Care. On the eastbound 401, it's slow from Mavis to Hurontario Ontario and the collectors. And then east of Dixie in the express, watch out for a stalled vehicle in the right lane. Now, it's slow going from Dixie through to east of the 400, off and on between express and collectors. So heavy drive on the eastbound 401. Typical, though. After that, eastbound 401 is starting to get slow around Leslie in the collectors, and you know what? We might actually have an issue here. Just pulling up the camera to see. Of course, we can't see it right now on camera, but there's definitely something here because it is really jammed up. Approaching Leslie to east of it in the collectors. We'll check with the MTO, see what's going on through there. Express lanes are moving fine through that area. But then eastbound 401 is already heavy from approaching Salem to east of it. Westbound on the 401, slow from Warden and the collectors to the 404 ramp, and then from Leslie to Bayview and the express, approaching Yonge to Avenue collectors, and then from Keele Express 400 collectors to Dixon. Southbound on the 404, delays from south of Finch down to south of Lawrence. A bit of a bunch up approaching Richmond. And northbound DVP is slow from Eglinton up to north of Lawrence. And now here's Craig Gear.
6: Got a crash on the southbound 410, and it's approaching Beauvaird. So the left lane was blocked here as they try to clean this one up. A lot of vehicles involved. Five-car pileup possibly here, according to traffic spotters. Delays from approaching Sandalwood to approaching Beauvaird. We had a tow truck on scene that was cleaning it up. So we'll just keep an eye on that. A bit of a delay on the South 410 thanks to that. And then it's slow approaching Queen with just regular volume. We've got volume delays on the southbound 400, south of Shepherd to the 401. Westbound QEW as well, past the 427 to west of Dixie. It's slow. And then from 4 Drive to Trafalgar. 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With the forecast, Denise Andriacci.
5: Mainly sunny, 15 right now at Pearson. 25 is the guaranteed high. It's seasonal for this time of year. It's a very calm entry into the weekend, but we have anything but calm weather through Saturday and Sunday. By mid to late afternoon tomorrow, some showers start to move in, begins as some showers, but then the risk of thunderstorms brings the risk of some heavier downpours locally, and then on and off potential for active weather showers and some isolated storms for Sunday. The guaranteed high today, 25.
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0: Another series win has the Blue Jays just outside the last wild card spot. Our Simon Bennett has the latest as our boys of summer get ready for 3 games against the Yankees.
7: That run continued for the Jays by taking 2 of 3 in Tampa Bay, and at least once a game now, Toronto does something good and you go, wait, who?
22: Daz Cameron has left the yard.
7: With Vladimir Guerrero Jr. first struggling and now out of the lineup, and guys like Daz Cameron and Charles McAdoo contributing, the Jays beat the Rays 5-1. And Sportsnet Central MLB insider John Morosi.
23: I think it's a more engaging, more athletic team, more exciting team. All of these positive adjectives
1: apply. 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
7: A half game behind the American League's last wildcard spot. The Jays in the Bronx starting tonight. By the way, encouraging signs for Vladdy, who reached base three times in a rehab game yesterday and could be back from concussion protocol as early as Saturday. Simon Bennett, 680 News Radio.
0: Coming up in 60 seconds, Bitcoin on pace for its biggest week in 3 years. 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
0: And now the Dynamic Market Minute. Here is Mike Apple.
26: Hey, Catherine, good morning. It has been a week of extreme volatility on the markets. We've had the U.S. Treasury intervention in the bond trade, and that has set off a wave of massive inflows into various categories of the market for investors. Bitcoin is at the top of the list after being completely out of favor for the better part of a half a year. All of a sudden, Bitcoin is all the rage on the markets, with institutional inflows going into the cryptocurrencies. Bitcoin on pace for its best week in 3 years. It's up $4,100 this morning, 5.75% on pace for a 25% gain this week, $76,800. This says the U.S. dollar has dropped. We've seen risk on and defensive categories see huge gains. Gold is up $84 this morning, 1.8%. It's on pace for a 6% gain this week, $46.56 an ounce. And that has, in turn, had a lot of buyers on gold stocks on Bay Street as well. The price for oil has been kind of all over the map this morning. It's down right now by 26 cents at $86.58, still up for the week and reversing from an earlier gain. Our Canadian dollar's at a three-month high, up a quarter cent, 72.79. So the loonie's been in favor, again, coming back to what's been going on with the U.S. greenback. Stock futures, not looking too bad, although the North American benchmarks are still on pace for money losing week overall. The Dow futures right now up 210 points. NASDAQ futures up by 160. The markets had a pretty substantial sell-off yesterday. The Dow, in fact, had its worst day in a month, down 700 points, led by a 9% tumble for Walmart. On its earnings, Walmart stock is up by 0.5% in pre-market trade. At the Business Center, I'm Mike Apple.
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0: Right now, downtown, sunny, 15 degrees, 680 News Radio is CFTR AM Toronto. 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
4: It's Friday, August 21st. Good morning. I'm Paul Cook.
0: I'm Catherine Jeté. Here's what's making news right now.
3: Adventurous food, loud music, and festival fun. It's all here on Lakeshore for the next 2 weeks as the CNE opens for the season.
1: From Ed Sheeran to BTS and outdoor festivals galore, this weekend will be packed with lots to do. Unfortunately, it will also see plenty of rain Saturday and Sunday. A full rundown straight ahead.
7: Hey, Highway 400 commuters, you can now go legally faster. It's one of several highways where the speed limit has been increased to 110 kilometers an hour starting this morning.
5: After taking 2 of 3 against the Rays at Tropicana Field, the Jays now in the Bronx. It's a weekend battle with the Yankees as they're a half game out of the playoffs. Sports at 15.
26: Dow Jones stock futures up 200 points. Bitcoin on pace for its best week in 3 years. Gold gaining nearly $100 an ounce. And the Canadian dollar at a 3-month high. Business at 26.
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4: Rogers Xfinity Internet traffic and weather together on the ones. Here's Jordan Kerr.
6: Well, this report is brought to you by Subaru Canada. We've got a look at this issue now on the eastbound 401. East of Leslie and the Collectors, the left lane's blocked off with a collision. Then right afterwards, the right lane is blocked off with a dump truck. Not sure if it was involved in the collision or it's just broken down nearby. Regardless, you're in really bad traffic. It's slow going on the east 401 from Mavis to Huron, Ontario and the Collectors. Then from Dixie off and on to east of the 400 in both Express and Collectors. In that backup, there's a stalled vehicle east of Dixie in the Express in the right lane. And then it's jammed from Bayview and the Collectors to east of Leslie, and that delay continues to grow. It's getting heavier and heavier. If you're in the Express, it's busy from Yonge off and on to east of Bayview. Collector lane's just terrible from Bayview to east of Leslie because of that collision. And then eastbound 401 is slow going, approaching Salem to approaching Lake Ridge. Already a busy start heading out east. Westbound on the 401 delays west of the 412 to Salem, and then delays from Warden to west of Warden Express and Collectors to the 404 DVP ramps. Then it's slow from Leslie off and on to Avenue Road, both Express and Collectors, and from approaching the 400 Express and Collectors to Dixon. Now here's Craig Gear.

0: High, we're calm and clear this evening and overnight. Some patchy fog developing overnight, and that could linger into Saturday morning. The chance of showers and thunderstorms through the day and night tomorrow. The guaranteed high today, 25.
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2: Summer in the Six goes out with a bang. The Canadian National Exhibition kicks off its 18-day run of food, music, games, and rides this morning when the gates are set to open for the 147th edition of the city's iconic annual carnival.
1: 6:80's Sophia Vavaroutsos is outside the Prince's Gates, where fairgoers are already lining up for the privilege of being the first through the turnstiles. She joins us live. Sophia.
3: Catherine Grace is the first one in line here outside these iconic gates. She's been camped out since 6:30 yesterday evening.
4: I came with my foldable chair. I got my snacks prepared. I'm within my calorie deficit for the day. I brought my water. I brought word search. And I've been observing all the workers.
3: There is one other man in line now. He's been here about 15 minutes, but massive crowds are set to pack the festival, taking in the food, midway rides, and performances. It all starts with the opening ceremony at 10 this morning. That's featuring Canadian Artemis II astronaut Jeremy Hansen. Grace says that's one thing she's looking forward to.
4: Seeing the politicians and just maybe answering, I don't know if they're going to answer any questions or they're... I don't know exactly what they're going to do, but I look forward to seeing them. And also just to see the little changes that have happened over the years.
3: The CNE runs until Labor Day. Reporting live outside the Prince's Gates, Sophia Vavaroutso, 6:80 News Radio.
2: 6:80 News Time, 8:05. Opening weekend attendees at the CNE could be spending more time at the food building or taking in the indoor shows, with rain on the way tomorrow and Sunday. 6:80's Scott Burnett has the forecast and all the other big events taking place this weekend.
5: Why not make it a doubleheader tomorrow? The Argos taking on the Ticats at BMO Field Saturday. And guess what? If you have tickets to the game, you have tickets to the X. Game time is 7 o'clock. Pop superstar Ed Sheeran is back. He's at Rogers Center tonight and tomorrow. BTS also taking over Rogers Stadium Saturday and Sunday. There's also the Toronto Folk Festival on Ward's Island and Sankofa Fest at Sankofa Square all weekend long. The only issue with outdoor events, Mother Nature's tendency to not get the message. Weather specialist Denise Andreacci, what can we expect?
0: Mid to late afternoon Saturday is the start time for our chance of showers and thunderstorms. And then that extends overnight Saturday into Sunday.
5: Take note, tonight a massive military convoy is taking to GTA streets overnight as part of a training exercise. For a full list of events and things to keep your eye on this weekend, head to toronto.citynews.ca. 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
1: 6:80 News Time, 8:06. People heading to the cottage or campground this weekend could get there a little faster. Higher speed limits take effect starting today on several provincial highways, including a stretch of the 400. 6:80's Carl Hanske joins us live from the 400 talking to drivers. Carl?
6: Catherine, this long stretch of the 400 from the 401 all the way up to Lake Joseph is the latest to see its legal speed limit raised from 100 to 110 kilometers an hour. Many drivers are revving their approval.
7: It's just catching up with the rest of us. People are already doing that speed, and greater than that speed, it's not going to matter.
8: Like, everyone goes that speed anyway, so I don't think it's a huge issue.
6: But some are against the higher limit.
9: Concern is that the speed that, like, normally people drive at is going to go increased.
10: So those who normally go 120 will now go 130?
9: 130, 140, yeah.
6: Other provincial highways will soon see their speed limits increase to 110, including the 401, the 404, 403, and the QEW. Reporting live on Highway 400, I'm Carl Hanske.
2: 6:80 News Time, 8:07. One person's dead, another in hospital after a crash on the 403 on the Mississauga-Oakville border. OPP say it happened around 9:30 last night in the westbound lanes near Dundas. Police responded to the two-vehicle collision, pronouncing one person dead at the scene and taking a woman to hospital with non-life-threatening injuries. A portion of the highway was closed for nearly 8 hours for the investigation. It has fully reopened. No word on charges.
1: This is 6:80 News Radio. A chaotic week in Toronto politics culminates today with a critical deadline ahead of the fall municipal elections. Would-be candidates have until 2 p.m. to file their paperwork to get on the ballot in mayoral, councillor, and school trustee races province-wide. In Toronto, the last few days have seen a flurry of high-profile entries and one major exit, with former Liberal MP Nate Erskine-Smith now running to represent Beaches East York, and longtime Toronto Danforth councillor Paula Fleming Fletcher withdrawing her nomination and announcing her retirement. Another former Liberal MP, Sean Chen, tells City News he'll be making his candidacy official at noon today for the council race in his home ward

0: of Scarborough North. 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
1: 680 News Time, 808. The Blue Jays continue to look impressive in their climb to a playoff spot. 680's Simon Bennett looks ahead to this weekend against the Yankees after a series win in Tampa.
2: Usually the Jays stink at Tropicana Field, but it was another impressive series win.
3: And it is long gone!
4: Nathan Lucas with a catch-up against the wall.
2: Toronto taking 2-3, the 5-1 drubbing yesterday. So that's 15 wins now since July 27th. Most in baseball, just a half game out of the last wild card. On Sportsnet 590, The Fan, Jeff Blair.
5: In addition to winning, they're entertaining. Like, this is a fun team to watch.
2: The Jays face the Yankees in the Bronx after taking 2-3 against them at Rogers Center last weekend. Looks like a Toronto bullpen game versus Cam Schlittler tonight, plus a chance Vlad Guerrero Jr. returns tomorrow from the concussion injured list. He looked good in a rehab game yesterday. Simon Bennett, 680 News Radio.
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1: Coming up in 60 seconds, traffic and weather together on the ones, including a collision eastbound 401 east of Leslie and the Express, blocking the left and right lanes.
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11: No way. 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
12: Yes, I'm a Pegasus, famous creature of myth. 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
11: Cool, but I'm actually looking at that Lotto Max jackpot. 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
12: I, too, was talking about that. 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
13: More prizes, more chances. 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
1: Rogers, Xfinity, internet traffic and weather together on the ones. Here's Jordan Kerr.
14: Well, this report is brought to you by Jumbo Lobster Clubhouse. An update on this issue on the eastbound 401. So east of Leslie and the collectors, we had vehicles kind of spread all over the place. They've shifted everything around. So now it's the two left lanes that are blocked off. The right lane has fully reopened, but lots of emergency crews are on scene. It's because of a collision. So eastbound 401 is slow from Mavis to here, Ontario and the collectors, from Dixie to Keele and both Express and collectors. And in that backup east of Dixie, seeing the Express, the right lane's blocked off with a stalled vehicle. And then there are delays. It's busy from Avenue Road in the Express and jammed approaching Bayview and the collectors to east of Leslie, where in the collectors, those two left lanes are closed off. Eastbound 401 then slow from east of Westney to east of Salem already. Westbound 401 slow west of the 412 to Salem. And then delays from Victoria Park off and on to Bayview and the Express and to Avenue and the collectors. And then approaching the 400, alternately Express and collectors to Dixon. On the northbound DVP, it's slow from Eglinton to York Mills, and northbound on the 404, construction being set up again and approaching Aurora Road. So north of Bloomington, the left lane's closed off for long-term work, and then approaching Aurora Road, they're closing down the left lane for some more construction. So it's backing up north of Bloomington to approaching Aurora Road. Not super jammed up, but it is busy through there, so just watch out for slowdowns. Now here's Craig Gear.
15: Problems on the southbound 427 approaching the 401 have cleared away. You still have the long-term construction delays from Derry to the 409 ramp. Eastbound 403, a bit busy through the link and through 6 North. Southbound 410, a fairly empty morning. It's slow from Beauvais to Queen. Now, we had a problem around Beauvais, and that cleared away, so this is what you're left with. We've got a delay on the South 400, south of Shepherd to the 401. Westbound Gardner's pretty decent. The QEW west is slow, west of the 427, west of Dixie, 4 Drive to Trafalgar. And now, as you approach Brant, take on Lobster Mountain, the 2-pound-plus tower of tender lobster at Jumbo Lobster Clubhouse and Fishman Lobster Clubhouse. Savor the height of seafood dining in Richmond Hill and Scarborough. With the forecast, Denise Andriachi.
16: Sunny and seasonal today. The guaranteed high 25, right where we should be for this time of year. And we'll see some temperature fluctuations for the rest of the month, but we'll hover near or below seasonal. We're not expecting any extreme heat. Showers and thunderstorms in the forecast beginning Saturday afternoon through Saturday night, on and off through the day on Sunday as well. The guaranteed high for today, 25.
0: Right now, downtown, it's a clear sky, 15 degrees. 6:30 News Time, 8:13.
1: It's been a busy week in Washington for trade reps on both sides of the border.
0: 6:30's business analyst Mike Apple was on breakfast television this morning saying until the papers are signed, no one really knows anything.
17: This has been fascinating. The cone of silence, it is literally the get smart cone of silence that has been over these trade talks this week. Carney said nothing. Yeah. Ford said nothing. No, we're not commenting on anything. Because until they see the writing, the actual documentation, and the signatures on the paper, they're not, yeah, they don't know what they're, and the big give back is maybe the putting American booze on the shelves, you know, yeah. And the one person who is talking is Manitoba Premier Wab Kanew.
18: Okay.
17: Who had some interesting and choice words.
19: I think we should fight. I think Donald Trump is very weak. I think America is weaker around the world today than it was a year ago. He's about to get slaughtered in the midterms.
17: And there were a lot of people saying, they're watching in the U.S. The Trump administration is going to hear this and go, oh, really?
0: If no deal is reached by midnight tonight, new 50% tariffs will hit on a wide variety of Canadian goods.
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1: Yes, it is Friday. We're looking at a wonderful sunny day today for the GTA. Our guaranteed high, 25. Good morning. I'm Paul Cook.
0: I'm Catherine Jette. Here are the top stories right now.
1: It's Toronto's annual bittersweet reminder that summer's end is near. Gates open in less than 2 hours as the Canadian National Exhibition begins its 18-day run right through the Labor Day weekend. CNE news you can use at toronto.citynews.ca. Along with the CNE, we have K-pop and several festivals taking place in a packed weekend of events in the 6, but storms could crash the party. Cottage Country, here we come, now legally at 110 kilometers an hour as speed limits increase starting today on several stretches of the province's highways, including the 400. And coming up after sports, as Ottawa and Washington trade representatives race to beat a midnight Trump tariff deadline, the U.S. president apparently mocked our prime minister. You'll hear what he said.
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2: Paul, no mocking the Blue Jays right now. Usually they stink at Tropicana Field. Not so much this week, taking 2-3 against the Rays. It was a 5-1 no contest yesterday. So standings, they're a half game off the American League's last wild card. Minnesota was off. Texas tied with the Twins now after they beat Washington. So bring on the Yankees again for the Jays this time in the Bronx. Looks like it's a bullpen game against Cam Schlittler. 7 o'clock on Sportsnet 590 The Fan and Sportsnet. How about the Canadian kids at the CPKC Women's Open in Edmonton? Michelle Jing, 18 for Richmond Hill, and 17-year-old Anna Huang, both at 5-under entering round two. Brooke Henderson, the defending champ, is 8-5 off the pace at 3-under. Rory McIlroy, part of a 5-way tie atop the leaderboard at the PGA's BMW Championship. Champs Tour in Calgary. The Rogers Charity Classic starts today, and the Tempo would love to end that 12-game losing streak. It's the first of two in Vancouver. They host Portland at 10. Sports at 15 and 45, past every hour or anytime at Sportsnet.com. 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
1: While trade talks between Canada and the U.S. appear to be making progress, some comments from the American vice president could add a little tension to the negotiations. The Canadian Press reporting J.D. Vance told a private fundraiser in New York that Mark Carney tried to out-tough President Donald Trump. Vance called the prime minister a very sweet guy, but then said it was hilarious that Carney presents the negotiations as a victory for Canada. The VP said Canada has actually climbed down on a lot of issues. 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Brits are buzzing about the return of Prince Harry and Meghan to the UK more than 6 years after the Sussexes stepped down as working members of the royal family. ABC's James Longman's outside Buckingham Palace.
26: We don't know why now. We can speculate now. So the timing seems to be ahead of this new school year. They have two children who are 7 and 5 and they want them to be enrolled in the new school year.
27: Oh, yeah.
26: It seems that Harry and Meghan spent a lovely summer here in Britain in the boiling heat. Being reminded of the weather in California, perhaps, but being surrounded by the family here, especially of Diana's family, the Spencer family. They would spend some time at the ancestral home.
1: The Associated Press reports Prince Harry recently expressed an interest in reconciliation so he could spend more time with his father, who is being treated for an undisclosed form of cancer. Coming up in 60 seconds, traffic and weather together on the ones, including the all-important weekend forecast.
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1: Rogers Xfinity Internet traffic and weather together on the ones. Here's Jordan Kerr.
14: This report is brought to you by Lexus of Oakville on the eastbound 401. Ongoing issues east of Leslie in the collectors. Two left lanes are blocked off because of a collision. Emergency crews are on scene. Now, first of all, it's slow from Mavis to Huron, Ontario on the collectors. Issues east of Dixie and the Express are gone, but it is slow from Dixie to east of the 400 Express and collectors and through Keele and the collectors. And then it's jammed up from the Allen Express approaching Bayview collectors to east of Leslie. So really heavy in both express and collectors. It seems to be heavier in the express lanes now because, well, people are getting into the express to avoid the collector issue, and that's just how it works here. It just jams up the whole thing. So terrible drive on the eastbound 401 between the Allen and Leslie. Once you're past Leslie, you're in good shape. If you're taking the Leslie on-ramps to the eastbound 401, it puts you on the other side of this, so keep that in mind. On the southbound 404, it's slow going from south of Shepherd, south of Finch, down the DVP to south of Lawrence. On the northbound DVP, it's slow approaching Eglinton up towards the 401, and then delays north of Bloomington to approaching Aurora Road. There's two construction zones here, the long-term work north of Bloomington at the bridge. They got the left lane closed, and then closer to Aurora Road, the left lane gets closed down again for some construction. Now here's Craig Gear.
15: It's slow on the southbound 427 from Derry to the 409 ramp, thanks to the long-term construction there. Southbound 400 as well from approaching Shepherd to the 401. It's it's busy. Eastbound QBW busy between Cawthra and Dixie and the Gardner from Humber Bridge to past Jamison. Now, westbound Gardner's been a pretty good drive, a bit busy from west of Spadina to approaching Jamison. And then it gets slow from Ford Drive to Trafalgar on the westbound QBW. And it's starting to fill in now from Guelph Line to Brandt. People getting 40 rebound. 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With the forecast, Denise Andreacci.
7: Sunny and seasonal today, 25, the guaranteed high. We're calm and quiet this evening with some fog developing overnight. That could impact visibility on the roads early Saturday. Once it dissipates, we will have some dry weather to start. But by mid to late afternoon, some showers moving into the region. And there is the risk of thunderstorms on and off through Saturday and Sunday that could produce heavy downpours. The guaranteed high today, 25.
0: Right now downtown, it's sunny, 15 degrees, and because we did not miss the weather guarantee, the jackpot climbs to $4,600.
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1: Ed Sheeran shared his love for Canada at the first of his 3 shows at Rogers Centre. Our Eva Fragiscatos has some of the highlights.
20: Ed Sheeran talked about his time in Canada and his love for the people.
11: I went up to Banff, I went up to Jasper, we drove through Calgary, we've driven all the way across Canada to get here. Canadians are wonderful people. I felt very, very welcomed.
20: The Grammy winner also shared a story about his collaboration with Justin Bieber for the song I Don't Care.
11: He was not working, and I said to him, will you sing on my song? And he said, yes. And I was like, cool. I said, would you be in a music video? He said, absolutely not. And I went, how about if I came to your house with a green screen for 20 minutes with a bunch of costumes? Yeah. And he said yes.
20: He took fan requests and sang hits like Shivers, Photograph, and Little Bird. He also repped the Blue Jays wearing a jersey for his song Shape of You. Sheeran is back at it tonight and tomorrow. I'm Eva Fragiscatos.
1: Still ahead, one of the country's airlines looking for government help to deal with its jet fuel bill. Business in 60 seconds.
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1: Now the Dynamic Market Minute with our senior business analyst, Mike Eppel. What's going on, Mike?
19: Well, some interesting commentary coming in this morning, Paul, from Air Transat. All of the airlines have been dealing with the sky-high price for jet fuel this year because of the war in the Middle East, and it's driven up costs big time. Transat, though, saying that it's faced with $105 million in added jet fuel costs, but unlike its competitors, and it has already initiated fuel surcharges for passengers, but they're basically saying that's not enough. And they're engaged with the federal government to explore potential solutions because Transat says the ability to pass even higher fuel costs remain, quote, very limited. So potentially, as basically the smallest of the big airlines in this country, they might be looking for a little bit of government assistance. We'll track the share price of Transat AT on the TSX this morning. It is a more expensive day to, well, looking at the price for oil this morning, up 23 cents at 87.06. Oil's up about $4 or $5 per barrel this week alone, and it doesn't look like it's going to come down anytime soon. No resolution to what's going on in the Middle East. Other commodity prices have gone way up this week. Gold higher by $75 this morning, on pace for a 5% gain over 5 days at $46.46. Bitcoin's up $4,100 at $76,700, a jump of 5% this morning and 24% on the week so far. Stock futures are looking a little bit better. The Dow futures up 200 points, but all of the main benchmarks on Wall Street on pace for losses this week, and the first time we could see that in about a month's time. At the Business Center, I'm Mike Apple.
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1: Right now, 17 degrees with sunshine, 680 News Time, 8:30.
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0: It's Friday, August 21st. Good morning. I'm Catherine Jeté.
1: I'm Paul Cook. Here's what's making news right now.
5: 2 weeks of festival fun in the downtown core starts now. The CNE opens today with food, games, and rides, bringing the energy until Labor Day.
1: Beyond the X, it's a weekend of live music and cultural celebrations at events right across the city. It's also a weekend of rain and possible thunderstorms threatening your outdoor fun.
17: A new higher speed limit is now in effect on several highways, including a chunk of the 400.
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17: 110 kilometers an hour is now the legal limit.
0: Checking in on U.S. trade talks with the new deadline to finalize a deal and avoid 50% tariffs, now just 15 hours and 30 minutes away.
22: The Blue Jays begin the weekend a half game back of that last wild card. It's a weekend in the Bronx starting tonight. Sports at 45.
19: Gold and Bitcoin prices surging in the early trade, on pace for big weekly gains. The Dow futures up 200 points and Canadian retail spending on the rise for the month of June. Business at 56.
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0: It's time for Rogers Xfinity Internet, traffic and weather together on the ones. Here's Jordan Kerr.
14: Quite a delay on the eastbound 401 because of a collision east of Leslie in the collectors. Two left lanes are blocked off, so it's jammed up from, you know what, it's kind of really backing up now further than I was going to say. So there are delays leading up to this from approaching the 427 to east of the 400, both express and collectors. There's a delay through Keele in the collectors, and then the delay starts up approaching the Allen in the express, all the way to east of Leslie, and it's jammed east of Yonge and the collectors to east of Leslie. The issue is in the collectors, but it's gotten really bad in the express. It's because people are avoiding the collectors, and there's just no good traffic as in the city, so it just all jams up. Just terrible, all because of this problem. After that, eastbound 401 is slow approaching Salem to east of it. Westbound 401 is slow through Salem to, oh, sorry, from the 412 to Salem, and then it's slow approaching the 404 to Leslie express and collectors, approaching Yonge to Avenue collectors, and approaching the 400 express and collectors to Dixon. On the northbound 404, delays approaching Aurora Road. There's construction in the left lane. Now here's Craig Gear.
15: Some construction on the northbound 400 as well, and they've set up again this morning just north of Finch. So hopefully that doesn't last too long, because, well, everyone wants to go northbound on the 400 and enjoy the weekend. So the right lane's blocked there, and it is starting to slow down on the northbound 400. Southbound delays south of Shepherd to the 401. Southbound 427, a bit busy on the ramp to the 409. Long-term construction, but the 427 itself is moving well. Now, westbound QEW gets busy west of the 427 to west of Dixie, 4 Drive to Trafalgar, and Guelph Line to Brandt. With the forecast, Denise Andriacci.
6: Sunny and seasonal today. 25 is the guaranteed high. We're calm and clear this evening and overnight. Some patchy fog developing overnight, and that could linger into Saturday morning. The chance of showers and thunderstorms through the day and night tomorrow. The guaranteed high today, 25.
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0: You can almost smell the corn dogs and hear the shrieks from the Midway. 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
1: 680 Sophia Vavaroutsos is there and joins us live with a CNE preview. 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
7: Paul, I'm here outside the iconic Princess Gates where sound checks are happening as crews make sure everything is ready ahead of this morning's opening ceremony at 10. I can see ride structures put up, colorful tents lining the street inside. The earliest festival goers are watching it all happen. Some have been here for hours.
18: I have been talking to a lot of people out working, and they're just like little elves getting everything ready. 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
7: The opening ceremony is featuring Canadian astronaut Jeremy Hansen. He's also hosting a Q&A at noon in the new space experience. Hundreds of thousands of people are expected to come out over the next 2 weeks to try out the rides, games, and, of course, the food. Nicole lives in the area and might swing by later. She says that's the big draw.
24: I usually, honestly, whenever I go for all the popular stuff, there's a huge lineup, but I usually try and find something different every year that I can't get normally.
7: This year's highlights include pickled cheesecake and a smoothie featuring mac and cheese powder. The X runs here until Labor Day. Reporting live at the Princess Gate, Sophia Vavaroutsos, 680 News Radio.
0: 680 News Time, 8:34. Opening weekend of the CNE coincides with some major concerts and cultural festivals in the city, but the rainy, stormy forecast could complicate your plans. 680 Scott Burnett has the weekend news you can use.
25: It's a big weekend for concerts in Toronto with Ed Sheeran at Rogers Centre tonight and tomorrow, and BTS at Rogers Stadium Saturday and Sunday. There's also the Wallflowers tonight at Danforth Music Hall, while John Fogerty of CCR fame plays the Great Canadian Resort at Woodbine. The Toronto Folk Festival taking over Ward's Island all weekend long, while the second annual Sankofa Fest is at Sankofa Square starting today. That's free for all. It'll be an umbrella kind of weekend, though. Weather specialist Denise Andriacci says today is sunny and seasonal, but
6: in mid to late afternoon on Saturday, we have the chance of showers and thunderstorms. On average, it looks to be 5 to 10 millimeters mid to late day Saturday and early Sunday.
25: When it comes to getting around, keep in mind line 2, the Bloor Danforth line, will have a late opening Sunday at 11 a.m. for track work. All your weekend need to know at toronto.citynews.ca. 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
1: 680 News Time, 8:36. Drivers on multiple provincial highways can go a little faster starting today without getting pulled over. The speed limit's going up by 10 kilometers an hour, including on the 400 from the 401 to Lake Joseph. 680's Carl Hanske's talking to drivers and joins us live with the story and reaction. Carl.
17: Paul, this stretch of Highway 400 from the 401 all the way up to Lake Joseph now has new signs posted showing the new increased speed limit of 110 kilometers an hour. Some drivers say about time.
21: Everybody's going that speed anyway, so it's just legal now.
26: It's a little bit better because people usually go 120, so at least you're only 10 over at this point.
17: Others have concerns.
27: People that are passing you at 125 are now probably going to be closer to 130, and I think speed is a bit of a problem to begin with, and increasing the speed limit on the highway could have adverse effects.
17: More sections of more highways will see the speed limit increase to 110 in the weeks to come, including the 401, the 403, the 404, and the QEW. Reporting live on Highway 400, I'm Carl Hanske.
0: 680 News Time, 8:37. A woman has died after a crash on the westbound 403 last night. It happened near Dundas around 9:30 on the Mississauga-Oakville border. OPP Sergeant Carrie Schmidt.
28: Burlington OPP were responding to reports of a vehicle in a live lane that was stopped and broken down. Before any emergency response could attend, the vehicle was struck by an approaching tractor trailer.
0: The 78-year-old female driver of the car was pronounced dead at the scene. A 76-year-old 30-year-old female passenger was taken to hospital with non-life-threatening injuries. The driver of the truck wasn't hurt.
1: 680 News Time 8:37. With the Canada-U.S. trade deal seemingly in its final stages, J.D. Vance says our prime minister tried to out-tough Trump. The vice president making a speech at a fundraising event in New York State Wednesday night, where the Canadian Press reports he called Mark Carney a very sweet guy. But Vance also told the crowd that while Carney was trying to frame the tentative trade deal as a victory for this country, Canadian negotiators had actually climbed down on a lot of issues, calling the situation hilarious.
0: Trade Minister Dominic LeBlanc says Canada and the U.S. are very close to reaching a deal to avoid more punitive Trump tariffs set to take effect at midnight. The premiers, though, are not saying much about whether they're willing to go along with putting American booze back on Canadian shelves in exchange for a deal, with limited details about the negotiations. Our Mike Eppel reports from the Business Center.
19: Canada-U.S. Trade Minister Dominic LeBlanc, along with Canada's chief negotiator, Janice Charette, have held daily nearly hourly talks this week with U.S. Trade Rep Jamieson Greer. LeBlanc saying the talks are going well, but being vague on specifics. The Globe and Mail reports the auto industry may face tariffs as high as 15% on auto parts and other sectoral tariff reductions. While Prime Minister Mark Carney has called for a Team Canada approach, there's no word on how any of this will go over with the premiers, specifically in Ontario, the most affected by the auto industry. BC Premier David Eby also silent on the Prime Minister's call to allow for the restocking of American alcohol, with that province forestry sector faced with trade uncertainty. Manitoba Premier Wab Kanew only grudgingly going along with the PM's trade requests. U.S. President Donald Trump's latest tariff threat on $28 billion worth of Canadian goods set to take effect just after midnight tonight, unless there's a deal reached. Mike Eppel, 680 News Radio.
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0: Still to come on 680 News Radio, you'll hear traffic and weather together, including a collision on the eastbound 401 east of Leslie in the Collectors, blocking two left lanes.
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0: It's time for Rogers Xfinity Internet traffic and weather together on the ones. Here's Jordan Kerr.
11: Well, this report is brought to you by African Lion Safari. Eastbound on the 401, east of Leslie and the Collectors. Two left lanes are blocked off all because of a collision. It's filled in across the city. Delays starting approaching the 427, alternately expressing Collectors all the way to east of Leslie. So a terrible drive across the city, all because of this one problem. Then there are delays approaching Salem to east of it. Eastbound 409 backed up Martin Grove to the 401. On the westbound 401, it's slow from the 412 to Salem. Then after that, delays from Victoria Park to Leslie, to west of Leslie, both expressing Collectors. Then there are delays from the 400 expressing Collectors to Dixon. And watch out on the Renforth ramp to the westbound 401. The right lane is blocked off due to a stalled vehicle. Just getting word of a new issue on the westbound 401, approaching Bayview in the express right lane stalled vehicle. Well, it's a big truck carrying big concrete, some big concrete. So it's that's adding to the delays. So now it's backed up from Victoria Park to approaching Bayview in the express into Leslie and the Collectors. So a heavy delay through there on the westbound 401 because of that new issue. On the southbound 404 DVP, it's slow approaching Shepherd to approaching Don Mills, and then again south of Bloor to Richmond. Now here's Craig Gear.
12: Got a delay on the westbound QEW, so just west of the 427 to west of Dixie, it gets busy. Now there's a stalled vehicle just west of the 427 as well, so that's in the left lane, something to watch for. And then busy on the QEW westbound 4 drive to Trafalgar and about Guelph Line to Brant. Toronto bounds slow between Mississauga Road and Dixie. The Garner busy. Humber Bridge to east of Jameson. Delay on the northbound 400. Unfortunately, it's the construction approaching Steeles. This was here yesterday as well. So they've got the right lane blocked off as you approach Steeles, and it's really the far right ramp lane. So just watch out. Move over to the left, and delays from Finch to approaching Steeles on the northbound 400. Southbound delays south of Shepherd to the 401. Over 1,000 exotic birds and animals. 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With the forecast, Denise Andriachi.
13: 25 is our guaranteed high today. It's a sunny and seasonal Friday afternoon. Low humidity and a light wind out of the southeast. Showers and thunderstorms expected over the weekend. We'll squeeze out Saturday morning dry, and then by mid to late afternoon, that chance of wet weather, the thunderstorm threat will continue Saturday night and on and off through the day Sunday. The guaranteed high for today, 25.
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14: The Broadway tour of The Great Gatsby, a new musical, has been impressing Toronto audiences with its vibrant costumes and catchy song and dance numbers.
15: Big crowd pleaser in the show is the la-di-da number, where you're at Gatsby's mansion for this big party where he's trying to impress Daisy and steal away from Tom, and there's, like, it just does everything.
14: That was Edward Stoudemire. He plays shady criminal and gambler Meyer Wolfsheim.
15: My character is definitely one of those guys that is not a good person.
14: He says the audience gets involved wearing flowers flapper dresses and feathered headpieces to the show.
15: I think our show really captures the spirit of Gatsby. I think everybody kind of goes for an event of like the decadence and the party and all that. And I think we definitely deliver on that front. And then things start to get dark in the second act.
14: The Great Gatsby runs until August 23rd at the CAA Ed Mirvish Theater. I'm Eva Fragiscados.
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0: It's sunny, 19 degrees now in downtown Toronto. Good morning. I'm Catherine Jeté.
1: I'm Paul Cook. Here are the top stories this Friday morning.
0: It's the beginning of the end of another summer in the six. The CNE opens today for 18 days of rides, games, and of course, food at the exhibition grounds. The details and all the other weekend news you can use at toronto.citynews.ca. Higher speed limits take effect today on several provincial highways, including a stretch of the 400 between the 401 and Lake Joseph. You can now legally drive 110 kilometers per hour there. And another midnight tariff deadline looms as talks to finalize a Canada-U.S. trade deal continue.
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21: Captain the Blue Jays to the Bronx. Another big weekend series with the Yankees after a successful trip to the Trop, taking 2-3 in Tampa Bay, including the 5-1 thumping yesterday. So all this means the Jays start the weekend a half game out of the last wild card, co-held right now by Minnesota and Texas. Every game matters in the Crowder race. It's probably going to be a bullpen game for the Jays against Cam Schlittler tonight. It's the Jays and the Yankees at 7 o'clock on Sportsnet 590 The Fan and Sportsnet. Good day for Canadians after the opening round of the CPKC Women's Open in Edmonton. Defending champ Brooke Henderson at 3-under, 5 off the lead. How about the two teenagers, Richmond Hill's Michelle Ying and Vancouver's Anna Huang, 18 and 17 respectively, both shooting 565s. PGA, it's 5 sharing the lead after the opening round of the BMW Championship. Roy McIlroy is one of them. And the Champs Tour in Canada is Rogers Charity Classic, round one today in Calgary. And the Tempo, the first of a pair of games in Vancouver. It's a 10 o'clock tip against Portland. Sports at 15 and 45 past every hour. 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
0: 680 News Time, 848. Municipal election candidates have only a few more hours to get their name on the ballot. Another last-minute addition, former Liberal MP Sean Chen, who tells City News he's going to be filing his papers for the Scarborough North Ward at noon. The window closes for any new candidates at 2 p.m. today. That includes those running for council or school board trustee. Election day is October 26th. This is 680 News Radio. Thousands of American troops who have spent months on an aircraft carrier are on their way home, as we hear from ABC's Sophie Flay.
3: The USS Abraham Lincoln is heading home from the Middle East after 9 months at sea after complaints of poor living conditions and declining mental health. As the Lincoln makes the journey back to San Diego, another aircraft carrier, the George Washington, has taken its place in support of U.S. operations against Iran.
0: The Lincoln and its 5,000 sailors and Marines are expected to arrive home in 4 to 5 weeks. Coming up in 60 seconds, you'll hear traffic and weather together.
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0: It's time for Rogers Xfinity Internet traffic and weather together on the ones. Here's Jordan Kerr.
11: Well, this report is brought to you by the Big Apple. Eastbound on the 401, east of Leslie and the Collectors, two left lanes are blocked off all because of a collision. Emergency crews are on scene. So it's slow from south of Pearson in the Collectors to the southbound 427 ramp, and then delays from the 427 all the way to east of Leslie in both Express and Collectors. So a heavy drive all because of this collision. After that, eastbound 401 is slow approaching Salem to east of it. On the westbound 401, it's slow from the 412 to Salem, and there's an issue approaching Bayview in the Express. Right lane blocked off, stalled vehicle. There are delays from Warden to approaching Bayview, primarily in the Express. It's a little busy in the Collectors, but a lot heavier in the Express lanes. And then delays from the 400 Express and Collectors to Dixon. The Renforth ramp to westbound 401 is a stalled vehicle in the right lane. Northbound on the DVP, slow going approaching Eglinton up to York Mills. And northbound 404, and got that construction north of Bloomington in the left lane, and then closer to Aurora Road, the left lane gets closed off again. It's not causing a delay anymore, though. Now here's Craig Gear.
12: Got a problem or two here. So westbound Gardner, west of Spadina, the right lane's blocked with a stalled vehicle. Toronto Transportation on scene to guard that, but no delay. Just watch out for it. The West Gardner is pretty good. So another stalled vehicle on the West QEW past the 427 in between there and Dixie. So delays from the 427 to west of Dixie anyway. But a stalled vehicle, you'll pass it. It's got the left lane blocked off, MTO in that lane. And then slow in the westbound QEW, Ford Drive to Trafalgar and Guelph Line to Brandt. Northbound 400, delays from Finch to approaching Steeles, where the right lane's blocked with construction. Yep, Friday. Northbound traffic getting busier and busier, and they've got a maintenance project happening here, unfortunately. But once you get by that, the North 400 is in good shape. The Big Apple is so much more than a great rest stop with free fun activities like mini putt, a children's carousel, petting zoo, and more. The Big Apple, exit 497 off the 401 or thebigapple.ca. With the forecast, Denise Andriacci.
13: Sunny and seasonal today, 25, the guaranteed high. We're calm and quiet this evening with some fog developing overnight. That could impact visibility on the roads early Saturday. Once it dissipates, we will have some dry weather to start. But by mid to late afternoon, some showers moving into the region. And there is the risk of thunderstorms on and off through Saturday and Sunday that could produce heavy downpours. The guaranteed high today, 25.
1: And right now, it's 17 degrees with sunshine.
0: This just into 680 News Radio. We're getting word a child is being airlifted to hospital in Toronto from Barrie after being hit by a vehicle. Barrie police say it happened this morning in the Mapleview and Essa Road area. Two kids were struck while crossing a street. The driver stayed at the scene. The condition of the other child isn't clear, but they were injured. Mapleview Drive remains closed west of Essa for the investigation. Stay with 680 News for the latest on this developing story.
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0: It's a big weekend for the Blue Jays in the Bronx, where they face the Yankees in the midst of the race to a wild card. Our Simon Bennett has the latest.
21: That resilience of last year's run is back. Now 11-0 after a loss since late July.
8: And it is long gone. Bouncer right side, sneaks through into right center, into score McAdoo. Cameron scores behind him. And caught! Lucas caught it!
21: The Jays beat Tampa Bay 5-1 yesterday. Usually lousy at Tropicana Field. They took 2 of 3. Shane Bieber, just a run allowed through 7. He's feeling it too.
9: It feels like it's showing up more as of late, the fight that this team has.
21: Toronto begins the weekend a half game back of the American League's last wild card. It's Minnesota and Texas tied for that spot. Bring on the Yankees. They face them for the second straight weekend, this time in the Bronx. First pitch tonight at 7. Simon Bennett, 680 News Radio.
0: 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You'll hear the market minute.
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0: And now the Dynamic Market Minute. Here is Mike Apple.
28: News from the retail world this morning, Catherine. First off, Canadian retail spending for the month of June was a little bit higher than forecast to cap the second quarter of the year. But Stats Canada saying that the flash forecast for July is nowhere near as upbeat. Maybe Canadian consumers hitting the wall here for spending, basically coming back to what we have to pay to fill up the gas tank on the daily. June retail sales up 0.6% month to month. The July retail sales flash forecast down by 0.8%. Overall up 2.2% for Q2, which was the fastest since late 2024. Meantime, a well-known Canadian brand, retail brand, has been up for sale, and it's agreed to a privatization bid. Roots Corporation, saying that it is going to be acquired by Marquee Brands and partnering with Joe Mimram, he of the Joe Fresh branding. Roots price point at $4.10 a share in cash on the buyout. The stock comes in on Bay Street this morning at 4:05. It jumped 40 cents yesterday on speculation that a deal was at hand and might climb a little bit further in the early trade this morning. Something that is definitely going to go up in price today, gold stocks on the TSX. The precious metal gold is up $65, 1.4%, on pace for a 5% gain this week. Right now at $46.35 an ounce. At the Business Center, I'm Mike Uppel.
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0: Right now downtown, it's sunny, 19 degrees. 680 News Radio is CFTR AM Toronto. 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
1: It's Friday, August 21st. Good morning. I'm Paul Cook.
0: I'm Catherine Jeté. Here's what's making news right now.
15: An end of summer staple returns to the city. It's opening day for the CNE, bringing 2 weeks of food, music, games, and rides to Lakeshore.
1: Whether you're heading to the X, to a concert, or to one of the many outdoor festivals taking place in Toronto this weekend, prepare for rain.
16: Two children have been struck and injured by a vehicle in Barrie. Both have been rushed to hospital, one by air ambulance to a trauma center here in Toronto.
17: You can now go faster on several provincial highways, including a section of the 400.
18: That's amazing. It should go higher.
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21: The Blue Jays, a half game out of that last wild card spot, start the weekend in the Bronx tonight against the Yankees. Sports at 15.
28: Stocks poised for some big gains at the start of trade. Dow futures up 350 points. NASDAQ pointing to a jump of 0.75%. And Bitcoin having its best week in 3 years. Business at 26.
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1: Rogers Xfinity Internet traffic and weather together on the ones. Here's Jordan Kerr.
11: Well, eastbound on the 401 east of Leslie and the collectors, two left lanes remain blocked off all because of a collision. Crews are on scene. Quite the backup. It's slow going from Dixon into both Express and collectors, off and on to Leslie, or to east of Leslie. Once you hit the Allen, it's really jammed up to that point. So very slow on the eastbound 401 across Toronto right now. Westbound on the 401, briefly had an issue approaching White's Road in the Express. A minor delay. It's as easing rapidly because the problem just cleared, but approaching Bayview in the Express, the right lane is blocked off with a stalled vehicle, so it's slow from Warden, Victoria Park in the Express, and collectors to approaching Bayview, but of course heavier in the Express lanes. Southbound 404 DVP delays from south of Elgin Mills to approaching 16th Avenue, south of Finch to south of Lawrence, and then Don Mills off and on down to Richmond. Now here's Craig Gear.
12: Got a slowdown there too. Westbound Gardner, west of Spadina, stalled vehicle in the right lane with a bit of a delay. QEW is slow west of the 427 to west of Dixie. West of the 427, there was a stalled vehicle in the left lane. That's not really impacting the drive. It's just volume between the 427 and Dixie on and off. Ford Drive to Trafalgar through Burloak and Guelph Line to Brant. Toronto-bound slow Bronte to east of Dorval thanks to lane realignment. And a delay in the northbound 400 from Finch to approaching Steeles. It's construction with the right lane blocked. With the forecast, Denise Andriacci.
13: Sunny and seasonal today. 25 is the guaranteed high. We're calm and clear this evening and overnight. Some patchy fog.

0: 7th edition. Crews are working to get everything ready for the opening ceremony with sound checks going on right now. More festival goers are also starting to buy tickets and wait to be let in. Grace was the first person through the doors after camping out since 6:30 last evening.
1: This is part of my bucket list. I'm 62 years old, and to be very honest with you, I've always wanted to come be the first one in the doors.
0: The opening ceremony today will feature Canadian Artemis II astronaut Jeremy Hansen. He's also set to hold a Q&A session around noon. Other highlights include headline performances from Cadence Weapon and Lupe Fiasco at the Bandshell for opening night. And you can't forget about a staple. Some festival goers only want to do one thing.
2: Probably eat. Obviously, that's one of the big things. I'm not a big games or ride person, but I do love to see all the vendors and go to the craft building and some of the exhibits they have.
0: The CNE runs until Labor Day. Reporting live outside the Prince's Gate, Sophia Vavaruzzo, 680 News Radio.
3: 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Breaking news from Barrie, where two children have been rushed to hospital after being struck by a vehicle. It happened on Mapleview Drive as the pair were crossing the street. One of the children has been airlifted to a trauma center here in Toronto. The female driver remained at the scene. Mapleview Drive remains closed west of Essa for the investigation.
4: 680 News Time, 9:05. A woman in her 70s has died after a crash on the 403 on the Mississauga-Oakville border. It happened around 9:30 last night in the westbound lanes at Dundas when a vehicle pulled over to the side of the road was struck by a tractor trailer. OPP Sergeant Kerry Schmidt.
5: The 78-year-old female driver of that SUV was pronounced deceased at the scene. The 67-year-old female passenger was taken to hospital with non-life-threatening injuries. There were no injuries reported to the driver of the tractor trailer.
4: The westbound 403 was closed for nearly 8 hours for the police investigation. It has since reopened. No word on charges. Witnesses or anyone with dash cam video of the area are asked to contact Burlington OPP.
3: 680 News Time, 9:06. Well, it's not exactly pedal to the metal, but cottagers and campers can now add a little more giddy-up to their getaway legally. 680's Carl Hansky's on the 400 with the reason why.
6: There are new signs posted along the 400 here showing the new speed limit of 110 kilometers an hour. It's getting the thumbs up from many drivers.
7: That's amazing. It should go higher, but good enough for now. I mean, 110's okay.
8: I think that's great. I think getting there quicker is good.
6: But some warn you know what's going to happen.
9: People will speed more now that it's 110. They might start going 130, 140, like a bit of a drag race out there.
6: The 135-kilometer-long stretch of the 400 from the 401 all the way up to Lake Joseph is one of several highways seeing the speed limit increase today. Others, including the 401 and 403, will have their higher speed limits kick in on August 31st, with more to come. On Highway 400, I'm Carl Hansky.
4: 680 News Time, 9:07. This weekend is crammed with a number of outdoor events to get out and enjoy the dog days of summer. But you want to don the poncho or pack the umbrella tomorrow and Sunday. 680 Scott Burnett has your weekend rundown and the forecast for the second last week of August.
3: It's the return of K-pop to the 6. BTS is back. They're playing Rogers Stadium Saturday and Sunday. Fittingly, the Toronto Korean Festival is back as well. That's at Mel Lastman Square all weekend long. There's also the Mabuhay Philippines Festival at Nathan Phillips Square and the Yorkville Murals Festival as well. So if we have all this outdoor fun, why is the weather deciding this is the weekend to water the plants? Weather specialist Denise Andriacci says today should stay dry, but
10: Saturday night is when we could see most of that wet weather potential for the GTA, but it also extends into Sunday morning. We have showers and the risk of thunderstorms.
3: A reminder that Line 2, the Bloor-Danforth line, will be a late start Sunday morning at 11 o'clock for planned track work. For a list of events and closures, head to toronto.citynews.ca. Scott Burnett, 680 News Radio. 680 News Time, 9:08. Another series win has the Blue Jays just outside the last wild card spot. Our Simon Bennett has the latest as our boys of summer get ready for three games against the Yankees starting tonight.
11: That run continued for the Jays by taking 2-3 in Tampa Bay. And at least once a game now, Toronto does something good and you go, wait, who?
12: Daz Cameron has left the yard.
11: With Vladimir Guerrero Jr. first struggling and now out of the lineup, and guys like Daz Cameron and Charles McAdoo contributing, the Jays beat the Rays 5-1. On Sportsnet Central, MLB insider John Morosi.
13: I think it's a more engaging, more athletic team, more exciting team. 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

0: brand of baseball.
1: A half game behind the American League's last wildcard spot, the Jays in the Bronx starting tonight. By the way, encouraging signs for Vladdy, who reached base three times in a rehab game yesterday and could be back from concussion protocol as early as Saturday. 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
5: Coming up in 60 seconds, traffic and weather together on the ones, including eastbound 401 east of Leslie and the Collectors. Two left lanes blocked with a collision.
2: 680 News Time 910.
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5: Rogers Xfinity Internet traffic and weather together on the ones. Here's Jordan Kerr.
10: Well, this report is brought to you by Cars for Kids. Some good news on the eastbound 401. That collision east of Leslie and the Collectors has now cleared away. However, big delays. It's backed up from east of the 427, off and on Express and Collectors to Leslie. So a slow drive on the eastbound 401, all because of that problem. Starting to break up in spots, but still very heavy, slower than usual, that's for sure. On the eastbound 401 after that, it's looking good through Salem. Now, westbound 401 is slow from the 412 to Salem. Just looking at construction, southbound on Westney approaching Kingston Road, it's really jamming up from approaching Ravenscroft, so just keep that in mind, heavy through there. And then continuing on the westbound 401, it's slow going from a Warden and a Victoria Park, both Express and Collectors towards Bayview. Now, approaching Bayview in the Express, the right lane is blocked off due to a stalled vehicle, so just watch out for that. Crews are on scene, big truck and big heavy load, so that could be there for a bit. It's then heavy from Islington Express and Collectors to Dixon, and then delays from Renforth, but the Renforth ramp to the westbound 401 has a right lane blocked off because of a stalled vehicle. On the northbound DVP, it's slow from Eglinton to north of Lawrence, and northbound on the 404, two construction zones. North of Bloomington, the left lane's closed off for long-term work, and then approaching Aurora Road, the left lane is closed off again for some short-term work. Now here's Craig Gear.
11: Got a stalled vehicle on the West Gardner, just west of Spadina. The right lane was blocked. These cameras have been pixelated and garbled for weeks and weeks and weeks. So, oh, yep, there it is. Got a clear shot. Still there. But it's slow approaching Spadina to approaching Jamison. QEW west is slow, 427 to pass Dixie. There is a stalled vehicle west of the 427 in the left lane to watch for. Delays after Ford Drive to Trafalgar, Burloak, and then Guelph Line to Brant. Toronto bound slow Bronte to pass Dorval with the lane realignment. Northbound on the DVP, it's construction and a pretty slow time from Shepherd to approaching Steeles. So the right lane's blocked here, and that's your delay from Shepherd now up to approaching Steeles North 400. 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With the forecast, Denise Andriacci.
12: Sunny and seasonal today. The guaranteed high 25, right where we should be for this time of year. And we'll see some temperature fluctuations for the rest of the month, but we'll hover near or below seasonal. We're not expecting any extreme heat. Showers and thunderstorms in the forecast beginning Saturday afternoon through Saturday night, on and off through the day on Sunday as well. The guaranteed high for today, 25.
2: Right now, downtown, it's sunny, 19 degrees, 680 News Time, 9:13.
5: It continues to be close to a cone of silence in the trade talks as the clock ticks down to U.S. President Trump's latest deadline for new tariffs on Canadian exports.
2: Our Mike Eppel reports from the 680 Business Center.
0: The leaks have been kept to a bare minimum from these trade talks, with only vague references being reported about possible tariffs on auto parts, a reduction on sectoral tariffs, and the giveback being the restart of American alcohol sales on Canadian shelves. The only premier speaking out is Manitoba's Wab Canoe, who says he will grudgingly go along with the idea of putting American booze back on the shelves, but he has very open feelings toward the U.S. president.
13: He's erratic, he's irresponsible, and he's not to be trusted. Right? Like, we're going to get a Kuzma process, which means this negotiation is going to lead to more negotiations.
0: Other than Canoe's comments, Ontario Premier Doug Ford has said nothing about this week's negotiations, and Quebec Premier Frechette says she's waiting for the details on the deal before commenting whether her province will go along with the plan. Mike Eppel, 680 News Radio.
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1: Yes, it is Friday. Mainly sunny day for the GTA. Guaranteed high 25. Good morning. I'm Paul Cook.
2: I'm Catherine Jette. Here are the top stories right now.
1: Let's go to the X. 147th edition of the Canadian National Exhibition opens this morning in less than an hour for 18 days of rides, food, live music, and summer fun. A little more gas. Legally, speed limit going up on sections of the 400 and other provincial highways just in time for the weekend getaway. And it's a sunny start to the second last weekend of August, but storm move in tomorrow night. Festivals, road closures, and transit impacts your weekend need to know. Good to go at toronto.citynews.ca.
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1: 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What do you think? 2 of 3 this weekend in the Bronx, Simon?
3: Yeah, what do you think about Mason Fluhart? He's starting tonight. We'll see. Bullpen game for the Jays, and he's going to get to go first against Cam Schlittler, who actually pitched very well against the Jays when they were here last weekend. A half game back of that last wild card as the run looks to continue. They're in the Bronx through the weekend. Tonight is the 7 o'clock start on Sportsnet 590, the fan, and Sportsnet. We'll see if there's injury updates on Andrés Giménez, who left yesterday with a tight hamstring. Brett Bateman left in the game earlier in the week, and Vlad Guerrero Jr., who they hope can return tomorrow after he reached base 3 times in a rehab game. Minnesota and Texas tied for that last wild card. The Twins in San Diego, the Rangers face the LA Angels tonight. Coming up round 2, the LPGA CPKC Women's Open in Edmonton. 18-year-old Michelle Xing from Richmond Hill and 17-year-old Vancouverite Anna Huang, 3 off the lead at 5 under. Defending champ Brooke Henderson at -3. The tempo with games tonight and Sunday in Vancouver on 12 straight losses. Officially out of the playoffs to face Portland at 10. Sportsnet, 15 and 45 past every hour or any time at sportsnet.ca.
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4: No way. 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
1: 680 News Time, 9:18. With a Canada-U.S. trade deal looking almost complete, a speech by the U.S. Vice President's raising some eyebrows. J.D. Vance speaking during a fundraising event in New York State, and an audio obtained by the Canadian press appeared to poke fun at the Prime Minister. Vance described Mark Carney as a very sweet guy, but told the crowd the PM came into the trade talks puffing his chest out and trying to, quote, out-tough Donald Trump. The VP called the situation hilarious, saying that while Carney's presenting the tentative deal as a victory for this country, Canadian negotiators actually climbed down on a lot of issues. You're listening to 680 News Radio. Questions are swirling about who will pay for the Sussex family's security now that Prince Harry and Meghan and their children are returning to the UK after 6 years in the States. ABC's James Longman reports from outside Buckingham Palace.
9: They do not work on behalf of the monarch. They don't do any public engagements. And for that reason, they do not get any kind of public support. That is the reason that's given. Now, Harry and his family will say, well, okay, but I was born into this. I have a certain level of note of kind of my profile is such that I attract a lot of public attention. My safety is at risk. The safety of my wife and my children is at risk. And it doesn't matter if I'm not working for the firm. I deserve some protection.
1: The Sussexes visited the UK last month and spent time with Charles and Queen Camilla at Highgrove House. It was the first time the children had seen their grandfather since the late Queen's Platinum Jubilee in 2022. 680 News Time, 9:20.
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1: Rogers Xfinity Internet traffic and weather together on the ones. 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
10: And this report is brought to you by CapitalDirect.ca. Eastbound 401 recovering after earlier issues. There could crash at Leslie for a bit and it caused big delays across the city. The collision's gone, but it's not that much better. It's slow from the 427, basically off and on to Leslie in both Express and Collectors. A couple of breaks in there, like east of the 400 and around the Allen a little bit, but still, it's basically off and on across the city still. On the westbound 401. Oh, and going back to the east 401, it's slowing again, approaching Salem to east of it. Now, westbound 401 is slow from the 412 to Salem, and then backed up from Victoria Park to Bayview in both Express and Collectors. Now, approaching Bayview in the Express, right lane blocked off because of a stalled vehicle, MTO on scene. That could be there for a while. And then there are delays from Islington Express and Collectors to Dixon. The Renforth ramp to the westbound 401 has fully reopened, had a right lane blocked on it because of a stalled vehicle, but no longer. On the northbound DVP, delays from Eglinton up to north of Lawrence. And just watch out for a minor bunch up approaching Aurora Road. The left lane's closed off for construction up there. There are two construction zones, the long-term work north of Bloomington, and then some short-term work happening approaching Aurora Road. So tad busier than usual, not super jammed up though. Southbound 404 delays through Major McKenzie, then from south of Finch onto the Don Valley Parkway to south of Lawrence, a delay through Don Mills, and then from Bloor to Richmond. Now here's Craig Gear.
16: Slow on the northbound 400 from Shepherd to approaching Steeles, thanks to construction here, so poorly timed. I wish it wasn't today. Anyways, it is. Southbound delay south of Shepherd to the 401. A stalled vehicle on the westbound Gardner west of Spadina in the right lane. Just watch out for it. We had another one west of the 427 clear out. Delays on the westbound QEW about the 427 to Dixie, past Dixie, and then 4 Drive to Trafalgar, Burloak, and then approaching Guelph Line to Brant. Take a little, pay a little. 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With the forecast, Denise Andriachi.
17: Guaranteed high of 25 degrees today. It's sunny and seasonal to start off this weekend, but by mid to late afternoon tomorrow, some showers widespread through southern Ontario and an increased risk of thunderstorm activity that could produce some heavier downpours. So we're going to be keeping an eye on the radar on and off throughout the weekend. Sunday, there's also that chance of showers and thunderstorms impacting our outdoor plans. We also have a cooler, fresher air mass expected for Sunday, Monday, temps in the low 20s. The guaranteed high today, 25.
2: Right now, downtown, 19 degrees and sunny. And because we did not miss the weather guarantee yesterday, the jackpot climbs to $4,600.
1: Coming up at 9:30, less than 40 minutes until the official opening of the 147th edition of the Canadian National Exhibition. 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
1: Tragically Hip releasing a live album from its final tour a decade ago. 680's Eva Frajaskatos has an early listen to the ultimate soundtrack to the Canadian identity.
22: How wonderful. Thank you for that.
23: The Tragically Hip has dropped their album live July 22nd to August 20th, 2016.
24: You are ahead by a century.
23: The live album comes 10 years after the Kingston Band played its final concert on August 20th, 2016 in their hometown in front of a sold-out crowd of about 6,700 people. The three-hour set included 30 songs and three encores. A year later, frontman Gord Downie passed away after suffering from a rare and incurable form of brain cancer. Bassist Gord Sinclair tells the Canadian Press he can't imagine the Hip returning to the road without Downie. The Tragically Hip will be inducted into the Canadian Songwriters Hall of Fame next month. The ceremony takes place September 26th at Massey Hall. I'm Eva Fragiscados.
1: Still ahead, the American president gets involved in the cattle trade and why Bitcoin's having a moment. Business in 60 seconds.
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1: Now the Dynamic Market Minute with our senior business analyst, Mike Eppel. What are we expecting today, Mike?
15: I'm expecting some pretty solid gains here to start the trading session, Paul. Dow futures now up 335 points and the NASDAQ up by about 200 in pre-market action. It's not going to recoup what's been lost on Wall Street this week, but still not bad. The TSX will start the day to the upside. Gold prices have surged again, up $70 at $46.41. Oil's on the rise to $87 a barrel. Bitcoin is up $4,500. So anything crypto-related, it's going to see a spike at the start here. Bitcoin's up 24% this week. It's best week in 3 years, in fact, after being completely out of favor up until about 2 weeks ago. But, of course, we've seen all sorts of activity in the Treasury market, the U.S. dollar trade, some people going back to Bitcoin as a defensive play. U.S. President Donald Trump unveiling plans to open up the U.S. beef market to imports and eliminating tariffs. Shockingly, or maybe not realizing that taking away tariffs actually reduces prices for consumers. In this case, it's all about beef, trying to get beef prices down. Says he's going to allow for 300,000 metric tons of product for ground beef to be imported with no quota tariff. And that could be big for Canadian beef exports. The Canadian dollar right now up by a fifth of a cent, 72.75 at the Business Center. I'm Mike Eppel.
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1: Midday show's next with Sarah Parrott and Irene Preklett. Have a great weekend. Let's go Blue Jays in the Bronx. I'm Paul Cook.
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17: Morning. This is Friday, August 21st. I'm Sarah Parrott.
28: And I'm Irene Preklett. 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
29: Adventurous food, loud music, and festival fun. It's all here on Lakeshore for the next 2 weeks as the CNE opens for the season.
30: From Ed Sheeran to BTS and outdoor festivals galore, this weekend will be packed with lots to do. Unfortunately, it will also see plenty of rain Saturday and Sunday. A full rundown straight ahead.
31: Highway 400 commuters, you can now go legally faster. It's one of several highways where the speed limit has been increased to 110 kilometers an hour starting this morning.
7: The Jays still very much in hot pursuit of that last wild card spot, beginning a weekend set against the Yankees over in the Bronx. Sports at 45.
8: Gold stocks going way up at the opening trades on the TSX. The Dow Jones already up 250. Bitcoin on pace for its best week in 3 years. Business at 56.
28: 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Traffic and weather together are the ones. Here's Craig Gear.
9: We've got a few problems going. We had a problem. It was on the westbound 401 approaching Bayview and the Express, but that's been cleared away. We thought it was going to last a little longer. It was a giant truck with a heavy load, and it's all cleared away. It got out of here. Delays from Victoria Park Express collectors approaching Bayview. Never judge a book by its cover. Westbound 401 slow Islington Express collectors to Dixon. Eastbound 401 slow on that ramp to the south 427 and then slow just past the 427 all the way through to Leslie. Alternating express collectors. Earlier problems at Leslie are gone though. And then busy through Salem. Northbound 400 delays north of Shepherd to approaching Steeles. Construction unfortunate happening right now. But the right lane's blocked there. So you've got a delay. The good news is once you get by that, it's good at the moment on the north 400. Southbound is empty as well. Northbound 404 approaching Aurora Road. It's more construction there. It was jamming things up earlier. It's smooth sailing right now, but the maintenance is still happening in the left lane. And a stalled vehicle on the west Gardner, west of Spadina in the right lane. With the forecast, Denise Andriachi.
28: 25 is our guaranteed high today. Mainly sunny. It's a very comfortable afternoon. We're clear and calm this evening. Overnight, some fog develops. That could linger and impact visibility on the roads early Saturday. Then we'll have some sunny breaks before the chance of showers and thunderstorms by tomorrow afternoon. The guaranteed high today, 25 degrees.
10: Right now at Pearson Airport, mainly sunny and 19 degrees. 680 News Time, 9:33. And this just into 680 News Radio. The Canada-U.S. Trade Minister and Chief Trade Negotiator will meet again with the U.S. Trade Representative in Washington, D.C. today. The meeting is scheduled for 10:30 this morning.
11: Unless officials finalize a trade agreement, $28 billion worth of Canadian goods will be hit by the levies after midnight. Stay with 680 News Radio for more on this developing story.
10: This is 680 News Radio. Toronto's most quintessential summertime event is kicking off today as the 147th edition of the Canadian National Exhibition opens this morning. It's 18 days of nonstop fun filled with wacky and weird food offerings, carnival games, and of course, the rides on the Midway.
11: 680 Sophia Vavaroussos is outside the Prince's Gate with more, including reaction from some who were lined up for hours to be the first to get in.
12: The CNE is welcoming thousands of carnival goers for this year's 147th edition of the festival. Grace was the first one in line here outside the gates, camping out for over 15 hours to secure the spot.
13: I came with my foldable chair. I got my snacks prepared. I'm within my calorie deficit for the day. I brought my water. I brought Word Search.
12: Massive crowds are set to pack the festival, taking in the food, midway rides, and performances. Those here say there's lots to look forward to.
14: Rides, food, hopefully winning something.
16: I like the busyness. I kind of like the crowds.
12: This year also features a new space experience focused on the Artemis II mission. Canadian astronaut Jeremy Hansen is set to hold a Q&A there at noon. The CNE runs until Labor Day. Reporting live outside the Prince's Gate, Sophia Vavaruzzo, 680 News Radio.
10: Opening weekend attendees at the CNE could be spending more time at the food building or taking in the indoor shows with rain on the way tomorrow and Sunday. 680 Scott Burnett has more on the forecast and all the other big events taking place this weekend.
30: Why not make it a doubleheader tomorrow? The Argos taking on the Ticats at BMO Field Saturday. And guess what? If you have tickets to the game, you have tickets to the X. Game time is 7 o'clock. Pop superstar Ed Sheeran is back. He's at Rogers Center tonight and tomorrow. BTS also taking over Rogers Stadium Saturday and Sunday. There's also the Toronto Folk Festival on Ward's Island and Sankofa Fest at Sankofa Square all weekend long. The only issue with outdoor events, Mother Nature's tendency to not get the message. Weather specialist Denise Andriachi, what can we expect?
28: Mid to late afternoon Saturday is the start time for our chance of showers and thunderstorms. And then that extends overnight Saturday
3: into Sunday.
30: Take note, tonight a massive military convoy is taken to GTA streets overnight as part of a training exercise. For a full list of events and things to keep your eye on this weekend, head to toronto.citynews.ca. 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
11: Well, if you are cottage-bound up north for the weekend, you may notice a change on a big portion of the 400. 680's Carl Hanske tells us the speed limit has been bumped up.
31: This long stretch of the 400 from the 401 all the way up to Lake Joseph is the latest to see its legal speed limit raised from 100 to 110 kilometers an hour. Many drivers are revving their approval.
4: It's just catching up with the rest of us. People are already doing that speed, and greater than that speed, it's not going to matter.
5: Everyone goes that speed anyway, so I don't think it's a huge issue.
31: But some are against the higher limit.
6: Concern is that the speed that, like, normally people drive at is going to go increased.
15: So those who normally go 120 will now go 130?
6: 130, 140, yeah.
31: Other provincial highways will soon have their speed limits raised to 110 kilometers an hour, including the 401, 404, 403, and the QEW. On Highway 400, I'm Carl Hanske.
10: A 78-year-old woman is dead and her passenger is in hospital after a crash in the 403 on the Mississauga-Oakville border. The OPP say it happened around 9:30 last night in the westbound lanes near Dundas. Police responded to the two-vehicle collision, pronouncing one person dead at the scene. A 67-year-old woman was taken to hospital with non-life-threatening injuries. OPP Sergeant Kerry Schmidt says the victim's SUV was hit by a tractor trailer.
18: Apparently the vehicle had been broken down there for several minutes prior to the collision taking place. The investigation is ongoing. The highway was shut down for several hours. It reopened just after 4 o'clock this morning.
10: No word on charges. Witnesses are asked to contact Burlington OPP.
11: A chaotic week in Toronto politics culminates today with a critical deadline ahead of the fall municipal elections. Would-be candidates have until 2 p.m. to file their paperwork to get on the ballot in mayoral, councillor, and school trustee races province-wide. In Toronto, the last few days have seen a flurry of high-profile entries and one major exit, with former Liberal MP Nate Erskine-Smith running to represent Beaches East York, and longtime Toronto Danforth councillor Paula Fletcher withdrawing her nomination and announcing her retirement. Another former Liberal MP, Sean Chen, tells City News he'll be making his candidacy official at noon today for the council race in his home ward of Scarborough North. Election day is October 26.
10: Brits are buzzing about the return of Prince Harry and Meghan to the UK.
19: We don't know why now. We can speculate now. So the timing seems to be ahead of this new school year. They have two children who are 7 and 5, and they want them to be enrolled in the new school year.
20: Oh, yeah.
19: It seems that Harry and Meghan spent a lovely summer here in Britain in the boiling heat, being reminded of the weather in California perhaps, but being surrounded by the family here, especially of Diana's family, the Spencer family. They would spend some time at the ancestral home.
10: The Associated Press reports Prince Harry recently expressed an interest in reconciliation so he could spend more time with his father, who's being treated for an undisclosed form of cancer.
11: The Toronto Blue Jays continue to look impressive as their run to climb back in the race continued in Tampa Bay. 680 Simon Bennett looks ahead to this weekend against the Yankees.
31: Usually the Jays stink at Tropicana Field, but it was another impressive series win.
21: And it is long gone! Nathan Lucas with a catch up against the wall.
31: Toronto taking 2 of 3, the 5-1 drubbing yesterday. So that's 15 wins now since July 27th. Most in baseball, just a half game out of the last wild card. On Sportsnet 590, the Fan, Jeff Blair.
22: In addition to winning, they're entertaining. 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
31: The Jays face the Yankees in the Bronx after taking 2 of 3 against them at Rogers Center last weekend. Looks like a Toronto bullpen game versus Cam Schlittler tonight, plus a chance Vlad Guerrero Jr. returns tomorrow from the concussion injured list. He looked good in a rehab game yesterday. Simon Bennett, 680 News Radio.
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9: This report is brought to you by Loblaws, Inc. So, new stalled vehicles southbound 400 through Aurora Road and the right lane's blocked. I don't see a delay at all just yet. The only delay is at the bottom against Shepherd, south of Shepherd to the 401. Mostly people joining westbound, that westbound 401 ramp from the south 400. Now, northbound is worse off. You've got this construction. I don't see anything happening, but the right lane's blocked off approaching Steeles, and it's heavy from just north of Shepherd up to approaching Steeles. So that's the northbound 400. You have to deal with that. Northbound 404, DVP as well. Delays north of Don Mills to York Mills. And then construction approaching Aurora Road still in place where the left lane's blocked off, but no delay. Southbound, it is slow. South of Elgin Mills to approaching 16th. South of Finch to south of Lawrence and Bayview Bloor to Richmond. West Gardner, there's a stalled vehicle. You'll pass it west of Spadina in the right lane. No delay. QEW is busy. 4 Drive to Trafalgar and then Burloak to Brant. Toronto bound slow, Burlington Skyway again to Fairview and Bronte to Pastor Val with lane realignment. Mississauga Road to Dixie and the East Gardner from approaching Parkline to east of Jamison. 401 east is slow, 427 to Keel, Allen to the 404. And that's all alternating express collectors and then from Warden to Kennedy just in the collectors. Westbound 401 slow, 412 to Salem, 404 to Bayview and Islington to Dixon. Get 20 or 30,000 points at Shoppers Drug Mart, a $20 or $30 value. 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
0: 25 is our guaranteed high today. It's a sunny and seasonal Friday afternoon, low humidity and a light wind out of the southeast. Showers and thunderstorms expected over the weekend. We'll squeeze out Saturday morning dry, and then by mid to late afternoon, that chance of wet weather, the thunderstorm threat will continue Saturday night and on and off through the day Sunday. The guaranteed high for today, 25.
10: We're getting there. 19 degrees at Pearson Airport with mainly sunny skies. 680 News Time, 943. Now time for the market update. Good morning, Mike Apple.
1: Hey, sir. Good morning. Watching the markets here move up in the early Friday trade, trying to recoup some of the losses from earlier in the week. The TSX up 313 points this morning, up 0.8%. Good start. Gold stocks taking the early lead with the precious metal extending a string of gains, up another $62 this morning at 46.33. Bank stocks seeing signs of life after being down the previous couple of sessions. Fairly steep declines, in fact, for the banks, which are gearing up to report quarterly earnings next week. They're up again here in the early trade this morning. Wall Street has the Dow Jones up 329 points, so a bounce, but still lost 700 yesterday, so some work to do. The Nasdaq's up 38. Canadian dollar is up a fifth of a cent, 72 and three quarter cents U.S., and the price for oil steady, 86.83. At the Business Center, I'm Mike Apple.
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1: Beautiful sunshine in downtown Toronto, 20 degrees. Good morning, I'm Sarah Parrott.
2: And I'm Irene Preklett. Here are the top stories this hour.
1: It's a sign summer is winding down. The Canadian National Exhibition kicks off this morning with millions of fairgoers expected to attend over the next 18 days. They'll be taking in the food, the music, the games, and the rides. Gates open at 10 a.m. with an opening day parade taking place to celebrate. Another meeting is happening in Washington, D.C. this morning between Canada's trade minister and chief trade negotiator with their American counterpart. It's happening at 10:30, and there is hope the tentative deal that was reached earlier this week can be finalized before a new round of tariffs goes into effect just after midnight. Now time for sports from Sportsnet 590 The Fan. Good morning, Rajesh Dave.
3: Good morning, Sarah. The Blue Jays are into the second half of their road trip now as they head up the Yankees for a date with the Bronx Bombers this weekend. Currently just a half game back of that last wild card spot. Toronto's on seven straight series wins right now, eyeing a bullpen day for the opener in New York. Seems it's going to be Mason Fluharty to start this one. It'll go at 7 on Sportsnet. Meanwhile, also hoping to get an update on Andrés Giménez today. He left yesterday with a hamstring issue, and same for Brett Bateman earlier this week. Vlad Guerrero Jr., though, looking to return this weekend after a rehab game yesterday. Others to watch today: the Twins have the Padres, the Rangers take on the Angels. Both Minnesota and Texas are neck and neck for that last wild card spot right now, while Cleveland, Detroit, and Baltimore are behind Toronto. Some Friday golf round two, the CPKC Women's Open out in Edmonton. A pair of Canadian teens closing in on the lead. 17-year-old Anna Huang and 18-year-old Michelle Zing, both three off the lead at 5 under. Brooke Henderson's a bit back at -3. And by the way, the Champions Tour's happening in Calgary. Round one of the Rogers Charity Classic also goes today. WNBA, the Tempo, hoping a change of scenery can solve their problems. They've got games in Vancouver tonight and Sunday. Still on 12 straight losses, though. They'll face Portland at 10 o'clock. And a new Premier League season starts today. Arsenal versus Coventry City to begin at 3. Sports at 15 and 45 past every hour, anytime at sportsnet.ca.
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1: 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A woman and two children have been rushed to hospital after being struck by a vehicle in Barrie. It happened on Maple View Drive as the three were crossing the street. The woman and a 5-year-old boy have been airlifted to a trauma center in Toronto. A 9-year-old boy was taken to a local hospital. The driver stayed at the scene. U.S. President Donald Trump and his former fixer, Michael Cohen, reunited on the radio this week. The president joined Cohen's New York City radio show for a taped interview that aired in part last night. Cohen worked closely with Trump for years before pleading guilty to tax evasion and campaign finance violations. ABC's Karen Hua has the story.
6: In 2019, before reporting to prison, he blasted Trump before Congress.
7: He is a racist. He is a con man. And he is a cheat.
6: And in 2024, his testimony helped convict Trump on 34 felony charges.
8: I respect the fact that you recanted everything you said, and that's a big thing that you did.
6: Cohen has not withdrawn his testimony.
1: The rest of the interview will air over the weekend. And while trade talks between Canada and the U.S. appear to be making progress, some comments from the American vice president could add a little tension to the negotiations. And the Canadian Press reports J.D. Vance told a private fundraiser in New York that Mark Carney tried to out-tough President Donald Trump. Vance called the prime minister a very sweet guy, but then he said it was hilarious that Carney presents the negotiations as a victory for Canada. The VP said Canada has climbed down a lot on a lot of issues. Coming up in 60 seconds, traffic and weather.
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12: 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Westbound Gardner, the stalled vehicle west of Spadina. Right lane's blocked off there, so something to watch for. It's getting a little slow now as you come out of downtown. And then QEW busy, 4 Drive to Trafalgar and Burloak to Brant. Toronto Band slow at the Skyway again, approaching the Skyway to Fairview. And then Bronte to Pastor Val, thanks to lane realignment. Mississauga Road to Dixie and the East Gardner from approaching Park Lawn to east to Jamison and between Spadina and Jarvis. A delay on the DVP north from Don Mills up to York Mills. Southbound delays from Finch to south of Lawrence and then from Bayview Bloor to Richmond. 401, Scott's heavy goes on both directions. Westbound 412 to Salem, 404 to Avenue Road, Islington to Dixon. Eastbound still busy. From south of Pearson to the 427, mostly collectors, and then from the 427 to Keele, alternating express collectors, and from Avenue Road to the 404, alternating express collectors as well. So northbound 400, you've got the construction, a delay from Shepherd to up to approaching Steeles, where the right lane's blocked off, and that's enough to cause that delay from Shepherd up to Steeles. And then it's busy from north of 7 up to Langstaff, and that's in the express. So starting to fill in here on the north 400. Southbound, we had a stalled vehicle at Aurora Road. That's gone. 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With the forecast, Denise Andriachi.
13: Sunny and seasonal today, 25, the guaranteed high. We're calm and quiet this evening with some fog developing overnight. That could impact visibility on the roads early Saturday. Once it dissipates, we will have some dry weather to start. But by mid to late afternoon, some showers moving into the region. And there is the risk of thunderstorms on and off through Saturday and Sunday that could produce heavy downpours. The guaranteed high today, 25.
1: Right now in downtown Toronto, sunshine and 20 degrees. 680 News Time, 9:53.
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1: Ed Sheeran shared his love for Canada at the first of his three shows at Rogers Centre. 680's Eva Fragiscados has all the highlights.
16: Ed Sheeran talked about his time in Canada and his love for the people.
17: I went up to Banff, I went up to Jasper, we drove through Calgary, we've driven all the way across Canada to get here. Canadians are wonderful people. I felt very, very welcomed.
16: The Grammy winner also shared a story about his collaboration with Justin Bieber for the song I Don't Care.
17: He was not working, and I said to him, will you sing on my song? And he said, yes. And I was like, cool. I said, would you be in a music video? He said, absolutely not. And I went, how about if I came to your house with a green screen for 20 minutes with a bunch of costumes? Yeah. And he said yes.
16: He took fan requests and sang hits like Shivers, Photograph, and Little Bird. He also repped the Blue Jays wearing a jersey for his song Shape of You. Sheeran is back at it tonight and tomorrow. I'm Eva Frages-Gattos.
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1: 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Here's Mike Eppel.
21: Hey, sir. Good morning. Pretty good start here for the Friday trade on the North American markets in what has been otherwise a money-losing week for investors. Unless you're into specific sectors of the market on Bay Street, specifically gold and energy stocks, those have been doing fine. The TSX up by 285 points, 0.75% to the upside so far this morning. And again, the gold sector, one of the leaders as the precious metal continues to climb here. A lot of discussion about how gold prices have been affected by the intervention by the U.S. Treasury Department earlier this week in the bond trade, whether or not the U.S. is effectively looking to devalue its currency and boost inflation, trying to basically reduce the effects of a $40 trillion debt load right now. A lot of talk about that. Bitcoin's on the rise by 4,700. It's on pace for a 24% gain this week, which would be its best in 3 years. It's 77,300. So again, anything tied to cryptocurrencies on the rise so far this morning. For example, Michael Saylor's Strategy Inc. is up 6.5% in the early Wall Street trade. Bitmine Immersion up 3%. Circle Internet up by 5%. The Dow is up 334, a bounce early on here for Walmart, slightly. It was down 9% yesterday, up just 0.5% this morning. Broadcom, Salesforce, Disney, and shares of Meta Platforms, along with Tesla, all on the rise. Canadian dollar climbing a fifth of a cent, 72.73. Again, that comes back to a little bit of the downward pressure we've seen on the U.S. greenback this week. Latest reading on Canadian retail spending, a little bit dusty data here from the month of June from StatsCan, where sales went up 0.6% month to month on a value basis, dollar value basis. But Stats Canada said in its flash forecast for July, sales likely tumbled 0.8%. So that might again indicate a consumer that's kind of running on steam right now, what with how much more we have to pay to fill up the gas tank. The price for Bitcoin right now, $77,000. Our dollar at $72.72. With the Business Center, I'm Mike Eppel.
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2: Good morning. This is Friday, August 21st. I'm Irene Preklet.
1: And I'm Sarah Parrott. 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
3: 2 weeks of festival fun in the downtown core starts now. The CNE opens today with food, games, and rides, bringing the energy until Labor Day.
4: Beyond the X, it's a weekend of live music and cultural celebrations at events right across the city. It's also a weekend of rain and possible thunderstorms threatening your outdoor fun.
5: A new higher speed limit is now in effect on several highways, including a chunk of the 400.
6: Everybody's going that speed anyway.
5: 110 kilometers an hour is now the legal limit.
2: The weather is perfect to make an early break for the weekend, and the Loon is ready for takeoff with Cottage Country traffic starting at 10:09.
7: The Blue Jays are gearing up for an all-important weekend against the Yankees down in the Bronx. Mason Fluharty looks to start the bullpen day. Sports at 15.
21: Gold companies, banks, stocks, and anything tied to cryptocurrencies on the rise in the early Friday trade. TSX up 302 points. Roots agreeing to a privatization bid. The Dow Jones up 330 points. Business at 26.
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2: 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Traffic and weather together on the ones. Here is Craig Gere.
12: This report is brought to you by Subaru Canada. Stalled vehicle on the West Gardner, west of Spadina. That's in the right lane. Northbound DVP slowed just about Don Mills up to York Mills. And then approaching Aurora Road, it's construction in the left lane to watch for. Southbound delays, Elgin Mills to 16th or south of Elgin Mills. And then south of Finch to south of Lawrence and Bayview Bloor to Richmond. Northbound 400 delays from north of Shepherd to approaching Steeles. It's construction in the right lane. And then also at Finch, the right lane's got a stalled truck in it. So impacting the drive a little bit here. Both of these issues on the north 400. Southbound's pretty decent. Westbound 401 slow 412 to Salem. 404 to Avenue Road approaching Islington to Dixon. Eastbound slow south of Pearson to the 427 in the collectors. And then 427 to the 400 express collectors through Keele in the collectors. Avenue Road alternating to the 404. It's busy. And then Warden to Kennedy in the collectors. And east of Westney to east of Salem. 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
13: Sunny and seasonal today. 25 is the guaranteed high. We're calm and clear this evening and overnight. Some patchy fog developing overnight, and that could linger into Saturday morning. The chance of showers and thunderstorms through the day and night tomorrow. The guaranteed high today, 25.
1: Right now in downtown Toronto, it's sunny and 20 degrees. 680 News Time, 10:03.
2: Happening now by Lake Ontario, it's a picture-perfect day for the opening of a Toronto tradition. The CNE welcomes people for another year, and that includes the midway, the shows, and of course, the food.
1: As of today, you can now say to someone, let's go to the X. 680 Sophia Vavaroutsos is there and joins us with a preview.
3: The iconic Prince's Gates are open, ready to accept thousands of carnival goers for this year's edition of the CNE. Colorful tents line the street inside the festival grounds. John was the second person here.
8: I finished my job at a certain time, so I have time to kill.
3: Hundreds of thousands are expected to come out over the next 2 weeks to try out the rides, games, and of course, the food. Nicole lives in the area and says that's the big draw.
26: I usually, honestly, whenever I go for all the popular stuff, there's a huge lineup, but I usually try and find something different every year that I can't get normally.
3: This year's highlights include pickled cheese.

0: It looks to be 5 to 10 millimeters mid to late day Saturday and early Sunday.
1: When it comes to getting around, keep in mind line 2, the Bord Danforth line, will have a late opening Sunday at 11 a.m. for track work. 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
3: Another meeting is scheduled today between Canadian and American trade officials. The meeting is set for 10:30 this morning in Washington, D.C. It comes with word Canada and the U.S. are very close to reaching a deal to avoid more punitive Trump tariffs set to take effect at midnight tonight. 680's Mike Eppel reports from the Business Center.
4: Canada-U.S. Trade Minister Dominic LeBlanc, along with Canada's chief negotiator, Janice Charette, have held daily, nearly hourly talks this week with U.S. Trade Rep Jameson Greer. LeBlanc saying the talks are going well, but being vague on specifics. The Globe and Mail reports the auto industry may face tariffs as high as 15% on auto parts and other sectoral tariff reductions. While Prime Minister Mark Carney has called for a Team Canada approach, there's no word on how any of this will go over with the Premier, specifically in Ontario, the most affected by the auto industry. BC Premier David Eby also silent on the Prime Minister's call to allow for the restocking of American alcohol, with that province's forestry sector faced with trade uncertainty. Manitoba Premier Bob Canoe only grudgingly going along with the PM's trade requests. U.S. President Donald Trump's latest tariff threat on $28 billion worth of Canadian goods set to take effect just after midnight tonight, unless there's a deal reached. Mike Eppel, 680 News Radio.
3: Meanwhile, with that deal seemingly in the final stages, J.D. Vance says our prime minister tried to, quote, out-tough Trump. The vice president making a speech at a fundraising event in New York yesterday, where the Canadian Press reports he called Mark Carney a, quote, sweet guy. But Vance also told the crowd while Carney was trying to frame the tentative trade deal as a victory for this country, Canadian negotiators had actually climbed down on a lot of issues, calling the situation hilarious.
5: You can now legally drive faster on more provincial highways today. The speed limit is going up to 110 kilometers an hour, including on the 400 from the 401 to Muskoka. 680's Carl Hanske is getting reaction from drivers.
6: This stretch of Highway 400 from the 401 all the way up to Lake Joseph now has new signs posted showing the new increased speed limit of 110 kilometers an hour. Some drivers say about time.
7: Everybody's going that speed anyway, so it's just legal now.
8: It's a little bit better because people usually go 120, so at least you're only 10 over at this point.
6: Others have concerns.
9: People that are passing you at 125 are now probably going to be closer to 130, and speed is a bit of a problem to begin with, and increasing the speed limit on the highway could have adverse effects.
6: More sections of highways will see the speed limit increase to 110 in the weeks to come, including the 401, the 403, the 404, and the QEW. On Highway 400, I'm Carl Hanske.
3: The baby pygmy hippo born at the Toronto Zoo now has a name. Maple. Maple was born August 2nd and has since taken the internet by storm. She now weighs about 23 pounds. That is triple her weight at birth. The zoo says Maple is starting to show her personality, becoming more adventurous by exploring the water and practicing holding her breath. Maple is the only pygmy hippo calf in Canada, and along with her parents, one of just three pygmy hippos in the country. Coming up, gas prices and cottage country traffic.
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3: Now the News Radio Toronto gas price update. Enpro predicts the price will not change at midnight, staying at $1.73.9 a liter. 10:09. That is time for cottage country traffic on the nines. Good morning, Colette Desjardins.
12: Irene, good morning, and this report is brought to you by Lexus of Barrie. So right now, northbound on the 400, a lot of issues. At Finch, we've got the right lane blocked with a stalled vehicle, so a heavy tow was on the scene. And then approaching Steeles, construction in the right lane, so the backup was from north of Shepherd. As you head north on the 400, we're seeing delays north of Highway 7 in the Express up to Langstaff, and then approaching Essa to approaching Dunlop in the Barrie area. Don't forget, though, northbound 400, the ramp to eastbound Dunlop, that's closed for construction.

0: construction. Also, in the Barry area, we've got both ways on Maple View closed west of Essa, all because of a collision investigation. Heading eastbound on the 401, we're seeing delays from Westmead to east of Salem. With Cottage Country Traffic, on the 9s, I'm Colette Desjardins.
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5: Time for Rogers Xfinity Internet traffic and weather together on the ones. 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
6: This report is brought to you by Vertical CPA. Eastbound 401, busy south of Pearson to the 427 in the collectors, 427 to the 400 express collectors, through Keele in the collectors, Bayview alternating express collectors to the 404, and then Warden to Kennedy in the collectors as well. Westbound 401, slow 412 to Salem, 404 to Avenue Road, approaching Islington to Dixon. There is a stalled vehicle now west of Islington in the express where the right lane's been blocked off there. Southbound 404 is good until around south of Finch, slows to south of Lawrence. It's still busy from Bayview Bloor to Richmond. West Gardner's empty. Still have the stalled vehicle at Spadina, but no problem getting by it. QEW slow 4 drive to Trafalgar, and then it gets slow from approaching Burloak on and off to Brant. So really, 4D rebounding it up. Toronto bound is busy at the Skyway to North Shore, and then you're in the clear, a bit of a delay as you come through that long-term lane realignment east of Dorval. Bit of a delay there. Eastbound Gardner busy approaching Parkland to east to Jamison, and between Spadina and Jarvis. 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With the forecast, Denise Andriachi.
7: Sunny and seasonal today, the guaranteed high 25, right where we should be for this time of year. And we'll see some temperature fluctuations for the rest of the month, but we'll hover near or below seasonal. We're not expecting any extreme heat. Showers and thunderstorms in the forecast beginning Saturday afternoon through Saturday night, on and off through the day on Sunday as well. The guaranteed high for today, 25.
4: Right now in downtown Toronto, it's sunny and 22 degrees. 680 News Time, 10:13.
5: A glitzy musical that brings the Roaring Twenties to life wraps up its Toronto run this weekend. Here's 680's Eva Francescatos.
8: The Broadway tour of The Great Gatsby, a new musical, has been impressing Toronto audiences with its vibrant costumes and catchy song and dance numbers.
9: The big crowd pleaser in the show is the la-di-da number, where you're at Gatsby's mansion for this big party where he's trying to impress Daisy and steal her away from Tom, and there's, like, it just does everything.
8: That was Edward Stoudemire. He plays shady criminal and gambler Meyer Wolfsheim.
9: My character is definitely one of those guys that is not a good person.
8: He says the audience gets involved wearing flapper dresses and feathered headpieces to the show.
9: I think our show really captures the spirit of Gatsby. I think everybody kind of goes for an event of like the decadence and the party and all that. And I think we definitely deliver on that front. And then things start to get dark in the second act.
8: The Great Gatsby runs until August 23rd at the CAA Ed Mirvish Theater. I'm Eva Francescatos.
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3: We've got lots of sunshine downtown, 22 degrees. Good morning. I'm Irene Preklett.
4: And I'm Sarah Parrott. Here are the top stories this hour.
3: As of today, you can now say to someone, let's go to the X. The CNE welcomes people for another year, and that includes the midway, the shows, and of course, the food. You can practically smell those Tiny Tom donuts coming down the conveyor belt. This marks the X's 147th year. It runs until Labor Day. You can now legally drive faster on more provincial highways today. The speed limit going up to 110 kilometers an hour, including on the 400 from the 401 right up to Muskoka. And coming up after sports, speaking of Muskoka, we've got Cottage Country traffic. Now time for sports from Sportsnet 590, the Fan, Verzhesh. Dave?
5: Well, Irene, Mason Fluharty's got the green light to start the bullpen day for Toronto today. The Jays are in New York to manage the Yankees for the weekend before coming back home next week. And Toronto's going into this one just a half game back of the last wild card spot, looking for an eighth consecutive series win here. Bullpen games just seem to be a thing for the Jays, 9-3 during them this summer. They'll start tonight at 7 o'clock on Sportsnet. Vladdy Guerrero Jr. also expected to rejoin the team from the middle game tomorrow after clearing the IL. Others today, Red Sox Giants at 7 on Sportsnet 1. That doubleheader wraps up with the Dodgers and Pirates at 10 on Sportsnet 1 as well. Friday golf round 2, the CPKC Women's Open out in Edmonton. Got a couple of Canadians closing in on the lead. Both teenagers, in fact. 17-year-old Anna Huang and 18-year-old Michelle Zing, both three off the pace. Brooke Henderson a bit back. She's a minus three. By the way, the Champions Tour happening in Calgary. Round 1 of the Rogers Charity Classic also goes today. On the WNBA, the Tempo hoping a change of scenery can help solve their problems. They've got games in Vancouver today and on Sunday, but still looking to avoid a 13th consecutive loss. They'll tip off against the Fire at 10 o'clock. And more NFL preseason week 2. We've got a triple header today. Jets Steelers at 7, Panthers Jags at 7:30, then the Packers and Broncos at 9. Sports at 15 and 45, past every hour, anytime at sportsnet.ca.
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3: A woman has died after a crash on the westbound 403. It happened near Dundas around 9:30 last night. OPP Sergeant Carrie Schmidt says a 78-year-old woman who was driving one of the vehicles was pronounced dead at the scene, while a 67-year-old passenger was taken to hospital with non-life-threatening injuries.
7: Burlington OPP were responding to reports of a vehicle in a live lane that was stopped and broken down. Before any emergency response could attend, the vehicle was struck by an approaching tractor trailer.
3: The driver of the truck was not injured. 680 News Time, 10:19. Time for Cottage Country traffic on the 9s. Here's Colette Desjardins.
8: And this report is brought to you by Access Storage. Northbound 400 at Finch. We've got a stalled vehicle blocking the right lane, so a heavy tow is on the scene. And then approaching Steeles, construction in the right lane. So the backup is from north of Shepherd. And then you'll find it slow from Highway 7 to Langstaff, mainly in the express. We've got delays approaching Essa to approaching Dunlop. And then the ramp to eastbound Dunlop, that is closed because of construction. Also in the Barrie area, Mapleview, that is shut down both ways west of Essa for an ongoing collision investigation. Checking the eastbound 401, we've got delays from Westney to east of Salem. 40 rebound on the QEW, looking good over the Burlington Skyway Bridge all the way down to Niagara Falls. With Cottage Country traffic on the 9s, I'm Colette Desjardins.
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15: This report is brought to you by Pet Value. The stalled vehicle on the West Gardner west of Spadina is all gone. Delays on the QEW, Ford Drive to Trafalgar and Bronte to Brant. Toronto bound slow approaching the Burlington Skyway to Fairview. And then around Dorval, it gets slow with the lane realignment. And then Mississauga Road to Dixie as well. So eastbound. A delay. And on the Gardner, too, from Humber Bridge to east to Jamison. Delay on the DVP north, approaching Eglinton to York Mills. Southbound delays approaching Shepherd to south of Lawrence and south of Bloor to Richmond. Westbound 401, improving. Slow Victoria Park on and off to Avenue Road, alternating express collectors. And then from Weston in the collectors, Islington Express to Dixon on the westbound 401. That's where it gets slow. And then a bit busy again west of Highway 25. Eastbound 401 slow south of Pearson to the 427 in the collectors. And then from the 427 to the 400 express collectors. And then from Bayview to the 404 alternating express collectors. Everything east of the 404, like that stretch through Scarborough that I mentioned, was busy earlier. It's no longer slowing down. 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The forecast, here's Denise Andreacci.
16: Guaranteed high of 25 degrees today. It's sunny and seasonal to start off this weekend, but by mid to late afternoon tomorrow, some showers widespread through southern Ontario and an increased risk of thunderstorm activity that could produce some heavier downpours. So we're going to be keeping an eye on the radar on and off throughout the weekend. Sunday, there's also that chance of showers and thunderstorms impacting our outdoor plans. We also have a cooler, fresher air mass expected for Sunday, Monday, temps in the low 20s. The guaranteed high today, 25.
17: Right now in downtown Toronto, it is sunny and 22 degrees. 680 News Time, 1023.
18: No way. I can't believe it.
19: Yes, I'm a Pegasus, famous creature of myth. And yes, I am real. Believe it.
18: Cool, but I'm actually looking at that Lotto Max jackpot. It's 55 million, which means 55 new prizes of $100,000 plus max millions.
19: I too was talking about that. 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Is it hot in here?
20: 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Believe it. Lotto Max.
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3: A woman and two children are in hospital after being hit by a vehicle in Barrie this morning. Police say they were hit while crossing Mapleview Drive near Essa. The woman and a five-year-old boy were airlifted to a Toronto trauma center. A nine-year-old boy was taken to a local hospital. Police say the driver did remain at the scene. Ontario's municipal election is on October 26th, and today is the last day for would-be candidates to get their name on the ballots. At Toronto City Hall, the Toronto Star reports former councillor Mary Fragiscatis will register to run in Toronto Danforth after the retirement of councillor Paula Fletcher. Former Liberal MP Sean Chen tells City News he'll be filing his papers for the Scarborough North riding at noon. The window closes for any new candidates at 2 this afternoon. Some election watchers are concerned that some Ontario municipal seats remain uncontested ahead of that deadline. Coming up in 60 seconds, your Market Minute.
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3: 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That is time for the Dynamic Market Minute. Good morning, Mike Apple.
24: Hey, morning, Irene. In what has been a volatile week for investors, it's a positive showing so far this morning. The Toronto stock market, TSX Composite, up 255 points, 0.7% to the positive. Still underwater for the week, but not too bad. We're watching the gold stocks for the third day in a row advance by significant margins. Kinross is up 4.3%. Gold bullion is up $73 this morning, 1.6%. It's on pace for a gain of better than 5% this week, back up to 46.45. And a lot of that comes back to what's transpired in the Treasury market, the U.S. Treasury intervention, trying to get long-term U.S. bond yields lower, and the valuation on the U.S. greenback as a result. Also seeing bank stocks climb. They've been down previous 2 days in a row, gearing up for their quarterly results, which start to roll in next week. As for the U.S. markets, the Dow is up 378, 0.75%. Some early strength here for Nike, Cisco, Palantir, Intel, Tesla, and Meta Platforms, along with Oracle, which is up by 3.6% in the early trading this morning. One laggard on the market is Transat AT, parent company of Air Transat, after reporting a $105 million additional jet fuel cost. The airlines have been talking about how much the price for jet fuel has gone up and how much that's denting the bottom line. A stock of Transat, though, down 1.3%. The tour operator saying that it is engaged with the federal government to explore potential solutions to its jet fuel bill because it says its ability to pass along higher fuel costs to consumers and ticket buyers remains, quote, very limited. Canadian dollar right now up by a fifth of a cent at 72.67 at the Business Center. I'm Mike Apple.
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3: 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Here's Colette Desjardins.
8: 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Right now, eastbound on the 401, slow from Westney to east of Salem. Northbound 400 at Finch, we've got a stalled vehicle in the right lane. Then approaching Steeles, construction in the right lane. We also have delays heading in Barrie, approaching Essa Road to approaching Dunlop. With Cottage Country traffic on the 9s, I'm Colette Desjardins.
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3: We're on our way to a guaranteed high of 25 degrees with mainly sunny skies, a few clouds tonight, and a low of 17. 680 News Time, 1030.
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17: This is Friday, August 21st. I'm Sarah Parrott.
3: And I'm Irene Preklett. Here's what's making news this hour.
5: Canadian and American officials are sitting down together once again today in an effort to hammer out a trade agreement. If a deal's not reached in the next few hours, new tariffs on a variety of Canadian goods will go into effect at midnight.
6: An end of summer staple returns to the city. It's opening day for the CNE, bringing 2 weeks of food, music, games, and rides to Lakeshore.
7: Whether you're heading to the X, to a concert, or to one of the many outdoor festivals taking place in Toronto this weekend, prepare for rain.
23: You can now go faster on several provincial highways, including a section of the 400.
27: That's amazing. 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
23: 110 kilometers an hour is now the legal limit.
29: Mason Fluharty looks to be starting the bullpen day for Toronto as the Jays hook up with the Yankees for the first of three this weekend. Sports at 45.
24: Big bounce for the morning markets. TSX up 250. The Dow's up 380 points as markets look to regain some of the weekly losses. The price for gold on the rise, $75 an ounce. And Bitcoin on pace for its best week in 3 years. Business at 56.
3: 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Traffic and weather together are the ones. Here's Craig Gear.
15: This report is brought to you by Lexus Dealers of Ontario. And some delays going, and just the one issue, really. It's the construction on the northbound 404 approaching Aurora Road, and that's got the left lane blocked off. No delay on the north 404, and southbound's not too bad until you come up to south of Finch to south of Lawrence on the DVP, and then from Bloor to Richmond. Northbound delays on the DVP approaching Eglinton up to York Mills. That's it for issues. Like I mentioned, we do have delays on the West 401, 412 to Salem, 404 approaching the 404 to Bud Avenue Road still, and then approaching Islington Express Collectors to Dixon. Eastbound delays, Dixie to the 427 Collectors, and from the 427 to the 400 Express Collectors, Bayview Express Collectors to the 404. And eastbound, Toronto Bound QBW, slow Burlington Skyway to Fairview, and then Bronte to Dorval, Mississauga Road to Dixie, and the East Gardner from approaching Parkland to east to Jamison. So westbound, it's slowest, I'd say, 4 Drive to Trafalgar, and then a long stretch of delay from Bronte to Brant. 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With the forecast, here's Denise Andriacci.
16: 25 is our guaranteed high today, mainly sunny. It's a very comfortable afternoon. We're clear and calm this evening. Overnight, some fog develops. That could linger and impact visibility on the roads early Saturday. Then we'll have some sunny breaks before the chance of showers and thunderstorms by tomorrow afternoon. The guaranteed high today, 25 degrees.
3: Right now at Pearson Airport, some clouds have moved in with that sunshine. It is 21 degrees, a humidex of 24. 680 News Time, 1033.
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17: Trade talks will continue in Washington today. Canada-U.S. Trade Minister Dominic LeBlanc will sit down with his American counterpart once again. The meeting is expected to get underway at 11:30 this morning.
3: 680's Phil Martino is following this story and joins us live with the latest. Good morning, Phil.
9: Good morning, Irene. Good morning, Sarah. Time is ticking ahead of a midnight tariff deadline. Canada-U.S. Trade Minister Dominic LeBlanc left yesterday's meeting with U.S. Trade Representative Jameson Greer, saying they were very close to a deal. Now they have hours to reach an agreement. Conservative leader Pierre Poilievre is urging the prime minister to fight for Canada.
10: Don't take a bad deal. We expect a good deal, like you promised. And in fact, Mr. Carney said that he would get an even better deal than we had before. Well, before we had no tariffs. So we expect that he would match, at least match that.
9: Now, the U.S. Vice President, J.D. Vance, weighed in on the recent trade negotiations at a fundraiser in New York this week. In audio provided to the Canadian press, he suggested that Mark Carney tried to, quote, out-tough the president on several issues. And he goes on to say it's hilarious because Carney presents this as some victory for Canada when, fundamentally, they climbed down on a lot of issues. If officials do not finalize a deal today, new 50% levies could be placed on $28 billion worth of Canadian goods, including hockey sticks, honey, and plywood, starting after midnight. Phil Martino, 680 News Radio.
17: Happening now on the X Grounds, Toronto's biggest summertime tradition is open for business, with many people excited for the rides on the Midway and the carnival games. But don't forget about the food. From classic deep-fried deliciousness to wild and weird combinations, it's one of the biggest draws to the CNE. 680 Sophia Vavaroutsos is there and joins us with more.
11: Colorful banners are hanging along the pillars of the iconic Prince's Gates, with the CNE's 147th edition now on. Grace Mangos was the first person through the doors after camping out since 6:30 last evening.
12: This is part of my bucket list. I'm 62 years old, and to be very honest with you, I've always wanted to come, be the first one in the doors.
11: Opening day highlights include headline performances from Cadence Weapon and Lupe Fiasco at the Bandshell, but you can't forget about the carnival staple. Some festival goers say they only want to do one thing.
13: Probably eat. Obviously, that's one of the big things. I'm not a big games or ride person, but I do love to see all the vendors.
11: The CNE runs until Labor Day outside the Prince's Gates. Sophia Vavaruzzo, 680 News Radio.
17: Meanwhile, it's expected to be a bit of a washout this weekend, but there's so much to do and see, and so don't let a little rain get in your way. 680 Scott Burnett has more.
7: It's the return of K-pop to the Six. BTS is back. They're playing Rogers Stadium Saturday and Sunday. Fittingly, the Toronto Korean Festival is back as well. That's at Mel Lastman Square all weekend long. There's also the Mabuhay Philippines Festival at Nathan Phillips Square and the Yorkville Murals Festival as well. So if we have all this outdoor fun, why is the weather deciding this is the weekend to water the plants? Weather specialist Denise Andriacci says today should stay dry, but
14: Saturday night is when we could see most of that wet weather potential for the GTA, but it also extends into Sunday morning. We have showers and the risk of thunderstorms.
7: A reminder that Line 2, the Bloor-Danforth line, will be a late start Sunday morning at 11 o'clock for planned track work. For a list of events and closures, head to toronto.citynews.ca. 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
17: Starting today, there's a higher speed limit on the 400 from the 401 up to Lake Joseph Road in Cottage Country. As we hear from 680's Carl Hanske, driver reaction is mixed.
18: There are new signs posted along the 400 here showing the new speed limit of 110 kilometers an hour. It's getting the thumbs up from many drivers.
19: That's amazing. It should go higher, but good enough for now. I mean, 110's okay.
20: I think that's great. I think getting there quicker is good.
18: But some warn, you know what's going to happen.
28: People will speed more now that it's 110. They might start going 130, 140, like a bit of a drag race out there.
18: The 135-kilometer-long stretch of the 400 from the 401 all the way up to Lake Joseph is one of several highways seeing the speed limit increase today. Others, including the 401 and 403, will have their higher speed limits kick in on August 31st, with more to come. on Highway 400. I'm Carl Hanske.
3: Air Transat's parent company says it paid $105 million in additional jet fuel costs during its third quarter compared with a year ago. The company says since the closure of the Strait of Hormuz earlier this year, it has paid about $175 million in extra fuel costs.
17: Coming up in 30 seconds, we'll check on the price of gas and then cottage country traffic.
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17: 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Enpro predicts the price won't change at midnight, holding at $1.73.9 a liter. 680 News Time, 1039. Time for cottage country traffic on the nines. Here's Colette Desjardins.
1: Thanks, Sarah. Good morning. 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Right now, northbound 400 at Finch. Two right lanes now blocked with a stall vehicle. A heavy tow was on the scene. And then approaching Steeles in the right lane, we've got construction. So right now, the backup is from Shepherd. You're going to find delays. Volume, of course, to blame. It's Highway 7 and the Express up to Langstaff. And then we've got delays. Mapleview Drive up to approaching Dunlop. Speaking of Mapleview Drive, it is closed both ways west of Essa Road. That's for an ongoing collision investigation. We've got some, if you're taking northbound Highway 11, it looks great all the way up to north of Gravenhurst. However, southbound Highway 11 in Gravenhurst, it's slow approaching Bethune Road to the Muskoka Road ramp. And then from Cashew Lake down to Severn Bridge, that's in Kilworthy, we've got a single lane. This is only southbound right now. It's all because of ongoing rock blasting. But again, northbound 400 is moving well. Eastbound 401, we had delays from Westney to east of Salem. With cottage country traffic on the nines, I'm Colette Desjardins.
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2: This report is brought to you by Bel Air Direct. And it's construction on the North 404, no delay. But it is slow approaching Eglinton up to York Mills. The construction approaching Aurora Road is still there in the left lane, but no delay northbound. Southbound delays south of Finch to south of Lawrence and then Bloor to Richmond. West Gardner's remained nice and empty. We had that stalled vehicle at Spadina clear out. And then QEW is slow 427 to Dixie, 4 drive to Trafalgar. And then from third line on and off to Brant now. 40 rebound to QBW. Toronto bound slow approaching the Burlington Skyway to North Shore. You've got that lane realignment and a bit of a delay through Dorval, approaching Dorval to east of it. Mississauga Road to Dixie slow, and then the Gardner busy approaching Park Lawn to pass Jamison. Yeah, ramps into downtown are moving pretty decently. So it's just once you get east of Jamison, it starts looking a lot better. Westbound 401 slow 412 to Salem. Approaching the 404 to Avenue Road. Approaching Islington to Dixon. Eastbound 401 slow east of Dixie to the 400 Express Collectors. 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With the forecast, Denise Andriacci.
3: 25 is our guaranteed high today. It's a sunny and seasonal Friday afternoon. Low humidity and a light wind out of the southeast. Showers and thunderstorms expected over the weekend. We'll squeeze out Saturday morning dry, and then by mid to late afternoon, that chance of wet weather, the thunderstorm threat will continue Saturday night and on and off through the day Sunday. The guaranteed high for today, 25.
4: We have lots of sunshine right now. A few clouds mixed in at Pearson Airport, and it is 21 degrees. 680 News Time, 1043. Another Toronto Street Festival is saying goodbye because of a lack of funding. Organizers say this weekend's edition of the Yorkville Murals Festival will be its last after they failed to secure a grant from the City of Toronto. The event includes large-scale murals, inflatable art, live painting, and music. The festival runs Saturday and Sunday on Yorkville Avenue. Coming up in 60 seconds, your top headlines and sports update.
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4: Sunshine in downtown Toronto, 22 degrees. Good morning, I'm Sarah Parrott.
1: And I'm Irene Preklett. Here's what's making news this hour.
4: Canada's top trade officials are back in Washington, D.C. this morning with a meeting coming up at 11:30 with the U.S. Trade Representative. A tentative deal was reached earlier this week and has yet to be finalized. There's hope that will happen today to avoid a new round of tariffs on Canadian products set to go into effect at midnight. It's opening day at the country's largest fair, the Canadian National Exhibition. The X offers something for everyone, from carnival games and midway rides to the Super Dogs show and, of course, the food building. Something new this year is a space exhibit. The CNE runs from today through to Labor Day Monday. Now time for sports. Here's for Josh Dave.
10: All right, Sarah, the Blue Jays are into the second half of their road trip now as they head up Yankee Stadium for a date with the Bronx Bombers this weekend. Currently just a half game back of the final wildcard spot, currently occupied by Minnesota and Texas. Toronto's on 7 straight series wins right now, eyeing a bullpen day for the opener in New York. It seems it's going to be Mason Fluharty to start. It'll go at 7 on Sportsnet. Meanwhile, hoping to get an update on Andrés Giménez today. He left yesterday with some hamstring trouble. Same goes for Brett Bateman earlier this week. Vlad Guerrero Jr., though, expected to make his return this weekend after a rehab game yesterday. Some Friday golf round 2 of the CPKC Women's Open out in Edmonton. A couple of Canadian teams doing their thing, closing in on the lead. 17-year-old Anna Huang and 18-year-old Michelle Zing both 3 off the pace at 5 under. Brooke Henderson a bit further back, a minus 3. WNBA, the Tempo, looking to change their scenery and change their problems. They've got games in Vancouver today and Sunday on 12 straight losses, though. They're going to face the Fire at 10 o'clock, already eliminated from the playoffs, though. And a new Premier League season starts today. Arsenal versus Coventry City starts at 3 o'clock. 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
4: 6:08 News Time, 10:48. Prince Harry and 6 others, including Elton John, have been ordered to pay an initial $13 million to the publisher of Britain's Daily Mail newspaper after a failed invasion of privacy case. It follows a defeat in the case last month after they accused the paper of hacking their phones. Meanwhile, Harry was seen in Washington, D.C. this week, but did not address his family's upcoming move back to Britain. And the U.S. and South Korean militaries have wrapped up their annual drill 6 days earlier than scheduled. It's being described as a gesture toward North Korea. The end of the drill comes after the North said such a step isn't enough to persuade it to return to talks. U.S. President Trump abruptly ordered a reduction of the regular exercises this week, citing what he described as a good relationship with North Korean leader Kim Jong-un. 6:08 News Time, 10:49. It's time for Cottage Country Traffic on the Nines. Here's Colette Desjardins.
17: And this report is brought to you by Rogers. Right now, northbound 400, problems at Finch have cleared. We still have construction set up approaching Steeles. It's in the right lane, so the backup was from Shepherd. And then we've got delays, volume, Highway 7 to Langstaff, mainly in the express, approaching Highway 89 to the 4th line, then approaching Maple View Drive, up to approaching Dunlop. Don't forget, of course, the ramp to eastbound Dunlop, that is closed for construction. And in Barrie, Maple View, that is shut down both ways west of Essa for an ongoing collision investigation. If you're headed southbound on Highway 11, it's improving by through the Gravenhurst area, but from Cashy Lake down to Severn Bridge, that's in Kilworthy, we've got just a single lane southbound, and that's all because of ongoing rock blasting. If you're heading northbound, everything is looking good through that stretch. Eastbound 401 delays from Westney to east of Salem. With Cottage Country Traffic on the Nines, I'm Colette Desjardins.
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4: 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Traffic and weather together are the ones. Here's Craig Gear.
2: 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Stalled vehicle westbound 401 delays 412 to Salem. The stalled vehicle's approaching White's Road in the express where the left lane's blocked. Busy approaching the 404 to Avenue Road express collectors and then approaching Islington express collectors to Dixon. Eastbound 401 busy east of Dixie to the 400 express collectors and then from Bayview alternating to the 404. Southbound 404 DVP combo. It's busy south of Finch to south of Lawrence and then from Bloor to Richmond still. And northbound slow north of Don Mills again up to York Mills. Approaching York Mills, I should say. It's not so. It's not as jammed up at the top end near the 401 as you've seen before. But it might get that way, but it's just not yet. Toronto Bound QBW slow at the Skyway to Fairview and the Mississauga Road to Dixie. So we've got some construction popping in on the eastbound QBW ramp to West Mall, and it's in the left lane, something to watch for. Eastbound Gardner busy approaching Park Lawn to east of Jamison. Westbound delays, 427 to approaching Cawthra. Ford Drive to Trafalgar and Bronte to Brant. 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
3: Sunny and seasonal today, 25, the guaranteed high. We're calm and quiet this evening with some fog developing overnight. That could impact visibility on the roads early Saturday. Once it dissipates, we will have some dry weather to start. But by mid to late afternoon, some showers moving into the region. And there is the risk of thunderstorms on and off through Saturday and Sunday that could produce heavy downpours. The guaranteed high today, 25.
4: Right now in downtown Toronto, it's sunny and 22. 680 News Time, 10:53.
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4: Three people, including two children, are in hospital after being struck by a vehicle in Barrie. Emergency crews were called to Mapleview Drive near Essa Road around 7 this morning. Barrie police say a woman and a 5-year-old boy were airlifted to a trauma center in Toronto. A 9-year-old boy was taken to a local hospital. The driver did stay at the scene. Coming up in 60 seconds, we'll get your market minute. 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
1: Okay, Sarah, we're looking at the markets this morning. Moving up, it has been a struggle this week for North American benchmarks. TSX is right now up 155. That's about half of the earlier gain of the day. So we'll see if this extends or retreats through the session to the 4 o'clock close of trade. The Dow's up 370, so it's doing a little bit better, even with Walmart down for a second day, dropping by 1.1%. Walmart's been a big drag on the Dow the past couple of days. It was down 9% yesterday, leading to that almost 700 or more than 700-point drop for the blue chips on Walmart's quarterly earnings. And there's been some questions about some mixed signals coming in from the retail sector this week on quarterly results. And indeed, this morning out of Stats Canada's report on retail spending for the month of June, which was up by 0.6%, which was a little better than forecast to cap the second quarter of the year. But then Stats Canada said that the July numbers looking nowhere near as good, down 0.8% in the flash forecast. And maybe that's a sign of Canadian consumers kind of hitting the wall right now because of the high price at the gas pumps. Some of the other winners this morning, I'm looking at Merck, higher by 3.3%. Merck's had a heck of a week with that announcement earlier from Moderna related to that mRNA vaccine for that late-stage trial to prevent the recurrence of melanoma. Salesforce up 2.5%. Nike's up 2%, but again, pretty close to a multi-year low. Bay Street should mention that the TSX is continuing to get a big lift from gold stocks. The gold group over 3 days is up by about 12% as the precious metals up $69 today and 5.5% on the week up to $46.41. That coming back to all of the U.S. Treasury activities and the bond trade, the U.S. debt load at $40 trillion and climbing, among other things, a drop for the U.S. dollar. Bitcoin also up $4,600 at $77,330. Bitcoin on pace for its best week in 3 years, currently up 24% over 5 days. Canadian dollar holding at 72.61 cents U.S. At the Business Center, I'm Mike Eppel.
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4: Country traffic on the nines. Here's Colette Desjardins.
17: This report brought to you by Foodland. Northbound 400 approaching Steeles. Construction in the right lane, so the backup was from north of Shepherd. We've got delays from Highway 7 to Langstaff in the Express. Approaching Highway 9 to north of 88 and then approaching Highway 89 to 4th Line. Also delays in the Barrie area. Southbound Highway 11 in Gravenhurst. We've got south of Gravenhurst, Cashy Lake down to Severn Bridge. We've got single lane construction because of rock blasting. And if you're heading eastbound on the 401, delays approaching Westney to east of Salem with cottage country traffic on the nines. I'm Colette Desjardins.
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11: Good morning. This is Friday, August 21st. I'm Irene Preklet.
4: And I'm Sarah Parrott. Here's what's making news this hour.
12: Time is running out for Canadian and American officials to reach a trade deal before new tariffs go into effect at midnight. Conservative leader Pierre Poilievre is urging the prime minister not to take a bad deal.
11: It's official. The CNE is open for another year, and it started with someone who brings an out-of-this-world experience to life.
13: Hey, Highway 400 commuters, you can now go legally faster. It's one of several highways where the speed limit has been increased to 110 kilometers an hour starting this morning.
14: Construction on Girard east of Carlaw should be wrapped up by the end of this weekend. Crews have been working here this past week on Ontario Line utilities.
15: Jays Yankees set to be a powerhouse weekend down in the Bronx. Mason Fluharty ready to open this bullpen day. Sports at 15.
16: The TSX jumps by almost 200 points. The Dow is up by almost 400. And Canadian retail sales data comes in better than expected for June. Business at 26.
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11: Time for Rogers Xfinity Internet traffic and weather together on the ones. Here's Craig Gere.
2: New crash on the East 401. 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Traffic spotter saying it's underneath Islington in the express where the left lane's blocked and delays from south of Pearson to Islington. Express is heavier. You can pick the collectors at the split east of Kipling for a bit of a better drive. The crash is at Islington, so it's not much of a win, but it's better in the collectors. Eastbound 401 slow, Bayview alternating to the 404. Westbound 401 slow, 412 to Salem. A stalled vehicle approaching White's Road in the express where the left lane's blocked. Delays approaching the 404 to Avenue Road, express collectors, and approaching Islington to Dixon. Southbound 410. Southbound 410, ramp to Sandalwood Parkway, stalled vehicle with the right lane blocked there. It's busy with volume delays on the South 410 from Sandalwood to Beauvais. And it's pretty busy here on the westbound QEW, 4 Drive to Trafalgar and Bronte to Brant. 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With the forecast, here's Denise Andreacci.
3: Sunny and seasonal today. 25 is the guaranteed high. We're calm and clear this evening and overnight. Some patchy fog developing overnight, and that could linger into Saturday morning. The chance of showers and thunderstorms through the day and night tomorrow. The guaranteed high today, 25.
4: Right now in downtown Toronto, it's sunny and 22 degrees. 680 News Time, 11:03.
11: Will we be waking up to hefty new U.S. tariffs on Canadian exports tomorrow? The answer is yes, if Canadian and American officials don't come up with a trade deal in the next few hours, or the U.S. president doesn't hit the pause button again.
4: Canada U.S. Trade Minister Dominic LeBlanc and U.S. Trade Representative Jameson Greer are sitting down for another round of talks this morning. 680's Phil Martino joins us live with more. Phil.
18: Well, Sarah, here we go again for the second time this week. A tariff deadline is looming after Thursday meeting with the U.S. Trade Representative Jameson Greer. Canada U.S. Trade Minister Dominic LeBlanc said they were very close and they continue to make progress on a trade deal. Now, Conservative leader Pierre Poilievre is urging the Prime Minister not to take a bad one.
19: We are concerned about rumors that Mr. Carney might be willing to cave and accept one-sided tariffs that would ultimately put our businesses at a competitive disadvantage.
18: Now, today's talks between the Canada-U.S. trade minister and his American counterpart are expected to get underway at 11:30 this morning. If a deal's not finalized, new 50% levies could be placed on a variety of Canadian goods, including honey and hockey sticks, when the duties take effect at midnight. Phil Martino, 680 News Radio.
11: Happening now at Exhibition Place, the 147th edition of the CNE has officially opened. Canadian astronaut Jeremy Hansen was on stage at the Prince's Gates to welcome kickoff the unofficial end of summer. And so

0: council and school trustee races province-wide. In Toronto, the last few days have seen a flurry of high-profile entries and one major exit, with former Liberal MP Nate Erskine-Smith running to represent Beaches East York and longtime Toronto Danforth councillor Paula Fletcher withdrawing her nomination and announcing her retirement. Former councillor Mary Fragedakis will now register to run in Fletcher's riding. Another former Liberal MP, Sean Chen, tells City News he'll be making his candidacy official at noon today for the council race in his home ward of Scarborough North. Election Day is October 26th.
1: The Jays are looking to continue their frantic push for a playoff spot.
2: It's another bullpen day against the Yankees as the Jays look for an eighth straight series win this weekend, going with Mason Fluharty to start. Bullpen day is actually very effective for the Blue Jays this summer. They're 9-3 so far with them. It's Fluharty's fourth start. He's got a 3.71 ERA with 56 strikeouts and 20 walks over 51 innings. Coming in, Toronto's a half game back of the last wild card spot occupied by Minnesota and Texas. Sportsnet's Jeff Blair on the Fan Morning Show.
3: I still don't think they're a good offensive team. It'll be interesting to see what happens when Vladdy gets back, you know, where he fits into the lineup. But I think they're playing as well as they can offensively.
2: Vlad Guerrero Jr., by the way, expected back this weekend. The first pitch tonight's at 7 on Sportsnet. I'm Brijesh Dave.
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1: 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Enpro predicts the price will not change at midnight, staying at $1.73.9 a liter. 680 News Time, 11:09. That is time for cottage country traffic. Here's Colette Desjardins.
5: Thanks, Irene. And this report is brought to you by Gateway Casinos. I'm just looking right now at Highway 12 northbound. It's getting a little bit busy approaching Romera Road. That's in the Brecon area. If you're on the eastbound 401, we've got delays approaching Westney to east of Salem. And then we've got delays on the Fort Erie bound QEW. It's fine over the bridge, but then it's slow from Red Hill Valley Parkway to Pass Centennial. Taking a look right now at northbound 400, approaching Steeles, the right lane is blocked. So we've got a back, it's all because of construction. So there's a back log from basically north of Shepherd. And then we've got delays, Highway 7 to Langstaff and the Express, approaching Highway 9 to north of 88, and then approaching 89 up to 4th Line. In the Barrie area, Mapleview, that is closed both ways west of Essa for an ongoing collision investigation. Also quite slow in Barrie from Mapleview Drive to approaching Dunlop. If you're on southbound Highway 11 from Cashy Lake down to Severn Bridge in Kilworthy, it's a single lane, all because of rock blasting. With cottage country traffic on the nines, I'm Colette Desjardins.
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1: 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That is time for Rogers Xfinity Internet traffic and weather together on the ones. 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
11: This report is brought to you by Richmond Hill Toyota. Stalled vehicle south 410 on the ramp to Sandalwood Parkway with the right lane blocked. Watch out for it. Delay Sandalwood to Beauvoir.

0: there. Eastbound 401, a crash at Islington in the express. The left lane's blocked, and delays from south of Pearson, alternating express collectors when you get the option. And this may have cleared away. MTO was looking at it, and it seems to be getting a little better out that way. So maybe they did clear off. I don't see them anymore. Anyway, it's still busy, like I just mentioned, from south of Pearson to past Islington. Now, alternating express collectors. Slow Bayview alternating to the 404. Westbound 401 slow 412 to Salem. Approaching White's Road in the express, stalled vehicle in the left lane. Delays approaching the 404 to Avenue Road. And then approaching Islington express collectors to Dixon. South 404 DVP is slow south of Finch to south of Lawrence and Bloor to Richmond. Northbound delays north of Don Mills up to approaching York Mills. Busy on the Toronto-bound QBW, but not as bad as westbound. So Burlington Skyway to Fairview slow, Mississauga Road to Dixie. And then westbound, slow 427 to Cawthra, Ford Drive to Trafalgar, and then a bit of a break, and then it slows down approaching Bronte to Brandt. It's time to Toyota with thousands in savings on all new in-stock 26 Tundra, Tacoma, and Corolla models, only at Richmond Hill Toyota. 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With the forecast, here's Denise Andriacci.
1: Sunny and seasonal today, the guaranteed high 25, right where we should be for this time of year. And we'll see some temperature fluctuations for the rest of the month, but we'll hover near or below seasonal. We're not expecting any extreme heat. Showers and thunderstorms in the forecast beginning Saturday afternoon through Saturday night, on and off through the day on Sunday as well. The guaranteed high for today, 25.
2: Right now in downtown Toronto, it is sunny and 22 degrees. Feels like 27 with the humidity. 680 News Time, 11:14.
3: A 78-year-old woman has died. Her passenger in hospital after a crash on the 403 on the Mississauga-Oakville border. It happened around 9:30 last night in the westbound lanes. Police responded to the two-vehicle crash, pronouncing one person dead at the scene. OPP Sergeant Kerry Schmidt says the victim's SUV was hit by a tractor-trailer.
4: Apparently the vehicle had been broken down there for several minutes prior to the collision taking place. The investigation is ongoing. The highway was shut down for several hours. It reopened just after 4 o'clock this morning.
3: Witnesses are asked to contact the OPP. Still to come, the day's top stories, then sports.
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3: It is 22 degrees and sunny. Good morning. I'm Irene Preklett.
2: And I'm Sarah Parrott. Here are the top stories this hour.
3: In Washington, another round of talks will start shortly between Canadian and American officials as a tariff deadline approaches. If no deal is reached and there isn't another pause, a wide range of Canadian exports could be hit with massive 50% tariffs. Happening now at Exhibition Place, the oil is hot in the deep fryers. You can hear the screams as people hop on the rides. Yes, it's that time, the opening of the CNE. Canadian astronaut Jeremy Hansen was on stage at the Prince's Gates to help kick off the unofficial end of summer. Time now for sports from Sportsnet 590, The Fan, Burgess, Dave.
10: Irene, the Blue Jays are into the second half of their road trip now as they head up Yankee Stadium for a date with the Bronx Bombers this weekend. Currently just a half game back of that final wild card spot. Toronto's on seven straight series wins right now, eyeing a bullpen day for the opener in New York. It's going to be Mason Fluharty to start. This one starts at 7 o'clock on Sportsnet. Meanwhile, should be getting an update on Andrés Giménez later today. He left yesterday with a hamstring issue. Same for Brett Bateman earlier this week, while Vlad Guerrero Jr. seems to be making making his return tomorrow after a successful rehab start yesterday. Some late discipline for the Argentinian national soccer team today, weeks after losing the FIFA World Cup final to Spain in the U.S. FIFA is now banning three Argentina players today and giving a 10-match suspension for midfielder Leonardo Paredes for striking Spanish players moments after losing the final. Paredes actually grabbed Spain's Eric Garcia by the throat and pushed Gavi to the ground, and his suspension now ranks among the most severe in tournament history. Argentina defender Nahuel Molina was handed a 7-game ban, while Thiago Almada was given a 1-game suspension. WNBA, the Tempo, hoping a change in scenery can solve their problems. They're out west for games in Vancouver tonight and Sunday, still on 12 straight losses. They're going to face Portland tonight at 10 o'clock. And with the U.S. Open right around the corner, men's world number one Jannik Sinner will not be at Flushing Meadows, choosing this morning to skip the final major of the calendar because of his knee injury. Sports at 15 and 45 past every hour, anytime at sportsnet.ca.
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3: A woman and two children were taken to hospital after being hit by a vehicle in Barrie on Maple View Drive at Essa. The woman and a 5-year-old boy airlifted to a trauma center in Toronto, now listed in stable condition. A 9-year-old boy was taken to a local hospital. 680 News Time, 11:19. That is time for Cottage Country Traffic. Here's Colette Desjardins.
16: 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Right now, I'm looking at the northbound 400. We still have this construction set up approaching Steeles. It's in the right lane. So the backup is from north of Shepherd. And then we've got delays from Highway 7 to Langstaff in the Express, approaching Highway 9 to north of 88, and then approaching 89 up to 4th Line. We also have delays in Barrie from Maple View Drive up to approaching Dunlop. In Barrie, Maple View is closed both ways west of Essa, and that is for an ongoing collision investigation. If you're heading northbound on Highway 11, looks great from the split all the way up to Huntsville. Southbound Highway 11, a different story, south of Gravenhurst, from Cashy Lake Road down to Severn Bridge in Kilworthy. It's a single lane because of rock blasting. And if you're traveling right now on eastbound 401, we had delays still from approaching Westney to east of Salem. If you're Ford Erie bound on the QEW, it's a slow drive from Red Hill Valley Parkway to past Centennial Parkway. With Cottage Country Traffic on the 9th, I'm Colette Desjardins.
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3: 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Traffic and weather together on the ones. Here's Craig Gere.
20: 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Westbound 401, slow 412 to Salem.
0: We had a stalled vehicle approaching White's Road in the express clearway. And then it's just volume. So approaching the 404 to Avenue Road, express collector delays, and West 401 approaching Islington to Dixon. Eastbound 401, it's slow about south of Pearson all the way through to past the 400 alternating express collectors. There was something at Islington in the express, but it's gone now. So it looks like most people are getting into the collectors now, and that's the slowest stretch. Express is moving a bit better up to the 400, so maybe get back in the express. Anyway, slow in both, but better off in the express again now. Eastbound 401 is also busy about Bayview, alternating express collectors to the 404. We had some construction on the East 401 ramp to McCowan, but that's been cleared away. Putting off blood work? 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Next report's at 11:31 with the forecast. Here's Denise Andriacci.
1: Guaranteed high of 25 degrees today. It's sunny and seasonal to start off this weekend, but by mid to late afternoon tomorrow, some showers widespread through southern Ontario and an increased risk of thunderstorm activity that could produce some heavier downpours. So we're going to be keeping an eye on the radar on and off throughout the weekend. Sunday, there's also that chance of showers and thunderstorms impacting our outdoor plans. We also have a cooler, fresher air mass expected for Sunday, Monday. Temps in the low 20s. The guaranteed high today, 25.
2: Right now in downtown Toronto, it is sunny, 22 degrees. It feels like 27. 680 News Time, 11:23.
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3: 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A woman in Houston has received her first and maybe last package delivery by drone.
12: When Lindsay Austin of Richmond, Texas, heard the buzz of a drone in her backyard, she excitedly ran outside to document her very first Amazon Prime Air delivery. The video, posted initially to TikTok, shows the result. The drone, with its smiling Amazon logo clearly in view, drops Lindsay's package right into her swimming pool. The incident came the day after the retailer announced plans to expand Amazon Prime Air to 500 cities by the end of the year. Jim Ryan, ABC News.
3: 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Coming up, Bay Street is higher today, but lower for the week. 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
23: Well, good morning, Irene. Retail sales in Canada on track to fall for the first time this year. Stats Can expecting a drop of 0.8% in July, and that would undo the gain of 0.6% we saw in June. And if this pans out, and we'll know in about a month, it would be the first decline in 7 months, and it could suggest Canadians are scaling back spending because of higher prices at the pumps. Right now, our loonie is higher by about a tenth of a cent, 72.61 cents U.S. Now, as well today, trade talks slated to get going again minutes from now, with the deadline looming at the end of the day today. Our trade minister, Dominic LeBlanc, said yesterday a deal is very close. The TSX higher by 169 points, 36,534. So as it stands right now, it is on track for a loss this week of about 0.5%. Gold futures higher today by $82 to $4,653. And then oil could snap a five-day winning streak. Right now, it's down 14 cents to $86.69 a barrel. Now, on Wall Street, a similar story here. Markets higher today, but all on track for losses this week. The Dow today is higher by 391. Yesterday, it dropped by more than 700 points. The S&P is up 36 and the NASDAQ higher by 100 points. The NASDAQ on track to be the biggest loser this week, down by about 2%. Also watching shares in Broadcom. Right now, that stock is higher by about 1%. The chip maker is in talks with a group of lenders to raise more than $60 billion in debt for an AI chip financing deal. Also have time to check on Bitcoin, which has had quite the week. Right now, it is sitting at $77,690. I'm Chris McCusker.
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3: 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Time for Cottage Country Traffic on the 9s. Here's Colette Desjardins.
16: And this report brought to you by Gateway Casinos. Northbound 400 approaching Steeles. We've got construction in the right lane. It's backed up from north of Finch. We've got delays. Highway 7 to Langstaff in the express. Aurora Road now up to north of 88 through Highway 89 and then approaching Mapleview Drive to approaching Dunlop and Barrie. At last check in Barrie, Mapleview Drive was closed both ways west of Essa for an ongoing collision investigation. With Cottage Country Traffic on the 9s, I'm Colette Desjardins.
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2: Morning. This is Friday, August 21st. I'm Sarah Parrott.
1: And I'm Irene Preklett. Here's what's making news this hour.
25: With a tariff deadline looming, the Canada-U.S. Trade Minister and the country's chief negotiator are sitting down with the U.S. Trade Representative once again in the hopes of finalizing a trade deal.
26: The Grand Old Lady by the Lake is back.
27: Oh my God, we're so excited for the rides, the fun food.
26: The 147th edition of the Canadian National Exhibition is officially open.
2: The loon is flying and ready to take you to the lake. Your next Cottage Country traffic report is less than 10 minutes away.
10: The Jays still very much in hot pursuit of that last wild card spot, beginning a weekend set against the Yankees over in the Bronx. Sports at 45.
23: The TSX up by almost 200 points. The Dow jumps by almost 400. But all are on track for losses this week. And oil is holding above $86. Business at 56.
2: 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Time for Rogers Xfinity Internet. Traffic and weather together are the ones. Here's Craig Gear.
28: We've got a couple problems, and it's getting busier and busier as time goes on. So we've got a busy go on the eastbound 409 again. That's I'm looking around maybe for an issue, but I don't see anything. This report brought to you by Lexus Dealers of Ontario. So yeah, maybe that's a route that's just getting busier and busier again. Eastbound 401, we did have reports of a crash around Islington, but that cleared away. It was in the express. You've got a delay on the East 401 from Dixie to east of the 400, alternating express collectors. The eastbound 409 is pretty slow from approaching Martin Grove to the 401. And that ramp is pretty slow trying to join on. Now, that's why I'm looking around here to see if there might be a reason for that. Don't spot anything just yet, but let me know at star 680 if you do. Eastbound 401 after is slow. Bayview alternating express collectors to the 404. Westbound 401 still busy, approaching the 412 to Salem. And then approaching the 404 to Avenue Road, express collector delays with volume. And it's also busy from approaching the 400 express collectors to Dixon. And through Highway 25, still going going slow. We've got this long-term construction there. It's tucked into the shoulders, but it's enough to slow down the drive still here on the West 401. Southbound 404 DVP, slow south of Finch to south of Lawrence, Bloor to Richmond. Northbound delays, Don Mills now up to approaching York Mills. Toronto-bound QEW, slow at the Skyway to Fairview, Mississauga Road to Dixie. Eastbound Gardner from Parkline to east to Jamison. Westbound, Gardner's been good all morning. It's the QEW slows to Cawthra from the 427, Ford Drive to Trafalgar and Bronte to Brandt. 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With the forecast, Denise Andriachi.
1: 25 is our guaranteed high today, mainly sunny. It's a very comfortable afternoon. We're clear and calm this evening. Overnight, some fog develops. That could linger and impact visibility on the roads early Saturday. Then we'll have some sunny breaks before the chance of showers and thunderstorms by tomorrow afternoon. The guaranteed high today, 25 degrees.
2: Right now at Pearson Airport, some clouds mixed in with that sunshine. It is 22, a humidex of 26. 680 News Time, 11:33. Happening now in Washington, D.C., Canada-U.S. Trade Minister Dominic LeBlanc and Canada's chief negotiator Janice Charette are meeting with the U.S. Trade Representative right now, with just hours to go before the latest tariff deadline. 680's Phil Martino joins us live with the latest developments. Phil.
0: Well, Irene, things were looking up after Dominic LeBlanc came out as yesterday's meeting with U.S. trade officials saying they were very close to making a deal. Conservative leader Pierre Poilievre is urging the prime minister not to take a bad deal. He says one-sided tariffs would put our businesses at a competitive disadvantage.
7: If our aluminum, steel, lumber, and automobile companies are paying tariffs and competing with Americans' businesses that are tariff-free, then we might see a large sucking sound of Canadian jobs moving south of the border.
0: Now, if the two sides can't finalize a deal, 50% tariffs on a variety of Canadian exports to the U.S., including hockey sticks and honey, will go into effect after midnight. Phil Martino, 680 News Radio.
2: Happening now, lots of fanfare for the largest fair in Canada as the X kicked off this morning with a big parade and opening ceremony. There is something for everyone at the CNE, including space lovers, with a brand new exhibit opening this year. 680's Momin Qureshi is there. He joins us live with all the details. Good morning, Momin.
11: Great morning, Sarah. Yes, I'm here inside the front Princess Gates of the exhibition grounds, watching crowds stream in and make their way down this main front drag, which goes right into the midway and then beyond. And there is so much to do here. But of course, the CNE always opens with a lot of pomp and circumstance. The bands have played, and there's always a special guest, and I don't know if we can get anybody even more special than what we had this year. Astronaut Jeremy Henson, the colonel who was on the that went to space, the furthest any human being has ever gone into space, the Canadian here to officially open the X. And he says that he's a big carnival lover. He's been to the X many, many, many times in his life. And he actually compared being on the Artemis to one of the classic rides here.
13: We spent a lot of time on the zipper. And if you want to know what landing in a capsule feels like, the parachute part, when the parachute's open, that's about the closest as you can get, like minus the fireball and all that stuff. But that is pretty darn close.
11: Yeah, Hansen also says he's game for trying all the crazy food options. And I guess if you've been to space plummeting to Earth at that speed, any sort of crazy food is really just secondary beyond that. So the X is open. It is open for the next 2 weeks, and it sort of signifies the last couple of weeks of summer before we go back to school
26: after Labor Day. Reporting live at the CNE, I'm Omen Qureshi.
3: K-pop supergroup BTS is preparing for two shows at Rogers Stadium tomorrow and Sunday. Leah Johansson of City News is speaking to fans who are already lined up outside the venue, waiting for their chance to get their hands on some merchandise.
9: Fans tell me today that the return of this iconic boy band has been a long time coming.
12: I speak for Maple Army everywhere. I wish they would come to more venue, more cities, but this is great. I'm main floor, second row for the second show, so I'm super excited.
14: We feel love, right? It's a big community. It's a big fan base.
9: So are you excited to see BTS? Do you have a favorite song, maybe?
15: Dynamite.
9: City also embracing, you know, just the popularity behind BTS's return to Toronto. Officials temporarily renaming a portion of Yonge Street from North York Boulevard to Finch to BTS Boulevard.
3: Toronto is the only Canadian stop on their world tour.
2: Ontario's municipal election is on October 26th, and today is the last day for would-be candidates to get their name on the ballots. At Toronto City Hall, the Toronto Star reports former councillor Mary Fragedakis will register to run in Toronto Danforth after the retirement of councillor Paula Fletcher. Former Liberal MP Sean Chen tells City News he will be filing his papers for the Scarborough North riding at noon. The window closes for any new candidates at 2 p.m. today. Some election watchers are concerned that some Ontario municipal seats remain uncontested ahead of that deadline. Coming up in 30 seconds, a check on your price of gas and cottage country traffic.
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2: 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SenPro predicts the price will stay the same at midnight at $1.73.9 a liter.
3: 680.
2: It's time for Cottage Country traffic on the nines. Here's Colette Desjardins.
16: 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Northbound 400 approaching Steeles Construction in the right lane, so the backup is from north of Finch. We've got lots of delays on the northbound 400, Highway 7 up to Langstaff in the Express, Aurora Road up to north of Highway 88 through Highway 89, and again approaching Mapleview Drive to approaching Dunlop. The ramp to eastbound Dunlop remains closed, and that is for construction until next month. And in Barrie, we had Mapleview shut down both ways west of Essa because of a collision investigation. If you're heading northbound on Highway 11, looks great from the split all the way up to north of Gravenhurst. However, if you're on the flip side, southbound Highway 11, south of Gravenhurst, and this is from Cashy Lake Road down to Severn Bridge in Kilworthy, it's a single lane only, and that's because they've been doing some rock blasting. Also looking at northbound Highway 12, at last check it was busy approaching Romero Road up in the Brecon area at last check as well. Eastbound 401, it was slow approaching Wesley out to east of Salem. And then 40 Erie bound on the QEW, seeing delays from Nikola Tesla to approaching Fruitland. With Cottage Country traffic on the nines, I'm Colette Desjardins.
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21: 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And that's where Kintec comes in. 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
2: It's time for Rogers Xfinity Internet. Traffic and weather together are the ones. Here's Craig Gear.
28: This report is brought to you by Loblaws. Might have a new problem on the Toronto-bound QEW and right at the Burlington Skyway. Let me know if you spot anything at Star 680. I've got a real slowdown here with no reason for it. So I'm thinking there might be something blocking a lane. It's very heavy from Nikola Tesla to the Burlington Skyway. And then slow Erin Mills to Dixie and the eastbound Gardner from Parkland past Jameson. A delay on the DVP northbound, Don Mills up to York Mills. 404 seems all right. Northbound, southbound delays from Finch to south of Lawrence, Bloor to Richmond. Westbound Gardner getting slow again from about Spadina to Jameson. QEW from the 427 to Dixie, and then Ford Drive to Brant. Really kind of filled in here now. Eastbound 401, we had a crash at Islington. It's all cleared up, and I don't think there's anything around the 409 anymore. We're coming off of the 409 as well onto the eastbound 401. So it's still slow, though, south of Pearson, alternating express collectors all the way through to about Keel. And the eastbound 409 is slow, too, from approaching Martin Grove to the 401. Slow on the eastbound 401 as well, from Avenue Road to the 404 Express Collectors. 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
1: 25 is our guaranteed high today. It's a sunny and seasonal Friday afternoon. Low humidity and a light wind out of the southeast. Showers and thunderstorms expected over the weekend. We'll squeeze out Saturday morning dry, and then by mid to late afternoon, that chance of wet weather, the thunderstorm threat will continue Saturday night and on and off through the day Sunday. The guaranteed high for today, 25.
2: Right now, 22 degrees, a humidex of 26, and lots of sunshine. 680 News Time, 1143.
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2: Sunny sky in downtown Toronto, 22 degrees, feels like 27. Good morning, I'm Sarah Parrott.
24: And I'm Irene Preklett. Here are the top stories this hour.
2: Another meeting is happening right now in Washington, D.C. between Canada's trade officials and their American counterpart. That's the hope that a tentative deal that was reached earlier this week can finally be finalized today. It comes as a new round of tariffs on a number of Canadian products is set to go into effect at midnight. Get ready for 18 days of fun by the Lake. The 147th annual Canadian National Exhibition is now open. Lots to do at the X, including the Midway, the games, a new space exhibit, and of course the food. There are a ton of wacky and weird offerings this year. The CNE runs through to September 7th. Now time for sports from Sportsnet 590 The Fan. Here's Brijesh Dave.
10: All right, Sarah. Mason Fluharty has the green light to start the bullpen day for Toronto today. The Jays are in New York now to manage the Yankees for the weekend before coming back home next week. Toronto's going into this one just a half game back in the last wild card spot, looking for an eighth straight series win. And bullpen games just seem to be a thing for the Jays lately. They're 9-3 during them this season. They'll start tonight just after 7 o'clock on Sportsnet. Vlad Guerrero Jr., by the way, also expected to rejoin the team tomorrow after clearing the IL. Other games today, Boston, San Francisco at 7 on Sportsnet 1. Dodgers, Pirates on Sportsnet 1 after at 10. Some big FIFA news this morning. Weeks after the World Cup, soccer's governing bodies dishing out some discipline to Argentinian players for their conduct after losing the final to Spain. FIFA's banned 3 Argentina players today, including a 10-match suspension for midfielder Leandro Paredes for striking Spanish opponents. Nahuel Molina and Thiago Almada also penalized for the physicality after the match. The Argentinian Soccer Federation was also slapped with a $110,000 fine for a range of incidents during the World Cup, including players carrying a political banner about the Falkland Islands after a semifinal win against England and discriminatory chants by fans. Tennis, there's going to be no Jannik Sinner at the upcoming U.S. Open. He's pulled out this morning with knee trouble. As for today, more quarterfinal action at the Cincinnati Open. Sarah Bellick against Madison Keys. Then it's Coco Gauff versus Marta Kostyuk. For the men, Taylor Fritz against Brandon Nakashima, while Lorenzo Musetti takes on Francis Tiafoe. And WNBA, the Tempo looking to snap their miserable 12-game skid in Vancouver today as they venture out west to link up with Portland. They'll tip off at 10 o'clock. Sports at 15 and 45 past every hour or anytime at sportsnet.ca.
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7: No way. 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
7: Cool, but I'm actually looking at that Lotto Max jackpot. 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
11: I, too, was talking about that, so, you know, believe it, because, wow, what a big jackpot. 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
2: 680 News Time, 11:48. Two former organizers of Hong Kong's decades-old vigil remembering the 1989 Tiananmen Square crackdown have been convicted in a national security case. It was brought under a China-imposed law that has effectively crushed the city's previously pro-democracy movement. The pair were charged in 2021 with inciting subversion. The judges ruled that they intentionally encouraged supporters of the alliance to wait for the right time to carry out the goal to end one-party dictatorship. 680 News Time, 11:49. It's time for Cottage Country traffic on the nines. Here's Colette Desjardins.
16: Thanks, and this report is brought to you by your local Ontario Subaru dealers. Looking at the cameras on the northbound 400, we still have this construction approaching Steeles that's blocking the right lane, so the backup is from north of Shepherd. And then delays on the northbound 400 up to Barrie, so Highway 7 to Langstaff in the Express, Aurora Road up to north of Highway 88, again through 89, and then approaching Mapleview Drive to approaching Dunlop. If you're traveling on northbound Highway 11, it's looking great from the split all the way through Orillia, Washago, Severn Bridge, up to north of Gravenhurst. But it's southbound that is really slow in Gravenhurst, approaching Doe Lake Road down to Pinedale. Not sure if it's construction. It seems to be slow, then it clears, and then it's slow again, so it's back and forth. And then southbound Highway 11, south of Gravenhurst from Cashew Lake and Kilworthy down to Severn Bridge. It's a single lane only because of rock blasting. If you're heading eastbound on the 401 at last check, it was slow approaching Westney out to Salem. With Cottage Country traffic, on the nines, I'm Colette Desjardins.
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3: This report is filled with a few problems, but nothing that's too crazy. And also brought to you by 407 ETR. So just off the phone with a couple of traffic spotters, and we've got some... It's a problem at the top of the Burlington Skyway. It's a collision kind of in an awkward lane, center lane, and they're cleaning it up. It looks like OPP are on scene now, and actually they've blocked off that center lane and then partially the right lane. So it's the third lane from the left. People are getting by in the shoulder for now. I'm not sure how much longer that's going to last for. They'll probably block it off in its entirety. So top of the Burlington Skyway, you've got a couple lanes blocked and delays pretty slow from Nikola Tesla to that Burlington Skyway. Eastbound is slow after all that from Erin Mills to Dixie and the Gardner from Park Lawn to East to Jamison. West Gardner from Spadina to Jamison. QBW slow 427 to Dixie and then 4 Drive to Brant. So DVP North, you've got a delay. Don Mills up to York Mills. Construction approaching Aurora Road's all gone. Southbound delays from Finch to south of Lawrence and Bloor to Richmond. 401 West, slow 412 to Salem, Victoria Park to Avenue Road, approaching the 400 Express Collectors to Dixon, and then Highway 25, it's slow through there. Eastbound 401 is slow from south of Pearson to east of Keele, alternating Express Collectors, and from Avenue to the 404. Beat traffic and save with 407 ETR driving offers. Create your My Account. Go to 407ETR.com for details. With the forecast, Denise Andriacci.
24: 25 is our guaranteed high today. It's a sunny and seasonal Friday afternoon. Low humidity and a light wind out of the southeast. Showers and thunderstorms expected over the weekend. We'll squeeze out Saturday morning dry, and then by mid to late afternoon, that chance of wet weather, the thunderstorm threat will continue Saturday night and on and off through the day Sunday. The guaranteed high for today, 25.
2: Right now in downtown Toronto, it's sunny and 22 degrees with a humidex of 27. 680 News Time, 11:53.
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2: The baby pygmy hippo born at the Toronto Zoo now has a name, Maple. Maple was born August 2nd and has since taken the internet by storm. She now weighs about 23 pounds, which is triple her weight at birth. The zoo says Maple is starting to show her personality and becoming more adventurous by exploring the water and practicing holding her breath. Maple is the only pygmy hippo calf in Canada, and along with her parents, one of just three pygmy hippos in the country. Coming up in business news in 60 seconds, shares in Roots surge on Bay Street. 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
4: Well, Sarah, it is a winning day on Bay, but as of right now, it is on track for a loss this week. Now, it continues to add to its gain today, so maybe it's going to wipe out that weekly decline. Right now, the TSX higher by 213 points, 36,578. So higher today by 0.6%, down by about 0.4% this week. Shares and Roots right now up by 10%. So Marquee Brands, this is an American brand management company, wants to buy Roots and then use JM&A Design and Development to develop, manufacture, and distribute Roots clothing to Canada and U.S. stores. 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No price tag on this deal was released. Gold futures right now higher by $96 to $4,667. And then oil is on track to snap a five-day winning streak. It's down 4 cents, now 3 cents to $86.80 a barrel. Our loonie is up by 12,172.64 cents U.S. Now, retail sales rose by 0.6% in June. We are likely to see that undone in July. The Globe and Mail also reporting today the prospective trade deal between Canada and the U.S. would introduce a quota system for steel with a 25% tariff. Now, based on 2024 data, Canada very likely to go over the quota, and that would mean a 50% tariff. We are also still waiting for the next round of trade talks to get started today. On Wall Street, the Dow is higher by 458, the S&P up 51, the NASDAQ higher by 172. At the Business Center, I'm Chris McCusker.
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2: Go Lime! Time for Cottage Country traffic on the nines. Here's Colette Desjardins.
16: Thanks. And this report brought to you by Gateway Casinos. Northbound 400 approaching Steele still have construction in the right lane, so the backup is from north of Shepherd. We've got delays. Highway 7 to Langstaff in the X-Red, Aurora Road up to north of 88. At Highway 89, we've got the left lane blocked all because of a crash. So I'm not sure if emergency crews are on the scene just yet, but then we've got delays Mapleview Drive to approaching Dunlop. With Cottage Country traffic on the nines, I'm Colette Desjardins.
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24: Good afternoon. This is Friday, August 21st. I'm Irene Preklett.
2: And I'm Sarah Parrott. Here's what's making news this hour.
31: From going to space to getting to open the X.
32: It's quite an honor, obviously, to get to open the CNE.
31: Artemis II astronaut Jeremy Henson officially kicking off the 147th edition of the CNE.
33: Canadian and American officials are sitting down together once again today in an effort to hammer out a trade agreement. If a deal is not reached in the next few hours, new tariffs on a variety of Canadian goods will go into effect at midnight.
24: And we've got you covered on the roads with traffic on several fronts, including your commuter calculator and Cottage Country traffic with the Loon.
10: The Blue Jays are gearing up for an all-important weekend against the Yankees down in the Bronx. Mason Fluharty looks to start the bullpen day. Sports at 15.
4: The TSX jumps by more than 200 points, but it's still on track for a loss this week. The Dow today up by almost 500. The NASDAQ up by more than 100. Business at 26.
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4: Time for Rogers Xfinity Internet, traffic and weather together on the ones. Here's Craig Gere.
0: Well, we've got some good news. This report brought to you by Pet Value. It's that crash on the Toronto bound QBW at the Burlington Skyway. All lanes opened once again. So OPP came and tidied that up, and now they're out of there. So you've got this delay still from Nikola Tesla all the way to approaching the Burlington Skyway, and then it's spotty past that point to about Fairview here. So that's the reason why it gets so slow, if you're wondering, and you don't see anything. Well, everything's been cleared away. So that's some good news. The crash is gone, but we're left with this delay. And then slow on the eastbound QBW from Erin Mills to Dixie, and the eastbound Gardner from Park Lawn to east to Jameson. We've got a delay on the northbound DVP as well from Don Mills up to York Mills. Everything's been improved on the 404 northbound. All the construction has cleared a little while ago as well, too. So you're in the clear once you get off the DVP. Southbound delays from Finch to south of Lawrence. Still busy Bloor to Richmond. West Gardner from Spadina to Jameson. QEW, unfortunately, westbound slow 427 to Dixie. That's not the bad part. It's busy now from about Ford Drive all the way to Brant. Westbound QEW. Westbound 401 slow 412 to Salem, approaching Victoria Park to Avenue Road, approaching the 400 to Dixon through 25. Eastbound 401 slows south of Pearson to Keel. Everything's alternating express collectors, same with the delay between Avenue Road and the 404. 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I know what's for lunch today. With the forecast, here's Jesse Upel.
1: It's a beautiful end to the week and start to the CNE. It's kind of picture-perfect weather this afternoon. 25 for the guaranteed high, very low humidity, and plenty of sunshine. We'll get into this east wind, gusts between 20 to 30 kilometers per hour, and then calmer through the overnight, 17 for the low, but we're watching for some patchy fog. Right now, Pearson, it's partly cloudy and 23 degrees. Your guaranteed high is 25.
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4: Happening now. The oil is hot in the deep fryers. You can hear the screams as people hop on the rides. Yes, it is that time, the opening of the CNE. And lunchtime at the X means a whole building devoted to food. And the options range from the regular fare favorites to some interesting combinations.
2: 680's Momin Qureshi is there and taking it all in. He joins us live with more. Momin.
31: Sarah, it really is a tradition and unlike any other in this city. It is the 147th edition of the Canadian National Exhibition that is now up and running. I can see people streaming through the front Princess Gates, coming in, heading down the main drag towards the Midway. Of course, you walk past the Enercare Center, and inside that building is the big space exhibit. And speaking of space, the special guest they have one every year who kind of comes down, makes a speech, and then gets to open the CNE. None more special than this year, astronaut Jeremy Hansen. He was on the Artemis II mission, Canadian from right here in southern Ontario, and he says getting to be here, I mean, this is a guy who went to space, so he knows big deals, but he says this is a pretty big deal.
32: It's quite an honor, obviously, to get to open the CNE. You know, I didn't have that on my resume before, so that's pretty cool.
31: He says he has a big tradition of coming down here year over year when he was a kid living on a farm just a couple hours north, brought his daughter down here a few times. And he says he is absolutely game to try some of that crazy food and go on some of the nutso rides. Now, I guess if you've been rocketed into space, the rides here seem pretty tame. But let's ask some regular people. I had a chance to talk to Umber. She's here with her little brother, Zane, and she says she's ready to get this party started.
3: Oh, my God. We're so excited for the rides, the fun food. It's a yearly thing we do every year, end of summer, CNE. So it's a nice tradition we're keeping on.
31: She's also interested in trying some of that deep-fried food, but you got to make sure if you're going on rides that you do that in the right order, because otherwise it could be a little bit of a disaster. Reporting live at opening day of the X, I'm Momin Qureshi.
4: Trade talks between Canadian and American officials continue in Washington this hour with a big deadline looming. 680's Phil Martino joins us live with more. Phil.
7: Well, Irene, time is ticking ahead of that midnight tariff deadline. Canada-U.S. Trade Minister Dominic LeBlanc said yesterday that they were very close to a deal after meeting with the U.S. Trade Representative, and now they have hours left to reach an agreement. They went into another round of talks about half an hour ago. Conservative leader Pierre Poilievre is urging the prime minister to fight for Canada.
5: Don't take a bad deal. We expect a good deal, like you promised.
7: Poilievre was asked today about U.S. Vice President J.D. Vance's comments that Conservative MP Jamil Giovanni played an important role in trade negotiations.
5: I told all my members of Parliament to use every single contact they had to fight for Canada and Canadian jobs. And I reiterate that to any of our MPs or any Canadian. If you have contacts south of the border, use those to put pressure to fight for tariff-free trade.
7: The Conservative leader adds the goal is to protect Canadian industries and maintain access to the U.S. market. If officials are not able to finalize a deal today, new 50% levies could be placed on $28 billion worth of Canadian goods, including hockey sticks, honey, and plywood, starting at midnight. Phil Martino, 680 News Radio.
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1: The Jays have a critical three-game series against the Yankees.
2: Summer may be winding down, but the playoff race just starting to heat up more and more. The Blue Jays are currently a half game back of the last wildcard spot, currently occupied by the Twins and Rangers, electing for a bullpen day and their 10th win with one tonight against the Yankees. It'll be Mason Fluharty to start. Again, these have been pretty great for Toronto. 9-3 this season so far when employing this strategy. Sportsnet's Jeff Blair on the Fan Morning Show.
3: I think they have become the best possible version of themselves. They're doing what they have to do to maximize their offensive abilities. I still don't think they're a good offensive team. It'll be interesting to see what happens when Vladdy gets back, where he fits into the lineup.
2: Hoping to get an injury update on Andrés Giménez today as well. Both he and Brett Bateman dealing with hamstring trouble. Vladdy Guerrero Jr. is expected back tomorrow. The first pitch is at 7 on Sportsnet. I'm Brijesh Dave.
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1: Now your gas price update. Enpro predicts the price will not change at midnight, staying at $1.73.9 a liter. 12:09, time for Cottage Country traffic. Here's Colette Desjardins.
8: Thanks, Irene. And this report is brought to you by Foodland. So right now, if you're on the northbound 400, we still have construction really causing a delay. It's approaching Steeles. It's in the right lane, so the backup is from Shepherd. Then you're going to find it slow from Aurora Road off and on to north of 88. And then north of 89, a crash in the left lane, so the backup is from 11th line. And then we've got delays in Barrie, north of Mapleview Drive to north of Essa. If you're traveling on southbound Highway 11 in Gravenhurst, it's slow approaching Doe Lake Road down to Pinedale Road. Not sure if it's construction. And then southbound Highway 11 south of Gravenhurst from Cashy Lake and Kilworthy down to Severn Bridge. It's a single lane, but this is for rock blasting, so quite the backup right now. Very slow through there. Northbound Highway 12, that's getting quite busy off and on up to Romero Road in the Brecon area. Eastbound 401, we've got delays approaching Westney to east of Salem. And then approaching the Port Hope area at Highway 28, we've got a collision in the right lane. Just getting worried about that. Ford Erie bound on the QEW, slow from Nikola Tesla to approaching Fruitland with Cottage Country traffic on the nines. I'm Colette Desjardins.
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12: 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Not too many issues, but we've got delays. Toronto bound QEW is still busy from about Nikola Tesla to Fairview on and off. So we had a crash on the top of the Burlington Skyway. The good news is you get a nice long break from the delays until Mississauga Road. It does slow to about Dixie. If you're getting off of the QEW, eastbound and onto the 403. It's slow from the QEW to Dundas. Continues to slow on the Gardiner from Humber Bridge to east of Jamison. Westbound, you've got a delay from about Spadina to Jamison, so it is filling in now. 427 to Dixie on the QEW, and then on and off.

0: from Ford Drive to Brant. Unfortunately, it's a slow go. Northbound on the DVP is busy from Don Mills all the way up to approaching York Mills. Now, there might be an issue up here. I'm looking for one. If you spot something, let me know. It's star 680. I just see, yeah, there we go. Looks like maybe a stalled vehicle northbound, north of Lawrence, approaching York Mills. I think this is northbound. We've got Toronto Transportation here and a tow truck. So hopefully it'll be gone soon. Southbound delays from Finch to south of Lawrence and then Bloor to Richmond. 401, busy eastbound south of Pearson to Keele Avenue to the 404. Westbound delays, 412 to Salem. Approaching Victoria Park to Avenue Road, 400 to Dixon and through Highway 25. Quick cash in 2 minutes. 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With the forecast, Jesse Upel.
1: Sunshine and seasonal temperatures this afternoon. It's a perfect end to the week. 25 for the guaranteed high, and we'll get into this breezy east wind a little bit later. Just a few clouds and that potential of a few fog patches, rather, overnight, a low of 17 degrees. Tomorrow, things get quite unsettled, especially by the afternoon. 25 degrees, risk of scattered showers and even some thunderstorms, and a breezy southeast wind. Right now, Pearson, it's partly cloudy and 23. Your guaranteed high is 25.
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3: That is time for the market update. Here's Chris McCusker.
2: Irene, we've got a winning day on markets with the TSX higher by 227 points, 36,592. On Wall Street, the Dow, the best performer right now, it's up by 403 or 0.7%. The S&P up 49 points, the NASDAQ up by 134. 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
3: Hey, it's 23 and sunny. Good afternoon. I'm Irene Preklett.
2: And I'm Sarah Parrott. Here's what's making news this hour.
3: The old lady by the lake back for another year. That's 147 and counting. The CNE welcoming people for another year, and that includes the midway, the shows, and of course, the food. Canada's team of negotiators meeting with their American counterparts in Washington today. Only hours remain to avoid tariffs on $28 billion worth of Canadian goods. 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
8: Irene, the Blue Jays are into the second half of their road trip now as they head up Yankee Stadium for a date with the Bronx Bombers this weekend. Currently, find themselves a half game back of that last wild card spot. Toronto on seven straight series wins right now, eyeing up a bullpen day for the opener in New York. It's going to be Mason Fluharty to start this one. It'll start at 7 o'clock. You can catch it on Sportsnet. Meanwhile, hoping to get some updates today on Andrés Giménez. He left yesterday with a hamstring issue. Same for Brett Bateman earlier this week. Vlad Guerrero Jr. looking to return this weekend after a rehab game yesterday. Some late discipline for the Argentinian national soccer team today, just over a month since the World Cup final and weeks after losing that game to Spain in the U.S. FIFA's banning three Argentinian players today and giving a 10-match suspension for midfielder Leandro Paredes for striking Spanish players moments after losing that final. Paredes grabbed Spain's Eric Garcia by the throat and pushed Gavi to the ground, and his suspension now ranks among the most severe in tournament history. Argentinian defender Nahuel Molina also given a 7-game ban, while Thiago Almada was given a 1-game suspension. WNBA, the Tempo, hoping a change in scenery can solve their problems a bit. They're in Vancouver tonight and on Sunday on 12 straight losses, though. They're going to face Portland at 10 o'clock. And with the U.S. Open right around the corner, men's world number one Yannick Sinner will not be at Flushing Meadows, choosing today to skip the final major of the calendar because of his knee injury. Sports at 15 and 45 past every hour, anytime at sportsnet.ca.
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3: Prince Harry and six others, including Elton John, have been ordered to pay an initial $13 million to the publisher of Britain's Daily Mail newspaper after a failed invasion of privacy case. It follows the defeat in the case last month after they accused the paper of hacking their phones. 680 News Time, 12:19. Time for cottage country traffic. Here's Colette Desjardins.
13: And this report is brought to you by Foodland. So right now, if you're traveling northbound on the 400, construction approaching Steeles, the right lane is blocked, is backed up from Shepherd. And then you'll find delays again, Aurora Road, off and on to north of 88. Some good news, north of 89, a collision has cleared, but we still have a backup from 11th line. As you head into Barrie, it's slow north of Mapleview Drive to north of Essa. In Gravenhurst, southbound Highway 11, slow approaching Doe Lake Road down to Pinedale Road. And then southbound Highway 11, really slow, backed up. And that's because from Cashew Lake in Kilworthy to Severn Bridge, it's a single lane only, all due to rock blasting. Eastbound 401, we've got typical delays approaching Wesley to east of Salem. Then as you approach Port Hope at Highway 28, a collision in the right lane. With cottage country traffic on the nines, I'm Colette Desjardins.
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3: Time for Rogers Xfinity Internet. 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
0: 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Westbound 401, slow 412 to Salem. Approaching Victoria Park to Avenue Road, Express Collectors. And then approaching the 400, Express Collectors to Dixon. Even getting worse off than that. So we've got approaching Kiel now, alternating Express Collectors to Dixon. So just really starting to fill in here. There is a stalled vehicle, and it's around Kiel in the Express as well. Something to watch for, and that's in the right lane just west of Kiel. And then eastbound 401, slow set to Pearson to Kiel, alternating Express Collectors. And anywhere from the Allen now to the 404, alternating Express Collectors, you've got a delay. So DVP, looks like it's all cleared around Lawrence, just north of Lawrence. We had a stalled vehicle, and it looked like the left lane was blocked off here. Now it seems to be gone. Delays from Finch to south of, or approaching Lawrence on the southbound side. And northbound, obviously, is also busy from about Don Mills to north of Lawrence. But it looks like the stalled vehicle that just kind of augmented this delay pattern on the DVP is gone. So we'll see what happens here, but it's a busy one, even with before that stalled vehicle. Busy at the bottom too, southbound DVP from Bloor to Richmond. Westbound Gardner from approaching Spadina to Jamison. QEW busy from the 427 to Dixie and Ford Drive on and off to Brant. It's a real slow one. Toronto-bound QEW still busy past Nikola Tesla to Fairview as well, and Mississauga Road to Dixie. 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With the forecast, Jesse Upel.
1: Sun and cloud right now across the GTA. Our guaranteed high 25 degrees, low humidity, so it's comfortable today. And then just a few clouds tonight with a low of 17. Some patchy fog possible tonight and then tomorrow as well as Sunday. It's going to be unsettled at times. On and off scattered showers beginning Saturday afternoon. Also that risk of thunderstorms, a high of 25 degrees. Some steady rain at times within those storms, and that will continue through Saturday night. Sunday, kind of on and off wet weather. Also cooler with a strong northwest wind, a high of 22, and a fresher feel to start next week. Sun and cloud Monday, a high of 21. Right now, Pearson, it's partly cloudy and 23 degrees. Your guaranteed high is 25.
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3: 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The event includes large-scale murals, inflatable art, live painting, and music. 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
3: 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Here's Chris McCusker.
2: Well, Irene, there are new reports today about the trade deal between the U.S. and Canada. The Globe and Mail reporting the deal would introduce a quota system on steel and the tariff would go higher if we go over the quota. The Canadian dollar right now is higher by about a tenth of a cent, 72.62 cents U.S. Now, the latest round of trade talks now underway in Washington. Our Trade Minister Dominic LeBlanc just went into the office moments ago, and he had a slew of Canadian officials with him. Not sure if that's a good sign or a bad sign. The TSX right now moving higher. It's still on track for a modest loss this week. Right now, Bay Street higher by 231 points, 36,596, down by about a third of a percent this week. Shares in Air Transat moving lower today. The carrier says it paid $105 million in additional jet fuel costs in Q3 compared to a year ago because of higher prices. The carrier says its ability to pass higher fuel costs on to customers remains very limited. Right now, that stock is down 0.8%. Gold futures right now higher by $100 to $4,672. And then oil is now higher for a sixth day. It's up 8 cents to $86.90 a barrel, and that is still close to a multi-week high. Now, on Wall Street, the Dow is higher by 400 points. Yesterday, it dropped by more than 700, so getting closer to clawing back all of those losses. The S&P higher by 41 points, the NASDAQ up by 134. Now, U.S. markets also on track for losses this week. The NASDAQ likely the big loser, down 1.9%. And then Bitcoin right now at $77,231. It's on track for its biggest weekly gain in about 3 weeks, higher by more than 20%. I'm Chris McCusker.
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3: 6:28, 12:29. Time for Cottage Country traffic. Here's Colette Desjardins.
13: And this report brought to you by Access Storage. Northbound 400 still have construction in the right lane. It's approaching Steeles, the backup from Shepherd. And then we're gonna you're gonna find delays Aurora Road up to Canal Road, and then north of Highway 89 we had a collision. It's cleared, but it's backed up from just north of 88. And then we've got delays in Barrie, north of Mapleview Drive to north of Dunlop. And at last check in Barrie, Mapleview Drive was shut down both ways west of Essa, closed for a collision investigation. With Cottage Country traffic, on the nines, I'm Colette Desjardins.
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12: The most popular summertime event in Toronto is finally upon us, with the CNE offering 18 days of food, music, games, and rides. And space enthusiasts are hyped up as a new exhibit opens this year. And Canada's most famous astronaut had the honor of opening the X this morning.
3: 6:80's Momin Qureshi is there and joins us live with more. So, Momin, I have to ask you the question of the X. Do you want to go faster?
28: I always want to go faster. I am a big ride enthusiast, so I'm always willing to jump on the Polar Express or any one of the big rides here and try to just go for it. But of course, you got to make sure that you do things in the right order. It's rides first, food after. If you go food first, rides after, you could be looking for a disaster. Now, I am here sitting inside Hall B, where the brand new space exhibit is. I got to tell you, it's pretty large. There's lots of different things here. We can see the Science Center has a little bit of an exhibit. MDA Space has a virtual experience. And just now, astronaut Jeremy Hansen, the colonel who was on the Artemis II mission, took a bunch of questions from the audience here, most of them from children. A lot of questions about how do you go to the bathroom and how do you eat in space. Those are things that I'm very interested in knowing. Now, Hansen saying that plummeting to the Earth after the mission was similar to a ride here at the X.
29: We spent a lot of time on the zipper, and if you want to know what landing in a capsule feels like, the parachute part, when the parachute's open, that's about the closest as you can get, like minus the fireball and all that stuff, but that is pretty darn close.
28: So there you go. Ride the zipper if you want to feel what it's like to fall to the Earth after a space mission. The X is open for the 147th edition. Reporting live at the CNE, I'm Momin Qureshi.
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12: Time for Rogers Xfinity Internet. Traffic and weather together on the ones. Happy Friday and good afternoon, Carrie Prunskis.
2: Yes, happy Friday, Sarah and Irene. This traffic report brought to you by Mercedes-Benz Toronto Queensway. Well, southbound on the 404 DVP, that problem approaching Lawrence just cleared. So you still have a heavy backup on the southbound 404 Don Valley Parkway from Finch down to Lawrence. And there was an earlier problem northbound on the DVP north of Lawrence. So you're going through delays up the northbound side of the Don
4: Don Valley Parkway from Don Mills up to about York Mills. There's still a problem on the westbound QEW just west of Guelph Line. Left lane is blocked because of a stalled vehicle. You have delays on the westbound Gardner QEW combination from approaching Spadina to Jamison, then busy from the 427 to Dixie, and it's a slow go from the Ford plant on and off to Guelph Line, quite heavy as you make your way through Burlington. Toronto bound QEW, that's busy from Nikola Tesla to Fairview, slows again approaching Mississauga Road to Dixie, and it's busy on the eastbound Gardner from the Humber Bridge to east of Jamison. Traffic is slow on the eastbound 401 from south of Pearson to Keele. Alternating express and collectors fills in again as you approach Yonge to Avenue, approaching Yonge to the DVP. Alternating express and collectors, and you'll be going through delays westbound 401 from Brock Street to Salem, Victoria Park to Avenue express and collectors. There was an issue west of Keele in the express. That's gone, but it's a slow go from Dufferin, alternating express and collectors to Dixon. Summer isn't over yet at Mercedes-Benz Toronto Queensway. 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And with the forecast, here's Jesse Upel.
1: It's a beautiful end to the week. Guaranteed high 25 degrees. We're fairly comfortable with low humidity today. Plenty of sunshine to enjoy. And just a few clouds through this evening. Overnight low near 17 with that potential of some patchy fog. Right now, Pearson, it's partly cloudy and 23. Your guaranteed high is 25.
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12: Another day, another meeting in Washington with Canada's top trade officials currently meeting with U.S. trade negotiator, where they will hopefully complete the deal reached earlier this week. 680's Phil Martino joins us live with the latest. Phil.
6: Sarah, here we go again for the second time this week. A tariff deadline is looming after Thursday's meeting with U.S. Trade Representative Jameson Greer. Canada U.S. Trade Minister Dominic LeBlanc said they were very close and they continue to make progress on a trade deal. Conservative leader Pierre Poilievre is urging the Prime Minister not to take a bad deal.
8: We are concerned about rumors that Mr. Carney might be willing to cave and accept one-sided tariffs that would ultimately put our businesses at a competitive disadvantage.
6: Now, LeBlanc arrived for the talks a few minutes ago to discuss that potential trade agreement if a deal is not finalized. New 50% levies will be placed on a variety of Canadian exports to the U.S., including honey and hockey sticks, when the duties take effect at midnight. Phil Martino, 680 News Radio.
3: Fans lined up outside Rogers Stadium early this morning to buy some special BTS merchandise that went on sale at 10. The K-pop supergroup has two shows at the Downsview Park venue this weekend. Leah Johansson of City News is speaking to excited fans.
9: This is the only Canadian stop on this, you know, massive international group's tour. So, of course, you know, fans from all over the country coming here to Toronto to catch their favorite, iconic band. Have a listen to some of the fans that we talked to this morning who had been in a line for merch since about midnight.
10: I'm from Saskatoon. I love all of them, but my bias personally is Jungkook.
11: My flight was all Vancouver ARMYs. Love to ARMYs, love to BTS.
9: Here at Rogers Stadium, fans can actually get their hands on some merch now until 6 o'clock this evening. That giant merch tent will also be opening every day on show days starting at 10 a.m.
3: In honor of the BTS returning to Toronto, the city has temporarily renamed a stretch of Yonge Street from North York Boulevard to Finch as BTS Boulevard.
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12: Hey, it's time to find out how the afternoon drive is looking for today. Kyle Hawking is at the 680 News Radio Traffic Center, adding up all the potential problems. Good afternoon, Kyle.
0: Good afternoon, Sarah, and happy Friday. That means expect heavier traffic overall, with it being the end of the week, but no major highway issues right now. On city streets, we have Church closed from Wellesley to Alexander for the pedestrianization pilot project. It's the last full day of that closure. It's due to reopen tomorrow morning early. And in Vaughan, there is single lane construction on Pine Valley Drive south of Langstaff till 7 tonight. No weather concerns for the drive. In town, the first day of the X, which means lots of traffic around Lakeshore, that surrounding area. We also have Ed Sheeran playing at Rogers Centre again tonight with doors opening at 5:30. And at Scotiabank Arena, WWE Smackdown at 7:30. 7:30. Considering these factors, rating the afternoon drive a level 3 out of 4 or high on the 680 commuter calculator. Reporting live from the 680 Traffic Center, I'm Kyle Hocking.
12: Of course, things can change in an instant, so be sure to stay tuned to traffic and weather together every 10 minutes on the ones throughout the afternoon drive.
3: The Blue Jays are looking to continue their frantic push for a playoff spot as they visit another divisional rival this weekend in the Bronx. 680's Vrijesh Dave reports.
5: It's another bullpen day against the Yankees as the Jays look for an 8th straight series win this weekend, going with Mason Fluharty to start. Bullpen day is actually very effective for the Blue Jays this summer. They're 9-3 so far with them. It's Fluharty's 4th start. He's got a 3.71 ERA with 56 strikeouts and 20 walks over 51 innings. Coming in, Toronto's a half game back of the last wild card spot, occupied by Minnesota and Texas. Sportsnet's Jeff Blair on the Fan Morning Show.
14: I still don't think they're a good offensive team. It'll be interesting to see what happens when Vladdy gets back, you know, where he fits into the lineup. But I think they're playing as well as they can offensively.
5: Vlad Guerrero Jr., by the way, expected back this weekend. The first pitch tonight's at 7 on Sportsnet. I'm Vrijesh Dave.
12: Coming up, we'll find out where the price of gas is going, and then cottage country traffic.
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15: No way. I can't believe it.
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15: Cool, but I'm actually looking at that Lotto Max jackpot. 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
16: I, too, was talking about that, so, you know, believe it, because, wow, what a big jackpot. 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
12: 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Enpro predicts the price won't change at midnight, staying at $1.73.9 a liter. Cottage Country traffic on the nines. Here's Colette Desjardins.
13: And this report brought to you by Access Storage. So right now, we've got delays on the northbound 400 approaching Steeles. It's actually not a delay. It's the right lane that is blocked with construction at Steeles. The backup is from Shepherd. And then it's slow from Aurora Road to Canal Road, north of Highway 88, up to north of Highway 89, and then north of Mapleview Drive to approaching Bayfield. Also, don't forget, northbound 400, the ramp to eastbound Dunlop, that remains closed for construction. If you're heading southbound on Highway 11, south of Gravenhurst, from Cashew Lake in Kilworthy down to Severn Bridge, we've got a single lane only. It's all because of rock blasting. So quite the backup basically from approaching Cashew Lake. And then if you're traveling eastbound on the 401, we've got delays from approaching Westney out to east of Salem. And then as you approach Port Hope at Highway 28, a crash in the left lane. And at last check, Fort Erie bound on the QEW, we had delays from Nikola Tesla all the way to approaching Fruitland. With Cottage Country traffic on the nines, I'm Colette Desjardins.
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12: Time for Rogers Xfinity Internet. Traffic and weather together are the ones. Here's Carrie Prunskis.
1: This report is brought to you by Bel Air Direct. A new problem on the eastbound 401. It's south of Pearson in the Express. There's a stalled vehicle here, right lane blocked. It's just as you're going into that transfer into the collectors. And a busy drive on the eastbound 401 delays from south of Pearson to Keele, alternating between the Express and collectors. Bunches up again from Avenue Road in the Express and from Young in the collectors to the DVP. Westbound 401, busy from Brock Street to Salem, from the 404 to Avenue, Express and collectors, and then from Dufferin, alternately Express and collectors to Dixon. Slows again from James Snow Parkway to west of Highway 25. Southbound 400 is backed up from Shepherd onto the 401 ramps. And a busy drive southbound 404 DVP from Finch to south of Lawrence. Westbound on the Gardner, getting busier. It's now backed up from just west of Jarvis to Jamison. Slows again from Kipling onto the 427 ramp. And the problem westbound on the QEW west of Guelph line, that has cleared away. You have delays on the westbound QEW from the 427 to Dixie, and then busy sections from the Ford plant on and off to Brant. The heaviest section through there is between Appleby and Guelph line. Toronto bound on the QEW, getting busy from Nikola Tesla to Fairview, then slow approaching Mississauga Road to Dixie. Eastbound Gardner is heavy from the Humber Bridge to east of Jamison. And it's a slow drive up the northbound DVP from Don Mills to York Mills. Construction northbound 400 approaching Steeles. Right lane is closed, and that is slowing traffic from Shepherd. Last we heard from traffic spotters on city streets at Steeles and McCowan, traffic lights have been flashing red. There's no shortcut for saving time, but saving money is simple. 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And with the forecast, here's Jesse Uppel.
2: It's a comfortable afternoon, guaranteed high 25 degrees, lots of sunshine today. A breezy east wind will develop and then ease overnight, a low of 17 degrees. Watching for some patchy fog tonight, and then tomorrow it's going to become quite unsettled, especially by the afternoon with the risk of showers and thunderstorms. 25 degrees, some steady rain expected through Saturday night, and that wet weather will be kind of on and off through Sunday. Right now, Pearson, it's partly cloudy and 23. Your guaranteed high is 25.
12: 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Now time for the market update. Here's Chris McCusker.
4: Sarah, we've still got a winning day on Bay Street, and it continues to cut into its decline this week. So it's now higher by 235 points, 36,601, down by about a third of a percent this week. Ivanhoe Mines, the best performer, that stock up by 8.7%. Canadian Tires higher by about 5%. On Wall Street, the Dow is up by 409. Yesterday, it dropped by more than 700 points. So getting close to clawing back all of those losses. The S&P today higher by 42. The NASDAQ up 142. At the Business Center, I'm Chris McCusker.
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12: Sunshine in downtown Toronto, 23 degrees, feels like 26. Good afternoon, I'm Sarah Parrott.
3: And I'm Irene Preklett. Here are the top stories this hour.
12: It's opening day at the X, the country's largest fair. The Canadian National Exhibition is offering something for everyone, from carnival games and midway rides to the Superdog Show and, of course, the food building. Something new this year is a space exhibit. The CNE runs from today through to Labor Day Monday. Canada's top trade officials are back in Washington, D.C., meeting right now with the U.S. Trade Representative. A tentative deal was reached earlier this week and is yet to be finalized. There's hope that will happen today to avoid a new round of tariffs on Canadian products set to go into effect at midnight. Time for sports. Here's Rajesh Dave.
5: All right, Sarah. Mason Fluharty's got the green light to start the bullpen day for Toronto today at Yankee Stadium. The Jays are in New York to manage the Yankees for the weekend before coming back home next week. And Toronto's going into this one just a half game back of that final wildcard spot, looking for an eighth consecutive series win here. Bullpen games seem to be a thing for Toronto right now. 9-3 during them this summer. They'll start tonight at 7 on Sportsnet. Vladdy Guerrero Jr. also expected to rejoin the team for the middle game tomorrow after clearing the IL. Others today, Boston San Fran at 7 on Sportsnet 1. Dodgers Pirates on Sportsnet 1 later at 10. Some big FIFA news today. Weeks after the World Cup, soccer's governing body is dishing out some discipline to Argentina for their players' conduct after losing the final to Spain. FIFA's banned three Argentinian players today, including a 10-match suspension for midfielder Leandro Paredes for striking Spanish opponents. Nahuel Molina and Thiago Almada also penalized for the physicality after the match. The Argentinian Soccer Federation also hit with a $110,000 fine for a range of incidents during the tournament that included players carrying a political banner about the Falkland Islands after their semifinal win against England. Tennis, there's going to be no Jannik Sinner at the upcoming U.S. Open. The world men's number one pulling out this morning with knee trouble. As for today, more quarterfinal action at the Cincinnati Open. Your women's opener will be Sarah Bellick and Madison Keys. For the men, Taylor Fritz and Brandon Nakashima. WNBA, the Tempo trying to snap their miserable 12-game skid in Vancouver as they venture out west to meet up with Portland. That's at 10 o'clock. And a new Premier League season begins today. Arsenal versus Coventry City at 3 o'clock. Sports at 15 and 45 past every hour or anytime at sportsnet.ca.
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12: 12:49. It's time for Cottage Country traffic on the nines. Here's Colette Desjardins.
13: 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Northbound 400 approaching Steeles. We've got construction in the right lane. So it was backed up from Shepherd. And then we've got delays north of Highway 7 in the Express to Langstop, approaching Highway 9 to Canal Road, and then north of 88 off and on to Innisfil Beach Road. And if you're traveling in the Barrie area, north of Mapleview Drive to approaching Dunlop. We had a closure in Barrie along Mapleview. It was closed both ways west of Essa, but everything has cleared. If you're heading southbound on Highway 11, south of Gravenhurst, from Cashy Lake and Kilworthy down to Severn Bridge, it's a single lane only, all because of rock blasting. Also, just taking a look at the eastbound 401, delays now east of Rock Road to east of Salem, and then approaching Port Hope at Highway 28, the right lane is blocked with a collision, so the backup right now is from approaching Toronto Road. Very, very slow through that stretch. 40 rebound on the QEW delays Nikola Tesla to approaching Fruitland and then again through Casablanca. With Cottage Country traffic on the nines, I'm Colette Desjardins.
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12: 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Traffic and weather together are the ones. Here's Carrie Prunskis.
1: This report is brought to you by the Big Apple. A couple of new problems on the westbound 401 on the express ramp to the westbound 403. The right lane is blocked. It's because of a stalled vehicle. And just west of James Snow Parkway, looks like the HOV lane is now blocked, and this is due to a collision. You have delays on the westbound 401 from Brock Street to Salem, from west of Warden to Avenue Express and Collectors, then from Dufferin alternate the Express and Collectors to Dixon. Just a brief slowdown here on the express ramp to the westbound 403, and then it's busy through Milton from James Snow Parkway to west of Highway 25. Eastbound 401, the problem south of Pearson and the express has cleared. A busy drive eastbound 401 from south of Pearson to Keele, alternating Express and Collectors. Slows again from Avenue Road and the Express and from Young and the Collectors to the DVP. The southbound 404 is backed up from Finch onto the DVP to just south of Lawrence. But after that, it looks pretty good getting down to the Gardner. Westbound on the Gardner, expect delays from west of Jarvis to Jamison, then from Kipling to the 427 ramp. And the northbound 427 is busy from the Gardner and the Express and from Bloor and the Collectors up to Rathburn. Toronto bound QEW, it's a slow go from Nikola Tesla to Fairview, then approaching Mississauga Road to Dixie. Eastbound Gardner is heavy from the Humber Bridge to east of Jamison. And traffic is slow up the northbound Don Valley Parkway from Don Mills to York Mills. There's construction again today on the northbound 400 approaching Steeles. Right lane is closed. That is slowing traffic from Shepherd. Try the Big Apple's famous apple bread, pies made right before your eyes, and now serving the renowned pea meal bacon sandwich from Carousel Bakery at the St. Lawrence Market. The Big Apple, exit 497 off the 401 or thebigapple.ca. And with the extended forecast, here's Jesse Uppel.
2: Sunshine this afternoon with a guaranteed high of 25 degrees. We have very low humidity, and that's why we're just so comfortable today. We're down to 17 through the overnight, watching for some patchy fog. And then tomorrow, a high of 25 degrees. Sun and cloud to start off, becoming mostly cloudy and unsettled for the afternoon with showers and storms. Even some heavy downpours are possible through Saturday night. Sunday, on and off showers and isolated storms possible, turning cooler with a northwest wind, a high of 22. And more of a fresher start to next week with a high of 21 on Monday. Right now, Pearson, it's partly cloudy and 23. Your guaranteed high is 25.
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12: 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More speed increases on portions of the 401 and 403 go into effect on August 31st. 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
4: Well, Sarah, we are waiting for word with another round of trade talks now underway in Washington. So Trade Minister Dominic LeBlanc arrived about 45 minutes ago with a slew of Canadian officials in tow. He did not answer any questions from reporters. The Globe and Mail reporting today there could be a 25% tariff on steel and that some sort of quota system could be implemented. And then the Toronto Star is reporting that the end could be near for the Online News Act. The Canadian dollar right now is higher by 12,172.64 cents U.S. Now, StatsCan reported today sales were up in 7 of 9 subsectors for retail sales in June, and that helped to boost overall sales by 0.6%. We are very likely to see a drop in July. Bay Street higher today, but still on track for a loss this week. Right now, it's up 219 points, 36,585, lower by about 0.4% since Monday. Shares in Algoma Steel right now higher by 5.4% on Bay Street on talk about those lower steel tariffs. Gold futures higher by $109 now to $4,680. And then oil is higher for a 6-day. It's up 6 cents. 86.89 a barrel. On Wall Street, the Dow is higher by 418, the S&P up 42, and the NASDAQ up by 128. The NASDAQ on track to be the biggest loser this week. It's down by about 2%. And then there is Bitcoin. It's at $77,500, on track for its biggest weekly gain in 3 weeks, up by more than 20%. I'm Chris McCusker.
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12: 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Here's Colette Desjardins.
13: And this report brought to you by Gateway Casinos. Northbound 400, construction approaching Steeles. It's in the right lane. The backup is from Shepherd. And then we've got delays north of Highway 7 in the Express to Langstaff, approaching Highway 9 to Canal Road. And then again from north of 88, off and on, up to Innisfil Beach Road. And then north of Mapleview Drive to approaching Dunlop. Southbound Highway 11, slow, and that's from Cashy Lake down to Severn Bridge. It's a single lane only, all due to rock blasting. With Cottage Country Traffic, on the nines, I'm Colette Desjardins.
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28: Good afternoon. This is Friday, August 21st. I'm Irene Preklett.
12: And I'm Sarah Parrott. Here's what's making news this hour.
29: The Grand Old Lady by the Lake is back.
30: Oh my God, we're so excited for the rides, the fun food.
29: The 147th edition of the Canadian National Exhibition is officially open.
12: With a tariff deadline looming, the Canada-U.S. Trade Minister and the country's chief negotiator are sitting down with the U.S. Trade Representative once again in the hopes of finalizing a trade deal.
1: A portion of Martin Grove Road in Etobicoke will be shut down for construction starting early Monday. We'll tell you what crews will be working on near Rathburn Road.
28: There is now just under 1 hour remaining for people who want to register as a candidate in the upcoming Ontario municipal elections.
5: Jays Yankees set to be a powerhouse weekend down in the Bronx. Mason Fluharty ready to open this bullpen day. Sports at 15.
4: The TSX jumps by more than 200 points. The Dow is up by almost 400. And Canadian retail sales data comes in better than expected for June. Business at 26.
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28: Time for Rogers Xfinity Internet. Traffic and weather together on the ones. Here's Carrie Prenskis.
7: This report is brought to you by the City of Toronto. A lot of problems affecting the westbound 401. MTA's reporting some maintenance now setting up on the westbound 401 ramp to Weston. Right lane closed there. There was an issue on the express ramp to the westbound 403. That's cleared, but two problems in Milton. West of James Snow Parkway, part of the HOV lane is blocked. Looks like that left lane is fully closed here because of a collision with OPP on scene. And there's another collision at Highway 25 with vehicles on the left shoulder. So you have delays on the westbound 401. It's first busy through Durham from Brock Street to Salem, then slow from Warden to Avenue Express and Collectors, from Dufferin alternately Express and Collectors to Dixon, and then a slow go from James Snow Parkway to Highway 25. Eastbound 401, it's busy from Dixie in the Collectors onto the 427 ramps, and then delays from the 427 to the DVP. Alternating between the Express and Collectors, there's just a bit of a gap between Keele and the Allen, but that's pretty much it now. Southbound on the 404 DVP, that's a slow go from Finch to south of Lawrence. A busy drive on the westbound Gardner QEW from York to Jamison, then from the 427 to Dixie, from the Ford plant to Trafalgar, and from Bronte to Brandt. Northbound 427, busy from the Gardner and the Express, and from Bloor and the Collectors to Rathburn. And you're going through delays up the northbound DVP from Don Mills to York Mills. Northbound 400 is slow from Shepherd to approaching Steeles. That's where the right lane is closed for construction. Did you know a cyclist struck at 50 kilometers per hour has only a 1 in 10 chance of survival? Look out. Toronto.ca/watch4bikes. And with the forecast, here's Jesse Uppel.
2: It's a gorgeous end to the week. Sunshine and seasonal temperatures, a guaranteed high of 25 degrees. Winds out of the east today between 20 to 30 kilometers per hour. It's a quiet evening with mostly clear skies, just a few clouds overnight, a low of 17 degrees, and we're watching for that possibility of some patchy fog. Today's guaranteed high, 25.
12: Right now in downtown Toronto, sunshine, 23 degrees, a humidex of 26. 680 News Time, 103.
28: It's back, the CNE, fun for the young, the old, the young at heart, and just about anyone is now open. It does have something for anyone, from the food to the rides, and this year there is a special space exhibit.
12: The X was officially opened by someone who's no stranger to outer space. 680's Moman Qureshi is there. He joins us live with more details. Moman.
9: Yeah, one of the four people that's gone the furthest into our galaxy than anybody in history, Jeremy Hansen, our astronaut from the Artemis II mission, Canadian, born and raised not far from Toronto, here at the CNE to do the official opening this morning, and then going to the space exhibit here at the X, which is new this year, and doing a Q&A and being asked questions by kids, what you'd expect, how do you go to the bathroom, how do you deal with being upside down, and what do you eat in space, all things that I really wanted to know. He, of course, gave some great answers. But there's a full-on space exhibit where you can go try some VR experiences. The Science Center has some stuff here. There's other things you can do. Raiden, loving it.
11: Very fun. You get to see lots of cool stuff, like bits of the moon.
9: There's also lots of other things happening at the CNE here, including all the classics like the Midway, the rides, and of course the food. That's something that Umber is very down for.
30: I think so. We really want to try the deep-fried Mars bar or the deep-fried Oreo, I think. I'm really going for something deep-fried, something they can't get you.
9: Yeah, I mean, if you're at a fair, deep-fried is the way to go.
30: Yeah, right? Yeah, deep-fried something.
9: I mean, I think everything here is deep-fried, so it's deep-fried everything.
30: I'm really excited. And some donuts, Tiny Tom's donuts.
9: Yeah, that's the most classic.
30: Yeah, exactly.
9: Yeah, that is the tradition of traditions, eating Tiny Tom's here at the X. The 147th edition is now officially underway. Reporting live at the CNE, I'm Omen Qureshi.
28: Canadian and American officials are meeting in Washington right now, just hours before a deadline that would see punishing tariffs on a variety of Canadian exports to the U.S. 680's Phil Martino joins us live with the latest. Phil.
4: Well, Irene, things were looking up after Dominic LeBlanc came out of yesterday's meeting with U.S. trade officials, saying they were very close to making a deal. Conservative leader Pierre Poilievre is urging the Prime Minister not to take a bad deal. He says says one-sided tariffs would put our businesses at a competitive disadvantage.
14: If our aluminum, steel, lumber, and automobile companies are paying tariffs and competing with Americans' businesses that are tariff-free, then we might see a large sucking sound of Canadian jobs moving south of the border.
4: LeBlanc arrived with the chief of staff and Canada's ambassador to the U.S. for today's talks with his American counterpart. If the two sides cannot finalize a deal, 50% tariffs on a variety of Canadian exports to the U.S., including hockey sticks and honey, will go into effect after midnight. Phil Martino, 680 News Radio.
12: A section of Martin Grove Road in Etobicoke will shut down for construction starting first thing next week. We get details from 680's Kyle Hawking.
1: It's for a multi-year citywide construction project the crew's been working on for quite some time, and you've probably heard of it, the city's Basement Flooding Protection Program, which aims to reduce the risk of flooding into your home by improving the sewer system. Crews now have an eye on the Martin Grove and Rathburn area, in which several smaller roads have been getting upgrades since last summer. But starting Monday morning, August 24th at 7 a.m., Martin Grove itself will be fully closed south of Rathburn between the Keene Gate and Donalbert Road. The city will upgrade the storm and sanitary sewer system along the roadway, but the closure won't be in place too long. Martin Grove should be open again by the end of October. With a 9-year drive, Kyle Hawking, 680 News Radio.
12: There is less than an hour to go for would-be candidates in this fall's municipal elections in Ontario to file their paperwork. At Toronto City Hall, former councillor Mary Fragedakis registered a short time ago to run in Toronto Danforth. This after the retirement of councillor Paula Fletcher. Election day is October 26th.
15: The Blue Jays are looking to stay hot in New York this weekend as they remain a half game back of the final wild card spot.
5: The Jays continuing to make that aggressive push for October this weekend, linking up with the Bronx Bombers before coming back home next week and finding themselves a half game behind the Twins and Rangers for that last wild card spot. Mason Fluharty's got the start in the bullpen game, the 13th time Toronto's relying on one, but they've been working 9-3 so far with them. Vlad Guerrero Jr., by the way, expected back this week.

0: Ontario to file their paperwork. At Toronto City Hall, former councillor Mary Fragedakis registered a short time ago to run in Toronto Danforth. This after the retirement of councillor Paula Fletcher. Election day is October 26.
1: The Blue Jays are looking to stay hot in New York this weekend as they remain a half game back of the final wild card spot.
2: The Jays continuing to make that aggressive push for October this weekend, linking up with the Bronx Bombers before coming back home next week and finding themselves a half game behind the Twins and Rangers for that last wild card spot. Mason Fluharty's got the start in the bullpen game, the 13th time Toronto's relying on one, but they've been working 9-3 so far with them. Vlad Guerrero Jr., by the way, expected back this weekend. Sportsnet's Jeff Blair on the Fan Morning Show.
3: All Vladdy has to do, and again, he doesn't even have to, he doesn't have to go in a heater. Bring the average up, start driving in some runs, hit a few more doubles, and he'll be back in the second or third spot eventually. That's the other thing we have to guard against, is the idea that if he's in the fifth spot, that's where he is the rest of the year. Because, you know, that's just that. That doesn't have to be the case.
2: First pitch tonight's at 7 on Sportsnet. I'm Virgesh Dave.
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0: 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Enpro predicts the price will not change at midnight, staying at $1.73.9 a liter. 680 News Time, 109. That is time for cottage country traffic. Here's Colette Desjardins.
5: Thanks, Irene. This is brought to you by Rogers. Right now, if you're heading eastbound on the 401, had delays east of Brock Road to east of Salem. And then as you approach the Port Hope area at Highway 28, a collision in the right lane. So emergency crews have arrived. The backup right now is from Toronto, approaching Toronto Road. If you're traveling on the Fort Erie-bound QEW, delays from Nikola Tesla to approaching Fruitland and then through Casablanca. Looking at northbound 400, quite a number of delays. First of all, we've got construction approaching Steeles. It's in the right lane, so the backup was from Shepherd. And then you're going to find delays north of Highway 7 and the Express to Langstaff, approaching Highway 9 up to Canal Road. And then more delays north of 88 up to north of 89. And it's slow now from Innisfil Beach Road to approaching Dunlop in Barrie. Southbound Highway 11, south of Gravenhurst from Cachy Lake and Kilworthy down to Severn Bridge. It's a single lane only, and that's because of rock blasting. Northbound is in great shape from the split all the way up to Huntsville. With cottage country traffic on the nines, I'm Colette Desjardins.
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0: Time for Rogers Xfinity Internet traffic and weather together on the ones. Here's Carrie Prenskis.
10: This report is brought to you by Jumbo Lobster Clubhouse. A new problem on the southbound 427. It's at the 401. The left lane is now blocked because of a stalled vehicle, so it's getting busy here on the southbound 427 as you approach the 401. Westbound 401, the problem west of James Snow Parkway has cleared, but there's a collision at Highway 25, and it looks like the left lane is now, well, at least partially blocked here. A slow drive on the westbound 401 from Brock Street to Salem, then busy Warden to Avenue.

0: Express and collectors. On the ramp to Weston, there's maintenance in the right lane, and you have more delays to go through Dufferin, alternately Express and collectors to Dixon, and then a backup from James Snow Parkway to this collision at Highway 25. Eastbound 401, busy from Dixie in the collectors to the 427 ramps, and then a slow go from the 427 to the DVP, alternately Express and collectors. And watch out for maintenance crews on the ramp to Markham Road in the left lane. Southbound on the 400, that gets busy from Shepherd onto the 401 ramp. Expect delays southbound on the 404 DVP from Finch to south of Lawrence. And westbound Gardner is busy from York to Jameson. Might be a new problem on the westbound QEW in Oakville, seeing delays getting worse around Ford Drive. And then past that, it's open for a stretch, and then busy from Bronte to Brant. Toronto bound on the QEW, it's a slow go from Nikola Tesla to Fairview, then busy Mississauga Road to Dixie. And eastbound Gardner is slow from the Humber Bridge to east of Jameson. Take on Lobster Mountain, the 2-pound-plus tower of tender lobster at Jumbo Lobster Clubhouse and Fishman Lobster Clubhouse. Savor the height of seafood dining in Richmond Hill and Scarborough. And with the forecast, here's Jesse Uppel.
1: Plenty of sunshine this afternoon, a guaranteed high of 25 degrees. Very comfortable. We're seasonal with low humidity, and that's thanks to this wind out of the east between 20 to 30 kilometers per hour. Overnight low near 17. Watching for a bit of patchy fog developing in parts of the Golden Horseshoe that will dissipate by tomorrow morning. We're partly cloudy to start off your Saturday, climbing to a high of 25 degrees, but then that risk of scattered showers and even thunderstorms moves in for the afternoon. Some steadier pockets of rain possible through Saturday evening and overnight. Today's guaranteed high, 25.
2: Right now in downtown Toronto, it is sunny. 24 degrees, feels like 27. 680 News Time, 114.
3: The baby pygmy hippo born at the Toronto Zoo now has a name, Maple. Maple was born August 2nd and has since taken the internet by storm. She now weighs 23 pounds, which is triple her weight at birth. The zoo says she's starting to show her personality and becoming more adventurous by exploring the water and practicing holding her breath. Still to come, the day's top stories, then sports.
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3: We've got sunny skies and 24 degrees downtown. Good afternoon. I'm Irene Preklett.
2: And I'm Sarah Parrott. Here are the top stories this hour.
3: Happening now at Exhibition Place, the CNE up and running for another year. And that means the familiar sights, sounds, and of course smells, as in the food. Canadian astronaut Jeremy Hansen was on stage at the Prince's Gates to help kick off the unofficial end of summer. This year's event features a special space exhibit. Canadian and American officials meeting in Washington right now, just hours before a deadline that would see punishing tariffs on a variety of Canadian exports to the U.S. Now time for sports from Sportsnet 590, The Fan, for Jesh Dave.
7: Irene, the Blue Jays are into the second half of their road trip as they head up Yankee Stadium now for a date with the Bronx Bombers this weekend. Currently a half game back of that last wild card spot. Toronto on seven straight series wins right now, looking for the bullpen day in New York. It's going to be Mason Fluharty to start in this one. It's a 7 o'clock first pitch on Sportsnet. Meanwhile, also hoping to get an update on Andrés Giménez today. He left yesterday with a hamstring issue. Same for Brett Bateman earlier this week. Vladdy Guerrero Jr., though, looking to return to the team this weekend after a rehab game yesterday. Some late discipline for the Argentinian national soccer team today, weeks after losing the World Cup final to Spain down in the U.S. FIFA is banning three Argentina players today, plus giving a 10-match suspension for midfielder Leandro Paredes for striking Spanish players moments after losing the final. Paredes grabbed Spain's Eric Garcia by the neck and pushed Gavi down to the ground, and his suspension now ranks among the most severe in tournament history. Argentinian defender Nahuel Molina also given a 7 10-game ban. Thiago Almada dished a 1-game suspension. WNBA, the Tempo, hoping a change of scenery can help solve their problems. They've got games in Vancouver today and on Sunday. Currently riding 12 straight losses, they'll face Portland at 10. And with the U.S. Open right around the corner, men's world number one Yannick Sinner will not be in New York, choosing today to skip the final major of the calendar year because of a knee injury. Sports at 15 and 45 past every hour, anytime at sportsnet.ca.
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3: A Toronto man is accused of firing shots at a commercial building in Vaughan while people were inside. It happened Wednesday morning in the Weston and Langstaff Road area. York Regional Police say the building was damaged. However, no injuries were reported. The 45-year-old suspect is facing numerous charges, including reckless discharge of a firearm. 680 News Time, 119. Time for Cottage Country traffic on the nines. Here's Colette Desjardins.
11: And this report brought to you by Foodland. Northbound 400 approaching Steeles. Construction in the right lane. At last checked, it was backed up from Shepherd. We've got delays from north of Highway 7 in the Express up to Langstaff. Approaching Highway 9 up to Canal Road. And then you'll find it slow north of 88 up to north of 89. And then from Innisfil Beach Road to approaching Dunlop. If you're traveling southbound on Highway 11 south of Gravenhurst, from Cashy Lake and Kilworthy down to Severn Bridge, it's a single lane because of rock blasting. And taking a look right now at the eastbound 401, we've got delays east of Brock Road out to east of Salem. And then as you approach Port Hope, the Port Hope area at Highway 28, we've got a crash. It's in the right lane. Apparently a vehicle hit the guardrail. So the backup was from approaching Toronto Road. And heading over the Burlington Skyway Bridge on the Fort Erie bound QEW, not bad at all. It does get quite slow from Nikola Tesla down to approaching Fruitland and again through Casablanca. With Cottage Country traffic on the nines, I'm Colette Desjardins.
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3: 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Here's Carrie Prenskis.
0: 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A new problem on the southbound 404. It's at Shepherd and the Collectors. A collision here partially in the left lane. And you have a busy drive already on the southbound 404 DVP from Finch to south of Lawrence. Westbound Gardner is slow from York to Jameson. And westbound QEW, I can see this problem west of Ford Drive. Looks like the right lane is blocked because of a stalled truck. o'clock. So delays westbound QAW from the 427 to Dixie, very slow as you head past Ford Drive. And then it's busy from Bronte to Brant. And because of that issue in Oakville, westbound 403 is getting jammed up from Dundas onto the QAW ramp. Southbound on the 427 at the 401, left lane is blocked with a stalled vehicle, so it's slow as you approach the 401. Toronto bound on the QAW, busy from Nikola Tesla to Fairview, then Mississauga Road to Dixie. It's a slow go eastbound Gardner from the Humber Bridge to east of Jamison. And the northbound DVP is backed up from Don Mills to York Mills. Northbound 400, a busy drive from Shepherd to approaching Steeles. That's where the right lane is closed for construction. Westbound on the 401, there's a collision at Highway 25. It's blocking the left lane. As you head through the city on the westbound 401, it's slow from the 404 to Avenue Express and Collectors, then from the Allen alternately Express and Collectors to Dixon, and a slow go from James Snow Parkway to Highway 25. Eastbound 401, delays from Dixie to the DVP, alternating between the Express and Collectors. 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And with the extended forecast, here's Jesse Upel.
1: Comfortable conditions this afternoon, lots of sunshine, seasonal temperatures with low humidity, 25 for the guaranteed high. We have this wind out of the east today between 20 to 30 kilometers per hour that will gradually ease overnight. 17 for the low, some patchy fog possible, and then that dissipates by Saturday morning. It's a dry start to Saturday, but then by the afternoon, we have increasing clouds and that risk of some scattered showers and even thunderstorms. 25 for the high, some steadier pockets of rain, and that risk of storms continues through Saturday evening and overnight. And Sunday, it's a bit cooler, a high of 22 degrees. A strong northwest wind develops, along with that risk of scattered showers and storms throughout the day. Today's guaranteed high, 25.
2: Right now at Pearson Airport, partly cloudy skies, 23 degrees. Factor in the humidity and it feels like 27. 680 News Time, 124.
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2: A Blue Jays legend has shared some good news about his health.
16: Swinging a drive deep to right, get up, ball and gone.
2: Former broadcaster Buck Martinez says he is now cancer-free. He tells the Toronto Sun he's getting better all the time and is now able to hit the gym. Martinez will be honored by the Jays August 29th when he will become the first person enshrined in the team's new Hall of Excellence. Coming up, the TSX adding to its gains.
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2: 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Here's Chris McCusker.
18: Irene, retail sales in Canada on track to fall for the first time this year. Now, Stats Canada is expecting a drop of 0.8% in July, undoing a gain of 0.6% in June. And if this pans out, it would be the first decline in 7 months, and this could suggest that Canadians are scaling back spending because of higher prices at the pumps. Our loonie right now is up 15,172.67 cents U.S. Now, trade talks between Canada and the U.S. are going again with that deadline looming at the end of the day today. Our trade minister, Dominic LeBlanc, had nothing to say to reporters going into the meeting today, but he did say yesterday a deal is very close. The TSX higher by 213 points, 36,577. So as it stands right now, Bay Street is still on track for a loss this week, down 0.4%. Gold futures higher by $111 now at $4,682. And then oil is higher for a sixth day. It's up 34 cents to $87.17 a barrel. On Wall Street, markets here higher as well, but on track for losses this week. The Dow right now is higher by 403, the S&P up 39, and the NASDAQ up by 118. So the NASDAQ likely the big loser this week, down by about 2%. Shares in Broadcom higher by 0.7% today. So the chip maker is in talks with a group of lenders to raise more than $60 billion in debt for an AI chip financing deal. And then a good week for Bitcoin. It's at 77,430, higher by 6.5% today and up by more than 20% this week. I'm Chris McCusker.
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3: 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Time for Cottage Country Traffic on the 9s. Here's Colette Desjardins.
11: 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Eastbound on the 401, delays east of Brock Road to east of Salem. Then as you approach the Port Hope area at Highway 28, a collision in the right lane. Emergency crews are there. The backup was from approaching Toronto Road. If you're on the northbound 400, approaching Steeles, we've got construction in the right lane. The backup was from Shepherd. So we've got delays approaching Highway 9 up to Canal Road. You're going to find things slow again north of 88, off and on up to Dunlop. With Cottage Country Traffic on the 9s, I'm Colette Desjardins.
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2: Good afternoon. This is Friday, August 21st. I'm Sarah Parrott.
3: And I'm Irene Preklett. Here's what's making news this hour.
29: From going to space to getting to open the X.
30: It's quite an honor, obviously, to get to open the CNE.
29: Artemis II astronaut Jeremy Hansen officially kicking off the 147th edition of the CNE.
31: Canadian and American officials are sitting down together once again today in an effort to hammer out a trade agreement. If a deal's not reached in the next few hours, new tariffs on a variety of Canadian goods will go into effect at midnight.
2: A section of Yonge Street in North York has been temporarily renamed in honor of the biggest boy band in the world, who opened their first of two shows at Rogers Stadium tonight.
7: The Jays still very much in hot pursuit of that last wild card spot, beginning a weekend set against the Yankees over in the Bronx. Sports at 45.
18: Markets are higher today with the TSX up by more than 200 points. The Dow jumps by more than 400 and oil is holding above $87. Business at 56.
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2: Time for Rogers Xfinity Internet. Traffic and weather together are the ones. Here's Carrie Prunskis.
0: This report is brought to you by Dynamic. A new problem on the 401 westbound. It's west of Brock Street. The left lane is now blocked because of a collision. Tow trucks have arrived on scene. And it's a busy drive on the westbound 401 from Brock Street to Salem. And then a slow go across the city from Victoria Park, alternately express and collectors to Dixon. And then there's a collision at Highway 25. It's blocking the left lane, so it's extremely slow here on the westbound 401 from James Snow Parkway to Highway 25. Southbound on the 404 at Shepherd and the collectors, left lane is blocked with a collision. And it's a busy drive on the southbound 404 DVP from Finch to south of Lawrence. Westbound Gardner is slow from just west of Jarvis to Jameson, but not spotting any problems along the way. Westbound on the QEW, west of Ford Drive, the right lane is blocked because of a stalled truck. And it's a slow drive westbound QEW from the 427 to Dixie, gets jammed approaching Ford Drive to west of it. And then it's slow approaching Burloak to Brant. And on the Toronto-bound QEW, it's a slow go from Nikola Tesla to Fairview. Then it gets busy approaching Mississauga Road to Dixie. Eastbound Gardner is slow from the Humber Bridge to east of Jameson. And the northbound DVP is backed up from Don Mills to York Mills, but not spotting any problems. Southbound 427, the problem at the 401 has cleared. While other money managers follow the beat of the market, Dynamic acts because your money can't grow if it doesn't move. Learn more at dynamic.ca/active. And with the forecast, here's meteorologist Jesse Upel.
1: It's a gorgeous afternoon, lots of sunshine, and we're seasonal with a guaranteed high of 25 degrees. Today, winds are out of the east-southeast between 20 to 30 kilometers per hour, gradually easing through the overnight, just a few clouds dipping down to 17, with that risk of a bit of patchy fog. Today's guaranteed high, 25.
3: Right now at Pearson Airport, partly cloudy, 23 degrees, a humidex of 27, 6:30 News Time, 1:33.
2: Sign summer is winding down. 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And this year, something new has been added to the lineup, and it's out of this world.
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4: I've made my way to the midway where all the rides are. One in particular called Star Dancer, which let me describe it for you. You sit in it, it spins you around. It vaults you about 25 feet into the air, all while spinning you around upside down. It's pretty nuts, and you have to be pretty nuts to go on it. And I caught up with a group of young siblings who just got off from the ride, and I had to ask them one simple question. Why? Why would you?
5: Same question I asked myself.
8: I warned them to not go on it because I had the same experience.
9: I had to be my sister. She went on the ride.
5: It was crazy. I stopped. I didn't even try to scream. I stopped screaming. I tried like 10 times. Every time it went off, I was
4: Okay, so it seems to me that none of you wanted to go. Why did you go?
5: Because I just wanted to feel what it was like. Yeah, for the rush, for the adrenaline rush.
4: I love the idea of three siblings who did not want to go on the ride, but none of them wanted to be the one who stopped them from going. So they all went and told me they would happily go again. That's what you find here at the X, especially on opening day. People are loving all of it. It's getting busier and busier with each passing day. You mentioned a new exhibit. That is the space exhibit here in Hall B. Jeremy Hansen, the Artemis II astronaut from right here in Southern Ontario, was here this morning to do the official opening of the X and then answered some questions from kids. It's been a good day all around. Today is only day one of the Grand Old Lady by the Lake. Reporting live, I'm Omen Qureshi.
2: A high-stakes meeting continues in Washington, where top trade officials from Canada and the U.S. are trying to solidify the deal struck this week. This as a midnight deadline fast approaches for a new round of tariffs. 680's Phil Martino is following this and joins us live with the latest, Phil.
3: Okay, Sarah, Canada-U.S. Trade Minister Dominic LeBlanc just emerged from his meeting with his U.S. counterpart. He didn't answer any questions about the talks as he left. It's not clear if this is a break or if talks are over for the day. He left yesterday's meeting with the U.S. trade representative saying they were very close to a deal. There are reports the deal would lower steel and aluminum tariffs from 50 to 25%. And the prime minister has asked provinces to put American alcohol back on the shelves. Conservative leader Pierre Poilievre is urging Mark Carney to fight for Canada.
10: Don't take a bad deal. We expect a good deal, like you promised. And in fact, Mr. Carney said that he would get an even better deal than we had before. Well, before we had no tariffs. So we expect that he would match it, at least match that.
3: If officials are not able to finalize an agreement today, new 50% levies will be placed on $28 billion worth of Canadian goods, including hockey sticks, honey,
31: and plywood starting after midnight. Phil Martino, 680 News Radio.
3: The city of Toronto is getting on the BTS hype train ahead of the K-pop group's two shows at Rogers Stadium this weekend. The city officially renamed Yonge Street between Finch and North York Boulevard as BTS Boulevard. Councillor Lily Chang says she hopes this will help bring tourists to this part of North York.
6: This neighborhood has always been Koreatown North, but actually a lot of the mom and pop shops have really struggled after the pandemic. You know, some of our office towers still have vacancies, resulting in fewer lunch orders. So I hear these cries from the local businesses. We had a few beloved restaurants just close a couple weeks ago, and several actually in the last few months. So this brings energy, brings love, and hopefully brings tourists to the neighborhood.
3: The signs will remain in place until September 23rd.
2: Weeks after the FIFA World Cup, soccer's governing body is imposing a range of discipline on Argentina today. 680's Rajesh Dave reports on what the bans and fines entail.
7: More than a month after Spain beat Argentina in the final and Argentinian players retaliated on the pitch with physicality and altercations, FIFA is now banning three Argentinian players today, including a 10-match suspension for Leandro Paredes for striking Spanish players after the 1-0 loss. Now, while Molina has been given a 7-game suspension, Thiago Almada has been banned for just one, while all three are receiving monetary penalties as well. In fact, FIFA's 10-game suspension for Paredes for grabbing a player by the throat and pushing another to the ground is among the most severe FIFA's given in World Cup history. Spain's Gavi was also banned for 1 game, while an Argentinian coach, Roberto Ayala, was also given a 3-game ban. The Argentinian Soccer Federation was also slapped with a $110,000 fine for a range of incidents during the tournament. I'm Virgesh Dave.
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2: 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Enpro predicts the price will not change at midnight, staying at $1.73.9 a liter. Time for cottage country traffic on the nines. Here's Colette Desjardins.
11: Thanks, and this report is brought to you by Gateway Casinos. Right now, I've just had a look at the Fort Erie-bound QEW. So slow from North Shore Boulevard to over the Burlington Skyway Bridge, then Nikola Tesla to pass Fruitland. Then you're going to find it slow through Casablanca over to Ontario Street in Beamsville. Right now, at last check, we had Highway 12 a little bit busy as you head into the Brecon area. Eastbound 401 was slow east of Brock Road to east of Salem. And then approaching Port Hope at Highway 28, the right lane is still blocked with a collision, and the backup is from approaching Toronto Road. So very slow through that stretch. You're going to find a very slow southbound Highway 11 south of Gravenhurst from Cashy Lake and Kilworthy down to Severn Bridge. It's a single lane only, and that's because of rock blasting. And also northbound 400, of course. We still have that construction approaching Steeles. It's in the right lane, so the backup from Shepherd. We've got delays from Highway 7 now in the express to Langstaff, Highway 9 to Canal Road. It's also slow through Highway 89, and then very slow, really backed up, Innisfil Beach Road to approaching Dunlop. With cottage country traffic on the nines, I'm Colette Desjardins.
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2: It's time for Rogers Xfinity Internet. Traffic and weather together on the ones. Here's Carrie Prunskis.
0: 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Looking at a new problem on the eastbound 401. It's just before the Allen in the Express. Right lane is now blocked because of a collision. And it's in the middle of delays on the eastbound 401. A slow go from south of Pearson to the DVP. Alternately, Express and Collectors. Two collisions on the westbound 401. West of Brock Street, the left lane is blocked. And then at Highway 25, left lane blocked again. So you have heavy traffic on the westbound 401 from approaching Brock Street to Salem. And then it's a slow go from Victoria Park, alternately Express and Collectors to Dixon. And very heavy approaching James Snow Parkway to this collision at Highway 25. Northbound on the 400, approaching Steeles, right lane is closed for construction. That's causing a delay from Shepherd. A busy drive up the northbound DVP from Don Mills to York Mills. Not too bad northbound 404. It's just slow through Bloomington with that ongoing construction. Southbound 404, the collision at Shepherd and the Collectors has cleared, but you have delays from Finch onto the DVP to south of Lawrence. And the westbound Gardner is backed up from Jarvis to Jameson. It's slow on the westbound QEW, and there's a problem west of Ford Drive. The right lane is blocked because of a stalled truck. It's right at the end of that ramp, both ramps from Ford Drive onto the westbound QEW. And this is slowing traffic from approaching Ford Drive to approaching Royal Windsor. Then it gets busy from Burloak to Brant. Northbound 427, a slow go from the Gardner in the Express and from Bloor in the Collectors up to about Burnham Thorpe. And if you're traveling up the northbound 410, for now, that's not too bad. Getting a little bit slow as you head past Queen. Toronto-bound QEW, expect delays from Nikola Tesla to Fairview, then approaching Mississauga Road to Dixie. And it's slow on the eastbound Gardner from the Humber Bridge to east of Jameson. 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Conditions in the app. And with the forecast, here's Jesse Upel.
1: Sunny and seasonal this afternoon with a guaranteed high of 25 degrees. Very low humidity, so it's a comfortable end to the week. Winds are out of the east today, up to 30 kilometers per hour. Those winds gradually ease overnight, down to 17 degrees, and we're watching for some patchy fog. It's a dry start to Saturday morning, and then by the afternoon, increasing clouds, along with that risk of scattered showers and storms, a high of 25 degrees. But some steadier rain possible through Saturday evening and overnight with a breezy wind out of the southeast. Today's guaranteed high, 25.
3: Right now, partly cloudy skies, 23 degrees and a humid X of 27. 680 News Time, 1:44.
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2: Sunshine in downtown Toronto, 24 degrees, feels like 27. Good afternoon, I'm Sarah Parrott. Here are the top stories this hour. Get ready for 18 days of fun by the lake. The 147th annual Canadian National Exhibition is now open. Lots to do at the X, including the Midway, the games, a new space exhibit, and of course, the food. There are tons of wacky and weird offerings this year. The CNE runs through to September 7th. Another meeting is happening right now in Washington, D.C. between Canada's trade officials and their American counterpart. There's hope the tentative deal that was reached earlier this week can be finalized before a new round of tariffs on a number of Canadian products goes into effect at midnight. It's time for sports. Here's Prajesh Dave.
7: Well, Sarah, the Blue Jays into the second half of their road trip now as they hit up Yankee Stadium for a showdown with the Bronx Bombers this weekend. Currently just sitting a half game back of that last wild card spot. Toronto also on seven straight series wins right now. Looking for the bullpen day in New York. It's going to be Mason Fluharty starting this one as we hope to get an update on Andrés Giménez today. He left yesterday with a hamstring issue. Vlad Guerrero Jr. should be back this weekend as well after a rehab game yesterday. It all starts at 7 o'clock tonight. You can catch it on Sportsnet. Some discipline for the Argentinian national soccer team today from FIFA, weeks after losing the World Cup final to Spain. The soccer's governing body banning three Argentinian players today, plus giving a 10-match suspension for midfielder Leandro Paredes for striking Spanish players just moments after losing the final. Paredes grabbing Spain's Eric Garcia by the throat and pushing Gavi to the ground. His suspension now ranking among the most severe in tournament history. Argentine defender Noel Molina also given a 7-game ban, while Thiago Almada was given a 1-game suspension. WNBA, the Tempo, hoping a change in scenery can solve their problems a bit. They've got games in Vancouver today and on Sunday. On 12 straight losses, though, they'll tip off against Portland tonight at 10. And we've got more from the U.S. Open with that right around the corner. Men's world number one Yannick Sinner will not be at the tournament, choosing to bow out today with a knee injury. Plus, week two, the NFL preseason continues. A triple header today, Jets, Steelers, Panthers, Jags, and Packers, Broncos. Sports at 15 and 45 past every hour or anytime at sportsnet.ca.
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5: Yes, I'm a Pegasus, famous creature of myth. 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
8: Cool, but I'm actually looking at that Lotto Max jackpot. 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
5: I, too, was talking about that. So, you know, believe it, because, wow, what a big jackpot. Is it hot in here?
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2: 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The province says it's allocating $75 million to programs that will train thousands of students and workers over the next 3 years in long-term care. The government says the investments will help more people land good-paying jobs as healthcare professionals. It says the programs will ensure LTC residents get the quality of care they need. 680 News Time, 1:49. After cottage country traffic on the nines, here's Colette Desjardins.
11: Thanks. And this report is brought to you by Lexus of Barrie. Just having a look right now at the northbound 400, still have construction approaching Steeles. It was in the right lane, so backed up from Shepherd. And then you're going to find delays again. Highway 7 and the Express up to Langstaff. Highway 9 up to Canal Road. And then you're going to find it slow from Innisfil Beach Road to approaching Dunlop. Keep in mind, of course, the ramp from northbound 400 to eastbound Dunlop that is closed for construction. I've just noticed that southbound on the 400 extension approaching Horseshoe Valley Road, I'm not sure if a lane is blocked or if it's a collision or a disabled vehicle, but the backup is from south of Penetanguishene Road. So if you can update us, just call Star 680 so we can pass that along. Southbound Highway 11 at Cashy Lake and Kilworthy down to Severn Bridge. It's a single lane only, and that is for rock blasting. The good news, if you're heading northbound up to the cottage on the Highway 11, looks good all the way from the split to Huntsville. Taking a look at the eastbound 401, we've got delays east of Rock Road out to east of Salem. And then as you approach Highway 28 in Port Hope, a crash blocking the right lane. The backup was from approaching Toronto Road. With Cottage Country Traffic on the Nines, I'm Colette Desjardins.
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2: Time for Rogers Xfinity Internet. Traffic and weather together are the ones. Here's Carrie Prunskis.
0: 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Problems on the 401 in both directions. I just had a call from a traffic spotter about a couple of issues on the eastbound 401. East of Highway 6 South, there's a collision on the left shoulder, and then a little closer to Guelph Line, a stalled truck on the right shoulder. So you have delays eastbound 401 from the Cambridge en route on and off to Guelph Line, and then on your approach to the Allen in the Express, right lane is blocked, and that's due to a collision. Traffic is heavy through the city from south of Pearson to the DVP, alternating between the Express and Collectors. Westbound on the 401, two problems. West of Brock Street, the left lane is blocked with a collision. And then at Highway 25, there's another collision here, but vehicles have been moved to the left shoulder. Delays westbound 401 from approaching Brock Street to Salem, then slow Victoria Park, alternately Express and Collectors to Dixon, and a heavy backup approaching James Snow to Highway 25. Westbound on the QEW, west of Ford Drive, the right lane is blocked because of a stalled truck. That is slowing traffic from just west of Winston Churchill, and the westbound 403 is backed up as well from Dundas to the QEW ramp. That problem is just beyond where that ramp merges onto the QEW. Toronto bound on the Queen Elizabeth Way, expect delays from Nikola Tesla to Fairview, then approaching Mississauga Road to Dixie. Eastbound Gardner is slow from Parkside to east of Jameson, and a delay up the northbound Don Valley Parkway from Don Mills to York Mills. Take a little, pay a little. 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And with the extended forecast, here's Jesse Uppel.
1: Sunny and seasonal this afternoon with a guaranteed high of 25 degrees. Very low humidity, so it's a comfortable end to the week. Winds are out of the east today, up to 30 kilometers per hour. Those winds gradually ease overnight, down to 17 degrees, and we're watching for some patchy fog. It's a dry start to Saturday morning, and then by the afternoon, increasing clouds, along with that risk of scattered showers and storms, a high of 25 degrees. But some steadier rain possible through Saturday evening and overnight, with a breezy wind out of the southeast. Today's guaranteed high, 25.
2: Right now at Pearson Airport, partly cloudy, 23 degrees with a humid X of 27. 680 News Time, 1:54.
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10: When Lindsay Austin of Richmond, Texas, heard the buzz of a drone in her backyard, she excitedly ran outside to document her very first Amazon Prime Air delivery. The video, posted initially to TikTok, shows the result. The drone, with its smiling Amazon logo clearly in view, drops Lindsay's package right into her swimming pool. The incident came the day after the retailer announced plans to expand Amazon Prime Air to 500 cities by the end of the year. Jim Ryan, ABC News.
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5: Well, Sarah, it is a winning day on Bay, but the TSX is on track for a loss this week. So right now it's higher by 222 points, 36,587. So as it stands right now, it is looking at a loss this week of 0.4%. Watching shares in Roots, that stock is up by about 10%. So Marquee Brands, an American brand management company, wants to buy the company and then use JM&A Design and Development to develop, manufacture, and distribute Roots clothing to Canadian and U.S. stores. Now, JM&A is owned by Joe Fresh and Club Monaco founder Joseph Mimran. No price tag on this deal was released. Gold futures higher by $104 to $4,676. And then oil is higher for a sixth day, up 49 cents to $87.32. Iran and Oman looking to get back to talks to fully reopen the Strait of Hormuz. The Canadian dollar right now is higher by 14 one-hundredths, 72.66 cents U.S. Retail sales rose by 0.6% in June, but we are very likely to see that undone in July. On Wall Street, the Dow is higher by 437, the S&P up by 33 points, the NASDAQ higher by 107, the NASDAQ very likely the big loser this week, down by about 2%. Chris McCusker, 680 News Radio.
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2: Cotton Country traffic on the nines. Here's Colette Desjardins.
11: This report brought to you by Access Storage. It looks like work is finished southbound Highway 11, south of Gravenhurst, from Cashy Lake down to Severn Bridge. Not seeing any delay, so that's wrapped up for the day. If you're traveling northbound on the 400, we still have that construction approaching Steeles. It's in the right lane, so the backup is from Shepherd. You're going to find delays Highway 7 in the express to Langstaff, Highway 9 to Canal Road, and then Innisfil Beach Road to approaching Dunlop. With Cottage Country traffic on the 9s, I'm Colette Desjardins.
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3: Good afternoon. This is Friday, August 21st. I'm Irene Preklett.
2: And I'm Sarah Parrott. Here's what's making news this hour.
30: The food, games, and rides are all back.
31: I didn't even try to scream. I stopped screaming.
30: The 147th edition of the Canadian National Exhibition is now open.
3: Time is running out for Canadian and American officials to reach a trade deal before new tariffs go into effect at midnight. Conservative leader Pierre Poilievre is urging the Prime Minister not to take a bad deal. And speaking of time running out, the window to register as a candidate in the upcoming municipal elections in Ontario has now closed.
0: Blue Jays are gearing up for an all-important weekend against the Yankees down in the Bronx. Mason Fluharty looks to start the bullpen day. Sports at 15.
3: The TSX jumps by more than 200 points. It's still on track for a loss this week. While the Dow today is up by more than 400, the NASDAQ up by more than 100. Business at 26.
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3: Time for Rogers Xfinity Internet traffic and weather together on the ones. Here's Carrie Prenskis.
1: This report is brought to you by Pet Value. Eastbound on the 401, a couple of problems in between Highway 6 South and Guelph Line. Traffic spotters say there's a collision east of 6 South on the left shoulder and then a stalled truck approaching Guelph Line on the right shoulder. So you have delays from Town Line on and off to just east of Guelph Line. And then eastbound 401 just before the Allen and the Express, right lane is blocked because of a collision. That's in the middle of delays from south of Pearson to the DVP, alternating between the Express and Collectors. Westbound on the 401, the collision west of Brock Street has cleared, but there's a problem west of the 412. Right lane is now blocked because of a stalled vehicle. OPP are now on scene here. And delay westbound 401 from approaching Brock Street to this problem west of the 412. And then it's a busy drive across the city from Victoria Park, alternately Express and Collectors, to Dixon. There's a collision at Highway 25. It's on the left shoulder, but delays James Snow Parkway to just west of Highway 25. Northbound 400 is backed up from Shepherd to approaching Steeles. That's where the right lane is closed for construction. Southbound 400, a slow go from Shepherd to the 401 ramps, and it's busy on the southbound 404 DVP from Finch to south of Lawrence. Westbound on the Gardner, it's backed up from Jarvis to Jameson, but once you get west of Jameson, it looks great. Now, there's a problem on the westbound QEW in Oakville. It's west of Ford Drive. The right lane and the ramp lane now blocked because of this stalled truck. And you have delays westbound QEW from the 427 to Dixie, then from west of Winston Churchill to west of Ford Drive. Slows again from Appleby to Brandt. And because of that problem, the westbound 403 is quite slow from Dundas onto the QEW ramp. 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And with the forecast, here's Jesse Uppel.
4: It's a gorgeous end to the week. Sunshine and seasonal temperatures, a guaranteed high of 25 degrees. Winds out of the east today between 20 to 30 kilometers per hour. It's a quiet evening with mostly clear skies, just a few clouds overnight, a low of 17 degrees, and we're watching for that possibility of some patchy fog. Today's guaranteed high, 25.
2: Right now in downtown Toronto, sunshine, 24 degrees, feels like 27. 680 News Time, 203.
3: It's been a Toronto tradition for generations and attracts people from near and far, and it's open as of today. We're talking about the X. 18 days of fun and food. And space enthusiasts are hyped as the new exhibit opens this year. And Canada's most famous astronaut had the honor of opening the X today.
2: 680's Momin Qureshi is there. He joins us live with the latest. Momin.
7: Erin and Sarah, Jeremy Hansen, their Artemis II mission specialist, kicking off the CNE today, doing the official opening, then doing a little talk, question and answer with a bunch of children who asked him some very pressing questions like, how do you eat in space? How do you go to the bathroom in space? And how do you float upside down? Those are all questions that I definitely wanted answers to. Very interesting. There's actually a big space exhibit here in Hall B at the X, so you can go check that out when you make your visit down this year. Now, when you're talking about classics at the X, there's a few things you can put on that list, right? Ice cream waffle sandwiches, Tiny Tom donuts, and, of course, the Polar Express.
8: Who wants to go faster? I can't hear y'all. I am stuck in the coming on. But hold on. Super Mario is gone.
7: Should come as no surprise that there is always a long line for the Polar Express. Now, Genesis, who's very young, dragged her dad onto it. He told me he didn't even want to go on it. And it turns out she did not love it.
9: No.
7: You did not have fun.
9: It's scary.
7: You didn't like when he yelled, go faster? But then I saw her take him back in line to go on it. So it seems to be some mixed opinions there. Reporting live at the first day of the CNE, I'm Momin Qureshi.
3: Well, shifting gears here, another day, another meeting in Washington. Canada's top trade officials currently meeting with the U.S. trade negotiators, where they will hopefully reach a deal and get everything all signed. 680's Phil Martino joins us live with more. Phil. Well, Irene, here we go again. For the second time this week, a tariff deadline is looming. After Thursday's meeting with the U.S. Trade Representative Jameson Greer, Canada U.S. Trade Minister Dominic LeBlanc said they were very close and they continue to make progress on a trade deal. Conservative leader Pierre Poilievre is urging the Prime Minister not to take a bad deal.
6: We are concerned about rumors that Mr. Carney might be willing to cave and accept one-sided tariffs. That would ultimately put our businesses at a competitive disadvantage.
3: Now, LeBlanc arrived for the talks today afternoon, and he left over an hour later. It's not clear if this is a break or if the meeting's over. If a deal's not finalized, new 50% levies will be placed on a variety of Canadian exports to the U.S., including honey and hockey sticks, when those duties take effect at midnight. Phil Martino, 680 News Radio.
2: Now on fall municipal elections, the window to register to get on the ballot in mayoral council and councillor and school trustee races province-wide has officially closed. Would-be candidates had until 2 p.m. this afternoon to sign up. Some big names signed up today to run in Toronto. Former Liberal MP Sean Chen registered to run in Scarborough North this afternoon after leaving federal politics. Former East York councillor Mary Frangidakis filed her papers this morning in Toronto Danforth after Paula Fletcher announced her retirement. Election Day is coming up October.

0: Express to Langstaff, Highway 9 up to Canal Road, and then Innisfil Beach Road, very slow to approaching Dunlop. If you're on the southbound 400 extension approaching Horseshoe Valley Road, may have a lane blocked. It looks as though it's a collision or definitely a problem. The backup was from south of Penetanguishene Road. If you're on Bowmanville Avenue, it's shut down both ways between Waverly and Hartwell. It's closed because they're constructing a new pedestrian tunnel this weekend. Eastbound 401 delays east of Brock Road to east of Salem, Brock Street to approaching Stevenson Road, and then approaching Port Hope at Highway 28. Problems have cleared. We're just seeing volume now traveling from Port Hope over to the Grafton area. Northbound, or rather Fort Erie bound on the QEW, we've got delays North Shore to over the Burlington Skyway Bridge, Nikola Tesla to pass Fruitland, and through Casablanca to Ontario Street in Beesville. With Cottage Country Traffic on the 9th, I'm Colette Desjardins.
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8: 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Still no fire crews on the scene yet. Eastbound on the 401 south of Pearson and the Collectors, there's a delivery truck on fire. It's on the left shoulder, and you will find traffic slowing in both directions on the 401. Certainly a visual distraction with plumes of smoke filling the air. So eastbound on the 401, first you're going through delays from Townline on and off to east of Guelph Line, and then it's very slow from Dixie to south of Pearson, Express and Collectors. A little bit of an improvement before more delays from Dixon to the DVP, alternating Express and Collectors, and in that delay, there's a collision approaching the Allen, and the Express is blocking the right lane. Westbound on the 401, west of the 412, the right lane is blocked, and this is actually a collision. It was originally reported as a stalled, but there's another vehicle on the right shoulder here with police on scene. So westbound on the 401, it's backed up from approaching Brock Street to west of the 412, and then it's slow from Victoria Park to west of the 427, alternating Express and Collectors. The collision at Highway 25 has cleared, but you're going through delays James Snow Parkway to west of Highway 25, and there's a problem on the westbound QEW west of Ford Drive. Right lane and the ramp lane blocked, and this is due to a stalled truck, so that is causing a backup from just west of Winston Churchill. To roundabout on the QEW, it's a busy drive from Nikola Tesla to Fairview, then slow as you approach Mississauga Road to Dixie. Eastbound Gardner is busy from Parkside to east of Jamison, and it's a slow go up the northbound DVP from approaching Don Mills to York Mills. Busy northbound 404 through Bloomington. Southbound on the 404 DVP, delays from Finch to south of Lawrence, and then from just south of Bloor to the Gardner. 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And with the forecast, here's Jesse Upel.
9: Plenty of sunshine this afternoon, a guaranteed high of 25 degrees. Very comfortable. We're seasonal with low humidity, and that's thanks to this wind out of the east between 20 to 30 kilometers per hour. Overnight low near 17. Watching for a bit of patchy fog developing in parts of the Golden Horseshoe that will dissipate by tomorrow morning. We're partly cloudy to start off your Saturday, climbing to a high of 25 degrees, but then that risk of scattered showers and even thunderstorms moves in for the afternoon. Some steadier pockets of rain possible through Saturday evening and overnight. Today's guaranteed high, 25.
7: Mostly sunny sky in downtown Toronto, 25 degrees, a Humidex of 28, 680 News Time, 214.

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2: It is 24 degrees downtown. Lots of sunshine. Good afternoon. I'm Irene Preklet.
3: And I'm Sarah Parrott. Here are the top stories this hour.
2: The old lady by the lake back for another year. That's 147 years and counting. The CNE is now welcoming people, and that includes the Midway is open, the shows, and of course, the food. Canada's team of negotiators meeting with their American counterparts in Washington this afternoon. Only hours remain to avoid tariffs on $28 billion worth of Canadian goods. Now time for sports from Sportsnet 590, the Fan. Prajesh, Dave.
4: Irene, Mason Fluharty's got the green light to get the bullpen day start for Toronto today. The Jays are in New York to contend with the Yankees for the weekend before coming back home next week. Toronto's going into this one just a half game back of that final playoff spot, looking for an eighth straight series win here. And bullpen games just seem to be a thing for the Jays this summer. They're 9-3 so far this season with them. They'll start tonight just after 7 o'clock on Sportsnet. Also hoping to get injury updates today from Andrés Giménez, who left yesterday with some hamstring trouble, as well as Vladdy Guerrero Jr. He should be back in the lineup tomorrow after clearing the IL. Other games to watch today: Red Sox Giants at 7 on Sportsnet 1, Dodgers Pirates on Sportsnet 1 later at 10. Big FIFA news today: weeks after the World Cup, soccer's governing body dishing out some discipline to Argentina for their players' conduct after losing the final to Spain. FIFA's banned three Argentinian players today, including a 10-match suspension for midfielder Leandro Paredes for striking Spanish opponents. Nahuel Molina and Thiago Almada also penalized for the physicality after the match. The Argentinian Soccer Federation also given a $110,000 fine for a range of incidents during the World Cup. Tennis, there's going to be no Yannick Sinner at the upcoming U.S. Open. He's pulled out today with some knee trouble. As for today at the Cincinnati Open, the tune-up for that final slam, we've got Sarah Bellick versus Madison Keys. They're starting for the women. And for the men's quarterfinals today, it's Taylor Fritz versus Brandon Nakashima. WNBA, the Tempo trying to snap their miserable 12-game skid in Vancouver. They've got a tip-off against Portland at 10. And a new Premier League season starts at the top of the hour. It's Arsenal versus Coventry City at 3 o'clock. Sports at 15 and 45 past every hour. 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
2: 680 News Time, 218. You can now legally drive a bit faster on the way to the cottage as well as other routes. A speed limit of 110 kilometers per hour went into effect today on a stretch of the 400 from the 401 to Lake Joseph Road in Muskoka. There's also speed increases on portions of the 401 as well as the 403. 219. That is time for Cottage Country traffic on the nines. Here's Colette Desjardins.
3: Irene, thanks. 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They still have that construction set up on the northbound 400. And on a Friday, I'm wondering when you're going to wrap it up, because approaching Steeles, the right lane is blocked and is backed up from Shepherd. Then we've got delays, Highway 7 and the Express to Langstuff, approaching Highway 9 to Canal Road. And then it's open all the way until you get to Innisfil Beach Road and very slow to approaching Dunlop. Southbound 400 extension approaching Horseshoe Valley Road. Not sure what happened, but it's all clear. If you're traveling on Bowmanville Avenue, both ways between Waverly and Hartwell, it's closed because they're constructing a new pedestrian tunnel. Eastbound 401, seeing delays right now, and this is from east of Brock Road to east of Salem, again from Brock Street to approaching Stevenson Road, and east of Highway 28 off and on to Lyle Street in the Grafton area. And if you're traveling Fort Erie bound on the QEW, at last check it was busy. North Shore to over the Burlington Skyway Bridge, Nikola Tesla to pass Fruitland opens up and then slows down again. Casablanca to Ontario Street and Beansville. With Cottage Country traffic on the nines, I'm Colette Desjardins.
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2: 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That is time for Rogers Xfinity Internet traffic and weather together on the ones. Here's Carrie Prenskis.
8: This report is brought to you by Lexus of Oakville. Plenty of action on the 401 this afternoon. If you're stuck in these delays, you're probably thinking it's, yeah, a little bit too much today. Eastbound on the 401, approaching Renforth and the collectors. The three left lanes are now closed. This is for truck fire cleanup. So those fire crews put this fire out pretty quickly, but it's going to be in the cleanup stages for a while by the looks of it. So the front end of this delivery truck is toast. You're just getting by, I think, in the two right lanes here. So eastbound on the 401, it's jammed from Dixie to approaching Renforth Express and Collectors. And then two other problems. East of Keele and the Express, lane 3 from the left is now blocked. There's a stalled truck there. And approaching the Allen and the Express, right lane is blocked because of a collision. So you go through more delays approaching Islington to the DVP, alternating Express and Collectors. Westbound 401, there's a collision west of the 412. That's been moved to the right shoulder now, but it is still slow here on the westbound 401 from Brock Street to west of the 412. And there's a new problem on the westbound 401 just before Kennedy and the Collectors. Watch out for a collision in the center lane. It's just slowing as you approach Kennedy and the Collectors, and then busy after that from Victoria Park to south of Pearson, alternately Express and Collectors. Another delay, James Snow, to west of Highway 25. Heavy traffic on the westbound QEW from west of Winston Churchill to west west of Ford Drive. That's where the right lane and ramp lane are blocked because of a stalled truck. That's also slowing traffic on the westbound 403 from Dundas to the QEW ramp. And it gets busy again on the westbound QEW from Appleby to Brant. A slow drive on the southbound 400 from Shepherd to the 401 ramps. And you'll be going through delays on the southbound 404 DVP from Finch to south of Lawrence and from Bloor to the Gardner. Lease a 2026 NX350 all-wheel drive premium package from Lexus of Oakville from 2.9% for up to 48 months. 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With the extended forecast, here's Jesse Uppel.
6: Sunshine and seasonal temperatures this afternoon. Guaranteed high 25 degrees with winds out of the east up to 30 kilometers per hour. Tonight, we're watching for some patchy fog down to a low of 17 degrees. It's partly cloudy for Saturday morning. Increasing clouds by the afternoon, along with that risk of scattered showers and thunderstorms. Even some steady pockets of rain possible, especially through Saturday evening and overnight. Cloudy with showers on Sunday. It'll be kind of on and off throughout the afternoon with isolated storms possible, and also returning cooler with a gusty northwest wind, a high of 22 degrees. Sun and cloud on Monday, a few showers, a high of 21. Today's guaranteed high, 25.
2: Right now, partly cloudy and 24 degrees. 680 News Time, 224.
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2: 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Here's Chris McCusker.
14: Irene, there are reports today about the trade deal between Canada and the U.S. Now, the Globe and Mail is reporting the deal would introduce a quota system on steel, and the tariff would go higher if we go over that quota. The Canadian dollar right now higher by 15,172.67 cents U.S. Now, the latest round of trade talks got underway today. Our trade minister, Dominic LeBlanc, left about an hour ago with a few other officials, but word on the street was that was for a break. The TSX higher by 270 points, 36,634. So as it stands right now, Bay Street is lower by 0.2% this week. Shares in Air Transat right now down 1.2%. This company says it paid $105 million in additional jet fuel costs in Q3 compared to a year ago because of higher prices. Oil right now is on track for a 6th straight winning day. It's up 38 cents to 87.21. And then gold futures now higher by $112 to 4,683. On Wall Street, the Dow is up 476. The S&P higher by 32. The NASDAQ up by 87. The NASDAQ likely the big loser this week, down by about 2%. I'm Chris McCusker.
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17: 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Time for Cottage Country Traffic. Here's Colette Desjardins.
3: And this report brought to you by Foodland. Right now, if you're traveling on eastbound 401, we've got delays east of Brock Road to east of Salem, approaching Brock Street to approaching Stevenson Road. And there must be a problem in Coburg because east of Burnham Road, it looks as though a lane is blocked because it's really backed up to Burnham Road. And if you're traveling right now on the northbound 400, we've got that construction still approaching Steeles. The right lane is blocked back from Shepherd. You're going to find delays approaching Highway 9 off and on all the way up to Dunlop. With Cottage Country Traffic on the Nines, I'm Colette Desjardins.
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19: It's Friday, the 21st of August. Good afternoon. For Alex Bloomfield, I'm Asher Roth.
14: And I'm Laura Carney. Here's what's making news this hour.
20: The Grand Old Lady by the Lake is back.
21: Oh my God, we're so excited for the rides, the fun food.
20: The 147th edition of the Canadian National Exhibition is officially open.
19: Councillor Diane Sachs has announced she's no longer running in her current ward and will instead try for nearby Toronto Danforth, setting up a showdown with a former councillor hoping to return to City Hall.
14: With a tariff deadline looming, the Canada-U.S. Trade Minister and the country's chief negotiator are sitting down with the U.S. Trade Representative once again in the hopes of finalizing a trade deal.
22: More baseball this evening as the Jays are at Yankee Stadium for the series opener. We have lots of golf on the go and the tempo head to Vancouver. Sports at 45.
14: Bay Street jumps by more than 200 points. The Dow is up by more than 400, but all markets on track for losses this week. Business at 56.
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19: Time for Rogers Xfinity Internet traffic and weather together on the ones with Toronto's most frequent traffic reports. Happy Friday, Carrie Prenskes.
8: Yes, happy Friday, Asher. Laura, good afternoon. This report brought to you by the Big Apple. Well, it's a bad afternoon on the 401. Lots of problems. Eastbound on the 401, just before Renforth and the Collectors, three left lanes are closed for truck fire cleanup. Emergency crews remain on the scene here. And then a couple of other problems. East of Keele in the Express, one of the center lanes is blocked with a stalled truck, and approaching the Allen in the Express, right lane is blocked with a collision. So through the GTA, it's slow on the eastbound 401 from the Cambridge en route on and off to Guelph Line, and then a heavy backup from the 410 to approaching Renforth Express and Collectors. A brief improvement, and then it's slow from approaching Islington to the DVP, alternating Express and Collectors and into Durham. Colette's got you covered, but it's slow from Brock Road to east of Salem. And there was a problem westbound 401 west of the 412 that just cleared. So it's still backed up here from Brock Street to approaching Salem. And then on your approach to Kennedy and the Collectors, the two right lanes are now blocked because of this collision. And I noticed a new problem westbound 401 at Dixon, but it looks like it's just clearing. There was a three-vehicle collision here. One of those vehicles looked damaged, but just check that camera and they're moved along already. But a heavy backup westbound 401 approaching Kennedy. Alternate the express hand collectors to Dixon. And then it's slow from James Snow Parkway to west of Highway 25. Westbound on the QEW, west of Ford Drive, the right lane and the ramp lane are blocked. That is due to a stalled truck. And it's slowing traffic from just west of Winston Churchill. On city streets, Annette is closed in both directions between Indian Road Crescent and Dundas. And that's for repairs to a broken water main. The Big Apple is so much more than a great rest stop, with fun free activities like mini putt, a children's carousel, petting zoo, and more. The Big Apple, exit 497 off the 401 or thebigapple.ca. And with the forecast, here's Jesse Uppel.
6: It's a gorgeous afternoon, lots of sunshine, and we're seasonal with a guaranteed high of 25 degrees. Today, winds are out of the east-southeast between 20 to 30 kilometers per hour, gradually easing through the overnight, just a few clouds dipping down to 17, with that risk of a bit of patchy fog. Today's guaranteed high, 25.
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19: Happening now, it is one of the reminders that summer's almost over, along with the earlier sunsets and the back-to-school ads. Only this one is much more fun.
14: The Canadian National Exhibition is back for its 147th year. 680's Momin Qureshi is taking in the sights, sounds, and delicious smells and joins us live with more. Momin.
0: Oh, so many of those things and more, Laura. It's been a busy, busy day here at the CNE. It's already packed. It's only day one. Things kicked off this morning in a pretty cool way with astronaut Jeremy Henson, the colonel who was on the Artemis II mission, who says he grew up just a few hours from here and says coming to the CNE was a tradition for him, just like everyone else.
1: It's quite an honor, obviously, to get to open the CNE. You know, I didn't have that on my resume before, so that's pretty cool.
0: He said he's very much down for trying all the fried foods and going on all the zany rides. I suppose when you plummet from Earth in a rocket, going on rides at the CNE is easy peasy. He's not the only one who's down to get around. Amber says she's looking forward to it.
21: Oh my God, we're so excited for the rides, the fun food. It's a yearly thing we do every year, end of summer, CNE. So it's a nice tradition we're keeping on.
0: Yeah, and you can see it's a mixture of a lot of old and new. So people are hitting up the classics like Tiny Tom's Donuts, ice cream sandwiches, and the Polar Express, but also trying out a lot of the new things like those food creations and the space exhibit that's here in Hall B. Reporting live at day one of the CNE, I'm Momin Qureshi.
19: 680 News Time, 2:35. We have breaking news from City Hall, where University Rosedale Councillor Diane Sachs has announced that she is running for re-election, but in a different ward. It comes just days after former councillor Mike Layton announced that he would be running against her in that race. City's Brendan Shogri has the latest from City Hall.
4: Councillor Diane Sachs will now not be running in University Rosedale, where Mike Layton is looking to take her spot. Instead, Diane Sachs is switching so that she can run in Toronto Danforth. That was the ward that Paula Fletcher was the councillor for, the incumbent dropping out of the race. So that race really, really heating up in a shocking turn of events with Sachs joining the race. We had former councillor Mary Fagadakis as well joining that race today. So absolutely heating up here.
19: Election Day is coming up on October the 26th.
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14: Canadian and U.S. officials are once again meeting in Washington hours before the latest tariff deadline that was extended earlier this week. 680's Phil Martino joins us live with the latest developments. Phil.
23: Laura, here we go again. For the second time this week, a tariff deadline is looming after Thursday's meeting with U.S. Trade Representative Jamieson Greer. Canada U.S. Trade Minister Dominic LeBlanc said they were very close to a trade deal. Conservative leader Pierre Poilievre is urging the Prime Minister not to take a bad deal.
24: We are concerned about rumors that Mr. Carney might be willing to cave and accept one-sided tariffs that would ultimately put our businesses at a competitive disadvantage.
23: Now, LeBlanc arrived for the talks today during the lunch hour. He left over an hour later. Not clear if this is a break or if the talks have come to an end. If a deal is not finalized, new 50% levies will be placed on a variety of Canadian goods, including honey and hockey sticks, when they take effect at midnight. Phil Martino, 680 News Radio.
19: 680 News Time, 2:37. The Blue Jays have made the trip from St. Petersburg to the Bronx as a weekend series is set to begin against another division rival. 680's Alex Cicero joins us with a preview.
22: The Blue Jays are an impressive 7-3 during this tough stretch of games.
5: Out to left field and deep, and Daz Cameron has left the yard.
22: Toronto just coming off their first series win at Tropicana Field in 3 years. Jays and Yankees open their weekend series this evening with the Jays a half game back of Texas and Minnesota for the final wildcard spot. Toronto goes with lefty Mason Fluharty as an opener, while the Yankees counter with Cy Young contender Cam Schlittler. And following these three games, Toronto's remaining 10 opponents are all sitting under the 500 mark. First pitch flies at 7:05 on Sportsnet and Sportsnet 590 The Fan. 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
19: And now it is time for the gas price update. Enpro is predicting no change at midnight, saying the price will stay at $1.73.9 a liter.
6: 6:30
19: Now time for Cottage Country traffic on the nines. Good afternoon, Colette Desjardins.
3: Hey, Asher. This report is brought to you by Rogers. Northbound 400, delays approaching Steeles in the right lane because we've got construction. So back up from Shepherd. And then more delays as you head up to Barrie. Highway 7 in the Express to Langstop, Aurora Road to Canal Road, and then Innisfield Beach Road, very slow to approaching Dunlop in Barrie. Don't forget the ramp from northbound 400 to the eastbound Dunlop. That is closed because of construction. Taking a look at Bowmanville Avenue between Waverly and Hartwell, both ways close because they're constructing a new pedestrian tunnel over the weekend. Eastbound 401, we've got delays east of Brock Road to east of Salem, approaching Brock Street to approaching Stevenson Road. And then in Coburg, it looked as though there's something blocked because east of Burnham comes to a complete stop and it's really backed up, jammed from Burnham. And if you are headed Fort Erie bound on the QEW, we've got delays approaching North Shore Boulevard to over the Burlington Skyway Bridge and then past Nikola Tesla off and on all the way to Jordan Road. With Cottage Country traffic on the nines, I'm Colette Desjardins.
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19: Now Rogers Xfinity Internet traffic and weather together on the ones. Here is Carrie Prenskis.
8: This report is brought to you by African Lion Safari. Eastbound on the 401, approaching Renforth and the Collectors, the three left lanes are closed for truck fire cleanup, so you're just getting by in the two right lanes, and it is jammed here on the eastbound 401 from the 410 to approaching Renforth Express and Collectors, and then east of Keel in the Express, lane 3 from the left or second lane from the right is blocked, and that is due to a stalled transport truck. A heavy tow is on scene. The collision approaching the Allen in the Express Pass has cleared. But as you head through the city, it's a slow go from approaching Islington to east of Keele, both express and collectors. And then it's busy from east of the Allen and the express and approaching Bayview and the collectors to Leslie. Westbound on the 401, approaching Kennedy and the collectors, the two right lanes are blocked with a collision. And that's adding to delays through the city. It's a slow go from approaching Kennedy, alternately express and collectors to Dixon, then busy James Snow Parkway to west of Highway 25. Northbound 400 backed up from Shepherd to approaching Steeles, where the right lane is closed for construction. And it's busy up the northbound DVP from Bayview Bloor to York Mills. Northbound 404 is heavy through Bloomington with the long-term construction happening. Southbound on the 404 DVP, expect delays from Finch to south of Lawrence, then from Bloor to the Gardner. Westbound Gardner is backed up from Jarvis to Strawn. And it's slow on the westbound QEW from the 427 to Dixie, then from west of Winston Churchill to west of Ford Drive. The ramp lane is still blocked here because of a stalled truck, but they did reopen the right lane. And then you have another delay approaching Burloak to Brandt. Over 1,000 exotic birds and animals. 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And with a look at the forecast, here's Jesse Uppel.
6: Sunny and seasonal this afternoon with a guaranteed high of 25 degrees. Very low humidity, so it's a comfortable end to the week. Winds are out of the east today, up to 30 kilometers per hour. Those winds gradually ease overnight, down to 17 degrees, and we're watching for some patchy fog. It's a dry start to Saturday morning, and then by the afternoon, increasing clouds, along with that risk of scattered showers and storms, a high of 25 degrees. But some steadier rain possible through Saturday evening and overnight, with a breezy wind out of the southeast. Today's guaranteed high, 25.
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19: Drivers on a number of Ontario highways can push their gas pedal a little bit harder today, of course, when it's safe to do so, as the province has risen the speed limit on several highways to 110 kilometers an hour, including Highway 115 from the 35 up to the Parkway in Peterborough, and almost all of Highway 400 effective today. The increase will eventually include stretches of the QEW, the 403, and pockets of the 401, which are set to go into effect in 10 days from now. A look at your top stories in sports coming up next.
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19: Got partly cloudy conditions in downtown Toronto. It's 24 degrees, feeling like 28. Good afternoon. I'm Asher Roth.
14: And I'm Laura Carney. Here are the top stories this hour.
19: The Midway is the iconic food terminal, and this year a special space exhibit. You can find it all at the CNE, which returns for the 147th time. Drivers, of course, can expect delays on the lakeshore near the X grounds for the next 2 weeks or so. Councillor Diane Sachs has dropped out of the race for her own current ward of University Rosedale, avoiding what was setting up to be a showdown against former Councillor Mike Layton, and instead registering to run in nearby Toronto Danforth, where she'll instead be facing former Councillor Mary Fragadakis.
14: Time now for sports.
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22: Jays have arrived in the Bronx for Game 1 against the New York Yankees, with the Jays a half game back of Texas and Minnesota for the final wildcard spot. Jays go with Mason Fluharty as an opener. We might see Spencer Arrighetti follow in bulk if he's activated from the injured list. Cam Schlittler with a 7:05 first pitch on The Fan and Sportsnet. Let's get to golf. Round 2 of the CPKC Women's Open in Edmonton. 9 under the score to chase right now. We have three Canadians sitting 4 back. Brooke Henderson, along with Anna Wang from Vancouver, and a Richmond Hill amateur, Michelle Jing. BMW Championship continues in St. Louis right now. J.J. Spahn and Chris Goddard tied at minus nine. The Tempo find themselves in Vancouver for tonight's game against the Portland Fire. It's the first of two games on the West Coast as part of their cross-Canada series. Tempo losing streak at 12 games with tip-off at 10. Tough break for TFC. Midfielder Nicholas Dorsch undergoing surgery today for a broken cheekbone. No timeline for his return. Suffered the injury Wednesday against Charlotte. And the new EPL season gets going at the top of the hour. Champions Arsenal will host newly promoted Coventry City. 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
19: A Toronto man is accused of shooting up a commercial building in Vaughan while people were inside. This happened Wednesday morning in the Weston and Langstaff area. York Regional Police say a building was damaged. The suspect is believed to have used an assault-style rifle in the incident. No injuries were reported, but investigators say officers did later find ammunition and a portion of cocaine when a search warrant was carried out at a Toronto home. The 45-year-old suspect is facing numerous charges, including reckless discharge of a firearm. 249. Now Cottage Country traffic on the nines with Colette Desjardins.
3: This report is brought to you by Gateway Casinos. If you're traveling on the eastbound 401, we had delays east of Brock Road to east of Salem, approaching Brock Street to approaching Stevenson Road. And then in Coburg, it was quite slow from Baltimore Road all the way to Northumberland Heights. Not sure if there was a crash there, but quite slow through that stretch. And Fort Erie bound on the QEW, we had delays approaching North Shore Boulevard all the way over the Burlington Skyway Bridge, then past Nikola Tesla off and on all the way down to Jordan Road. If you're traveling on northbound 400, we've got delays. First of all, approaching Steeles, construction in the right lane. The backup is from Shepherd. They could be there until about 6 o'clock tonight. And then we've got delays Highway 7 in the Express to Langstaff, Aurora Road up to Canal Road, and then Innisfil Beach Road, very slow all the way into Barrie to approaching Dunlop. With Cottage Country traffic on the nines, I'm Colette Desjardins.
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19: Time for Rogers Xfinity Internet traffic and weather together on the ones. 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
14: This report is brought to you by CapitalDirect.ca. Eastbound on the 401, two problems. Approaching Renforth in the collectors, the three left lanes are closed for truck fire cleanup. And then east of Keele in the express, two right lanes are now closed because of this stalled truck. So you have delays on the eastbound 401. It's busy from the Cambridge en route on and off to Guelph Line. And then you're barely moving from the 410 to approaching Renforth in both the express and collectors. Slows again approaching Islington to east of Keele, express and collectors. Improves for a stretch. And then it's busy from Avenue Road to the DVP, again, express and collectors. Westbound on the 401, just one problem that I'm aware of. It's approaching Kennedy in the collectors. The right lane is still blocked here because of a collision. A slow drive westbound 401 from Brock Street to Salem, then McCowan, alternately express and collectors to Dixon, and a delay from James Snow Parkway to west of Highway 25. Westbound on the QEW, west of Ford Drive, the ramp lane is still blocked, and this is due to a stalled truck. Been here since just after 1 o'clock this afternoon. And you have delays on the westbound Gardner QEW from Jarvis to Strawn, from approaching the 427 to Dixie. Then it's jammed up from west of Winston Churchill to west of Ford Drive. Slows again from Burloak to Brandt. There was just a brief issue Toronto-bound QEW approaching North Shore, cleared away, but delays Toronto-bound QEW from Nikola Tesla to Fairview, then Bronte to Dorval, and from Aaron Mills to Dixie. A new problem just coming in on the eastbound Gardner. It's at the end of the ramp to Park Lawn, right lane blocked with a collision. Take a little, pay a little. 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And with the extended forecast, here's Jesse Uppel.
0: Sunshine and seasonal temperatures this afternoon. Guaranteed high 25 degrees with winds out of the east up to 30 kilometers per hour. Tonight we're watching for some patchy fog down to a low of 17 degrees. It's partly cloudy for Saturday morning. Increasing clouds by the afternoon along with that risk of scattered showers and thunderstorms. Even some steady pockets of rain possible, especially through Saturday evening and overnight. Cloudy with showers on Sunday. It'll be kind of on and off throughout the afternoon with isolated storms possible. And also we're turning cooler with a gusty northwest wind, a high of 22 degrees. Sun and cloud on Monday, a few showers, a high of 21. Today's guaranteed high, 25.
19: And right now in downtown Toronto, we've got a partly cloudy sky. It's 25 degrees, feeling like 29.
4: This extended forecast is brought to you by Elections Ontario. Want to vote early in the provincial by-election in Scarborough Southwest? 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Learn more at elections.on.ca.
19: There's some last-minute changes to a couple of downtown council races ahead of the deadline to register for this fall's election, and the CNE is back for a 147th year. We'll have those stories and more at the top of the hour.
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19: Yes, former broadcaster Buck Martinez says he's now cancer-free. 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Coming up next, a trip to the business center.
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19: Time now for the Dynamic Market Minute. Good afternoon, Chris McCusker.
14: Well, good afternoon, Asher. Another round of trade talks started today in Washington. The Globe and Mail reporting there could be a 25% tariff on steel and a quota system could be implemented. While the Toronto Star is reporting the end could be near for the Online News Act. The Canadian dollar right now is higher by 14 one-hundredths, 72.66 cents U.S. Now, StatsCan also said today that sales were up in 7 of 9 subsectors for retail sales in June, and that helped to boost overall sales by 0.6%. Bay Street higher by 255 points today, 36,620. It is on track for a loss this week of about 0.33%. On Wall Street, the Dow is higher by 527, the S&P up by 30 points, and the NASDAQ higher by 112. The NASDAQ looking to be the biggest loser this week. It's down by about 2%. I'm Chris McCusker.
13: Dynamic. The federal by-election in Beaches, East York is on Monday, August 31st. Advance polls will be open 9 a.m. to 9 p.m. from August 21st to 24th. 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
19: It is time now for Cottage Country traffic at 2:59. Here is Colette Desjardins.
3: 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If you're on the eastbound 401, delays Brock Road to east of Salem, approaching Brock Street to approaching Stevenson Road. And then we've got delays east of Coburg, off and on all the way to approaching the Big Apple. I'm not sure if there was a crash, but definitely a lot of volume heading east of the city. If you're northbound on the 400, delays Highway 7 and the Express to Langstaff, and then Aurora Road off and on all the way up to Dunlop. With Cottage Country traffic on the 9s, I'm Colette Desjardins.
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14: It's Friday, August 21st. Good afternoon. I'm Laura Carney.
19: And for Alex Bloomfield, I'm Asher Roth. Here's what's making news right now.
30: From going to space to getting to open the X.
31: It's quite an honor, obviously, to get to open the CNE.
30: Artemis II astronaut Jeremy Hansen officially kicking off the 147th edition of the CNE.
14: The deadline to register to run in the municipal election has passed. Chaos right up until the final minutes, including a surprise ward change for University Rosedale councillor Diane Sachs.
32: Canadian and American officials are sitting down together once again today in an effort to hammer out a trade agreement. If a deal is not reached in the next few hours, new tariffs on a variety of Canadian goods will go into effect at midnight.
22: Yankee Stadium, the scene for Game 1 between Toronto and New York. We'll check in on the CPKC Women's Open, and the Tempo hosts the Fire out west. Sports at 15.
14: Market seeing some momentum to the upside as we get closer to the closing bell. The TSX is up by more than 250. The Dow jumps by more than 500. Business at 26.
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14: Time for Rogers Xfinity Internet traffic and weather together. On the ones, here's Carrie Prunskis.
0: This report is brought to you by Subaru. Truck fire cleanup continues on the eastbound 401 approaching Renforth in the collectors. Crews have the two left lanes closed. I think they just reopened one of the center lanes here by the looks of it. So eastbound on the 401, it's a slow go first from east of Town Line on and off to Guelph Line. And then you have a heavy backup from the 410 to approaching Renforth, both express and collectors. I think they're just in the process of reopening that center lane. And then east of Keel in the express, two right lanes are blocked, and that is due to a stalled truck. So traffic is very heavy from Islington Express and Collectors to east of Keel, and then it's slow from Avenue to the DVP Express and Collectors. Westbound 401, the problem approaching Kennedy and the Collectors just cleared. You have delays on the westbound 401 from Brock Street to Salem, and then a slow go from Markham Road, alternately Express and Collectors to the 427. Busy in Milton from James Snow Parkway to west of Highway 25. Finally, that issue on the westbound QE west of Ford Drive has cleared. It was there for about 2 hours. So a busy drive on the westbound Gardner QEW from approaching Jarvis to Strawn, approaching the 427 to Dixie, then Ford Drive to Trafalgar, and from Burloak to Brandt. Toronto-bound QEW, it's a slow go from Nikola Tesla to Fairview, then from Bronte to Dorval, and from Erin Mills to Dixie. Eastbound Gardner, there's a collision on the ramp to Parklawn. It's blocking the right lane, so a delay taking that ramp. And if you're heading into downtown on the eastbound Gardner, it's a slow go from the Humber Bridge to east of Jameson. 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And with the forecast, here's Jesse Upel.
1: It's a gorgeous end to the week. Sunshine and seasonal temperatures, a guaranteed high of 25 degrees. Winds out of the east today between 20 to 30 kilometers per hour. It's a quiet evening with mostly clear skies, just a few clouds overnight, a low of 17 degrees, and we're watching for that possibility of some patchy fog. Today's guaranteed high, 25.
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14: It's time to grab some Tiny Tom donuts and hit the midway. The CNE is back for its 147th year.
19: 680's Momin Qureshi joins us from the exhibition grounds with more.
30: You hear a lot about the new food creations and exhibits at the CNE every year, but for a lot of us, it's about the classics. And to find out what those are, you have to turn to a CNE veteran like Sarah, who's been coming here for 62 years.
2: It's like going on the rides, getting an ice cream waffle and Tiny Tom donuts.
30: Those are the three.
2: Yeah, you just have to do that.
30: Over at the ice cream waffle stand, Gilbert is taking a bite into one of the classics, telling me it's always his first stop.
4: Because it's very simple. It's a waffle with vanilla ice cream, and they've been around for years, so we keep coming back.
30: What was it like?
4: Heaven.
30: And when it comes to rides, it's hard to argue there's more of a classic than the Polar Express.
5: Who wants to go faster?
30: Although Genesis did not love it.
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30: At opening day of the X, Momin Qureshi, 680 News Radio.
14: 680 News Time, 3:04. Breaking news from City Hall, where the window to register to get on the ballot in the upcoming municipal election has closed, and the lead up to that has been quite dramatic, including a surprise last minute ward change for Councillor Diane Sachs. She will now avoid a showdown with former Councillor Mike Layton, who registered to run against her in University Rosedale. City's Brandon Chogri is at City Hall with more.
9: Just an absolute shocking 11th hour turn of events. Councillor Diane Sachs, who was set originally to run in University Rosedale, her own ward, the ward that where she is an incumbent. She was set to run in that ward against former councillor Mike Layton. But at the 11th hour, right at the buzzer, right at 2 o'clock, she has now switched wards in an absolutely unheard of move. Diane Sachs, the incumbent in University Rosedale, will now instead run in Paula Fletcher's old ward, Toronto Danforth. Now, Sachs adds her name to a list of high-profile candidates, including former councillor Mary Fragadakis, who threw her hat into the ring earlier today. She told us she did not intend to run before incumbent Paula Fletcher dropped out.
14: Former Liberal MP Sean Chen has also registered to run. He'll be running in Scarborough North, this coming after he left federal politics. Election day is October 26th.
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19: And the clock is ticking closer to the extended tariff deadline as Canada and U.S. trade negotiators remain at the table working to finalize a deal before midnight. 680's Phil Martino joins us live with more. Phil.
32: Well, Asher, it's coming down to the wire and there's no word of a trade deal yet. Things were looking up after Dominic LeBlanc came out of yesterday's meeting with U.S. trade officials saying they were very close to an agreement. Conservative leader Pierre Poilievre is urging the Prime Minister not to take a bad deal. He says one-sided tariffs would put our business at a competitive disadvantage.
6: If our aluminum, steel, lumber, and automobile companies are paying tariffs and competing with Americans' businesses that are tariff-free, then we might see a large sucking sound of Canadian jobs moving south of the border.
32: Now, LeBlanc arrived with the Chief of Staff and Canada's ambassador to the U.S. for today's talks with his American counterpart. He arrived during the noon hour. He left about an hour later for what is believed to be a break. Negotiations are continuing. If the two sides cannot finalize a deal, 50% tariffs on a variety of Canadian goods, including hockey sticks and honey, will go into effect at midnight. Phil Martino, 680 News Radio.
7: A Blue Jays legend has beaten cancer and will be coming to Toronto to celebrate. Buck Martinez tells the Toronto Sun he's getting better all the time and is now able to hit the gym. He will be honored by the Blue Jays on August 29th when he becomes the first person enshrined in the team's new Hall of Excellence. Martinez was diagnosed with head and neck cancer in April of 2022 and later received a separate diagnosis for lung cancer in May of last year.
19: Meantime, those surging Blue Jays are in the Big Apple this weekend. 680's Alex Sixero looks ahead to Game 1 against the Yankees.
22: Mason Fluharty and Cam Schlittler will be the starting pitchers tonight, with Toronto trailing Minnesota and Texas by a half game for the final wildcard spot. And Jays starter Shane Bieber, who got the win Thursday in Tampa, says this is more like it.
8: Feeling like we're in every ball game. That's the identity of this team. That's the identity that we've fought really hard, even through that first half, to maintain. And I think it's showing up right now.
22: Toronto is 7-3 over a tough 10-game stretch. And following this weekend, the Jays' remaining 10 opponents are all sitting under 500, while the Bats are looking so much better, with the Jays scoring 21 runs in that series in Tampa Bay. Sportsnet and Sportsnet 590 The Fan will have the call at 7. Alex Ixero, 680 News Radio.
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19: 309.
7: Cottage Country traffic on the nines. Here's Colette Desjardins.
3: Thanks. This report brought to you by Rogers. And actually, I'm just having a look.

0: 115. If you're on the eastbound 401, we've got delays. Brock Road to east of Salem, and then approaching Brock Street to approaching Stevenson Road. Then you're going to find volume slow off and on from east of Coburg, past the Big Apple, over to Brighton. Fort Erie bound on the QEW, that is slow, approaching North Shore to over the Burlington Skyway Bridge. Then you're going to find it slow off and on again, past Nikola Tesla, all the way down to Jordan Road. With Cottage Country traffic on the 9s, I'm Colette Desjardins.
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6: Time for Rogers Xfinity Internet traffic and weather together on the ones. Here's Carrie Prunskis.
7: This report is brought to you by Shoppers Drug Mart. Eastbound 401 approaching Renforth in the Collectors. The two left lanes are closed for truck fire cleanup, and this is causing a major backup. Eastbound 401 jammed solid from Huron, Ontario in the Express and from the 410 in the Collectors to approaching Renforth. And then it's busy from Dixon to the DVP, alternating Express and Collectors. In that delay, there's a problem east of Kiel. In the Express, the two right lanes are blocked, and that is due to a stalled truck. Heavy traffic on the westbound 401 from Brock Street to Salem, then slow McCowan, alternately Express and Collectors to Dixon. Traffic drags again from James Snow Parkway to Guelph Line. Westbound on the Gardner, busy approaching Jarvis to Strawn, slows again from Kipling onto the QEW to Dixie. More delays for drive to Trafalgar and from Burloak to Brant. It's a slow drive up the northbound DVP 404 from approaching Don Mills to York Mills, and again through Bloomington. Southbound on the 404 DVP, it's a slow go from Finch to south of Lawrence, and then from Bloor to approaching the Gardner. Southbound 400 is backed up from approaching Shepherd onto the 401 ramps. And watch out for a collision eastbound on the Gardner towards the end of the ramp to Park Lawn. The right lane is blocked. 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Conditions in the app. And with a look at the forecast, here's Jesse Uppel.
8: Plenty of sunshine this afternoon, a guaranteed high of 25 degrees. Very comfortable. We're seasonal with low humidity, and that's thanks to this wind out of the east between 20 to 30 kilometers per hour. Overnight low near 17. Watching for a bit of patchy fog developing in parts of the Golden Horseshoe that will dissipate by tomorrow morning. We're partly cloudy to start off your Saturday, climbing to a high of 25 degrees, but then that risk of scattered showers and even thunderstorms moves in for the afternoon. Some steadier pockets of rain possible through Saturday evening and overnight. Today's guaranteed high, 25.
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6: Prince Harry and six others, including Sir Elton John, have been ordered to pay an initial $13 million to the publisher of Britain's Daily Mail newspaper after a failed invasion of privacy case. It follows a defeat in the case last month after they accused the paper of hacking their phones. Meanwhile, Harry was seen in Washington, D.C. this week, but did not address his family's upcoming move back to Britain.
5: 680 News Time 314.
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2: It's mainly sunny downtown, 25 degrees. Good afternoon, I'm Laura Carney.
3: And I'm Asher Roth. Here are the top stories this hour.
2: The CNE is open for another year. This is the 147th year for the end of summer tradition. It runs until Labor Day. The registration period now over for those interested in running in October's municipal election. A flurry of activity this week, including in the final minutes, with Diane Sachs switching wards, avoiding a showdown with Mike Layton in University Rosedale. She will now run in Toronto Danforth. And counting down to the midnight tariff deadline, Canadian and U.S. negotiators continue to meet in Washington to try and finalize a deal before 50% tariffs are slapped on a wide range of Canadian goods.
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4: And Laura, the Jays are playing some really good baseball right now. They're at Yankee Stadium for the first of three this evening. Jays go with lefty Mason Fluharty as an opener, with Toronto a half game back of Texas and Minnesota for the final wildcard spot. And following these three games, the Jays' final 10 opponents in the regular season, all teams under 500. Cam Schlittler counters at 7:05 on Sportsnet and Sportsnet 590, The Fan. Let's get to golf in Edmonton. Second round of the CPKC Women's Open. -9, still the score to chase. We have three Canadians tied for 13th at -5, including Brooke Henderson, Anna Wang, and Richmond Hill amateur Michelle Jing. Over in St. Louis, round two of the BMW Championship, Gary Woodland and J.J. Spaund are tied for the lead at -9. It is the final leg of their cross-Canada series as Toronto Tempo will play their next two games in Vancouver starting tonight. The Tempo try to snap their 12-game slide against the Portland Fire at 10. To soccer overseas, the new EPL season just kicked off at the Emirates Stadium, and the defending champions have the first goal of that season. Kai Havertz in the 15th minute. Arsenal leading Coventry City 1-0. And the lone game in the CFL tonight has Edmonton hosting the Blue Bombers with kickoff at 9:30. Sports at 15 and 45 past every hour or anytime at sportsnet.ca.
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6: No way. 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
2: A 22-year-old man is facing charges in connection with four sexual assaults in Markham that happened in the course of a week. York Regional Police say all the incidents happened at night and involved the same suspect riding a bike in the Edward Jeffries and Roy Rainey area near 16th and McCowan. The Markham man was arrested yesterday. The investigators say they are releasing the suspect's photo because they believe there may be more victims. The suspect also has ties to Brampton. 680 News Time, 3:19. Cottage Country traffic on the nines. Here's Colette Desjardins.
9: Thanks. If you're traveling on the northbound 400, just be prepared for major delays because just approaching Steeles, we've got the right lane blocked with construction. So the backup is from north of 401. You might want to get off at Weston. Use that as an alternate, even Highway 27. Then we've got delays, Highway 7 and the Express to Langstaff, Aurora Road to Canal Road, and then Mapleview Drive to approaching Dunlop. It's getting through that northbound 400 at least until the 401 before things can open up for you. If you're on Bowmanville Avenue, just keep note that just north of Waverly to Hartwell, it's closed both ways. They're constructing a new pedestrian tunnel. Eastbound on the 401, we've got delays. Brock Road to east of Salem, then approaching Brock Street to approaching Stevenson Road. And if you're heading east of the city, we've got delays east of Coburg, off and on, past the Big Apple, over to Brighton. And it's getting busy into the Trenton area as well. Eastbound 407, That is slow from Lake Ridge to east of Thixon and then approaching the 115. Fort Erie bound on the QE. That is slow approaching the North Shore to over the Burlington Skyway Bridge, then past Nikola Tesla, off and on all the way to Jordan Road. With Cottage Country traffic on the 9s, I'm Colette Desjardins.
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2: Time for Rogers Xfinity Internet traffic and weather together. 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
15: 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Eastbound 401 traffic is jammed from approaching Huron, Ontario to approaching Renforth in both the Express and Collectors. And it's because of truck fire cleanup approaching Renforth in the Collectors. The two left lanes are closed for that. And there's another problem east of Keele in the Express. The two right lanes are blocked, and that's due to a stalled truck. So you have more delays to go through from Dixon to the DVP, alternating Express and Collectors. And there's a new problem on the westbound 401. It's just before Meadowvale and the Express. Left lane is now blocked because of a stalled vehicle. Busy westbound 401 from Brock Street to Salem, now slow from Port Union to Meadowvale in the Express. And then you go through delays west of McCowan, alternately Express and Collectors to Dixon, and from James Snow Parkway to Guelph Line. Southbound 404 gets busy from Finch on to the DVP to south of Lawrence, bunches up again from Bloor to the Gardner, and westbound Gardner is backed up from approaching Jarvis to Strawn, then slow from Kipling onto the 427 ramp, and you have delays up the northbound 427 from the Gardner to the 401, alternately Express and Collectors, and getting busy from the 409 to Rexdale. Eastbound on the Gardner, on the ramp to Park Lawn, the right lane is blocked, a collision here with emergency crews on scene, and it's busy on the eastbound Gardner from the Humber Bridge to east of Jameson. On city streets, Annette is closed in both directions west of Dundas, and that's for repairs to a broken water main. 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And with the extended forecast, here's Jesse Uppel.
16: Comfortable conditions this afternoon. Lots of sunshine, seasonal temperatures with low humidity, 25 for the guaranteed high. We have this wind out of the east today between 20 to 30 kilometers per hour that will gradually ease overnight. 17 for the low, some patchy fog possible, and then that dissipates by Saturday morning. It's a dry start to Saturday, but then by the afternoon, we have increasing clouds and that risk of some scattered showers and even thunderstorms. 25 for the high, some steadier pockets of rain, and that risk of storms continues through Saturday evening and overnight. And Sunday, it's a bit cooler, a high of 22 degrees. A strong northwest wind develops, along with that risk of scattered showers and storms throughout the day. Today's guaranteed high, 25.
2: Coming up at 3:30, it's opening day at the CNE. Who's running in this fall's municipal election? Registration has now closed. And will a trade deal be finalized by the midnight deadline? Talks continue in Washington.
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2: UK pop star Ed Sheeran continues his stint at Rogers Centre tonight.
18: My bad habits.
2: It's the second of three shows for Sheeran, with the final one coming tomorrow. Some tickets are still available, the cheapest one going for about $240 on Ticketmaster. Construction on Girard near Carlaw in the city's East End will be wrapping up this weekend. 680's Jordan Kerr with the details.
18: Last week, Metrolinx contractors have been working on Girard, east of Carlaw, at the rail bridge. It's part of Ontario Line construction. Crews have been installing overhead utilities. Girard is down to a single lane each way as work gets done. They first worked on the north side of the road, then switched to the south side. It's scheduled to be complete by Monday, August 24th. Work will be taking place 24 hours a day until it's done. A heads up, with the rainy weather expected this weekend, it may be delayed a few days. Jordan Kerr, 680 News Radio.
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22: Well, Laura, retail sales in Canada on track to fall for the first time this year. So Stats Canada is expecting a drop of 0.8% in July, undoing a gain of 0.6% in June. And if it pans out, it would be the first decline in 7 months. The Canadian dollar right now higher by 12.100s, 72.64 cents U.S., Canadian and U.S. officials still working to get some sort of deal finalized, with that deadline for fresh U.S. tariffs looming at the end of the day today. The TSX higher by 268 points, 36,633. So it continues to cut into its declines this week, now lower by about 0.2%. Gold futures right now higher by $107, 4,678. And then oil snapped a five-day winning streak. It was up 77 cents to 87.06. On Wall Street, the Dow higher by 537, the S&P up 36, the NASDAQ higher by 128. I'm Chris McCusker.
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2: For Cottage Country traffic on the nines, here's Colette Desjardins.
9: This report brought to you by Foodland. Northbound 400 approaching Steeles. The right lane is blocked with construction, so the backup is from north of 401. Then we've got delays, Highway 7 in the express to Langstaff, north of Aurora Road, off and on all the way up to approaching Dunlop. With Cottage Country traffic on the nines, I'm Colette Desjardins.
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2: Right now downtown, it is sunny and 24 degrees. 680 News Time, 3:30.
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3: It's Friday, the 21st of August. Good afternoon. In for Alex Bloomfield, I'm Asher Roth.
2: And I'm Laura Carney. Here's what's making news this hour.
1: The food, games, and rides are all back.
4: 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I stopped screaming.
1: The 147th edition of the Canadian National Exhibition is now open.
3: As the deadline passes to register to run in the fall election, another former councillor throws her hat in the ring while a current councillor switches wards to run against her.
5: Time is running out for Canadian and American officials to reach a trade deal before new tariffs go into effect at midnight. Conservative leader Pierre Poilievre is urging the Prime Minister not to take a bad deal.
6: Mason Fluharty and the Jays are at Yankee Stadium for Game 1. A few Canadians are in the mix of the CPKC Women's Open, and the Tempo try again to snap their losing streak. Sports at 45.
22: The TSX jumps by almost 300 points. The Dow is up by almost 600, and oil closed above $87. Business at 56.
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3: Now Rogers Xfinity Internet traffic and weather together on the ones. Here is Carrie Prenskis.
15: 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Watch out for a bicycle. It's on the southbound 400 approaching Highway 9 in between the HOV and left lane. Thanks to the traffic spotters for the calls. I've already notified MTO, so hopefully they get somebody here soon. Again, this is southbound 400 just before the Highway 9 overpass. It's right where the HOV lane starts. And again, it's on the dotted line between HOV and left lane. Eastbound on the 401, approaching Renforth and the collectors, the two left lanes remain closed for truck fire cleanup. But that stalled truck east of Keele and the express has cleared. You're not going to like the sound of these delays, though. Eastbound 401, very slow from Mavis to the DVP, alternating between the express and collectors. Westbound 401, the problem approaching Meadowvale and the express has cleared. A busy drive westbound 401. You have delays from Brock Street to Salem, then slow approaching Kennedy, alternately express and collectors to Dixon, drags again at the 410 in the collectors, and then it's slow from James Snow Parkway to west of Highway 25. A new problem northbound on the 404, just north of Bloomington. The right lane is blocked because of a collision. It's a slow drive up the northbound DVP 404 from Bayview Bloor to York Mills, and then from Stouffville Road to north of Bloomington. Toronto bound on the QEW, a busy drive from Nikola Tesla to North Shore, then slow Bronte to Dorval and heavy traffic from Erin Mills to Dixie. Eastbound on the Gardner, towards the end of the ramp to Parklawn, the right lane is blocked because of a collision. And if you're traveling into the city on the eastbound Gardner, it's a busy drive from the Humber Bridge to east of Jameson. 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
16: It's a gorgeous afternoon, lots of sunshine, and we're seasonal with a guaranteed high of 25 degrees. Today, winds are out of the east-southeast between 20 to 30 kilometers per hour, gradually easing through the overnight, just a few clouds dipping down to 17 with that risk of a bit of patchy fog. Today's guaranteed high, 25.
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3: It's the first of 18 days of rare food, familiar rides, and yes, skee ball. This, along with musical performances, special exhibits, and everything else you'd expect at the city's iconic fair.
2: The CNE has returned to the lakefront. 680's Momin Qureshi is taking it in.
1: The CNE kicking off with its usual pomp and circumstance, but I guess you could call the opening this year out of this world, because the special guest opening the doors, Artemis II astronaut Jeremy Hansen, who grew up just a few hours from here.
7: It's quite an honor, obviously, to get to open the CNE. You know, I didn't have that on my resume before, so that's pretty cool.
1: There's a full-on space exhibit here in Hall B, which Raiden is loving.
8: Very fun. You get to see lots of cool stuff, like bits of the moon.
1: But Umber says ultimately the CNE is about the classics.
27: Oh my God, we're so excited for the rides, the fun food. It's a yearly thing we do every year. End of summer, CNE. It's a nice tradition we're keeping on.
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3: You are listening to 680 News Radio. It is 3:34. It is shaping up to be An interesting set of races in the lead up to this fall's election, with some familiar faces both from City Hall and from Parliament Hill announcing their intentions to represent local wards. Today, a seemingly unprecedented move in the city's history occurred, with University Rosedale councillor Diane Sachs announcing she's running for re-election, but not in her own ward. As City's Brendan Shogri tells us, it comes just days after former councillor Mike Layton registered to run against her.
10: Diane Sachs is switching so that she can run in Toronto Danforth. That was the ward that Paula Fletcher was the councillor for, the incumbent dropping out of the race. So that race really, really heating up in a shocking turn of events. We had former councillor Mary Fragadakis as well joining that race today. So absolutely heating up. This election here in Toronto is certainly going to be fascinating.
3: In Toronto, 51 people will be vying for the mayoral seat. However, based on recent polling, it's looking closer to a three-horse race between incumbent Olivia Chow, Beaches East York councillor Brad Bradford, and former Conservative cabinet minister Chris Alexander.
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2: It's deja vu for negotiators representing Canada and the U.S. in Washington today, hoping to hammer out a deal ahead of tonight's tariff deadline. 680's Phil Martino joins us live with the latest. Phil.
5: Laura, time is ticking ahead of that midnight tariff deadline. Canada-U.S. Trade Minister Dominic LeBlanc, Canada's chief negotiator, and Canada's ambassador to the U.S. are all part of the talks taking place today, although we saw LeBlanc step out for a period. He left yesterday's meeting with the U.S. trade representative, saying they were very close to a deal. There are reports that the deal would lower steel and aluminum tariffs from 50 to 25%. And the prime minister has asked provinces to put American alcohol back on the shelves. Conservative leader Pierre Poilievre is urging Mark Carney to fight for Canada.
11: Don't take a bad deal. We expect a good deal, like you promised. And in fact, Mr. Carney said that he would get an even better deal than we had before. Well, before we had no tariffs. So we expect that he would at least match that.
5: Now, if officials are not able to finalize an agreement today, 50% levies will be placed on $28 billion worth of Canadian goods, including hockey sticks and honey, starting after midnight. Phil Martino, 680 News Radio.
3: 680 News Time, 3:37. The American League wildcard race is living up to its name, and the Blue Jays could find themselves holding one of those three spots by the end of tonight as they kick off a series at Yankee Stadium. 680's Alex Ixero has more.
6: The Blue Jays are coming off their first series win at Tropicana Field since 2023.
12: To win another series, you know, against a division opponent, I think is really big for us, and want to keep that moving forward going into New York.
6: And manager John Schneider woke up this morning with the Jays a half game back of the Twins and the Rangers for that third and final wildcard spot. The Jays and Yankees play the first of three this evening as the Jays go with Mason Fluharty as an opener, while Vladimir Guerrero Jr. will remain out of the lineup, but all signs point to Vladdy returning tomorrow from the concussion IL. Cam Schlittler has the 7:05 first pitch on the Fan and Sportsnet. Alex Ixero, 680 News Radio.
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3: 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Enpro is predicting no change at midnight, saying the price will hold at just under $1.74 a liter.
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3: Time for Cottage Country traffic on the nines. Here's Colette Desjardins.
9: And this report is brought to you by Access Storage. We still have this construction set up on the northbound 400 approaching Steeles. Very, very slow. The right lane is blocked. It was backed up from north of the 401. And then we have delays. Highway 7 and the express to Langstaff. North of Aurora Road up to Canal Road. Fifth line up to Highway 89. And the Mapleview Drive to approaching Dunlop. Then you're finally in the Barrie area. If you're northbound on Highway 11, seeing delays, Penetanguishene Road to Oro Medonte Line 2. and eastbound 401. Slow now east of Brock Road to approaching Stevenson Road. And you're going to find it slow in spots east of the city. This is east of Grafton, past the Big Apple, over to the Trenton area. Eastbound 407, slow from Lake Ridge to east of Thixon, then approaching the 115. And can't forget the Fort Erie bound QEW. It's slow approaching North Shore over the Burlington Skyway Bridge, past Nikola Tesla, off and on all the way down to Jordan Road. With Cottage Country traffic on the 9s, I'm Colette Desjardins.
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3: 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Here's Carrie Prenskis.
15: This report is brought to you by Bel Air Direct. Eastbound on the 401 approaching Renforth in the collectors. The two left lanes are still closed, and this is for cleanup after a truck fire. It was a delivery truck that caught fire around 2 o'clock this afternoon, and the front end completely demolished. So eastbound on the 401, you're going through delays. It's first busy from the Cambridge en route on and off to Guelph Line, and then a very slow drive from Mavis to the DVP, alternating between the Express and Collectors. Northbound on the Don Valley Parkway 404, it's a slow go from Bayview Bloor to York Mills, getting busy through 16th Avenue, and then a backup from Stouffville Road to north of Bloomington. That's where the right lane is blocked because of a collision, and MTO says the westbound Bloomington ramp to the northbound 404 has been closed because of that problem. Watch out for a bicycle on the southbound 400. It's just before Highway 9, sitting in between the HOV and left lane. I have notified MTO. There's no delay there. Busy on the southbound 400 in the city from south of Finch to the 401 ramps. And it's a slow go on the southbound 404 DVP from Finch to south of Lawrence and from Bloor to approaching the Gardner. A new problem on the westbound 403 just after the 407 in Mississauga. The left lane is blocked because of a stalled vehicle. So that is now causing a backup from Winston Churchill. You have delays on the westbound Gardner QEW from approaching Jarvis to Strawn, from Kipling to Dixie, then from Ford Drive to Trafalgar, and from Burloak to Brant. That issue on the eastbound Gardner on the ramp to Park Lawn has cleared. If you're traveling city streets, a couple of closures. Annette is blocked in both directions west of Dundas because of a broken water main, and southbound McCowan approaching Shepherd, all lanes closed because of a collision and vehicle rollover. There's no shortcut for saving time, but saving money is simple. 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And with the forecast, here's Jesse Uppel.
16: Sunny and seasonal this afternoon with a guaranteed high of 25 degrees. Very low humidity, so it's a comfortable end to the week. Winds are out of the east today, up to 30 kilometers per hour. Those winds gradually ease overnight, down to 17 degrees, and we're watching for some patchy fog. It's a dry start to Saturday morning, and then by the afternoon, increasing clouds, along with that risk of scattered showers and storms, a high of 25 degrees. But some steadier rain possible through Saturday evening and overnight, with a breezy wind out of the southeast. Today's guaranteed high, 25.
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3: The province says it is allocating $75 million to programs that will train thousands of students and workers over the next 3 years in long-term care. The government says the investments will help put more people land good-paying jobs as healthcare professionals. It says the programs will ensure LTC residents get the quality of care and quality of life that they need. Toronto's top stories and a look at sports up next.
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3: Got some sunshine, a few clouds in downtown Toronto, 24 degrees. Good afternoon. I'm Asher Roth.
2: And I'm Laura Carney. Here are the top stories this hour.
3: It's the one reminder that summer's almost over that actually puts a smile on your face. The CNE's back for 147th edition, which this year features a new space experience exhibit that was unveiled by astronaut Jeremy Hansen today, who took questions from eager youngsters. Negotiators representing Canada and the U.S. are back at the table today. They're hoping to finalize a deal before midnight when the latest round of 50% tariffs on billions of dollars worth of Canadian exports are scheduled to take effect. Coming up after the break.
1: Construction on Girard east of Carlaw should be wrapped up by the end of this weekend. Crews have been working here this past week on Ontario Line Utilities.
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6: Astro, the Jays and Yankees open a weekend series in the Bronx this evening with Toronto sitting a half game back of Texas and Minnesota for the final wildcard spot. Jays go with lefty Mason Fluharty as an opener. We could see Spencer Arrighetti make his Jays debut in bulk if he's coming off the IL. Jays have to deal with right-hander Cam Schlittler at 7:05 on The Fan and Sportsnet. Let's get to Edmonton for the second round of the CPKC Women's Open. We have a four-way tie for the lead at -9 with a couple of Canadians sitting four back, and Vancouver's Anna Huang just picking up a birdie. She's at -6. Brooke Henderson -5, along with Richmond Hill amateur Michelle Jing. Riding a 12-game losing streak, the Tempo are out in Vancouver for tonight's matchup with the Portland Fire. Tempo playing their next two games in Vancouver, part of their cross-Canada series. Tip-off goes at 10. Soccer news, TFC announcing midfielder Nicholas Dorsch underwent surgery for a broken cheekbone suffered Wednesday against Charlotte. No word on when he will come back. Right now, it's the first match of the brand-new EPL season from the Emirates. Late in the first half, Arsenal holding a 2-0 lead over Coventry City on goals from Bukayo Saka and Kai Havertz. NBA news just dropping down. The Mavericks are buying out the contract of Klay Thompson. He is reportedly set to join Giannis and the Miami Heat. Sports at 15 and 45 past every hour or anytime at sportsnet.ca.
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3: 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Construction on Girard near Carlaw in the East End is set to wrap up this weekend.
1: Over the past week, Metrolinx contractors have been working on Girard east of Carlaw at the rail bridge. It's part of Ontario Line construction. Crews have been installing overhead utilities. Girard is down to a single lane each way as work gets done. They first worked on the north side of the road, then switched to the south side. It's scheduled to be complete by Monday, August 24th. Work will be taking place 24 hours a day until it's done. A heads up, with the rainy weather expected this weekend, it may be delayed a few days. Jordan Kerr, 680 News Radio.
3: 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It is the balloon time for Cottage Country traffic with Colette Desjardins.
9: 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Eastbound on the 401 delays east of Brock Road to approaching Stevenson Road. And then you're going to find it slow in spots east of Grafton past the Big Apple over to Trenton. If you're traveling on the eastbound 407, we had delays Lake Ridge to east of Thixon, then approaching the 115. It's getting slow on northbound Highway 12 into the Brecon area. If you're heading northbound on the 400, we still have this construction approaching Steeles. The right lane is blocked, so the backup is from Shepherd. Hopefully this work will be done around 6 o'clock. Seems to be the routine. And then you're going to find it slow Highway 7 in the express to Langstaff, Aurora Road to Canal Road, and then again fifth line to approaching Highway 89. In Barrie, slow Mapleview Drive to approaching Dunlop. If you're heading on the northbound Highway 11, you're going to find it slowing down at Penetanguishene Road, that's Highway 93, to Oro Medonte Line 2. With Cottage Country traffic on the nines, I'm Colette Desjardins.
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3: 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Rogers Xfinity Internet traffic and weather together. Here's Carrie Prenskis.
15: A few problems on the major routes, including this issue on the eastbound 401 approaching Renforth in the collectors. The two left lanes are closed, and this is for truck fire cleanup. You have very heavy delays on the eastbound 401 from Mavis to the DVP, alternating between the express and collectors. Northbound on the 404, just north of Bloomington, the right lane is blocked with a collision. MTO says there's no access to the northbound 404 from westbound Bloomington. They had to close this ramp down. And you're going through delays northbound on the DVP 404 from Bayview Bloor to York Mills, busy at 16th Avenue, and then a backup from Stouffville Road to north of Bloomington. Westbound on the 403, just after the 407, looks like that left lane just reopened. You were down to a single lane here for a bit because of a stalled vehicle, but it's cleared now. However, it is backed up here on the westbound 403, jammed from Winston Churchill to the 407. And we noticed a problem on the eastbound 403 on the ramp to the Toronto-bound QEW. Looks like the right lane is now blocked because of a stalled vehicle. So a slow go here on the eastbound 403 from Highway 6 North onto the Toronto-bound QEW. And if you're heading southbound on the 400, good news. They've picked up that bicycle approaching Highway 9, so that's cleared. Delays in the city on the southbound 400 from Finch to the 401 ramps. And on city streets, there's a stalled vehicle eastbound on O'Connor at Don Mills. It's blocking the left turn lane. Southbound McCowan is closed, approaching Shepherd from Commander to Nugget, and that's due to a collision. Your next report is at 4:01. With the extended forecast, here's Jesse Uppel.
16: Sunshine and seasonal temperatures this afternoon. Guaranteed high 25 degrees with winds out of the east up to 30 kilometers per hour. Tonight we're watching for some patchy fog down to a low of 17 degrees. It's partly cloudy for Saturday morning. Increasing clouds by the afternoon along with that risk of scattered showers and thunderstorms. Even some steady pockets of rain possible, especially through Saturday evening and overnight. Cloudy with showers on Sunday. It'll be kind of on and off throughout the afternoon with isolated storms possible. And also we're turning cooler with a gusty northwest wind, a high of 22 degrees. Sun and cloud on Monday, a few showers, a high of 21. Today's guaranteed high, 25.
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3: Coming up at 4 o'clock, astronaut Jeremy Hansen was on hand for day one, the grand opening of the CNE, which is back for a 147th year. And the deadline has now passed to run in this fall's municipal election, and some interesting races are taking shape downtown. Those stories and more coming up at the top of the hour.
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3: 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Chris McCusker will have the details next.
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3: It is time for the Dynamic Market Minute. Here's Chris McCusker.
26: Well, Azure Bay Street higher by 250 points right now, 36,615, just ahead of the closing bell. So it's cut its weekly decline by a little, still on track for a loss of about 0.33%. Shares in Roots today higher by about 10%. So Marquee Brands, an American brand management company, wants to buy Roots and then use JM&A Design and Development to develop, manufacture, and distribute Roots clothing to Canadian and U.S. stores. 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No price tag on the deal was released. Gold futures right now higher by $104 to $4,676. Oil today down 77 cents to $87.06. Higher by about $5 this week, and the loss today did snap a five-day winning streak. And then our loonie right now is up by a tenth of a cent, 72.63 cents U.S. On Wall Street, the Dow higher by 561, the S&P up 39, the NASDAQ up 125. I'm Chris McCusker.
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3: for Cottage Country traffic on the nines. Here's Colette Desjardins.
1: This report brought to you by Foodland. 40 rebound on the QEW. Very slow Fairview to the Burlington Skyway past Nikola Tesla off and on to Jordan Road. And if you're headed eastbound on the 401, we've got delays east of Brock Road to approaching Stevenson, and then eastbound 407 Lake Ridge to east of Thixon, then approaching the 115. With Cottage Country traffic on the nines, I'm Colette Desjardins.
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3: It's 24 degrees in downtown Toronto, 680 News Time, 4 o'clock.
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2: It's Friday, August 21st. Good afternoon. I'm Laura Carney.
3: And for Alex Bloomfield, I'm Asher Roth. Here's what's making news this hour.
6: The grand old lady by the lake is back.
7: Oh my God, we're so excited for the rides, the fun food.
6: The 147th edition of the Canadian National Exhibition is officially open.
2: Let the campaigning begin. The registration period for the municipal election has closed. Who's in and who's switching wards?
8: With a tariff deadline looming, the Canada-U.S. Trade Minister and the country's chief negotiator are sitting down with the U.S. Trade Representative once again in the hopes of finalizing a trade deal.
9: The Blue Jays and Yankees are in the Bronx for the series opener. The CPKC Women's Open is on the go from Edmonton. And will the Tempo's losing streak reach a baker's dozen? Sports at 15.
10: The TSX jumps by more than 200 points today. The Dow up by more than 500. But all markets saw losses this week. Business at 26.
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2: Time for Rogers Xfinity Internet traffic and weather together on the ones. Good afternoon, Kyle Hawking.
18: Well, good afternoon. This report's brought to you by the Big Apple. We've still got fire cleanup on the eastbound 401. It was a delivery vehicle that caught fire. East 401 approaching Renforth in the collectors just before you get to the 427. The two left lanes are still blocked alongside MTO trucks. There's an official looking vehicle here, maybe inspecting the road surface or something like that. And anyway, we've got a delay from about Huron, Ontario, alternately expressing collectors towards the DVP. There is a break in that volume between just before you get to Renforth and just beyond the 427. So a short gap once you're past the fire cleanup, but it's slow in general across Toronto. And then delays as well on the westbound 401 from about Brock Street to Salem, approaching Kennedy, alternately expressing collectors to Dixon, Dixie to the 410 collectors, and James Snow to west of Guelph Line, but no reported issues westbound. Carrie, there are reported issues on the northbound 404.
20: Yes, MTO says there's a collision northbound 404 just north of Bloomington, and it's blocking the right lane as well as the ramp from westbound Bloomington to the northbound 404. Busy drive up the northbound DVP 404 from approaching Don Mills to York Mills and then Stouffville Road to north of Bloomington. Southbound on the 404 DVP, traffic is heavy from Finch to south of Lawrence. We had a call about a collision at the end of the Spadina ramp onto the westbound Gardner. I called Toronto Transportation. They saw it on camera, but it appears to have cleared already. You do have a slow drive on the westbound Gardner from approaching Jarvis to Strawn, and then it's busy from Kipling onto the QEW to Dixie. Another delay westbound QEW from Burloak to Brant. The problem on the eastbound 403 on the ramp to the Toronto-bound QEW has cleared. Try the Big Apple's famous apple bread, pies made right before your eyes, and now serving the renowned pea meal bacon sandwich from Carousel Bakery at the St. Lawrence Market. The Big Apple, exit 497 off the 401 or thebigapple.ca. And with a look at the forecast, here's Jesse Uppel.
21: We have mostly clear skies through this evening and calm winds. We're watching for some patchy fog developing later tonight. Temperatures right around 17 degrees. And then the weekend, it's going to be unsettled at times. So have the umbrella handy. Partly cloudy skies Saturday, a high of 25. But that risk of scattered showers and thunderstorms by the afternoon. Some steady, heavy rain possible by the evening and overnight. And a gusty wind out of the southeast. Tonight's low, 17.
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2: It's one of the reminders that summer's almost over, along with the earlier sunsets and those back-to-school ads. This one's a little bit more fun, though.
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3: Let's go to the X. sorry. The Canadian National Exhibition's back for its 147th year. 680's Moman Qureshi's taking in the sights, sounds, and the smells.
6: A trip to the Midway is a staple part of any CNE visit. 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Artemis II astronaut Jeremy Hansen, who compared one of his favorites to the experience of falling back to Earth.
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11: 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I didn't even try to scream. I stopped screaming. I died like 10 times. Every time it went up, I was dead.
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2: 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The registration period for this fall's municipal election has closed. A wild final week that included a never-before-seen last-minute ward switch for Diane Sachs, avoiding a face-off with Mike Layton in University Rosedale. City's Brandon Chogri has more from City Hall.
13: Councillor Diane Sachs will now not be running in University Rosedale, where Mike Layton is looking to take her spot. Instead, Diane Sachs is switching so that she can run in Toronto Danforth. That was the ward that Paula Fletcher was the councillor for, the incumbent dropping out of the race. So that race really, really heating up in a shocking turn of events with Sachs joining the race. We had former councillor Mary Fragadakis as well joining that race today. So absolutely heating up here.
2: A total of 18 candidates have now registered to run in Toronto Danforth. There are 53 people running for mayor, including incumbent Olivia Chow, former councillor Brad Bradford, and former Harper-era Conservative cabinet minister Chris Alexander. Election day is October 26th.
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0: 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Developing story.
3: Canadian and U.S. officials once again are meeting in Washington hours before the latest tariff deadline, which was, of course, extended earlier this week. 680's Phil Martino joins us live with the latest developments.
10: Well, Asher, it's coming down to the wire, and there is no word of a trade deal yet. Things were looking up after Dominic LeBlanc came out of yesterday's meeting with U.S. trade officials saying they were very close to an agreement. Conservative leader Pierre Poilievre is saying today that he wants the prime minister not to take a bad deal. He says one-sided tariffs would put our businesses at a competitive disadvantage.
14: If our aluminum, steel, lumber, and automobile companies are paying tariffs and competing with Americans' businesses that are tariff-free, then we might see a large sucking sound of Canadian jobs moving south of the border.
10: LeBlanc arrived with the chief of staff and Canada's ambassador to the U.S. for today's talks with his American counterpart during the noon hour. He left about an hour later and has just returned. He had no comment about how negotiations are going. If the two sides cannot finalize a deal, 50% tariffs on a variety of Canadian goods, including hockey sticks and honey, will go into effect at midnight. Phil Martino, 680 News Radio.
2: 680 News Time, 4:07. The LCBO is reportedly ready to put American alcohol back on store shelves if they get the green light. 680 business analyst Chris McCusker has more.
15: The Toronto Star is reporting the liquor store is ready to restock shelves, and it could happen as soon as tomorrow, but it's holding off until more is known about the potential trade deal between Canada and the U.S. Now, the Star says room is being made in storage areas for the delivery of U.S. products, while some stores already have American products in store ready to go. U.S. products were pulled on March 4th, 2025 at Premier Doug Ford's request after the U.S. imposed tariffs on Canadian goods. And a fresh round of tariffs on about $28 billion worth of goods are slated to go into effect first thing tomorrow unless a deal is reached or the deadline gets another extension. Chris McCusker, 680 News Radio.
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2: Now the gas price update. Enpro predicts the price will not change at midnight, holding at $1.73.9 a liter at most GTA stations. Cottage Country traffic on the nines. Good afternoon, Justin Pierce.
1: Well, hello. It looks like there's construction northbound on the 400. This report, it's brought to you by Lexus of Barrie. As drivers are traveling towards Barrie, the roadworks on the approach to Steeles. The right lane's blocked off for that construction project. It's scheduled to wrap up at around 6 p.m., but it is still causing delays from Shepherd. It is fairly slow along the northbound 400. Farther north, there is more delays in Vaughan from 7 up towards Langstaff, particularly in the express. Then it's on and off from on the approach to Aurora Road to about north of 88. As you are traveling through Barrie, of course, there are delays from Mapleview to approaching Dunlop. Even as you hit the split, it looks like it is moving fairly well as you are traveling along 11 up towards Orillia, Gravenhurst, and beyond. With Cottage Country traffic on the nines, I'm Justin Pierce.
17: Unleash luxury and elevate performance at Lexus of Barrie. Embrace the

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3: This report is brought to you by CapitalDirect.ca. Lots going on, well, more so on city streets than on the highways, but there are a couple of issues on the eastbound 401. It's busy off and on from the Cambridge on route to Guelph line. As you approach Renforth in the collectors, just before the 427, two left lanes are blocked for ongoing truck fire cleanup. It was a delivery vehicle that caught fire. And we've got delays basically stretching from Huron, Ontario, Alternately Express and Collectors. Out into Scarborough now, there's a new issue east of Kennedy in the Express. The left lane is blocked with a stalled vehicle. Shouldn't take them long to clear this, but it's there for now. With that left lane closed, it's extending some of the volume we'd already been seeing a little further east. Eastbound 409 is slow from Martin Grove to the 401. And slow going on the westbound 401 from Brock Street to Salem. Approaching Kennedy, Alternately Express and Collectors to Dixon. Dixie to the 410 Collectors. And James Snow to west of Guelph Line. And Carrie Prunskis, you're keeping an eye on this long list of city street problems.
4: Yeah, I just had a call from a traffic spotter at Girard and Woodbine. There's a collision at this intersection, and I saw it briefly. Looks like police have blocked off Girard in both directions west of Woodbine. We also had a call from a traffic spotter about a closure southbound on McCowan approaching Shepherd. All lanes still shut down between Commander and Nugget, and that is due to a collision and vehicle rollover. In the city's west end, Annette is closed in both directions west of Dundas. That's because of a broken water main. And Kyle, you took a call from a traffic spotter in Brampton, eastbound on Queen, east of West Drive. So that's east of the 410. Two left lanes are blocked there with a collision. But at least the problem at O'Connor and Don Mills has cleared, so that's gone. There is a collision northbound on the 404, just north of Bloomington. It's blocking the right lane and causing a backup from Stouffville Road. Your next report is at 421. With the forecast, here's Jesse Uppel.
5: It's a quiet night across the GTA. Comfortable temperatures near 17 tonight with that risk of some patchy fog, and then quite unsettled at times throughout this weekend, so keep the umbrella handy. 25 degrees Saturday afternoon, humidex near 30 with that risk of scattered showers and thunderstorms beginning through the afternoon hours, and that continues right through the evening and overnight with some steady pockets of rain possible. Sunday, on and off showers and isolated storms, also cooler with a northwest wind, a high of 22. Tonight's low 17.
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2: Now time for the market update. Here's Chris McCusker.
6: Laura, a winning day on markets across the board to close out a losing week for markets on both sides of the border. So the TSX today higher by 255 points, 36,620. It was down by about a third of a percent this week. The Dow today finished higher by 517 points, almost clawing back all of the losses it saw yesterday. It dropped more than 700. The S&P today a higher by 33. The NASDAQ up by 113. So the NASDAQ officially the biggest loser this week, down by about 2%. At the Business Center, I'm Chris McCusker.
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2: Sunny downtown, 24 degrees. Good afternoon. I'm Laura Carney.
1: I'm Asher Roth. Here are the top stories this hour.
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0: CNE are open for the 147th year. Get ready for 18 days of Tiny Tom Donuts, Whack-A-Mole, and the Polar Express. The end of summer tradition runs until Labor Day. Toronto Danforth is now shaping up to be a ward to watch in this fall's municipal election. The registration period has closed, and in a last-minute change, Diane Sachs switched wards to Toronto Danforth, avoiding a showdown with Mike Layton in University Rosedale. Former councillor Mary Fragadakis is also running in Ward 14. And time is running out to reach a deal to stave off punishing 50% tariffs on a wide range of Canadian goods. Negotiations continue ahead of that midnight deadline.
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2: All right, Laura, the Jays and the Yankees getting set for game one in the Bronx, with the Jays a half game back of Texas and Minnesota for the final wild card spot. Mason Fluharty will open, and Spencer Arrighetti may follow in bulk. He is off the IL and could make his Jays debut. Jays also adding Davis Schneider to the roster. Brendan Cellucci sent down. Josh Smith landing on the injured list. Brett Bateman back in the lineup after missing time with a hamstring tightness. He leads off. Jesus Sanchez also in the lineup, but no, he will not play the field. He's the DH. And Andrés Giménez out with a hamstring issue. Cam Schlittler, the 7:05 first pitch on The Fan and Sportsnet. Off to Edmonton, round two, the CPKC Women's Open, and the top Canadian, Vancouver's Anna Huang at -6. She is three shots off the lead. Brooke Henderson and Richmond Hill amateur Michelle Jing at -5. The Tempo find themselves in Vancouver for tonight's matchup with the Portland Fire, the first of two games on the West Coast. As part of the Tempo's Cross Canada series, the Tempo have lost 12 straight games, tip off at 10. And right now it's the EPL season opener. And here in the second half from the Emirates, Arsenal holding a 3-0 lead over Coventry City. This is 680 News Radio.
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5: No way. 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
6: I, too, was talking about that, so, you know, believe it, because, wow, what a big jackpot. 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
0: 680 News Time, 418. A Toronto man is accused of shooting up a commercial building in Vaughan while people were inside. It happened Wednesday morning in the Weston and Langstaff area. York Regional Police say a building was damaged. The suspect is believed to have used an assault-style rifle. There were no injuries reported. Investigators say officers later found ammunition and cocaine when a search warrant was carried out at a Toronto home. The 45-year-old suspect is facing numerous charges, including reckless discharge of a firearm. Arm. 680 News Time, 419, Cottage Country Traffic on the Nines, Justin Pierce.
8: Well, there are delays eastbound on the 407. This report, it's brought to you by Subaru. It is fairly slow on the approach to the 412. Two but east of Thixon, moving fairly well after that, but of course there are delays on the approach to the ramp northbound towards the 35-115. So again, just keep that in mind as you are traveling towards either Lindsay or Peterborough, eastbound on the 401. There's also delays too as you are making your way towards Westney to just east of Thixon. Moving fairly well after that through Oshawa. Not seeing any major delays, but there are slowdowns as you are traveling through Grafton. So again, just keep that in mind as well as you are traveling through. With Cottage Country Traffic on the Nines, I'm Justin Pierce.
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3: 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We have ongoing truck fire cleanup on the eastbound 401. It's approaching Renforth in the collectors, and we've got the two left lanes still blocked. This has been ongoing since about 2 o'clock this afternoon. That's when we first saw the truck on fire. A delivery van is more like what it is. And if you're traveling the East 401, it's quite slow. First from the Cambridge on route to Guelph line, off and on. A lot of volume heading toward the Toronto area. And then a lot of volume trying to get across it. There was a second issue on the East 401 at the other end, east of Kennedy in the Express. That's been cleared, but delays extend from Mavis alternately Express and collectors into Scarborough. It's basically to about Kennedy where it starts to clear up, heading further along and into the Durham region. Might be a new issue on the westbound 401. Looks pretty slow from, well, across Toronto in general, between Kennedy Express and collectors and Dixon. But there's a break in that volume beyond Leslie in the Express. So it looks like there might be something tying up traffic there and then causing a bit of a gap to form. So we'll get the MTO on the horn and see what they can find. West 401 near Leslie in the Express. You can also give us a call at Star 680. Volume as well through the 410 collectors, through the 407, then James Snow to west of Guelph Line. And Carrie Prunska, still this ongoing northbound 404 problem.
4: Yeah, MTO says northbound 404 north of Bloomington, there's a collision blocking the right lane, and that has forced the closure of the westbound Bloomington ramp to the northbound 404. And you have delays northbound on the DVP 404, a slow go from Don Mills to York Mills, and then Stouffville Road to north of Bloomington. Toronto bound on the QEW, a busy drive from Christie Street to Fruitland, then Nikola Tesla to Fairview, another bunch up from Third Line to Dorval, and heavy traffic from Erin Mills onto the Gardner. It's slow all the way to east of Jamison. Busy westbound on the Gardner from approaching Jarvis to Strawn, and delays westbound QEW from the 427 to Dixie, then from the Ford plant to Trafalgar and approaching Appleby to Brant. Some closures on city streets. Girard is blocked in both directions west of Woodbine. That's due to a collision. Southbound McCowan is closed approaching Shepherd due to another collision and vehicle rollover. And in the west end, Annette is closed west of Dundas because of a broken water main. Take a little, pay a little. 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With the extended forecast, here's Jesse Uppel.
5: It's a quiet night across the GTA. Just a few clouds, 17 for the low, and some patchy fog possible in spots. And then by tomorrow, we're back into the wet weather, especially by Saturday afternoon. Showers and thunderstorms expected, a high of 25 degrees, steady rain at times through Saturday night, and then a strong northwest wind develops for Sunday that will cool us down to a high of 22 degrees. A risk of on and off showers and thunderstorms to end off the weekend, and sun and cloud for Monday, more of a fresher feel with a high of 21, and back to seasonal on Tuesday with sunshine. Tonight's low 17.
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2: The Blue Jays are in the Bronx for a weekend series against the Yankees. 680's Alex Sixero with a preview.
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11: Out to left field and deep, and Daz Cameron has left the yard.
10: Toronto just coming off their first series win at Tropicana Field in 3 years. Jays and Yankees open their weekend series this evening with the Jays a half game back of Texas and Minnesota for the final wildcard spot. Toronto goes with lefty Mason Fluharty as an opener, while the Yankees counter starter with Cy Young contender Cam Schlittler. And following these three games, Toronto's remaining 10 opponents are all sitting under the 500 mark. First pitch flies at 7:05 on Sportsnet and Sportsnet 590 The Fan. 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
15: Well, Laura, I had been watching the dollar for much of the day. We did hear these reports about the trade deal between the U.S. and Canada. The Globe and Mail reporting today the deal would introduce a quota system on steel, and the tariff would go higher if we go over the quota. Now the data suggests, from 2024 suggests we would go over the quota. The Canadian dollar right now is higher by 13.172.65 cents U.S. The latest round of trade talks continue in Washington at this hour. Now, the TSX higher by 255 points today, 36,620. It did finish lower this week by about a third of a percent. Shares in Air Transat today finishing flat. The company says it paid $105 million in additional jet fuel costs in Q3 compared with a year ago because of higher prices. Now, the price for oil did snap a five-day winning streak today, down 77 cents to 87.06. And then gold futures right now up by $100 to 4,672. On Wall Street, the Dow was higher by 518, the S&P up 33 points today, the NASDAQ higher by 113. I'm Chris McCusker.
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2: Traffic on the nines. Here's Justin Pierce.
19: Well, there are delays for Erie bound on the QEW. This report, it's brought to you by Rogers. It starts from the 403 split to up and over the Burlington Skyway. The delays do return, though, on the approach to Centennial. It's really on and off out towards Jordan Road. So keep that in mind as you are traveling around the Golden Horseshoe. And then on the northbound 400, there's construction at Steeles. It has the right lane blocked off, and it's slow from Shepherd. With Cottage Country traffic on the nines, I'm Justin Pierce.
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2: Right now downtown, it's sunny and 25 degrees. 680 News Time, 4:30.
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21: It's Friday, the 21st of August. Good afternoon. For Alex Bloomfield, I'm Asher Roth.
2: And I'm Laura Carney. Here's what's making news this hour.
0: from going to space to getting to open the X.
1: It's quite an honor, obviously, to get to open the CNE.
0: Artemis II astronaut Jeremy Hansen officially kicking off the 147th edition of the CNE.
21: Counselor Diane Sachs avoids a showdown with Mike Layton in University Rosedale this fall, but instead she'll face former counselor Mary Fragadakis and 16 others in nearby Toronto Danforth.
15: Canadian and American officials are sitting down together once again today in an effort to hammer out a trade agreement. If a deal is not reached in the next few hours, new tariffs on a variety of Canadian goods will go into effect at midnight.
10: More baseball this evening as the Jays are at Yankee Stadium for the series opener. We have lots of golf on the go and the tempo. Head to Vancouver. Sports at 45.
15: Bay Street jumps by more than 200 points on the day. It still saw a losing week. The Dow today was up by more than 500. The NASDAQ up by more than 100. Business at 56.
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21: Time for Rogers Xfinity Internet traffic and weather together on the ones with Toronto's most frequent traffic reports. Here's Kyle Hawking.
3: This report is brought to you by Shoppers Drug Mart. You'll find delays if you're traveling the eastbound 401, but the big issue that we had approaching Renforth in the collectors has cleared, so at least that's out of the way. You'll find it slow going back to Mavis, though, from Mavis alternately expressing collectors right through to about Kennedy. It would not normally be that backed up, especially the first section, had it not been for that truck fire cleanup that was there for about 2.5 hours. Now that that's cleared, the first stretch of the 401 eastbound as you head past Pearson Airport should start to get a little bit better. Now, the westbound 401 is slow from Brock Street to Salem. There are two reported issues near the 404. First of all, we're basically right at the 404 in the collectors. There's still a vehicle blocking the right lane, according to the MTO. I can't see this one, but they're telling us it's there. And then just west of there, west of Leslie in the Express, looks like the left lane is blocked, a two-vehicle crash here. So it's adding to volume delays from Kennedy, alternately expressing collectors to Dixon. A bit of a gap is forming in that volume between Leslie and Bayview now because of the crash that's there. A volume through the 410 collectors, through the 407, and then James Snow to west of Guelph Line. And Kerry Prunskis, another slow one heading up the northbound 404.
4: Yeah, there's a collision northbound 404 just north of Bloomington, and it's blocking the right lane. You'll find a slow drive up the northbound DVP 404 from Don Mills to York Mills and from Stouffville Road to just north of Bloomington. It sounds like it's just before that long-term construction zone. Southbound 404 DVP, expect delays from Steeles to south of Lawrence. Southbound 400 is backed up from Finch to the 401 ramps. And it's a busy drive on the southbound 427 from the 407 onto the 409 ramp. And then a delay towards the south end from Dundas in the Express to the QEW Gardner ramps. On city streets, a Net is closed in both directions west of Dundas. That's because of a broken water main. There's also a full closure of southbound McCowan approaching Shepherd between Commander and Nugget. That is due to a collision. But looks like that collision has cleared at Girard and Woodbine, so lanes reopened there. In Brampton, traffic spotter says eastbound Queen east of the 410. The two left lanes are blocked with a collision, and that is causing very heavy delays approaching that intersection. 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Conditions in the app. And with the forecast, here's Jesse Uppel.
5: It's a gorgeous afternoon, lots of sunshine, and we're seasonal with a guaranteed high of 25 degrees. Today, winds are out of the east-southeast between 20 to 30 kilometers per hour, gradually easing through the overnight, just a few clouds dipping down to 17, with that risk of a bit of patchy fog. Today's guaranteed high, 25.
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21: Time to grab some Tiny Tom donuts, hit up the Midway, and play a few rounds of whack-a-mole. The CNE is back for its 147th year.
2: Astronaut Jeremy Hansen was on hand for today's grand opening. 680's Momin Qureshi joins us from the exhibition grounds with more.
22: You hear a lot about the new food creations and exhibits at the CNE every year, but for a lot of us, it's about the classics. And to find out what those are, you have to turn to a CNE veteran like Sarah, who's been coming here for 62 years.
23: It's like going on the rides, getting an ice cream waffle and Tiny Tom donuts.
22: Those are the three.
23: Yeah, you just have to do that.
22: Over at the ice cream waffle stand, Gilbert is taking a bite into one of the classics, telling me it's always his first stop.
24: Because it's very simple. It's a waffle with vanilla ice cream, and they've been around for years, so we keep coming back.
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24: Heaven.
22: And when it comes to rides, it's hard to argue there's more of a classic than the Polar Express.
25: Who wants to go faster?
22: Although Genesis did not love it.
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21: I hear you, kid. I hear you. 680 News Time, 435. Registration to get on the ballot in the upcoming municipal election has now closed, and the lead-up has been or has seen a few twists and turns. That includes a surprise last-minute ward change for Councillor Diane Sachs, who will now avoid a showdown with former Councillor Mike Layton in Ward 11 and instead is running in Ward 14. Brendan Shogrey with City News has more from City Hall.
6: Just an absolute shocking 11th hour turn of events. Councillor Diane Sachs, who was set originally to run in University Rosedale, her own ward, the ward that where she is an incumbent, she was set to run in that ward against former councillor Mike Layton. But at the 11th hour, right at the buzzer, right at 2 o'clock, she has now switched wards in an absolutely unheard of move. Diane Sachs, the incumbent in University Rosedale, will now instead run in Paula Fletcher's old ward, Toronto Danforth. Now, Sachs adds her name to a list of high-profile candidates, including former councillor Mary Fragadakis, who threw her hat into the ring earlier today. She told us she did not intend to run before incumbent Paula Fletcher dropped out.
21: Also, former Liberal MP Sean Chen registered to run in Scarborough North this afternoon after he left federal politics. Election Day is coming up on October 26th.
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2: The clock is ticking closer to the extended tariff deadline as Canada and U.S. trade negotiators remain at the table working to finalize a deal before midnight. 680's Phil Martino joins us live with more. Phil.
7: Well, the negotiations continue for the second time this week. A tariff deadline is looming after Thursday's meeting with U.S. Trade Representative Jameson Greer. Canada U.S. Trade Minister Dominic LeBlanc said that they were very close to a trade deal. Conservative leader Pierre Poilievre is urging the Prime Minister not to take a bad deal.
9: We are concerned about rumors that Mr. Carney might be willing to cave and accept one-sided tariffs. That would ultimately put our businesses at a competitive disadvantage.
7: Now, if the deal is not finalized, 50% levies will be placed on a variety of Canadian goods, including honey and hockey sticks, and those duties take effect at midnight. Phil Martino, 680 News Radio.
21: 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The surging Blue Jays will look to stay hot in the Big Apple this weekend.
10: Mason Fluharty and Cam Schlittler will be the starting pitchers tonight, with Toronto trailing Minnesota and Texas by a half game for the final wildcard spot. And Jays starter Shane Bieber, who got the win Thursday in Tampa, says this is more like it.
11: Feeling like we're in every ball game. That's the identity of this team. That's the identity that we've fought really hard even through that first half to maintain. And I think it's showing up right now.
10: Toronto is 7-3 over a tough 10-game stretch. And following this weekend, the Jays' remaining 10 opponents are all sitting under 500, while the Bats are looking so much better, with the Jays scoring 21 runs in that series in Tampa Bay. Sportsnet and Sportsnet 590 The Fan will have the call at 7. Alex Ixero, 680 News Radio.
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21: 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Enpro's predicting no change at midnight, saying the price is going to hold at $1.73.9 a liter.
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21: Time now for Cottage Country traffic on the nines. Here's Justin Pierce.
19: Well, it looks like there's a new problem. This report, it's brought to you by Access Storage. We got a call from a traffic spotter. Looks like it's a pretty serious one. Eastbound on the 407. It looks like right at the 412, two left lanes are blocked for a vehicle that is completely rolled over. And again, it is starting to cause delays, of course, as you are traveling through Durham region. You have to keep that in mind as you are making your way through. Again, as more emergency vehicles arrive on scene, looks like the drive will get even slower, again, for obvious reasons. Just keep that in mind as you are traveling through. And then farther east, once you pass through that, it looks like there's more volume delays that will probably start to taper off here. But it is slow just east of the 412 to about east of Thixham, moving fairly well after that. And then on the northbound 400, it is slow up in Barrie on the approach to Mapleview to north of Essa. With Cottage Country traffic on the nines, I'm Justin Pierce.
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21: Now Rogers Xfinity Internet, traffic and weather together on the ones. Here's Kyle Hawking.
3: This report brought to you by Mr. Lube. We're down to one problem on the westbound 401. It's first slow from Brock Street to Salem. There had been a stalled vehicle at the 404 in the collectors. That's been cleared. But a collision west of Leslie in the express is still there. It looks like vehicles have attempted to move to the left shoulder, but there's not a very wide shoulder here. So the left lane is still partially blocked. I don't see any crews on scene. Oh, here comes the OPP right now. So that left lane will probably be fully blocked again in mere moments. It is slow going, though, on the West 401 from Kennedy, alternately expressing collectors to Dixon. Volume through the 410 collectors, through the 407, and west of James Snow to west of Guelph Line. A stalled vehicle now on the eastbound 401 approaching Avenue Road in the express. Crews have the left lane blocked, emergency crews, so it could be medical related. Often on delays from the Cambridge on route to Guelph Line. And it's pretty heavy going from Mavis to Victoria Park Express to Kennedy collectors, as well as you just heard Justin mention, eastbound 407 at the 412. A serious crash here. Two left lanes are blocked and one vehicle has rolled onto its roof, so it's backing things up from approaching Lake Ridge. And there's a backup carry on the northbound 404 as well.
4: Yeah, heading towards Bloomington, and that's due to a collision northbound 404 just north of Bloomington. It's blocking the right lane, so delays start just north of Stouffville Road. And MTO also says the westbound Bloomington ramp to the northbound 404 is closed because of this collision. Toronto bound on the QEW, you have a lot of volume delays. Busy from Christie Street to Fruitland, then Nikola Tesla to Fairview. Another drag approaching Third Line to Dorval. Then it's heavy from Aaron Mills to Dixie and very slow on the eastbound Gardner from the 427 to east of Jameson. On city streets, southbound McCowan is closed approaching Shepherd. It's shut down between Commander and Nugget. That is due to a collision and rollover. And big problems in Brampton at Queen and West Drive. There's a collision in the eastbound lanes. You're reduced to a single right lane, but this is causing major delays all directions. Needing an oil change or maintenance check? Drop into Mr. Lube Plus Tires. No appointment needed before you hit the road this summer. Mr. Lube Plus Tires, celebrating 50 years. And with the forecast, here's Jesse Uppel.
5: Sunny and seasonal this afternoon with a guaranteed high of 25 degrees. Very low humidity, so it's a comfortable end to the week. Winds are out of the east today, up to 30 kilometers per hour. And those winds gradually ease overnight, down to 17 degrees, and we're watching for some patchy fog. It's a dry start to Saturday morning, and then by the afternoon, increasing clouds, along with that risk of scattered showers and storms, a high of 25 degrees. But some steadier rain possible through Saturday evening and overnight, with a breezy wind out of the southeast. Today's guaranteed high, 25.
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21: It is time now for the market update. Here's Chris McCusker.
7: Sure, we did see a winning day on markets on both sides of the border, but not quite enough to claw back all of the losses this week. So the TSX today higher by 255 points, 36,620. It was down by about a third of a percent this week. The Dow today higher by 518 points, the S&P up 33, and the NASDAQ higher by 113. The NASDAQ, though, the biggest loser this week, it was down by about 2%. And then there's Bitcoin. Right now, it's higher by 6.5%, 77,468. Looking at its biggest weekly gain in about 3 weeks, jumping by about 20% this week. At the Business Center, I'm Chris McCusker.
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21: Sunshine and 25 degrees, feels like 29 in downtown Toronto. Good afternoon, I'm Asher Ross.
2: And I'm Laura Carney. 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
21: The Midway is the iconic food terminal, and this year a special space exhibit. You can find it all at the CNE, which is back for 147th year. And Councillor Diane Sachs has decided to forego what was shaping up to be a battle with former Councillor Mike Layton for the seat in University Rosedale, and instead will go for Paula Fletcher's old seat in Toronto Danforth, joining a long list of candidates that includes former Councillor Mary Fragadakis and lawyer and online personality Karima Saad.
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10: And Asher, Jays and Yankees getting ready for game one in the Bronx. Jays go with lefty Mason Fluharty as an opener, with the Jays a half game back of the Twins and the Rangers for the final wildcard spot. Spencer Arrighetti could follow in bulk to make his Jays debut, as Arrighetti and Davis Schneider added to the roster. Josh Smith on the IL, Brendan Cellucci sent down. Lineup news, Brett Bateman back in the leadoff spot. Jesus Sanchez in the lineup, DHing in the cleanup spot. And Andrés Giménez sits out with right hamstring tightness. Cam Schlittler will counter at 7 o'clock on the Fan and Sportsnet. To golf in Edmonton right now, second round of the CPKC Women's Open, and Japan's Miyu Yamashita holds a one-shot lead at minus 10. Vancouver's Anna Wang, top Canadian, sitting minus 7. And the Tempo are in Vancouver the next two games for their cross-Canada series. The Tempo tonight will try to snap their 12-game slide when they take on the Portland Fire at 10. This is 680 News Radio.
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21: Weeks after the FIFA World Cup, soccer's governing bodies imposed a range of discipline on the Argentinian squad.
29: More than a month after Spain beat Argentina in the final and Argentinian players retaliated on the pitch with physicality and altercations, FIFA is now banning three Argentinian players today, including a 10-match suspension for Leandro Paredes for striking Spanish players after the 1-0 loss. Nahuel Molina has been given a 7-game suspension, Thiago Almada has been banned for just one, while all three are receiving monetary penalties as well. In fact, FIFA's 10-game suspension for Paredes for grabbing a player by the throat and pushing another to the ground is among the most severe FIFA's given in World Cup history. Spain's Gavi was also banned for one game, while an Argentinian coach, Roberto Ayala, was also given a 3-game ban. The Argentinian Soccer Federation was also slapped with a $110,000 fine for a range of incidents during the tournament. I'm Brijesh Dave.
21: 680 News Time, 4:49. Country traffic on those nines. Here's Justin Pierce.
6: Well, it's a pretty busy drive towards the cottage now. This report, it's brought to you by Foodland, and it looks like there's a collision. It's a pretty serious one. Eastbound on the 407, it's right at the 412. It looks like two left lanes are blocked for a vehicle that has completely rolled over. I mean, the wheels are up in the air. Emergency crews have arrived on scene. It's involving another vehicle as well. That one is upright, but again, emergency crews are there. It looks like several of them have responded to the scene of this crash. It is causing delays, of course, as you are traveling through Durham. So you have to keep that in mind as you are making your way through. There's also another problem, Fort Erie bound on the QEW. It's right at Fruitland. It looks like the left lane is blocked for that crash, and that in part is causing the slowdown from the 403 split. With Cottage Country traffic on the nines, I'm Justin Pierce.
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3: This report is brought to you by Vertical CPA. A serious collision on the eastbound 407. It's at the 412. Crews have the two left lanes blocked off. Looks like one of the two vehicles, at least two vehicles involved that we can see. One of those two has rolled onto its roof. Both with pretty heavy damage. So a high-speed collision here is what it would appear. And there's debris across the road also. So heavy going on the eastbound 407, approaching Lake Ridge to the 412 as this collision cleanup begins. On the eastbound 401, we had a problem approaching Avenue Road in the Express. That's now been cleared, off and on volume from the Cambridge on route to Guelph line. And still pretty slow from Mavis, off and on to Victoria Park in the Express to Kennedy Collectors. Westbound 401 delays from Brock Street to Salem. And there is a collision here west of Leslie in the Express. Left lane is fully blocked by crews as they deal with this. It's adding to the volume delays from Kennedy, alternately expressing collectors to Dixon. Another delay through the 410 collectors, through the 407, and then west of James Snow to west of Guelph Line. Carrie Prunskis, you've got better news from the northbound 404.
4: We got the all clear from MTO about that collision on the northbound 404 just north of Bloomington. So the westbound Bloomington ramp has reopened. You do have a slow drive, though. Northbound on the Don Valley Parkway 404, it's a slow go from approaching Don Mills to York Mills, and then busy just north of Stouffville Road to north of Bloomington. On city streets, southbound McCowan is closed approaching Shepherd. All lanes shut down between Commander and Nugget. And that's due to a collision and vehicle roll over. Annette is blocked in both directions west of Dundas. That's because of a broken water main. And there's a collision in Brampton. It's eastbound Queen just east of West Drive where you're reduced to a single lane. So very heavy delays around that area. 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With the extended forecast, here's Jesse Uppel.
5: Sunshine and seasonal temperatures this afternoon. Guaranteed high 25 degrees with winds out of the east up to 30 kilometers per hour. Tonight we're watching for some patchy fog down to a low of 17 degrees. It's partly cloudy for Saturday morning, increasing clouds by the afternoon along with that risk of scattered showers and thunderstorms. Even some steady pockets of rain possible, especially through Saturday evening and overnight. Cloudy with showers on Sunday. It'll be kind of on and off throughout the afternoon with isolated storms possible. And also we're turning cooler with a gusty northwest wind, a high of 22 degrees. Sun and cloud on Monday, a few showers, a high of 21. Today's guaranteed high, 25.
21: Downtown Toronto right now, some sunshine and 25 degrees.
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21: A legendary Blue Jay has announced that he's beaten cancer and will be coming to Toronto to celebrate. Buck Martinez tells the Toronto Sun he's getting better all the time and is now able to hit the gym. He'll be honored by the team August the 29th when he becomes the first person enshrined in the team's new Hall of Excellence. Still to come, oil snaps a winning streak. McCusker will have the details coming up next.
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17: Well, Asher, we did see a winning day on Bay. The TSX higher by 255 points, 36,620. It was still down by about a third of a percent this week. Shares in Algoma Steel today did move higher on Bay Street, up by about 2%. There has been talk about potentially lower tariffs on steel as part of the U.S.-Canada trade deal that is still being finalized. Gold futures right now higher by $93 to $4,664. And then oil did snap a five-day winning streak, down 77 cents to $87.06 a barrel, still up by about $5 this week. On Wall Street today, the Dow was higher by 518, the S&P up 33, the NASDAQ higher by 113. At the Business Center, I'm Chris McCusker.
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2: Country traffic time. Here's Justin Pierce.
3: Well, there's a collision eastbound on the 407. This report, it's brought to you by Subaru. It's right at the 412. Two left lanes are blocked for a vehicle that has rolled over. Multiple emergency crews are on the scene. It is very slow just east of Brock Road. With Cottage Country traffic, I'm Justin Pierce.
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2: It's clear and 25 degrees in downtown Toronto. 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
6: It's Friday, August 21st. Good afternoon. I'm Laura Carney.
2: And for Alex Bloomfield, I'm Asher Roth. Here's what's making news this hour.
7: The food, games, and rides are all back.
8: I didn't even try to scream. I stopped screaming.
7: The 147th edition of the Canadian National Exhibition is now open.
6: The deadline to register to run in the municipal election has passed. Chaos right up until the final minutes, including an unprecedented ward change for University Rosedale councillor Diane Sachs.
9: Time is running out for Canadian and American officials to reach a trade deal before new tariffs go into effect at midnight. Conservative leader Pierre Poilievre is urging the Prime Minister not to take a bad deal.
10: Yankee Stadium, the scene for Game 1 between Toronto and New York. We'll check in on the CPKC Women's Open, and the Tempo hosts the Fire out West. Sports at 15.
6: The TSX jumps by more than 200 points today, the Dow up by more than 500, but all markets finished lower this week. Business at 26.
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6: Time for Rogers Xfinity Internet traffic and weather together on the ones. Here's Kyle Hawking.
11: And this report is brought to you by Sunnybrook. I've got an eye on a couple of collisions on the 401 and 407. On the westbound 401, we have a delay from Brock Street to Salem, and then west of Leslie in the Express. This collision still being worked on by crews, and they're blocking the left lane. A volume delay is extending off and on from Kennedy, alternately expressing collectors to Dixon. However, because of that crash just west of Leslie, there's a bit of a break in both the express and collectors between Leslie and Young. So there is a bit of a breather in there, but in general, slow between Kennedy and about the 427. Also, volume through the 410 collectors, through the 407, and west of James Snow to west of Guelph Line. Eastbound 401, slow with off and on volume from about the Cambridge en route to Guelph Line. Mavis towards Kennedy, alternately expressing collectors. In a serious crash on the eastbound 407 just before the 412, we have the two left lanes blocked by crews, at least two vehicles involved, one of which rolled onto its roof, so it's backing things up from approaching Lake Ridge. Carrie Prunska, sounds like we have a new problem if you're heading Toronto bound in the QEW.
6: Yeah, this just in from MTO. It's Toronto bound on the QEW approaching Ontario Street in Beamsville, where the left lane is now blocked with a collision, so it's backed up from Victoria Avenue, and then more delays. Toronto bound QEW, very busy from Casablanca to Fruitland, from Nikola Tesla to Fairview, and then from Burloak to Dorval, again from Erin Mills to Dixie. Eastbound Gardner is slow from the 427 to east of Jameson. And on city streets, southbound McCowan is closed approaching Shepherd. That's due to a collision. Annette is closed in both directions west of Dundas. That's due to a broken water main. And last we heard from traffic spotters in Brampton, still had a collision eastbound on Queen just east of West Drive, blocking to the two left lanes. You're the reason Sunnybrook targets tumors in real time and why a stroke is reversed in 10 minutes. Give today at yourthereason.ca. With the forecast, here's Jesse Uppel.
12: It's a gorgeous end to the week. Sunshine and seasonal temperatures, a guaranteed high of 25 degrees. Winds out of the east today between 20 to 30 kilometers per hour. It's a quiet evening with mostly clear skies, just a few clouds overnight, a low of 17 degrees, and we're watching for that possibility of some patchy fog. Today's guaranteed high, 25.
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6: It's the first of 18 days of rare food, familiar rides, and skee ball. Along with musical performances and special exhibits, there is so much to see and do at the city's iconic fair.
2: The CNE, it's back along the lakefront. 680's Momin Qureshi is taking it in.
7: The CNE kicking off with its usual pomp and circumstance, but I guess you could call the opening this year out of this world, because the special guest opening the doors, Artemis II astronaut Jeremy Hansen, who grew up just a few hours from here.
13: It's quite an honor, obviously, to get to open the CNE. You know, I didn't have that on my resume before, so that's pretty cool.
7: There's a full-on space exhibit here in Hall B, which Raiden is loving.
14: Very fun. You get to see lots of cool stuff, like bits of the moon.
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15: Oh my God, we're so excited for the rides, the fun food. It's a yearly thing we do every year. End of summer, CNE. It's a nice tradition we're keeping on.
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6: 680 News Time, 504. It is shaping up to be an interesting set of races in the lead up to this fall's election, with some familiar faces both at City Hall and on Parliament Hill announcing their intentions to run. Today, in a seemingly unprecedented move, University Rosedale Councillor Diane Sachs did a last-minute ward switch. As City's Brandon Chogri reports, it comes just days after former councillor Mike Layton registered to run against her.
16: Diane Sachs is switching so that she can run in Toronto Danforth. That was the ward that Paula Fletcher was the councillor for, the incumbent dropping out of the race. So that race really, really heating up in a shocking turn of events. We had former councillor Mary Fragadakis as well joining that race today. So absolutely heating up. This election here in Toronto is certainly going to be fascinating.
6: 53 people are running for mayor. Based on recent polling, it's looking like a three-horse race between incumbent Olivia Chow, Beaches East Shore councillor Brad Bradford, and former Conservative cabinet member Chris Alexander.
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2: It is deja vu for negotiators representing Canada and the U.S. who are back in Washington today, hoping to hammer out a deal ahead of tonight's latest tariff deadline. 680's Phil Martino has the latest.
9: Here we go again. For the second time this week, a tariff deadline is looming. After yesterday's meeting with U.S. Trade Representative Jamieson Greer, Canada-U.S. Trade Minister Dominic LeBlanc said that they were very close to a trade deal. Conservative leader Pierre Poilievre is urging the Prime Minister not to take a bad deal.
17: We are concerned about rumors that Mr. Carney might be willing to cave and accept one-sided tariffs that would ultimately put our businesses at a competitive disadvantage.
9: If a deal is not finalized, 50% tariffs will be placed on a variety of Canadian goods, including honey and hockey sticks. The duties take effect at midnight. Phil Martino, 680 News Radio.
6: The LCBO is ready to restock their shelves with U.S. booze, and it could happen as soon as tomorrow if a trade agreement is reached. The Toronto Star reports the LCBO is clearing storage space for U.S. deliveries, while some stores already have American products ready to go. Those products were pulled in March of last year after Premier Doug Ford called for them to be removed following U.S. tariffs on Canadian goods.
2: The American League wildcard race is living up to its name, and the Blue Jays could find themselves holding the third spot by the end of the night as they continue their six-game road trip. 680's Alex Xero previews tonight's series opener in the Bronx.
10: The Blue Jays are coming off their first series win at Tropicana Field since 2023.
18: To win another series, you know, against a division opponent, I think is really big for us, and want to keep that moving forward going into New York.
10: And manager John Schneider woke up this morning with the Jays a half game back of the Twins and the Rangers for that third and final wildcard spot. The Jays and Yankees play the first of three this evening as the Jays go with Mason Fluharty as an opener, while Vladimir Guerrero Jr. will remain out of the lineup, but all signs point to Vladdy returning tomorrow from the concussion IL. Cam Schlittler has the 7:05 first pitch on The Fan and Sportsnet. 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
2: 5:09.
6: Cottage Country traffic on the nines. Here's Justin Pierce.
3: Well, there's a collision Fort Erie bound on the QEW. This report, it's brought to you by Gateway Casinos. It's right at Fruitland. It looks like the left lane is blocked for that crash. We do see fire on scene along with other emergency personnel. That in part is causing the slowdown from the 403 split to pretty much up and over the Burlington Skyway. And then again, it is very slow as you make your way through Nikola Tesla because, again, that collision, that's far ahead. Moving over to the eastbound side of the 407, there's another collision. This one's right at the 412. Two left lanes are blocked. This is for a vehicle rollover. Several emergency crews are on scene, including the OPP. And again, this one's also causing a delay just east of Brock Road. I do want to mention one more thing here. Northbound on the 400, there's construction that's causing delays. It's on the approach to Steeles. Again, the right lane is blocked, and it is slow just north of Shepherd. With Cottage Country traffic on the nines, I'm Justin Pierce.
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0: and went. So the East 401 is slow from the Cambridge on route to Guelph line, and then from Mavis to Victoria Park in the express to Kennedy Collectors, but this brief crash at Bayview is gone. Also, that East 407, as I mentioned, a collision just before the 412. The two left lanes are blocked for a crash and vehicle rollover. We have a heavy delay approaching Lake Ridge to the 412. It's quite slow going. A couple of the vehicles involved in this crash heavily damaged, and as I mentioned, one is rolled over. So the emergency crews here on the scene, I can't tell if they've started the cleanup yet, but they're on scene assessing injuries at least. If you're on the westbound 401, it's slow going from Brock Street to Salem, and there is a collision west of Leslie in the express. Looks like the left lane is still blocked by crews for this cleanup. Off and on delays from Kennedy, alternately express and collectors to Dixon, through the 410 collectors and through the 407. And then there is a volume delay west of James Snow to west of Guelph line. And Carrie, you just spoke to a traffic spotter about a new problem on the westbound 409.
1: Yes, this is westbound 409, just as you're about to take that ramp to the northbound 427. It looks like the right lane is blocked because of a collision. There's a dump truck involved. So westbound 409 is backed up from west of Martin Grove to the 427. Toronto bound to QEW, a heavy backup from approaching Jordan Road to approaching Ontario Street in Beamsville. That's where the left lane is blocked with a collision. Delays after that from Casablanca on and off to Fairview. And if you're traveling the southbound 404 DVP, you're in for a slow drive from approaching Finch to south of Lawrence. Southbound 400 is backed up from Finch onto the 401 ramps. And some closures on city streets. Southbound McCowan is shut down approaching Shepherd between Commander and Nugget. That is due to a collision and vehicle rollover. Northbound Islington is closed north of Dixon. Sounds like a fire investigation there. And also in Brampton, eastbound Queen, east of West Drive, we had reports of a collision blocking the two left lanes. Take a little, pay a little. 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With the forecast, here's Jesse Uppel.
2: Plenty of sunshine this afternoon, a guaranteed high of 25 degrees. Very comfortable. We're seasonal with low humidity, and that's thanks to this wind out of the east between 20 to 30 kilometers per hour. Overnight low near 17. Watching for a bit of patchy fog developing in parts of the Golden Horseshoe that will dissipate by tomorrow morning. We're partly cloudy to start off your Saturday, climbing to a high of 25 degrees, but then that risk of scattered showers and even thunderstorms moves in for the afternoon. Some steadier pockets of rain possible through Saturday evening and overnight. Today's guaranteed high, 25.
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8: Sunny, 25 degrees downtown. Good afternoon. I'm Laura Carney.
3: I'm Asher Roth. Here with the top stories this hour.
8: The CNE is open for another year. This is the 147th year for the end of summer tradition. It runs until Labor Day. The registration period now over for those interested in running in October's municipal election. A flurry of activity this week, including in the final minutes with Diane Sachs switching wards, avoiding a showdown with Mike Layton in University Rosedale. She will now run in Toronto. Danforth. And counting down to the midnight tariff deadline, Canadian and U.S. negotiators continue to meet in Washington and try and finalize a deal before 50% tariffs are slapped on a wide range of Canadian goods.
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9: Laura, the Jays and Yankees open a weekend series in the Bronx this evening with the Jays a half game back of Texas and Minnesota for the final wildcard spot. Jays go with Mason Fluharty as an opener. We could see Spencer Arrighetti make his debut in bulk. He is off the IL. A Davis Schneider called up from AAA with Josh Smith landing on the injured list and Brendan Chilucci sent down. Lineup news, Brett Bateman back in after a brief injury setback. He is leading off. Jesus Sanchez is the DH. He is cleaning coming up. Andres

0: Jimenez out with right hamstring tightness. Yanks go with Cam Schlittler at 7:05 on the Fan and Sportsnet. To Edmonton, round two of the CPKC Women's Open. Japan's Miyu Yamashita at minus 11, holding a two-shot lead. Vancouver's Anna Huang, your top Canadian, sitting minus 7. Riding a 12-game losing streak, the Tempo are out in Vancouver for tonight's matchup with the Portland Fire. Tempo play their next two games in Van City, part of their cross-Canada series, tip-off at 10. English Premier League season kicked off today. Arsenal defeating Coventry City 3-0. And former Raptor DeMar DeRozan is reportedly signing a free agent deal with the Denver Nuggets. Sports at 15 and 45 past every hour or anytime at sportsnet.ca.
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1: Canada, Australia, and the UK's foreign ministries are denouncing Israel's decision not to pursue criminal charges over a military strike that killed 7 aid workers delivering food in Gaza, including a 33-year-old military veteran from Quebec.
6: In a joint statement, the three countries say it's shameful that Israel's military prosecutor decided against a criminal investigation into the deadly strike without any further explanation. They say announcing the decision on World Humanitarian Day was particularly egregious and that the victims and their families deserve justice and accountability. The April 2024 airstrike hit a convoy of World Central Kitchen vehicles, as the humanitarian organization has called for an independent investigation. Earlier this week, Israel's military said commanders mistook the aid workers as armed Hamas operatives, and their decision in launching the attack, quote, did not raise reasonable suspicion of criminal misconduct. Naira Ahmed, The Canadian Press.
1: 680 News, time 5:19. Cottage Country traffic on the nines. Here's Justin Pierce.
7: Well, there are slowdowns due to collisions. This report, it's brought to you by Rogers Fort Erie Bound on the QEW. There's a collision right at Fruland. The left lane's blocked off for that crash. And again, it looks like the delay start approaching Nikola Tesla. Very, very slow as you are traveling through Stony Creek. Again, emergency crews are on the scene there. Same with the eastbound side of the 407 right at the 412. Two left lanes, again, have been blocked for a vehicle rollover. Also causing a slowdown east of Brock Road. Emergency crews are there also. And I do want to mention the delays on the northbound 400, particularly in Barrie. It is slow from just north of Mapleview to about north of Essa, and once you hit the split, it's moving a lot better. With Cottage Country traffic on the nines, I'm Justin Pierce.
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1: Time for Rogers Xfinity Internet traffic and weather together on the ones. Here's Kyle Hawking.
2: This report brought to you by Lexus Dealers of Ontario. I'm just noticing, heavy delays on Yonge Street south of Wilson. There is a collision reported near Yonge Boulevard. Toronto fire crews on the scene there. So north and southbound Yonge in between Wilson and Lawrence. Pretty heavy going in both directions. We've got volume on the eastbound 401 from the Cambridge en route to Guelph line off and on. And then here on Ontario to Victoria Park Express to Kennedy Collectors. As you just heard Justin mention, this eastbound 407 crash just before the 412. Two left lanes are blocked, crash with a vehicle rollover. So the cleanup underway, but it's heavy from approaching Lake Ridge to the 412. On the westbound 401, we have delays approaching Brock Street to Salem, and the collision west of Leslie and the Express just cleared. It's got things backed up from west of McCowan, alternately Express and Collectors through to Dixon off and on with a couple of gaps. Also have delays through the 410 Collectors and Highway 25 to west of Guelph Line. And westbound 409 problems are being kept a watch on by Carrie Prescott.
3: Yeah, this is westbound 409 just before the 427. The ramp lane is blocked. It's because of a collision involving a dump truck. So that is slowing traffic from just west of Martin Grove. Westbound on the Gardner, a busy drive from approaching Jarvis to Strawn. And it's slow on the westbound QEW from the 427 to Dixie, Ford Drive to Trafalgar, and from Walker's Line to Brandt. MTO says the problem Toronto-bound on the QEW approaching Ontario Street in Beamsville has cleared. It's still backed up from Jordan Road. And then more delays from 50 Road to Fruitland, from Nikola Tesla to Fairview, then from Appleby to Dorval, and very slow eastbound QEW Gardner from Erin Mills to east of Jamison. On city streets, Islington is blocked north of Dixon due to a fire that's causing delays. And a closure in the east end, southbound McCowan is shut down approaching Shepherd. All lanes closed between Commander and Nugget. That is due to a collision and rollover. 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With the extended forecast, here's Jesse Uppel.
4: Comfortable conditions this afternoon. Lots of sunshine, seasonal temperatures with low humidity, 25 for the guaranteed high. We have this wind out of the east today between 20 to 30 kilometers per hour that will gradually ease overnight. 17 for the low, some patchy fog possible, and then that dissipates by Saturday morning. It's a dry start to Saturday, but then by the afternoon, we have increasing clouds and that risk of some scattered showers and even thunderstorms, 25 for the high. Some steadier pockets of rain and that risk of storms continues through Saturday evening and overnight. And Sunday, it's a bit cooler, a high of 22 degrees. A strong northwest wind develops along with that risk of scattered showers and storms throughout the day. Today's guaranteed high, 25.
1: Coming up at 5:30, it's opening day at the CNE. Who's running in this fall's municipal election? The registration has now closed. And will a trade deal be finalized by the midnight deadline? What the U.S. president is now saying.
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1: Construction on Girard near Carlaw in the city's east end will be wrapping up this weekend. 680's Jordan Kerr with the details.
11: Over the past week, Metrolinx contractors have been working on Girard east of Carlaw at the rail bridge. It's part of Ontario Line construction. Crews have been installing overhead utilities. Girard is down to a single lane each way as work gets done. They first worked on the north side of the road, then switched to the south side. It's scheduled to be complete by Monday, August 24th. Work will be taking place 24 hours a day until it's done. A heads up with the rainy weather expected this weekend, it may be delayed a few days. Jordan Kerr, 680 News Radio.
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14: Retail sales in Canada on track to fall for the first time this year. Now, Stats Can expecting a drop of 0.8% in July, undoing a gain of 0.6% in June. If this pans out, it would be the first decline in 7 months, and it could suggest Canadians are scaling back spending because of higher prices at the pumps. Now, the price for oil today did snap a five-day winning streak. It was lower by 77 cents to 87.06, but still up by about $5 this week. Gold futures today higher by 2.5% to 4,624. Silver was higher by 1.8% to $69 the ounce. The TSX was higher by 255, 36,660. It did finish lower this week by about a third of a percent. On Wall Street, a winning day here with the Dow higher by 518 points. Yesterday, it dropped by more than 700. The S&P was up 33, the NASDAQ up by 113. So the NASDAQ, the biggest loser this week, it was down by about 2%. And then shares in Broadcom today higher by about a percent. The chip maker is in talks with a group of lenders to raise more than $60 billion in debt for an AI chip financing deal. At the Business Center, I'm Chris McCusker.
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1: Traffic on the nines. Here's Justin Pierce.
17: Well, this report, it's brought to you by Access Storage. Fort Erie bound on the QEW. There's a collision right at Fruitland. The left lane's blocked off for that crash. Again, it looks like the MTO are on scene. This one is causing a slowdown approaching Nikola Tesla. With Cottage Country traffic on the nines, I'm Justin Pierce.
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1: Right now, downtown, a mainly clear sky. It's 24 degrees. 680 News Time, 5:30.
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0: And starting today, you can take a closer look at the Artemis II mission, taste test a craft dinner smoothie, and ride the iconic Polar Express as many times as you want, although you may not want to do them in that exact order.
1: The Canadian National Exhibition is back for its 147th year. 680's Momin Qureshi is taking in the sights, sounds, and smells.
19: A trip to the Midway is a staple part of any CNE visit. And you know who loves these rides? Artemis II astronaut Jeremy Hansen, who compared one of his favorites to the experience of falling back to Earth.
20: We spent a lot of time on the zipper. And if you want to know what landing in a capsule feels like when the parachute's open, that's about the closest as you can get.
19: Now, some of these rides send you dozens of feet into the air, spinning upside down. So I had to ask this trio of siblings getting off one of the rides a simple question. Why would you?
21: Simple question I asked myself.
22: I warned them to not go on it because I had a
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21: I had it was to do crazy. It, I had to do it.
2: Like, I stopped. I didn't even try to scream. I stopped screaming. If I tried like 10 times. Every time it went off, I was dead.
19: At opening day of the X, Momin Qureshi, 680 News Radio.
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0: 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Here's Kyle Hawking.
22: This report is brought to you by Jumbo Lobster Clubhouse. I'm looking at a couple of issues on the 401 and 407. On the eastbound 407 at the 412, the serious crash still blocking the two left lanes. The two vehicles that we could see were involved, both heavily damaged, and in fact, one of the two ended up on its roof. So still heavy approaching Lake Ridge to the 412, which is not a long stretch, but it does really grind along through there. You're reduced to two lanes when it would normally be four. And then on the eastbound 401, volume delays from the Cambridge en route to Guelph line off and on. It slows down through here, Ontario collectors, but then you get to heavier volume from the 410 to Kennedy, alternately express and collectors. On the westbound 401, delays approaching Brock Street to Salem from McCowan, alternately express and collectors to Dixon through the 410 collectors, and it's busy Highway 25 to west of Guelph line. And Carrie Prunska, still issues on the westbound 409 as well.
3: Yeah, it's a slow drive here. Westbound 409 backed up from Martin Grove to the 427. Just before the 427, the ramp lane is blocked, and this is due to a collision. We can see emergency crews on scene. Southbound on the 404 DVP, you're in for a slow drive. Delays from Steeles to south of Lawrence, then busy from Bloor to approaching the Gardner. Westbound Gardner is backed up from approaching Jarvis to Strawn. Heavy traffic on the eastbound Gardner from the 427 to east of Jameson. And busy northbound DVP 404 from approaching Don Mills to York Mills, again through Bloomington. On city streets, Islington is blocked both ways north of Dixon. That is because of a fire, so delays around that area. Also, southbound McCowan is still shut down approaching Shepherd. That's due to a collision and vehicle rollover. And in the junction, Annette is blocked in both directions west of Dundas for broken water main repairs. Take on Lobster Mountain, the 2-pound-plus tower of tender lobster at Jumbo Lobster Clubhouse and Fishman Lobster Clubhouse. Savor the height of seafood dining in Richmond Hill and Scarborough. And with the forecast, here's Jesse Uppel.
4: It's a gorgeous afternoon, lots of sunshine, and we're seasonal with a guaranteed high of 25 degrees. Today, winds are out of the east-southeast between 20 to 30 kilometers per hour, gradually easing through the overnight, just a few clouds dipping down to 17 with that risk of a bit of patchy fog. Today's guaranteed high, 25.
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0: We have an update from Donald Trump on the trade negotiations with Canada. The U.S. president spoke to reporters this afternoon, saying that negotiations are, in his words, moving along and that the U.S. should be able to reach a deal with Canada. This comes hours ahead of the latest tariff deadline. 680's Phil Martino has more.
23: It's coming down to the wire, and there's no word of a trade deal yet. Things were looking up after Dominic LeBlanc came out of yesterday's meeting with U.S. trade officials saying they were very close to an agreement. Conservative leader Pierre Poilievre is urging the prime minister not to take a bad deal. He says one-sided tariffs would put our businesses at a competitive disadvantage.
24: If our aluminum, steel, lumber, and automobile companies are paying tariffs and competing with Americans' businesses that are tariff-free, then we might see a large sucking sound of Canadian jobs moving south of the border.
23: For now, the negotiations continue. If the two sides can't finalize a deal, 50% tariffs on a variety of Canadian goods, including hockey sticks and honey, will go into effect at midnight. Phil Martino, 680 News Radio.
1: 680 News, time 5:35. The registration period for this fall's municipal election has closed. A wild final week that included a never-before-seen last-minute ward switch for Diane Sachs, avoiding a face-off with Mike Layton in University Rosedale. City's Brandon Chogri has more from City Hall.
25: Councillor Diane Sachs will now not be running in University Rosedale, where Mike Layton is looking to take her spot. Instead, Diane Sachs is switching so that she can run in Toronto Danforth. That was the ward that Paula Fletcher was the councillor for, the incumbent dropping out of the race. So that race really, really heating up in a shocking turn of events with Sachs joining the race. We had former councillor Mary Fagadakis as well joining that race today. So absolutely heating up here.
1: A total of 18 candidates have now registered to run in Toronto Danforth. There are 53 people running for mayor, including incumbent Olivia Chow, Councillor Brad Bradford, and former Harper-era Conservative Cabinet Minister Chris Alexander. Election day is October 26th.
0: 680 News Time, 5:36. The LCBO is reportedly ready to put American alcohol back on store shelves. That is, if they get the green light to. Chris McCusker has more from the 680 Business Center.
14: The Toronto Star is reporting the liquor store is ready to restock shelves, and it could happen as soon as tomorrow, but it's holding off until more is known about the potential trade deal between Canada and the U.S. Now, the Star says room is being made in storage areas for the delivery of U.S. products, while some stores already have American products in store ready to go. U.S. products were pulled on March 4th, 2025 at Premier Doug Ford's request after the U.S. imposed tariffs on Canadian goods. And a fresh round of tariffs on about $28 billion worth of goods are slated to go into effect first thing tomorrow unless a deal is reached or the deadline gets another extension. Chris McCusker, 680 News Radio.
1: A Blue Jays legend has shared some good news about his health.
5: Swinging a drive deep to right, get up, ball and go.
1: Former broadcaster Buck Martinez says he is now cancer-free. He tells the Toronto Sun that he's getting better all the time and is now able to hit the gym. Martinez will be honored by the Blue Jays on August 29th when he becomes the first person enshrined in the team's new Hall of Excellence.
0: And riding a high from a rare series win down in Tampa, the Blue Jays will look to keep the good vibes going against the Yankees tonight. 680's Alex Ixero previews the three-game series.
6: The Blue Jays are an impressive 7-3 during this tough stretch of games.
7: Out to left field and deep, and Daz Cameron has left the yard.
6: Toronto just coming off their first series win at Tropicana Field in 3 years. Jays and Yankees open their weekend series this evening with the Jays a half game back of Texas and Minnesota for the final wildcard spot. Toronto goes with lefty Mason Fluharty as an opener, while the Yankees counter with Cy Young contender Cam Schlittler. And following these three games, Toronto's remaining 10 opponents are all sitting under the 500 mark. First pitch flies at 7:05 on Sportsnet and Sportsnet 590 The Fan. 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
0: Now, the gas price update, Enpro is predicting no change at midnight, saying the price will hold at just under $1.74 a liter.
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0: Time for Cottage Country traffic. Here's Justin Pierce.
17: Well, it is slow on the eastbound side of the 407. This report is brought to you by Gateway Casinos. It's all four-way collision that has happened. Again, it's right at the 412. Two left lanes are blocked for that collision. It's also a vehicle that has rolled over as a result of the crash. Emergency crews are on the scene. And again, as a result, it is fairly slow as you are making your way through Ajax and out towards Whippy along the eastbound side of the 407. So just keep that in mind as you are making your way through. And then there's more delays because of a crash in Stony Creek. 40 rebound on the QAW right at Fruitland. The left lane's blocked off for that crash. We do see MTO on scene. The delays start on the descend of the Burlington Skyway. So keep that in mind as you are making your way through there as well. And then it's also slow, kind of going back to the eastern part of the GTA, if you will, eastbound on the 401. It is slow on the approach to Westney, out towards Salem. And then the delays do return just east of the 412, out towards about Stevenson, moving fairly well after that through Oshawa and beyond. With Cottage Country traffic on the nines, I'm Justin Pierce.
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0: Now Rogers Xfinity Internet traffic and weather together on the ones. Here is Kyle Hawking.
22: This report is brought to you by Mr. Lube. It's about as slow as you'd expect for a Friday afternoon. Some problems sprinkled into your highway drive as well. There's this collision on the eastbound 401, eastbound 407 at the 412. We have the two left lanes still blocked for this collision and vehicle rollover cleanup. I can't tell exactly the status of that cleanup. MTO camera just pointing at the crews that are blocking the lanes, but we don't have a view of the actual vehicles involved at this time. It's heavy going approaching Lake Ridge to the 412. Last I looked at them, one of the two vehicles was still on its roof, which happened as a result of that collision. On the eastbound 401, you've got volume delays approaching Highway 6 North to Guelph Line, through here, Ontario and the Collectors, and then from the 410 to Victoria Park in the Express and to Kennedy Collectors. It's busy on the westbound 401, trouble-free, slow-going approaching Brock Street to Salem, and then from about McCowan, alternately Express and Collectors to Dixon, through the 410 Collectors and Highway 25 to west of Guelph Line. One more issue I'd been keeping an eye on was on Yonge Street south of Wilson. We had a crash reported at Yonge Boulevard, and that's really slowing traffic north and southbound. If you have any more details on what's blocked there, let us know at Star 680. And we can see another collision, Carrie. It's on the westbound 409.
3: Yeah, this is westbound 409 just before the 427. The ramp lane is blocked because of a collision, so traffic is backed up from just west of Martin Grove. Southbound on the 427, busy from Finch to the 409 ramp. That ramp is down to a single lane for long-term construction. Another delay southbound 427 from Dundas in the Express onto the Gardner ramp. And you have heavy delays eastbound QEW through Mississauga. It's slow from Erin Mills to Dixie. And eastbound Gardner is jammed up from the 427 to east of Jamison. Busy up the northbound DVP from approaching Don Mills to York Mills. And if you're traveling city streets, Islington is blocked north of Dixon. This is due to a fire investigation. So looks pretty busy both ways around Islington and Dixon. Also, Annette is closed west of Dundas. That's because of a broken water main. And in the city's east end, southbound McCowan is shut down approaching Shepherd. That's due to a collision and vehicle rollover. Needing an oil change or maintenance check? Drop into Mr. Lube Plus Tires. No appointment needed before you hit the road this summer. Mr. Lube Plus Tires, celebrating 50 years. And with the forecast, here's Jesse Uppel.
4: Sunny and seasonal this afternoon with a guaranteed high of 25 degrees. Very low humidity, so it's a comfortable end to the week. Winds are out of the east today, up to 30 kilometers per hour. Those winds gradually ease overnight, down to 17 degrees, and we're watching for some patchy fog. It's a dry start to Saturday morning, and then by the afternoon, increasing clouds, along with that risk of scattered showers and storms, a high of 25 degrees. But some steadier rain possible through Saturday evening and overnight, with a breezy wind out of the southeast. Today's guaranteed high, 25.
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0: Sunshine and 25 degrees in downtown Toronto. Good afternoon, I'm Asher Roth.
1: And I'm Laura Carney. Here are the top stories this hour.
0: It's the one reminder that summer's almost over that actually puts a smile on your face. The CNE's back for its 147th edition, which this year features a new space experience exhibit that was unveiled today by special guest astronaut Jeremy Hansen. Negotiators representing Canada and the United States are still working on reaching a trade agreement before President Donald Trump imposes 50% tariffs on billions of new Canadian exports, including cement, honey, and hockey sticks. He told reporters this afternoon that talks are, quote, moving along. Coming up after the break, starting today, you can go even faster on the 400 to and from the cottage.
1: Time now for sports.
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6: And Asher, the Blue Jays are in the Bronx for Game 1 against the New York Yankees. Toronto sits a half game back of Texas and Minnesota for the final wildcard spot. Mason Fluharty will be used as an opener. Brett Bateman back in the lineup. He is leading off. Jesus Sanchez also in, but no, he will not play the field. He'll be the DH. And Andrés Giménez out of the lineup with right hamstring tightness. Cam Schlittler, the 7:05 first pitch on the Fan and Sportsnet. Jays adding both Spencer Arrighetti and David Schneider to the roster today. Brendan Solucci sent down. Josh Smith on the IL. Arrighetti could make his debut following Fluharty in a bulk role. Let's get to golf. Second round of the CPKC Women's Open in Edmonton, and Japan's Miyu Yamashita now with a 3-shot lead at minus 12. Top Canadian Vancouver's Anna Wang sitting at minus 8. The Tempo find themselves in Vancouver for tonight's home game against the Portland Fire, the first of two games on the West Coast as part of their cross-Canada series. The Tempo have lost 12 straight games. Ackett's going at 10. CFL tonight, week 12 rolls along with Winnipeg and Edmonton at 9:30, and the EPL season kicked off today. The defending champions Arsenal opening up with a 3-0 win over Coventry. Sports at 15 and 45 past every hour or anytime at sportsnet.ca.
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0: Drivers on Highway 400 and other Ontario highways can push their gas pedal a bit harder today. That is, of course, when it's safe to do so. The province has risen the speed limit on several highways to 110 kilometers an hour, up from 100. On highways that include the 115 between Highway 35 and the Parkway in Peterborough, as well as almost all of Highway 400 from the 401 all the way up to just south of Parry Sound. The increase in the speed limits will eventually include stretches of the QEW, the 403, and starting in 10 days, portions of the 401. It was on social media today that Premier Ford said that the change reflects the speed that the highways were designed for. 6:30 News Time, 5:49. Now cottage country traffic on the nines. Here's Justin Pierce.
17: Yeah, that's right. It looks like there's a collision that has cleared. This report is brought to you by Rogers. Fort Erie bound on the QEW right at Fruland. The left lane was blocked off for a crash. No longer the case. It's been cleared by the MTO. The left lane is now live, but there are still delays in Stony Creek as you are approaching Nikola Tesla. Again, out towards Fruitland, but those delays should kind of clear in the coming moments. Beyond that, there are on and off slowdowns through 50 out towards Casablanca, but it looks pretty good after that. Moving to the northbound 400, there's more delays north of Mapleview to north of Essa. As you hit the split, the drive gets a lot better. And then there's also this collision on the eastbound side of the 407. It's right at the 412. It looks like two left lanes are blocked, and it is causing a slowdown as emergency vehicles are on scene. With cottage country traffic on the nines, I'm Justin Pierce.
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0: 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Traffic and weather together on the ones. Here's Kyle Hawking.
22: This report is brought to you by Lexus of Oakville. There are problems on the eastbound 407, as you've been hearing. At the 412, we have the two left lanes blocked due to a collision, and one of the two vehicles, at least two vehicles that we could see involved, one of those two rolled onto its roof and was sort of tangled up with another vehicle. So the cleanup underway. Heavy jam up, though, from approaching Lake Ridge to the 412. You've got two left lanes blocked. Two right lanes are still available. Eastbound 401 with a pair of issues now. There is a stalled vehicle at the Allen in the Collectors. Looks like the left lane is blocked by MTO crews. I don't see a tow yet. And then we've also got a problem on the ramp to Avenue Road. I noticed this one with the right lane blocked off by emergency crews. Just getting the note from the MTO. They say it's a collision. It's hard to tell exactly what's happening. There is a box truck stopped. I think it might be missing a wheel. We've got delays along the East 401 Highway 6 North to Guelph line. Through here, Ontario Collectors, a bit of a slowdown, but then it gets heavier from the 410 to Kennedy, alternately Express and Collectors. Volume delays only on the westbound 401. The heavy section across Toronto will be from McCowan, alternately Express and Collectors to Dixon. And if you're going to branch off onto the westbound 409, Carrie, there are problems on that route.
3: Yeah, it's westbound 409. Basically, as you start taking that ramp to the northbound 427 is where the right lane is blocked with a collision. So that is causing a heavy backup from Martin Grove. And I had a call from a traffic spotter about a new problem on the northbound 404 at Mulock. It sounds like the right lane is blocked because of a collision, possibly a vehicle in the ditch. And emergency crews here as well. Northbound DVP 404, it's a slow go from Don Mills to York Mills, bunches up through Bloomington, and now it's getting jammed as you approach Mulock. Southbound on the 404 DVP, you're going through delays from Steeles to south of Lawrence, and then from Bloor to the Gardner. Westbound Gardner, busy from Jarvis to Strawn. And if you're traveling city streets, southbound McCowan is still closed, approaching Shepherd. It's blocked between Commander and Nugget, and that is due to a collision and vehicle rollover. Lease a 2026 NX450H Plus Ultra Premium Package from Lexus of Oakville. From 3.9% for up to 48 months, see lexusofoakville.ca. With the extended forecast, here's Jesse Uppel.
4: Sunshine and seasonal temperatures this afternoon. Guaranteed high 25 degrees with winds out of the east up to 30 kilometers per hour. Tonight we're watching for some patchy fog down to a low of 17 degrees. It's partly cloudy for Saturday morning. Increasing clouds by the afternoon along with that risk of scattered showers and thunderstorms. Even some steady pockets of rain possible, especially through Saturday evening and overnight. Cloudy with showers on Sunday. It'll be kind of on and off throughout the afternoon with isolated storms possible. And also we're turning cooler with a gusty northwest wind, a high of 22 degrees. Sun and cloud on Monday, a few showers, a high of 21. Today's guaranteed high, 25.
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0: Coming up at 6 o'clock, the latest on trade talks between Canada and the United States as the clock ticks closer to the midnight deadline that will see President Donald Trump impose new 50% tariffs on billions of dollars worth of Canadian goods unless a deal is reached.
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0: Film buffs and foodies will want to grab a seat at their nearest theater this weekend with some new offerings to check out. ABC's Mike Dubusky has more.
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5: In theaters, horror fans are getting another installment in the Insidious franchise called Out of the Further.
6: So do this forever!
5: There's also It Ends, another horror film that follows a group of friends who find themselves driving down a never-ending back road.
9: Anybody ask? Not a ram. I work.
5: Tony, meanwhile, is a new biopic about Anthony Bourdain. It stars Dominic Sessa and depicts the famous chef's time growing up in Massachusetts. Mike Dubusky, ABC News.
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1: The TSX higher today by 255 points, 36,620. It was down by about a third of a percent this week. Now, shares in Roots today jumped by about 10% on Bay Street. Marquee Brands, this is an American brand management company, wants to buy Roots and then use JM&A Design and Development to develop, manufacture, and distribute Roots clothing to Canadian and U.S. stores. 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No price tag on the deal was released. Gold futures today higher by 2.4% to 4,624. And then oil was lower for the first time in 6 days, down 77 cents to 87.06. The U.S. is planning to lay out a plan for Iran on Monday. And U.S. Treasury Secretary Scott Bessent describes the push as economic D-Day. At the Business Center, I'm Chris McCusker.
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0: Country traffic at 5:59. Here's Justin Pierce.
5: Yeah, there are slowdowns on the eastbound 407. This report is brought to you by Gateway Casinos. It's in part due to a collision at the 412. It looks like two left lanes are blocked. It's a vehicle that has rolled over as a result of a collision. It is causing delays through there. Emergency crews are on the scene. It's even slow beyond that from Baldwin to east of Thixon. With Cottage Country traffic, I'm Justin Pierce.
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8: It's Friday, August 21st. Good evening. I'm Laura Carney.
0: And for Alex Bloomfield, I'm Asher Roth. Here's what's making news this hour.
8: U.S. President Donald Trump says they should be able to reach a trade deal with Canada. This with just hours to go before 50% tariffs on a wide range of Canadian goods are set to go into effect.
0: Let the campaigning begin. The registration period for the municipal election has closed. Who's in and who's switching wards?
9: From going to space to getting to open the X.
10: It's quite an honor, obviously, to get to open the CNE.
9: Artemis II astronaut Jeremy Hansen officially kicking off the 147th edition of the CNE.
11: The Blue Jays and Yankees are in the Bronx for the series opener. The CPKC Women's Open is on the go from Edmonton. And will the Tempo's losing streak reach a baker's dozen? Sports at 15.
1: The TSX jumped by more than 200 points today, the Dow up by more than 500, but markets still saw losses this week. Business at 26.
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8: Time for Rogers Xfinity Internet traffic and weather together on the ones. Here's Kyle Hawking.
12: This report is brought to you by MedPoint Healthcare. A couple of spots where lanes are blocked on the eastbound 401. On the, right at the Allen in the collectors. The left lane is blocked due to a stalled vehicle. We've got MTL crews on the scene. First, you're going through delays approaching Highway 6 north to Guelph Line off and on. And not only do we have the left lane blocked at the Allen in the collectors, on the ramp to Avenue Road, the right lane is blocked, and this is due to a collision. Looks like a box truck was involved. I think it might be missing a wheel. An ambulance has just arrived on the scene alongside other emergency crews. So watch if you're taking that ramp to Avenue Road with the right lane closed. We do have delays from Dixie to Victoria Park Express and to Kennedy Collectors. And there's still a heavy section on the eastbound 407 at the 412. We have the two left lanes blocked. blocked for collision and vehicle rollover cleanup. I just got a look at the vehicles involved again when the MTO panned their camera over. Looks like one of the two vehicles that was involved here is being hooked up to a tow. The other one, I think, is still on its roof. It had rolled over as a result of the crash. Heavy approaching Lake Ridge to the 412 going through that scene. On the West 401, it's slow from Brock Street to Salem, then McCowan, alternately expressing collectors to Dixon through the 410 collectors and Highway 25 towards Guelph Line. And a major ramp closure now, carry on the southbound 400.
13: Yeah, you'll run into this on the southbound 400. If you're heading towards the 401, there's no access to the westbound 401. That ramp has been closed for emergency construction. I just spoke with the MTO. They said it's for bridge repairs and it shouldn't be too long, however long that means, but we'll see. In the meantime, southbound 400, extremely slow now from Finch down to the Black Creek Drive and eastbound 401 ramps. If you're going to use that ramp to Black Creek Drive, it's going to be slow all the way down to Lawrence. Southbound on the 404 DVP, expect delays from Steeles to south of Lawrence and then from Bloor to the Gardner. And there's a collision on the northbound 404. It's at Mulock, blocking the right lane. That is causing a heavy backup from Aurora Road. And if you're traveling city streets, southbound McCowan is still closed approaching Shepherd. That's due to a collision. There's also a collision on the westbound 409 ramp to the northbound 427. It's blocking the right lane. 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With the forecast, here's Jesse Uppel.
14: We have mostly clear skies through this evening and calm winds. We're watching for some patchy fog developing later tonight. Temperatures right around 17 degrees. And then the weekend, it's going to be unsettled at times. So have the umbrella handy. Partly cloudy sky Saturday, a high of 25, but that risk of scattered showers and thunderstorms by the afternoon. Some steady, heavy rain possible by the evening and overnight, and a gusty wind out of the southeast. Tonight's low, 17.
15: Right now downtown, it's clear and 24 degrees. 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
8: The clock is ticking closer to the extended tariff deadline as Canada and U.S. trade negotiators remain at the table working to finalize an agreement before midnight.
15: The U.S. president weighing in on the status of talks as he boarded Air Force One. Donald Trump says the trade deal is moving along and they should be able to reach a deal. 680's Phil Martino joins us with more.
16: Time is ticking ahead of a midnight tariff deadline. Canada-U.S. Trade Minister Dominic LeBlanc, Canada's chief negotiator, and Canada's ambassador to the U.S. are part of these talks today. LeBlanc left yesterday's meeting with the U.S. Trade Representative saying they were very close to a deal. Conservative leader Pierre Poilievre is urging Mark Carney to fight for Canada.
17: Don't take a bad deal. We expect a good deal, like you promised. And in fact, Mr. Carney said that he would get an even better deal than we had before. Well, before we had no tariffs. So we expect that he would at least match that.
16: If officials are not able to finalize a deal today, 50% levies will be placed on $28 billion worth of Canadian goods, including hockey sticks and honey, starting at midnight. Phil Martino, 680 News Radio.
8: 680 News Time, 6:05. Registration to get on the ballot in the upcoming municipal election has closed, and the lead-up has seen a few twists and turns, including a surprise last-minute ward change for Councillor Diane Sachs. She'll now avoid a showdown with former Councillor Mike Layton, who registered to run against her in University Rosedale. City's Brandon Chogres at City Hall and joins us with more.
18: Just an absolute shocking 11th hour turn of events. Councillor Diane Sachs, who was set originally to run in University Rosedale, her own ward, the ward that where she is an incumbent, she was set to run in that ward against former Councillor Mike Layton. But at the 11th hour, right at the buzzer, right at 2 o'clock, she has now switched wards in an absolutely unheard of move. Diane Sachs, the incumbent in University Rosedale, will now instead run in Paula Fletcher's old ward, Toronto Danforth. Now, Sachs adds her name to a list of high-profile candidates, including former councillor Mary Fragadakis, who threw her hat into the ring earlier today. She told us she did not intend to run before incumbent Paula Fletcher dropped out.
8: Former Liberal MP Sean Chen also registered to run in Scarborough North after leaving federal politics. Election day is October 26th.
15: It's time to grab some Tiny Tom donuts, hit the midway, and play a few rounds of whack-a-mole. The CNE is back for its 147th year. 680's Momin Qureshi joins us from the exhibition grounds with more.
9: You hear a lot about the new food creations and exhibits at the CNE every year, but for a lot of us, it's about the classics. And to find out what those are, you have to turn to a CNE veteran like Sarah, who's been coming here for 62 years.
19: It's like going on the rides, getting an ice cream waffle and Tiny Tom donuts.
9: Those are the three.
19: Yeah, you just have to do that.
9: Over at the ice cream waffle stand, Gilbert is taking a bite into one of the classics, telling me it's always his first stop.
20: Because it's very simple. It's a waffle with vanilla ice cream, and they've been around for years, so we keep coming back.
9: What was it like?
20: Heaven.
9: And when it comes to rides, it's hard to argue there's more of a classic than the Polar Express.
21: Who wants to go faster?
9: Although Genesis did not love it.
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8: The surging Blue Jays are in the Big Apple this weekend. 680's Alex Sixera looks ahead to game one against the Yankees.
11: Mason Fluharty and Cam Schlittler will be the starting pitchers tonight, with Toronto trailing Minnesota and Texas by a half game for the final wildcard spot. And Jays starter Shane Bieber, who got the win Thursday in Tampa, says this is more like it.
23: Feeling like we're in every ball game. That's the identity of this team. That's the identity that we've fought really hard, even through that first half, to maintain. And I think it's showing up right now.
11: Toronto is 7-3 over a tough 10-game stretch. And following this weekend, the Jays' remaining 10 opponents are all sitting under 500, while the Bats are looking so much better, with the Jays scoring 21 runs in that series in Tampa Bay. Sportsnet and Sportsnet 590 The Fan will have the call at 7. Alex Sixero, 680 News Radio.
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8: Now the gas price update. Enpro predicts the price will not change at midnight, holding at $1.73.9 a liter at most GTA stations. Cottage Country traffic on the nines. Here's Justin Pierce.
5: Well, we did get a call from a traffic spotter. Sounds like there's a new issue along 27. This report, it's brought to you by Foodland. For those traveling northbound, it looks like on the approach to 16th Side Road, there's a vehicle that has crashed into the ditch. It looks like at this point, there's only a single lane both ways as folks are traveling north and southbound. That's north of Nobleton. We are seeing delays in both directions, so keep that in mind as you are making your way through. And then on the northbound 400 itself, there are delays north of Aurora Road. It's really on and off to about north of 5th. Once you hit 88, the drive's a lot better through Simcoe County. With Cottage Country traffic on the nines, I'm Justin Pierce.
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12: This report is brought to you by Life Labs. Some issues on the eastbound 401 and on the eastbound 407. The most significant of the crashes I'm looking at, eastbound 407 to the 412, where the two left lanes are blocked. There was at least a two-vehicle crash, two vehicles that we could see anyway. One of the two had rolled over, and both of them had heavy damage. Tow trucks working on getting this all cleared up.

0: to Salem, from Kennedy, alternately express and collectors to Dixon, and from Highway 25 to west of Guelph Line. And Carrie Prunskis, still this major ramp closure in place on the southbound 400.
1: Yeah, it's not good. Southbound 400, there is no access to the westbound 401. This ramp has been closed for emergency bridge repairs. So a major backup southbound 400 jammed from Finch down to Black Creek Drive. And if you're traveling the Toronto-bound QEW, it's a very slow drive. You have delays Nikola Tesla to Fairview, then approaching Walker's Line on and off to Dorval. Heavy traffic in Mississauga from Erin Mills to Dixie, and very slow on the eastbound Gardner from the 427 to the Jarvis Ramp. Northbound on the Don Valley Parkway 404, busy from Don Mills to York Mills, and then it's backed up from Aurora Road to Mulock. That's where the right lane is blocked with a collision. There's also a collision on the westbound 409 on the ramp to the northbound 427. That's blocking the right lane, and it's jammed from Martin Grove. Putting off blood work? 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With the forecast, here's Jesse Uppel.
2: It's a quiet night across the GTA. Comfortable temperatures near 17 tonight with that risk of some patchy fog, and then quite unsettled at times throughout this weekend, so keep the umbrella handy. 25 degrees Saturday afternoon, humidex near 30 with that risk of scattered showers and thunderstorms beginning through the afternoon hours, and that continues right through the evening and overnight with some steady pockets of rain possible. Sunday, on and off showers and isolated storms. Also cooler with a northwest wind, a high of 22. Tonight's low, 17.
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3: And a special weather statement has now been issued from Environment Canada, warning of more than 50 millimeters of rain, depending on your location, tomorrow through to early Sunday. Environment Canada says slow-moving showers and thunderstorms are expected to move into the Greater Golden Horseshoe area tomorrow afternoon. The Weather Authority does say rainfall amounts will vary by region. More specific totals aren't yet known. 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
3: Hey, it's sunny downtown and 24 degrees. Good evening, I'm Laura Carney. Here are the top stories this hour. Time is running out to reach a deal to stave off punishing 50% tariffs on a wide range of Canadian goods. Negotiations continue ahead of the midnight deadline. U.S. President Donald Trump told reporters as he boarded Air Force One that they should be able to reach a deal. Toronto Danforth now shaping up to be a ward to watch in this fall's municipal election. The registration period has closed, and in a last-minute change, Diane Sachs switched wards to Toronto Danforth, avoiding a showdown with Mike Layton in University Rosedale. Former councillor Mary Fragadakis is also running in Ward 14. And a special weather statement now in effect for rain set to move into the GTA tomorrow afternoon. Environment Canada says 50 millimeters of rain is possible depending on where you are. Time now for sports from Sportsnet 590 The Fan. Here's Alex Sixero.
8: And Laura, the Blue Jays are playing some really good baseball right now. They're at Yankee Stadium for game one this evening. Jays go with lefty Mason Fluharty as an opener, with the Jays a half game back of the Twins and the Rangers for the final wildcard spot. Spencer Arrighetti could follow in bulk to make his Jays debut. Arrighetti and Davis Schneider on the roster today. Josh Smith on the IL and Brendan Salucci sent down. Cam Schlittler with a 7:05 first pitch on Sportsnet and Sportsnet 590 The Fan. Brett Bateman back in the lead-off leadoff spot. Jesus Sanchez DHing in the cleanup spot. Andrés Giménez sits out with right hamstring tightness. To golf in Edmonton, second round of the CPKC Women's Open. Japan's Miyu Yamashita up to minus 13, holding a four-shot lead. Vancouver's Anna Wang, the top Canadian, sitting minus 8. It is the final leg of their Cross Canada series, as the tempo will be in Vancouver the next two games starting tonight. Tempo try to

0: snap that 12-game slide against the Portland Fire at 10. The new EPL season kicked off this afternoon. Arsenal getting goals from Kai Havertz, Bukayo Saka, and Martin Odegaard in a 3-0 win over Coventry. And NBA news, DeMar DeRozan, the free agent, reportedly signing a deal with the Denver Nuggets. 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
1: 680 News Time, 618. Another Toronto street festival is saying goodbye because of a lack of funding. Organizers say this weekend's edition of the Yorkville Murals Festival will be its last after they failed to secure a grant from the city. The event includes large-scale murals, inflatable art, live painting, and music. The festival runs Saturday and Sunday on Yorkville Avenue. Prince Harry and six others, including Sir Elton John, have been ordered to pay an initial $13 million to the publisher of Britain's Daily Mail newspaper after a failed invasion of privacy case. It follows a defeat in the case last month after they accused the paper of hacking their phones. Meanwhile, Harry was seen in Washington, D.C. this week, but did not address his family's upcoming move back to Britain. 680 News Time, 619. Cottage Country traffic on the nines. Here's Justin Pierce.
7: Well, this report, it's brought to you by Rogers, and there are delays that continue on some of the major Cottage Country routes. Eastbound on the 401, it is slow through Salem. Then the delays return from around Stevenson out towards Simcoe Street. It looks pretty good after that. But on the 407, there's a collision right at the 412. Two left lanes are still blocked for that collision. It's a vehicle rollover. Emergency crews are on the scene there. It is still fairly slow as you are traveling towards the 412. And moving over to the northbound side of 27, we did get a call from a traffic spotter about a vehicle that has crashed into the ditch. It's right at 16th Side Road. It looks like there's only a single lane getting through for those north and southbound. So it is fairly slow through there. And that's all happening just north of Nobleton with Cottage Country traffic on the nines. I'm Justin Pierce.
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1: Time for Rogers Xfinity Internet traffic and weather together on the ones. 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
12: 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This ongoing rollover cleanup on the eastbound 407 still in place. It's just before you get to the 412. We have the two left lanes blocked by emergency crews. And last I got a look at the actual vehicles involved in the collision. One was hooked up to a tow, but the other was still on its roof. It had rolled over as a result of the crash. So it is still quite heavy approaching Lake Ridge to the 412. Two right lanes are still open, but the two left lanes are blocked for now. On the eastbound 401, a problem at the Allen in the collectors cleared. Not far from where that was, though, the northbound Allen ramp to the eastbound 401 partially blocked. A separate issue here. The left lane is blocked on that ramp towards towards the end of it with a collision. And we've also got a problem on the Ramp 2 Avenue Road. The right lane blocked with a crash involving a box truck, another vehicle, emergency crews there. Volume delays from Highway 6 North to Guelph Line off and on, then Dixie to Leslie Express and Collectors and Warden to Kennedy Collectors. Some lingering volume on the West 401 approaching Brock Street to Salem, approaching Victoria Park Express and Collectors. Now just to the 400, then it clears up past that. It's also slow Highway 25 to west of Guelph Line. And the West 401 clears just beyond the 400, Carrie, because nobody's getting on from the southbound 400.
6: Yeah, this is a terrible time to have a ramp closure here. When is a good time, though? Southbound on the 400, the ramp to the westbound 401 is closed. It's for emergency bridge repairs. So it's a terrible drive here. Southbound 400 jammed from just south of Finch. And then you have to decide, are you going to take the ramp to the eastbound 401 or to Black Creek and Jane? Very slow all the way down to Black Creek. Southbound 404 DVP, no problems, but delays approaching Finch to south of Lawrence and then from Bayview-Bloor to the Gardner. There is a collision on the northbound 404. It's at Mulock. Right lane is closed, so that is causing a delay from Aurora Road. And westbound 409 is jammed from Martin Grove to the 427. The ramp to the northbound 427 is partially blocked with a collision. 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With the extended forecast, here's Jesse Uppel.
13: It's a quiet night across the GTA. Just a few clouds, 17 for the low, and some patchy fog possible in spots. And then by tomorrow, we're back into the wet weather, especially by Saturday afternoon. Showers and thunderstorms expected, a high of 25 degrees. Steady rain at times through Saturday night, and then a strong northwest wind develops for Sunday. That will cool us down to a high of 22 degrees. A risk of on and off showers and thunderstorms to end off the weekend. And sun and cloud for Monday, more of a fresher feel with a high of 21. And back to seasonal on Tuesday with sunshine. Tonight's low 17.
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6: Weeks after the FIFA World Cup, soccer's governing body is imposing a range of discipline on Argentina.
15: More than a month after Spain beat Argentina in the final and Argentinian players retaliated on the pitch with physicality and altercations, FIFA is now banning three Argentinian players today, including a 10-match suspension for Leandro Paredes for striking Spanish players after the 1-0 loss. Now, while Molina has been given a 7-game suspension, Thiago Almada has been banned for just one, while all three are receiving monetary penalties as well. In fact, FIFA's 10-game suspension for Paredes for grabbing a player by the throat and pushing another to the ground is among the most severe FIFA's given in World Cup history. Spain's Gavi was also banned for one game, while an Argentinian coach, Roberto Ayala, was also given a 3-game ban. The Argentinian Soccer Federation was also slapped with a $110,000 fine for a range of incidents during the tournament. I'm Virgesh Dave.
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1: Now the dynamic market minute. Here's Chris McCusker.
20: The TSX moving higher today, but it did see a loss this week of about 0.33%. Today it was up by 255, 36,620. Now shares in Air Transat today finished unchanged on Bay Street. And just for perspective, that stock is down 6% this year. The company says it paid $105 million in additional jet fuel costs in the third quarter compared to a year ago because of higher prices. The carrier says its ability to pass on higher fuel costs to customers has remained very limited. Now, oil today snapped a five-day winning streak. It was down 77 cents to 87.06. Still jumped by about $5 this week. And then gold futures higher today by 2.4% to 4,624. Now on Wall Street, the Dow today higher by 518 points. Yesterday it dropped by about 700, so it clawed most of those losses back. The S&P today higher by 33 points and the NASDAQ up by 113. The NASDAQ still the biggest loser in North America this week. It was down by about 2%. At the Business Center, I'm Chris McCusker.
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1: Country traffic on the nines. Here's Justin Pierce.
7: Well, it looks like there are slowdowns on the northbound 400. This report, it's brought to you by Foodland. It is fairly slow for drivers in Barrie, just north of Mapleview to north of Essa. And once you hit the split, it's moving fairly well. Eastbound on the 401, there are delays through Salem. Also with Cottage Country traffic on the nines, I'm Justin Pierce.
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1: Right now downtown, partly cloudy, 23 degrees, 680 News Time, 630.
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12: It's Friday, the 21st of August. Good evening. I'm Asher Roth in for Alex Bloomfield.
1: And I'm Laura Carney. Here's what's making news this hour.
12: The clock is ticking closer to the latest tariff deadline from the Trump administration. U.S. President Donald Trump says the talks are moving along.
1: It is shaping up to be a soaker of a Saturday. A special weather statement is forecasting heavy rain. Some parts of the GTA could see more than 50 millimeters.
27: The food, games, and rides are all back.
28: I didn't even try to scream. I stopped screaming.
27: The 147th edition of the Canadian National Exhibition is now open.
12: And whether you're headed to Beamsville, Brighton, or Blue Mountain, we'll help you beat the rush with Cottage Country traffic on the nines.
0: More baseball this evening as the Jays are at Yankee Stadium for the series opener. We have lots of golf on the go and the tempo. Head to Vancouver. Sports at 45.
20: The TSX jumped by more than 200 points today. It still saw a losing week. The Dow today was up by more than 500. The NASDAQ up by more than 100. Business at 56.
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12: Time for Rogers Xfinity Internet traffic and weather together on the ones with Toronto's most frequent traffic reports. Good evening, Mike Davey.
19: Good evening, Asher. Good evening, Laura. This report brought to you by the Big Apple. Heading out onto the southbound 400, ramp to the westbound 401, closed off. Emergency construction here, very slow south of Finch to Black Creek. Eastbound 401, Highway 6 north to Guelph Line. Spotty delays through that stretch of the highway at the Allen and the Collectors. They cleared
2: the problem there. Northbound Allen on ramp to the highway. That crash also gone. Ramp to Avenue, collision still blocking the right lane. Emergency crews on scene there. Dixie to Leslie, alternating express collectors moving slowly. Busy Warden to Kennedy collectors. Eastbound 407, 412, two left lanes closed off. Collision rollover here, so it's backing things up from approaching Lake Ridge. Westbound 401, more volume approaching Brock Street to Salem, approaching Victoria Park, alternating express collectors to the 400. Highway 25 to west of Guelph Line. Westbound 409 ramp to the northbound 427. Right lane collision involving a dump truck. Emergency crews on scene here, and that's causing a delay from Martin Grove. Northbound 400, construction approaching Steeles in the right lane. That's causing a delay from Shepherd. Northbound DVP 404, Don Mills to York Mills. There's volume. Then a collision at Mulock in the right lane. Emergency crews on scene for that one as well. That's causing a backup from Aurora Road. Southbound 404 DVP, first a delay approaching Finch to south of Lawrence, Bayview, Bloor to the Gardner. If you're joining the westbound Gardner, it's a slow drive west to Jarvis to Strawn. Westbound at QEW busy in a couple of spots, 427 to Dixie, Walkers to Brant. Eastbound at QEW Gardner combination, spotty delays, Guelph line to Darvall. Slow Aaron Mills to Dixie, 427 to the Jarvis ramp, expect a slowdown. The Big Apple is so much more than a great rest stop with fun-free activities like mini putt, a children's carousel, petting zoo, and more. The Big Apple exit 497 off the 401 of the Big Apple.ca. Your next report at 641. Now your forecaster's Jesse Uppel.
13: It's a fairly calm and comfortable evening across the GTA. Just a few clouds dipping down to 17 through the overnight, and some patchy fog is possible in spots. Tomorrow, partly cloudy and quite unsettled, especially by the afternoon, with at risk of scattered showers and storms, a high of 25 degrees. Steadier and heavier rain possible by Saturday evening and overnight with a breezy southeast wind. Tonight's low, 17.
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3: Well, after U.S. President Donald Trump hit the snooze button on the initial deadline, we are now less than 5 hours away from the latest cutoff point for trade negotiations, with 50% tariffs set to be imposed on billions of dollars of Canadian exports if no deal is reached.
1: The president says the two sides should be able to come to an agreement, 680's Phil Martino reports.
4: Here we go again. For the second time this week, a tariff deadline is looming. After yesterday's meeting with U.S. Trade Representative Jamieson Greer, Canada U.S. Trade Minister Dominic LeBlanc said that they were very close to a trade deal. Conservative leader Pierre Poilievre is urging the Prime Minister not to take a bad deal.
5: We are concerned about rumors that Mr. Carney might be willing to cave and accept one-sided tariffs that would ultimately put our businesses at a competitive disadvantage.
4: If a deal is not finalized, 50% tariffs will be placed on a variety of Canadian goods, including honey and hockey sticks. The duties take effect at midnight. Phil Martino, 680 News Radio.
3: And the LCBO is ready to restock their shelves with American booze, and it could happen as early as tomorrow. That is, if a trade agreement is reached. The Toronto Star reports LCBO is clearing storage space for U.S. deliveries, while some stores already have American products ready to go. Those products were pulled back in March of last year after Premier Doug Ford called for them to be removed following the imposition of U.S. tariffs on Canadian goods.
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1: It is looking like a super soggy Saturday. If you have outdoor plans, you might want to postpone. Environment Canada has issued a special weather statement for the GTA, warning of 50 millimeters of rain or more tomorrow through Sunday morning. Showers and thunderstorms are expected to develop over southwestern Ontario before moving into the Golden Horseshoe in the afternoon. 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
3: Shaping up to be an interesting set of races in the lead up to this fall's election, with some familiar faces both from City Hall and from Parliament Hill announcing their intentions to run. Today, in what appears to be an unprecedented move, University Rosedale councillor Diane Sachs did a last-minute switcheroo. As Brendan Shogre with City News tells us, it comes just days after former councillor Mike Layton registered to run against her.
6: Diane Sachs is switching so that she can run in Toronto Danforth. That was the ward that Paula Fletcher was the councillor for, the incumbent dropping out of the race. So that race really, really heating up in a shocking turn of events. We had former councillor Mary Fagadakis as well joining that race today. So absolutely heating up. This election here in Toronto is certainly going to be fascinating.
3: And 53 people are going for the seat as mayor based on recent polling. It's looking like a three-horse race between incumbent Olivia Chow, Councillor Brad Bradford, and former Conservative Cabinet Minister Chris Alexander.
1: It's the first of 18 days of rare food, familiar rides, and skee ball. The CNE has returned to the lakefront. 680's Momin Qureshi is taking it in.
27: The CNE kicking off with its usual pomp and circumstance, but I guess you could call the opening this year out of this world, because the special guest opening the doors, Artemis II astronaut Jeremy Hansen, who grew up just a few hours from here.
8: It's quite an honor, obviously, to get to open the CNE. You know, I didn't have that on my resume before, so that's pretty cool.
27: There's a full-on space exhibit here in Hall B, which Raiden is loving.
9: Very fun. You get to see lots of cool stuff, like bits of the moon.
27: But Umber says ultimately the CNE is about the classics.
10: Oh my God, we're so excited for the rides, the fun food. It's a yearly thing we do every year. End of summer, CNE. It's a nice tradition we're keeping on.
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3: And construction on Girard near Carlaw is set to wrap up this weekend.
11: Over the past week, Metrolinx contractors have been working on Girard east of Carlaw at the rail bridge. It's part of Ontario Line construction. Crews have been installing overhead utilities. Girard is down to a single lane each way as work gets done. They first worked on the north side of the road, then switched to the south side. It's scheduled to be complete by Monday, August 24th. Work will be taking place 24 hours a day until it's done. A heads up, with the rainy weather expected this weekend, it may be delayed a few days. Jordan Kerr, 680 News Radio.
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3: 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Enpro is predicting no change at midnight, saying the price will hold at $1.73.9 a liter.
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3: For Cottage Country traffic on the nines, here's Justin Pierce.
7: It is time for that. It looks like this report, it's brought to you by Access Storage, eastbound on the 407. There's a collision. It's right at the 412. It looks like two left lanes are blocked. For that crash, it's slow east of Brock Road. Emergency crews are on the scene. So again, it is fairly slow for drivers over in Durham. And then there's more delays in other places. It looks like for those traveling on the northbound 400, there's construction, and it looks like it's still there. It's on the approach to Steeles. The right lane's blocked off. It is slow on the approach to Finch. And then farther north along the 400, there are delays just north of Aurora Road through the Marsh. With Cottage Country traffic on the nines, I'm Justin Pierce.
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2: This report brought to you by Subaru. Eastbound 401, new problem, but first volume. It's going to be on and off Highway 6 North at Guelph Line, where you're dealing with those delays. Then northbound Allen, ramp to the eastbound 401, closed off. Vehicle fire here, smoke coming from the vehicle. Unfortunately, the overpass is blocking the vehicle that is on fire, so I can't see exactly what's going on here. I can tell that emergency crews are on scene here fighting this fire. It's not as smoky as it was about 5 minutes ago, so looks like they're on their way to putting this out. But if you are traveling northbound Allen, ramp to the eastbound 401 now going to be closed off. Obviously, there's going to be a cleanup portion to this problem as well. Ramp to Avenue, right lane crash there. Emergency crews on scene. Volume Dixie to Leslie, alternating express collectors. Warden to Kennedy collectors. Eastbound 407, 412, at the 412 rather. Two left lanes, closed collision, rollover here, slow from approaching Lake Ridge. Westbound 401 volume approaching Brock Street to Salem, approaching Victoria Park, alternating express collectors to the 400. Highway 25 to west to Guelph Line. It's going to be slow through that stretch of the highway. Westbound 409, ramp it to the northbound 427. Right lane closed off with a collision. Still seeing this back up here from just beyond Martin Grove. Southbound 400, ramp to the westbound 401. This is closed off. Emergency construction. It's been going on for just over an hour now, so hopefully they have this wrapped up soon. Backed up south of Finch to Black Creek. Northbound 404 DVP, Don Mills to York Mills, slow at Mulock. A right lane's closed off with a collision. That's causing a delay from Aurora Road. 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Now your forecast, Jesse Uppel.
13: Fairly quiet conditions this evening. Just a few clouds across the GTA, a low of 17 degrees, but some patchy fog is possible tonight. Tomorrow, partly cloudy, becoming quite unsettled for the afternoon with a risk of showers and thunderstorms, a high of 25 degrees. A strong southeast wind develops, and we're still hanging on to wet weather right through Saturday night. Sunday, a high of only 22 degrees with a strong northwest wind, so much cooler. Also unsettled with on and off showers and that risk of thunderstorms. Tonight's low, 17.
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3: The province says it's allocating $75 million towards programs that will train thousands of students and workers over the next 3 years in long-term care. The government says the investments will help more people land good-paying jobs as healthcare professionals. It says the programs will ensure LTC residents get the quality of both life and care that they need. Your top stories in sports are next.
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3: Mostly clear sky and 23 degrees in downtown Toronto. Good evening. I'm Asher Roth.
1: And I'm Laura Carney. Here are the top stories this hour.
3: U.S. President Donald Trump says talks are moving along between Canada and the U.S. and that he has a good relationship with Prime Minister Carney. But negotiations continue in Washington with the hope of avoiding the new 50% tariffs, which will be placed on about $28 billion worth of Canadian exports if no deal is reached by midnight. Councillor Diane Sachs has decided to forego what was shaping up to be a battle with former councillor Mike Layton in University Rosedale, and instead will go for Paula Fletcher's old seat in Toronto Danforth, joining a long list of candidates vying for that seat, including former councillor Mary Fragadakis and lawyer and citizen journalist Kareem Assad.
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4: All right, Asher, the Jays and Yankees about to begin the first of three in the Bronx this evening. The Jays open the day a half game back of the Rangers and the Twins for the third and final wildcard spot. Jays go with lefty Mason Fluharty as an opener, and we expect that Spencer Arrighetti will make his debut in bulk. He just went to the bullpen to warm up, which means we will likely see him this evening as he is now off the IL. David Schneider back up from AAA. Josh Smith landing on the injured list, and Brandon Cellucci sent down. Cy Young candidate Cam Schlittler has first pitch in just under 20 minutes on The Fan and Sportsnet. Lineup news, Brett Bateman back in the leadoff spot. Jesus Sanchez DHing today. He's in the cleanup spot. Andrés Giménez out with right hamstring tightness. May see him off the bench. We will see. Let's get to Edmonton. Second round of the CPKC Women's Open, and Miyu Yamashita 6-under par today, holding a 5-shot lead at 14-under over at the BMW Championship. Wyndham Clark's up to minus 12, a 1-shot cushion over Gary Woodland. Riding a 12-game losing streak, the Tempo are in Vancouver for tonight's matchup with the Portland Fire. Tempo playing their next two games in Van City, part of their Cross Canada series tip-off at 10. The English Premier League season kicked off today. Defending champions Arsenal, a 3-0 win over Coventry City. And week 12 in the CFL continues at 9:30. The Elks will host the Blue Bombers. 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
3: Canada, Australia, and the UK's foreign ministries are denouncing Israel's choice to not pursue criminal charges over a military strike that killed 7 aid workers delivering food in Gaza, including a 33-year-old military veteran from Quebec.
24: In a joint statement, the three countries say it's shameful that Israel's military prosecutor decided against a criminal investigation into the deadly strike without any further explanation. They say announcing the decision on World Humanitarian Day was particularly egregious, and that the victims and their families deserve justice and accountability. The April 2024 airstrike hit a convoy of World Central Kitchen vehicles, as the humanitarian organization has called for an independent investigation. Earlier this week, Israel's military said commanders mistook the aid workers as armed Hamas operatives, and their decision in launching the attack, quote, did not raise reasonable suspicion of criminal misconduct. Naira Ahmed, The Canadian Press.
3: 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Now cross-country traffic on the nines. Here's Justin Pierce.
7: Well, looks like there's a collision that is clear. 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Eastbound on the 407 at the 412, two left lanes were blocked due to a vehicle that had rolled over. That has since been cleared away now by the MTO, so it looks like those two left lanes are now live, and traffic's moving a lot better now. Four drivers traveling out towards the 35-115. Eastbound on the 401, there are still delays east of Westney to east of Salem, and also on the northbound 400, there are slowdowns in Barrie through Essa. With Cottage Country traffic on the nines, I'm Justin Pierce.
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3: It is time for Rogers Xfinity Internet traffic and weather together on the ones. Here's Mike Davey.
2: 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Eastbound 407 at the 412. All lanes have reopened. They cleared the collision there, so you don't have to worry about that. On the northbound DVP 404, first volume Don Mills to York Mills. And at Mulock, they did clear that crash as well, so all lanes have reopened. Still going to be backed up from Aurora Road, but should start to improve. Eastbound on the 401, spotty delays, Highway 6 north to Guelph Line. Northbound Allen-On, ramp to the highway closed off for vehicle fire cleanup. Ramp to Avenue, right lane closed off with a collision. Emergency crews on scene there. Dixie to Leslie, alternating express collectors will be busy. Warden to Kennedy through the collectors, you can expect to slow down through there. Westbound 401, approaching Brock Street to Salem. It's going to be volume through that stretch of the highway that's slowing you down. It returns approaching Victoria Park, alternating express collectors to the 400. Highway 25 to west to Guelph Line. Traveling southbound 400, there is this emergency road work happening. The ramp to the westbound 401 closed off as a result, so do keep that in mind if you're trying to join the highway. It's already slow south of Finch to Black Creek, so that construction obviously not going to help things there. Northbound on the 400, a little bit of an improvement coming here, approaching Steeles. They cleared the construction there. Still slow from Shepherd. Should start to improve on the eastbound at QEW. On and off delays, Guelph Line to Dorval, rather. Then it's busy. Aaron Mills to Dixie. Once you join the eastbound Gardner, it's backed up 427 to the Jarvis Ramp. Southbound 404 DVP. Busy approaching Finch to south of Lawrence, Bayview, Bloor to the Gardner. 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Now your forecast. Here is Jesse Uppel.
13: Mostly clear skies this evening and overnight. 17 for the low. Some patchy fog possible. That will continue through early Saturday morning before dissipating. And then we're back into that wet weather threat for Saturday afternoon. Showers and storms possible. A high of 25 degrees. Still wet weather expected through Saturday night. It'll be kind of on and off through Sunday with the risk of isolated storms. It's also going to be cooling down with a gusty northwest wind. On Sunday, a high of 22 degrees. Sun and cloud on Monday. A few spotty showers possible. High of 21, and then bouncing back to seasonal on Tuesday with a high near 25 degrees. Tonight's low 17.
3: Right now, downtown sunshine and 23.
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3: The American League wildcard race is living up to its name, and the Blue Jays could find themselves holding on to the third spot by the end of tonight, depending on how things go against the Yankees.
4: The Blue Jays are coming off their first series win at Tropicana Field since 2023.
14: To win another series, you know, against a division opponent, I think is really big for us, and want to keep that
0: keep that moving forward going into New York.
4: And manager John Schneider woke up this morning with the Jays a half game back of the Twins and the Rangers for that third and final wildcard spot. The Jays and Yankees play the first of three this evening as the Jays go with Mason Fluharty as an opener, while Vladimir Guerrero Jr. will remain out of the lineup, but all signs point to Vladdy returning tomorrow from the concussion IL. Cam Schlittler has the 7:05 first pitch on The Fan and Sportsnet. 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
3: It is time now for the Dynamic Market Minute. Here is Chris McCusker.
14: StatsCan says retail sales were up in 7 of 9 subsectors in June, and that helped to boost overall sales by 0.6%, but we are likely to see a drop in July. Bay Street hired today was up 255 points, 36,620, still down by about 0.33% this week. Shares in Algoma Steel today higher by almost 2%. There has been talk that the new trade deal between the U.S. and Canada does include lower steel tariffs. Gold futures today higher by 2.4% to 4,624. Silver rose by 1.8% to $69 the ounce. And then oil snapped a 5-day winning streak. It was down 77 cents to 87.06. Still jumped by about $5 this week. Now on Wall Street, the Dow today was higher by 517 points, the S&P up by 33, and the NASDAQ higher by 113. The NASDAQ still the biggest loser, down by about 2%. And then shares in Apple today lower by 0.6%. The company is cutting about 200 jobs in its Siri and Vision Pro teams. At the Business Center, I'm Chris McCusker. What's that?

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1: 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Here's Justin Pierce.
2: Well, it looks like the construction has cleared along the northbound 400. This report, it's brought to you by Gateway Casinos. It was on the approach to Steeles. The right lane was blocked because of that construction project. It is wrapped up. It is cleared. The right lane is now live. We're no longer seeing a delay for drivers traveling out of Toronto into Vaughan. With Cottage Country traffic on the nines, I'm Justin Pierce.
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5: It's Friday, August 21st. Good evening, I'm Laura Carney.
1: In for Alex Bloomfield, I'm Asher Roth. Here's what's making news right now.
5: Trade talks continue in Washington with that midnight deadline looming. U.S. President Donald Trump believes a deal can be reached.
1: You might want to make indoor plans for tomorrow. A special weather statement's in effect with some parts of the GTA set to get 50 millimeters of rain.
5: The deadline to register to run in the municipal election has passed. Chaos right up until the final minutes, including an unprecedented ward change for University Rosedale councillor Diane Sachs.
6: The Blue Jays and Yankees moments away from first pitch in their series opener in the Bronx, and the tempo with another chance to bump their slump against Portland and Vancouver. Sports at 15.
7: The TSX jumps by more than 200 points today, the Dow up by more than 500, but all markets finished lower this week. Business at 26.
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8: 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Eastbound on the 401. Couple of problems here, but first, volume on and off Highway 6 North to approaching Highway 25. Northbound Allen on ramp to the highway closed off. Vehicle fire cleanup happening here. Ramp to Avenue, right lane closed off with a collision. Emergency crews on scene for that one. Then at Yonge in the Express, looks like a right lane going to be closed off with a collision as well. That's causing a delay south of Pearson, alternating express collectors, slow approaching Bayview collectors to Leslie, slow through Kennedy and the collectors as well. Westbound 409, ramp to the northbound 427. They cleared the crash there, so some good news. Going to be busy as you approach the 427, but it's improving by the minute. Should be back up to speed by the next report. Westbound 401 volume approaching Brock Street to Salem, approaching Victoria Park, alternating express collectors to the 400. Highway 25 to west to Guelph line. Looks like it's still or was moving a little bit slowly. It's improving. Not really seeing much of a slowdown now, so some good news there. Northbound DVP, it's busy. Don Mills to York Mills, it's fine through Mulock now after that collision cleared. Southbound 400, trying to figure out if the ramp to the westbound 401 is still closed off with emergency construction. Can't seem to find it on the camera. It's still very slow, though, as you approach Shepherd, getting to the 401 all the way down to Black Creek, actually. So keep that in mind. Westbound on the Gardner, it's going to be slow coming out of the downtown core as you get west to Jarvis to approaching Jamison. Eastbound Gardner, it's backed up 427 to the Jarvis ramp. 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Now your forecast, here is Jesse Uppel.
9: We have mostly clear skies through this evening and calm winds. We're watching for some patchy fog developing later tonight. Temperatures right around 17 degrees. And then the weekend, it's going to be unsettled at times. So have the umbrella handy. Partly cloudy skies Saturday, a high of 25. But that risk of scattered showers and thunderstorms by the afternoon. Some steady, heavy rain possible by the evening and overnight. And a gusty wind out of the southeast. Tonight's low 17.
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5: Canadian and U.S. officials are once again meeting in Washington hours before the latest tariff deadline that was extended earlier this week.
1: U.S. President Donald Trump addressing negotiations as he boarded Air Force One, saying they should be able to reach a deal. 680's Phil Martino reports.
10: It's coming down to the wire, and there's no word of a trade deal yet. Things were looking up after Dominic LeBlanc came out of yesterday's meeting with U.S. trade officials, saying they were very close to an agreement. Conservative leader Pierre Poilievre is urging the prime minister not to take a bad deal. He says one-sided tariffs would put our businesses at a competitive disadvantage.
11: If our aluminum, steel, lumber, and automobile companies are paying tariffs and competing with Americans' businesses that are tariff-free, then we might see a large sucking sound of Canadian jobs moving south of the border.
10: For now, the negotiations continue. If the two sides can't finalize a deal, 50% tariffs on a variety of Canadian goods, including hockey sticks and honey, will go into effect at midnight. Phil Martino, 680 News Radio.
5: The LCBO is reportedly ready to put American alcohol back on store shelves if they get the green light. 680 business analyst Chris McCusker has more.
12: The Toronto Star is reporting the liquor store is ready to restock shelves, and it could happen as soon as tomorrow, but it's holding off until more is known about the potential trade deal between Canada and the U.S. Now, the Star says room is being made in storage areas for the delivery of U.S. products, while some stores already have American products in store ready to go. U.S. products were pulled on March 4th, 2025 at Premier Doug Ford's request after the U.S. imposed tariffs on Canadian goods. And a fresh round of tariffs on about $28 billion worth of goods are slated to go into effect first thing tomorrow unless a deal is reached or the deadline gets another extension. Chris McCusker, 680 News Radio.
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1: A wet Saturday is on the way for the GTA. Environment Canada has issued a special weather statement warning some areas could potentially see more than 50 millimeters of rain tomorrow. A slow-moving system bringing showers and thunderstorms is expected to move into the Golden Horseshoe by the afternoon. More rain is possible on Sunday.
5: The registration period for this fall's municipal election has closed. A wild final week that included a never-before-seen last-minute ward switch for Diane Sachs, avoiding a face-off with Mike Layton in University Rosedale. City's Brandon Shogri has more from City Hall.
13: Councillor Diane Sachs will now not be running in University Rosedale, where Mike Layton is looking to take her spot. Instead, Diane Sachs is switching so that she can run in Toronto Danforth. That was the ward that Paula Fletcher was the councillor for, the incumbent dropping out of the race. So that race really, really heating up in a shocking turn of events with Sachs joining the race. We had former councillor Mary Fagadakis as well joining that race today. So absolutely heating up here.
5: A total of 18 candidates have now registered to run in Toronto Danforth. There are 53 people running for mayor, including incumbent Olivia Chow, Councillor Brad Bradford, and former Harper-era Conservative Cabinet Minister Chris Alexander. Election Day is October 26th.
1: The Blue Jays are in the Bronx, kicking off a weekend series against the Yankees.
8: The Blue Jays are an impressive 7-3 during this tough stretch of games.
14: Out to left field and deep, and Daz Cameron has left the yard.
8: Toronto just coming off their first series win at Tropicana Field in 3 years. Jays and Yankees open their weekend series this evening with the Jays a half game back of Texas and Minnesota for the final wildcard spot. Toronto goes with lefty Mason Fluharty as an opener, while the Yankees counter with Cy Young contender Cam Schlittler. And following these three games, Toronto's remaining 10 opponents are all sitting under the 500 mark. Alex Ixero, 680 News Radio.
5: And a Blue Jays legend has shared some good news about his health.
14: Swinging and drive deep to right. Get up, ball and gone.
5: Former broadcaster Buck Martinez says he is now cancer-free. He tells the Toronto Sun he's getting better all the time and is now able to hit the gym. Martinez will be honored by the Blue Jays on August 29th when he will become the first person enshrined in the team's new Hall of Excellence.
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5: 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Cottage Country traffic on the nines. Here's Justin Pierce.
2: Well, it looks like there's a collision that is cleared along 27. This report is brought to you by Subaru. We got a call from a traffic spotter a little bit earlier. Northbound along 27, approaching 16th Side Road, there was a vehicle in the ditch. It looks like that's no longer the case. Traffic's moving a lot better in both directions. That's north of Nobleton. So again, not really seeing much of a slowdown at this point in time. It looks like on the eastbound side of the 401, there are minor slowdowns through Salem. With Cottage Country traffic on the nines, I'm Justin Pierce.
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8: This report brought to you by Richmond Hill Toyota. New problem southbound 427 at Burnham Thorpe in the collectors. Right lane closed off with a collision. Slow from Rathburn in the collectors. Eastbound 401. First a delay on and off Highway 6 North to approaching Highway 25. Northbound Allen on ramp to the highway closed off for vehicle fire cleanup. They cleared the crash on the ramp to Avenue, so all lanes have reopened there. There is a collision at Young in the express. Right lane closed off with this collision. Emergency crews on scene here, along with a tow. It's going to be busy from south of Pearson, alternating express collectors, slow through Kennedy collectors, westbound 401. It's backed up approaching Brock Street to Salem, approaching Victoria Park, alternating express collectors to the 400. Through that, Bayview in the express stalled vehicle in the right lane. Highway 25 to west of Guelph Line was moving slowly, but things have improved now. Southbound 400 ramp to the westbound 401 is closed off still with that emergency construction. I caught it on the cameras there. So keep that in mind if you're heading that way. It will be busy approaching Shepherd all the way down to Black Creek. Southbound 404 DVP. More volume here. So it's going to be a slow drive south of Finch to south of Lawrence. And then again, as you get south of Bloor to approaching the Gardner. Westbound Gardner, minor delay west of Jarvis to approaching Jameson. Eastbound Gardner backed up from the 427 to the Jarvis ramp. Eastbound QEW.

0: The Ontario government says it's allocating $75 million to programs that will train thousands of students and workers over the next 3 years in long-term care. The government says the investments will help more people land good-paying jobs as healthcare professionals. It says the programs will ensure long-term care residents get the quality of care and quality of life they need. Another Toronto street festival is saying goodbye because of a lack of funding. Organizers say this weekend's edition of the Yorkville Murals Festival will be its last after they failed to secure a grant from the city. The event includes large-scale murals, inflatable art, live painting, and music. The festival runs tomorrow and Sunday on Yorkville Avenue. 680 News Time, 7:14.
1: Hey, it's Denise Andriecci from 680 News Radio. 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
0: Mainly clear downtown, 23 degrees. Good evening, I'm Laura Carney. Here are the top stories this hour. Counting down to the midnight tariff deadline, U.S. President Donald Trump telling reporters he believes they should be able to come to a deal. Canadian and U.S. negotiators continue to meet in Washington to try and finalize an agreement before 50% tariffs are slapped on a wide range of Canadian goods. Get any running around on Saturday morning because it is going to be a rainy afternoon. A special weather statement has been issued warning of 50 millimeters of rain for parts of the GTA tomorrow. And the registration period now over for those interested in running in October's municipal election. A flurry of activity this week, including in the final minutes, with Diane Sachs switching wards, avoiding a showdown with Mike Layton in University Rosedale. She will now run in Toronto Danforth. Coming up after sports.
4: The grand old lady by the lake is back.
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6: Good evening, Laura. After taking 2 of 3 against the AL East leading Rays at Tropicana Field, the Blue Jays are kicking off a 3-game set with the Yankees in New York right now. The Jays sit just a half game out of the final wildcard spot in the American League, and Mason Fluharty getting the start as an opener for the Jays against AL Cy Young candidate Cam Schlittler for the Pinstripes. It's scoreless in the top of the first, although the Jays have 2 on and 2 out with Ernie Clement at the plate. You can watch on Sportsnet and listen on 590, The Fan. As for the teams, the Jays are battling with in the tight American League playoff race. The Orioles and Rays just getting underway right now before the Rangers host the Angels at 8:15. The Guardians battle the Rockies at 8:40, and the Twins visit the Padres in San Diego at 9:40. In hoops, the Toronto Tempo get their third chance to snap their long losing skid this week tonight in Vancouver as they take on the Portland Fire. The Tempo have lost 12 straight games but have shown signs of bumping that slump in recent outings. Tempo and Fire tips off at 10 o'clock at Rogers Arena. And in golf, the CPKC Women's Open continued today at Royal Mayfair Golf Club in Edmonton. Miyu Yamashita leads at 14 under par. Anna Huang is the top Canadian. She's tied for 7th at 8 under, while defending champion and Smiths Falls, Ontario native Brooke Henderson is in a tie for 18th at 5 under. On the PGA Tour, the FedEx Cup playoffs rolling on this week with round 2 action of the BMW Championship now in the books. Wyndham Clark leads at 12 under after shooting a 6 under 64. Sports at 15 and 45 past every hour or any time. At sportsnet.ca.
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1: 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The Canadian National Exhibition is back for its 147th year. 680's Momin Qureshi is taking in the sights, sounds, and smells.
2: A trip to the Midway is a staple part of any CNE visit. 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
4: 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I didn't even try to scream. I stopped screaming. If I tried like 10 times. Every time it went off, I was dead.
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1: 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Cottage Country traffic on the nines. Here's Justin Pierce.
6: Yeah, that's right. The drive to the cottage now, it's not a bad one, but there are still some delays. This report, it's brought to you by Rogers on the northbound 400. It is slow just north of Essa as you are approaching Dunlop. It's really it. Once you hit the split, moving fairly well, four drivers traveling north. And then on the eastbound side of the 401, there's a minor slowdown just east of Salem as you are traveling through the 412. But again, not a major delay as you are traveling out towards Trenton, Belleville, and beyond. With Cottage Country traffic on the nines, I'm Justin Pierce.
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10: 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Southbound on the 400, ramp to the westbound 401. Looks like the crews are all done with this emergency road work. It was bridge repairs happening here. Looks to be gone, though, so vehicles now using that westbound 401 ramp to, rather the northbound 400 ramp to get to the westbound 401 there. So things starting to ease off in terms of a delay here as well. Still busy Shepherd down to Black Creek, but the flow of traffic definitely better. On the eastbound 401, there's a collision. It's going to be at Yonge in the Express. So right lane will be closed off. That's causing a delay from Dixie alternating express collectors. The eastbound, or rather northbound Allen on ramp to the eastbound 401 closed off for vehicle fire cleanup. It's also going to be a little bit slow through Kennedy collectors. Things easing off through there, though. Traveling southbound 427 at Burnham Thorpe in the collectors, they already cleared that collision, so all lanes have reopened there. On the northbound DVP, volume as you get towards Eglinton up to York Mills, southbound 404 DVP, Finch to south of Lawrence moving slowly, then south of Bloor to approaching the Gardner. Westbound Gardner, busy as you start to approach Spadina. Once you're beyond that, should be fine. Eastbound Gardner, definitely slower, that's for sure. Approaching Kipling all the way to the Jarvis Ramp. Eastbound QEW backed up, Aaron Mills to Dixie. Westbound QEW busy, 427 to Dixie. 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
11: It's a quiet night across the GTA. Just a few clouds, 17 for the low, and some patchy fog possible in spots. And then by tomorrow, we're back into the wet weather, especially by Saturday afternoon. Showers and thunderstorms expected, a high of 25 degrees. Steady rain at times through Saturday night, and then a strong northwest wind develops for Sunday. That will cool us down to a high of 22 degrees. A risk of on and off showers and thunderstorms to end off the weekend. And sun and cloud for Monday, more of a fresher feel with a high of 21, and back to seasonal on Tuesday with sunshine. Tonight's low 17.
1: 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Talks continue in Washington, and the GTA now under a special weather statement warning of a lot of rain tomorrow. 680 News Time, 7:23.
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1: It's finally the weekend, and that means it's time to update your watch list. 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
15: In theaters, horror fans are getting another installment in the Insidious franchise called Out of the Further.
17: So just this forever!
15: There's also It Ends, another horror film that follows a group of friends who find themselves driving down a never-ending back road.
18: Anybody ask? I'm not a writer. I work in a kitchen.
15: Tony, meanwhile, is a new biopic about Anthony Bourdain. It stars Dominic Sessa and depicts the famous chef's time growing up in Massachusetts.
19: This is a really good beer.
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15: On streaming, the 18th season of It's Always Sunny in Philadelphia has premiered on FX and Hulu. The show is TV's longest-running live-action comedy. And on Netflix, the fifth and final season of the young adult action-adventure series Outer Banks debuts. Mike Dubusky, ABC News.
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29: Retail sales in Canada on track to fall for the first time this year. Now, StatsCan expecting a drop of 0.8% in July, undoing a gain of 0.6% in June. If this pans out, it would be the first decline in 7 months, and it could suggest Canadians are scaling back spending because of higher prices at the pumps. Now, the price for oil today did snap a five-day winning streak. It was lower by 77 cents to 87.06, but still up by about $5 this week. Gold futures today higher by 2.5% to 4,624. Silver was higher by 1.8% to $69 the ounce. The TSX was higher by 255, 36,660. It did finish lower this week by about a third of a percent. On Wall Street, a winning day here with the Dow higher by 518 points. Yesterday, it dropped by more than 700. The S&P was up 33, the NASDAQ up by 113. So the NASDAQ, the biggest loser this week, it was down by about 2%. And then shares in Broadcom today higher by about 1%. The chipmaker is in talks with a group of lenders to raise more than $60 billion in debt for an AI chip financing deal. At the Business Center, I'm Chris McCusker.
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4: Cottage Country traffic on the nines. Here's Justin Pierce.
5: 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And the drive towards the cottage, it's, again, not a terrible one. Traffic's moving fairly well on pretty much all of the major Cottage Country routes. Eastbound on the 401, there's a minor slowdown through Salem, if even that, once you pass through the 412. Moving well through Durham and beyond. With Cottage Country traffic on the nines, I'm Justin Pierce.
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7: Good evening. It's Friday, August 21st. I'm Brendan Lang.
19: And I'm John Downs. Here's what's making news right now.
29: Canadian and American officials are sitting down together once again today in an effort to hammer out a trade agreement. If a deal is not reached in the next few hours, new tariffs on a variety of Canadian goods will go into effect at midnight.
20: From going to space to getting to open the X.
21: It's quite an honor, obviously, to get to open the CNE.
20: Artemis II astronaut Jeremy Hansen officially kicking off the 147th edition of the CNE.
7: The deadline to join the municipal election race has come and gone, but there wasn't a shortage of drama in the final minutes.
19: We have you covered if you're headed up to the cottage this weekend with Cottage Country traffic on the nines.
30: The Blue Jays trying to keep the good vibes rolling against the Yankees in New York, and the Tempo will try to snap their 12-game slide in Vancouver against the Portland Fire. Sports at 45.
29: Triple-digit gains on the TSX, the Dow, and the NASDAQ today, but all markets finished lower this week, and the price for oil ended the week above $87. Business at 56.
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7: 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We say good evening to Mike Davey.
10: Good evening, Brandon. Good evening, John. This report brought to you by Hard Rock Bet. If you're heading out to use the eastbound 401, first a delay here east of Highway 6 South, on and off to approaching Highway 25, northbound Allen ramp to the eastbound 401. That's going to be closed off with vehicle fire cleanup. And then Yonge in the express right lane closed off, a crash here that's causing a backup from Dixie alternating express collectors. And I'm just going to quickly pull up the camera here. I had it on something else there briefly. I'm just going to check, and it looks like that crash at Yonge is now gone, so that's good. That's a little bit of good news. The delay kind of extending out a little bit further now towards Bayview, but the flow of traffic seems to be improving in the area. Hopefully things will ease off. Westbound 401 west of Brock Street to approaching Salem, you can expect a delay. Then it's going to be slow from the 404 alternating express collectors to Avenue, northbound DVP, approaching Eglinton to approaching York Mills, you can expect a delay. Southbound 404 DVP, approaching Finch to south of Lawrence, will be busy. Bloor to the Gardner, also slow. If you're joining the westbound Gardner, pretty good for the most part. Bit of a slowdown as you get west of Spadina to approaching Jamison. Eastbound Gardner, it's a busy drive heading into the downtown core from Kipling to the Jarvis Ramp. Westbound on the QEW, 427 to Dixie, there's volume. Eastbound QEW, Walker's Line, on and off delays to approaching Dorval, then it's going to get busy again east of Erin Mills to Dixie. 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Now your forecast. Here's Jesse Upel.
8: It's a fairly calm and comfortable evening across the GTA. Just a few clouds dipping down to 17 through the overnight, and some patchy fog is possible in spots. Tomorrow, partly cloudy and quite unsettled, especially by the afternoon, with at risk of scattered showers and storms, a high of 25 degrees. Steadier and heavier rain possible by Saturday evening and overnight, with a breezy southeast wind. Tonight's low, 17.
19: Right now, 23 degrees under mainly clear skies. 680 News Time, 7:33.
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7: Negotiators from the U.S. and Canada remain at the table as they work to finalize a trade agreement. This comes as we move closer to the tariff deadline at midnight.
19: U.S. President Donald Trump weighed in on the talks as he boarded Air Force One today, saying the deal is moving along and there should be a resolution. 680's Phil Martino has more.
29: Time is ticking ahead of a midnight tariff deadline. Canada-U.S. Trade Minister Dominic LeBlanc, Canada's chief negotiator and Canada's ambassador to the U.S., are part of these talks today. LeBlanc left yesterday's meeting with the U.S. Trade Representative, saying they were very close to a deal. Conservative leader Pierre Poilievre is urging Mark Carney to fight for Canada.
9: Don't take a bad deal. We expect a good deal, like you promised. And in fact, Mr. Carney said that he would get an even better deal than we had before. Well, before we had no tariffs. So we expect that he would match it, at least match that.
29: If officials are not able to finalize a deal today, 50% levies will be placed on $28 billion worth of Canadian goods, including hockey sticks and honey, starting at midnight. Phil Martino, 680 News Radio.
7: 680 News Time, 7:35. Registration to get on the ballot in the upcoming municipal election has now closed, and the lead-up has seen a few twists and turns, including a surprise last-minute ward change for Councillor Diane Sachs. She'll now avoid a showdown with former Councillor Mike Layton, who registered to run against her in University Rosedale. City's Brandon Shogri is at City Hall and joins us now with the latest.
11: Just an absolute shocking 11th hour turn of events. Councillor Diane Sachs, who was set originally to run in University Rosedale, her own ward, the ward that where she is an incumbent. She was set to run in that ward against former councillor Mike Layton. But at the 11th hour, right at the buzzer, right at 2 o'clock, she has now switched wards in an absolutely unheard of move. Diane Sachs, the incumbent in University Rosedale, will now instead run in Paula Fletcher's old ward, Toronto Danforth. Now, Sachs adds her name to a list of high-profile candidates, including former councillor Mary Fragadakis, who threw her hat into the ring earlier today. She told us she did not intend to run before incumbent Paula Fletcher dropped out.
7: Former Liberal MP Sean Chen also registered to run in Scarborough North this afternoon after leaving federal politics. Election day is October 26th.
19: The CNE is back for its 147th year, and that means your chance to try out some wild food combinations or hit the midway. Canadian astronaut Jeremy Hansen was there for today's grand opening as well. 680's Momin Qureshi joins us with more.
12: You hear a lot about the new food creations and exhibits at the CNE every year, but for a lot of us, it's about the classics. And to find out what those are, you have to turn to a CNE veteran like Sarah, who's been coming here for 62 years.
14: It's like going on the rides, getting an ice cream waffle and tiny Tom Donuts.
12: Those are the three.
14: Yeah, you just have to do that.
12: Over at the ice cream waffle stand, Gilbert is taking a bite into one of the classics, telling me it's always his first stop.
15: Because it's very simple. It's a waffle with vanilla ice cream, and they've been around for years, so we keep coming back.
12: What was it like?
15: Heaven.
12: And when it comes to rides, it's hard to argue there's more of a classic than the Polar Express.
16: Who wants to go faster?
12: Although Genesis did not love it.
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7: 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Happening now, the Blue Jays are riding high after winning their first series at Tropicana Field since 2023 and find themselves right in the middle of the American League wildcard race. The question now turns to, can they carry that momentum into their series with the Yankees in the Bronx? 680's Luke Shields is following all the action live and joins us. Luke.
30: Yeah, Brendan, as you mentioned, the Blue Jays are right in the thick of that very congested race for the final wildcard spot in the American League. The Blue Jays enter play tonight just a half game back of the Minnesota Twins for that final spot with a record of 63-66. The Blue Jays are kicking off that three-game series in New York against the Yankees right now, while the Twins, they're kicking off a series with the Padres in San Diego later on tonight. So as for the Blue Jays and Yankees, it is still scoreless in the bottom of the second, and Spencer Arrighetti is on the mound making his Blue Jays debut after Mason Fluharty got the start as an opener. And Arrighetti got the Jays out of a jam in the first inning and is into his second inning of work. So again, it is his Blue Jays debut. The Jays acquired him in that Dalton Varsho trade, and he was reinstated from the injured list earlier today. So again, 0-0 between the Blue Jays and the Yankees in the bottom of the second on Sportsnet and Sportsnet 590 The Fan. Reporting live, Luke Shields, 680 News Radio.
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7: 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Enpro predicts the price will not change at midnight, staying at $1.73.9 a liter at most GTA stations. Now time for Cottage Country traffic on the nines. Good evening, Justin Pierce.
5: Well, hello. The drive not terrible. It's not bad as you are making your way towards the cottage tonight. This report, it's brought to you by Foodland. Again, not seeing any real delays or slowdowns anywhere. It was busy early on, but now it seems to have tapered off. The drive, again, very smooth as you are traveling towards the cottage northbound on the 400. Not seeing any delays through Barrie, even as you hit the split with 11. It looks really good. And then on the eastbound side of the 401, that is moving well through Port Hope, through Cobourg, even as far east as Trenton, Belleville. Not seeing any problems at this point in time. With Cottage Country traffic on the nines, I'm Justin Pierce.
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22: This report brought to you by African Lion Safari. Eastbound 401 on and off delays east of Highway 6 south to approaching Highway 25. The northbound Allen on-ramp to the highway closed off for vehicle fire cleanup. Then it's busy Dixie to Leslie alternating express collectors. Westbound 401, expect a delay west of Brock Street to Salem. 404 alternating express collectors to Avenue. Northbound DVP, it's backed up approaching Eglinton to approaching York Mills. Southbound 404 DVP finished to south of Lawrence. Going to be moving as slowly through that stretch of the highway. On the westbound QEW 427 to Dixie, you can expect a delay. Toronto-bound QEW over the Burlington Skyway Bridge to Fairview, moving slowly. Eastbound QEW on and off delays. Walkers to Dorval, then approaching Bronte. There's going to be an HOV lane closed off with a collision. So through that delay, you're now dealing with that. Busy approaching Mississauga Road to Dixie. Eastbound Gardner, expect a delay Valley approaching Park Lawn to the Jarvis Ramp. Over 1,000 exotic birds and animals, African Lion Safari, Canada's original safari adventure, open daily May 2nd to September 12th. Book your adventure at lionsafari.com. Your next report at 7:51. Now your forecast. Here is Jesse Uppel.
8: Fairly quiet conditions this evening. Just a few clouds across the GTA, a low of 17 degrees, but some patchy fog is possible tonight. Tomorrow, partly cloudy, becoming quite unsettled for the afternoon with a risk of showers and thunderstorms, a high of 25 degrees. A strong southeast wind develops, and we're still hanging on to wet weather right through Saturday night. Sunday, a high of only 22 degrees with a strong northwest wind, so much cooler. Also unsettled with on and off showers and that risk of thunderstorms. Tonight's low, 17.
7: 23 degrees right now at Pearson Airport, feeling like 26 with a partly cloudy sky. 680 news time, 743. If you're staying in the city, UK pop star Ed Sheeran continues his stint at Rogers Center tonight. My bad habits lead to white ice there in space. It's the second of three shows for Sheeran, with the final one coming tomorrow. Some tickets are still available, with the cheapest one going for about $240 on Ticketmaster. Your top headlines in sports coming up next. 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
7: 23 degrees, feeling like 26, partly cloudy skies at Pearson Airport. Good evening, I'm Brendan Lang. Here are your top stories this hour. Negotiations are ongoing between Canada and the U.S. as we keep moving closer to the newest deadline to reach a deal before heavy 50% tariffs are levied against some Canadian goods. U.S. President Donald Trump said today progress is being made and he expects that agreement to be reached. Lots of fun has been had today as we mark the first day of the 147th edition of the CNE. That means it's the first day to try some food combinations you've never thought of before or hit the midway if rides are more up your alley. Lots of special guests are there as well, including astronaut Jeremy Hansen. And if you're still on your way up to the cottage to spend your weekend on the water, we will get you there safely and efficiently with Cottage Country traffic on the nines. And coming up after sports, Canada's LGBTQ plus advocates are celebrating another major victory. 680 News Time, 7:45. And now it's time for sports, and from Sportsnet 590, The Fan, good evening, Luke Shields.
30: And good evening, Brendan. Happening now at Yankee Stadium in the Bronx, the Blue Jays and Yankees are opening the lid on a three-game series, with the Jays just a half game back of Minnesota for that third and final wildcard spot in the American League. Spencer Arrighetti making his Blue Jays debut on the mound in relief of opener Mason Fluharty, and he just surrendered a two-run home run to Spencer Jones in the bottom of the second inning. So the Yankees lead at 2-0 heading into the top of the third on Sportsnet and 590, The Fan. The Jays continue to jockey for position in the tight AL wildcard race with the Orioles, Rangers, Guardians, Tigers, and Twins, who currently occupy that spot. And they're all in action tonight. Happening now, the Rays lead the Orioles 3-2, bottom two. Later, the Tigers tangle with the Royals. The Rangers host the Angels. The Guardians visit Colorado, and the Twins get the Padres on the road. In hoops, the Toronto Tempo get another chance to snap their 12-game slide tonight against the Portland Fire. It's a home game of sorts for the Tempo as they take over Rogers Arena in Vancouver. Tip-off goes at 10 o'clock. On the links, round two of the CPKC Women's Open went today at Royal Mayfair Golf Club in Edmonton. Miyu Yamashita, the leader at 14 under par. Anna Huang is the top Canadian. She's at 8 under par and in a tie for 7th. Meanwhile, the PGA Tour's playoffs continuing this week in Missouri as the BMW Championship is through two rounds with Wyndham Clark leading at 12 under par. And on the pitch, the English Premier League opened up today as Arsenal opens their season with a 3-0 win over newcomers at Coventry City. Sports at 15 and 45, past every hour or any time at sportsnet.ca.
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7: 680 News Time, 7:48. LGBTQ plus advocates are calling today another step in the right direction. Earlier today in the nation's capital, an official unveiling ceremony took place for Canada's new national monument for LGBTQ plus people. The monument came about from the efforts of members of the military, RCMP, and public service who were pushed out of their jobs on the suspicion they were part of a gender or sexual minority. The practice known as the purge was commonplace in the federal government during the Cold War. At the opening ceremony, poet Ivan Coyote says this monument is meant to honor people who did not live long enough to make things right.
9: Here we stand in front of the queerest monument in the world, because there is nothing braver in this world than someone who knows who they are and has been taught to be proud of their history.
7: The monument is located just west of Parliament Hill. 680 News Time, 7:49. And it's now time for Cottage Country traffic on the nines. Here's Justin Pierce.
5: Well, it looks like the drive to the cottage, it's moving well on pretty much all of the major Cottage Country routes. This report, it's brought to you by Lexus of Barrie. Four drivers traveling towards and through Barrie. Not seeing any delays on the 400 right now. Of course, that's northbound, even as you hit the split. Moving up to speed along 11 through Orillia, through Gravenhurst, Bracebridge, even as far north as Huntsville. It's moving well, as well as on the extension. Not seeing any delays. Four drivers traveling towards Parry Sound, eastbound on the 401. It also looks pretty good through Coburg, through Belleville. Not seeing any delays even farther east as you are traveling towards Kingston and beyond. And then on the Toronto, on the Fort Erie bound side of the QEW, I should say, it's moving well as you make your way up and over both skyways. With Cottage Country traffic on the nines, I'm Justin Pierce.
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2: 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Eastbound on the QEW approaching Bronte, HOV lane closed off with a collision. This is causing a delay from Walker's Line. As you continue eastbound, it slows down its volume approaching Mississauga Road to Dixie. If you're joining the eastbound Gardner approaching Park Lawn to the Jarvis Ramp, you can expect a delay through there. Westbound Gardner looks like it's moving up to speed for the most part. Maybe a bit of a delay approaching Jameson over to Parkside. Northbound DVP approaching Eglinton to approaching York Mills. You can expect a delay. Southbound 404 DVP. It's busy. Finch to south of Lawrence, slow through Don Mills. Eastbound 401, Highway 6 North to approaching Highway 6 South. Volume through that part. A bit of a delay approaching Guelph Line to approaching Highway 25. Northbound Allen on ramp to the highway. Closed off for a vehicle fire cleanup. Dixie to Leslie alternating express collectors will be busy. Westbound 401, slow go in a couple of spots. West of Brock Street to Salem, approaching Victoria Park, alternating express collectors to Bayview. Minor through that stretch. Keele alternating express collectors to Dixon again. Minor delay on and off through there. Starting to ease off in a lot of spots. Southbound 400, looks like it's moving up to speed. You might be dealing with a bit of a delay as you approach the 401, especially if you're joining the westbound 401 on ramp. A bit busy through there. Northbound 410 north of Steeles to north of Williams Parkway, you can expect a delay. 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Now your forecast. 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
3: Mostly clear skies this evening and overnight. 17 for the low. Some patchy fog possible that will continue through early Saturday morning before dissipating. And then we're back into that wet weather threat for Saturday afternoon. Showers and storms possible. A high of 25 degrees. Still wet weather expected through Saturday night. It'll be kind of on and off through Sunday with the risk of isolated storms. It's also going to be cooling down with a gusty northwest wind on Sunday. A high of 22 degrees. Sun and cloud on Monday. A few spotty showers possible. A high of 21, and then bouncing back to seasonal on Tuesday with a high near 25 degrees. Tonight's low 17.
1: 23 degrees right now at Pearson Airport. Feels warmer than that with the humidity at 26 and a mostly cloudy sky. Coming up at 8 o'clock, the latest on negotiations between the U.S. and Canada on a trade deal as we keep inching closer to the midnight deadline for 50% levies to be brought on against some Canadian goods. 680 News Time at 7:53.
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1: 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Soccer's governing body is imposing a range of discipline on Argentina today. 680's Virgesh Dave reports on what the bans and fines entail.
8: More than a month after Spain beat Argentina in the final and Argentinian players retaliated on the pitch with physicality and altercations, FIFA is now banning 3 Argentinian players today, including a 10-match suspension for Leandro Paredes for striking Spanish players after the 1-0 loss. Now, while Molina has been given a 7-game suspension, Thiago Almada has been banned for just one, while all three are receiving monetary penalties as well. In fact, FIFA's 10-game suspension for Paredes for grabbing a player by the throat and pushing another to the ground is among the most severe FIFA's given in World Cup history. Spain's Gavi was also banned for one game, while an Argentinian coach, Roberto Ayala, was also given a 3-game ban. The Argentinian Soccer Federation was also slapped with a $110,000 fine for a range of incidents during the tournament. I'm Vrajesh Dave.
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12: The TSX higher today by 255 points, 36,620. It was down by about 0.33% this week. Now, shares in Roots today jumped by about 10% on Bay Street. Marquee Brands, this is an American brand management company, wants to buy Roots and then use JM&A Design and Development to develop, manufacture, and distribute Roots clothing to Canadian and U.S. stores. 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No price tag on the deal was released. Gold futures today higher by 2.4% to 4,624. And then oil was lower for the first time in 6 days, down 77 cents to 87.06. The U.S. is planning to lay out a plan for Iran on Monday. And U.S. Treasury Secretary Scott Bessent describes the push as economic D-Day. StatsCan releasing data today showing retail sales rose by 0.6% in June. We are very likely to see that undone in July. Our loonie finished the week just above 72.5 cents U.S. On Wall Street, the Dow today higher by 518 points. The S&P up 33, the NASDAQ higher by 113. At the Business Center, I'm Chris McCusker.
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1: 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Now time for Cottage Country traffic on the nines. Here's Justin Pierce.
15: Well, overall, the drive to the cottage, it's a really good one right now. 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We're not seeing any major delays or slowdowns anywhere. Fort Erie bound on the QEW. Looks good as you're making your way up and over both skyways around the Golden Horseshoe. Eastbound on the 401, also moving well as you are traveling through Clarington, through Coburg, and then eastbound on the 407. Not seeing a delay on the ramp towards the 35-115. With Cottage Country traffic, I'm Justin Pierce.
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17: Good evening. It's Friday, August 21st. I'm John Downs.
1: And I'm Brendan Lang. Here's what's making news this hour.
17: It's getting down to the wire as Canada and the U.S. continue to hammer out a trade deal. If they can't by midnight, we'll be hit by a 50% tariff on a variety of sectors.
1: It's been almost a year and a half, but American booze could hit the shelves of the LCBO as soon as tomorrow if a trade deal is reached.
17: City Council hopefuls along with incumbents jockeying right up to today's deadline to run for a role at City Hall.
1: And the rides on the Midway are all tuned up and the Princes and Dufferin gates are open. And let's not forget about the food. The 147th Canadian National Exhibition is afoot.
18: The Yankees strike first against the Blue Jays in the Bronx, and the Tempo try for their first win in more than a month when they host the Portland Fire in Vancouver. Sports at 15.
12: The TSX jumped by more than 200 points today, the Dow up by more than 500, but markets still saw losses this week. Business at 26.
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17: Time for Rogers Xfinity Internet Traffic and Weather together on the ones. Here's Mike Davey.
2: This report brought to you by Shoppers Drug Mart, eastbound at QEW. Approaching Bronte, HOV lane going to be closed off with a collision. This is backing things up as you start to approach Walker's Line. Once you're through that, it'll slow back down Mississauga Road to Dixie. If you're joining the eastbound Gardner, Humber Bridge to the Jarvis Ramp, you can expect a delay. Northbound DVP from there, Eglinton up to York Mills, moving slowly. It'll be a busy drive on the south side of the DVP, south of Finch to south of Lawrence. Westbound Gardner, it's a slow drive. Strawn to Jameson, so not too bad. Not a long stretch of highway there, moving slowly. Once you're beyond, it should be fine. Westbound at QEW, not seeing any delays through Mississauga, Oakville, or Burlington, so in good shape there. Eastbound on the 401 approaching Highway 6 South, it's jammed through that section of the highway. Not sure if that's volume or a problem. Don't have cameras out there. East of Guelph Line to approaching Highway 25, so it'll be a bit of a slow go through Milton or as you start to approach Milton there. And then it's going to be slow again south of Pearson, alternating express collectors to Leslie, westbound 401, busy in a couple of spots just beyond Brock Street to approaching Salem. And then from Leslie, alternating express collectors to Avenue, Keel alternating express collectors to Dixon. 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Now your forecast, here is Jesse Uppel.
3: We have mostly clear skies through this evening and calm winds. We're watching for some patchy fog developing later tonight. Temperatures right around 17 degrees. And then the weekend, it's going to be unsettled at times. So have the umbrella handy. Partly cloudy skies Saturday, a high of 20.